0: And that there's a delay as you are traveling up towards the 401 and the 404. Southbound side of the DVP, there are delays from south of the 401 to about south of Lawrence. It is moving well after that through Eglinton and Don Mills, even Bayview Bloor. Not seeing any issues for folks, but there's a lingering stalled vehicle on the eastbound side of the 401. This one's on the approach to Dixon. It is blocking the left lane. The MTO, they are on scene for that issue. Again, that in part is causing the slowdown from the 427. Ready to get rid of that old car? Donate it today at carsforkids.ca. That's cars with a K. Donation is super easy. You'll get a maximum tax credit. Now with the forecast, Rob Haswell.
1: We continue to clear up through the evening and overnight. We'll dip to an overnight low of 12 degrees. We'll likely see lots of sunshine for our Sunday and warm up a little as well. And we get hot and humid by holiday Monday for Victoria Day. I'll have more details on that in less than 10. Overnight tonight, our low is 12.
2: 20 degrees right now at Pearson Airport with a partly cloudy sky. 680 News Time, 8:03. A man in his 20s was airlifted to hospital this afternoon with critical injuries after a crash on the 401. Ontario Provincial Police say it happened just before 3 this afternoon near the Brock Street exit on the highway, which had to be shut down in both directions to allow the helicopter to land, but of course has since reopened. The OPP says it was a single vehicle collision. BC's provincial health officer says one of the four Canadians who had been on an Atlantic cruise ship that had an outbreak of hantavirus has now gotten a presumptive positive test. Dr. Bonnie Henry says the infection control protocols were followed.
3: I know people are concerned as well about what about the people on the airplane, we're doing the assessment. So just to reassure people, infection control precautions were in place for all of that, and none of the four people had symptoms through any of that process. So we do not consider them at risk of exposure.
2: Henry says the person is from Yukon and their symptoms are mild right now. She also says the samples from the test have been sent to a national microbiology lab in Winnipeg for the positive to be confirmed. 680 News Time, 8:04. Happening now, the TTC is still at the bargaining table this evening trying to reach a deal with the union. Both sides are negotiating wages, with the TTC saying QP Local 2's ask for $40 million over the next 3 years is unaffordable. The union says its members need to be paid more to offset the cost of living increases. 700 workers with the TTC were supposed to walk off the job at 6 this evening if a deal was not reached, but the deadline has now been extended. It is not clear right now how a potential work stoppage would impact service. 680 News Time, 8:05. The long weekend means more time to be spent with family, but what can you do to get out of the house? 680's Lisa Amaral joins us with some ideas.
4: The Victoria Day long weekend is officially here, and if you're looking to keep busy, there are a couple of different things you can do. Around 140 splash and spray pads across the city are set to be opening up today, so you could take the kiddos for a splash at the park if the weather permits. The East Bloom Tea and Gourmet Festival is happening down at Sankofa Square. It is a vibrant celebration of tea, gourmet flavors, and cultural discovery. There will be premium tea vendors, specialty food booths, handcrafted goods, live entertainment, and the best part, it's completely free to attend. Fireworks will also take over the city at multiple locations. On Monday, Ashbridges Bay will hold their annual display at 10 p.m. Canada's Wonderland will hold a 15-minute display on Sunday for those attending the park. And if you wanted to head out of town, you can catch the Niagara Falls display at 10 p.m. all weekend long. I'm Lisa Emerald.
2: And if you're going to be out on the highways this long weekend, the OPP is reminding you to drive safely, and they'll be out in full force to make sure you do. 680's Carl Hanske joins us with more on this year's first highway safety blitz of the season.
5: With highways like the 400 here extra busy this long weekend, OPP Sergeant Kerry Schmidt says they have to be extra strict targeting the big four.
6: Aggressive driving, distracted driving, impaired driving, people not wearing their seatbelts as contributing causes in these crashes. So again, buckle up, slow down, put down the phone, and drive sober.
5: And let's face it, there's no shortage of bad behavior.
7: People love to go fast. Makes them feel invincible.
8: I see people looking down at their crotch while they're driving, and they're clearly on their phone.
5: There were 344 fatalities on OPP patrolled roads last year, so don't expect to talk your way out of a ticket if you're pulled over this long weekend. On Highway 400, I'm Carl Hanske.
2: 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U.S. President Donald Trump is announcing today the death of an ISIS leader in Africa.
9: This was a surprising post that came from President Trump on his social media platform, Truth Social, late at night, saying that at his direction, the United States forces had completed a complex military option, executing who he said was the second in command for ISIS globally, saying that this individual was hiding out in Africa, saying essentially that because he is now gone, he can no longer terrorize Africans or Americans worldwide.
2: That was ABC's Olivia Rubin reporting. You're listening to 680 News Radio Toronto as we finally welcome in some warmer weather this weekend. That means Toronto Island will be a popular place to visit. The city says some changes have been made to make it easier for you to get there. 680's Momin Qureshi has the story.
10: Toronto Island is a great place to be now that we're finally getting some summer-like weather, but the city knows getting there has been an issue in the past on busy weekends with massive lineups and long wait times. Abby Thomas with the city's fleet services tells me they've conducted a survey with the public to see what changes can be made, and now they're being implemented.
11: When you go through the terminal, you'll see improved signage, customer experience, waiting areas. We have now introduced Apple Pay and Google Pay so that customers can buy tickets online. There's an expedited line that is available for passengers that have either monthly passes or online tickets, so they don't have to wait in the line. They can quickly go through the line and into the terminal and board the vessels.
10: He says they also have a relief ferry on standby at all times, just in case it gets busy.
11: We're able to put the relief vessel into operations immediately and ensure that we can deal with those wait times.
10: At the Jack Layton Ferry Terminal, I'm Omen Qureshi.
2: 680 News Time, 8:08. It wasn't the offensive performance they were hoping for, but the Blue Jays managed to get the win in Detroit today. 680's Ben Howes has the recap.
12: They don't ask how, they ask how many. That should be the mantra for the struggling Blue Jays who managed to pull off a win despite another poor offensive performance. Leadoff man George Springer went hitless in four trips to the plate, never hitting a ball out of the infield. And Vladimir Guerrero Jr. extended his hitless streak to 22 at-bats. In four trips to the plate, he grounded into a double play, popped up to first, and grounded out to short twice. He talked about his struggles to the media through an interpreter after the game.
13: Obviously, I don't feel okay right now. I'm not feeling right now. I mean, you guys can tell that.
12: But a home run by Yohendrick Piniago and an RBI single by Dalton Varsho proved to be enough as Spencer Miles pitched 3 2/3 scoreless innings, and the bullpen held the Tigers to just one solo home run. The Jays now have the chance to take the series with Kevin Gausman on the mound tomorrow. I'm Ben Howes.
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2: 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A look at the roads and your forecast is 60 seconds away. 680 News Time, 8:10.
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2: 680 News Time 8:11. It's time for Rogers Xfinity Internet traffic and weather together on the ones. Here's Justin Pierce.
0: Well, there's a stalled vehicle that has cleared this report. It's brought to you by Don Valley North Toyota, northbound DVP north of Eglinton. The right lane was blocked because of a stalled vehicle. It looks like Toronto Transportation have since left the scene, so that right lane is now live. But again, there are still slowdowns as folks travel up towards the 401 and the 404. So it is slow around Eglinton and Lawrence, so just keep that in mind. As you are making your way through southbound DVP, on and off slowdowns really from the 401 to south of Lawrence. Moving well after that through Eglinton and Don Mills, even Bayview Bloor, not seeing any issues for drivers through that stretch. And again, it also looks like there's a stalled vehicle that has cleared over on the eastbound 401. This one was on the approach to Dixon. It had the left lane blocked off, but the MTO has since cleared that. They said it's gone. The left lane is now live. We are seeing minor delays, really, from the 427 out towards Dixon, but that should kind of clear in the coming moments. And also on City Streets, a traffic spotter called in to let us know about a crash that has occurred. It sounds like northbound Weston at Shepherd. The right lane's blocked for a collision that has happened. It is causing a delay in the area. Boasting some of the best brand loyalty in Canada, not that Don Valley North Toyota likes to boast. Visit the showroom or DonValleyNorthToyota.com, a division of Wayne's Auto Group. Now with the forecast, Rob Haswell.
1: Clearing up this evening and overnight tonight with a low of 12, should double that on Sunday with a sunshiny high of 24 degrees. We get hotter and stickier as we look ahead to the holiday Monday. I will have that forecast for you in less than 10. Once again tonight, low of 12.
2: 20 degrees right now with a partly cloudy sky. 680 News Time 8:13. If you were heading out on transit this weekend, you'll want to listen up for some transit changes. Metrolinx says there is no train service on the Barrie line between Downsview Park and Union stations. There's also no service on the Kitchener line between Kitchener Go and Union Station. Go buses will run between Kitchener, Guelph, Acton, Georgetown, Mount Pleasant, Brampton, and Bramalea stations to the Highway 407 bus terminal. Metrolinx says riders can take the TTC to get into the city. There will be no train service on the Finch West LRT as well. Metrolinx and the TTC say the shutdown is to complete system upgrades that will improve the LRT's performance. Shuttle buses will run from Humber College to Finch West Station throughout the closure. These transit changes and closures will return to normal on Tuesday morning. 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
2: It is still 20 degrees right now with a partly cloudy sky. Good evening. I'm Brendan Lang. Here are the top stories this hour. A man was airlifted to hospital with critical injuries after his motorcycle crashed on the 401 this afternoon in Whitby near the Brock Street exit. The OPP say it happened around 3 o'clock and police are also saying it was a single vehicle collision. One of the four Canadians isolating after being exposed to hantavirus has now gotten a presumptive positive test. The person who tested positive is currently in British Columbia. The province's health officer says their symptoms are mild right now and the test has been sent off to a national microbiology lab to confirm the results. And happening now, the TTC and the union that represents around 700 of its electrical workers are still working to reach an agreement as they negotiate wages. The original deadline to reach a deal was midnight yesterday. Then it was extended to 6 this evening, and it has been extended once again as the two sides still have not been able to come to an agreement. And now it's time for sports. And from Sportsnet 590 The Fan, here's Ben Howes.
12: Thanks, Brendan. Well, starting on the ice, the Habs and Sabres are just about to get underway in Montreal. A win for the Habs will punch their ticket to the third round, where the Carolina Hurricanes await Habs legend Larry Robinson on how the players are feeling.
3: They're probably a little nervous, but it's nice to get out there. And if you can get the first hit or first good shift in, I think they'll be fine.
12: And the Montreal Victoires are a game away from the PWHL Championship after defeating Ottawa 2-1 in overtime earlier today. Maggie Flaherty was the overtime hero. The Marlies are looking to go up 2-0 in their best-of-five series against the Cleveland Monsters, but they have some work to do as Cleveland leads 2-0 in the second period. Captain Macklin Celebrini scored twice for Team Canada, who defeated Team Italy 6-0 at the IIHF World Hockey Championship in Zurich, Switzerland earlier today. The Blue Jays can go for the series win tomorrow in Detroit after defeating the Tigers 2-1 in extra innings earlier today. The Blue Jays offense continued to struggle, but two runs was enough as Dalton Varsho singled home the winning run in the 10th. Toronto FC is taking on Charlotte. Charlotte leads 2-1 at the PGA World Championship. It's a crowded leaderboard near the top. Alex Smalley leads at 6-under, and five players, including Canadian Nick Taylor, are tied for second at 4-under. And it is UFC Fight Night on Sportsnet. The main card sees Arnold Allen and Melchizael Costa cross paths to get a spot inside the featherweight division's top 10. You can catch that on Sportsnet 360. 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
7: 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And that's where Kintec comes in. 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
24: Good evening. You're listening to 680 News Radio. I'm Dylan McGuire. Israeli airstrikes have killed a Hamas leader the country claims was an architect of the October 7th, 2023 attack. Donna Warder from the Associated Press reports.
25: In Gaza City, mourners carried to a mosque the body of Izz el-Din al-Haddad, the leader of Hamas's military wing. The Israeli military says al-Haddad was one of the last surviving architects of the October 7th, 2023 Hamas-led attacks that triggered the war. There supposedly is a ceasefire between Israel and Hamas, but it remains fragile, and the top diplomat overseeing it says it has stalled because of the deadlock over disarming Hamas. Gaza has seen Israeli fire practically every day, with more than 850 people killed in the Palestinian territory since the ceasefire went into effect in October, according to Gaza's health ministry. I'm Donna Warder.
24: Back at home, the Immigration Department says it's working on improving its web portal to ensure foreign students applying for postgraduate work permits submit mandatory language tests. Diana Musina from the Canadian Press tells us more.
26: According to Immigration Department data, nearly 1,000 applications were rejected last year for language-related reasons. The department's application page doesn't have a dedicated option for uploading the required English or French language test, which has led to widespread confusion and rejected applications. The department says it has received more than 300,000 applications since the language test requirement was introduced and has not seen an overall increase in refusal rates. It still encourages those rejected to apply for reconsideration. Diana Musina, The Canadian Press.
24: And Peel Regional Police are out with a very important reminder as boating season kicks off this May long weekend. Drunk boating is drunk driving.
27: 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And passengers, you're not off the hook either. 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Safety equipment is not optional, and knowing how to use it is essential to save your life and someone else's.
24: Whether you're drifting, anchored, or under power, if you're in control of the boat, police say you can be charged if you're impaired. Traffic and weather coming up together next.
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13: When the backdrop's gotta give main character energy. When the balloons have to blow up the vibe. When the cap simply cannot clash with her manicure. From graduations to prom parties. When it's gotta be right. Party City.
0: From the 680 News Radio Traffic Center, I'm Justin Pierce. 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It looks like there's a stalled vehicle now eastbound on the QEW. It's east of Erin Mills. The left lane's blocked off for that stalled vehicle. Emergency crews are on the scene. This one is causing a slowdown on the approach, and then there's a couple of other collisions that have cleared. Southbound 400 at around Aurora Road, the right lane was blocked for that crash. That has since been cleared away. The right lane is now live, and then on the westbound side of the 401, it looks like on the approach to the 400 in the basket weave and the collectors, the right lane was also shut for a collision. That has since been cleared away, so that right lane is also now live. 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Now with the forecast, Rob Haswell.
1: We continue to clear up through the evening and overnight. We'll dip to an overnight low of 12 degrees. We'll likely see lots of sunshine for our Sunday and warm up a little as well. And we get hot and humid by holiday Monday for Victoria Day. I'll have more details on that in less than 10. Overnight tonight, our low is 12.
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24: This is All News Radio. Lights, camera, action. Toronto Film School is gearing up to open its new campus. 680's Phil Martino spoke with Emmy Award-winning producer and president Andrew Barnsley.
29: Toronto Film School has produced many successful graduates.
30: We have an alumni who just won Best Canadian Short at OcDocs. We have writing students who have written on all sorts of productions in Canada at the network level.
29: That's President Andrew Barnsley, who says Toronto Film School is opening a new campus in Yorkville.
30: Historically, we've had all our programs in different campuses across the city, mostly in the Yonge, Dundas College Corridor. Recently, we've moved our six programs into one campus at Church and Bloor, and we are thrilled to have all of our students under the same roof, to have a state-of-the-art facility with five studios, a theater, really integrating all of our programs under one roof.
29: The modern state-of-the-art facility officially opens June 3rd with a special film cutting and tour at 120 Bloor Street East. I'm Phil Martino.
24: And Manitoba's chief public health officer has declared a public health emergency over the rise of HIV. The province has seen close to 330 new cases in 2025, almost four times the rate of 7 years ago. Michelle Monkman is the CEO of KIM, a healthcare group that supports Northern Manitoban First Nations. She discusses how it's affecting the Indigenous community on the Big Story podcast.
31: I do tend to think that if this were an issue that were impacting predominantly middle class white folks, that there would have been an emergency called a number of years ago. And so even that delay in itself is to me just hesitant. That hesitancy, allowing it to spread the way that it has, is racism in itself.
24: You can listen to the entire episode on the Seeker app or wherever you get your podcasts. Your weekend business report is coming up next.
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3: I'm Mike Eppel. The country's fast food market is set to get even more crowded with the return of Dunkin' Donuts. Dunkin' closed its last Canadian location back in 2018 after a 40-year run, but will make its return later this year under new ownership, now controlled by Inspire Brands of the U.S., partnering with Foodtastic, which already operates Second Cup and Milestones restaurants. Peter Mamas is the president and CEO of Foodtastic and says the Dunkin' brand has seen a makeover in products and marketing.
4: So Dunkin' got sold to Inspire, which is one of the largest restaurant companies, and they rejuvenized the whole brand. They made it a lot younger, a lot cooler. They introduced a lot of different beverages, iced coffees, refreshers, protein drinks. And with that, they also launched a great marketing campaign, making the whole brand younger with Matt Damon and Ben Affleck and Sabrina Carpenter. So we're actually going to bring that whole new brand into Canada.
3: And while consumers may at first draw comparisons with Canadian market leader Tim Hortons, Mama says that Dunkin' is now very different.
4: What's really put them above what we have currently available here in that category is all their drinks. And, I found out actually through my daughter. She went to school in Boston and, she goes to me, Dad, you got to come here and try Dunkin' and bring it to Canada. So when we would go visit, I would try one by one and I just fell in love with the concepts.
3: The company is looking at opening hundreds of Dunkin' locations.
4: We're looking at late 26. Early 27 for the first few to open. We're targeting the GTA and the Montreal areas. And you figure in about 12 months from now, we'll have a run rate of about one opening every single week.
3: That's Peter Mamas, the president and CEO of Foodtastic. With your weekend business report, I'm Mike Eppel.
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17: Good evening. This is Saturday, May 16th. I'm Brendan Lang. Here's what's making news this hour. A motorcyclist has critical injuries after a single vehicle crash on the 401 near Brock Street in Whitby. One Canadian of the four who were isolating after being exposed to hantavirus has tested positive in British Columbia. Happening now, the TTC and QP Local 2 continue their negotiations after the 6 p.m. deadline came and went with no deal reached.
18: Advice for parents as we head into boating and swimming season.
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18: We're talking to the Life Saving Society about water safety.
20: The Sabres and Habs exchange goals early. The Blue Jays even up the series with a win in Detroit. And the Marlies take on the Monsters in Cleveland. Sports at 45.
17: 680 News Time, 8:31. It's time for Rogers Xfinity Internet. Traffic and weather together on the ones. Here's Justin Pierce.
0: Well, it looks like there's a new problem along the major routes. This report, it's brought to you by Mercedes-Benz Maple. Again, it looks like there's a fire investigation. That's what's being reported by Toronto Transportation. It has closed westbound Lawrence, the on-ramp to the northbound DVP. It is blocked for that investigation. Again, unclear exactly what's on fire, but there's an investigation going on, of course, but it has closed the on-ramp as a result. So just keep that in mind as you are making your way through that stretch. And it also looks like there's a stalled vehicle that has cleared eastbound on the QEW over in Mississauga, just east of Erin Mills. The left lane was blocked for that stalled vehicle. That has since been cleared now by MTO. So that left lane is now live, no longer causing much of an issue through that point, but it looks like a little bit west of that, kind of moving backwards here on the eastbound side of the QEW in Oakville. We're seeing delays through Trafalgar. Unclear what's causing that slowdown out towards Royal Windsor. So if you are traveling towards Mississauga tonight, just keep that in mind. As you are making your way through at this point, it looks like it's just volume on city streets. A traffic spotter called in to let us know northbound Weston at Shepherd, the right lane's blocked off for a collision. And again, we are seeing a delay in that area. The Spring Drive event is on now at Mercedes-Benz Maple. 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Now with the forecast, Rob Haswell.
1: Steady clearing through the evening and overnight. Tonight should dip to 12. Lots of sunshine on the way for our Sunday, and maybe a little warmer as well. Once again, for tonight, we dip to 12.
17: Right now it's 20 degrees with a partly cloudy sky. 680 News Time, 832. A motorcyclist was taken to the hospital by air ambulance today after a crash on the 401 in Whitby. It happened just before 3 p.m. on the westbound 401 near the Brock Street exit. Air ambulance is telling 680 News Radio they transported a male in his 20s to a trauma center with critical injuries. The OPP says it was a single vehicle collision. 680 News Time, 833. British Columbia's provincial health officer says one of the four Canadians isolating in the province who was on the cruise ship where there was a hantavirus outbreak has gotten a presumptive positive test. Lisa Laporte with the Canadian Press tells us more.
5: Dr. Bonnie Henry says the person is from the Yukon and developed mild symptoms on Thursday, including a fever and headache. She says samples have been sent to a national microbiology lab in Winnipeg for the tests to be confirmed. Henry says protocols were followed and that three of the four people who were isolating in BC have been brought to hospitals in Victoria, while the fourth person remains in isolation at home. The four people from the MV Hondius were flown to Victoria last weekend. Lisa Laporte, The Canadian Press.
17: 680 News Time, 834. Happening now, it's back to the bargaining table today for the TTC and the union representing hundreds of its electrical workers and technicians. Both sides were negotiating wages, with the TTC saying QP Local 2's ask for $40 million over the next 3 years is unaffordable. The union says its members need to be paid more to offset the cost of living increases. The deadline to reach a deal was set for 6 this evening, but that has now been extended. It's still unclear how a potential work stoppage would impact service. You're listening to All News Radio, 680 News Radio Toronto. The Victoria Day long weekend is officially here. If you were looking for plans to keep you and the family busy, 680's Lisa Amaral has got you covered with the rundown.
7: Well, there's lots to do to keep yourself busy this Victoria Day long weekend. 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Now, keep in mind, you will need tickets to attend the event. You can find them at winefesttoronto.com. And if you are looking to enjoy some firework displays this weekend, there's a couple of spots you can choose from. Ashbridges Bay will hold their annual 14-minute long display on Monday. That gets started at 10 p.m. Canada's Wonderland will host their Victoria Day firework display on Sunday at 10 p.m. The 15-minute long show will feature over 6,000 explosions, lights, and custom music. Or if you wanted to head out of the city, you can visit Niagara Falls. They will have firework displays all weekend long, starting each day at 10 p.m., which can be seen from anywhere across the falls. Enjoy your Victoria Day weekend. I'm Lisa Emerald.
17: And for a lot of people, the May long weekend is not only the unofficial start of the summer, it's also the launch of boating season and eventually splashdown into swimming season when the water warms up. 680's Kevin Meisner is getting some advice from the Life Saving Society.
18: A day out on the boat or at the beach is pure joy, but it can be dangerous if you aren't prepared. Lisa Hansen-Willett with the Life Saving Society says parents always need to supervise children around water.
8: Stay within arm's reach, swim in lifeguard supervised settings where only 1% or fewer of drownings actually take place. You have that extra set of eyes.
18: There have already been 19 drownings in Ontario early this season, three of them children. Hansen-Willett says cold water is especially deadly.
8: The 1-10-1 rule, you have 1 minute to get your breathing under control. You've got 10 minutes of active movement to get to safety somewhere dry, and then 1 hour before hypothermia takes you to a different place.
18: The Life Saving Society recommends swim lessons and life jackets for all boaters and people on canoes, kayaks, and paddle boards. I'm Kevin Meisner.
17: 680 News Time, 8:37. There are several new construction projects around the GTA that are getting set up. 680's Jordan Kerr has the details.
9: Construction at two intersections on Hure, Ontario and Peel Region has ramped up, south of Steeles at Lancashire Lane and again south of Central Parkway at Fairview Road. Hure, Ontario goes down to a single lane each way as LRT track work gets underway and there are left turn restrictions. The construction at these zones should be done mid-June. Starting on Tuesday, there'll be daytime construction on Wellesley going on until the end of the year. Between 7 a.m. and 7 p.m. daily, eastbound Wellesley will be shut down from Jarvis to Parliament, and westbound will be down to a single lane. Lots of work is being done along here, including water main replacement, road resurfacing, and accessibility improvements. It should all be done in December. And some good news, the northbound Bayview Ram to eastbound 401 still closed for construction and has been for a while now, but this upcoming week should be the last week of the closure. It's scheduled to be finished Friday, May 22nd. I'm Jordan Kerr.
17: 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There's still lots to be decided in the English Premier League table as Week 37 got going yesterday. 680's Randolph Fairbairn has the story.
10: Week 37 in the English Premier League started with a Friday tilt between Liverpool and Aston Villa. Villa dominated the second half, outscoring Liverpool 3-1 in a 4-2 win. With the FA Cup final going on Saturday, there are no EPL matches on the schedule. That sets up a big seven-match schedule for Sunday. It starts with United taking on Forest, Wolves will meet Fulham, the Bees of Brentford give Crystal Palace a run, Leeds meets Brighton, Everton will battle with Sunderland, and the day closes out with Newcastle against West Ham. Monday sees league leader Arsenal meeting Burnley, and Tuesday closes the week out with Bournemouth and Manchester City, along with Tottenham taking on Chelsea. From the Sports Centre, I'm Randolph Fairbairn.
17: 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Gut health impacts your digestion, energy, immunity, and inflammation. Eva Franciscatos learns how to have a healthy gut with food and nutrition expert Rose Reisman.
11: Rose Reisman says there are many signs of poor gut health.
13: Constipation or diarrhea, acid reflux or heartburn, food sensitivities or intolerances, chronic fatigue or low energy, brain fog, skin issues like, you know, acne, eczema, rosacea.
11: She says there are several foods that help support a healthy gut.
13: It's fiber, so it supports digestion, feeds good gut bacteria, beans, leafy greens, berries, oats, nuts. Then you want good protein, lean protein. That stabilizes your blood sugar, keeps you full.
11: Reisman says another gut-friendly suggestion is to eat slowly and include plants.
13: Don't fear carbs, especially complex carbs. Your gut thrives on fiber and so. And stress and sleep also affect digestion more than people realize.
11: She also says you should avoid processed foods and excess alcohol. I'm Eva Fragiscatos.
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17: 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Traffic and weather together is next. 680 News Time, 8:40.
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17: 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It's time for Rogers Xfinity Internet. Traffic and weather together on the ones. Here's Justin Pierce.
0: Well, now there's a clear picture of what's causing the delay eastbound on the QEW. This report, it's brought to you by Diageo. It's a stalled vehicle that's over in Oakville. It's right at Royal Windsor. The left lane shut down. With that stalled vehicle, emergency crews are on the scene. That's what's causing the delay east of Trafalgar. So it is fairly slow as you are traveling towards Mississauga. Farther east along the QEW, there's a stalled vehicle that has cleared east of Erin Mills. That had the left lane blocked off. That's been cleared away, no longer causing any significant

0: 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Now with the forecast, Rob Haswell.
1: Looks to be a mild night, even as the skies clear up. We should stay around 12, which is well above the average for this time of year. Lots of sunshine on the way for our Sunday with a high near 24 degrees. Sunny, hot, sticky come the holiday Monday. I'll have that forecast for you in less than 10. Again, tonight, clearing skies, low of 12.
2: 20 degrees with a partly cloudy sky right now. 680 News Time, 843. A crash on the eastbound 401 has turned fatal. OPP say the 40-year-old woman who was rushed to hospital has been pronounced dead. It happened just before midnight on Friday when an SUV and a passenger car crashed just east of Eglinton. The driver of the SUV got out of the car, and police say that's when she was hit by another vehicle on the highway in a second incident. No other injuries have been reported. The highway was closed for several hours in the morning today, but of course it has since reopened. The President of the United States, Donald Trump, made a statement today announcing the death of an ISIS leader in Africa.
3: This was a surprising post that came from President Trump on his social media platform, Truth Social, late at night, saying that at his direction, the United States forces had completed a complex military option, executing who he said was the second in command for ISIS globally.
2: That was ABC's Olivia Rubin reporting. 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
2: 20 degrees right now with a partly cloudy sky. Good evening. I'm Brendan Lang. Here are the top stories this hour. A man in his 20s has critical injuries after his motorcycle crashed on the 401 near Brock Street in Whitby. He was taken to a trauma center by air ambulance after the collision that happened around 3 this afternoon. The OPP are saying it was a single vehicle crash. One of the Canadians that was on a cruise ship that saw a hantavirus outbreak is now tested positive for the virus. Their symptoms are currently mild, and the test results have been sent to a national lab in Winnipeg to confirm the positive result. And happening now, the TTC and the union that represents about 700 electrical employees are still working on a deal. The main sticking point continues to be wages. The union said they would be walking off the job at 6 tonight if a deal was not reached, but they have now extended that deadline. And coming up after sports, new reports showing global warming is causing rivers to lose oxygen. And it is now time for sports, and from Sportsnet 590 The Fan, here's Ben Howes.
8: Thanks, Brendan. Game 6 between the Habs and Sabres is underway, with the Habs trying to close out the series on home ice. Buffalo goaltender Alex Lyon had a short night. He got the hook after the Habs scored on all three of their first shots. They're leading 3-1 in the first. You can catch this game on Sportsnet. The North Division final in the AHL continues, with the Marlies trying to take a 2-0 series lead on Cleveland. They are trailing 2-1 after one. In the PWHL, Maggie Flaherty was the overtime hero as the Montreal Victoire defeated the Ottawa Charge 2-1 in Game 2 of the Walter Cup final. Montreal now a game away from claiming their first PWHL title. Over in Switzerland at the World Hockey Championship, Team Canada crushed Team Italy 6-0 earlier today. Captain Macklin Celebrini picked up 2 goals in the effort. On the diamond, the Blue Jays defeated the Tigers in extra innings earlier today. Dalton Varsho was the hero once again, knocking home the winning run in the 10th before Louis Varland closed it out in the bottom half. The rubber match of that series goes tomorrow at 1:30. Catch that game on Sportsnet. It's a crowded leaderboard at the PGA World Championship with 5 players, including Canadian Nick Taylor, tied for 2nd at 4 under. Alex Smalley leads at 6 under. On the pitch, Toronto FC is taking on Charlotte. TFC trails 2-1 at halftime. And across the pond, Manchester City beat Chelsea 1-0 to capture the FA Cup. Sports at

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8: You're listening to 680 News Radio. Good evening. I'm Lisa Emerall. Well, a new study says global warming is causing rivers worldwide to lose oxygen, threatening fish populations and increasing the risk of dead zones. Researchers analyzed more than 21,000 rivers and found oxygen levels have dropped an average of 2.1% since 1985, largely because warmer water holds less oxygen. The study warns rivers in regions including the eastern United States, India, and parts of South America could lose enough oxygen by the end of the century to seriously damage ecosystems. Scientists say pollution, fertilizer runoff, and climate change together are making rivers more vulnerable to severe oxygen depletion. A humpback whale that was released after a spectacular rescue effort has been found dead near Denmark.
9: After a spectacular rescue, a humpback whale was not able to survive. The whale, nicknamed Timmy and Hope, was found dead Thursday off a Danish island and was identified Saturday after authorities were able to access a tracking device they had fastened to it. 2 weeks ago, the whale was stranded off Germany's Baltic Sea coast. It's not clear why it swam far from its habitat, although some experts say it may have lost its way following a shoal of herring or during migration. It was rescued with the help of an excavator and transported toward the North Sea in a barge. Experts and others debated over every aspect of that rescue. Much of it was live streamed. I'm Julie Walker.
8: Taiwan is pressing its case for the U.S. weapons deal that President Donald Trump has held up for months. ABC's Chuck Sievertson with more.
10: Taiwan looks forward to continuing to work with the U.S. under the firm commitments of the Taiwan Relations Act, says a statement from Taiwan's presidential office, mentioning the five-decades-old law committing the U.S. to giving military and other support to maintain the island's autonomy. It says China's escalating military threat is the sole destabilizing factor in the region, and that military sales to Taiwan provide a mutual deterrence against regional threats.
8: Trump says that it is a bargaining chip with China. Overseas, a key Islamic State figure is killed by U.S. forces. AP correspondent Donna Warder reports.
11: President Donald Trump says that U.S. and Nigerian forces have killed the second in command of the Islamic State group globally. Trump says on social media that Abu Bakr al-Manuki was also a leader of IS in Nigeria and was killed in a mission carried out on Friday. Al-Manuki was considered a key figure in IS organizing and finance, and one U.S. official says he had been plotting attacks against the United States and its interests. Nigeria's president confirms the joint operation. I'm Donna Water.
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7: From the 680 News Radio Traffic Center, I'm Justin Pierce. This report is brought to you by the Big Apple. It looks like there's a new problem over in Durham region, southbound on the 412. It looks like at around the 407, the right lane's blocked for a collision. Again, we're not seeing a delay through that stretch, but if you are making your way through Whitby, Ajax, just kind of keep that in mind as you are making your way through that stretch. And then there's an ongoing fire investigation westbound Lawrence. That on-ramp to the northbound DVP, it is closed as a result, and we are seeing delays for those on Lawrence itself. And then in Oakville on the eastbound QEW, also a stalled vehicle. It's right at Royal Windsor. The left lane shut down. Emergency crews are on the scene, and that is what's causing the slowdown just beyond Trafalgar. Try the Big Apple's famous apple bread pies made right before your eyes. An apple cider from the 401 Cider Brewery. Look for the Big Red Apple off the 401 at exit 497 or thebigapple.ca. Now with the forecast, Rob Haswell.
14: Staying mild through the overnight, seasonally speaking. We should dip to 12 under fairly clear skies. Sunny and 24 on Sunday. Still sunny most of the early day Monday. Lots of heat and humidity, high near 30. Showers possible Monday night with a low of 20. 30 again Tuesday with a chance of showers. Chance of showers Wednesday, high of 22. Clear overnight tonight, low of 12.
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8: You're listening to 680 News Radio. Well, the Toronto Island will likely be a popular destination this beautiful long weekend. The city says it's made some changes to improve the experience of getting to the island. 680's Mohan Qureshi joins us with the details.
19: You may have experienced it firsthand or seen some of the viral videos of long lines and even longer wait times of people trying to get on the ferry to the island. Abby Thomas with the city's fleet services says the city conducted a survey with residents to find out how they can make improvements. He says those changes are now in place, including digital payment options.
20: To save time, passengers can buy their tickets online, and we just recently launched Google Pay and Apple Pay on our website to expedite that experience.
19: Buying ahead of time online also helps you skip lineups at the terminal. Mayor Olivia Chow says they will also have an extra ferry that can be put into service quickly if things get busy.
21: A relief vessel will be on standby 16 hours per day, 7 days a week.
19: At the Jack Layton Ferry Terminal, I'm Omen Qureshi.
8: And Drake is breaking records.
22: Planes, fame, and currency exchanges.
8: After dropping his three new albums yesterday, Drake became the most streamed artist of 2026 in a single day on Spotify. Also on the music platform, Iceman has become the most streamed album of 2026 in a single day, and Make Them Cry became the most streamed song in a single day so far this year. The build-up to the Iceman release has been a viral sensation here in the city, from the giant ice block near the Eaton Center to the CN Tower getting iced out to Mayor Olivia Chow letting the hometown legend wear her chain of office. Coming up next, the Weekend Business Report.
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24: This is the sound of everything Maya owns. It fits in a bag that's seen better days. But listen closer. Maya came to Covenant House when she had nowhere else to go. Here, she isn't lost, troubled, or broken. She's a poet and a dreamer, determined to make sure her little brother never has to call a park bench home. Covenant House, home of the unbreakable.
0: I'm John Ackerman. It's a new approach to thinking about money. The author of a new book is outlining how you can use artificial intelligence to tune up your finances. It's called Save Yourself, a new approach to thinking about money and taking control of your financial future. It's the 12th and latest book from award-winning financial educator Kelly Keene. She says AI, specifically ChatGPT, can be an important tool in guiding your financial planning, especially if you can't afford professional coaching. Keene says it's not about finding all the answers, but asking better questions.
1: Yes, it's not perfect, but gosh, you take all of the books out there, all of the apps, all of the information from the entire world that we know, and AI can probably help give you some basic fundamentals that can actually move the needle with your life.
0: So is she worried about AI putting people like her out of business? If you can't beat them, join them.
1: For the professionals out there that don't understand how to use AI to augment and complement what they're doing, they will soon be out of business. 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
1: That's what this book is all about, is the newest evidence and what I've been living and teaching for 20 years, and hopefully bringing it to my readers in a format that, dare I say, is a little bit fun, entertaining, and definitely no finger wagging or shame.
0: That's Kelly Keene, author of Save Yourself, a new approach to thinking about money and taking control of your financial future. And with your weekend business report, I'm John Ackerman.
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26: Good evening. This is Saturday, May 16th. I'm Brendan Lang. Here's what's making news this hour. A man in his 20s has critical injuries after his motorcycle crashed on the 401 near Brock Street in Whitby this afternoon. One of four Canadians that were isolating in BC after being exposed to the hantavirus on an Atlantic cruise ship has tested positive. Happening now, negotiations are still ongoing this hour between the TTC and the union that represents its electrical workers after their 6 p.m. deadline was extended.
27: It's the first highway safety blitz of the season.
28: Diligently focusing on these high-risk driving behaviors.
27: We'll tell you why you won't be able to talk your way out of a ticket this long weekend.
29: Montreal leads Buffalo late in the first. The Marlies and Monsters clash in Cleveland. And the Blue Jays down the Tigers in Detroit. Sports at 15.
26: 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Traffic and weather together on the ones. Here's Justin Pierce.
7: Well, it looks like right now there's a stalled vehicle that has clear. This report, it's brought to you by Rogers. Eastbound QEW at around Royal Windsor, the left lane was shut down with a stalled vehicle. That's over in Oakville. That has since been cleared now by MTO, so that left lane is now live, no longer causing much of a delay. I will say we are seeing it slow through Trafalgar, but again, those delays should kind of disappear in the coming moments. Over in Durham, on the southbound side of the 412, there's a collision that has happened. This one's around the 407. The right lane's blocked off because of that crash. not causing any delays for drivers as you are traveling between Whitby and Ajax. And then over on the DVP on the northbound side, there's an ongoing fire investigation. It has closed westbound Lawrence, the on-ramp to the northbound DVP. Again, it is closed as a result of that investigation. At this point, we are seeing a delay for those on Lawrence. So again, just keep that in mind as you are making your way through that stretch. And really, other than that, we're not seeing delays anywhere else. The Gardner moving well for folks traveling in and out of downtown. The 427 also looks good through Pearson. Cottage plans this weekend. 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Now with the forecast, Rob Haswell.
5: We continue to clear up through the evening and overnight. We'll dip to an overnight low of 12 degrees. We'll likely see lots of sunshine for our Sunday and warm up a little as well. And we get hot and humid by holiday Monday for Victoria Day. I'll have more details on that in less than 10. Overnight tonight, our low is 12.
26: And even though the sun's gone down, still warm out there right now. 20 degrees with a partly cloudy sky. 680 News Time 903. A man in his 20s was airlifted to hospital this afternoon with critical injuries after a crash on the 401. Ontario Provincial Police say it happened just before 3 this afternoon near the Brock Street exit on the highway, which had to be shut down in both directions to allow the helicopter to land, but has since reopened. The OPP says it was a single vehicle motorcycle crash. 680 News Time 904, BC's provincial health officer says one of the four Canadians who had been on an Atlantic cruise ship that had an outbreak of hantavirus has now gotten a presumptive positive test. Dr. Bonnie Henry says the infection control protocols were followed.
6: I know people are concerned as well about what about the people on the airplane, we're doing the assessment. So just to reassure people, infection control precautions were in place for all of that, and none of the four people had symptoms through any of that process. So we do not consider them at risk exposure.
26: Henry says the person is from Yukon and their symptoms are mild right now. She also says the samples from the test have been sent to a national microbiology lab in Winnipeg for the positive to be confirmed. 680 News Time 905. Happening now, the TTC is still at the bargaining table this evening trying to reach a deal with the union. Both sides are negotiating wages, with the TTC saying QB Local 2's ask for $40 million over the next 3 years is unaffordable. The union says its members need to be paid more to offset cost of living increases. 700 workers with the TTC were supposed to walk off the job at 6 this evening if a deal was not reached, but the deadline has now been extended. It is still unclear how a potential work stoppage would impact service. You're listening to All News Radio. The long weekend means more time to be spent with family, but what can you do to get out of the house? 680's Lisa Amaral joins us with some ideas.
9: The Victoria Day long weekend is officially here, and if you're looking to keep busy, there are a couple of different things you can do. Around 140 splash and spray pads across the city are set to be opening up today, so you could take the kiddos for a splash at the park if the weather permits. The East Bloom Tea and Gourmet Festival is happening down at Sankofa Square. It is a vibrant celebration of tea, gourmet flavors, and cultural discovery. There will be premium tea vendors, specialty food booths, handcrafted goods, live entertainment, and the best part, it's completely free to attend. Fireworks will also take over the city at multiple locations. On Monday, Ashbridges Bay will hold their annual display at 10 p.m. Canada's Wonderland will hold a 15-minute display on Sunday for those attending the park. And if you wanted to head out of town, you can catch the Niagara Falls display at 10 p.m. all weekend long. I'm Lisa Emerald.
26: 680 News Time 906. If you're going to be out on the highways this long weekend, the OPP is reminding you to drive safely, and they'll be out in full force to make sure you do. 680's Carl Hanske joins us with more on this year's first highway safety blitz of the season.
10: With highways like the 400 here extra busy this long weekend, OPP Sergeant Kerry Schmidt says they have to be extra strict targeting the big four.
28: Aggressive driving, distracted driving, impaired driving, people not wearing their seatbelts as contributing causes in these crashes. So again, buckle up, slow down, put down on the phone and drive sober.
10: And let's face it, there's no shortage of bad behavior.
11: People love to go fast. Makes them feel invincible.
12: I see people looking down at their crotch while they're driving and they're clearly on their phone.
10: There were 344 fatalities on OPP-patrolled roads last year, so don't expect to talk your way out of a ticket if you're pulled over this long weekend. On Highway 400, I'm Carl Hanske.
26: And if you are on a road trip this weekend, you want to know about Cottage Country construction projects to watch out for. 680's Jordan Kerr takes a look at them.
13: If you're heading out east on the 401 to get to the 115 and beyond, you'll run into construction in Oshawa. There's lane realignment and narrowed lanes both ways on the 401 between Stevenson and Simcoe, and the northbound Stevenson ramp to eastbound 401 is closed. This is long-term and will impact traffic through the summer. Up in Gravenhurst, construction on the 169 heading towards Hardy Lake and Bala. The Frank Miller Memorial Route is down to a single lane each way between Cherokee and Muldrow Roads for long-term construction. However, starting next month, 169 will be fully closed both directions through Gravenhurst between Sarah Street and Muskoka Road for another phase of the project, and that will remain closed through the summer until the end of this year. I'm Jordan Kerr.
26: 680 News Time 908. It wasn't the offensive performance they were hoping for, but the Blue Jays managed to get the win today in Detroit. 680's Ben Howes has the recap.
29: They don't ask how, they ask how many. That should be the mantra for the struggling Blue Jays, who managed to pull off a win despite another poor offensive performance. Leadoff man George Springer went hitless in four trips to the plate, never hitting a ball out of the infield. And Vladimir Guerrero Jr. extended his hitless streak to 22 at-bats. In four trips to the plate, he grounded into a double play, popped up to first, and grounded out to short twice. He talked about his struggles to the media through an interpreter after the game.
14: Obviously, I don't feel okay right now. I'm not feeling right now. I mean, you guys can tell that.
29: But a home run by Yohendrick Piniago and an RBI single by Dalton Varsho proved to be enough, as Spencer Miles pitched 3 2/3 scoreless innings, and the bullpen held the Tigers to just one solo home run. The Jays now have the chance to take the series with Kevin Gausman on the mound tomorrow. I'm Ben Howes.
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26: 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Traffic and weather together is next. 680 News Time 910.
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26: 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It's time for Rogers Xfinity Internet. Traffic and weather together on the ones. Let's head over to Justin Pierce.
7: Yeah, let's do that. This report is brought to you by Joseph Gas. There's now a stalled vehicle northbound along the 427. It's on the ramp to Langstaff. That's over in York region. The left lane shut down because of that stalled vehicle. Again, at this point, we're not really seeing much of a delay, but there are minor delays on the eastbound QEW. It's just through Royal Windsor. Earlier, the left lane was shut for a stalled vehicle. That has since been cleared away, but again, it looks like there are still minor delays through that area as you are traveling towards Mississauga. Westbound QEW, there's a stalled vehicle just west of Winston Churchill. It is blocking the right lane. Again, also not really causing any significant delays. There's also an ongoing fire investigation that has closed westbound Lawrence, the on-ramp to the northbound DVP. It is blocked as a result of that investigation. Again, we're not really seeing a delay anymore in the area, but it looks like southbound on the 412, that's over in Durham between Ajax and Whitby, right at the 407, the right lane shut down for a collision. It's just south of the 407, I will say. But again, at this point, emergency crews are on the scene, not seeing any significant slowdowns. 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Now with the forecast, Rob Haswell.
5: Clearing up this evening and overnight tonight with a low of 12. Should double that on Sunday with a sunshiny high of 24 degrees. We get hotter and stickier as we look ahead to the holiday Monday. I will have that forecast for you in less than 10. Once again tonight, low of 12.
26: 20 degrees right now at Pearson Airport with a partly cloudy sky. 680 News Time, 9:13. Quebec Premier Christine Prichet is in Paris on an official mission and is set to meet with French President Emmanuel Macron on Monday. Lisa Laporte with the Canadian Press has more.
0: Prichet's mission runs until May 20th and carries a strong economic focus. Quebec is aiming to boost exports to France, particularly in defense and critical minerals. Prichet is also expected to meet with business leaders seeking a larger role in defense contracts as Europe prepares to invest heavily in rearmament.
26: While former premier, Quebec premier, that is, François Legault, had aimed to double or triple trade with France, exports have only increased from 1.6% in 2024 to 1.8% in 2025. The province is still heavily relying on the U.S. market. 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
26: It's 20 degrees right now with a partly cloudy sky. Good evening. I'm Brendan Lang. Here are the top stories we're tracking this hour. A man was airlifted to hospital with critical injuries after his motorcycle crashed on the 401 this afternoon in Whitby near the Brock Street exit. The OPP say it happened around 3 o'clock and police are also saying it was a single vehicle collision. One of four Canadians isolating after being exposed to hantavirus has now gotten a presumptive positive test. The person who tested positive is currently in British Columbia. The province's health officer says their symptoms are mild right now and the test has been sent to a national microbiology lab to confirm the results. And happening now, the TTC and the union that represents around 700 of its electrical workers are still working to reach an agreement as they negotiate wages. The original deadline to reach a deal was midnight yesterday, then was extended to 6 this evening, and it has been extended once again as the two sides still have not been able to come to an agreement. It is now time for sports, and from Sportsnet 590 The Fan, here's Ben Howes.
29: Thanks, Brendan. Well, Montreal is buzzing as the Habs have a chance to advance with a win tonight against the Sabres at home, and they're leading this one 3-2 after one, and the Montreal Victoires are a game away from the PWHL Championship. After defeating the Ottawa Charge 2-1 in overtime, Maggie Flaherty was the hero for Montreal. The Marlies are taking on the Monsters in Cleveland, looking to go up 2-0 in their best of five series, but it's not looking good. They're trailing this one 2-1 in the third. Canada crushed Italy 6-0 at the WIHF World Hockey Championship in Switzerland. Team Canada's captain, 20-year-old Macklin Celebrini, added two goals in the win. The Blue Jays' offensive woes continued, but they managed to pull out a 2-1 extra innings win over the Detroit Tigers. Spencer Miles and the Toronto bullpen limited the Tigers to just one run over 10 innings on Saturday, while Yohendrick Piñango hit his first big league home run to tie the game in the seventh before Dalton Varsho singled home the winning run in extras as the Blue Jays improved to 20-25 on the season. Several players are bunched up atop the leaderboard at the PGA Championship, including Canadian Nick Taylor. He's tied for second at 4-under par. Alex Smalley leads at 6-under. Toronto FC is in Charlotte tonight, and that game has about 20 minutes left to play. Charlotte leads that one 2-1. And across the pond, Manchester City defeated Chelsea to capture the FA Cup. Sports at 15 and 45, past every hour, or anytime at sportsnet.ca.
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13: Good evening. You're listening to 680 News Radio. I'm Dylan McGuire. Israeli airstrikes have killed a Hamas leader the country claims was an architect of the October 7th, 2023 attack. Donna Warder from the Associated Press reports.
23: In Gaza City, mourners carried to a mosque the body of Izz el-Din el-Haddad, the leader of Hamas's military wing. The Israeli military says el-Haddad was one of the last surviving architects of the October 7th, 2023 Hamas-led attacks that triggered the war. There supposedly is a ceasefire between Israel and Hamas, but it remains fragile. And the top diplomat overseeing it says it has stalled because of the deadlock over disarming Hamas. Gaza has seen Israeli fire practically every day, with more than 850 people killed in the Palestinian territory since the ceasefire went into effect in October, according to Gaza's health ministry. I'm Donna Warder.
13: Back at home, the Immigration Department says it's working on improving its web portal to ensure foreign students applying for postgraduate work permits submit mandatory language tests. Diana Musina from the Canadian Press tells us more.
24: According to Immigration Department data, nearly 1,000 applications were rejected last year for language-related reasons. The department's application page doesn't have a dedicated option for uploading the required English or French language test, which has led to widespread confusion and rejected applications. The department says it has received more than 300,000 applications since the language test requirement was introduced and has not seen an overall increase in refusal rates. It still encourages those rejected to apply for reconsideration. Diana Musina, The Canadian Press.
13: And Peel Regional Police are out with a very important reminder as boating season kicks off this May-long weekend. Drunk boating is drunk driving.
25: Same charges, same penalties. Open alcohol on a boat, if you don't have permanent cooking, sleeping, or washing facilities, you're not docked or anchored, it's a no-go. And passengers, you're not off the hook either. If you're drunk and rowdy and pose a risk to the vessel, you can be charged and or kicked off the boat. Safety equipment is not optional, and knowing how to use it is essential to save your life and someone else's.
13: Whether you're drifting, anchored, or under power, if you're in control of the boat, police say you can be charged if you're impaired. Traffic and weather coming up together next.
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7: From the 680 News Radio Traffic Center, I'm Justin Pierce. 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Westbound on the QEW, there's a stalled vehicle west of Winston Churchill. It is blocking the right lane. It looks like emergency crews are on the scene. Not really causing much of a delay for drivers as you are traveling towards Oakville. And then on the eastbound side of the 403 in Mississauga, there's another stalled vehicle. This one's just east of Erin Mills. It's also blocking the right lane. Emergency crews are there as well. Not seeing much of a delay through that stretch. And as folks are traveling through York Region, northbound on the 427, the ramp to Langston, that left lane is also blocked with a stalled vehicle. There's also a collision that has cleared over in Durham, southbound 412, right at the 407. The right lane was blocked for that collision. That has since been cleared now by MTO, so that right lane is now live, not causing a delay for folks as you are traveling down towards the 401. Head north this long weekend for fun, rain or shine, at Gateway Casinos Innisfil, Casino Rum Resort, and Playtime Casino Wasaga Beach. 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Now with the forecast, Rob Haswell.
5: We continue to clear up through the evening and overnight. We'll dip to an overnight low of 12 degrees. We'll likely see lots of sunshine for our Sunday and warm up a little as well. And we get hot and humid by holiday Monday for Victoria Day. I'll have more details on that in less than 10. Overnight tonight, our low is 12.
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16: This is All News Radio. Lights, camera, action. Toronto Film School is gearing up to open its new campus. 680's Phil Martino spoke with Emmy Award-winning producer and president Andrew Barnsley.
17: Toronto Film School has produced many successful graduates.
18: We have an alumni who just won Best Canadian Short at OcDocs. We have writing students who have written on all sorts of productions in Canada at the network level.
17: That's President Andrew Barnsley, who says Toronto Film School is opening a new campus in Yorkville.
18: Historically, we've had all our programs in different campuses across the city, mostly in the Yonge Dundas College Corridor. Recently, we've moved our six programs into one campus at Church and Bloor, and we are thrilled to have all of our students under the same roof, to have a state-of-the-art facility with five studios, a theater, really integrating all of our programs under one roof.
17: The modern state-of-the-art facility officially opens June 3rd with a special film cutting and tour at 120 Bloor Street East. I'm Phil Martino.
16: And Manitoba's chief public health officer has declared a public health emergency over the rise of HIV. The province has seen close to 330 new cases in 2025, almost four times the rate of 7 years ago. Michelle Monkman is the CEO of KIM, a healthcare group that supports Northern Manitoban First Nations. She discusses how it's affecting the Indigenous community on the Big Story podcast.
19: I do tend to think that if this were an issue that were impacting predominantly middle class white folks, that there would have been an emergency called a number of years ago. And so even that delay in itself is to me just hesitant. That hesitancy, allowing it to spread the way that it has, is racism in itself.
16: You can listen to the entire episode on the Seeker app or wherever you get your podcasts. Your weekend business report is coming up next.
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3: Apple. This week's debut of Cerebras Systems stock on Wall Street, the largest IPO of the year so far, is being described as a watershed moment for the AI trade. Cerebras shares surged 65% in the first day of trading ahead of a much larger stock sale expected this year from OpenAI, Anthropic, and SpaceX. Dan Ives is the senior research analyst at Wedbush Securities.
4: This is an AI revolution, and when it comes to the chip trade, that's going to continue to move higher because demand to supply, and we've talked about from, you know, NVIDIA 10 to 1. And that ripple effect is across the board from inference to infrastructure. It's really just the appetizer to what's going to be as we go into SpaceX, OpenAI, Anthropic, and others in terms of tech.
3: Ives is the first to admit that he's one of the most bullish analysts on Wall Street on the AI trade, but with good reason.
4: I get the sort of view. To me, if I was sitting in an office building and just looking at a spreadsheet, okay, then maybe that's how you could sort of buy the bears. That's how they're looking at it. When I was in Asia just a few weeks ago, demand and supplies accelerated 20%. So when I see companies, if they start to slow down their pace of spending, that's where I can start to get negative.
3: And that tech trade, which started with the hyperscalers, is now broadening out.
4: I think it just speaks to the second, third, fourth derivatives around the AI trade. I mean, and that's our view. And I think software is included there. It's why I believe we'll be looking at NASDAQ 30,000 over the next 6 to 9 months by the second, third, fourth derivatives of what's going on, this revolution.
3: Dan Ives at Wedbush Securities. And with your weekend business report, I'm Mike Uppel.
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20: Good evening. This is Saturday, May 16th. I'm Brendan Lang. Here's what's making news this hour. A motorcyclist has critical injuries after a single vehicle crash on the 401 near Brock Street in Whitby. One Canadian of the four who were isolating after being exposed to hantavirus has tested positive in BC. Happening now, the TTC and QP Local 2 continue their negotiations after the 6 p.m. deadline came and went with no deal reached.
26: Advice for parents as we head into boating and swimming season.
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26: We're talking to the Life Saving Society about water safety.
29: The second period is underway between the Habs and Sabres in Montreal. The Marlies trail the Monsters late in the third. And the Blue Jays defeat the Tigers in extras. Sports at 45.
20: 680 News Time, 9:31. It's time for Rogers Xfinity Internet. Traffic and weather together on the ones. Here's Justin Pierce.
7: Well, most of the stalled vehicles have cleared. This report, it's brought to you by the Big Apple, particularly in the west end of the GTA, westbound QEW. just west of Winston Churchill. The right lane was blocked again for a stalled vehicle. That has since been cleared by MTO, so that right lane's now live and no longer causing any real delays. Eastbound 403 east of Erin Mills, the right lane was also shut down. That's been cleared away. The right lane's also live, no longer causing any real slowdowns for drivers in Mississauga. There's an update on that stalled vehicle in York region. Northbound 427, the ramp to Langstaff, the two left lanes are blocked again, but not really causing a delay for drivers in that area. But now there's an ongoing fire investigation, which has closed an on-ramp. Westbound Lawrence, that ramp to the northbound DVP, it is closed for that investigation. So again, if you are trying to make your way up towards the 401 and the 404 coming off of Lawrence, just keep that in mind as you are making your way through. It looks like a collision has cleared on city streets. Northbound Weston at Shepherd, the right lane, again, it was blocked. That's from a call that we got from a traffic spotter. That has since been cleared away now, so it looks like that right lane is also live. The Big Apple's so much more than a great rest stop with fun free activities like mini putt, a children's carousel, petting zoo, and more. The Big Apple, exit 497 off the 401 or thebigapple.ca. Now with the forecast, Rob Haswell.
5: Steady clearing through the evening and overnight. Tonight should dip to 12. Lots of sunshine on the way for our Sunday and maybe a little warmer as well. Once again, for tonight, we dip to 12.
20: Still have temperatures sitting at 20 degrees with a partly cloudy sky. 680 News Time, 933. A motorcyclist was taken to the hospital by air ambulance today after a crash on the 401 in Whitby. It happened just after 3 p.m. on the westbound 401 near the Brock Street off-ramp. Air ambulance is telling 680 News Radio they transported a male in his 20s to a trauma center with critical injuries. The OPP says it was a single vehicle crash. British Columbia's provincial health officer says one of the four Canadians isolating in the province was on the cruise ship where there was a hantavirus outbreak, and they have gotten a presumptive positive test. Lisa Laporte with the Canadian Press tells us more.
6: Dr. Bonnie Henry says the person is from the Yukon and developed mild symptoms on Thursday, including a fever and headache. She says samples have been sent to a national microbiology lab in Winnipeg for the tests to be confirmed. Henry says protocols were followed and that three of the four people who were isolating in BC have been brought to hospitals in Victoria, while the fourth person remains in isolation at home. The four people from the MV Hondius were flown to Victoria last weekend. Lisa Laporte, the Canadian Press.
20: 680 News Time, 9:34. Happening now, it's back to the bargaining table today for the TTC and the union, representing hundreds of its electrical workers and technicians. Both sides were negotiating wages, with the TTC saying QB Local 2's ask for $40 million over the next 3 years is unaffordable. The union says its members need to be paid more to offset cost of living increases. The deadline to reach a deal was set for 6 this evening, but that has now been extended. It's still unclear how a potential work stoppage would impact service. You're listening to All News Radio, 680 News Radio Toronto at 9:35. The Victoria Day long weekend is officially here. If you were looking for plans to keep you and your family busy, 680's Lisa Amaral has got you covered with the rundown.
9: Well, there's lots to do to keep yourself busy this Victoria Day long weekend. Wine lovers can head down to Winefest, which is taking place at the Heritage Center near the Exhibition Place grounds. It runs from 1 p.m. to 10 p.m. today and 1 p.m. to 9 p.m. tomorrow. Now, keep in mind, you will need tickets to attend the event. You can find them at winefesttoronto.com. And if you are looking to enjoy some firework displays this weekend, there's a couple of spots you can choose from. Ashbridges Bay will hold their annual 14-minute long display on Monday. That gets started at 10 p.m. Canada's Wonderland will host their Victoria Day firework display on Sunday at 10 p.m. The 15-minute long show will feature over 6,000 explosions, lights, and custom music. Or if you wanted to head out of the city, you can visit Niagara Falls. They will have firework displays all weekend long, starting each day at 10 p.m., which can be seen from anywhere across the falls. Enjoy your Victoria Day weekend. I'm Lisa Emerald.
20: 680 News Time, 9:36. For a lot of people, the May long weekend is not only the unofficial start of summer, it's also the launch of boating season and eventually splashdown into swimming season when the water warms up. 680's Kevin Meisner is getting some advice from the Life Saving Society.
10: A day out on the boat or at the beach is pure joy, but it can be dangerous if you aren't prepared. Lisa Hansen-Willett with the Life Saving Society says parents always need to supervise children around water.
13: Stay within arm's reach, swim in lifeguard supervised settings.
11: drownings, where only 1% or fewer of drownings actually take place. You have that extra set of eyes.
10: There have already been 19 drownings in Ontario early this season, three of them children. Hanson Ouellette says cold water is especially deadly.
11: The 1-10-1 rule, you have 1 minute to get your breathing under control. You've got 10 minutes of active movement to get to safety somewhere dry, and then 1 hour before hypothermia takes you to a different place.
10: The Life Saving Society recommends swim lessons and life jackets for all boaters and people on canoes, kayaks, and paddle boards. I'm Kevin Meisner.
20: 680 News Time 937. There are several new construction projects around the GTA that are getting set up. 680's Jordan Kerr has the details.
12: Construction at two intersections on Huron, Ontario and Peel region has ramped up. South of Steeles at Lancashire Lane and again south of Central Parkway at Fairview Road. Huron, Ontario goes down to a single lane each way as LRT track work gets underway and there are left turn restrictions. The construction at these zones should be done mid-June. Starting on Tuesday, there'll be daytime construction on Wellesley going on until the end of the year. Between 7 a.m. and 7 p.m. daily, eastbound Wellesley will be shut down from Jarvis to Parliament, and westbound will be down to a single lane. Lots of work is being done along here, including water main replacement, road resurfacing, and accessibility improvements. It should all be done in December. And some good news, the northbound Baby Ram to eastbound 401 still closed for construction and has been for a while now, but this upcoming week should be the last week of the closure. It's scheduled to be finished Friday, May 22nd. I'm Jordan Kerr.
20: 680 News Time 938. If you were thinking of taking transit this weekend, you'll want to listen up. Two GO lines are affected by service adjustments this weekend for what Metrolinx says is ongoing track work. There is no train service on the Barrie line between Downsview Park and Union stations. You can take the TTC from Downsview to get downtown. We also have no service on the Kitchener line between Kitchener GO and Union Station. GO buses will run between Kitchener and the 407 bus terminal, where you can use the TTC from there into the city. The LRT is off limits this weekend too. Metrolinx and the TTC say there will be no train service on the Finch West LRT until Tuesday. The shutdown is to complete system upgrades that will improve the LRT's performance. Shuttle buses are running from Humber College to Finch West Station throughout the closure. Regular service for all three lines will go back to normal in the morning on Tuesday. 680 News Time 9:39. There's still lots to be decided in the English Premier League table as Week 37 got going yesterday. 680's Randolph Fairbairn has the story.
13: Week 37 in the English Premier League started with a Friday tilt between Liverpool and Aston Villa. Villa dominated the second half, outscoring Liverpool 3-1 in a 4-2 win. With the FA Cup final going on Saturday, there are no EPL matches on the schedule. That sets up a big 7-match schedule for Sunday. It starts with United taking on Forest, Wolves will meet Fulham, the Bees of Brentford give Crystal Palace a run, Leeds meets Brighton, Everton will battle with Sunderland, and the day closes out with Newcastle against West Ham. Monday sees league leader Arsenal meeting Burnley, and Tuesday closes the week out with Bournemouth and Manchester City, along with Tottenham taking on Chelsea. From the Sports Center, I'm Randolph Fairbairn.
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20: 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Traffic and weather together next. 680 News Time 940.
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23: All right, guys, it's been a blast, but I gotta head out. 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
20: 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It's time for Rogers Xfinity Internet. Traffic and weather together on the ones with his eyes on your drive. Here's Justin Pierce.
7: Yeah, that's absolutely right. There's also a stalled vehicle that's cleared. This report is brought to you by Diageo. Northbound on the 427, the exit ramp to Langstaff, the left lane, it was blocked with a stalled vehicle. That has since been cleared now by MTO. So that left lane, again, is now live, no longer causing any real slowdowns through that stretch. But there's also another stalled vehicle on the South 400. This one's around the 407. The right lane's blocked off as well. Again, we're not seeing a delay through there. But of course, if you are traveling down towards the 401, just look out for that stalled vehicle. I do see it. It's off to the right shoulder. The MTO, they're currently blocking the right lane. This one is causing a little bit of a slowdown just on the approach. And then there's an ongoing fire investigation, according to Toronto Transportation. Westbound Lawrence, that ramp to the northbound DVP, it is blocked for that investigation. But again, we aren't seeing delays in the area anymore.

0: A crash on the eastbound 401 has now turned fatal. OPP say the 40-year-old woman who was rushed to hospital has been pronounced dead. It happened just before midnight on Friday when an SUV and a passenger car crashed just east of Eglinton. The driver of the SUV got out of the car, and police say that's when she was hit by another vehicle on the highway in a second incident. No other injuries have been reported. The highway was closed for several hours in the morning today, but it has since reopened. Still to come on 680 News Radio Toronto, we'll take a look at your top stories and we'll check on sports. 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
0: 20 degrees with a partly cloudy sky. Good evening, I'm Brendan Lang. Here are the top stories this hour. A man in his 20s has critical injuries after his motorcycle crashed on the 401 near Brock Street in Whitby. He was taken to a trauma center by air ambulance after the collision that happened around 3 this afternoon. The OPP are saying it was a single vehicle crash. One of the Canadians that was on a cruise ship that saw a hantavirus outbreak has now tested positive for the virus. Their symptoms are currently mild, and the test results have been sent to a national lab in Winnipeg to confirm the positive result. And happening now, the TTC and the union that represents about 700 electrical employees are still working on a deal. The main sticking point continues to be wages. The union said they would be walking off the job at 6 tonight if a deal was not reached, but have now extended that deadline. And then coming up after sports, new reports are showing global warming is causing rivers to lose oxygen. 680 News Time, 9:45. That means it's time for sports, and from Sportsnet 590 The Fan, here's Ben Howes.
4: Thanks, Brendan. Well, starting on the ice, the Habs and Sabres are in the second period in Montreal. A win for the Habs will punch their ticket to the third round, but they are currently trailing by two. Buffalo has fought back from a 3-1 deficit. First, they grabbed a 4-3 lead before this.
5: Scores! And Buffalo's got a two-goal lead.
4: Buffalo currently leading 5-3 with just over 6 minutes left to play in the second. The Montreal Victoires are a game away from the PWHL Championship after defeating Ottawa 2-1 in overtime earlier today. Maggie Flaherty was the overtime hero. The Marlies looking to go up 2-0 in their best of five against the Cleveland Monsters, but they failed to do so. Cleveland taking this one 3-1, the final. Captain Macklin Celebrini scored twice for Team Canada, who defeated Team Italy 6-0 at the IIHF World Hockey Championship in Switzerland earlier today. The Blue Jays can go for the series win tomorrow in Detroit after defeating the Tigers 2-1 in extra innings earlier today. The Blue Jays offense continued to struggle, but two runs was enough as Dalton Varsho singled home the winning run in the 10th. Toronto FC is taking on Charlotte. Charlotte leads this one by a score of 3-1. It was a crowded, it's crowded at the top of the leaderboard at the PGA World Championship. Several players tied for second at 4-under, including Canadian Nick Taylor. Sports at 15 and 45 past every hour or anytime at sportsnet.ca.
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3: You're listening to 680 News Radio. Good evening. I'm Lisa Emerald. Well, a new study says global warming is causing rivers worldwide to lose oxygen, threatening fish populations and increasing the risk of dead zones. Researchers analyzed more than 21,000 rivers and found oxygen levels have dropped an average of 2.1% since 1985, largely because warmer water holds less oxygen. The study warns rivers in regions including the eastern United States, India, and parts of South America could lose enough oxygen by the end of the century to seriously damage ecosystems. Scientists say pollution, fertilizer runoff, and climate change together are making rivers more vulnerable to severe oxygen depletion. A humpback whale that was released after a spectacular rescue effort has been found dead near Denmark.
4: After a spectacular rescue, a humpback whale was not able to survive. The whale, nicknamed Timmy and Hope, was found dead Thursday off a Danish island and was identified Saturday after authorities were able to access a tracking device they had fastened to it. 2 weeks ago, the whale was stranded off Germany's Baltic Sea coast. It's not clear why it swam far from its habitat, although some experts say it may have lost its way following a shoal of herring or during migration. It was rescued with the help of an excavator and transported toward the North Sea in a barge. Experts and others debated over every aspect of that rescue. Much of it was live streamed. I'm Julie Walker.
3: Taiwan is pressing its case for the U.S. weapons deal that President Donald Trump has held up for months. ABC's Chuck Sievertson with more.
5: Taiwan looks forward to continuing to work with the U.S. under the firm commitments of the Taiwan Relations Act, says a statement from Taiwan's presidential office, mentioning the five-decades-old law committing the U.S. to giving military and other support to maintain the island's autonomy. It says China's escalating military threat is the sole destabilizing factor in the region, and that military sales to Taiwan provide a mutual deterrence against regional threats.
3: Trump says that it is a bargaining chip with China. Overseas, a key Islamic State figure is killed by U.S. forces. AP correspondent Donna Warder reports.
6: President Donald Trump says that U.S. and Nigerian forces have killed the second in command of the Islamic State group globally. Trump says on social media that Abu Bakr al-Manuki was also a leader of IS in Nigeria and was killed in a mission carried out on Friday. Al-Manuki was considered a key figure in IS organizing and finance, and one U.S. official says he had been plotting attacks against the United States and its interests. Nigeria's president confirms the joint operation. I'm Donna Warder.
3: Coming up next in 60 seconds, your traffic and weather together.
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12: From the 680 News Radio Traffic Center, I'm Justin Pierce. This report, it's brought to you by 407 ETR. Southbound 400, there's a stalled vehicle that has cleared around the 407. The right lane was blocked with that stalled vehicle. That has since been cleared away by MTO, so that right lane is now live. The MTO, they have since left the scene, no longer causing any real delays for drivers traveling out of Vaughan and into Toronto. 407 ETR is proud to support TMU School of Medicine, helping drive better access to care in Brampton. 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Now with the forecast, Rob Haswell.
13: Staying mild through the overnight, seasonally speaking. We should dip to 12 under fairly clear skies. Sunny and 24 on Sunday. Still sunny most of the early day Monday. Lots of heat and humidity, high near 30. Showers possible Monday night with a low of 20. 30 again Tuesday with a chance of showers. Chance of showers Wednesday, high of 22. Clear overnight tonight, low of 12.
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3: You're listening to 680 News Radio. Well, the Toronto Island will likely be a popular destination this beautiful long weekend. The city says it's made some changes to improve the experience of getting to the island. 680's Mohan Qureshi joins us with the details.
19: You may have experienced it firsthand or seen some of the viral videos of long lines and even longer wait times of people trying to get on the ferry to the island. Abby Thomas with the city's fleet services says the city conducted a survey with residents to find out how they can make improvements. He says those changes are now in place, including digital payment options.
20: To save time, passengers can buy their tickets online, and we just recently launched Google Pay and Apple Pay on our website to expedite that experience.
19: Buying ahead of time online also helps you skip lineups at the terminal. Mayor Olivia Chow says they will also have an extra ferry that can be put into service quickly if things get busy.
21: A relief vessel will be on standby 16 hours per day, 7 days a week.
19: At the Jack Layton Ferry Terminal, I'm Omen Qureshi.
3: And Drake is breaking records.
22: Queens, fame, and currency exchanges.
3: After dropping his three new albums yesterday, Drake became the most streamed artist of 2026 in a single day on Spotify. Also on the music platform, Iceman has become the most streamed album of 2026 in a single day, and Make Them Cry became the most streamed song in a single day so far this year. The build-up to the Iceman release has been a viral sensation here in the city, from the giant ice block near the Eaton Center to the CN Tower getting iced out to Mayor Olivia Chow letting the hometown legend wear her chain of office. Coming up next, the Weekend Business Report.
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29: I'm Chris McCusker. Have you heard of the K-shaped economy? It's more of a factor in the U.S., but the phenomenon has been creeping over the border as lower-income Canadians continue to struggle. Jim Stanford is economist and director of the Center for Future Work.
30: Two lines going in opposite directions, one going up and one going down. And that is the idea behind this concept of a K-shaped economy, where you're seeing one part of the economy doing very well, their incomes rising, their wealth rising, their prosperity rising, and much of the rest of the economy, clearly the majority of the economy, not doing so well. Their incomes not keeping up with prices, their affordability challenges getting worse, their wealth depleting or disappearing. And we have seen over the last several years this phenomena in many countries around the world, especially in the United States. This is where the concept really originated, where you see a very small elite that has never had so much wealth, amassed more wealth than has ever been concentrated in a small group of people in human history, really, but the rest of the society struggling.
29: And it might get worse before it gets better.
30: On Tuesday, we'll get the Statistics Canada inflation reading for April. We've already seen inflation jump from 1.8% in February to 2.4% in March. I expect that April number will be 3% or higher.
29: 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And with your weekend business report, I'm Chris McCusker.
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9: Right now in Markham, we have temperatures sitting at 18 degrees with a clear sky. And in Burlington, same thing, 18 degrees with a few clouds overhead. 680 News Time, it's 10 o'clock.
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9: Good evening. This is Saturday, May 16th. I'm Brendan Lang. Here's what's making news this hour. A man in his 20s has critical injuries after his motorcycle crashed on the 401 near Brock Street in Whitby this afternoon. One of four Canadians that were isolating in BC after being exposed to hantavirus on an Atlantic cruise ship has tested positive. Happening now, negotiations are still ongoing this hour between the TTC and the union that represents its electrical workers after their 6 p.m. deadline was extended.
10: It's the first highway safety blitz of the season.
11: Diligently focusing on these high-risk driving behaviors.
10: We'll tell you why you won't be able to talk your way out of a ticket this long weekend.
31: The Sabres lead the Habs late in the second. The Marlies fall to the Monsters in Cleveland. And the Jays defeat the Tigers in Detroit. Sports at 15.
9: 680 News Time, 10:01. It's time for Rogers Xfinity Internet. Traffic and weather together on the ones. Here's Justin Pierce.
32: Well, it looks like there are a couple of issues that have cleared. This report, it's brought to you by Diageo. Southbound on the 400 at the 407. The right lane was blocked because of a stalled vehicle. That has since been cleared away by the MTO. So that right lane is now live, no longer causing any real delays for drivers traveling out of Vaughan into Toronto along the southbound 400. And now it looks like there's a fire investigation that has cleared westbound Lawrence. That on-ramp to the northbound DVP was blocked for that investigation. It appears to have cleared because we no longer see Toronto Fire on scene. It looks like folks are using the on-ramp. So again, no longer causing any real issues. Other than that, we're not seeing delays anywhere else, maybe except for the eastbound 401. As I'm currently looking at Leslie, it looks like in the express, there's a little bit of a delay that's going on. Again, not major at all, but if you are traveling through there, just keep it in mind as you are making your way through. And then on the westbound side of the 401, moving up to speed for drivers traveling through Durham all the way out towards Halton region. Summer's coming in hot, so why not turn up the chill with Smirnoff Ice? Fresh new look, same OG flavor. 19 plus, please enjoy responsibly. Now with the forecast, Rob Haswell.
3: We continue to clear up through the evening and overnight. We'll dip to an overnight low of 12 degrees. We'll likely see lots of sunshine for our Sunday and warm up a little as well. And we get hot and humid by holiday Monday for Victoria Day. I'll have more details on that in less than 10. Overnight tonight, our low is 12.
9: Right now it's 20 degrees at Pearson Airport with a partly cloudy sky. 680 News Time, 10:03. A man in his 20s was airlifted to hospital this afternoon with critical injuries after a crash on the 401. Ontario Provincial Police say it happened just before 3 this afternoon near the Brock Street exit on the highway, which had to be shut down in both directions to allow the helicopter to land, but has since reopened. The OPP say it was a single-vehicle motorcycle crash. You're listening to 680 News Radio Toronto. BC's provincial health officer says one of the four Canadians who had been on the Atlantic cruise ship that had an outbreak of hantavirus has now gotten a presumptive positive test. Dr. Bonnie Henry says the infection control protocols were followed.
12: I know people are concerned as well about what about the people on the airplane, we're doing the assessment. So just to reassure people, infection control precautions were in place for all of that. And none of the four people had symptoms through any of that process. So we do not consider them at risk of exposure.
9: Henry says the person is from the Yukon Territories and their symptoms are mild right now. She also says the samples are from the test that have been sent to a national microbiology lab in Winnipeg for the positive result to be confirmed. 680 News Time, 10:04. Happening now, the TTC is still at the bargaining table this evening trying to reach a deal with the union. Both sides are negotiating wages, with the TTC saying QP Local 2's ask for $40 million over the next 3 years is unaffordable. The union says its members need to be paid more to offset cost of living increases. 700 workers with the TTC were supposed to walk off the job at 6 this evening if a deal was not reached, but the deadline has now been extended. It's still unclear how a potential work stoppage would impact service. 680 News Time, 10:05. The long weekend means more time to be spent with family, but what can you do to get out of the house? 680's Lisa Amaral joins us with some ideas.
13: The Victoria Day long weekend is officially here, and if you're looking to keep busy, there are a couple of different things you can do. Around 140 splash and spray pads across the city are set to be opening up today, so you could take the kiddos for a splash at the park if the weather permits. The East Bloom Tea and Gourmet Festival is happening down at Sankofa Square. It is a vibrant celebration of tea, gourmet flavors, and cultural discovery. There will be premium tea vendors, specialty food booths, handcrafted goods, live entertainment, and the best part, it's completely free to attend. Fireworks will also take over the city at multiple locations. On Monday, Ashbridges Bay will hold their annual display at 10 p.m. Canada's Wonderland will hold a 15-minute display on Sunday for those attending the park. And if you wanted to head out of town, you can catch the Niagara Falls display at 10 p.m. all weekend long. I'm Lisa Emerald.
9: 680 News Time, 10:06. If you're going to be out on the highways this long weekend, the OPP is reminding you to drive safely, and they'll be out in full force to make sure you do. 680's Carl Hanske joins us with more on this year's first highway safety blitz of the season.
10: With highways like the 400 here extra busy this long weekend, OPP Sergeant Kerry Schmidt says they have to be extra strict targeting the big four.
11: Aggressive driving, distracted driving, impaired driving, people not wearing their seatbelts as contributing causes in these crashes. So again, buckle up, slow down, put down the phone, and drive sober.
10: And let's face it, there's no shortage of bad behavior.
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10: There were 344 fatalities on OPP-patrolled roads last year, so don't expect to talk your way out of a ticket if you're pulled over this long weekend. On Highway 400, I'm Carl Hanske.
9: 680 News Time, 10:07. A woman is dead after being struck by a car on the eastbound 401. OPP say she was first involved in a crash with another vehicle just before midnight near Eglinton. A second crash happened just as the 40-year-old stepped out of her SUV. She died in hospital from her injuries. The highway was closed eastbound for several hours in the morning today, but it is now open. 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That means Toronto Island will be a popular place to visit. The city says some changes have been made to make it easier for you to get there. 680's Momin Qureshi has the story.
16: Toronto Island is a great place to be now that we're finally getting some summer-like weather, but the city knows getting there has been an issue in the past on busy weekends with massive lineups and long wait times. Abby Thomas with the city's Fleet Services tells me they've conducted a survey with the public to see what changes can be made, and now they're being implemented.
17: When you go through the terminal, you'll see improved signage, customer experience, waiting areas. We have now introduced Apple Pay and Google Pay so that customers can buy tickets online. There's an expedited line that is available for passengers that have either monthly passes or online tickets, so they don't have to wait in the line. They can quickly go through the line and into the terminal and board the vessels.
16: He says they also have a relief ferry on standby at all times, just in case it gets busy.
17: We're able to put the relief vessel into operations immediately and ensure that we can deal with those wait times.
16: At the Jack Layton Ferry Terminal, I'm Omen Qureshi.
9: 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It wasn't the offensive performance they were hoping for, but the Blue Jays managed to get the win today in Detroit. 680's Ben Howes has the recap.
31: They don't ask how, they ask how many. That should be the mantra for the struggling Blue Jays who managed to pull off a win despite another poor offensive performance. Leadoff man George Springer went hitless in four trips to the plate, never hitting a ball out of the infield. And Vladimir Guerrero Jr. extended his hitless streak to 22 at-bats. In four trips to the plate, he grounded into a double play, popped up to first, and grounded out to short twice. He talked about his struggles to the media through an interpreter after the game.
18: Obviously, I don't feel okay right now. I'm not feeling right right now. I mean, you guys can tell that.
31: But a home run by Yohendrick Piniago and an RBI single by Dalton Varsho proved to be enough as Spencer Miles pitched 3 2/3 scoreless innings, and the bullpen held the Tigers to just one solo home run. The Jays now have the chance to take the series with Kevin Gausman on the mound tomorrow. I'm Ben Howes.
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9: 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Enpro predicts the price will rise by 4 cents at midnight to $1.92.9 a liter at most GTA stations. Justin Pierce waiting in the traffic center. We'll get to him in 60 seconds to take a look at the roads. We'll take a look at your forecast too. 680 News Time, 10:10.
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9: 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Traffic and weather together on the ones. Here is Justin Pierce.
32: It looks like there's a fire investigation that has cleared this report. It's brought to you by Don Valley, North Toyota, westbound Lawrence. The ramp to the northbound DVP, it was blocked for a fire investigation. That has since been cleared away. Toronto Fire have since left the scene. That on-ramp is now live and fully accessible, but we now found out what's causing the delay on the eastbound 401. It's right at Leslie. It's in the express. It's a collision that is causing the slowdown. It's involving a tractor trailer. Looks like there's a sedan that's also involved. It looks like it may be off into the left shoulder. The vehicle made it to the shoulder, but the tractor trailer is just kind of sitting there idle in the center lane. No signs of any emergency vehicles yet. But again, it's kind of just sitting there with its four ways on. No signs of any emergency vehicles. That's what's causing the slowdown on the approach to Leslie in the express. Of course, folks have to maneuver themselves around that tractor trailer that's involved in the collision. I'm currently looking at it. I do see what appears to be a man that's kind of off into the left shoulder there, kind of walking back and forth, maybe pacing or some sort. But again, keep that in mind that there's a man kind of standing off to the left shoulder, unclear exactly what he's doing, but no signs of any emergency vehicles at this point. But again, look out for that man that's kind of off into the left shoulder. I am looking at him right now, unclear exactly what he's doing. Westbound side of the 401, overall, it is moving well from Durham to Halton Express and Collectors. Again, not seeing a delay through that stretch. And as folks are making their way into downtown on the Gardner, not seeing any slowdowns on the eastbound side or on the westbound side on the way out. Canadians love Toyota in Don Valley. 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Now with the forecast, Rob Haswell.
3: Clearing up this evening and overnight tonight with a low of 12. Should double that on Sunday with a sunshiny high of 24 degrees. We get hotter and stickier as we look ahead to the holiday Monday. I will have that forecast for you in less than 10. Once again tonight, low of 12.
9: 20 degrees right now at Pearson Airport with a partly cloudy sky. 680 News Time, 1013. If you wanted to take transit this weekend, you might want to listen up. Metrolink says there is no train service on the Barrie Line between Downsview Park and Union Stations. There is also no service on the Kitchener Line between Kitchener Go and Union Station. Go buses will run between Kitchener, Guelph, Acton, Georgetown, Mount Pleasant, Brampton, and Bramalea stations to the Highway 407 bus terminal. Metrolink says riders can take the TTC to get into the city. There will be no train service on the Finch West LRT as well. Metrolink and the TTC say the shutdown is to complete system upgrades that will improve the LRT's performance. Shuttle buses will run from Humber College to Finch West Station throughout the closure. These transit changes and closures will return to normal on Tuesday morning. Your top stories and sports coming up next. 680 News Time, 1014.
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9: 20 degrees with a partly cloudy sky. Good evening, I'm Brendan Lang. Here are the top stories we're looking at this hour. A man was airlifted to hospital with critical injuries after his motorcycle crashed on the 401 this afternoon in Whitby near the Brock Street exit. The OPP say it happened around 3 o'clock, and police are also saying it was a single-vehicle collision. One of four Canadians isolating after being exposed to hantavirus has now gotten a presumptive positive test. The person who tested positive is currently in British Columbia. The province's health officer says their symptoms are mild right now, and the test has been sent to a national microbiology lab to confirm the results. And happening now, the TTC and the union that represents around 700 of its electrical workers are still working to reach an agreement as they negotiate wages. The original deadline to reach a deal was midnight yesterday, then was extended to 6 this evening, and it has been extended once again as the two sides still have not been able to come to an agreement. It's now time for sports, and here is Ben Howes.
4: Thanks, Brendan. The third period between the Habs and Sabres is just about to get underway in Montreal. Habs are looking to punch their ticket to the second round with a win. It's been a back-and-forth affair, with Montreal jumping out to a 3-1 lead, chasing Sabres starter Alex Lyon. Then Buffalo scored four unanswered. They're leading 5-3 heading into the third. The Marlies fell to the Monsters in Cleveland, 3-1 the final there. In the PWHL, Maggie Flaherty was the overtime hero, as the Montreal Victoire defeated the Ottawa Charge 2-1 in Game 2 of the Walter Cup Final.
31: Montreal is now a game away from claiming their first PWHL title. Over in Switzerland at the World Hockey Championship, Team Canada crushed Team Italy 6-0 earlier today. Captain Macklin Celebrini picked up 2 goals in the effort. On the diamond, the Blue Jays defeated the Tigers in extra innings today. Dalton Varsho was the hero once again, knocking home the winning run in the 10th before Louis Varland closed it out in the bottom half. The rubber match of that series goes tomorrow at 1:40. You can catch that game on Sportsnet. It's a crowded leaderboard at the PGA World Championship. 5 players, including Canadian Nick Taylor, are tied for second at 4 under, while Alex Smalley leads at 6 under. On the pitch, Toronto FC fell to Charlotte 3-1 the final. They'll be back in action next week when Chicago comes to BMO Field. Across the pond, Manchester beat Chelsea 1-0 to capture the FA Cup. Sports at 15 and 45, past every hour or anytime at sportsnet.ca.
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8: Good evening. You're listening to 680 News Radio. I'm Dylan McGuire. Israeli airstrikes have killed a Hamas leader the country claims was an architect of the October 7th, 2023 attack. Donna Warder from the Associated Press reports.
19: In Gaza City, mourners carried to a mosque the body of Izz al-Din al-Haddad, the leader of Hamas's military wing. The Israeli military says al-Haddad was one of the last surviving architects of the October 7th, 2023 Hamas-led attacks that triggered the war. There supposedly is a ceasefire between Israel and Hamas, but it remains fragile, and the top diplomat overseeing it says it has stalled because of the deadlock over disarming Hamas. Gaza has seen Israeli fire practically every day, with more than 850 people killed in the Palestinian territory since the ceasefire went into effect in October, according to Gaza's health ministry. I'm Donna Warder.
8: Back at home, the Immigration Department says it's working on improving its web portal to ensure foreign students applying for postgraduate work permits submit mandatory language tests. Diana Musina from the Canadian Press tells us more.
23: According to Immigration Department data, nearly 1,000 applications were rejected last year for language-related reasons. The department's application page doesn't have a dedicated option for uploading the required English or French language test, which has led to widespread confusion and rejected applications. The department says it has received more than 300,000 applications since the language test requirement was introduced and has not seen an overall increase in refusal rates. It still encourages those rejected to apply for reconsideration. Diana Musina, The Canadian Press.
8: And Peel Regional Police are out with a very important reminder as boating season kicks off this May long weekend. Drunk boating is drunk driving.
24: Same charges, same penalties. 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If you don't have permanent cooking, sleeping, or washing facilities, you're not docked or anchored, it's a no-go. And passengers, you're not off the hook either. If you're drunk and rowdy and pose a risk to the vessel, you can be charged and or kicked off the boat. Safety equipment is not optional, and knowing how to use it is essential to save your life and someone else's.
8: Whether you're drifting, anchored, or under power, if you're in control of the boat, police say you can be charged if you're impaired. Traffic and weather coming up together next.
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32: From the 680 News Radio Traffic Center, I'm Justin Pierce. Well, looks like there's now a clear picture of the delay on the eastbound side of the 401. It's a collision that's at Leslie. It's in the express. Two left lanes are now blocked for that collision. But the tractor trailer that appeared to be involved in the collision, it looks like the driver was just helping out those affected in the collision because the tractor trailer has since left the scene. The OPP are now there. There's a cruiser that has arrived on scene. It looks like there's two other vehicles off into the left shoulder. But again, emergency vehicles are there to assist in this problem and helping those affected by the collision. But with that, it is causing delays from just east of Bayview in the express. It is fairly slow along the eastbound 401. So again, if you are making your way through there, just keep it in mind as you are making your way through westbound side of the 401. Overall, it is moving well from Durham to Halton in the express and collectors. 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Now with the forecast, Rob Haswell.
3: We continue to clear up through the evening and overnight. We'll dip to an overnight low of 12 degrees. We'll likely see lots of sunshine for our Sunday and warm up a little as well. And we get hot and humid by holiday Monday for Victoria Day. I'll have more details on that in less than 10. Overnight tonight, our low is 12.
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8: This is All News Radio. Lights, camera, action. Toronto Film School is gearing up to open its new campus. 680's Phil Martino spoke with Emmy award-winning producer and president Andrew Barnsley.
15: Toronto Film School has produced many successful graduates.
16: We have an alumni who just won Best Canadian Short at Hot Docs. We have writing students who have written on all sorts of productions in Canada at the network level.
15: That's President Andrew Barnsley, who says Toronto Film School is opening a new campus in Yorkville.
16: Historically, we've had all our programs in different campuses across the city, mostly in the Yonge, Dundas College Corridor. Recently, we've moved our six programs into one campus at Church and Bloor, and we are thrilled to have all of our students under the same roof, to have a state-of-the-art facility with five studios, a theater, really integrating all of our programs under one roof.
15: The modern state-of-the-art facility officially opens June 3rd with a special film cutting and tour at 120 Bloor Street East. I'm Phil Martino.
8: And Manitoba's chief public health officer has declared a public health emergency over the rise of HIV. The province has seen close to 330 new cases in 2025, almost four times the rate of 7 years ago. Michelle Monkman is the CEO of KIM, a healthcare group that supports Northern Manitoban First Nations. She discusses how it's affecting the Indigenous community on the Big Story podcast.
17: I do tend to think that if this were an issue that were impacting predominantly middle class white folk, that there would have been an emergency called a number of years ago. And so even that delay in itself is to me just hesitant. 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
2: I'm John Leatherby. The Insurance Bureau of Canada is out with its top 10 list related to the cost of auto theft in the Greater Toronto Area. The IBC breaks this down into two categories. Top 10 costliest cities in the province for auto theft claims. No change there in the top three, which remains Toronto, Brampton, and Mississauga. The other top 10 Ontario cities by increase in auto theft claim cost, 2017 to 2025. Max Roy is the VP of Strategies with the Insurance Bureau of Canada.
4: What's really interesting is when you look at the data, what you see is that, of course, the more population, the higher the number of auto theft claims, for sure. But what you see is some different regions where you see several in mid-sized communities that see notable increases. Thinking about Bowmanville, Clarington, for instance, they experienced the largest jump, rising 9 places since in 2024. But overall, like, I think it's important to know that theft is still very high.
2: And it's always a challenge to stay one step ahead of the criminals.
4: 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So we have to be quite innovative in our approach as well. So we cannot keep the pedal off the gas on this one. We need to keep fighting auto theft.
2: The number of auto theft-related claims are up 97% and losses up a staggering 330% since 2017. With your weekend business, I'm John Leatherby.
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28: Good evening. This is Saturday, May 16th. I'm Brendan Lang. Here's what's making news this hour. A motorcyclist has critical injuries after a single vehicle crash on the 401 near Brock Street in Whitby. One Canadian of four who were isolating after being exposed to hantavirus has tested positive in BC. Happening now, the TTC and QP Local 2 continue their negotiations after the 6 p.m. deadline came and went with no deal reached.
30: Advice for parents as we head into boating and swimming season.
33: Stay within arm's reach.
30: We're talking to the Life Saving Society about water safety.
34: The third period between the Habs and Sabres is underway in Montreal. The Cleveland Monsters defeat the Marlies to even up the North Division final, and the Blue Jays down the Tigers in extra innings. Sports at 45.
28: 680 News Time, 10:31. It's time for Rogers Xfinity Internet. Traffic and weather together on the ones. Here's Justin Pierce.
35: Well, overall, the drive, it's not too bad anymore along the major routes. Sort of. There's a collision on the eastbound side of the 401 where emergency crews are on scene. This report's brought to you by Don Valley North Toyota. Looks like at around Leslie in the express. So left lane's blocked off. Again, that's all for a collision that has happened. Emergency crews, like I said, are on scene. It looks like the MTO just arrived as well. It's involving a couple of vehicles that are kind of off into the left shoulder. And again, it looks like some emergency personnel, along with the occupants, are outside their vehicles. They're kind of off into the left shoulder. So if you are traveling through there, keep that in mind as you are making your way through. This one is causing a delay just east of Bayview, particularly in the express. The collectors moving a lot better through that area, but again, there is still a delay for those in the express traveling through Leslie on the eastbound side of the 401. There are minor delays in other places. It looks like on the Gardner mostly. It's really on and off on the eastbound side, pretty much on the elevated part of the Gardner from on the approach to about Bathurst out towards York Bay and Yonge Street. So again, there's on and off slowdowns throughout that stretch, but now it looks like the DVP is moving fairly well for folks traveling in and out of downtown Toronto. The 427 not seeing a problem through Pearson, and it looks like the QEW and the 403 are moving well between Mississauga and Burlington. Canadians love Toyota in Don Valley North. 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Now with the forecast, Rob Aswell.
3: Steady clearing through the evening and overnight. Tonight should dip to 12. Lots of sunshine on the way for our Sunday, and maybe a little warmer as well. Once again, for tonight, we dip to 12.
28: 20 degrees right now at Pearson Airport with a partly cloudy sky. 680 News Time, 1033. A motorcyclist was taken to the hospital by air ambulance today after a crash on the 401 in Whitby. It happened just before 3 p.m. on the westbound 401 near the Brock Street exit. Air ambulance is telling 680 News Radio they transported a male in his 20s to a trauma center with critical injuries. The OPP says it was a single vehicle crash. 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British Columbia's provincial health officer says one of the four Canadians isolating in the province who was on the cruise ship where there was a hantavirus outbreak has gotten a presumptive positive test. Lisa Laporte with the Canadian Press tells us more.
5: Dr. Bonnie Henry says the person is from the Yukon and developed mild symptoms on Thursday, including a fever and headache. She says samples have been sent to a national microbiology lab in Winnipeg for the tests to be confirmed. Henry says protocols were followed and that three of the four people who were isolating in BC have been brought to hospitals in Victoria, while the fourth person remains in isolation at home. The four people from the MV Hondius were flown to Victoria last weekend. Lisa Laporte, The Canadian Press.
28: 680 News Time, 1034. Happening now, it's back to the bargaining table today for the TTC and the union representing hundreds of its electrical workers and technicians. Both sides were negotiating wages, with the TTC saying QP Local 2's ask for $40 million over the next 3 years is unaffordable. The union says its members need to be paid more to offset cost of living increases. The deadline to reach a deal was set for 6 this evening, but that has now been extended. It's still unclear how a potential work stoppage would impact service. The Victoria Day long weekend is officially here. If you were looking for plans to keep you and your family busy, 680's Lisa Amaral has you covered with the rundown.
6: Well, there's lots to do to keep yourself busy this Victoria Day long weekend. 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It runs from 1 p.m. to 10 p.m. today and 1 p.m. to 9 p.m. tomorrow. 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You can find them at winefesttoronto.com. And if you are looking to enjoy some firework displays this weekend, there's a couple of spots you can choose from. Ashbridges Bay will hold their annual 14-minute long display on Monday. That gets started at 10 p.m. Canada's Wonderland will host their Victoria Day firework display on Sunday at 10 p.m. The 15-minute long show will feature over 6,000 explosions, lights, and custom music. Or if you wanted to head out of the city, you can visit Niagara Falls. They will have firework displays all weekend long, starting each day at 10 p.m., which can be seen from anywhere across the falls. Enjoy your Victoria Day weekend. I'm Lisa Emerald.
28: 680 News Time, 1036. For a lot of people, the May long weekend is not only the unofficial start of summer, it's also the launch of boating season and eventually splashdown into swimming season when the water warms up. 680's Kevin Meisner is getting some advice from the Life Saving Society.
30: A day out on the boat or at the beach is pure joy, but it can be dangerous if you aren't prepared. Lisa Hansen-Willett with the Life Saving Society says parents always need to supervise children around water.
7: Stay within arm's reach, swim in lifeguard supervised settings, where only 1% or fewer of drownings actually take place. You have that extra set of eyes.
30: There have already been 19 drownings in Ontario early this season, three of them children. Hanson Ouellette says cold water is especially deadly.
7: The 1-10-1 rule, you have 1 minute to get your breathing under control. You've got 10 minutes of active movement to get to safety somewhere dry, and then 1 hour before hypothermia takes you to a different place.
30: The Life Saving Society recommends swim lessons and life jackets for all boaters and people on canoes, kayaks, and paddle boards. I'm Kevin Meisner.
28: 680 News Time, 1037. There are several new construction projects around the GTA that are getting set up. 680's Jordan Kerr has the details.
10: Construction at two intersections on Hure, Ontario and Peel Region has ramped up. South of Steeles at Lancashire Lane and again south of Central Parkway at Fairview Road. Hure, Ontario goes down to a single lane each way as LRT track work gets underway and there are left turn restrictions. The construction at these zones should be done mid-June. Starting on Tuesday, there'll be daytime construction on Wellesley going on until the end of the year. Between 7 a.m. and 7 p.m. daily, eastbound Wellesley will be shut down from Jarvis to Parliament, and westbound will be down to a single lane. Lots of work is being done along here, including water main replacement, road resurfacing, and accessibility improvements. It should all be done in December. And some good news, the northbound Baby Ram to eastbound 401 still closed for construction and has been for a while now, but this upcoming week should be the last week of the closure. It's scheduled to be finished Friday, May 22nd. I'm Jordan Kerr.
28: 680 News Time, 1038. A crash on the eastbound 401 has turned fatal. OPP say the 40-year-old woman who was rushed to hospital has been pronounced dead. It happened just before midnight on Friday when an SUV and a passenger car crashed just east of Eglinton. The driver of the SUV got out of the car, and police say that's when she was hit by another vehicle on the highway in a second incident. No other injuries have been reported. The highway was closed for several hours in the morning today, but it is now open. 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There's still lots to be decided in the English Premier League table as Week 37 got going yesterday. 680's Randolph Fairbairn has the story.
11: Week 37 in the English Premier League started with a Friday tilt between Liverpool and Aston Villa. Villa dominated the second half, outscoring Liverpool 3-1 in a 4-2 win. With the FA Cup final going on Saturday, there are no EPL matches on the schedule. That sets up a big 7-match schedule for Sunday. It starts with United taking on Forest, Wolves will meet Fulham, the Bees of Brentford give Crystal Palace a run, Leeds meets Brighton, Everton will battle with Sunderland, and the day closes out with Newcastle against West Ham. Monday sees league leader Arsenal meeting Burnley, and Tuesday closes the week out with Bournemouth and Manchester City, along with Tottenham taking on Chelsea. From the Sports Centre, I'm Randolph Fairbairn.
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19: Welcome to the Foot Health Minute with Dr. Michael Ryan from Kintech. Did you know 1 in 10 people will deal with plantar fasciitis in their lifetime? Michael, why is it so hard to shake?
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28: 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It's time for Roger's Xfinity Internet traffic and weather together on the ones. Here's Justin Pierce.
35: Well, I do want to start with a call that we got from a traffic spotter about an issue in Richmond Hill. It sounds like the intersection of Bayview and Creswick, which is just north of 7. It looks like the traffic lights are out, and again, we don't see any police officers, or the traffic spotter didn't see any police officers on point duty. So at this point, a reminder for drivers to treat as a four-way stop. So again, just keep that in mind as you are making your way through. And again, we're not seeing any issues in there in that area. But again, if you are traveling through there, a reminder to treat as an always stop. But now moving to the major routes where there's a new problem. There's a collision that has happened in Mississauga. Southbound Highway 10, the on-ramp to the westbound 403. It is closed. That's all for a collision that has just happened moments ago. Several emergency vehicles are on scene. Again, this one is not really causing a delay anymore, but if you are traveling through there, just look out for that as you are making your way through. This report is brought to you by Diageo. And then on the southbound 400, there's a stalled vehicle now. This one's at King Road. It is blocking the right lane. Also, again, not causing any significant slowdowns right now. But there are delays on the eastbound 401. It's all because of a collision that has happened at around Leslie. It's in the express. There's an update on it. Now only the left lane is shut down for that collision. Again, it looks like the OPP MTO, they are on scene. And this one is causing a slowdown just east of Bayview, particularly in the express. The collector's moving a lot better through that exact same area. Summer's coming in hot. So why not turn up the chill with Smirnoff Ice? Fresh new look, same OG flavor. 19 plus, please enjoy responsibly. Now with the forecast, Rob Haswell.
3: Looks to be a mild night, even as the skies clear up. We should stay around 12, which is well above the average for this time of year. Lots of sunshine on the way for our Sunday with a high near 24 degrees. Sunny, hot, sticky come the holiday Monday.

0: between Kitchener Go and Union Station. Go buses will run between Kitchener and the 407 bus terminal, where you can use the TTC from there into the city. The LRT is off limits this weekend too. Metrolinx and the TTC say there will be no train service on the Finch West LRT until Tuesday. The shutdown is to complete system upgrades that will improve the LRT's performance. Shuttle buses are running from Humber College to Finch West Station throughout the closure. Regular service for all three lines will go back to normal in the morning on Tuesday. Your top stories and sports in 60 seconds. 680 News Time, 1044.
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0: 20 degrees with a partly cloudy sky. Good evening, I'm Brendan Lang. Here are the top stories this hour. A man in his 20s has critical injuries after his motorcycle crashed on the 401 near Brock Street in Whitby. He was taken to a trauma center by air ambulance after the collision that happened around 3 this afternoon. The OPP are saying it was a single vehicle crash. And happening now, the TTC and the union that represents about 700 electrical workers are still working on a deal. The main sticking point continues to be wages. The union said they would be walking off the job at 6 tonight if a deal was not reached, but have now extended that deadline. And one of the Canadians that was on a cruise ship that saw a hantavirus outbreak has now tested positive for the virus. Their symptoms are currently mild, and the test results have been sent to a national lab in Winnipeg to confirm the positive result. And then coming up after sports, new reports are showing global warming is causing rivers to lose oxygen. And it is now time for sports, and from Sportsnet 590 The Fan, here's Ben Howes.
6: Thanks, Brendan. Well, after grabbing a 3-1 lead in the first and chasing Buffalo's starter, the Montreal Canadiens allowed six unanswered goals and now trail the Sabres 7-3 in the dying minutes of the third. The Montreal Victoires are a game away from the PWHL Championship after defeating the Ottawa Charge 2-1 in overtime. Maggie Flaherty was the hero for Montreal. The North Division Final in the AHL is all tied up at one game apiece after the Marlies fell to the Cleveland Monsters 3-1 the final. The series continues on Wednesday at Coca-Cola Coliseum. Canada crushed Italy 6-0 at the IIHF World Hockey Championship in Switzerland. Team Canada's captain, 20-year-old Macklin Celebrini, potted two goals in the win. The Blue Jays' offensive woes continued, but they managed to squeeze out a 2-1 extra innings win over the Detroit Tigers. Spencer Miles and the Toronto bullpen limited the Tigers to just one run over 10 innings, while Yohendrick Piniago hit his first big league home run to tie the game in the seventh before Dalton Varsho singled home the winning run in extras as the Blue Jays improved to 20-25 on the season. It's crowded near the top of the leaderboard at the PGA Championship. Several players, including Canadian Nick Taylor, are tied for second at 4-under, two back of the leader, Alex Smalley. Toronto FC was on the road taking on Charlotte. They fell by a score of 3-1, and Manchester City defeated Chelsea to capture the FA Cup. Sports at 15 and 45, past every hour or anytime at sportsnet.ca.
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1: You're listening to 680 News Radio. Good evening. I'm Lisa Emerald. Well, a new study says global warming is causing rivers worldwide to lose oxygen, threatening fish populations and increasing the risk of dead zones. Researchers analyzed more than 21,000 rivers and found oxygen levels have dropped an average of 2.1% since 1985, largely because warmer water holds less oxygen. The study warns rivers and regions, including the eastern United States, India, and parts of South America, could lose enough oxygen by the end of the century to seriously damage ecosystems. Scientists say pollution, fertilizer runoff, and climate change together are making rivers more vulnerable to severe oxygen depletion. A humpback whale that was released after a spectacular rescue effort has been found dead near Denmark.
2: After a spectacular rescue, a humpback whale was not able to survive. The whale, nicknamed Timmy and Hope, was found dead Thursday off a Danish island and was identified Saturday after authorities were able to access a tracking device they had fastened to it. 2 weeks ago, the whale was stranded off Germany's Baltic Sea coast. It's not clear why it swam far from its habitat, although some experts say it may have lost its way following a shoal of herring or during migration. It was rescued with the help of an excavator and transported toward the North Sea in a barge. Experts and others debated over every aspect of that rescue. Much of it was live streamed. I'm Julie Walker.
1: Taiwan is pressing its case for the U.S. weapons deal that President Donald Trump has held up for months. ABC's Chuck Sievertson with more.
3: Taiwan looks forward to continuing to work with the U.S. under the firm commitments of the Taiwan Relations Act, says a statement from Taiwan's presidential office, mentioning the five-decades-old law committing the U.S. to giving military and other support to maintain the island's autonomy. It says China's escalating military threat is the sole destabilizing factor in the region, and that military sales to Taiwan provide a mutual deterrence against regional threats.
1: Trump says that it is a bargaining chip with China. Overseas, a key Islamic State figure is killed by U.S. forces. AP correspondent Donna Warder reports.
4: President Donald Trump says that U.S. and Nigerian forces have killed the second in command of the Islamic State group globally. Trump says on social media that Abu Bakr al-Manuki was also a leader of IS in Nigeria and was killed in a mission carried out on Friday. Al-Manuki was considered a key figure in IS organizing and finance, and one U.S. official says he had been plotting attacks against the United States and its interests. Nigeria's president confirms the joint operation. I'm Donna Water.
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10: From the 680 News Radio Traffic Center, I'm Justin Pierce. This report is brought to you by Subaru. Eastbound on the 401, there's a collision that has happened at around Leslie. It's in the express. It looks like the left lane is shut down with that collision. Emergency crews, they are on scene. This one is causing a little bit of a slowdown just east of Bayview in the express. Fairly slow through that area. It looks like there's a stalled vehicle that has cleared farther east over in Pickering at around White's Road in the express. The left lane was shut down with that that stowed vehicle. That's been cleared away by MTO, so that left lane is now live. And there's also a collision in Mississauga, southbound Highway 10, the on-ramp to the westbound 403. It is closed for that collision, but several emergency vehicles are on the scene. So that collision appears to be serious, but again, not really causing much of a delay for those traveling on Highway 10. Now moving to city streets, we got a call from a traffic spotter. Sounds like in Richmond Hill, the traffic lights are out at the intersection of Bayview and Creswick, which is just north of 7. Again, so a reminder for drivers to treat as an always stop. It's the all-winter drive main event. 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Now with the forecast, Rob Haswell.
11: Staying mild through the overnight, seasonally speaking. We should dip to 12 under fairly clear skies. Sunny and 24 on Sunday. Still sunny most of the early day Monday. Lots of heat and humidity, high near 30. Showers possible Monday night with a low of 20. 30 again Tuesday with a chance of showers. Chance of showers Wednesday, high of 22. Clear overnight tonight, low of 12.
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1: You're listening to 680 News Radio. Well, the Toronto Island will likely be a popular destination this beautiful long weekend. The city says it's made some changes to improve the experience of getting to the island. 680's Mohan Qureshi joins us with the details.
18: You may have experienced it firsthand or seen some of the viral videos of long lines and even longer wait times of people trying to get on the ferry to the island. Abby Thomas with the city's fleet services says the city conducted a survey with residents to find out how they can make improvements. He says those changes are now in place, including digital payment options.
19: To save time, passengers can buy their tickets online, and we just recently launched Google Pay and Apple Pay on our website to expedite that experience.
18: Buying ahead of time online also helps you skip lineups at the terminal. Mayor Olivia Chow says they will also have an extra ferry that can be put into service quickly if things get busy.
20: A relief vessel will be on standby 16 hours per day, 7 days a week.
18: At the Jack Layton Ferry Terminal, I'm Omen Qureshi.
1: And Drake is breaking records. After dropping his 3 new albums yesterday, Drake became the most streamed artist of 2026 in a single day on Spotify. Also on the music platform, Iceman has become the most streamed album of 2026 in a single day, and Make Them Cry became the most streamed song in a single day so far this year. The build-up to the Iceman release has been a viral sensation here in the city, from the giant ice block near the Eaton Center to the CN Tower getting iced out to Mayor Olivia Chow letting the hometown legend wear her chain of office. Coming up next, the Weekend Business Report.
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0: I'm Chris McCusker. Consumer insolvencies are on the rise in Canada. According to data from the Canadian Association of Insolvency and Restructuring Professionals, it is the highest quarterly volume since 2009 around the financial crisis, with roughly 17 Canadians filing for insolvency every hour during the quarter. Andre Bolduc is the immediate past chair.
2: Approximately 50% of households are currently living paycheck to paycheck. 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And also you're more sensitive to any increase in your monthly costs, whether it be the house mortgage, rent, groceries, gas, car payments.
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2: About 80% of filings are consumer proposals, so people try to work out a plan with their creditors as opposed to just cashing in their chips, if you will. So I think consumer confidence and what's happening on the consumer front will be something to watch going forward. I do expect, though, that regardless of what happens, because there's so much debt that households have, that you know, insolvency numbers will stay elevated.
0: Andre Bolduc is the immediate past chair with CARP. And with your weekend business report, I'm Chris McCusker.
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25: Right now in Hamilton, it is 17 degrees with a partly cloudy sky, and in downtown Toronto, 14 with a clear sky. 680 News Time, 11 o'clock.
16: Number one for breaking news, traffic, and weather. 680 News Radio, Toronto.
25: Good evening. This is Saturday, May 16th. I'm Brendan Lang. Here's what's making news this hour. A man in his 20s has critical injuries after his motorcycle crashed on the 401 near Brock Street in Whitby this afternoon. One of the four Canadians that were isolating in BC after being exposed to hantavirus on an Atlantic cruise ship has tested positive. And happening now, negotiations are still ongoing this hour between the TTC and the union that represents its electrical workers after their 6 p.m. deadline was extended.
26: The Sabres force Game 7 with a huge win in Montreal. The Monsters defeat the Marlies in Cleveland, and the rubber match between the Blue Jays and Tigers goes tomorrow. Sports at 15.
25: 680 News Time, 11:01. It's time for Rogers Xfinity Internet. Traffic and weather together on the ones. Here's Justin Pierce.
10: Well, there's a stalled vehicle that has cleared this report. It's brought to you by Rogers. It looks like on the southbound 400 at around King Road, the right lane was shut down with that stalled vehicle. That has since been cleared now by the MTO. So that right lane is now live, no longer causing any real issues for drivers over in York region. This report's brought to you by Rogers. And again, on the eastbound side of the 401, it looks like there's a collision that has cleared at around Leslie in the express left lane. Again, it was blocked for that collision. It appears to have cleared. We no longer see emergency vehicles or the other vehicles involved in the collision. It looks like they have since left the scene. So that left lane is now live. Again, also no longer seeing a delay through Leslie. Moving fairly well as folks are traveling through the city of Toronto. But now there's another stalled vehicle. This one's on the westbound 401. It's on the exit ramp to the westbound 409. The left lane shut down with that stalled vehicle. The vehicle, again, itself is kind of just sitting there with its four ways on. It's made its way off to the shoulder, but again, it is causing a little bit of a slowdown on the approach. So again, if you are making your way through there, just keep that in mind as well. Also not really causing a delay, maybe just on the approach, I will say. So look out for that vehicle as you are traveling through. No emergency vehicles are there yet. Moving to Mississauga, southbound Highway 10, that on-ramp to the westbound 403, it is closed for a collision as emergency vehicles are there. And this collision appears to be fairly serious as more emergency crews are on scene. They have since left kind of one by one, but again, there is still a significant amount of emergency vehicles on the on-ramp. So this crash, again, appears to be serious. Also, not really causing a delay for folks traveling through Mississauga's city center on city streets. We got a call from a traffic spotter about the traffic lights. It appears they're out in Richmond Hill at Bayview and Creswick, which is just north of 7. So again, a reminder for drivers to treat as an always stop. 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Now with the forecast, Rob Haswell.
5: We continue to clear up through the evening and overnight. We'll dip to an overnight low of 12 degrees. We'll likely see lots of sunshine for our Sunday and warm up a little as well. And we get hot and humid by holiday Monday for Victoria Day. I'll have more details on that in less than 10. Overnight tonight, our low is 12.
25: 20 degrees right now with a partly cloudy sky. 680 News Time, 11:04. A man in his 20s was airlifted to hospital this afternoon with critical injuries after a crash on the 401. The Ontario Provincial Police say it happened just before 3 this afternoon near the Brock Street exit on the highway, which had to be shut down in both directions to allow the helicopter to land. It is now open, though. The OPP say it was a single-vehicle motorcycle crash. BC's provincial health officer says one of the four Canadians who had been on the Atlantic cruise ship that had an outbreak of hantavirus has now gotten a presumptive positive test. Dr. Bonnie Henry says the infection control protocols were followed.
6: I know people are concerned as well about what about the people on the airplane, we're doing the assessment. So just to reassure people, infection control precautions were in place for all of that. And none of the four people had symptoms through any of that process. So we do not consider them at risk of exposure.
25: Henry says the person is from the Yukon and their symptoms are mild right now. She also says the samples from the test have been sent to a national microbiology lab in Winnipeg for the positive to be confirmed. 680 News Time, 11:06. Happening now, the TTC is still at the bargaining table this evening trying to reach a deal with the union. Both sides are negotiating wages, with the TTC saying QP Local 2's ask for $40 million over the next 3 years is unaffordable. The union says its members need to be paid more to offset cost of living increases. 700 workers with the TTC were supposed to walk off the job at 6 this evening if a deal was not reached, but the deadline has now been extended. It's still unclear how a potential work stoppage would impact service. The long weekend means more time being spent with the family, but what can you do to get out of the house? 680's Lisa Amaral joins us with some ideas.
7: The Victoria Day long weekend is officially here, and if you're looking to keep busy, there are a couple of different things you can do. Around 140 splash and spray pads across the city are set to be opening up today, so you could take the kiddos for a splash at the park if the weather permits. The East Bloom Tea and Gourmet Festival is happening down at Sankofa Square. It is a vibrant celebration of tea, gourmet flavors, and cultural discovery. There will be premium tea vendors, specialty food booths, handcrafted goods, live entertainment, and the best part, it's completely free to attend. Fireworks will also take over the city at multiple locations. On Monday, Ashbridges Bay will hold their annual display at 10 p.m. Canada's Wonderland will hold a 15-minute display on Sunday for those attending the park. And if you wanted to head out of town, you can catch the Niagara Falls display at 10 p.m. all weekend long. I'm Lisa Emerald.
25: And if you're going to be out on the highways this long weekend, the OPP is reminding you to drive safely, and they'll be out in full force making sure you do so. 680's Carl Hanske joins us with more on this year's first highway safety blitz of the season.
8: With highways like the 400 here extra busy this long weekend, OPP Sergeant Kerry Schmidt says they have to be extra strict targeting the big four.
9: Aggressive driving, distracted driving, impaired driving, people not wearing their seatbelts as contributing causes in these crashes. So again, buckle up, slow down, put down the phone, and drive sober.
8: And let's face it, there's no shortage of bad behavior.
11: 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Makes them feel invincible.
12: I see people looking down at their crotch while they're driving and they're clearly on their phone.
8: There were 344 fatalities on OPP patrolled roads last year, so don't expect to talk your way out of a ticket if you're pulled over this long weekend. On Highway 400, I'm Carl Hanske.
25: 680 News Time, 11:08. It wasn't the offensive performance they were hoping for, but the Blue Jays managed to get the win today in Detroit. 680's Ben Howes has the recap.
13: They don't ask how, they ask how many. That should be the mantra for the struggling Blue Jays, who managed to pull off a win despite another poor offensive performance. Leadoff man George Springer went hitless in four trips to the plate, never hitting a ball out of the infield. And Vladimir Guerrero Jr. extended his hitless streak to 22 at-bats. In four trips to the plate, he grounded into a double play, popped up to first, and grounded out to short twice. He talked about his struggles to the media through an interpreter after the game.
14: Obviously, I don't feel okay right now. I'm not feeling right now. I mean, you guys can tell that.
13: But a home run by Yohendrick Piñango and an RBI single by Dalton Varsho proved to be enough, as Spencer Miles pitched 3 2/3 scoreless innings, and the bullpen held the Tigers to just one solo home run. The Jays now have the chance to take the series with Kevin Gausman on the mound tomorrow. I'm Ben Howes.
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25: News Time, 11:11. It's time for Rogers Xfinity Internet traffic and weather together on the ones. Let's head over to Justin Pierce.
10: Yeah, that's right. There's a collision that has cleared on the eastbound side of the 401. This report, it's brought to you by Don Valley. North Toyota at around Leslie in the Express. The left lane was shut down for a collision. It has now since officially been cleared by the MTO. So that left lane is now live. No longer causing any real delays for folks traveling through the city of Toronto. But it looks like on the westbound side of the 401, there's a stalled vehicle that's on the ramp to the 409. It looks like the right lane is blocked off with that stalled vehicle. Again, at this point, we're not seeing any delays, but the vehicle's kind of partially blocking that lane, kind of just sitting there with its four ways on. No signs of any emergency vehicles yet, but again, if you are making your way through there, just keep that in mind. As you are making your way through, it looks like there's a tow truck that has just pulled up to the scene here. But again,
0: also causing a little bit of a slowdown now since that tow truck is kind of fully blocking that right lane. So look out for both of those vehicles as you are traveling through that stretch. And there's also a collision in Mississauga. It has closed an on-ramp southbound Highway 10. The on-ramp to the westbound 403, it is closed. Again, that's all for a crash. It appears to be fairly serious. We saw several emergency vehicles on the scene of that problem. They've kind of left one by one, but again, it looks like that on-ramp is still closed. So for folks traveling through Mississauga City Center, just keep that in mind as well as you are traveling along. Then on city streets, we got a call from a traffic spotter about the traffic lights. They may be still out, but just keep it in mind if you are in Richmond Hill, that the intersection of Bayview and Creswick, again, the traffic lights are out. And a reminder for drivers to treat as an always stop, and that's all happening just north of 7. 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Now with the forecast, Rob Haswell.
5: Clearing up this evening and overnight tonight with a low of 12. Should double that on Sunday with a sunshiny high of 24 degrees. We get hotter and stickier as we look ahead to the holiday Monday. I will have that forecast for you in less than 10. Once again tonight, low of 12.
25: Still have temperatures at 20 degrees at Pearson with a partly cloudy sky. 680 News Time, 11:13. Quebec Premier Christine Frechette is in Paris on an official mission and is set to meet with French President Emmanuel Macron on Monday. Lisa Laporte with the Canadian Press has more.
1: Frechette's mission runs until May 20th and carries a strong economic focus. Quebec is aiming to boost exports to France, particularly in defense and critical minerals. Frechette is also expected to meet with business leaders seeking a larger role in defense contracts as Europe prepares to invest heavily in rearmament.
25: While former Quebec Premier François Legault had aimed to double or triple trade with France, exports have only increased from 1.6% in 2024 to 1.8% in 2025. The province is still heavily relying on the U.S. market. Still to come on 680 News Radio Toronto, we'll revisit your top headlines and sports. 680 News Time, 11:14.
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25: It's 20 degrees and partly cloudy. Good evening. I'm Brendan Lang. Here are the top stories this hour. A man was airlifted to hospital with critical injuries after his motorcycle crashed on the 401 this afternoon in Whitby near the Brock Street exit. The OPP say it happened around 3 o'clock and police are also saying it was a single vehicle collision. One of four Canadians isolating after being exposed to hantavirus has now gotten a presumptive positive test. The person who tested positive is currently in British Columbia. The province's health officer says their symptoms are mild right now and the test has been sent off to a national microbiology lab to confirm the results. It happening now, the TTC and the union that represents around 700 of its electrical workers are still working to reach an agreement as they negotiate wages. The original deadline to reach a deal was midnight yesterday. That was extended to 6 this evening, and it has been extended once again as the two sides still have not been able to come to an agreement. And it is now time for sports, and from Sportsnet 590, The Fan, here's Ben Howes.
13: Thanks, Brendan. Well, the Habs and Sabres will require a seventh game after Montreal dropped Game 6 by a score of 8-3. Montreal scored on their first three shots of the game and chased Buffalo starter Alex Lyon, but the Sabres took control from there and scored the next seven goals to suck the life out of the hometown crowd. Game 7 will go in Buffalo on Monday. The Montreal Victoires are a game away from the PWHL Championship after defeating Ottawa 2-1 in overtime earlier today. Maggie Flaherty was the overtime hero. The Toronto Marlies fell to the Cleveland Monsters 3-1 the final there. The North Division final now turns to Toronto for two games at Coca-Cola Coliseum. Captain Macklin Celebrini scored twice for Team Canada, who defeated Team Italy 6-0 at the IIHF World Hockey Championship in Zurich, Switzerland earlier today. The Blue Jays can go for the series win tomorrow in Detroit after defeating the Tigers 2-1 in extra innings earlier today. The Jays offense continued to struggle, but two runs was enough as Dalton Varsho singled home the winning run in the 10th. Toronto FC took on Charlotte, falling by a score of 3-1 at the PGA World Championship. Canadian Nick Taylor is tied with several players at 4-under, good for second, and two behind the leader, Alex Smalley. Sports at 15 and 45 past every hour or anytime at sportsnet.ca.
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18: Good evening. You're listening to 680 News Radio. I'm Dylan McGuire. Israeli airstrikes have killed a Hamas leader the country claims was an architect of the October 7th, 2023 attack. Donna Warder from the Associated Press reports.
19: In Gaza City, mourners carried to a mosque the body of Izz al-Din al-Haddad, the leader of Hamas's military wing. The Israeli military says al-Haddad was one of the last surviving architects of the October 7th, 2023 Hamas-led attacks that triggered the war. There supposedly is a ceasefire between Israel and Hamas, but it remains fragile, and the top diplomat overseeing it says it has stalled because of the deadlock over disarming Hamas. Gaza has seen Israeli fire practically every day, with more than 850 people killed in the Palestinian territory since the ceasefire went into effect in October, according to Gaza's health ministry. I'm Donna Warder.
18: Back at home, the Immigration Department says it's working on improving its web portal to ensure foreign students applying for postgraduate work permits submit mandatory language tests. Diana Musina from the Canadian Press tells us more.
20: According to Immigration Department data, nearly 1,000 applications were rejected last year for language-related reasons. The department's application page doesn't have a dedicated option for uploading the required English or French language test, which has led to widespread confusion and rejected applications. The department says it has received more than 300,000 applications since the language test requirement was introduced and has not seen an overall increase in refusal rates. It still encourages those rejected to apply for reconsideration. Diana Musina, The Canadian Press.
18: And Peel Regional Police are out with a very important reminder as boating season kicks off this May long weekend. Drunk boating is drunk driving.
21: Same charges, same penalties. Open alcohol on a boat, if you don't have permanent cooking, sleeping, or washing facilities, you're not docked or anchored, it's a no-go. And passengers, you're not off the hook either. If you're drunk and rowdy and pose a risk to the vessel, you can be charged and or kicked off the boat. Safety equipment is not optional, and knowing how to use it is essential to save your life and someone else's.
18: Whether you're drifting, anchored, or under power, if you're in control of the boat, police say you can be charged if you're impaired. Traffic and weather coming up together next.
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10: From the 680 News Radio Traffic Center, I'm Justin Pierce. This report, it's brought to you by Richmond Hill Toyota. Westbound 401, there's a stalled vehicle that has cleared on the ramp to the 409. The right lane was blocked because of that stalled vehicle. That has since been cleared now by MTO. So that right lane, again, is now live, no longer causing any delays through that area. But overall, it is moving fairly well. There are minor slowdowns on the northbound DVP from just north of Eglinton to north of Lawrence. Picks up all after that through York Mills, the 401, and the 404. There's also a collision in Mississauga, southbound Highway 10. The on-ramp to the westbound 403, it is closed. Again, that's all for a crash. Emergency vehicles are there, not causing a delay for drivers traveling through Mississauga City Center. 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Now with the forecast, Rob Ass.
5: We continue to clear up through the evening and overnight. We'll dip to an overnight low of 12 degrees. We'll likely see lots of sunshine for our Sunday and warm up a little as well. And we get hot and humid by holiday Monday for Victoria Day. I'll have more details on that in less than 10. Overnight tonight, our low is 12.
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18: This is All News Radio. Lights, camera, action. Toronto Film School is gearing up to open its new campus. 680's Phil Martino spoke with Emmy Award-winning producer and president Andrew Barnsley.
11: Toronto Film School has produced many successful graduates.
12: We have an alumni who just won Best Canadian Short at Hot Docs. We have writing students who have written on all sorts of productions in Canada at the network level.
11: That's President Andrew Barnsley, who says Toronto Film School is opening a new campus in Yorkville.
12: Historically, we've had all our programs in different campuses across the city, mostly in the Yonge Dundas College Corridor. Recently, we've moved our six programs into one campus at Church and Bloor, and we are thrilled to have all of our students under the same roof, to have a state-of-the-art facility with five studios, a theater, really integrating all of our programs under one roof.
11: The modern state-of-the-art facility officially opens June 3rd with a special film cutting and tour at 120 Bloor Street East. I'm Phil Martino.
18: And Manitoba's chief public health officer has declared a public health emergency over the rise of HIV. The province has seen close to 330 new cases in 2025, almost four times the rate of 7 years ago. Michelle Monkman is the CEO of KIM, a healthcare group that supports Northern Manitoban First Nations. She discusses how it's affecting the Indigenous community on the Big Story podcast.
14: I do tend to think that if this were an issue that were impacting predominantly middle class white folks, that there would have been an emergency called a number of years ago. And so even that delay in itself is to me just hesitant. That hesitancy, allowing it to spread the way that it has, is racism in itself.
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1: I'm going to break a rule. 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I'm Howie Mandel. 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
3: Google is in talks with SpaceX for a rocket launch deal as the search giant expands its own efforts to put orbital data centers in space. That's according to Reuters. A launch deal would put the two companies in partnership as they gear up to compete in the space. PayPal has agreed to resolve a DOJ probe into allegations the company had violated federal civil rights laws when it started an initiative to support minority-owned businesses. Under terms of the settlement, PayPal has agreed to forego about $30 million in processing fees from about $1 billion of transactions. A new feature is coming to Spotify. The music streaming giant is celebrating its 20th anniversary by launching a fan experience looking back on listening habits throughout the years. It's called Spotify 20, Your Party of the Year. And with it, users can revisit their first day on Spotify, the first song they stream, the total number of unique songs they've played, and their most streamed artists of all time. If you have a need for speed, Amazon says it's planning to roll out its Amazon Now service to millions of customers in dozens of cities by the end of the year. 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And investors are asking if the Labubu frenzy is fizzling. PopMart International, maker of the Ugly Cute Monster dolls, reported slower sales growth for the first quarter, marking a deceleration from its rapid expansion last year. The company is working with Sony Pictures on a Labubu film to take the character beyond merchandise. Dice. Erica Herskowitz, Bloomberg Radio.
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9: Good evening. This is Saturday, May 16th. I'm Brendan Lang. Here's what's making news this hour. A motorcyclist has critical injuries after a single vehicle crash on the 401 near Brock Street in Whitby. One Canadian of the four who were isolating after being exposed to hantavirus has tested positive in British Columbia. Happening now, the TTC and QP Local 2 continue their negotiations after the 6 p.m. deadline came and went with no deal reached.
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12: The Sabres crush the Habs to force Game 7. The Marlies fall to the Monsters in Cleveland. And the Jays defeat the Tigers in Detroit. Sports at 45.
9: 680 News Time, 11:31. It's time for Rogers Xfinity Internet. Traffic and weather together on the ones. Here's Justin Pierce.
13: Well, there's a collision that has cleared in Mississauga. This report, it's brought to you by Subaru, southbound Highway 10. The on-ramp to the westbound 403, it was closed for a collision. That has since been cleared away now by MTO. So that on-ramp is now live and fully accessible, no longer causing any delays for folks making their way through Mississauga City Center. And overall, really, the drive is pretty good along the major routes. The word that I would use to describe it right now, it is smooth everywhere. The Gardner, the DVP moving up to speed right now. The 427, that also looks pretty good through Pearson. Not seeing issues through there. The 401, again, moving very well in both directions. East and West, Express and Collectors. The 404, the 400. Again, not seeing any issues for folks over in York region or even Toronto. Moving very well. Even the 412, the 418, getting farther east now over into Durham. Even the 35-115 moving well between the 407 and the 401. We'll move to the west end of the GTA now. The 403 QEW also looks really good for drivers in Burlington, Oakville, Mississauga. Not seeing any problems right now. And then the 410 for the folks over in Peel, moving well through Mississauga, Brampton, and Caledon. 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Now with the forecast, Rob Haswell.
11: Steady clearing through the evening and overnight. Tonight should dip to 12. Lots of sunshine on the way for our Sunday, and maybe a little warmer as well. Once again, for tonight, we dip to 12.
9: At Pearson Airport right now, it's still 20 degrees, feeling like 19, with a partly cloudy sky. 680 News Time, 11:32. A motorcyclist has been taken to the hospital by air ambulance today after a crash on the 401 in Whitby. It happened just before 3 p.m. on the westbound 401 near the Brock Street exit. Air ambulance is telling 680 News Radio they transported a male in his 20s to a trauma center with critical injuries. The OPP says it was a single vehicle crash. 680 News Time, 11:33. British Columbia's provincial health officer says one of the four Canadians isolating in the province who was on the cruise ship where there was a hantavirus outbreak has gotten a presumptive positive test. Lisa Laporte with the Canadian Press tells us more.
14: Dr. Bonnie Henry says the person is from the Yukon and developed mild symptoms on Thursday, including a fever and headache. She says samples have been sent to a national microbiology lab in Winnipeg for the tests to be confirmed. Henry says protocols were followed and that three of the four people who were isolating in BC have been brought to hospitals in Victoria, while the fourth person remains in isolation at home. The four people from the MV Honduras were flown to Victoria last weekend. Lisa Laporte, the Canadian Press.
9: 680 News Time, 11:34. Happening now, it's back to the bargaining table today for the TTC and the union representing hundreds of its electrical workers and technicians. Both sides were negotiating wages, with the TTC's saying QP Local 2's ask for $40 million over the next 3 years is unaffordable. The union says its members need to be paid more to offset the cost of living increases. The deadline to reach a deal was set for 6 this evening, but that has now been extended. It's still unclear how a potential work stoppage would impact service. The Victoria Day long weekend is officially here. If you were looking for plans to keep you and the family busy, 680's Lisa Amaral has got you covered with the rundown.
15: Well, there's lots to do to keep yourself busy this Victoria Day long weekend. Wine lovers can head down to Winefest, which is taking place at the Heritage Center near the Exhibition Place grounds. It runs from 1 p.m. to 10 p.m. today and 1 p.m. to 9 p.m. tomorrow. Now, keep in mind, you will need tickets to attend the event. You can find them at winefesttoronto.com. And if you are looking to enjoy some firework displays this weekend, there's a couple of spots you can choose from. Ashbridges Bay will hold their annual 14-minute long display on Monday. That gets started at 10 p.m. Canada's Wonderland will host their Victoria Day firework display on Sunday at 10 p.m. The 15-minute long show will feature over 6,000 explosions, lights, and custom music. Or if you wanted to head out of the city, you can visit Niagara Falls. They will have firework displays all weekend long, starting each day at 10 p.m., which can be seen from anywhere across the falls. Enjoy your Victoria Day weekend. I'm Lisa Emerald.
9: And for a lot of people, the May long weekend is not only the unofficial start of summer, it's also the launch of boating season and eventually splash down into swimming season when the water warms up. 680's Kevin Meisner is getting some advice from the Life Saving Society.
10: A day out on the boat or at the beach is pure joy, but it can be dangerous if you aren't prepared. Lisa Hansen-Willett with the Life Saving Society says parents always need to supervise children around water.
16: Stay within arm's reach, swim in lifeguard supervised settings where only 1% or fewer fear of drownings actually take place. You have that extra set of eyes.
10: There have already been 19 drownings in Ontario early this season, three of them children. Hanson Ouellette says cold water is especially deadly.
16: The 1-10-1 rule, you have 1 minute to get your breathing under control. You've got 10 minutes of active movement to get to safety somewhere dry, and then 1 hour before hypothermia takes you to a different place.
10: The Life Saving Society recommends swim lessons and life jackets for all boaters and people on canoes, kayaks, and paddle boards. I'm Kevin Meisner.
9: 680 News Time, 11:36. There are several new construction projects around the GTA getting set up. 680's Jordan Kerr has the details.
17: Construction at two intersections on Huron-Ontario and Peel Region has ramped up. South of Steeles at Lancashire Lane and again south of Central Parkway at Fairview Road. Huron-Ontario goes down to a single lane each way as LRT track work gets underway and there are left turn restrictions. The construction at these zones should be done mid-June. Starting on Tuesday, there'll be daytime construction on Wellesley going on until the end of the year. Between 7 a.m. and 7 p.m. daily, eastbound Wellesley will be shut down from Jarvis to Parliament and westbound will be down to a single lane. Lots of work is being done along here, including water main replacement, road resurfacing, and accessibility improvements. It should all be done in December. And some good news, the northbound Baby Ram to eastbound 401 still closed for construction and has been for a while now, but this upcoming week should be the last week of the closure. It's scheduled to be finished Friday, May 22nd. I'm Jordan Kerr.
9: 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There's still lots to be decided in the English Premier League table as Week 37 got going yesterday. 680's Randolph Fairbairn has the story.
18: Week 37 in the English Premier League started with a Friday tilt between Liverpool and Aston Villa. Villa dominated the second half, outscoring Liverpool 3-1 in a 4-2 win. With the FA Cup final going on Saturday, there are no EPL matches on the schedule. That sets up a big 7-match schedule for Sunday. It starts with United taking on Forest, Wolves will meet Fulham, the Bees of Brentford give Crystal Palace a run, Leeds meets Brighton, Everton will battle with Sunderland, and the day closes out with Newcastle against West Ham. Monday sees league leader Arsenal meeting Burnley, and Tuesday closes the week out with Bournemouth and Manchester City, along with Tottenham taking on Chelsea. From the Sports Centre, I'm Randolph Fairbairn.
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9: 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Traffic and weather together next. 680 News Time, 11:40.
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9: 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Traffic and weather together on the ones. So let's head over to Justin Pierce.
13: Well, overall, Brendan, the drive really good along the major routes. Again, the word that I would use to describe it right now, it is smooth. This report, again, is brought to you by Shoppers Drug Mart on the eastbound side of the 401. Moving fairly well. We're not seeing any real significant delays. It looks like there's a little bit of a delay just east of the Dixie transfer from the collectors to Express. Again, there's a minor delay there. Unclear what's causing that, but it's not really even major. But on the westbound side of the 401, again, overall, moving well from Durham to Halton, Express and collectors. Same goes for the Gardner and the DVP. Not seeing any slowdowns. The 427 up to speed through Pearson, moving very well. And even in York region, the 404, the 400, even the 427, if you want to go back to it, it is moving well. Again, as drivers are traveling through Toronto and York region. In Brampton on the 410, not seeing any issues right now through that bottleneck at Queen Street, moving fairly well. And same goes for the QEW through Mississauga, Oakville, and Burlington. 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Conditions and app, now with the forecast, Rob Haswell.
11: Looks to be a mild night, even as the skies clear up. We should stay around 12, which is well above the average for this time of year. Lots of sunshine on the way for our Sunday with a high near 24 degrees. Sunny, hot, sticky come the holiday Monday. I'll have that forecast for you in less than 10. Again, tonight, clearing skies, low of 12.
9: Still a warm one out there right now at Pearson Airport, 20 degrees with a partly cloudy sky. 680 News Time, 11:43. A crash on the eastbound 401 earlier today has turned fatal. OPP say the 40-year-old woman who was rushed to the hospital has been pronounced dead. It happened just before midnight on Friday when an SUV and a passenger car crashed just east of Eglinton. The driver of the SUV got out of the car, and police say that's when she was hit by another vehicle on the highway in a second incident. No other injuries have been reported. The highway was closed for several hours in the morning today, but it is now open. Coming up in 60 seconds, your top stories and sports. 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
2: 20 degrees with a partly cloudy sky. Good evening. I'm Brendan Lang. Here are the top stories this hour. A man in his 20s has critical injuries after his motorcycle crashed on the 401 near Brock Street in Whitby. He was taken to a trauma center by air ambulance after the collision happened around 3 this afternoon. The OPP are saying it was a single vehicle crash. One of the Canadians that was on a cruise ship that saw a hantavirus outbreak is now tested positive for the virus. Their symptoms are currently mild, and the test results have been sent to a national lab in Winnipeg to confirm the positive result. And happening now, the TTC and the union that represents about 700 electrical employees are still working on a deal. The main sticking point continues to be wages. The union said they would be walking off the job at 6 tonight if a deal was not reached, but have now extended that deadline. And coming up after sports, new reports are showing global warming is causing rivers to lose oxygen. 680 News Time, 11:45. It's now time for sports, and from Sportsnet 590 The Fan, here's Ben House.
3: Thanks, Brendan. The Habs and Sabres will play a decisive Game 7 on Monday after the Sabres crushed the Habs in Montreal. 8-3 was the final. This was a bit of a wild one. The Habs scored on their first three shots of the game to chase Sabres starter Alex Lyon. And then the Sabres chased Habs starter Jakub Dobysh with their sixth goal of the game. So it was a wild affair, and Game 7 should be one to watch on Monday. The Marlies fell to the Monsters in Cleveland, 3-1 the final there in the PWHL. Maggie Flaherty was the overtime hero as the Montreal Victoire defeated the Ottawa Charge, 2-1 in Game 2 of the Walter Cup Final. Montreal is now a game away from claiming their first PWHL title. Over in Switzerland at the World Hockey Championship, Team Canada crushed Team Italy 6-0 earlier today. Captain Macklin Celebrini picked up two goals in the effort. On the diamond, the Blue Jays defeated the Tigers in extra innings. Dalton Varsho was the hero once again, knocking home the winning run in the 10th before Louis Varland close it out in the bottom half. The rubber match of that series goes tomorrow at 1:40. You can catch that game on Sportsnet. It's a crowded leaderboard at the PGA World Championship with five players, including Canadian Nick Taylor, tied for second at 4-under. Alex Smalley leads the pack at 6-under. On the pitch, Toronto FC fell to Charlotte, 3-1 the final. They'll be back in action next week when Chicago comes to BMO Field. And across the pond, Manchester City beat Chelsea 1-0 to capture the FA Cup. Sports at 15 and 45 past every hour, or anytime at sportsnet.ca.
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12: You're listening to 680 News Radio. Good evening, I'm Lisa Emeril. Well, a new study says global warming is causing rivers worldwide to lose oxygen, threatening fish populations and increasing the risk of dead zones. Researchers analyzed more than 21,000 rivers and found oxygen levels have dropped an average of 2.1% since 1985, largely because warmer water holds less oxygen. The study warns rivers and regions, including the eastern United States, India, and parts of South America, could lose enough oxygen by the end of the century to seriously damage ecosystems. Scientists say pollution, fertilizer runoff, and climate change together are making rivers more vulnerable to severe oxygen depletion. A humpback whale that was released after a spectacular rescue effort has been found dead near Denmark.
7: After a spectacular rescue, a humpback whale was not able to survive. The whale, nicknamed Timmy and Hope, was found dead Thursday off a Danish island and was identified Saturday after authorities were able to access a tracking device they had fastened to it.

0: 2 weeks ago, the whale was stranded off Germany's Baltic Sea coast. It's not clear why it swam far from its habitat, although some experts say it may have lost its way following a shoal of herring or during migration. It was rescued with the help of an excavator and transported toward the North Sea in a barge. Experts and others debated over every aspect of that rescue. Much of it was live streamed. I'm Julie Walker.
1: Taiwan is pressing its case for the U.S. weapons deal that President Donald Trump has held up for months. ABC's Chuck Sievertson with more.
2: Taiwan looks forward to continuing to work with the U.S. under the firm commitments of the Taiwan Relations Act, says a statement from Taiwan's presidential office, mentioning the five-decades-old law committing the U.S. to giving military and other support to maintain the island's autonomy. It says China's escalating military threat is the sole destabilizing factor in the region, and that military sales to Taiwan provide a mutual deterrence against regional threats.
1: Trump says that it is a bargaining chip with China. Overseas, a key Islamic State figure is killed by U.S. forces. AP correspondent Donna Warder reports.
3: President Donald Trump says that U.S. and Nigerian forces have killed the second in command of the Islamic State group globally. Trump says on social media that Abu Bakr al-Maynuki was also a leader of IS in Nigeria and was killed in a mission carried out on Friday. Al-Maynuki was considered a key figure in IS organizing and finance, and one U.S. official says he had been plotting attacks against the United States and its interests. Nigeria's president confirms the joint operation. I'm Donna Water.
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6: From the 680 News Radio Traffic Center, I'm Justin Pierce. 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It looks like there's a new stalled vehicle. This one just popped up moments ago on the westbound 401. It's over in Scarborough. It's in the Meadowville transfer from the collectors to the express. The right lane is blocked with that stalled vehicle. At this point, we aren't seeing a delay. It looks like emergency crews are arriving on scene. So again, if you are traveling out of Durham into Toronto through Scarborough, just keep that in mind along the westbound side of the 401. Other than that, we're not seeing delays anywhere else. The Gardner, the DVP moving well. Same with the 427 through Pearson. 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Now with the forecast, Rob Haswell.
7: Staying mild through the overnight, seasonally speaking. We should dip to 12 under fairly clear skies. Sunny and 24 on Sunday. Still sunny most of the early day Monday. Lots of heat and humidity, high near 30. Showers possible Monday night with a low of 20. 30 again Tuesday with a chance of showers. Chance of showers Wednesday, high of 22. Clear overnight tonight, low of 12.
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10: This is the sound of everything Maya owns. 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But listen closer. Maya came to Covenant House when she had nowhere else to go. Here, she isn't lost, troubled, or broken. She's a poet and a dreamer, determined to make sure her little brother never has to call a park bench home. Covenant House, home of the unbreakable.
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1: You're listening to 680 News Radio. Well, the Toronto Island will likely be a popular destination this beautiful long weekend. The city says it's made some changes to improve the experience of getting to the island. 680's Mohan Qureshi joins us with the details.
13: You may have experienced it firsthand or seen some of the viral videos of long lines and even longer wait times of people trying to get on the ferry to the island. Abby Thomas with the city's fleet services says the city conducted a survey with residents to find out how they can make improvements. He says those changes are now in place, including digital payment options.
14: To save time, passengers can buy their tickets online, and we just recently launched Google Pay and Apple Pay on our website to expedite that experience.
13: Buying ahead of time online also helps you skip lineups at the terminal. Mayor Olivia Chow says they will also have an extra ferry that can be put into service quickly if things get busy.
15: A relief vessel will be on standby 16 hours per day, 7 days a week.
13: At the Jack Layton Ferry Terminal, I'm Omen Qureshi.
1: And Drake is breaking records. Okay. After dropping his three new albums yesterday, Drake became the most streamed artist of 2026 in a single day on Spotify. Also on the music platform, Iceman has become the most streamed album of 2026 in a single day, and Make Them Cry became the most streamed song in a single day so far this year. The build-up to the Iceman release has been a viral sensation here in the city, from the giant ice block near the Eaton Center to the CN Tower getting iced out to Mayor Olivia Chow letting the hometown legend wear her chain of office. Coming up next, the Weekend Business Report.
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20: The most maybe obvious one is the Japanese brands are topping the list. 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The mileage is maybe less of a factor than the brand itself. And so a Honda with 120,000 kilometers is just as reliable as a Ram, for example, with 60,000 kilometers.
19: The report also found that Tesla ranked poorly when it comes to EV reliability.
20: What actually drags down the Tesla score is actually not the drivetrain or transmission. It is everything wrapped around that. They've had some production issues. Rust is a problem for Teslas. Anything wrapped around the car, so body panels, the interior fit, brakes, suspension, some of the electrical wiring. So Tesla owners will file warranty claims at higher rates than non-Tesla EVs. It's more of a Tesla manufacturing consistency problem, but the drivetrain and transmission is actually some of the most reliable on our study.
19: With your Weekend Business Report, I'm Tim Demopoulos.
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3: 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I'm Brendan Lang. Thank you so much for tuning in. Logan Libiak takes over the news desk from here. Ben Davey takes over the traffic desk. 680 News time. It's 12 midnight.
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24: Good morning. This is Sunday, May 17th. I'm Logan Libiak. Here's what's making news right now. One of four Canadians who returned from the cruise ship hit by a hantavirus outbreak has tested positive in BC. Police have arrested and charged a 23-year-old man in Etobicoke after they say he hit a cruiser while trying to flee a traffic stop. Negotiations continue today between the TTC and the union representing around 700 of its electrical workers and technicians past the extended deadline. And are you looking to keep busy this Victoria Day long weekend? We've got a rundown of events in the city today coming up.
25: The Sabres force Game 7 with a huge win over Montreal. The Marlies drop one against the Monsters in Cleveland. And Kevin Gausman takes the mound as the Jays wrap up their series in Detroit. Sports at 15.
24: 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It's time for Rogers Xfinity Internet traffic and weather. Together on the ones, we say good morning to Ben Davey.
26: Thank you, Logan, and good morning, Toronto. This report is brought to you by Ontario One Call. Well, it's about as perfect as you could expect out there on this early start to your Sunday. Roads are dry, no new collisions, very little in terms of overnight construction. A couple things to mention on the westbound 401, west of White's to approaching Port Union. We still have long-term construction happening. In the collectors, you'll find the left lane blocked through that stretch, then approaching Port Union. The transfers to the collectors are down to a single lane. That's a long-term project as well. Justin mentioned on the West 401 at Meadowvale, and then the transfer to the express, we had a stalled vehicle blocking the right lane. That got removed very quickly. No delay through that stretch at all. It's a problem-free drive on the West 401 right across Toronto. And as you make your way out towards Milton, nothing in terms of delays. Eastbound 401 looking good across the city as well. A smooth drive as you make your way through Durham Region. Southbound 400 past Rutherford, we do have some lane realignment, but no delays, no lane closures that we can see at this time. Northbound 400 looks really good if you're coming out of the city. Don Valley Parkway is also collision-free, northbound and southbound up on the 404 as you head back up to York Region. That looks in great shape as well. Eastbound, westbound Gardner, both looking very good. No problems on the lakeshore that we're aware of. Just keep in mind westbound lakeshore from Yonge to Raptors Way, that's just west of Bay. One or two lanes through there may be closed for construction. Nothing too serious to worry about there, though. And the QEW looks good both directions as well. Not seeing any delays on the 427 either direction in front of the airport. No matter if it's a tree, fence, pool, or deck, always click before you dig. It's free and it's the law. Visit OntarioOneCall.ca. Your next report in less than 10 minutes with your forecast now. Here's meteorologist Rob Haswell.
7: Clear skies and lots of sunshine as we get into our day on Sunday. High near 24, which is well above the 19-degree average. And then we get even hotter and stickier as we look ahead to Victoria Day Monday. I'll have that outlook in less than 10. Once again for today, high of 24.
24: Right now in downtown Toronto, it's 14 degrees, feeling like 13 with some cloud cover to start us out this morning. 680 News Time, 12:03. BC's provincial health officer says one of four Canadians that were aboard the hantavirus outbreak-stricken cruise ship have received a presumptive positive test. Dr. Bonnie Henry says the person started to develop symptoms 2 days ago, such as mild headaches and fever.
27: Late last evening, the BC CDC Public Health Lab reported that the test on the individual who had these mild symptoms was positive for the Andy strain of hantavirus. Clearly, this is not what we hoped for, but it is what we planned for.
24: The four Canadians who were aboard the ship arrived in Vancouver Island a week ago today and have been self-isolating voluntarily for the next 3 to 6 weeks. Toronto police say a 23-year-old driver has been arrested and charged after they hit a police cruiser while trying to flee a traffic stop in Etobicoke Friday night. Police say they stopped a car just after 11 for speeding. The vehicle then took off and hit another police cruiser that was attempting to stop the car. Two police vehicles were damaged, but no injuries were reported. The driver is charged with speeding, stunt driving, failing to stop for police, dangerous operation of a motor vehicle, driving without plates, and failure to comply with a release order. 680 News time, 12:04. The TTC and the union representing almost 700 of its electrical workers and technicians will keep talks going today despite the 6 p.m. deadline for last night. An update on the TTC's website says both parties will continue to meet so they can reach a fair and affordable agreement. Wages are the biggest issue up for discussion as the union wants $40 million over the next 3 years, which the TTC calls unaffordable. However, the union says the money is necessary as workers deal with the increased cost of living. Talks were already extended Saturday after a original deadline of midnight on Friday, and it's not clear how a potential strike could impact TTC service. The Victoria Day long weekend is officially underway, and if you're looking to keep busy, there are a couple of different things you can do. The East Bloom Tea and Gourmet Festival is happening down at Sankofa Square, and it's free to attend. The event is a vibrant celebration of tea, gourmet flavors, and cultural discovery. Street patios are back in the city as well, with more than 290 local restaurants and bars having registered for this year's Curb Lane Patio Program, showing off Toronto's multicultural food scene. If you're planning on heading out for a fireworks show, you do have a couple of options, including Canada's Wonderland tonight at 10 o'clock. Your long weekend need to know is posted at toronto.citynews.ca. Police in London, England, deployed 4,000 officers trying to maintain order and keep pro-Palestinian demonstrators away from an anti-immigration nationalist rally.
4: There were many thousands at this nationalist anti-immigrant march in central London that was called by the UK's best-known far-right leader, who calls himself Tommy Robinson. Many people were wearing Make England Great Again caps. The UK movement here is closely linked with MAGA in the US. Many speakers at the rally attacked Islam. It comes as a radical right-wing political party led by Brexit leader Nigel Farage is growing in popularity here. Patrick Reeval, ABC News, London.
24: 680 News time, 12:07. The Alberta Medical Association say another patient has died while waiting to be treated at a major hospital in the province. This comes just months after 44-year-old Prashant Sreekumar died while waiting nearly 8 hours at Grey Nuns Community Hospital in Edmonton. Lisa Laporte with the Canadian Press has more.
5: AMA President Dr. Brian Wurzba says the man arrived at Edmonton's Royal Alexandra Hospital on May 8th and died several hours later in a waiting room. Alberta Health Services says it's investigating and can't release further details due to privacy reasons.
24: Sreekumar's death in December led the Alberta government to announce a new program for physicians to help triage patients. But Wurzba says it is still not in place. 680 News time, 12:08. As the countdown to the World Cup continues, pressure mounts on the national team to perform. 680's Simon Bennett chatted with an expert well-versed on Canada's history in the beautiful game.
6: For the cities of Toronto and Vancouver, it's a huge chance with the world spotlight on them. For the team itself, soccer expert Mari Mollard says wins on the pitch are vital too.
8: This World Cup hasn't quite delivered the infrastructure that I and I think many other people in the soccer world would have liked to have seen. In order to kind of juice the ecosystem, we need the men's team to perform at a high level, which will raise interest and investment in soccer in Canada. And so we need the team to win.
6: Mollard's new book is Winning Pitch, the Canadian men's soccer team of the World Cup and beyond. He's in Toronto for promotional stop Q&As at Toronto Public Library's Fairview branch on Tuesday, then Vaughan on Wednesday. I'm Simon Bennett.
24: 680 News time, 12:09. Coming up in just about 30 seconds, the gas price update.
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24: Now, the News Radio Toronto gas price update. Enpro says the price rose 4 cents at midnight to $1.92.9 a liter at most GTA stations. In just about 60 seconds, we'll have traffic and weather together on the ones. 680 News time, it's 12:10.
10: Wow, it's late. 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
26: Thank you, Logan. 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Still a really good drive on our major highways on this early start to your Sunday morning. No real changes since we spoke last. 401 wide open both directions across Toronto. Couple of lane closures, long-term projects to be mindful of. West of White's on the westbound 401 to just past Port Union and the Collectors, you'll find the left lane is blocked. Long-term construction through there. Approaching Port Union, the transfers to the Collectors are down to a single lane as well. Not creating any volume delays at this time. Eastbound side looks good as you make your way across Toronto and out towards Durham region. We're not seeing any lane closures or construction on the go. Southbound 400 past Rutherford, we do have lane realignments, long-term project through there, but no delay that we can see. North 400 looks really good as you make your way from Toronto and up to Barrie. If you're traveling on the Gardiner Expressway, both directions into and out of the downtown, no collisions, no delays. Lakeshore is in great shape as well. Just keep in mind westbound Lakeshore from Yonge to Raptors Way, which is just west of Bay Street. That's one or two lanes closed through there for some construction. If you're on the 427, that looks good. Northbound, southbound in front of the airport. No collisions, no delays. QEW in great shape both directions as well. And the 403 moving along at the speed limit both directions into and out of Hamilton. Head north this long weekend for fun, rain or shine at Gateway Casinos Innisfil. 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Your next report in less than 10 minutes. With your forecast now, here's meteorologist Rob Haswell.
7: Clear skies mean lots and lots of sunshine, and that warms us up a little bit. We should get to 24. Humidity stays in check, but we get quite hot and sticky on Monday with a high of 30, feeling closer to 32 or 33. Showers possible by Monday night with a low of 20. Once again, Sunday's high, 24.
24: Right now in downtown Toronto, it's 14 degrees, feeling a bit more like 13 with some partly cloudy skies. In 60 seconds, a look back at your top headlines this hour and sports. 680 News time, 12:13.
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24: It's 14 degrees in downtown Toronto right now with some partly cloudy skies. Good morning. I'm Logan Libiak. Here are the top stories this hour. Health officials in BC say one of the four Canadians who returned from a cruise hit with a deadly hantavirus outbreak has tested positive. One person from the Yukon received a, quote, presumptive positive test, and Dr. Bonnie Henry says the person started to develop symptoms 2 days ago, such as mild headaches and a fever. And a 23-year-old driver has been charged after police say they tried to flee a traffic stop and hit a cruiser in Etobicoke Friday. Officers say the driver was stopped just after 11 Friday night for speeding. The car then took off and hit a police cruiser that was attempting to stop it. Now it's time for sports. 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
25: After grabbing a 3-1 lead in the first and chasing Buffalo's starter, it all fell apart for the Habs. 8-3 Sabres is the final. The Habs would allow the next 7 goals unanswered, and they were outshot 36-22 in the game. They'll play Game 7 in Buffalo on Monday. The Montreal Victoires are a game away from the PWHL Championship after defeating the Ottawa Charge 2-1 in overtime. Maggie Flaherty was the hero for Montreal. The North Division final in the AHL is all tied up after the Marlies fell to the Cleveland Monsters 3-1 the final. Series continues on Wednesday at Coca-Cola Coliseum. Canada crushed Italy 6-0 at the IIHF World Hockey Championship in Switzerland. Team Canada's captain, 20-year-old Macklin Celebrini, potted 2 goals in the win. The Blue Jays' offensive woes continued, but they managed to squeeze out a 2-1 extra innings win over the Detroit Tigers. Spencer Miles and the Toronto bullpen limited the damage to just 1 run over 10 innings, while Yohendrick Pinyango hit his first big league home run to tie the game in the 7th before Dalton Varsho singled home the winning run in extras as the Jays improved to 20-25 on the season. They'll wrap up the series today with Kevin Gausman on the mound. It's crowded near the top of the leaderboard at the PGA Championship. Several players, including Canadian Nick Taylor, are tied for second at 4-under, 2 back of the leader, Alex Smalley. Toronto FC was on the road, taking on Charlotte. They fell by a score of 3-1. And in UFC Fight Night, Arnold Allen defeated Melquiza El Costa to get a spot in the featherweight division's top 10. Sports at 15 and 45 past every hour or anytime at sportsnet.ca.
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3: You're listening to 680 News Radio Toronto. Good morning. I'm Brendan Lang. Manitoba's chief public health officer has declared a public health emergency over the rise of HIV rates. The province has seen close to 330 new cases in 2025, almost 4 times the rate of 7 years ago. Michelle Monk is the CEO of KIM, a healthcare group that supports Northern Manitoban First Nations. She discusses how it's affecting the Indigenous community on the Big Story podcast.
19: I do tend to think that if this were an issue that were impacting predominantly middle class white folks, that there would have been an emergency called a number of years ago. And so even that delay in itself is to me just hesitant, that hesitancy, allowing it to spread the way that it has, is racism in itself.
3: You can listen to the entire episode on the Seeker app or wherever you get your podcasts. U.S. President Donald Trump is announcing yesterday the death of an ISIS leader in Africa.
4: This was a surprising post that came from President Trump on his social media platform, Truth Social, late at night, saying that at his direction, the United States forces had completed a complex military option, executing who he said was the second in command for ISIS globally, saying that this individual was hiding out in Africa, saying essentially that because he is now gone, he can no longer terrorize Africans or Americans worldwide.
3: That was ABC's Olivia Rubin reporting. And if you are on a road trip this weekend, you'll want to know about cottage country construction projects to watch out for. 680's Jordan Kerr takes a look at some of them.
5: If you're heading out east on the 401 to get to the 115 and beyond, you'll run into construction in Oshawa. There's lane realignment and narrowed lanes both ways on the 401 between Stevenson and Simcoe, and the northbound Stevenson ramp to eastbound 401 is closed. This is long-term and will impact traffic through the summer. Up in Gravenhurst, construction on the 169 heading towards Hardy Lake and Bala, the Frank Miller Memorial route is down to a single lane each way between Cherokee and Muldrow Roads for long-term construction. However, starting next month, 169 will be fully closed both directions through Gravenhurst between Sarah Street and Muskoka Road for another phase of the project, and that will remain closed through the summer until the end of this year. I'm Jordan Kerr.
3: Your traffic and weather together is coming up next.
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26: From the 680 Traffic Center, I'm Ben Davey. This report for Don Valley North Toyota. Sunday morning off to an excellent start across Toronto. No new collisions, no major delays that we can see. 401 looking very good. Eastbound as you make your way out of the city across to Durham Region. No problems that we can see. Westbound 401, west of White's Road. Just keep in mind, as you make your way to just past Port Union, you'll find the left lane closed through there. Long-term construction project in the collectors. And then approaching Port Union, the transfers to the collectors are down to a single lane. That's long-term road work as well. 404 DVP combo moving at the speed limit. If you're northbound on the 404 up near Aurora, past Bloomington, the far right lane where some bridge construction is on the go is taken out. That's a long-term project as well. No delay through there at this time. Southbound 400 past Rutherford, some lane realignment, but no serious delays there. Gardner Expressway moving very well both directions into and out of the downtown. QEW looks great as you make your way from the 427 out towards Hamilton. That's a good drive as well. 403 is also checking in as a collision-free drive. Both directions into and out of Hamilton. 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Your next report is at 12:31. Now with your extended forecast, meteorologist Rob Haswell.
7: A sunny Sunday with a high of 24 degrees with humidity in check, but we get hot and sticky on Monday. Sunshine to start, showers to end with a high of 30 in the in-between, feeling more like 32. 30 again on Tuesday, another chance of showers. Chance of showers again on Wednesday, slightly cooler, but still above average with a high of 22. Again, our Sunday high, 24 degrees.
20: What if Juliet got a second chance at life after Romeo and Juliet? The riotously funny musical that has critics raving. 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CBC Radio declares it's a non-stop fun night out. 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
3: You're tuned in to All News Radio. Lights, camera, action. Toronto Film School is gearing up to open its new campus. 680's Phil Martino spoke with Emmy Award-winning producer and president Andrew Barnsley.
1: Toronto Film School has produced many successful graduates.
9: We have an alumni who just won Best Canadian Short at Hot Docs. We have writing students who have written on all sorts of productions in Canada at the network level.
1: That's President Andrew Barnsley, who says Toronto Film School is opening a new campus in Yorkville.
9: Historically, we've had all our programs in different campuses across the city, mostly in the Yonge-Dundas College Corridor. Recently, we've moved our six programs into one campus at Church and Bloor, and we are thrilled to have all of our students under the same roof, to have a state-of-the-art facility with five studios, a theater, really integrating all of our programs under one roof.
1: The modern state-of-the-art facility officially opens June 3rd with a special film cutting and tour at 120 Bloor Street East. I'm Phil Martino.
3: Quebec Premier Christine Fréchette is in Paris on an official mission and is set to meet with French President Emmanuel Macron on Monday. Lisa Laporte with the Canadian Press has more.
10: Fréchette's mission runs until May 20th and carries a strong economic focus. Quebec is aiming to boost exports to France, particularly in defense and critical minerals. Fréchette is also expected to meet with business leaders seeking a larger role in defense contracts as Europe prepares to invest heavily in rearmament.
3: While former Quebec Premier François Legault had aimed to double or triple trade with France, exports have only increased from 1.6% in 2024 to 1.8% in 2025. The province is still relying heavily on the U.S. market. And as we finally welcome in some warm weather this weekend, that means Toronto Island will be a popular place to visit. The city says some changes have been made to make it easier for you to get there. 680's Momin Qureshi has the story.
13: Toronto Island is a great place to be now that we're finally getting some summer-like weather, but the city knows getting there has been an issue in the past on busy weekends with massive lineups and long wait times. Abby Thomas with the city's fleet services tells me they've conducted a survey with the public to see what changes can be made, and now they're being implemented.
14: When you go through the terminal, you'll see improved signage, customer experience, waiting areas. We have now introduced Apple Pay and Google Pay so that customers can buy tickets online. There's an expedited line that is available for passengers that have either monthly passes or online tickets, so they don't have to wait in the line. They can quickly go through the line and into the terminal and board the vessels.
13: He says they also have a relief ferry on standby at all times, just in case it gets busy.
14: We're able to put the relief vessel into operations immediately and ensure that we can deal with those wait times.
13: At the Jack Layton Ferry Terminal, I'm Omen Qureshi.
3: Your weekend business report is coming up next.
21: I'm Chris McCusker. Canada has had a forced labor law on the books since 2024, but we are one of 60 countries being investigated by the U.S. to determine whether enough is being done to prevent forced labor goods from going into the U.S. All of this is part of the review of the trade deal with America. Connor Chell is partner, national leader for sustainability, environment, and regulatory law at KPMG.
22: I think what's going to happen is the U.S. is going to conclude that Canada simply isn't doing enough, not only because our legislation is, as I say, transparency-based and not of the due diligence variety, but also even within the transparency reporting that we have here in Canada, there's been minimal or very little enforcement of that legislation to date.
21: Now, an investigation is expected to be completed in July. So what's your advice for businesses today?
22: Don't wait for those investigation outcomes to prompt you into action, because, you know, even if you think about, you know, Canada trying to enhance trade relationships with Europe, I think organizations here in Canada are going to have to step up their game regardless of what this investigation finds.
21: You can access the report at kpmg.com/CA. Click on Insights, View More, and then Make It Sustainable. The report is entitled Fighting Modern Slavery in Canadian Supply Chains. And with your weekend business report, I'm Chris McCusker.
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5: Right now in downtown Toronto, 14 degrees and partly cloudy. In Mississauga, 16 degrees. And in Markham, 16 degrees as well. 680 News time, 12:29. Have you ever wondered what a self-driving car does with its free time? Well, one community in Georgia found out and were not too thrilled with the unusual disruption.
16: Residents of a neighborhood in northeast Atlanta are complaining.
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16: After reporting dozens of Waymo robo-taxis flooding onto their residential streets, often without any passengers on board.
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16: Mike Dubusky, ABC News.
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5: Good morning. This is Sunday, May 17th. I'm Logan Lidiak. Here's what's making news right now. A Canadian who was aboard the cruise ship hit with a deadly hantavirus outbreak has tested positive after returning home. Some deja vu to start off this morning as the TTC and QP Local 2 remain at the table negotiating a new deal with the past the previous 6 p.m. deadline. A man has been arrested in Modena, Italy after driving his car into a crowd and critically injuring 4 people. And get ready for a firework-filled night tonight. A rundown of Victoria Day weekend events going down today is coming up.
24: The Sabres and Habs will need Game 7 after Buffalo's big win in Montreal. The Marlies fall to the Monsters in Cleveland, and the Jays and Tigers play their rubber match in Detroit. Sports at 45.
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25: Good morning, Logan. This report brought to you by Frank Leo. Multi-car crash on the Gardner Expressway in front of the Rogers Center. We got two left lanes blocked, and it is jammed up already from Simcoe to Spadina. If you can hop off and take Lakeshore, if that happens to be an option for you, I would definitely recommend it. Once you clear Spadina, you're fine and no problems at all on the Gardner Expressway from that point all the way out to the 427. Eastbound Gardner Expressway looks good. Just checking to see if there's any traffic slowing on the eastbound side to take a look at this collision. It looks like very briefly that might be bunching up, but no lanes are blocked on the eastbound side, so you should be in good shape through there. Don Valley Parkway, wide open. Northbound, southbound, no problems at all. North 404 looking good through York Region. Just keep in mind, north of Bloomington, we do have the far right lane blocked for bridge construction. That's a long-term project. Southbound 400 past Rutherford, there is some lane realignment through that stretch. No delays at all on the northbound 400 as you make your way out of Toronto and all the way up to Barrie. That's a really smooth drive right now. 427 looks good both directions in front of the airport, and no problems at all on the 403 either direction into or out of Hamilton. Frank Leo of RE/MAX has a multi-million dollar marketing system that gets you more. 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Your next report in less than 10 minutes with your forecast now, meteorologist Rob Haswell.
7: Clear skies lead to lots of sunshine, and that is going to be the case throughout the day today. Our warm high gets to around 24 degrees. We get even hotter and stickier on Monday. Details on that coming up in less than 10. Again, our high for Sunday, 24 degrees.
2: Right now in downtown Toronto, it's 14 degrees with some partly cloudy skies overhead. 680 News Time, 12:33. The provincial health officer of British Columbia says one of four Canadians that recently returned from a cruise ship hit by a fatal hantavirus outbreak has tested positive. Dr. Bonnie Henry says the person received a, quote, presumptive positive, and that infection control protocols were followed.
4: I know people are concerned as well about what about the people on the airplane, we're doing the assessment. So just to reassure people, infection control precautions were in place for all of that, and none of the four people had symptoms through any of that process. So we do not consider them at risk exposure.
2: Henry added the person is from the Yukon and developed mild symptoms, that tests are yet to be confirmed. Some deja vu to start off the morning as the TTC and QP Local 2 again continue talks past the strike deadline. The previous deadline of midnight Friday was extended the original deadline of midnight Friday was extended early Saturday morning to 6 p.m., but now the TTC says the two sides are staying at the table. No new deadline has been provided, but both sides say they believe enough progress has been made to reach a deal. Wages remain the key issue as the union and its members want a pay increase of $40 million over the next 3 years. The TTC says that's unaffordable, but the union argues it's needed to offset the cost of living. It is still not clear if a strike would have any impact on transit service within the city. Investigators in Italy are looking for a motive after a man drove a car through a crowd Saturday in Modena. Officials say the suspect is in custody. With more, here's ABC's Marcus Moore.
6: Some of the victims and bystanders chasing down the suspect after authorities say he plowed into pedestrians on a sidewalk in the northern Italian city of Modena. At least 8 people hurt. 4 victims are in critical condition. One woman pinned against a window and both of her legs needing to be amputated, according to the city's mayor.
2: Some of the victims needed to be airlifted from the scene to hospital. There is lots to do to keep yourself busy today with the family. Wine lovers can head down to Winefest, which is taking place at the Heritage Center near the Exhibition Place grounds. That's running from 1 this afternoon until 9 o'clock tonight. Keep in mind, though, you will need tickets to attend the event. You can find them at winefesttoronto.com. Canada's Wonderland has their fireworks show tonight at 10 o'clock as well. Tomorrow night, Ashbridge's Bay will hold their annual 14-minute-long display. Or if you wanted to head out of the city, you can visit Niagara Falls, where they'll have a fireworks display today and tomorrow at 10 p.m., which can be seen from anywhere across the falls. You can find a full list of weekend events at toronto.citynews.ca. 680 News Time, 12:36. The recent data breach at Elections Alberta can serve as a lesson to everyone. Both the RCMP and Elections Alberta are investigating after allegations a pro-separation group had unauthorized access to a separatist party's copy of the elector list containing the personal information of nearly 3 million Albertans. Political strategist Zane Velgis talks about the fallout on the Big Story podcast.
8: You can look across the country at some of the players on the separatist side and you might call them kooky or stupid. The thing is, these folks know. They know that the chance of actually separating, this is not going to happen. But what they have built is a sense of community, is a sense of purpose, and a sense of emotion.
2: You can listen to the entire conversation wherever you get your podcasts. Following a visit from Donald Trump just a few days ago, Chinese leader Xi Jinping is ready to welcome another leader, Russia's Vladimir Putin. ABC's Olivia Rubin reports.
12: China getting ready to welcome its next foreign leader on the calendar. Russia's Vladimir Putin, still unrelenting in his war against Ukraine. Now he's headed there in just 3 days. The Kremlin spokesperson saying the finishing touches are already done.
2: During Trump's visit for a high-stakes summit in Beijing, he praised the leadership of Xi and was welcomed with an extravagant ceremony. 680 News time, 12:38. It wasn't the offensive performance they were hoping for, but the Blue Jays managed to get the win in Detroit on Saturday. 680's Ben Howes has the recap.
1: They don't ask how, they ask how many. That should be the mantra for the struggling Blue Jays, who managed to pull off a win despite another poor offensive performance. Leadoff man George Springer went hitless in four trips to the plate, never hitting a ball out of the infield. And Vladimir Guerrero Jr. extended his hitless streak to 22 at-bats. In four trips to the plate, he grounded into a double play, popped up to first, and grounded out to short twice. He talked about his struggles to the media through an interpreter after the game.
9: Obviously, I don't feel okay right now. I'm not feeling right right now. I mean, you guys can tell that.
1: But a home run by Yohendrick Piniago and an RBI single by Dalton Varsho proved to be enough, as Spencer Miles pitched 3 2/3 scoreless innings, and the bullpen held the Tigers to just one solo home run. The Jays now have the chance to take the series with Kevin Gausman on the mound tomorrow. I'm Ben Howes.
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2: 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Enpro says the price went up 4 cents at midnight to $1.92.9 a liter at most GTA stations. In just about 60 seconds, we'll head over to the traffic center where Ben Davey has his eyes on your drive. 680 News time, 12:40.
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7: Thank you, Logan. This update is brought to you by Diageo, and we've got an issue on the westbound side of the Gardner Expressway right now. It's in front of the Rogers Center. Two left lanes are blocked. Multicar crash. Traffic is getting through, so you're going to get past these two left lanes that are blocked on the right, and then you're going to have to zigzag back to the left because there's another emergency vehicle, probably about 30 or 40 yards in front of this collision, and it's got the right lane blocked. So a little bit of a zigzag move through there. The result is a pretty heavy volume right now from about Simcoe to Spadina. Again, this is westbound Gardner Expressway. Once you pass that, you're in good shape. No delays at all from there the rest of the way to the 427 and QEW. Gardner Expressway moving along just fine through that stretch. Don Valley Parkway also in great shape. North 404 looking good up to York Region. Remember, north of Bloomington, we've got the right lane blocked where some bridge construction is on the go, long-term project through there. No issues on the 401 that we can see right now. All lanes are open. No overnight construction to report at all, other than long-term road work. Westbound 401 past White's to beyond Port Union in the collectors. Left lane block with some long-term road work through there. Approaching Port Union, the transfers to the collectors are down to a single lane, but volume very light, so we're not seeing any delay at all. Southbound 400 past Rutherford Road, lane realignment through there. If you're on the lakeshore westbound, keep in mind from Young to Raptors Way, which is just west of Bay, one or two lanes through there are closed for some long-term construction. Summer's coming in hot, so why not turn up the chill with Smirnoff Ice? Fresh new look, same OG flavor, 19 plus. Please enjoy responsibly. Your next report in less than 10 minutes with your forecast now, meteorologist Rob Haswell. Clear skies mean lots and lots of sunshine, and that warms us up a little bit. We should get to 24. Humidity stays in check, but we get quite hot and sticky on Monday with a high of 30, feeling closer to 32 or 33. Showers possible by Monday night with a low of 20. Once again, Sunday's high, 24.
2: Right now in downtown Toronto, 14 degrees with partially cloudy skies overhead. 680 News Time, 12:43. 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
1: The Habs and Sabres will require a seventh game after Montreal dropped Game 6 by a score of 8-3. Montreal scored on their first three shots of the game and chased Buffalo starter Alex Lyon. But the Sabres took control from there and scored the next seven goals to suck the life out of the hometown crowd. Game 7 will go in Buffalo on Monday. The Montreal Victoires are a game away from the PWHL Championship after defeating Ottawa 2-1 in overtime. Maggie Flaherty was the overtime hero. The Toronto Marlies fell to the Cleveland Monsters 3-1 the final. The North Division final now turns to Toronto for two games at Coca-Cola Coliseum. Captain Macklin Celebrini scored twice for Team Canada, who defeated Team Italy 6-0 at the IIHF World Hockey Championship in Zurich, Switzerland. The Blue Jays can go for the series win in Detroit after defeating the Tigers 2-1 in extra innings. The Blue Jays offense continued to struggle, but two runs was enough as Dalton Varsho singled home the winning run in the 10th, and Louis Varland closed it out in the bottom half of the inning. Toronto FC took on Charlotte. They fell by a score of 3-1. At the PGA World Championship, Canadian Nick Taylor is tied with several players at 4-under. That's good for second. Two behind leader Alex Smalley. And on UFC Fight Night, the main card saw Arnold Allen take on Melchizael Costa, and Allen took the win there. Sports at 15 and 45 past every hour or anytime at sportsnet.ca.
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5: You're listening to All News Radio, 680 News Radio Toronto. Good morning, I'm Brendan Lang. For a lot of people, the May long weekend is not only the unofficial start of summer, it's also the launch of boating season and eventually splashdown into swimming season when the water warms up. 680's Kevin Meisner is getting some advice from the Life Saving Society.
6: A day out on the boat or at the beach is pure joy, but it can be dangerous if you aren't prepared. Lisa Hansen-Willett with the Life Saving Society says parents always need to supervise children around water.
7: Stay within arm's reach. Swim in lifeguard supervised settings where only 1% or fewer of drownings actually take place. You have that extra set of eyes.
6: There have already been 19 drownings in Ontario early this season, three of them children. Hansen-Willett says cold water is especially deadly.
7: The 1-10-1 rule, you have 1 minute to get your breathing under control. You've got 10 minutes of active movement to get to safety somewhere dry, and then 1 hour before hypothermia takes you to a different place.
6: The Life Saving Society recommends swim lessons and life jackets for all boaters and people on canoes, kayaks, and paddle boards. I'm Kevin Meisner.
5: A humpback whale that was released after a spectacular rescue effort has been found dead near Denmark.
8: After a spectacular rescue, a humpback whale was not able to survive. The whale, nicknamed Timmy and Hope, was found dead Thursday off a Danish island and was identified Saturday after authorities were able to access a tracking device they had fastened to it. 2 weeks ago, the whale was stranded off Germany's Baltic Sea coast. It's not clear why it swam far from its habitat, although some experts say it may have lost its way following a shoal of herring or during migration. It was rescued with the help of an excavator and transported toward the North Sea in a barge. Experts and others debated over every aspect of that rescue. Much of it was live streamed. I'm Julie Walker.
5: And there are several new construction projects around the GTA that are getting set up. 680's Jordan Kerr has the details.
9: Construction at two intersections on Huron-Ontario and Peel Region has ramped up, south of Steeles at Lancashire Lane and again south of Central Parkway at Fairview Road. Huron-Ontario goes down to a single lane each way as LRT track work gets underway and there are left turn restrictions. The construction at these zones should be done mid-June. Starting on Tuesday, there'll be daytime construction on Wellesley going on until the end of the year. Between 7 a.m. and 7 p.m. daily, eastbound Wellesley will be shut down.

0: from Jarvis to Parliament and westbound will be down to a single lane. Lots of work is being done along here, including water main replacement, road resurfacing, and accessibility improvements. It should all be done in December. And some good news, the northbound Baby Ram to eastbound 401 still closed for construction and has been for a while now, but this upcoming week should be the last week of the closure. It's scheduled to be finished Friday, May 22nd. I'm Jordan Kerr.
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4: From the 680 Traffic Center, I'm Ben Davey. This report brought to you by Rogers. Only one major problem on the go, and it's on the westbound Gardner Expressway right near the Rogers Center. We got a crash blocking two left lanes, and then further up, the right lane is blocked. We've got a number of emergency vehicles on scene to deal with this multi-car crash, and very heavy volume on that westbound Gardner Expressway, anywhere from Simcoe to Spadina. Once you clear Spadina, you're in pretty good shape on that West Gardner, as all lanes are open from there. Eastbound Gardner looks good through that stretch. Traffic doesn't seem to be slowing the other direction at all. Don Valley Parkway, a smooth drive into and out of the city. No problems at all on the 401 either direction. We do have some long-term construction on the westbound 401 past White's to west of Port Union. In the collectors, you'll find the left lane blocked with long-term road work. Approaching Port Union, the transfers to the collectors are down to a single lane. Northbound 404 past Bloomington, we've got left lane blocked through there with some bridge construction. Southbound 400 past Rutherford, lane realignment, but volume very light, so no delay right now that we can see. Westbound Lakeshore from Young to Raptors Way. That's just west of Bay Street. One or two lanes through there may be closed this morning for overnight construction. Your next report is at 101. Now with the forecast, here's meteorologist Rob Haswell.
5: A sunny Sunday and warm too. Regularly, we get to around 19 based on the climate data, but our high today should get to around 24. Sunny on Monday, but getting hotter and stickier too. We get to around 30, feel more like 32, 33. Showers possible Monday night, low of 20. 30 again with showers again on Tuesday. More showers Wednesday, high of 22. Once again, our Sunday high, 24.
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1: 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We finally have beautiful summer-like weather with people eager to get out and enjoy it. Toronto Island will be a likely popular destination. The city says it's made some changes to improve the experience of getting to the island. 680's Momin Qureshi has the details.
9: You may have experienced it firsthand or seen some of the viral videos of long lines and even longer wait times of people trying to get on the ferry to the island. Abby Thomas with the city's fleet services says the city conducted a survey with residents to find out about how they can make improvements. He says those changes are now in place, including digital payment options.
10: To save time, passengers can buy their tickets online, and we just recently launched Google Pay and Apple Pay on our website to expedite that experience.
9: Buying ahead of time online also helps you skip lineups at the terminal. Mayor Olivia Chow says they will also have an extra ferry that can be put into service quickly if things get busy.
11: A relief vessel will be on standby 16 hours per day, 7 days a week.
9: At the Jack Layton Ferry Terminal, I'm Omen Qureshi.
1: Taiwan is pressing its case for the U.S. weapons deal that President Donald Trump has held up for months. ABC's Chuck Siversen with more.
12: Taiwan looks forward to continuing to work with the U.S. under the firm commitments of the Taiwan Relations Act, says a statement from Taiwan's presidential office, mentioning the five-decades-old law committing the U.S. to giving military and other support to maintain the island's autonomy. It says China's escalating military threat is the sole destabilizing factor in the region, and that military sales to Taiwan provide a mutual deterrence against regional threats.
1: Trump says that it is a bargaining chip with China. And there is still lots to be decided in the English Premier League table as Week 37 got going on Friday. 680's Randolph Fairbairn has the story.
13: Week 37 in the English Premier League started with a Friday tilt between Liverpool and Aston Villa. Villa dominated the second half, outscoring Liverpool 3-1 in a 4-2 win. With the FA Cup final going on Saturday, there are no EPL matches on the schedule. That sets up a big 7-match schedule for Sunday. It starts with United taking on Forest, Wolves will meet Fulham, the Bees of Brentford give Crystal Palace a run, Leeds meets Brighton, Everton will battle with Sunderland, and the day closes out with Newcastle against West Ham. Monday sees league leader Arsenal meeting Burnley, and Tuesday closes the week out with Bournemouth and Manchester City, along with Tottenham taking on Chelsea. From the Sports Center, I'm Randolph Fairbairn.
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14: I'm Tim Demopoulos. A new report from Clutch, an online pre-owned vehicle marketplace, found that when it comes to reliability, brand matters more than mileage. The study used data gathered through Clutch's 210-point inspection process, warranty claims, and 10-day return window. 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
15: The most maybe obvious one is the Japanese brands are topping the list. And so 6 out of 7 brands at the top of our list are Japanese brands. 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The mileage is maybe less of a factor than the brand itself. And so a Honda with 120,000 kilometers is just as reliable as a Ram, for example, with 60,000 kilometers.
14: The report also found that Tesla ranked poorly when it comes to EV reliability.
15: 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So Tesla owners will file warranty claims at higher rates than non-Tesla EVs. It's more of a Tesla manufacturing consistency problem, but the drivetrain and transmission is actually some of the most reliable on our study.
14: With your weekend business report, I'm Tim Demopoulos.
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20: Right now in downtown Toronto, 14 degrees and partly cloudy overhead. 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
20: This is Sunday, May 17th. I'm Logan Libiak. Here's what's making news right now. One of four Canadians who returned from the cruise ship hit by a hantavirus outbreak has tested positive in BC. VTTC and QB Local 2 will continue negotiations today, with pay still the key issue. Four people are in critical condition after a man drove his car into a crowd in the Italian town of Modena. And are you looking to keep busy this Victoria Day weekend? We've got a full rundown of events in the city today, coming up.
21: The Sabres force Game 7 with a huge win over Montreal. The Marlies drop one against the Monsters in Cleveland. And Kevin Gausman takes the mound as the Jays wrap up their series in Detroit. Sports at 15.
20: 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Traffic and weather together on the ones. It's Ben Davey.
5: Morning, Logan. One serious issue of concern right now. It's on the westbound Gardner Expressway. It's past Spadina. We got two left lanes blocked with a multi-car crash. Watch out for that. Might want to hop off and use Lakeshore if that's an option for you. You can save yourself a little bit of time. So two left lanes are blocked, and then just a little bit past that, we had the right lane blocked with an emergency vehicle. It looks like that vehicle is gone. I do see a tow truck in the middle of all of this as well. So just a very chaotic situation. If you can avoid it, do so. If not, it's going to take you a few minutes to get through. So just use some patience. Once you clear Spadina, westbound Gardner opens up nicely. All lanes are open. No delays at all as you make your way out towards the 427 and QEW. East Gardner through that stretch, moving along just fine. Don Valley Parkway looks good, northbound and southbound. If you're on the northbound 404, smooth drive up to York Region. North of Bloomington, we do have the far right lane blocked with some long-term bridge construction. No delay, though, through there. 401, also a smooth drive. No overnight road work in terms of lanes blocked this morning, so that's definitely nice for your Sunday drive. Just a couple of long-term issues on the westbound 401. Not really issues, just projects on the go. West of White's to beyond Port Union in the collectors, left lane construction through there, and then approaching Port Union, the transfers to the collectors are down to a single lane. That's long-term construction as well. Your next report in less than 10 minutes with your forecast now. It's meteorologist Rob Haswell. Clear skies and lots of sunshine as we get into our day on Sunday. High near 24, which is well above the 19 degree average. And then we get even hotter and stickier as we look ahead to Victoria Day Monday. I'll have that outlook in less than 10. Once again for today, high of 24.
20: Right now in downtown Toronto, 14 degrees, and we've got some partly cloudy skies starting us off this morning. 680 News Time, 103. BC's provincial health officer says one of the four Canadians that were aboard the hantavirus outbreak-stricken cruise ship has received a presumptive positive test. Dr. Bonnie Henry says the person started to develop symptoms 2 days ago, such as mild headaches and a fever.
22: Late last evening, the BC CDC Public Health Lab reported that the test on the individual who had these mild symptoms was positive for the Andy strain of hantavirus. Clearly, this is not what we hoped for, but it is what we planned for.
20: The four Canadians who were aboard the ship arrived in Vancouver Island a week ago today, and have been self-isolating voluntarily for 3 to 6 weeks. The TTC and union representing almost 700 of its electrical workers and technicians will keep talks going despite passing last night's 6 p.m. deadline. An update on the TTC's website says both parties will continue to meet so they can reach a fair and affordable agreement. Wages are the biggest issue up for discussion as the union wants $40 million over the next 3 years, which the TTC calls unaffordable. However, the union says the money is necessary as workers deal with the increased cost of living. Talks were already extended Saturday after an original deadline of midnight, and it's not clear how a potential strike could impact TTC service. A car in Modena, Italy, drove through a crowd of people Saturday, injuring 8. with four of them now fighting for their lives. ABC's Marcus Moore reports.
0: Security video posted on X showing that car driving on the sidewalk and that driver then getting out and running. Witnesses said the driver attempted to get away and that he had a knife but didn't stab anyone. He was stopped by pedestrians and later police and taken into custody. Authorities are now trying to figure out the motive or what led to this incident. Italy's Prime Minister Giorgia Meloni expressing solidarity with the victims and their families.
20: One of the victims, according to the mayor, was pinned up against the shop window and has to have both of their legs amputated. The Victoria Day long weekend is officially underway, and if you're looking to keep busy, there are a couple of different things you can do. The East Bloom Tea and Gourmet Festival is happening down at Sankofa Square, and it's free to attend. The event is a vibrant celebration of tea, gourmet flavors, and cultural discovery. And as well as that, street patios are back in the city. More than 290 local restaurants and bars have registered this year for the Curb Lane Patio program, showing off Toronto's multicultural food scene. If you're planning on heading out for a fireworks show, you do have a couple of options, including Canada's Wonderland tonight at 10 o'clock. Your long weekend need to know is posted at toronto.citynews.ca. 680 News Time, 106. Police in London, England deployed 4,000 officers to try and maintain order and keep pro-Palestinian demonstrators away from an anti-immigration nationalist rally.
4: There were many thousands at this nationalist anti-immigrant march in central London that was called by the UK's best-known far-right leader, who calls himself Tommy Robinson. Many people were wearing Make England Great Again caps. The UK movement here is closely linked with MAGA in the US. Many speakers at the rally attacked Islam. It comes as a radical right-wing political party led by Brexit leader Nigel Farage is growing in popularity here. Patrick Reeval, ABC News, London.
20: The Alberta Medical Association say another patient has died while waiting to be treated at a major hospital in the province. This comes just months after 44-year-old Prashant Sri Kumar died while waiting nearly 8 hours at Grey Nuns Community Hospital in Edmonton. Lisa Laporte with the Canadian Press has more.
7: AMA President Dr. Brian Wurzba says the man arrived at Edmonton's Royal Alexandra Hospital on May 8th and died several hours later in a waiting room. Alberta Health Services says it's investigating and can't release further details due to privacy reasons.
20: Sri Kumar's death in December led the Alberta government to announce a program for physicians to help triage patients, but Wurzba says it's still not in place. 680 News Time, 107, with Cottage Country traffic season now officially underway. Our traffic team is getting you set with updates on road work along the major routes to the lake. Here's 680's Kyle Hawking.
23: One of, if not the most heavily traveled routes to the cottage is Highway 400, and we've got a lot going on, but basically all lane restrictions should be off-peak. From Langstaff to Major Mackenzie, the MTO is adding space to include an HOV lane, with the project continuing until next year. Lanes have been narrowed with no shoulders between Highway 9 and Canal Road, too, with those former ramps at Canal Road permanently shut down. This for bridge rehabilitation until 2027. More work is happening further north, with crews replacing the Highway 88 bridge over the 400 for future widening work through 2028. The new bridge hasn't been built yet, but a new one has at Innisfil Beach Road, with the same widening work happening there. This project is farther along, and the MTO says it should wrap at the end of this year. Lanes have been realigned and shifted at both of those spots, but all three lanes are open north and southbound. With a 9-year drive, I'm Kyle Hawking.
20: 680 News Time, 108. Toronto police say a 23-year-old driver has been arrested and charged after they hit a police cruiser while trying to flee a traffic stop in Etobicoke Friday night. Police say they stopped a car just after 11 Friday for speeding and that the vehicle took off and hit another police cruiser that was attempting to stop the car. Two police vehicles were damaged, but no injuries were reported, and the driver is charged with speeding, stunt driving, and failing to stop for police, among other charges. Coming up in 30 seconds, the gas price update. 680 News Time, 109.
24: It was a rainy day when Pizzaville thought, well, some things are not good in extra large, like tax bills, moustaches, and sharks. But one thing that is perfect in extra large is the extra large pizza from Pizzaville. 12 generous, authentic Italian slices that feed 4 to 6 people. 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
20: Now the News Radio Toronto gas price update. Enpro says the price went up 4 cents at midnight to $1.92.9 cents a liter at most GTA stations. Traffic and weather together on the ones coming up in just about 60 seconds. 680 News time, it's 1:10.
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26: All right, thank you so much, Logan. We're watching this issue on the westbound Gardiner Expressway still. It's been about 45 minutes since this multi-car crash near Spadina. Two left lanes blocked. The right lane that was blocked earlier with an emergency vehicle has been moved, so traffic is squeezing through using the one right lane, and you're going to find it pretty heavy from Simcoe to Spadina as a result. So if you're on the West Gardiner, right around the Rogers Centre, just watch out for that and allow some extra time. Be mindful of the fact that you're going to be moving over to the right as well. If you want to take Lakeshore, the ramp to Lakeshore is right there, right before the Rogers Center. A lot of people taking that just to avoid this backup. That'll definitely save you a few minutes. Eastbound Gardiner through that stretch looks just fine. On the DVP, that's moving at the speed limit. Northbound, southbound into the downtown, no problems that we can see. Northbound 400 looking very good as well. Southbound 400 past Rutherford does have some lane realignment, but volume very light, so we're not seeing any delay through there right now. North 404 past Bloomington, we do have the far right lane blocked with some long-term bridge construction. That's been on the go for a while. Westbound 401 past Whites to just west of Port Union in the Collectors. Left lane blocked through there. Long-term construction approaching Port Union in the Express to Collector transfers. That's down to a single lane for long-term road work as well. No problems on the 427 either direction between Etobicoke and Vaughan. QEW, also a problem-free drive both directions. Lakeshore looking good as well. Westbound, though, from Yonge to Raptors Way, which is just west of Bay Street. You may find one or two lanes closed for construction through there. Your next report in less than 10 minutes with the forecast now, meteorologist Rob Haswell.
5: Clear skies mean lots and lots of sunshine, and that warms us up a little bit. We should get to 24. Humidity stays in check, but we get quite hot and sticky on Monday with a high of 30, feeling closer to 32 or 33. Showers possible by Monday night with a low of 20. Once again, Sunday's high, 24.
20: Right now in downtown Toronto, 14 degrees with some cloud cover overhead. 680 News time, 1:13 in 60 seconds. A look back at your top headlines this hour and sports.
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20: 14 degrees in downtown Toronto with some clouds overhead. Good morning. I'm Logan Lidiak. Here are the top stories this hour. Health officials in BC say one of the four Canadians who returned from a cruise hit with a deadly hantavirus outbreak has tested positive. One person from the Yukon received a, quote, presumptive positive test, and Dr. Bonnie Henry says the person started to develop symptoms 3 days ago, such as mild headaches and a fever. Negotiations will continue today between the TTC and QB Local 2 as the two sides feel enough progress has been made for a deal to be reached soon. The union wants $40 million over the next 3 years to offset increased cost of living, but the TTC is calling that the idea unaffordable. Now it's time for sports. 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
21: After grabbing a 3-1 lead in the first and chasing Buffalo's starter, it all fell apart for the Habs. 8-3 Sabres is the final. The Habs would allow the next 7 goals unanswered, and they were outshot 36-22 in the game. They'll play Game 7 in Buffalo on Monday. The Montreal Victoires are a game away from the PWHL Championship after defeating the Ottawa Charge 2-1 in overtime. Maggie Flaherty was the hero for Montreal. The North Division final in the AHL is all tied up after the Marlies fell to the Cleveland Monsters 3-1 the final. The series continues on Wednesday at Coca-Cola Coliseum. Canada crushed Italy 6-0 at the IIHF World Hockey Championship in Switzerland. Team Canada's captain, 20-year-old Macklin Celebrini, potted 2 goals in the win. The Blue Jays' offensive woes continued, but they managed to squeeze out a 2-1 extra innings win over the Detroit Tigers. Spencer Miles and the Toronto bullpen limited the damage to just 1 run over 10 innings, while Yohendrick Pinyango hit his first big league home run to tie the game in the 7th before Dalton Varsho singled home the winning run in extras as the Jays improved to 20-25 on the season. They'll wrap up the series today with Kevin Gausman on the mound. It's crowded near the top of the leaderboard at the PGA Championship. Several players, including Canadian Nick Taylor, are tied for second at 4-under, 2 back of the leader, Alex Smalley. Toronto FC was on the road, taking on Charlotte. They fell by a score of 3-1. And in UFC Fight Night, Arnold Allen defeated Melquizael Costa to get a spot in the featherweight division's top 10. Sports at 15:45 past every hour or anytime at sportsnet.ca.
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9: You're listening to 680 News Radio Toronto. Good morning. I'm Brendan Lang. Manitoba's chief public health officer has declared a public health emergency over the rise of HIV rates. The province has seen close to 330 new cases in 2025, almost 4 times the rate of 7 years ago. Michelle Monkman is the CEO of KIM, a healthcare group that supports Northern Manitoban First Nations. She discusses how it's affecting the Indigenous community on the Big Story podcast.
11: I do tend to think that if this were an issue that were impacting predominantly middle class white folks, that there would have been an emergency called a number of years ago. And so even that delay in itself is to me just hesitant. That hesitancy, allowing it to spread the way that it has, is racism in itself.
9: You can listen to the entire episode on the Seeker app or wherever you get your podcasts. U.S. President Donald Trump is announcing yesterday the death of an ISIS leader in Africa.
12: This was a surprising post that came from President Trump on his social media platform, Truth Social, late at night, saying that at his direction, the United States forces had completed a complex military option, executing who he said was the second in command for ISIS globally, saying that this individual was hiding out in Africa, saying essentially that because he is now gone, he can no longer terrorize Africans or Americans worldwide.
9: That was ABC's Olivia Rubin reporting. And if you are on a road trip this weekend, you'll want to know about Cottage Country construction projects to watch out for. 680's Jordan Kerr takes a look at some of them.
23: If you're heading out east on the 401 to get to the 115 and beyond, you'll run into construction in Oshawa. There's lane realignment and narrowed lanes both ways on the 401 between Stevenson and Simcoe, and the northbound Stevenson ramp to eastbound 401 is closed. This is long-term and will impact traffic through the summer. Up in Gravenhurst, construction on the 169 heading towards Hardy Lake and Bala, the Frank Miller Memorial route is down to a single lane each way between Cherokee and Muldrow Roads for long-term construction. However, starting next month, 169 will be fully closed both directions through Gravenhurst between Sarah Street and Muskoka Road for another phase of the project, and that will remain closed through the summer until the end of this year. I'm Jordan Kerr.
9: Your traffic and weather together is coming up next.
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26: From the 680 Traffic Center, I'm Ben Davey. Still have heavy volume on the westbound Gardiner Expressway from the Rogers Center up to Spadina. Multi-car crash about an hour ago still has two left lanes blocked. Emergency crews, tow truck all on scene. Traffic is squeezing by using the right lane only. Clears quickly once you get past Spadina, and a smooth drive on the westbound Gardiner from there out to the 427 and QEW. 427 moving well both directions in front of the airport. No issues at all south to Etobicoke or north to Vaughan. QEW also moving along just fine as you head out towards Burlington. No issues on the 403 either direction through Hamilton either. 401, no collisions, no delays, and no overnight construction either, which is certainly nice on this early start to your Sunday morning. We do have some long-term road work, though, on the westbound side. Past Whites to west of Port Union in the Collectors, you'll find the left lane blocked with long-term construction. Then approaching Port Union, the transfers to the Collectors are down to a single lane. That's long-term road work as well. Your next report is at 131. Now with your extended forecast, meteorologist Rob Haswell.
5: Hey, sunny Sunday with a high of 24 degrees with humidity in check, but we get hot and sticky on Monday. Sunshine to start, showers to end with a high of 30 in the in-between, feeling more like 32. 30 again on Tuesday, another chance of showers. Chance of showers again on Wednesday, slightly cooler, but still above average with a high of 22. Again, our Sunday high, 24 degrees.
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9: 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Lights, camera, action. Toronto Film School is gearing up to open its new campus. 680's Phil Martino spoke with Emmy Award-winning producer and president Andrew Barnsley.
19: Toronto Film School has produced many successful graduates.

0: officially opens June 3rd with a special film cutting and tour at 120 Bloor Street East. I'm Phil Martino.
1: Quebec Premier Christine Fréchette is in Paris on an official mission and is set to meet with French President Emmanuel Macron on Monday. Lisa Laporte with the Canadian Press has more.
2: Fréchette's mission runs until May 20th and carries a strong economic focus. Quebec is aiming to boost exports to France, particularly in defense and critical minerals. Fréchette is also expected to meet with business leaders seeking a larger role in defense contracts as Europe prepares to invest heavily in rearmament.
1: While former Quebec Premier François Legault had aimed to double or triple trade with France, exports have only increased from 1.6% in 2024 to 1.8% in 2025. The province is still relying heavily on the U.S. market. And as we finally welcome in some warm weather this weekend, that means Toronto Island will be a popular place to visit. The city says some changes have been made to make it easier for you to get there. 680's Momin Qureshi has the story.
3: Toronto Island is a great place to be now that we're finally getting some summer-like weather, but the city knows getting there has been an issue in the past on busy weekends with massive lineups and long wait times. Abby Thomas with the city's Fleet Services tells me they've conducted a survey with the public to see what changes can be made, and now they're being implemented.
4: When you go through the terminal, you'll see improved signage, customer experience, waiting areas. We have now introduced Apple Pay and Google Pay so that customers can buy tickets online. There's an expedited line that is available for passengers that have either monthly passes or online tickets, so they don't have to wait in the line. They can quickly go through the line and into the terminal and board the vessels.
3: He says they also have a relief ferry on standby at all times, just in case it gets busy.
4: We're able to put the relief vessel into operations immediately and ensure that we can deal with those wait times.
3: At the Jack Layton Ferry Terminal, I'm Omen Qureshi.
1: Your weekend business report is coming up next.
5: I'm Mike Eppel. It's the official kickoff weekend of camping season. Campgrounds booked up early with demand for affordable travel due to rising gas prices. 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Michael McNaught is the founder and CEO of RV Easy.
6: What we have is a community of RV owners all across North America that rent out their RVs when they're not using it. Why not make a few bucks? 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
5: McNaught says that RV Easy has removed some of the fees tied to the delivery of RVs, making the program even more attractive.
6: So you are certainly going to get people that want to pick it up and they're going to travel, right? 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
11: 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Plan your week accordingly. There's lots of live music going on this week. 680 Scott Burnett has your concert rundown.

0: because Monday is a holiday doesn't mean you can't get out and take in some tunes. Anna Roxanne brings her experimental and ambient art to Hugh's Room on Broadview for one night only. On Tuesday, you can catch Ash Nico, known for her high-energy blend of alt pop, punk, and hip-hop at History in the Beaches. And you DC R&B star Ari Lennox's Vacancy Tour rolls into Massey Hall Wednesday this week. And Victoria Day isn't the only sign that summer is unofficially here. The 2026 RBC Amphitheater season kicks off this Thursday with its debut act, Imagine Dragons. See you out there. I'm Scott Burnett.
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1: Good morning. This is Sunday, May 17th. I'm Logan Libiak. Here's what's making news right now. A Canadian who was aboard the cruise ship with a deadly hantavirus outbreak has tested positive after returning home. Some deja vu to start off the morning as the TTC and QP Local 2 remain at the table, negotiating a new deal past the previous 6 p.m. deadline. A man has been arrested in Modena, Italy, after driving his car into a crowd and critically injuring four people. And you're going to want to get ready for a firework-filled night tonight. A rundown of Victoria Day weekend events going down today is coming up.
3: The Sabres and Habs will need Game 7 after Buffalo's big win in Montreal. The Marlies fall to the Monsters in Cleveland, and the Jays and Tigers play their rubber match in Detroit. Sports at 45.
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4: Spound Gardner past Spadina. We had two left lanes blocked with a multi-car crash about an hour ago. The collision is cleared, but we still have a couple of emergency vehicles blocking the far left lane. So two right lanes now are getting open through there, and volume is much improved. Still a very short but heavy delay from about the Rogers Center to Spadina as a result. Lakeshore, definitely a much better alternate. If that's an option for you to hop off, you can avoid that delay completely. Eastbound 401 at Jane in the Collectors, new problem. Right lane is blocked. We've got a police investigation there. Westbound 409 at Martin Grove, a stalled vehicle is blocking the right lane. And we have a police investigation as well on the northbound 400. This is around Highway 89. Two left lanes are blocked. Not sure if we're seeing any delay through there at all right now or not. If you're in the area, give me a call. Star 680. Let me know on your hands-free wireless device. That would be great. Just let us know if traffic is slowing through there. But two left lanes are blocked at this time. Lakeshore Boulevard moving well through Toronto. From Yonge to Raptors Way, though, we do have some construction just west of Bay. You may find one or two lanes closed through there for some long-term construction. Your next report in less than 10 minutes with your forecast now. Meteorologist Rob Haswell.
5: Clear skies lead to lots of sunshine, and that is going to be the case throughout the day today. Our warm high gets to around 24 degrees. We get even hotter and stickier on Monday. Details on that coming up in less than 10. Again, our high for Sunday, 24 degrees.
1: Right now in downtown Toronto, it's 14 degrees and feeling like it, with just some partly cloudy skies overhead to kick things off for us this morning. 680 News Time, 1:33. The provincial health officer of British Columbia says one of four Canadians that recently returned from a cruise ship hit by a fatal hantavirus outbreak has tested positive. Dr. Bonnie Henry says the person received a, quote, presumptive positive for the virus and that infection control protocols were followed.
6: I know people are concerned as well about what about the people on the airplane, we're doing the assessment. So just to reassure people, infection control precautions were in place for all of that. And none of the four people had symptoms through any of that process. So we do not consider them at risk exposure.
1: Henry added the person is from the Yukon and developed mild symptoms, but that tests are yet to be confirmed. Some deja vu to start off the morning as the TTC and QP Local 2 again continue talks past a strike deadline. The previous deadline of midnight Friday was extended early Saturday morning to 6 p.m. last night, but now the TTC says the two sides are staying at the table. No new deadline has been provided, but both sides say they believe enough progress has been made to reach a deal, Wages remain the key issue as the union and its members want a pay increase of $40 million over the next 3 years. While the TTC says that's unaffordable, the union argues it's needed to offset the cost of living. It is not clear what impact a potential strike could have on transit service throughout the city. 680 News Time 134. Investigators in Italy are looking for a motive after a man drove his car through a crowd Saturday in Medina. Officials say the suspect is in custody. With the details, here's ABC's Marcus Moore.
7: Some of the victims and bystanders chasing down the suspect after authorities say he plowed into pedestrians on a sidewalk in the northern Italian city of Modena. At least 8 people hurt. 4 victims are in critical condition. One woman pinned against a window and both of her legs needing to be amputated, according to the city's mayor.
1: Some of the victims needed to be airlifted from the scene to a hospital. There's lots to do to keep yourself busy today with the family. Wine lovers can head down to Winefest, which is taking place at the Heritage Center near Exhibition Place grounds. That's running from 1 this afternoon until 9 o'clock tonight. Keep in mind, though, you will need tickets to attend the event. You can find them at winefesttoronto.com. Canada's Wonderland has their fireworks show tonight at 10 o'clock. Tomorrow night, Ashbridges Bay will hold their annual 14-minute-long display. Or if you wanted to head out of the city, you can visit Niagara Falls. They'll have fireworks displays today and tomorrow at 10 p.m., which can be seen from anywhere across the falls. You can find a full list of weekend events at toronto.citynews.ca. 680 News Time, 1:36. Following a visit from Donald Trump just a few days ago, Chinese leader Xi Jinping is ready to welcome another leader, Russia's Vladimir Putin. ABC's Olivia Rubin reports.
8: China getting ready to welcome its next foreign leader on the calendar. Russia's Vladimir Putin, still unrelenting in his war against Ukraine. Now he's headed there in just 3 days. The Kremlin spokesperson saying the finishing touches are already done.
1: During Trump's visit for a high-stakes summit in Beijing, he praised the leadership of President Xi and was welcomed with an extravagant ceremony. It's country music's biggest night tonight as the genre continues to be dominated by female musicians.
9: She's from Texas, I can tell by the way he's just stepping around.
1: Ella Langley will be walking into the ceremony with 7 nominations, the 3rd most this year behind Megan Maroney with 9 and Miranda Lambert's 8 nods as women lead the nominations for the 2nd year in a row. Langley will also be performing at the ceremony tonight, taking place from Las Vegas' MGM Grand Garden Arena. It'll be the 61st edition of the ceremony, but the first time it's been hosted by a Canadian, with Shania Twain receiving the honor this year. The event will be live streaming on Prime Video tonight at 8. And 680 News Time, 1:37. It wasn't the offensive performance that they were hoping for, but the Blue Jays managed to get the win in Detroit Saturday. 680's Ben Howes has the recap.
3: They don't ask how, they ask how many. That should be the mantra for the struggling Blue Jays, who managed to pull off a win despite another poor offensive performance. Leadoff man George Springer went hitless in 4 trips to the plate, never hitting a ball out of the infield. And Vladimir Guerrero Jr. extended his hitless streak to 22 at-bats. In 4 trips to the plate, he grounded into a double play, popped up to first, and grounded out to short twice. He talked about his struggles to the media through an interpreter after the game.
10: Obviously, I don't feel okay right now. I'm not feeling right now. I mean, you guys can tell that.
3: But a home run by Yohendrick Piniago and an RBI single by Dalton Varsho proved to be enough, as Spencer Miles pitched 3 2/3 scoreless innings, and the bullpen held the Tigers to just 1 solo home run. The Jays now have the chance to take the series with Kevin Gausman on the mound. I'm Ben Howes.
1: 680 News Time, 1:38. Complaints are flooding in from a neighborhood in northeast Atlanta where Waymo self-driving cars keep randomly circling a cul-de-sac. Residents say it usually happens early in the morning and that the autonomous driverless cars are empty, calling it dangerous.
11: We're families, we have small kids, we have animals and pets, we've got kids getting on the bus in the mornings, and it just doesn't feel safe to have that traffic.
1: Waymo saying in a statement, quote, "We are committed to being good neighbors. We take community feedback seriously and have already addressed this routing behavior." In just about 30 seconds, we'll take a look at the price of the pumps with the gas price update. 680 News Time, 1:39.
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1: 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Enpro says the price went up 4 cents at midnight to $1.92.9 a liter at most GTA stations. In 60 seconds, traffic and weather together on the ones. 680 News Time, it's 1:40.
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1: All right, Logan, good news. Eastbound 401 at Jane and the Collectors. We have the right lane block for the police investigation. That has now finished up. All lanes are open on the East 401. That is a really nice drive across Toronto right now. Road conditions in great shape and no collisions, no delays from Toronto as you make your way through Durham region now where everything's moving along just fine. Westbound 401, we do have some long-term construction west of White's Road to beyond Port Union in the Collectors. Left lane is blocked with some long-term road work. Then approaching Port Union, the transfers to the Collectors are down to a single lane. That's long-term construction as well. Westbound 409 at Martin Grove, we had a stalled vehicle still blocking the right lane. Northbound 404 past Bloomington, the far right lane with some bridge construction. You'll find that block. That's long-term road work also. Northbound 400 moving well out of Toronto. Up at Highway 89, we have two left lanes blocked with a police investigation. Southbound 400 moving well. South of Rutherford, though, lane realignment through that stretch, but no serious delays as you make your way down to Toronto. Westbound Gardner, the only collision that we've had recently, west of Spadina, two left lanes were blocked. They've got that down to just one left lane now, and it looks like traffic is getting through using the two right lanes. Moving very slowly through there still, though. The backup is improved, but you're definitely going to slow down as you make your way through this section where emergency crews, including police, are still on scene in that far left lane. Westbound Lakeshore from Yonge to Raptors Way, which is west of Bay Street, you may find one or two lanes blocked for construction through there this weekend as well. Your next report in less than 10 minutes with your forecast now. Here's meteorologist Rob Haswell.
2: Sunshine for our Sunday and quite a bit of it. It'll warm us up well above average. Should get to around 24 degrees. That's 5 degrees above the seasonal average for the climate period. Sunshine on the way for Monday with a high of 30, feeling quite sticky at times. Showers arrive for Monday night with a low of 20. Again, our Sunday high, 24.
0: Right now in downtown Toronto, it's 14 degrees. And we've just got some partly cloudy skies overhead right now. 680 News Time, 1:43. In 60 seconds, look back at the top headlines this hour and sports.
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0: 14 degrees in downtown Toronto right now with some partly cloudy skies. Good morning. I'm Logan Libiak. Here are the top stories this hour. One person in BC has received a presumptive positive test for hantavirus after returning from a cruise ship hit by a deadly outbreak. Officials say the person from the Yukon first started showing mild symptoms 3 days ago and that the test has been sent to the National Microbiology Lab in Winnipeg for results to be confirmed. And the TTC and union represent

0: NHL championship after defeating Ottawa 2-1 in overtime. Maggie Flaherty was the overtime hero. The Toronto Marlies fell to the Cleveland Monsters 3-1 the final. The North Division final now turns to Toronto for two games at Coca-Cola Coliseum. Captain Macklin Celebrini scored twice for Team Canada, who defeated Team Italy 6-0 at the IIHF World Hockey Championship in Zurich, Switzerland. The Blue Jays can go for the series win in Detroit after defeating the Tigers 2-1 in extra innings. The Blue Jays offense continued to struggle, but two runs was enough as Dalton Varsho singled home the winning run in the 10th, and Louis Varland closed it out in the bottom half of the inning. Toronto FC took on Charlotte. They fell by a score of 3-1. At the PGA World Championship, Canadian Nick Taylor is tied with several players at 4-under. That's good for second. Two behind leader Alex Smalley. And on UFC Fight Night, the main card saw Arnold Allen take on Melquizael Costa, and Allen took the win there. Sports at 15 and 45 past every hour or anytime at sportsnet.ca.
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3: 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Good morning, I'm Brendan Lang. For a lot of people, the May long weekend is not only the unofficial start of summer, it's also the launch of boating season and eventually splash down into swimming season when the water warms up. 680's Kevin Meisner is getting some advice from the Life Saving Society.
4: A day out on the boat or at the beach is pure joy, but it can be dangerous if you aren't prepared. Lisa Hansen-Willett with the Life Saving Society says parents always need to supervise children around water.
5: Stay within arm's reach, swim in lifeguard supervised settings where only 1% or fewer of drownings actually take place. You have that extra set of eyes.
4: There have already been 19 drownings in Ontario early this season, three of them children. Hansen-Willett says cold water is especially deadly.
5: The 1-10-1 rule, you have 1 minute to get your breathing under control. You've got 10 minutes of active movement to get to safety somewhere dry, and then 1 hour before hypothermia takes you to a different place.
4: The life-saving Society recommends swim lessons and life jackets for all boaters and people on canoes, kayaks, and paddleboards. I'm Kevin Meisner.
3: A humpback whale that was released after a spectacular rescue effort has been found dead near Denmark.
6: After a spectacular rescue, a humpback whale was not able to survive. The whale, nicknamed Timmy and Hope, was found dead Thursday off a Danish island and was identified Saturday after authorities were able to access a tracking device they had fastened to it. 2 weeks ago, the whale was stranded off Germany's Baltic Sea coast. It's not clear why it swam far from its habitat, although some experts say it may have lost its way following a shoal of herring or during migration. It was rescued with the help of an excavator and transported toward the North Sea in a barge. Experts and others debated over every aspect of that rescue. Much of it was live streamed. I'm Julie Walker.
3: And there are several new construction projects around the GTA that are getting set up. 680's Jordan Kerr has the details.
7: Construction at two intersections on Huron-Ontario and Peel Region has ramped up. South of Steeles at Lancashire Lane and again south of Central Parkway at Fairview Road. Huron-Ontario goes down to a single lane each way as LRT track work gets underway and there are left turn restrictions. The construction at these zones should be done mid-June. Starting on Tuesday, there'll be daytime construction on Wellesley going on until the end of the year. Between 7 a.m. and 7 p.m. daily, eastbound Wellesley will be shut down from Jarvis to Parliament, and westbound will be down to a single lane. Lots of work is being done along here, including water main replacement, road resurfacing, and accessibility improvements. It should all be done in December. Some good news, the northbound Bayview Ram to eastbound 401 still closed for construction and has been for a while now, but this upcoming week should be the last week of the closure. It's scheduled to be finished Friday, May 22nd. I'm Jordan Kerr.
3: Your traffic and weather together is coming up next.
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4: From the 680 Traffic Center, I'm Ben Daly. Nothing new since we spoke last. Everything's moving very well on our GTA highways. Only one slowdown right now, and that's on the westbound Gardner Expressway past Spadina. We had a collision involving several vehicles a little over an hour ago. That has cleared. Emergency vehicles remain on scene blocking the far left lane, so traffic is getting through using the two right lanes only, but we're not seeing any heavy backup at this time. Just traffic moving a little slower than usual as a result. Northbound 400 at Highway 89, two left lanes are blocked. Reports of a police investigation up there. Southbound 400 is moving well into Toronto. Just keep in mind we have lane realignment south of Rutherford, but volume very light, so no delay at this time. If you're on the westbound 409 at Martin Grove, a stalled vehicle still blocking the right lane there. No problems on the 401, though, either direction. Eastbound, a smooth drive out of the city to Durham region. Westbound, you're in great shape as well. Just some long-term construction west of White's to beyond Port Union in the collectors, where the left lane is blocked with long-term construction. Approaching Port Union, the express to collector transfers are down to a single lane. That's long-term construction as well. Your next report is at 2:01. Now with your extended forecast, meteorologist Rob Haswell.
5: A sunny Sunday and warm too. Regularly, we get to around 19 based on the climate data, but our high today should get to around 24. Sunny on Monday, but getting hotter and stickier too. We get to around 30, feel more like 32, 33. Showers possible Monday night, low of 20. 30 again with showers again on Tuesday, more showers Wednesday, high of 22. Once again, our Sunday high, 24.
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10: You're listening to 680 News Radio Toronto. We finally have beautiful summer-like weather with people eager to get out and enjoy it. Toronto Island will be a likely popular destination. The city says it's made some changes to improve the experience of getting to the island. 680's Momin Qureshi has the details.
11: You may have experienced it firsthand or seen some of the viral videos of long lines and even longer wait times of people trying to get on the ferry to the island. Abby Thomas with the city's fleet services says the city conducted a survey with residents to find out how they can make improvements. He says those changes are now in place, including digital payment options.
12: To save time, passengers can buy their tickets online, and we just recently launched Google Pay and Apple Pay on our website to expedite that experience.
11: Buying ahead of time online also helps you skip lineups at the terminal. Mayor Olivia Chow says they will also have an extra ferry that can be put into service quickly if things get busy.
13: A relief vessel will be on standby 16 hours per day, 7 days a week.
11: At the Jack Layton Ferry Terminal, I'm Omen Qureshi.
10: Taiwan is pressing its case for the U.S. weapons deal that President Donald Trump has held up for months. ABC's Chuck Siverson with more.
14: Taiwan looks forward to continuing to work with the U.S. under the firm commitments of the Taiwan Relations Act, says a statement from Taiwan's presidential office, mentioning the five-decades-old law committing the U.S. to giving military and other support to maintain the island's autonomy. It says China's escalating military threat is the sole destabilizing factor in the region, and that military sales to Taiwan provide a mutual deterrence against regional threats.
10: Trump says that it is a bargaining chip with China. And there is still lots to be decided in the English Premier League table as Week 37 got going on Friday. 680's Randolph Fairbairn has the story.
15: Week 37 in the English Premier League started with a Friday tilt between Liverpool and Aston Villa. Villa dominated the second half, outscoring Liverpool 3-1 in a 4-2 win. With the FA Cup final going on Saturday, there are no EPL matches on the schedule. That sets up a big 7-match schedule for Sunday. It starts with United taking on Forest, Wolves will meet Fulham, the Bees of Brentford give Crystal Palace a run, Leeds meets Brighton, Everton will battle with Sunderland, and the day closes out with Newcastle against West Ham. Monday sees league leader Arsenal meeting Burnley, and Tuesday closes the week out with Bournemouth and Manchester City, along with Tottenham taking on Chelsea. From the Sports Center, I'm Randolph Fairbairn.
10: Your weekend business report is coming up next.
16: I'm Tim Demopoulos. Consumers are looking for more affordable vehicle options while automakers work to balance the cost of must-have features and safety technologies. One way to help keep costs down is by making better use of sensors and cameras already built into today's vehicles. Jennifer Morrison is Director of Vehicle Safety for Mazda North America.
17: It really is a combination of efficiency. When you add a sensor into a vehicle, that sensor needs to be able to do exponential number of things. If you're adding in a camera, it can't just do one thing. It's got to be able to work really hard for you. Those are coming into the vehicle as standard equipment, so they're not going to be adding additional cost in the trim structure. We're not going to be having customers pay more money for those, so that does affect the overall base price of the vehicle. We truly believe that safety and affordability can go hand in hand.
16: And while vehicle prices continue to rise, safety systems are not always a primary driver of those higher costs.
17: The fact of the matter is a lot of the cost in vehicles today is being driven up by the size of vehicles and by the customer convenience features that people want on their cars. It's not the safety systems that are really driving up that cost. We need to be thoughtful and efficient about the systems that we're putting in, prioritizing safety over some of those frills of driver convenience. Those aren't always the priority when you're really thinking about safety. You want to build in the systems that are those proven systems, and that's what Mazda has done.
16: Jennifer Morrison is with Mazda North America, and with your weekend business report, I'm Tim Demopoulos.
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20: 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It's 1:59. The winner of the 71st Eurovision Song Contest has been announced, with the event surrounded by protests this year. Bulgaria were crowned this year's champions in Vienna Saturday with singer Dara's party anthem, Bangaranga, capturing the country's first ever Eurovision victory. In second place was a contestant with lots of eyes on them for reasons aside from music, as Israel's Noam Baton was this year's runner-up. Protests around Israel's involvement in this year's competition took place with five countries being Spain, Ireland, the Netherlands, Slovenia, and Iceland boycotting the event. Protests called for Israel to be banned due to the war in Gaza, similar to Russia, who have not been allowed to compete since the war in Ukraine started 4 years ago. 680 News time, 2 o'clock.
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20: Good morning. This is Sunday, May 17th. I'm Logan Libiak. Here's what's making news right now. One of four Canadians who returned from the cruise ship hit by a hantavirus outbreak has tested positive in BC. The TTC and QP Local 2 will continue negotiations today, with pay still the key issue. Four people are in critical condition after a man drove his car into a crowd in the Italian city of Modena. And are you looking to keep busy this Victoria Day weekend? We've got a rundown of events going down in the city today, coming up.
2: The Sabres force Game 7 with a huge win over Montreal. The Marlies drop one against the Monsters in Cleveland. And Kevin Gausman takes the mound as the Jays wrap up their series in Detroit. Sports at 15.
20: 680 News Time, 201. 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
4: All right, Logan, if you're on the westbound 409 at Martin Grove, we had a stalled vehicle blocking the right lane. That is gone. All lanes are open now through there, and things are looking really good on the 401 right now. No slowdowns, no collisions at all. Just some long-term construction on the westbound 401 past White's to west of Port Union. In the collector's far left lane is blocked with some long-term construction. Then approaching Port Union, the express to collector transfers are down to a single lane. That's long-term road work as well. Volume light, though, so no delays that we can see. Don Valley Parkway, moving at the speed limit both directions. No problems on the 404 as you make your way up to York Region. North of Bloomington, we do have the far right lane blocked. Construction on the go there. That's some bridge work. It's expected to wrap up in several months from now, so a long-term project again there. Northbound 400 at Highway 89, two left lanes blocked with a police investigation. Still no word on that. Reopening anytime soon, but you can still get through. Just expect it to be moving a little slower than usual, and using the right lane only. Southbound 400 past Rutherford, we have some lane realignment. That's long-term construction. Westbound Gardner past Spadina, multi-car crash there a couple of hours ago. Police still have the left lane blocked. The backup is gone, but traffic is moving a little slower than usual through there, so just watch your speed if you're on the westbound side of the Gardner approaching Spadina at this time. Eastbound Gardner moving very well as you make your way into the city. No issues on the QEW that we're aware of, and the 427, a problem-free drive as you make your way south to Etobicoke and north to Vaughan. Your next report in less than 10 minutes with your forecast now. Here's meteorologist Rob Haswell.
5: Clear skies and lots of sunshine as we get into our day on Sunday. High near 24, which is well above the 19 degree average. And then we get even hotter and stickier as we look ahead to Victoria Day Monday. I'll have that outlook in less than 10. Once again for today, high of 24.
20: Right now in downtown Toronto, 14 degrees, and we've got some partly cloudy skies kicking things off for us this morning. 680 News Time, 203. BC's provincial health officer says one of four Canadians that were aboard the hantavirus outbreak-stricken cruise ship has received a presumptive positive test. Dr. Bonnie Henry says the person started to develop symptoms 3 days ago, such as mild headaches and a fever.
21: Late last evening, the BC CDC Public Health Lab reported that the test on the individual who had these mild symptoms was positive for the Andes strain of hantavirus. Clearly, this is not what we hoped for, but it is what we planned for.
20: The four Canadians who were aboard the ship arrived in Vancouver Island a week ago today and have been self-isolating voluntarily for 3 to 6 weeks. The TTC and union representing almost 700 of its electrical workers and technicians will keep talks going despite passing yesterday's 6 p.m. deadline. An update on the TTC's website says both parties will continue to meet so they can reach a fair and affordable agreement. Wages are the biggest issue up for discussion as the union wants $40 million over the next 3 years, which the TTC calls unaffordable. However, the union says the money is necessary as workers deal with the increased cost of living. Talks were already extended Saturday after an original deadline of midnight on Friday, and it's not clear how a potential strike could impact TTC service. A car in Modena, Italy, drove through a crowd of people Saturday, injuring 8, with 4 now fighting for their lives. ABC's Marcus Moore reports.
22: Security video posted on X showing that car driving on the sidewalk and that driver then getting out and running. Witnesses said the driver attempted to get away and that he had a knife but didn't stab anyone. He was stopped by pedestrians and later police and taken into custody. Authorities are now trying to figure out the motive or what led to this incident. Italy's Prime Minister Giorgia Meloni expressing solidarity with the victims and their families.
20: The mayor of the town says one woman had to have her boat was pinned up against a window and had to have both of her legs amputated. 680 News time, 2:05. It's Victoria Day long weekend. And if you're looking to keep busy, there are a couple of different things you can do today. The East Bloom Tea and Gourmet Festival is happening down at Sankofa Square, and that one's free to attend. The event is a vibrant celebration of tea, gourmet flavors, and cultural discovery. Street patios are back in the city, as well as more than 290 local restaurants and bars have registered this year for the Curb Lane Patio program, showing off Toronto's multicultural food scene. If you're planning on heading out for fireworks show, you do have a couple of options, including Canada's Wonderland tonight at 10 o'clock. Your long weekend need to know is posted at toronto.citynews.ca. The Alberta Medical Association says another patient has died while waiting to be treated at a major hospital in the province. This comes just months after 44-year-old Prashant Srikumar died while waiting nearly 8 hours at Grey Nuns Community Hospital in Edmonton. Lisa Laporte with the Canadian Press has more.
1: AMA President Dr. Brian Wurzba says the man arrived at Edmonton's Royal Alexandra Hospital on May 8th and died several hours later in a waiting room. Alberta Health Services says it's investigating and can't release further details due to privacy reasons.
20: Srikumar's death in December led the Alberta government to announce a program for physicians to help triage patients, but Wurzba says it's still not in place. You're going to want to plan your week accordingly, as there's lots of live music on the go. 680 Scott Burnett has your concert rundown.
7: Just because Monday is a holiday doesn't mean you can't get out and take in some tunes. Anna Roxanne brings her experimental and ambient art to Hughes Room on Broadview for one night only. On Tuesday, you can catch Ashnikko, known for her high-energy blend of alt pop, punk, and hip-hop at History in the Beaches. R&B star Ari Lennox's Vacancy Tour rolls into Massey Hall Wednesday this week. And Victoria Day isn't the only sign that summer is unofficially here. The 2026 RBC Amphitheatre season kicks off this Thursday with its debut act, Imagine Dragons. See you out there. I'm Scott Burnett.
20: 680 News time, 2:08. As the countdown to the World Cup continues, pressure mounts on the national team to perform. 680 Simon Bennett chatted with an expert well-versed on Canada's history in the beautiful game.
8: For the cities of Toronto and Vancouver, it's a huge chance with the world spotlight on them. For the team itself, soccer expert Mari Mollard says wins on the pitch are vital too.
23: This World Cup hasn't quite delivered the infrastructure that I and I think many other people in the soccer world would have liked to have seen. In order to kind of juice the ecosystem, we need the men's team to perform at a high level, which will raise interest and investment in soccer in Canada. And so we need the team to win.
8: Mollard's new book is Winning Pitch, the Canadian men's soccer team of the World Cup and beyond. He's in Toronto for promotional stop Q&As at Toronto Public Library's Fairview branch on Tuesday, then Vaughan on Wednesday. I'm Simon Bennett.
20: 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We'll take a look at the price of the pumps with the News Radio Toronto gas price update.
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20: 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Enpro says the price went up 4 cents at midnight to $1.92.9 a liter at most GTA stations. In just about 60 seconds, traffic and weather together on the ones with Ben Davey. 680 News time, it's 2:10.
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4: Okay, Logan, we have a new problem on the northbound 427 ramp to Rutherford. We have a crash there that has that lane, all lanes blocked on that off-ramp. So the 427 itself is fine. You're not going to be able to exit at Rutherford if you're on the northbound side of the 427 for now. We'll take a closer look at that and try to get some more information for you on the next update. 401 looks good both directions across Toronto. Just long-term construction on the westbound side past White's to west of Port Union in the collectors. Left lane taken out through there for long-term construction. Approaching Port Union, the transfers to the collectors are down to a single lane. No lane closures at all on the eastbound side this morning. Very little in terms of overnight road work on this long holiday weekend. Northbound 404 past Bloomington, we do have the far right lane block with some long-term bridge construction as well. 400 looking good both directions into and out of the city, but if you are northbound up at Highway 89, we have reports of a police investigation blocking two left lanes. Southbound 400 past Rutherford, there is some lane realignment through there, but no volume delays that we can see. Westbound Gardner past Spadina, that crash that had two left lanes blocked earlier is gone, but it appears we have another incident on the West Gardner approaching Spadina. Looks like the left lane is blocked now with a stalled vehicle. This is a separate incident, so we'll take a look and see if there's any delay through there. It doesn't appear to be. And if you're on the Lakeshore either direction right now, just westbound, keep in mind from Young to Raptors Way, which is just west of Bay, you may find one or two lanes closed through there for construction this weekend. Your next report in less than 10 minutes with your forecast now, meteorologist Rob Haswell.
5: Clear skies mean lots and lots of sunshine, and that warms us up a little bit. We should get to 24. Humidity stays in check, but we get quite hot and sticky on Monday with a high of 30, feeling closer to 32 or 33. Showers possible by Monday night with a low of 20. Once again, Sunday's high, 24.
20: Right now in downtown Toronto, 14 degrees with some partly cloudy skies overhead. 680 News Time 213 coming up in just about 60 seconds. We'll take a look back at the top headlines this hour and sports.
13: What if Juliet got a second chance at life after Romeo and Juliet, the riotously funny musical that has critics raving? It's a smash hit and a bona fide phenomenon. It's joyous, effervescent, and roof-shaking, says the Toronto Star. CBC Radio declares it's a non-stop fun night out. The Globe and Mail proclaims Anne Juliet is just that good. And Juliet at Toronto's Royal Alexandra Theatre. 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
20: 14 degrees in downtown Toronto, the temperature right now with some cloud cover overhead. Good morning, I'm Logan Libiak. Here are the top stories this hour. Health officials in BC say one of four Canadians who returned from a cruise hit with a deadly hantavirus outbreak has tested positive. Presumptive positive. Dr. Bonnie Henry says the person started to develop symptoms 2-3 days ago, such as mild headaches and a fever. And negotiations will continue today between the TTC and QP Local 2 as the two sides feel enough progress has been made for a deal to be reached soon. The union wants $40 million over the next three years to offset increased cost of living, but the TTC is calling the idea unaffordable. Now it's time for sports. from Sportsnet 590 The Fan, here's Ben House.
2: After grabbing a 3-1 lead in the first and chasing Buffalo's starter, it all fell apart for the Habs. 8-3 Sabres is the final. The Habs would allow the next 7 goals unanswered, and they were outshot 36-22 in the game. They'll play Game 7 in Buffalo on Monday. The Montreal Victoires are a game away from the PWHL Championship after defeating the Ottawa Charge 2-1 in overtime. Maggie Flaherty was the hero for Montreal. The North Division final in the AHL is all tied up after the Marlies fell to the Cleveland Monsters 3-1 the final. The series continues on Wednesday at Coca-Cola Coliseum. Canada crushed Italy 6-0 at the IIHF World Hockey Championship in Switzerland. Team Canada's captain, 20-year-old Macklin Celebrini, potted 2 goals in the win. The Blue Jays' offensive woes continued, but they managed to squeeze out a 2-1 extra innings win over the Detroit Tigers. Spencer Miles and the Toronto bullpen limited the damage to just 1 run over 10 innings, while Yohendrick Pinyango hit his first big league home run to tie the game in the 7th, before Dalton Varsho singled home the winning run in extras as the Jays improved to 20-25 on the season. They'll wrap up the series today with Kevin Gausman on the mound. It's crowded near the top of the leaderboard at the PGA Championship. Several players, including Canadian Nick Taylor, are tied for second at 4-under, 2 back of the leader, Alex Smalley. Toronto FC was on the road, taking on Charlotte. They fell by a score of 3-1. And in UFC Fight Night, Arnold Allen defeated Melquiza Costa to get a spot in the featherweight division's top 10. Sports at 15 and 45 past every hour or anytime at sportsnet.ca.
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15: You're listening to 680 News Radio Toronto. Good morning. I'm Brendan Lang. Manitoba's chief public health officer has declared a public health emergency over the rise of HIV rates. The province has seen close to 330 new cases in 2025, almost 4 times the rate of 7 years ago. Michelle Monkman is the CEO of KIM, a healthcare group that supports Northern Manitoban First Nations. She discusses how it's affecting the Indigenous community on the Big Story podcast.
16: I do tend to think that if this were an issue that were impacting predominantly middle class white folks, that there would have been an emergency called a number of years ago. And so even that delay in itself is to me just hesitant. That hesitancy, allowing it to spread the way that it has, is racism in itself.
15: You can listen to the entire episode on the Seeker app or wherever you get your podcasts. U.S. President Donald Trump is announcing yesterday the death of an ISIS leader in Africa.
17: This was a surprising post that came from President Trump on his social media platform, Truth Social, late at night, saying that at his direction, the United States forces had completed a complex military option, executing who he said was the second in command for ISIS globally, saying that this individual was hiding out in Africa, saying essentially that because he is now gone, he can no longer terrorize Africans or Americans worldwide.
15: That was ABC's Olivia Rubin reporting. And if you are on a road trip this weekend, you'll want to know about cottage country construction projects to watch out for. 680's Jordan Kerr takes a look at some of them.
18: If you're heading out east on the 401 to get to the 115 and beyond, you'll run into construction in Oshawa. There's lane realignment and narrowed lanes both ways on the 401 between Stevenson and Simcoe, and the northbound Stevenson ramp to eastbound 401 is closed. This is long-term and will impact traffic through the summer. Up in Gravenhurst, construction on the 169 heading towards Hardy Lake and Bala, the Frank Miller Memorial route is down to a single lane each way between Cherokee and Muldrow Roads for long-term construction. However, starting next month, 169 will be fully closed both directions through Gravenhurst between Sarah Street and Muskoka Road for another phase of the project, and that will remain closed through the summer until the end of this year. I'm Jordan Kerr.
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4: From the 680 Traffic Center, I'm Ben Davey. If you're on the westbound Gardner Expressway approaching Spadina, we had reports of a stalled vehicle blocking the left lane. That was moved out of the way quickly. And it looks like I'm seeing a vehicle pulled over on the eastbound side of the Gardner right now approaching Bathurst. Looks like we might have the left lane blocked there. There is a police car. Just watch your speed and approach with caution. Looks like that police car might be blocking two left lanes now. So we'll keep an eye on that for you. But for now, it appears that traffic is not backed up, but just slowing down on the way through. North 427 ramp to Rutherford is closed. We had a multi-car crash there as well. Emergency crews are on scene. No problems on the eastbound 401. On the westbound side, some long-term construction west of White's to beyond Port Union and the collectors. Left lane blocked with long-term road work. Then approaching Port Union, the transfers to the collectors are down to a single lane. Northbound 404 past Bloomington, we have the right lane taken out with some bridge construction. Northbound 400 at Highway 89, a police investigation had two left lanes blocked. They have finished that up now. All lanes are open. Southbound 400 past Rutherford, we've got lane realignment. No delay, though, that we can see. And if you're on Lakeshore Boulevard, westbound approaching Yonge to about Raptors Way, that's just west of Bay Street, you may find one or two lanes blocked for weekend construction. Your next report is at 2:31 with your extended forecast now. Here's meteorologist Rob Haswell.
5: A sunny Sunday with a high of 24 degrees with humidity in check, but we get hot and sticky on Monday. Sunshine to start, showers to end with a high of 30 in the in-between, feeling more like 32. 30 again on Tuesday, another chance of showers. Chance of showers again on Wednesday. Slightly cooler, but still above average with a high of 22. Again, our Sunday high, 24 degrees.
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15: You're tuned in to All News Radio. Lights, camera, action. Toronto Film School is gearing up to open its new campus. 680's Phil Martino spoke with Emmy Award-winning producer and president Andrew Barnsley.
22: Toronto Film School has produced many successful graduates.
23: We have an alumni who just won Best Canadian Short at Hot Docs. We have writing students who have written on all sorts of productions in Canada at the network level.
22: That's President Andrew Barnsley, who says Toronto Film School is opening a new campus in Yorkville.
23: Historically, we've had all our programs in different campuses across the city, mostly in the Yonge Dundas College Corridor. Recently, we've moved our 6 programs into one campus at Church and Bloor, and we are thrilled to have all of our students under the same roof, to have a state-of-the-art facility with 5 studios, a theater, really integrating all of our programs under one roof.
22: The modern state-of-the-art facility officially opens June 3rd with a special film cutting and tour at 120 Bloor Street East. I'm Phil Martino.
15: Quebec Premier Christine Fréchette is in Paris on an official mission and is set to meet with French President Emmanuel Macron on Monday. Lisa Laporte with the Canadian Press has more.
6: Fréchette's mission runs until May 20th and carries a strong economic focus. Quebec is aiming to boost exports to France, particularly in defense and critical minerals. Fréchette is also expected to meet with business leaders seeking a larger role in defense contracts as Europe prepares to invest heavily in rearmament.
15: While former Quebec Premier François Legault had aimed to double or triple trade with France, exports have only increased from 1.6% in 2024 to 1.8% in 2025. The province is still relying heavily on the U.S. market. And as we finally welcome in some warm weather this weekend, that means Toronto Island will be a popular place to visit. The city says some changes have been made to make it easier for you to get there. 680's Momin Qureshi has the story.
9: Toronto Island is a great place to be now that we're finally getting some summer-like weather, but the city knows getting there has been an issue in the past on busy weekends with massive lineups and long wait times. Abby Thomas with the city's fleet services tells me they've conducted a survey with the public to see what changes can be made, and now they're being implemented.
11: When you go through the terminal, you'll see improved signage, customer experience, waiting areas. We have now introduced Apple Pay and Google Pay so that customers can buy tickets online. There's an expedited line that is available for passengers that have either monthly passes or online tickets, so they don't have to wait in the line. They can quickly go through the line and into the terminal and board the vessels.
9: He says they also have a relief ferry on standby at all times, just in case it gets busy.
11: We're able to put the relief vessel into operations immediately and ensure that we can deal with those wait times.
9: At the Jack Layton Ferry Terminal, I'm Omen Qureshi.
15: Your weekend business report is coming up next.
12: I'm Chris McCusker. The latest inflation reading in the U.S. came in hotter than expected for April at 3.8% year over year. And this means interest rate hikes are more likely than cuts. And that could be bad news for our loonie. Carl Shimada is chief market strategist at Corpay.
24: The Canadian economy is still getting some benefit from higher oil prices, and that is helping to keep the Canadian dollar somewhat range-bound. But yes, you know, if we look at the overall hit to the economy from higher energy prices, higher interest rates, that is likely to, you know, keep us in sort of a neutral position for now.
12: But
24: if we do see a resolution in the conflict, if we do see those positive headlines coming out of the Gulf at any level, the Canadian dollar is positioned to move up quite a bit and the U.S. dollar is positioned to move down. So, you know, the funny thing right now is that most currency traders are sitting on their hands. They're not placing big bets in either direction on any exchange rate that I know of.
12: And we do get a Canadian inflation update on Tuesday.
24: The challenge here is that at some point we're going to have a reconciliation between, you know, those who expect the Bank of Canada to turn more hawkish and those, you know, of which I count myself as one, who think that the economy is too weak to permit for rate hikes. So at some point we're going to have a revision there, and that could, you know, drag the loonie temporarily at least lower from where it is.
12: Carl Shimada is chief market strategist at Corpay. And with your weekend business report, I'm Chris McCusker.
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20: Right now in downtown Toronto, 14 degrees is what it feels like out there and is the temperature. We've got some partly cloudy skies as well, starting things off for us this morning. 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
20: Good morning. This is Sunday, May 17th. I'm Logan Libiak. Here's what's making news right now. A Canadian who was aboard the cruise ship with a deadly hantavirus outbreak has tested positive after returning home to Canada. Some deja vu to start off this morning as the TTC and QP Local 2 remain at the table, negotiating a new deal past the previous 6 p.m. deadline. A man has been arrested in Medina, Italy, after driving his car into a crowd and critically injuring four people. And you're going to want to get ready for a firework-filled night tonight as a rundown of Victoria Day weekend events going down today is coming up.
0: The Sabres and Habs will need Game 7 after Buffalo's big win in Montreal. The Marlies fall to the Monsters in Cleveland, and the Jays and Tigers play their rubber match in Detroit. Sports at 45.
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2: Good morning, Logan. Really good drive out there. A nice start to your Sunday morning. If you've got some travels planned, road conditions in great shape. Very little on the go in terms of construction. No collisions that we are aware of, with one exception, the North 427 ramp to Rutherford. We had a crash there that has forced the closure of that ramp, so you'll need to find an alternate way to get over to Rutherford. If you're on the northbound side of the 427, probably go up to Major McKenzie and find your way back down south from there. Southbound 400 past Rutherford, we do have lane realignment. No delay, though, that we can see. 404 DVP combo in excellent shape. No delays at all. If you're on the North 404 past Bloomington, just keep in mind we got the right lane taken out with some long-term bridge construction. 401 is a problem-free drive. How often do we say that? Not very often. No lane closures at all in terms of overnight construction, so things are very quiet out there this morning. Just some long-term projects, as you probably already know about, west of Whites to west of Port Union. Just one left lane block through there with some long-term road work, and then the transfers to the collectors at Port Union are down to a single lane, but no volume delay through there at all right now. Earlier problems on the westbound Gardner, long since cleared. No delays at all getting out of the downtown. East Gardner also moving along at the speed limit, and the 427 looks good both directions in front of the airport. Also just checking the QEW to see if there's anything there. Not seeing any delays at all on the Toronto or Niagara bound sides of the QEW. Your next report in like less than 10 minutes with your forecast now, meteorologist Rob Haswell.
5: Clear skies lead to lots of sunshine, and that is going to be the case throughout the day today. Our warm high gets to around 24 degrees. We get even hotter and stickier on Monday. Details on that coming up in less than 10. Again, our high for Sunday, 24 degrees.
20: Right now in downtown Toronto, 14 degrees with just some partly cloudy skies overhead. 680 News Time, 2:33. The provincial health officer of British Columbia says one of four Canadians that recently returned from a cruise ship hit by a fatal hantavirus outbreak has tested positive for the virus. Dr. Bonnie Henry says the person received a, quote, presumptive positive, and that infection control protocols were followed.
3: I know people are concerned as well about what about the people on the airplane and that were doing the assessment. So just to reassure people, infection control precautions were in place for all of that. And none of the four people had symptoms through any of that process. So we do not consider them at risk exposure.
20: Henry added the person is from Yukon and developed mild symptoms, but test results are yet to be confirmed. Some deja vu is starting off this morning as the TTC and QP Local 2 again continued talks past a strike deadline. The previous deadline of midnight Friday was extended early Saturday morning to 6 p.m. last night, but now the TTC says the two sides are staying at the table. No new deadline has been provided, but both sides say they believe enough progress has been made to reach a deal. Wages remain the key issue as the union and its members want a pay increase of $40 million over the next 3 years. The TTC says that's unaffordable, but the union argues it's needed to offset the cost of living. It is still not clear if a strike would have any impact on transit service in the city. Investigators in Italy are looking for a motive after a man drove a car through a crowd Saturday in Modena. Officials say the suspect is in custody. With the details, here's ABC's Marcus Moore.
1: Some of the victims and bystanders chasing down the suspect after authorities say he plowed into pedestrians on a sidewalk in the northern Italian city of Modena. At least 8 people hurt. 4 victims are in critical condition. One woman pinned against a window and both of her legs needing to be amputated, according to the city's mayor.
20: Some of the victims needed to be airlifted from the scene to hospital. 680 News Time, 2:35. There's lots to do to keep yourself busy today with the family. Wine lovers can head down to Wine Fest, which is taking place at the Heritage Center near Exhibition Place grounds. That's running from 1 this afternoon until 9 o'clock tonight. Keep in mind, though, you will need tickets to attend the event. You can find them at winefesttoronto.com. Candace Wonderland has their fireworks show tonight at 10 o'clock, and tomorrow night, Ashbridges Bay will hold their annual 14-minute-long display. Or if you wanted to head out of the city, you can visit Niagara Falls. They'll have a fireworks display today and tomorrow at 10 p.m., which can be seen from anywhere across the falls. With the long weekend marking the unofficial start of to cottage season, our traffic team is taking a look at some of the routes to get you there. 680's Kyle Hawking highlights some construction on Highway 48 in York Region.
4: There are 3 major construction spots on Highway 48 between Stoba Road and the Highway 12 junction just east of Georgina. At Highway 48 and Mount Albert Road, crews are just starting work again for the season. Road reconstruction, bridge work, and paving are all included in this work, but it should finish up in mid-July. A longer-term project is happening north of there at Baldwin Road in Georgina. Traffic's reduced to 1 shared lane with temporary traffic signals in place for bridge reconstruction. And a recent flyover in the 680 Skyhawk showed good progress on that, but the MTO says it won't be done until next year. Same with work on the bridge at Highway 48 and Pefferlaw Road, with traffic down to a single lane in all directions. This project, which began in 2024, proved quite the bottleneck for traffic last season. With a 9-year drive, I'm Kyle Hawking.
20: 680 News Time, 2:37. A Greek artist who earned a spot in Spotify's global top 10 debut albums and represented Greece at the Eurovision Song Competition in 2024 is performing in Toronto tonight. 680's Eva Fragiscados has the details.
7: Marina Sati is a Greek singer and songwriter. Her album Pop shattered records, and last year she became the first ever Greek artist to take part in the Spotify single series.
10: This is a journey that I've been trying to go on for many years. It hasn't been sudden, you know. It has been like years of work and years of work in music, work with yourself, work with other people.
7: Sati's Pop tour sold out across Greece and Europe and is now hitting North America for the first time. She says the show will feature songs from all of her albums.
10: I really love Achthalassa, which is a ballad. I really love the mixtape, which is a moment where people like really dancing and having a high energy. Also, Leon of Athens is going to perform.
7: Sati's show begins tonight at 7 at the Mod Club. Tickets are still available. I'm Eva Fragiscados.
20: 680 News Time, 2:38. And speaking of Eurovision, the winner of the 70th song contest has been announced, with the event surrounded by protests this year. Bulgaria were crowned this year's champions in Vienna Saturday with singer Dara's party anthem Bangaranga capturing the country's first ever Eurovision victory. In second place was a contestant with lots of eyes on them for reasons aside from music, as Israel's Noam Baton was this year's runner-up. Protests around Israel's involvement in this year's competition took place with five countries, Spain, Ireland, the Netherlands, Slovenia, and Iceland, boycotting the event. Protests called for Israel to be banned due to the war in Gaza, similar to Russia, who have not been allowed to compete since the war in Ukraine started 4 years ago. Coming up in just about 30 seconds, we'll take a look at the price of the pumps with the News Radio Toronto Gas Price Update. 680 News Time, 2:39.
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20: Now, the News Radio Toronto gas price update. Enpro says the price went up 4 cents at midnight to $1.92.9 a liter at most GTA stations. In 60 seconds, we'll head over to the traffic center where Ben Davey has his eyes on your morning drive. 680 News Time, 2:40.
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2: Really nothing significant going on out there, Logan. It's a very quiet Sunday morning drive so far. We do have the North 427 ramp to Rutherford Road still closed. Multi-car crash there with police and emergency crews on scene. But the 427 itself is moving just fine. Both directions, no delays in front of the airport as you make your way north to Vaughan or south to Etobicoke. That's a really smooth drive right now. 401 looks great as well. No lane closures as far as overnight construction goes. Just some long-term road work on the westbound side, west of White's, to be on Port Union in the collectors with the right lane, far left lane is out for long-term construction. And then the transfers to the collectors approaching Port Union, you'll find that little stretch there down to a single lane, but that's not creating any volume delay at all right now. Don Valley Parkway moving at the speed limit, both directions, no delays into or out of the downtown. North 404 up to York Region, a smooth drive. North of Bloomington, you'll find the right lane out, long-term bridge construction there. That'll be in progress for a number of months. Southbound 400 past Rutherford, we've got lane realignment, but no delay. And if you're on the Gardiner Expressway, earlier problems near Spadina are gone. That's wide open now. All lanes clear as you make your way through that stretch. And it's a problem-free drive on the QEW both directions as well. Lakeshore Boulevard, a little bit of construction going on this weekend from Yonge to Raptors Way, which is just west of Bay. You may find one or two lanes closed through there for construction. Your next report in less than 10 minutes with your Forecast Now meteorologist, Rob Haswell.
5: Sunshine for our Sunday and quite a bit of it. That'll warm us up well above average. Should get to around 24 degrees. That's 5 degrees above the seasonal average for the climate period. Sunshine on the way for Monday with a high of 30, feeling quite sticky at times. Showers arrive for Monday night with a low of 20. Again, our Sunday high, 24.
20: Right now in downtown Toronto, 14 degrees with some partly cloudy skies overhead to kick things off for us this morning. 680 News Time, 2:43. 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
20: It's 14 degrees in downtown Toronto right now with some cloud cover overhead. Good morning. I'm Logan Lidiak. Here are the top stories this hour. One person in BC has received a presumptive positive test for hantavirus after returning from a cruise hit by a deadly outbreak. Officials say the person from Yukon first started showing mild symptoms 3 days ago and that the test has been sent to the National Microbiology Lab in Winnipeg for results to be confirmed. And the TTC and union representing its electrical workers and technicians will remain at the table as negotiations continue today following a strike deadline of 6 p.m. Saturday. Wages remain the key issue between the two sides, with the TTC calling a proposed pay increase unaffordable. Now it's time for sports. 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
0: The Habs and Sabres will require a seventh game after Montreal dropped Game 6 by a score of 8-3. Montreal scored on their first three shots of the game and chased Buffalo.

0: second, two behind leader Alex Smalley. And on UFC Fight Night, the main card saw Arnold Allen take on Melquizael Costa, and Allen took the win there. Sports at 15 and 45 past every hour or anytime at sportsnet.ca.
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4: You're listening to All News Radio, 680 News Radio Toronto. Good morning. I'm Brendan Lang. For a lot of people, the May long weekend is not only the unofficial start of summer, it's also the launch of boating season and eventually splashdown into swimming season when the water warms up. 680's Kevin Meisner is getting some advice from the Life Saving Society.
5: A day out on the boat or at the beach is pure joy, but it can be dangerous if you aren't prepared. Lisa Hansen-Willette with the Life Saving Society says parents always need to supervise children around water.
6: Stay within arm's reach, swim in lifeguard supervised settings where only 1% or fewer of drownings actually take place. You have that extra set of eyes.
5: There have already been 19 drownings in Ontario early this season, three of them children. Hansen-Willette says cold water is especially deadly.
6: The 1-10-1 rule, you have 1 minute to get your breathing under control. You've got 10 minutes of active movement to get to safety somewhere dry, and then 1 hour before hypothermia takes you to a different place.
5: The Life Saving Society recommends swim lessons and life jackets for all boaters and people on canoes, kayaks, and paddle boards. I'm Kevin Meisner.
4: A humpback whale that was released after a spectacular rescue effort has been found dead near Denmark.
7: After a spectacular rescue, a humpback whale was not able to survive. The whale, nicknamed Timmy and Hope, was found dead Thursday off a Danish island and was identified Saturday after authorities were able to access a tracking device they had fastened to it. 2 weeks ago, the whale was stranded off Germany's Baltic Sea coast. It's not clear why it swam far from its habitat, although some experts say it may have lost its way following a shoal of herring or during migration. It was rescued with the help of an excavator and transported toward the North Sea in a barge. Experts and others debated over every aspect of that rescue. Much of it was live streamed. I'm Julie Walker.
4: And there are several new construction projects around the GTA that are getting set up. 680's Jordan Kerr has the details.
8: Construction at two intersections on Hure-Ontario and Peel Region has ramped up. South of Steeles at Lancashire Lane and again south of Central Parkway at Fairview Road. Hure-Ontario goes down to a single lane each way as LRT track work gets underway and there are left turn restrictions. The construction at these zones should be done mid-June. Starting on Tuesday, there'll be daytime construction on Wellesley going on until the end of the year. Between 7 a.m. and 7 p.m. daily, eastbound Wellesley will be shut down from Jarvis to Parliament, and westbound will be down to a single lane. Lots of work is being done along here, including water main replacement, road resurfacing, and accessibility improvements. It should all be done in December. And some good news, the northbound Baby Ram to eastbound 401 still closed for construction and has been for a while now, but this upcoming week should be the last week of the closure. It's scheduled to be finished Friday, May 22nd. I'm Jordan Kerr.
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1: From the 680 Traffic Center, I'm Ben Davey. Excellent drive on your Toronto highways. This early start to your Sunday morning. Road conditions in excellent shape. No new collisions to report and volume moving very well pretty much everywhere we look. We only have one ramp closure that we're aware of right now, and that's the North 427 ramp to Rutherford. We had a collision there earlier. Looks like that ramp is still off limits. Other than that, the 427 looks great. Both directions to and from the airport, not seeing any problems at all north to Vaughan or south to Etobicoke. Gardner Expressway moving very well into and out of the downtown, and the Don Valley Parkway is moving along at the speed limit as well. If you're on the northbound 404, just past Bloomington, you will find the far right lane taken out with some long-term bridge construction. No delay through there, however. Southbound 400 past Rutherford Road, some lane realignment, but again, no delays in that situation. 404 looking good. Express and Collectors moving very well both ways across Toronto. If you're westbound, we do have some long-term construction west of White's where the left lane is blocked with long-term road work to just past Port Union. Then approaching Port Union, the express to collector transfers are down to a single lane, but no volume delays at this time. Westbound Lakeshore Boulevard from Yonge to Raptors Way, you may find one or two lanes closed through there for construction over the weekend. Your next report is at 3:01. Now with your extended forecast, here's meteorologist Rob Haswell.
2: A sunny Sunday and warm too. Regularly, we get to around 19 based on the climate data, but our high today should get to around 24. Sunny on Monday, but getting hotter and stickier too. We get to around 30, feel more like 32, 33. Showers possible Monday night, low of 20. 30 again with showers again on Tuesday. More showers Wednesday, high of 22. Once again, our Sunday high, 24.
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6: You're listening to 680 News Radio Toronto. We finally have beautiful summer-like weather with people eager to get out and enjoy it. Toronto Island will be a likely popular destination. The city says it's made some changes to improve the experience of getting to the island. 680's Momin Qureshi has the details.
7: You may have experienced it firsthand or seen some of the viral videos of long lines and even longer wait times of people trying to get on the ferry to the island. Abby Thomas with the city's Fleet Services says the city conducted a survey with residents to find out how they can make improvements. He says those changes are now in place, including digital payment options.
8: To save time, passengers can buy their tickets online, and we just recently launched Google Pay and Apple Pay on our website to expedite that experience.
7: Buying ahead of time online also helps you skip lineups at the terminal. Mayor Olivia Chow says they will also have an extra ferry that can be put into service quickly if things get busy.
9: A relief vessel will be on standby 16 hours per day, 7 days a week.
7: At the Jack Layton Ferry Terminal, I'm Omen Qureshi.
6: Taiwan is pressing its case for the U.S. weapons deal that President Donald Trump has held up for months. ABC's Chuck Siverson with more.
10: Taiwan looks forward to continuing to work with the U.S. under the firm commitments of the Taiwan Relations Act, says a statement from Taiwan's presidential office, mentioning the five-decades-old law committing the U.S. to giving military and other support to maintain the island's autonomy. It says China's escalating military threat is the sole destabilizing factor in the region, and that military sales to Taiwan provide a mutual deterrence against regional threats.
6: Trump says that it is a bargaining chip with China. And there is still lots to be decided in the English Premier League table as Week 37 got going on Friday. 680's Randolph Fairbairn has the story.
11: Week 37 in the English Premier League started with a Friday tilt between Liverpool and Aston Villa. Villa dominated the second half, outscoring Liverpool 3-1 in a 4-2 win. With the FA Cup final going on Saturday, there are no EPL matches on the schedule. That sets up a big 7-match schedule for Sunday. It starts with United taking on Forest, Wolves will meet Fulham, the Bees of Brentford give Crystal Palace a run, Leeds meets Brighton, Everton will battle with Sunderland, and the day closes out with Newcastle against West Ham. Monday sees league leader Arsenal meeting Burnley, and Tuesday closes the week out with Bournemouth and Manchester City, along with Tottenham taking on Chelsea. From the Sports Center, I'm Randolph Fairbairn.
6: Your weekend business report is coming up next.
12: Beyond Meat is putting protein drinks at the center of its turnaround plan. The company's CEO says Beyond Meat is uniquely positioned to compete in the rapidly expanding functional beverage market because of its experience with formulating plant-based protein. Earlier this year, Beyond Meat rolled out Beyond Immerse, a protein-packed sparkling beverage, which was made available for a limited time on Beyond's website. Job cuts at a major employment platform. LinkedIn is cutting workers in the tech industry's latest move to reduce headcount in the artificial intelligence age. Executives at the professional social network told workers the company must operate more profitably. The reductions at the Microsoft-owned company will impact a range of job functions, including engineering, product, and marketing. However, the full scope of the cuts is not clear. Lululemon's incoming CEO gave her first speech to employees this week, pledging to put the athleisure brand back on track. Heidi O'Neill joins the company from Nike in September. She says her priority will be to recapture sales growth. Lululemon has struggled with issues for some of its products and rising competition for yoga wear. WhatsApp has launched Incognito Chat, an AI chat function that allows users to converse privately with Meta AI, such that Meta itself cannot access the questions or answers. Meta also launched Instance, a new app and Instagram feature for photo sharing that lives in the bottom right corner of the Instagram inbox, with photos disappearing after friends view them. Erica Herskowitz, Bloomberg Radio.
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20: Right now in downtown Toronto, it's 14 degrees and partly cloudy overhead. 680 News time, 2:59. 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
20: Good morning. This is Sunday, May 17th. I'm Logan Libiak. Here's what's making news right now. One of four Canadians who returned from a cruise ship hit by a hantavirus outbreak has tested positive in BC. The TTC and QP Local 2 will continue negotiations today, with pay still the key issue. Four people are in critical condition after a man drove his car into a crowd in the Italian town of Modena. And are you looking to keep busy this Victoria Day weekend? We've got a rundown of events in the city going down today, coming up.
21: The Sabres force Game 7 with a huge win over Montreal. The Marlies drop one against the Monsters in Cleveland. And Kevin Gausman takes the mound as the Jays wrap up their series in Detroit. Sports at 15.
20: 680 News Time, 301. Time for Rogers Xfinity Internet traffic and weather together on the ones. How's it looking out there, Ben Davey?
14: Well, not a whole lot to tell you about, Logan. Just really one significant issue. That's the North 427 ramp to Rutherford, which remains closed. We can see emergency crews on scene on our MTO Compass cameras here in the studio. Volume is light, but that'll only affect any motorists that need to get off there. You can always make your way up to Major Mac and then turn and go south to wherever you need to go. But that's the only issue of concern that we have right now on any of our major highways. The 427 itself is moving very well both directions. No issues at all as you make your way south past the airport down to Etobicoke. And the expressway also moving very well into and out of the downtown. No problems on the Don Valley Parkway. Northbound, southbound looks good. North 404, a problem-free drive up to York Region. North of Bloomington, though, we do have the far right lane blocked. With long-term construction, they're working on bridge repairs there, and that will be ongoing for several months. But no delay that we can see right now. 401, also a smooth drive. We don't have any overnight lane closures on the 401, so that's good news. If you're westbound, west of White's to beyond Port Union, we do have the left lane blocked for a long-term construction project. And then approaching Port Union, the transfers to the collectors are down to a single lane, but volume very light, so no issues at all. Lakeshore Boulevard also moving well, but if you're westbound, keep in mind from Young to Raptors Way, which is just west of Bay Street, you may find one or two lanes closed for construction through the long weekend. Your next report in less than 10 minutes with your Forecast Now meteorologist Rob Haswell.
2: Clear skies and lots of sunshine as we get into our day on Sunday. High near 24, which is well above the 19 degree average. And then we get even hotter and stickier as we look ahead to Victoria Day Monday. I'll have that outlook in less than 10. Once again for today, high of 24.
20: Right now in downtown Toronto, 14 degrees, and we've got some partly cloudy skies overhead. 680 News Time, 303. BC's provincial health officer says one of the four Canadians that were aboard the hantavirus outbreak-stricken cruise ship has received a presumptive positive test. Dr. Bonnie Henry says the person started to develop symptoms 3 days ago, such as mild headaches and a fever.
15: The BC CDC Public Health Lab reported that the test on the individual who had these mild symptoms was positive for the Andes strain of hantavirus. Clearly, this is not what we hoped for, but it is what we planned for.
20: The four Canadians who were aboard the ship arrived in Vancouver Island a week ago today, and are self-isolating voluntarily for 3 to 6 weeks. The TTC and union representing almost 700 of its electrical workers and technicians will keep talks going despite passing yesterday's 6 p.m. deadline. An update on the TTC's website last night says both parties will continue to meet so they can reach a fair and affordable agreement. Wages are the biggest issue up for discussion as the union wants $40 million over the next 3 years, which the TTC says is unaffordable. However, the union says the money is necessary as workers deal with the increased cost of living. Talks were already extended Saturday after an original deadline of midnight on Friday, and it's not clear how a potential strike could impact service. 680 News Time, 304. A car in Medina, Italy, drove through a crowd of people Saturday, injuring eight, with four now fighting for their lives. ABC's Marcus Moore reports.
18: Security video posted on X showing that car driving on the sidewalk and that driver then getting out and running. Witnesses said the driver attempted to get away and that he had a knife but didn't stab anyone. He was stopped by pedestrians and later police and taken into custody. Authorities are now trying to figure out the motive or what led to this incident. Italy's Prime Minister Giorgia Meloni expressing solidarity with the victims and their families.
20: The mayor of Medina said one woman was pinned up against a window and that both her legs needed to be amputated. 680 News Time, 305. The Victoria Day long weekend is officially underway. And if you're looking to keep busy, there are a couple of different things you can do. The East Bloom Tea and Gourmet Festival is happening down at Sankofa Square, and that one is free to attend. The event is a vibrant celebration of tea, gourmet foods, and cultural discovery. Street patios are back in the city as well, as more than 290 local restaurants and bars have registered this year for the Curb Lane Patio Program, showing off Toronto's multicultural food scene. If you're planning on heading out for a fireworks show, you do have a couple of options, including Canada's Wonderland tonight at 10 o'clock. Your long weekend need to know is posted at toronto.citynews.ca. 680 News Time, 306. The Alberta Medical Association say another patient has died while waiting to be treated at a major hospital in the province. This comes just months after 44-year-old Prashant Sri Kumar died while waiting nearly 8 hours at Grey Nuns Community Hospital in Edmonton. Lisa Laporte with the Canadian Press has more.
0: AMA President Dr. Brian Wurzba says the man arrived at Edmonton's Royal Alexandra Hospital on May 8th and died several hours later in a waiting room. Alberta Health Services says it's investigating and can't release further details due to privacy reasons.
20: Sri Kumar's death in December led the Alberta government to announce a program for physicians to help triage patients, but Wurzba says it is still not in place. 680 News Time, 307. As the countdown to the World Cup continues, pressure mounts on the national team to perform ahead of their third World Cup appearance. 680's Simon Bennett chatted with an expert well-versed on Canada's history in the beautiful game.
1: For the cities of Toronto and Vancouver, it's a huge chance for the world spotlight on them. For the team itself, soccer expert Mari Mollard says wins on the pitch are vital too.
22: This World Cup hasn't quite delivered the infrastructure that I and I think many other people in the soccer world would have liked to have seen. In order to kind of juice the ecosystem, we need the men's team to perform at a high level, which will raise interest and investment in soccer in Canada. And so we need the team to win.
1: Mollard's new book is Winning Pitch, the Canadian men's soccer team of the World Cup and beyond. He's in Toronto for promotional stop Q&As at Toronto Public Library's Fairview branch on Tuesday, then Vaughan on Wednesday. I'm Simon Bennett.
20: 680 News Time, 308. Toronto police say a 23-year-old driver has been arrested and charged after they hit a police cruiser while trying to flee a traffic stop in Etobicoke Friday night. Police say they stopped a car just after 11 Friday night for speeding, and then the vehicle took off and hit another police cruiser that was attempting to stop the car. Two police vehicles were damaged, but no injuries were reported. The driver is charged with speeding, stunt driving, and failing to stop for police, among other charges. 680 News Time, it's 3:08. For the first time, a Canadian is set to host the Country Music Awards. Shania Twain will be the host of the 61st Academy of Country Music Awards tonight, taking over hosting duties from Reba McEntire. That's not the only change to the ceremony this year, though, as it will also be taking place from the MGM Grand Garden Arena in Vegas rather than Frisco, Texas, like the last 3 years. Megan Maroney led the field in nominations as she'll be up for 9 awards tonight, as women continue to lead nominations for the second straight year. The show gets started tonight at 8 p.m. and is streaming on Prime Video with performances from stars such as Ella Langley, Lainey Wilson, and Miranda Lambert. 'Coming up in just about 30 seconds, the gas price update. 680 News Time, 3:09.
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20: Now the News Radio Toronto gas price update. Enpro says the price went up 4 cents at midnight to $1.92.9 a liter at most GTA stations. Traffic and weather together on the ones coming up in just about 60 seconds. 680 News Time, 3:10.
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20: 680 News Time, 311. Time for Rogers Xfinity Internet traffic and weather together on the ones. How's it going out there, Ben Davey?
3: Well, Logan, traffic spotters telling us we do have some dense fog north of the GTA, Markham, Aurora, that eastern section of York Region. Apparently, some reduced visibility up that way. So drive according to conditions, as they say. We did notice some light fog patches along the Gardiner Expressway, but nothing that seems to be too much of concern here in Toronto. But certainly some of the outlying areas can see some pretty thick fog during these overnight hours. So adjust your speed accordingly. As far as incidents go, we don't have a whole lot to report right now. Just one major issue. That's the North 427 ramp to Rutherford, which remains closed. We had a serious crash there about an hour ago. Can see emergency crews still on scene here on our MTO Compass cameras. So you'll have to avoid that ramp for now and find a different exit. Get off at Major McKenzie, perhaps. That's the last stop on the North 427. Southbound side looks good. No delays at all past the airport down to Etobicoke. That is a problem-free drive. Gardiner Expressway moving at the speed limit into and out of the downtown. No problems on the DVP. Northbound, southbound, you're in great shape. Southbound 400 past Rutherford Road. We do have some lane realignment through there, but no delays at this early hour of the morning. Westbound Lakeshore Boulevard from Yonge to Raptors Way, which is just west of Bay Street. One or two lanes may be closed through there for some overnight construction as well. No lane closures on the 401. All the overnight road work is on hold for tonight, at least. If you're west of White's, though, you will find long-term construction through there with the left lane blocked. Approaching Port Union, the express to collector transfers are down to a single lane. That is a long-term project as well. Your next report in less than 10 minutes. With your forecast now, here's meteorologist Rob Haswell.
2: Clear skies mean lots and lots of sunshine, and that warms us up a little bit. We should get to 24. Humidity stays in check, but we get quite hot and sticky on Monday with a high of 30, feeling closer to 32 or 33. Showers possible by Monday night with a low of 20. Once again, Sunday's high, 24.
20: Right now in downtown Toronto, 14 degrees. And just some partly cloudy skies starting things off for us this morning. But as Ben mentioned, those traffic spotters talking about some fog just around Toronto. So you're going to want to be a little careful if you're on the roads this morning. 680 News Time, 313. Coming up in 60 seconds, we'll have a recap of the top stories this hour and sports with Ben House.
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20: It's 14 degrees in downtown Toronto right now with some partly cloudy skies. Good morning, I'm Logan Libiak. Here are the top stories this hour. Health officials in BC say one of four Canadian passengers who returned from a cruise hit with a deadly hantavirus outbreak has tested positive. One person from the Yukon received a, quote, presumptive positive test, and Dr. Bonnie Henry says the person started to develop symptoms 3 days ago, such as mild headaches and a fever. Negotiations will continue today between the TTC and QB Local 2 as the two sides feel enough progress has been made for a deal to be reached soon. The union wants $40 million over the next three years, to offset increased cost of living, but the TTC is calling that idea unaffordable. Now it's time for sports. 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
21: After grabbing a 3-1 lead in the first and chasing Buffalo's starter, it all fell apart for the Habs. 8-3 Sabres is the final. The Habs would allow the next 7 goals unanswered, and they were outshot 36-22 in the game. They'll play Game 7 in Buffalo on Monday. The Montreal Victoires are a game away from the PWHL Championship after defeating the Ottawa Charge 2-1 in overtime. Maggie Flaherty was the hero for Montreal. The North Division final in the AHL is all tied up after the Marlies fell to the Cleveland Monsters 3-1 the final. The series continues on Wednesday at Coca-Cola Coliseum. Canada crushed Italy 6-0 at the IIHF World Hockey Championship in Switzerland. Team Canada's captain, 20-year-old Macklin Celebrini, potted 2 goals in the win. The Blue Jays' offensive woes continued, but they managed to squeeze out a 2-1 extra innings win over the Detroit Tigers. Spencer Miles and the Toronto bullpen limited the damage to just 1 run over 10 innings, while Yohendrik Piniango hit his first big league home run to tie the game in the 7th before Dalton Varsho singled home the winning run in extras as the Jays improved to 20-25 on the season. They'll wrap up the series today with Kevin Gausman on the mound. It's crowded near the top of the leaderboard at the PGA Championship. Several players, including Canadian Nick Taylor, are tied for second at 4-under, 2 back of the leader, Alex Smalley. Toronto FC was on the road, taking on Charlotte. They fell by a score of 3-1. And in UFC Fight Night, Arnold Allen defeated Melquizael Costa to get a spot in the featherweight division's top 10. Sports at 15:45 past every hour or anytime at sportsnet.ca.
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9: You're listening to 680 News Radio Toronto. Good morning. I'm Brendan Lang. Manitoba's chief public health officer has declared a public health emergency over the rise of HIV rates. The province has seen close to 330 new cases in 2025, almost 4 times the rate of 7 years ago. Michelle Monkman is the CEO of KIM, a healthcare group that supports Northern Manitoban First Nations. She discusses how it's affecting the Indigenous community on the Big Story podcast.
10: I do tend to think that if this were an issue that were impacting predominantly middle class white folks, that there would have been an emergency called a number of years ago. And so even that delay in itself is to me just hesitant. That hesitancy, allowing it to spread the way that it has, is racism in itself.
9: You can listen to the entire episode on the Seeker app or wherever you get your podcasts. U.S. President Donald Trump is announcing yesterday the death of an ISIS leader in Africa.
11: This was a surprising post that came from President Trump on his social media platform, Truth Social, late at night, saying that at his direction, the United States forces had completed a complex military option, executing who he said was the second in command for ISIS globally, saying that this individual was hiding out in Africa, saying essentially that because he is now gone, he can no longer terrorize Africans or Americans worldwide.
9: That was ABC's Olivia Rubin reporting. And if you are on a road trip this weekend, you'll want to know about cottage country construction projects to watch out for. 680's Jordan Kerr takes a look at some of them.
12: If you're heading out east on the 401 to get to the 115 and beyond, you'll run into construction in Oshawa. There's lane realignment and narrowed lanes both ways on the 401 between Stevenson and Simcoe, and the northbound Stevenson ramp to eastbound 401 is closed. This is long-term and will impact traffic through the summer. Up in Gravenhurst, construction on the 169 heading towards Hardy Lake and Bala, the Frank Miller Memorial Route is down to a single lane each way between Cherokee and Muldrow Roads for long-term construction. However, starting next month, 169 will be fully closed both directions through Gravenhurst between Sarah Street and Muskoka Road for another phase of the project, and that will remain closed through the summer until the end of this year. I'm Jordan Kerr.
9: Your traffic and weather together is coming up next.
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3: From the 680 Traffic Center, I'm Ben Davey. Watch out for fog on the 404, both directions through York Region. We have reports of some dense fog conditions making visibility a little bit tricky, and isolated fog patches too, so they may kind of sneak up on you unexpectedly. Other than that, road conditions are in great shape. No delays at all on the 404 that we can see. Keep in mind, North 404 past Bloomington, we do have the right lane blocked for some long-term bridge construction, but no volume delays. Southbound 404 looks great. Onto the Don Valley Parkway, that's moving along at the speed limit all the way down town, and the eastbound and westbound Gardner are also a problem-free drive. Now, the North 427 ramp to Rutherford remains closed. We had a serious crash there earlier. Emergency crews are still on scene, so you'll have to bypass that and use Major Mac as your final exit on that northbound 427 as an alternate for now. No problems on the 410 into or out of Brampton. We checked the QEW as well. That's a problem-free drive, and the 403 looks good into and out of Hamilton. If you see a traffic problem, we always appreciate a tip. You can call us toll-free anytime from your hands-free device at Star 680. Your next report is at 3:31 with your extended forecast now. Here's meteorologist Rob Haswell.
2: A sunny Sunday with a high of 24 degrees with humidity in check, but we get hot and sticky on Monday. Sunshine to start, showers to end with a high of 30 in the in-between, feeling more like 32. 30 again on Tuesday, another chance of showers. Chance of showers again on Wednesday, slightly cooler but still above average with a high of 22. Again, our Sunday high 24 degrees.
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9: You're tuned in to All News Radio. Lights, camera, action. Toronto Film School is gearing up to open its new campus. 680's Phil Martino spoke with Emmy Award-winning producer and president Andrew Barnsley.
24: Toronto Film School has produced many successful graduates.
25: We have an alumni who just won Best Canadian Short at Hot Docs. We have writing students who have written on all sorts of productions in Canada at the network level.
24: That's President Andrew Barnsley, who says Toronto Film School is opening a new campus in Yorkville.
25: Historically, we've had all our programs in different campuses across the city, mostly in the Yonge Dundas College Corridor. Recently, we've moved our six programs into one campus at Church and Bloor, and we are thrilled to have all of our students under the same roof, to have a state-of-the-art facility with five studios, a theater, really integrating all of our programs under one roof.
24: The modern state-of-the-art facility officially opens June 3rd with a special film cutting and tour at 120 Bloor Street East. I'm Phil Martino.
9: Quebec Premier Christine Fréchette is in Paris on an official mission and is set to meet with French President Emmanuel Macron on Monday. Lisa Laporte with the Canadian Press has more.
26: Fréchette's mission runs until May 20th and carries a strong economic focus. Quebec is aiming to boost exports to France, particularly in defense and critical minerals. Fréchette is also expected to meet with business leaders seeking a larger role in defense contracts as Europe prepares to invest heavily in rearmament.
9: While former Quebec Premier François Legault had aimed to double or triple trade with France, exports have only increased from 1.6% in 2024 to 1.8% in 2025. The province is still relying heavily on the U.S. market. And as we finally welcome in some warm weather this weekend, that means Toronto Island will be a popular place to visit. The city says some changes have been made to make it easier for you to get there. 680's Momin Qureshi has the story.
4: Toronto Island is a great place to be now that we're finally getting some summer-like weather, but the city knows getting there has been an issue in the past on busy weekends with massive lineups and long wait times. Abby Thomas with the city's fleet services tells me they've conducted a survey with the public to see what changes can be made, and now they're being implemented.
5: When you go through the terminal, you'll see improved signage, customer experience, waiting areas. We have now introduced Apple Pay and Google Pay so that customers can buy tickets online. There's an expedited line that is available for passengers that have either monthly passes or online tickets, so they don't have to wait in the line. They can quickly go through the line and into the terminal and board the vessels.
4: He says they also have a relief ferry on standby at all times, just in case it gets busy.
5: We're able to put the relief vessel into operations immediately and ensure that we can deal with those wait times.
4: At the Jack Layton Ferry Terminal, I'm Omen Qureshi.
9: Your weekend business report is coming up next.
7: Mike Heffel. This week's debut of Cerebras Systems stock on Wall Street, the largest IPO of the year so far, is being described as a watershed moment for the AI trade. Cerebras shares surged 65% in the first day of trading ahead of a much larger stock sale expected this year from OpenAI, Anthropic, and SpaceX. Dan Ives is the senior research analyst at Wedbush Securities.
19: This is an AI revolution, and when it comes to the chip trade, that's going to continue to move higher because demand to supply, and we've talked about from, you know, NVIDIA 10 to 1. And that ripple effect is across the board from inference to infrastructure. It's really just the appetizer to what's going to be as we go into SpaceX, OpenAI, Anthropic, and others in terms of tech.
7: Ives is the first to admit that he's one of the most bullish analysts on Wall Street on the AI trade, but with good reason.
19: I get the sort of view. To me, if I was sitting in an office building and just looking at a spreadsheet, okay, then maybe that's how you could sort of buy the bears. That's how they're looking at it. When I was in Asia just a few weeks ago, demand and supply has accelerated 20%. So when I see companies, if they start to slow down their pace of spending, that's where I can start to get negative.
7: And that tech trade, which started with the hyperscalers, is now broadening out.
19: I think it just speaks to the second, third, fourth derivatives around the AI trade. I mean, and that's our view. And I think software is included there. It's why I believe we'll be looking at NASDAQ 30,000 over the next 6 to 9 months by the second, third, fourth derivatives of what's going on, this revolution.
7: Dan Ives at Wedbush Securities. And with your weekend business report, I'm Mike Uppel.
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12: 680 News Time, 3:29 right now in downtown Toronto, 14 degrees with some partly cloudy skies. 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
12: Good morning. This is Sunday, May 17th. I'm Logan Libiak. Here's what's making news right now. A Canadian aboard the cruise ship with a deadly hantavirus outbreak has tested positive after returning home.
6: Some deja vu to start off this morning as the TTC and QP Local 2 remain at the table negotiating a new deal past the previous 6 p.m. deadline. A man is fighting for his life after being stabbed in an Etobicoke apartment early this morning. And get ready for a firework-filled night tonight. A rundown of Victoria Day weekend events going down today is coming up.
8: 7 after Buffalo's big win in Montreal, the Marlies fall to the Monsters in Cleveland, and the Jays and Tigers play their rubber match in Detroit. Sports at 45.
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3: Logan, couple problems on the go, and only one new one. It's up in Barrie, southbound 400 near Bayfield Street. We have two left lanes blocked with a crash. Not seeing any delays through there at this time. If you're on the southbound 400, looks really good. Through Vaughan and into Toronto, just keep in mind, we do have some long-term lane realignment happening south of Rutherford Road. On that southbound 400, northbound side looks really good. No problems at all as you make your way out of the Toronto area. Northbound 427, ramp to Rutherford remains closed. We had a serious crash there about an hour ago, and emergency crews are on scene. If you're on the 401, that's moving at the speed limit both directions. No overnight construction that we're aware of. Just some long-term work west of White's Road to west of Port Union, where the left lane is blocked. Then approaching Port Union, the express to collector transfers are down to a single lane, but again, that's a long-term project as well. Northbound 404 past Bloomington, we have the far right lane blocked with some bridge construction. No problems at all on the Gardner Expressway into or out of the downtown. Don Valley Parkway, also a problem-free drive both directions. If you see a traffic problem, you can call us and let us know. It's a toll-free call from your hands-free wireless device at Star 680. Your next report is in less than 10 minutes. With your forecast now, here's meteorologist Rob Haswell.
2: Clear skies lead to lots of sunshine, and that is going to be the case throughout the day today. Our warm high gets to around 24 degrees. We get even hotter and stickier on Monday. Details on that coming up in less than 10. Again, our high for Sunday, 24 degrees.
6: Right now in downtown Toronto, 14 degrees with some partly cloudy skies. 680 News Time, 3:32. The provincial health officer of British Columbia says one of four Canadians that recently returned from a cruise ship hit by a fatal hantavirus outbreak has tested positive for the virus. Dr. Bonnie Henry says the person received a, quote, presumptuative positive and that infection control protocols were followed.
10: I know people are concerned as well about what about the people on the airplane and that were doing the assessment. So just to reassure people, infection control precautions were in place for all of that. And none of the four people had symptoms through any of that process. So we do not consider them at risk exposure.
6: Henry added the person is from the Yukon and developed mild symptoms, but that tests are yet to be confirmed. Some deja vu to start off the morning as TTC and QP Local 2 again continue talks past a strike deadline. The previous deadline of midnight Friday was extended early Saturday morning to 6 p.m. last night, but now the TTC says the two sides are staying at the table. No new deadline has been provided, but both sides say they believe enough progress has been made to reach a deal. Wages remain the key issue as the union and its members want a pay increase of $40 million over the next 3 years. The TTC says that's unaffordable, but the union argues it's needed to offset the cost of living. It is still not clear if a strike would have any impact on transit service in the city. 680 News Time, 3:34. And we're following some breaking news from Etobicoke, where a man is fighting for his life in hospital after a stabbing early this morning. Police say they were called to the area of Kipling and Albion around midnight this morning. Just after midnight this morning, for reports of a male in his 30s that was stabbed in an apartment. They say the man was taken to hospital with life-threatening injuries, and that the investigation is ongoing. And anyone with information is asked to contact police. 680 News Time, 3:35. There's lots to do to keep yourself busy today with the family. Wine lovers can head down to Wine Fest. That's taking place at the Heritage Center near the Exhibition Place grounds, running from 1 this afternoon until 9 o'clock tonight. Keep in mind, though, you will need tickets to attend that event, which you can find at winefesttoronto.com. Canada's Wonderland has their fireworks show tonight at 10 o'clock as well. And tomorrow night, Ashbridge's Bay will hold their annual 14-minute-long display. Or if you wanted to head out of the city, you can visit Niagara Falls. They'll have fireworks displays tonight and tomorrow at 10 p.m., which can be seen from anywhere across the falls. Following a visit from Donald Trump just a few days ago, Chinese leader Xi Jinping is ready to welcome another leader, Russia's Vladimir Putin.
0: China getting ready to welcome its next foreign leader on the calendar. Russia's Vladimir Putin, still unrelenting in his war against Ukraine. Now he's headed there in just 3 days. The Kremlin spokesperson saying the finishing touches are already done.
6: During Trump's visit, that was ABC's Olivia Rubin reporting. During Trump's visit for a high-stakes summit in Beijing, he praised the leadership of Xi and was welcomed with an extravagant ceremony. Investigators in Italy are looking for a motive after a man drove a car through a crowd Saturday in Medina. Officials say the suspect is in custody. With the details, here's ABC's Marcus Moore.
1: Some of the victims and bystanders chasing down the suspect after authorities say he plowed into pedestrians on a sidewalk in the northern Italian city of Modena. At least 8 people hurt. 4 victims are in critical condition. One woman pinned against a window and both of her legs needing to be amputated, according to the city's mayor.
6: Some of the victims needed to be airlifted from the scene to hospital. The Trump administration are ramping up pressure on Cuba amid an ongoing energy and resource crisis on the island. It's being reported former Cuban President Raul Castro could soon face charges in the U.S. ABC's Alex Prashne with more.
11: It comes as tensions between the two countries are on the rise. There was that unannounced visit on Thursday by the CIA director John Ratcliffe to the island nation. He met with Cuban officials in Havana, giving a message directly from President Trump that the U.S. is willing to engage with Cuba on economic insecurity issues, but only if Cuba makes some, quote, fundamental changes. They mean by that it stops giving access to the country by countries that are adversarial to the U.S., including Russia and China.
6: It was reported just a few days ago that oil given to Cuba by Russia has run out. 680 News time. It's 3:38. Well, it wasn't the offensive performance they were hoping for, but the Blue Jays managed to get the win in Detroit Saturday. 680's Ben Howes has the recap.
13: They don't ask how, they ask how many. That should be the mantra for the struggling Blue Jays, who managed to pull off a win despite another poor offensive performance. Leadoff man George Springer went hitless in 4 trips to the plate, never hitting a ball out of the infield. And Vladimir Guerrero Jr. extended his hitless streak to 22 at-bats. In 4 trips to the plate, he grounded into a double play, popped up to first, and grounded out to short twice. He talked about his struggles to the media through an interpreter after the game.
14: Obviously, I don't feel okay right now. I'm not feeling right now. I mean, you guys can tell that.
13: But a home run by Yohendrick Piniago and an RBI single by Dalton Varsho proved to be enough, as Spencer Miles pitched 3 2/3 scoreless innings, and the bullpen held the Tigers to just 1 solo home run. The Jays now have the chance to take the series with Kevin Gausman on the mound. I'm Ben Howes.
6: 680 News time, 3:39 in just about 30 seconds. Take a look at the price of the pumps with the News Radio Toronto gas price update.
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6: 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It's 3:39. 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Enpro says the price went up 4 cents at midnight to $1.92.9 a liter at most GTA stations. In 60 seconds, traffic and weather together on the ones. 680 News time, 3:40.
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6: 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Time for Rogers Xfinity Internet traffic and weather. Together on the ones, how are we looking out there? Ben Davey.
3: Logan, up in Barrie, we have heavy volume on the southbound 400 through Bayfield where we have a crash right now. Looks like two left lanes are blocked. Traffic definitely slowing through there, so please approach that with caution if you're in the Barrie area and you're heading southbound on the 400. Back here in Toronto, new problem on the westbound 401 in the express at Renforth. Collision there blocking the right lane. That just happened moments ago. And we still have the North 427 ramp to Rutherford closed as well. Emergency crews on scene following a serious crash that happened there a couple of hours ago. Really nothing to report in terms of overnight construction. The 401 is otherwise moving well both directions across Toronto. If you're on the West 401 past White's Road, you're going to find that left lane block with some long-term road work through there. And then approaching Port Union in the transfer to the collectors, it's down to a single lane for long-term construction also. Reports of fog north and Markham and Aurora, so watch out if you're north of the GTA. Visibility could be a little bit tricky. Northbound 404 looks good, but past Bloomington, we do have the far right lane blocked with some bridge construction. That has been ongoing for several months, long-term construction project there. Southbound 400 past Rutherford, lane realignment, but no delay that we can see. Don Valley Parkway looks good, as does the Gardner Expressway, and no problems on Lakeshore. Just keep in mind, westbound Lakeshore from Yonge to Raptors Way, you're going to find one or two lanes closed for construction throughout the weekend. Your next report is in less than 10 minutes with the forecast now. Meteorologist Rob Haswell.
2: Sunshine for our Sunday and quite a bit of it. That'll warm us up well above average. Should get to around 24 degrees. That's 5 degrees above the seasonal average for the climate period. Sunshine on the way for Monday with a high of 30, feeling quite sticky at times. Showers arrive for Monday night with a low of 20. Again, our Sunday high, 24.
6: Right now in downtown Toronto, it's feeling like 14 degrees out there because that's what the temperature is. And partly cloudy overhead to kick things off for us this morning. Coming up in just about 60 seconds, a recap of the top stories this hour in sports with Ben House. 680 News Time, 3:43.
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6: 14 degrees in downtown Toronto right now with some partly cloudy skies this morning. Good morning. I'm Logan Libiak. Here are the top stories this hour. One person in BC has received a presumptive positive test for hantavirus after returning from a cruise hit by a deadly outbreak. Officials say the person from the Yukon first started showing mild symptoms 3 days ago and that the test has been sent to the National Microbiology Lab in Winnipeg for results to be confirmed. And the TTC and the union representing its electrical workers and technicians will remain at the table as negotiations continue today following a strike deadline of 6 p.m. Saturday. Wages remain the key issue between the two sides, with the TTC calling a proposed pay increase unaffordable. Now it's time for sports. From Sportsnet 590, The Fan, it's Ben Howes.
13: The Habs and Sabres will require a seventh game after Montreal dropped Game 6 by a score of 8-3. Montreal scored on their first three shots of the game and chased Buffalo starter Alex Lyon. But the Sabres took control from there and scored the next seven goals to suck the life out of the hometown crowd. Game 7 will go in Buffalo on Monday. The Montreal Victoires are a game away from the PWHL Championship after defeating Ottawa 2-1 in overtime. Maggie Flaherty was the overtime hero. The Toronto Marlies fell to the Cleveland Monsters 3-1 the final. The North Division final now turns to Toronto for two games at Coca-Cola Coliseum. Captain Macklin Celebrini scored twice for Team Canada, who defeated Team Italy 6-0 at the IIHF World Hockey Championship in Zurich, Switzerland. The Blue Jays can go for the series win in Detroit after defeating the Tigers 2-1 in extra innings. The Blue Jays offense continued to struggle, but two runs was enough as Dalton Varsho singled home the winning run in the 10th, and Louis Varlin closed it out in the bottom half of the inning. Toronto FC took on Charlotte. They fell by a score of 3-1. At the PGA World Championship, Canadian Nick Taylor is tied with several players at 4.

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4: You're listening to All News Radio, 680 News Radio Toronto. Good morning. I'm Brendan Lang. For a lot of people, the May long weekend is not only the unofficial start of summer, it's also the launch of boating season and eventually splashdown into swimming season when the water warms up. 680's Kevin Meisner is getting some advice from the Life Saving Society.
5: A day out on the boat or at the beach is pure joy, but it can be dangerous if you aren't prepared. Lisa Hansen-Willett with the Life Saving Society says parents always need to supervise children around water.
6: Stay within arm's reach, swim in lifeguard supervised settings where only 1% or fewer of drownings actually take place. You have that extra set of eyes.
5: There have already been 19 drownings in Ontario early this season, three of them children. Hansen-Willett says cold water is especially deadly.
6: The 1-10-1 rule, you have 1 minute to get your breathing under control. You've got 10 minutes of active movement to get to safety somewhere dry, and then 1 hour before hypothermia takes you to a different place.
5: The Life Saving Society recommends swim lessons and life jackets for all boaters and people on canoes, kayaks, and paddle boards. I'm Kevin Meisner.
4: A humpback whale that was released after a spectacular rescue effort has been found dead near Denmark.
7: After a spectacular rescue, a humpback whale was not able to survive. The whale, nicknamed Timmy and Hope, was found dead Thursday off a Danish island and was identified Saturday after authorities were able to access a tracking device they had fastened to it. 2 weeks ago, the whale was stranded off Germany's Baltic Sea coast. It's not clear why it swam far from its habitat, although some experts say it may have lost its way following a shoal of herring or during migration. It was rescued with the help of an excavator and transported toward the North Sea in a barge. Experts and others debated over every aspect of that rescue. Much of it was live streamed. I'm Julie Walker.
4: And there are several new construction projects around the GTA that are getting set up. 680's Jordan Kerr has the details.
8: Construction at two intersections on Hurontario and Peel Region has ramped up. South of Steeles at Lancashire Lane and again south of Central Parkway at Fairview Road. Hurontario goes down to a single lane each way as LRT track work gets underway and there are left turn restrictions. The construction at these zones should be done mid-June. Starting on Tuesday, there'll be daytime construction on Wellesley going on until the end of the year. Between 7 a.m. and 7 p.m. daily, eastbound Wellesley will be shut down from Jarvis to Parliament, and westbound will be down to a single lane. Lots of work is being done along here, including water main replacement, road resurfacing, and accessibility improvements. It should all be done in December. Some good news, the northbound Bayview Ram to eastbound 401 still closed for construction and has been for a while now, but this upcoming week should be the last week of the closure. It's scheduled to be finished Friday, May 22nd. I'm Jordan Kerr.
4: Your traffic and weather together is coming up next.
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11: From the 680 Traffic Center, I'm Ben Davey. We're watching this crash on the westbound 401 past Renforth, actually right in front of the airport. The right lane is blocked. Emergency crews and MTO are all on scene. Now, volume is very light, so there's no major delay through there, but they do have the right lane blocked. No problems on the eastbound side of the 401 right now. In Barrie, southbound 401.

0: 400 at Bayfield. That earlier crash is now gone. Volume through there is much improved. And it's a problem for a drive on the southbound 400 as you make your way into Toronto. Just keep in mind in Vaughan, south of Rutherford Road, we do have some long-term lane realignment on the go. Southbound Guelph Line ramped to the westbound QEW. A new problem. Right lane is blocked with a stalled vehicle. And the northbound 427 ramp to Rutherford Road still remains closed. We had a collision there a couple of hours ago. Emergency crews remain on scene. No issues on the Don Valley Parkway either direction. Gardner Expressway looking good into and out of the downtown. Lakeshore also moving well. But if you're westbound, keep in mind from Yonge to Raptors Way, which is just west of Bay Street, you may find one or two lanes blocked for overnight construction. Your next report is at 4:01. Now with the extended forecast, here's meteorologist Rob Haswell.
1: A sunny Sunday and warm too. Regularly, we get to around 19 based on the climate data, but our high today should get to around 24. Sunny on Monday, but getting hotter and stickier too. We get to around 30, feel more like 32, 33. Showers possible Monday night, low of 20. 30 again with showers again on Tuesday. More showers Wednesday, high of 22. Once again, our Sunday high, 24.
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5: You're listening to 680 News Radio Toronto. We finally have beautiful summer-like weather with people eager to get out and enjoy it. Toronto Island will be a likely popular destination. The city says it's made some changes to improve the experience of getting to the island. 680's Momin Qureshi has the details.
6: You may have experienced it firsthand or seen some of the viral videos of long lines and even longer wait times of people trying to get on the ferry to the island. Abby Thomas with the city's Fleet Services says the city conducted a survey with residents to find out how they can make improvements. He says those changes are now in place, including digital payment options.
7: To save time, passengers can buy their tickets online, and we just recently launched Google Pay and Apple Pay on our website to expedite that experience.
6: Buying ahead of time online also helps you skip lineups at the terminal. Mayor Olivia Chow says they will also have an extra ferry that can be put into service quickly if things get busy.
8: A relief vessel will be on standby 16 hours per day, 7 days a week.
6: At the Jack Layton Ferry Terminal, I'm Omen Qureshi.
5: Taiwan is pressing its case for the U.S. weapons deal that President Donald Trump has held up for months. ABC's Chuck Siverson with more.
9: Taiwan looks forward to continuing to work with the U.S. under the firm commitments of the Taiwan Relations Act, says a statement from Taiwan's presidential office, mentioning the five-decades-old law committing the U.S. to giving military and other support to maintain the island's autonomy. It says China's escalating military threat is the sole destabilizing factor in the region, and that military sales to Taiwan provide a mutual deterrence against regional threats.
5: Trump says that it is a bargaining chip with China. And there is still lots to be decided in the English Premier League table as Week 37 got going on Friday. 680's Randolph Fairbairn has the story.
10: Week 37 in the English Premier League started with a Friday tilt between Liverpool and Aston Villa. Villa dominated the second half, outscoring Liverpool 3-1 in a 4-2 win. With the FA Cup final going on Saturday, there are no EPL matches on the schedule. That sets up a big 7-match schedule for Sunday. It starts with United taking on Forest, Wolves will meet Fulham, the Bees of Brentford give Crystal Palace a run, Leeds meets Brighton, Everton will battle with Sunderland, and the day closes out with Newcastle against West Ham. Monday sees league leader Arsenal meeting Burnley, and Tuesday closes the week out with Bournemouth and Manchester City, along with Tottenham taking on Chelsea. From the Sports Center, I'm Randolph Fairbairn.
5: Your weekend business report is coming up next.
11: I'm Chris McCusker. Have you heard of the K-shaped economy? It's more of a factor in the U.S., but the phenomenon has been creeping over the border as lower-income Canadians continue to struggle. Jim Stanford is economist and director of the Center for Future Work.
12: Two lines going in opposite directions, one going up and one going down. And that is the idea behind this concept of a K-shaped economy, where you're seeing one part of the economy doing very well, their incomes rising, their wealth rising, their prosperity rising, and much of the rest of the economy, clearly the majority of the economy, not doing so well. Their incomes not keeping up with prices, their affordability challenges getting worse, their wealth depleting or disappearing. And we have seen over the last several years this phenomena in many countries around the world, especially in the United States. This is where the concept really originated, where you see a very small elite that has never had so much wealth, amassed more wealth than has ever been concentrated in a small group of people in human history, really, but the rest of the society struggling.
11: And it might get worse before it gets better?
12: On Tuesday, we'll get the Statistics Canada inflation reading for April. We've already seen inflation jump from 1.8% in February to 2.4% in March. I expect that April number will be 3% or higher.
11: 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And with your weekend business report, I'm Chris McCusker.
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15: Right now in downtown Toronto, it's 14 degrees and partly cloudy skies overhead at the moment as well. Looks like we have had some callers calling in warning about some fog outside of the city. So if you're driving in early this morning, going to want to be just a little extra vigilant when you're on the road. 680 News time. 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
15: This is Sunday, May 17th. I'm Logan Libiak. Here's what's making news right now. One of four Canadians who returned from the cruise ship hit by a hantavirus outbreak has now tested positive in BC. The TTC and QP Local 2 will continue negotiations today, with pay still the key issue between them. Following a stabbing in Etobicoke early this morning, a man is in hospital with life-threatening injuries. And are you looking to keep busy this Victoria Day weekend? We've got a rundown of events in the city today coming up.
16: The Sabres force Game 7 with a huge win over Montreal. The Marlies drop one against the Monsters in Cleveland. And Kevin Gausman takes the mound as the Jays wrap up their series in Detroit. Sports at 15.
15: 680 News time, 4:01. 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
17: Logan, we are dealing with some fog, especially north and northeast of the GTA. So adjust your speed. You may find some reduced visibility. Reduced speed is necessary at times with some visibility issues here and there. For now, though, things are pretty good as far as road conditions go. We're not seeing any major delays on our GTA highways. We do have a couple of problems we're keeping an eye on. Westbound 401 past Renforth, right lane
0: is blocked with a crash. A couple of MTO trucks and looks like police are on scene there. Volume very light though, so no delay through there. The other issue we have is the North 427 ramp to Rutherford Road. That remains closed. Emergency crews on scene and following a collision there a couple of hours ago. Southbound Guelph line ramp to the westbound QEW. We have a right lane block there with a stalled vehicle. It's just on the ramp though. No problems on the QEW either direction at this time. Southbound 400 looking good as you make your way from Barrie down through York Region and into Toronto. Just keep in mind, south of Rutherford Road and Vaughan, we do have some long-term lane realignments. If you're on the 404 DVP combo, that's a smooth drive both directions. North 404 past Bloomington. Far right lane is blocked with some bridge construction. No issues on the Gardner Expressway into or out of the downtown. Lakeshore looks good as well. Just remember, westbound Lakeshore from Yonge to Raptors Way, which is west of Bay Street, you may find one or two lanes blocked for weekend construction. Your next report is in less than 10 minutes with a Forecast Now meteorologist, Rob Haswell.
1: Clear skies and lots of sunshine as we get into our day on Sunday. High near 24, which is well above the 19 degree average. And then we get even hotter and stickier as we look ahead to Victoria Day Monday. I'll have that outlook in less than 10. Once again for today, high of 24.
15: Right now in downtown Toronto, 14 degrees, and we've got some partly cloudy skies overhead. 680 News Time, 4:03. BC's provincial health officer says one of four Canadians that were aboard the hantavirus outbreak-stricken ship has received a presumptive positive test. Dr. Bonnie Henry says the person started to develop symptoms 3 days ago, such as mild headaches and a fever.
18: The BC CDC Public Health Lab reported that the test on the individual who had these mild symptoms was positive for the Andy strain of hantavirus. Clearly, this is not what we hoped for, but it is what we planned for.
15: The four Canadians who were aboard the ship arrived in Vancouver Island a week ago today and have started self-isolating voluntarily for the next 3 to 6 weeks. The TTC and the union representing almost 700 of its electrical workers and technicians will keep talks going despite passing the 6 p.m. deadline. An update on the TTC's website says both parties will continue to meet so they can reach a fair and affordable agreement. Wages are the biggest issue up for discussion as the union wants $40 million over the next 3 years, which the TTC calls unaffordable. However, the union says the money is necessary as workers deal with the increased cost of living. Talks were already extended Saturday after an original deadline of midnight Friday, and it's not clear how a potential strike could impact TTC service. 680 News Time, 4:04. And we're following some breaking news from Etobicoke, where police say a man is in critical condition following a stabbing around midnight this morning. Officers responded to reports of a stabbing in an apartment around midnight this morning in the area of Kipling and Albion. They say a man in his 30s was taken to hospital with life-threatening injuries. No suspect information is available at this time. Stick with 680 News Radio for the latest on this developing story. The Victoria Day long weekend is officially underway, and if you're looking to keep busy, there are a couple different things you can do. The East Bloom Tea and Gourmet Festival is happening down at Sankofa Square, and that's free to attend. The event is a vibrant celebration of tea, gourmet flavors, and cultural discovery. Street patios are back in the city, as well as more than 290 local restaurants and bars have registered this year for the Curb Lane Patio Program, showing off Toronto's multicultural food scene. If you're planning on heading out for a fireworks show, you do have a couple options, including Canada's Wonderland tonight at 10 o'clock. Your long weekend need to know is posted at toronto.citynews.ca. 680 News Time, 4:06. The Alberta Medical Association say another patient has died while waiting to be treated at a major hospital in the province. This comes just months after 44-year-old Prashant Srikumar died while waiting nearly 8 hours at Grey Nuns Community Hospital in Edmonton. Lisa Laporte with the Canadian Press has more.
19: AMA President Dr. Brian Wurzba says the man arrived at Edmonton's Royal Alexandra Hospital on May 8th and died several hours later in a waiting room. Alberta Health Services says it's investigating and can't release further details due to privacy reasons.
15: Sri Kumar's death in December led the Alberta government to announce a program for physicians to help triage patients, but Wurzba says it is still not in place. A car in Medina, Italy, drove through a crowd of people Saturday, injuring eight, with four of whom are now fighting for their lives. ABC's Marcus Moore reports.
20: Security video posted on X showing that car driving on the sidewalk and that driver then getting out and running. Witnesses said the driver attempted to get away and that he had a knife but didn't stab anyone. He was stopped by pedestrians and later police and taken into custody. Authorities are now trying to figure out the motive or what led to this incident. Italy's Prime Minister Giorgia Meloni expressing solidarity with the victims and their families.
15: The mayor of Medina says that a woman was pinned up against the window of a shop and had to have both of her legs amputated. 680 News Time, 4:07. You're going to want to plan your week accordingly, as there's lots of live music on the go. 680 Scott Burnett has your concert rundown.
21: Just because Monday is a holiday doesn't mean you can't get out and take in some tunes. Anna Roxanne brings her experimental and ambient art to Hughes Room on Broadview for one night only. On Tuesday, you can catch Ash Nico, known for her high-energy blend of alt, pop, punk, and hip-hop at History in the Beaches. DC R&B star Ari Lennox's Vacancy Tour rolls into Massey Hall Wednesday this week. And Victoria Day isn't the only sign that summer is unofficially here. The 2026 RBC Amphitheater season kicks off this Thursday with its debut act, Imagine Dragons. See you out there. I'm Scott Burnett.
15: 680 News Time, 4:08. Have you ever wondered what a self-driving car does with its free time? Well, one community in Georgia found out and were not too thrilled with the unusual disruption.
22: Residents of a neighborhood in northeast Atlanta are complaining.
23: It's almost every little cul-de-sac around our area, so I think it's a real problem.
22: After reporting dozens of Waymo robo-taxis flooding onto their residential streets, often without any passengers on board.
23: We had 50 cars that came through between 6 and 7.
22: And that has sparked safety concerns.
23: We're families, we have small kids, we have animals and pets, we've got kids getting on the bus in the mornings, and it just doesn't feel safe to have that traffic.
22: Mike Dubusky, ABC News.
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24: It was a rainy day when Pizzaville thought, well, some things are not good in extra large, like tax bills, moustaches, and sharks. 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
15: Now, the News Radio Toronto gas price update. Enpro says the price went up 4 cents at midnight to $1.92.9 a liter at most GTA stations. In just about 60 seconds, we'll head over to the traffic center where Ben Davey has his eyes on your morning drive. 680 News Time, 4:10.
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17: Thank you, Logan. If you're on the westbound 401, west of White's to just past Port Union, we have long-term construction in the collectors. Left lane is blocked through that stretch. Approaching Port Union, the transfers to the collectors are down to a single lane. That's a long-term project as well. A couple of other problems on the west 401. West of Renforth in the right lane, a collision has that right lane blocked. Still seeing emergency crews on scene dealing with that. And another problem on the westbound 401 at the ramp to the northbound 410. The right lane there is blocked with a stalled vehicle. Northbound 404 past Bloomington, you'll find the far right lane blocked with some bridge construction. That's a long-term project. Southbound 400 past Rutherford, lane realignment through that stretch. Southbound Guelph line ramp to the westbound QEW, we had a stalled vehicle blocking the right lane. That just got moved off. No issue there. No lane blocked at this time. Northbound 427 ramp to Rutherford Road remains closed. We had a crash there over 2 hours ago. An emergency cruiser are still on scene. And if you're on Lakeshore Boulevard, heads up westbound from Young to Raptors Way, which is west of Bay Street. You may find one or two lanes blocked through there for weekend construction. Your next report in less than 10 minutes with your forecast now. Meteorologist Rob Haswell.
1: Clear skies mean lots and lots of sunshine, and that warms us up a little bit. We should get to 24. Humidity stays in check, but we get quite hot and sticky on Monday with a high of 30, feeling closer to 32 or 33. Showers possible by Monday night with a low of 20. Once again, Sunday's high, 24.
15: Right now in downtown Toronto, 14 degrees, and we've got a little bit of cloud cover overhead. 680 News Time, 4:13. Venezuela says a close ally of Nicolas Maduro has been deported to face criminal proceedings in the United States. The Venezuelan government says Alex Saab has been sent to America for judicial proceedings less than 3 years after he was pardoned by then U.S. President Joe Biden in a prisoner swap. While they did not say where Saab was deported exactly to, the government says the decision was based on several ongoing criminal investigations in the U.S. American federal prosecutors have been looking into Saab's role in an alleged bribery conspiracy involving Venezuelan government contracts to import food. 680 News Time, 4:13. Coming up in 60 seconds, a look back at the top stories this hour and sports.
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15: 14 degrees in downtown Toronto. The temperature right now with some partly cloudy skies. Good morning. I'm Logan Libiak. Here are the top stories this hour. Health officials in BC say one of four Canadians who returned from a cruise hit with a deadly hantavirus outbreak has tested positive. One person from the Yukon received a, quote, presumptuous positive test, and Dr. Bonnie Henry says the person starts to develop symptoms 3 days ago, such as mild headaches and a fever. Negotiations will continue today between the TTC and QP Local 2 as the two sides feel enough progress has been made for a deal to be reached soon. The union wants $40 million over the next 3 years to offset increased cost of living, but the TTC is calling that idea unaffordable. Now it's time for sports. 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
7: After grabbing a 3-1 lead in the first and chasing Buffalo's starter, it all fell apart for the Habs. 8-3 Sabres is the final. The Habs would allow the next 7 goals unanswered, and they were outshot 36-22 in the game. They'll play Game 7 in Buffalo on Monday. The Montreal Victoires are a game away from the PWHL Championship after defeating the Ottawa Charge 2-1 in overtime. Maggie Flaherty was the hero for Montreal. The North Division final in the AHL is all tied up after the Marlies fell to the Cleveland Monsters 3-1 the final. The series continues on Wednesday at Coca-Cola Coliseum. Canada crushed Italy 6-0 at the IIHF World Hockey Championship in Switzerland. Team Canada's captain, 20-year-old Macklin Celebrini, potted two goals in the win. The Blue Jays' offensive woes continued, but they managed to squeeze out a 2-1 extra innings win over the Detroit Tigers. Spencer Miles and the Toronto bullpen limited the damage to just one run over 10 innings, while Yohendrick Pinyango hit his first big league home run to tie the game in the seventh before Dalton Varsho singled home the winning run in extras as the Jays improved to 20-25 on the season. They'll wrap up the series today with Kevin Gausman on the mound. It's crowded near the top of the leaderboard at the PGA Championship. Several players, including Canadian Nick Taylor, are tied for second at 4-under, two back of the leader, Alex Smalley. Toronto FC was on the road, taking on Charlotte. They fell by a score of 3-1. And in UFC Fight Night, Arnold Allen defeated Melquiza El Costa to get a spot in the featherweight division's top 10. Sports at 15:45 past every hour, or anytime at sportsnet.ca.
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9: You're listening to 680 News Radio Toronto. Good morning. I'm Brendan Lang. Manitoba's chief public health officer has declared a public health emergency over the rise of HIV rates. The province has seen close to 330 new cases in 2025, almost four times the rate of 7 years ago. Michelle Monkman is the CEO of KIM, a healthcare group that supports Northern Manitoban First Nations. She discusses how it's affecting the Indigenous community on the Big Story podcast.
10: I do tend to think that if this were an issue that were impacting predominantly middle class white folks, that there would have been an emergency called a number of years ago. And so even that delay in itself is to me just hesitant. That hesitancy, allowing it to spread the way that it has, is racism in itself.
9: You can listen to the entire episode on the Seeker app or wherever you get your podcasts. U.S. President Donald Trump is announcing yesterday the death of an ISIS leader in Africa.
11: This was a surprising post that came from President Trump on his social media platform, Truth Social, late at night, saying that at his direction, the United States forces had completed a complex military option, executing who he said was the second in command for ISIS globally, saying that this individual was hiding out in Africa, saying essentially that because he is now gone, he can no longer terrorize Africans or Americans worldwide.
9: That was ABC's Olivia Rubin reporting. And if you are on a road trip this weekend, you'll want to know about cottage country construction projects to watch out for. 680's Jordan Kerr takes a look at some of them.
12: If you're heading out east on the 401 to get to the 115 and beyond, you'll run into construction in Oshawa. There's lane realignment and narrowed lanes both ways on the 401 between Stevenson and Simcoe, and the northbound Stevenson ramp to eastbound 401 is closed. This is long-term and will impact traffic through the summer. Up in Gravenhurst, construction on the 169 heading towards Hardy Lake and Bala. The Frank Miller Memorial Route is down to a single lane each way between Cherokee and Muldra Roads for long-term construction. However, starting next month, 169 will be fully closed both directions through Gravenhurst between Sarah Street and Muskoka Road for another phase of the project, and that will remain closed through the summer until the end of this year. I'm Jordan Kerr.
9: Your traffic and weather together is coming up next.
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17: From the 680 Traffic Center, I'm Ben Davey. A couple of things to watch out for on the westbound 401 this morning. West of Renforth, we've got the right lane blocked with the collision. It's been there for about 45 minutes now. Emergency crews are still on scene to deal with it. And then at the ramp to the northbound 410, we do have the right lane blocked with a stalled vehicle. Other than that, the westbound 401 seems to be a problem-free drive. No issues at all on the eastbound 401 as you make your way across Toronto and out to Durham Region. Just keep in mind, we have reports of some fog patches north and northeast of the GTA. So please drive according to conditions. If you're on the northbound 404 just past Bloomington, we do have the far right lane blocked with long-term bridge construction. Southbound 400 looking good from Barrie as you make your way through York Region and into Toronto. South of Rutherford, we do have long-term lane realignment, so just watch out for that. No collisions or delays though at this time. Northbound 427 ramp to Rutherford Road still closed. We had a serious crash there a couple of hours ago. Gardner Expressway looking good into and out of the downtown, and traffic is moving at the speed limit on the Don Valley Parkway northbound and southbound. Westbound Lakeshore Boulevard, keep in mind from Yonge to Raptors Way, which is just west of Bay Street, you may find one or two lanes blocked for construction over the long weekend. Your next report is at 4:31 with your extended forecast now. Meteorologist Rob Haswell.
1: A sunny Sunday with a high of 24 degrees with humidity in check, but we get hot and sticky on Monday. Sunshine to start, showers to end with a high of 30 in the in-between, feeling more like 32. 30 again on Tuesday, another chance of showers. Chance of showers again on Wednesday. Slightly cooler, but still above average with a high of 22. Again, our Sunday high, 24 degrees.
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9: You're tuned in to All News Radio. Lights, camera, action. Toronto Film School is gearing up to open its new campus. 680's Phil Martino spoke with Emmy Award-winning producer and president Andrew Barnsley.
19: Toronto Film School has produced many successful graduates.
20: We have an alumni who just won Best Canadian Short at Hot Docs. We have writing students who have written on all sorts of productions in Canada at the network level.
19: That's President Andrew Barnsley, who says Toronto Film School is opening a new campus in Yorkville.
20: Historically, we've had all our programs in different campuses across the city, mostly in the Yonge Dundas College Corridor. Recently, we've moved our six programs into one campus at Church and Bloor, and we are thrilled to have all of our students under the same roof, to have a state-of-the-art facility with five studios, a theater, really integrating all of our programs under one roof.
19: The modern state-of-the-art facility officially opens June 3rd with a special film cutting and tour at 120 Bloor Street East. I'm Phil Martino.
9: Quebec Premier Christine Fréchette is in Paris on an official mission and is set to meet with French President Emmanuel Macron on Monday. Lisa Laporte with the Canadian Press has more.
21: Fréchette's mission runs until May 20th and carries a strong economic focus. Quebec is aiming to boost exports to France, particularly in defense and critical minerals. Fréchette is also expected to meet with business leaders seeking a larger role in defense contracts as Europe prepares to invest heavily in rearmament.
9: While former Quebec Premier François Legault had aimed to double or triple trade with France, exports have only increased from 1.6% in 2024 to 1.8% in 2025. The province is still relying heavily on the U.S. market. And as we finally welcome in some warm weather this weekend, that means Toronto Island will be a popular place to visit. The city says some changes have been made to make it easier for you to get there. 680's Momin Qureshi has the story.
2: Toronto Island is a great place to be now that we're finally getting some summer-like weather, but the city knows getting there has been an issue in the past on busy weekends with massive lineups and long wait times. Abby Thomas with the city's fleet services tells me they've conducted a survey with the public to see what changes can be made, and now they're being implemented.
5: When you go through the terminal, you'll see improved signage, customer experience, waiting areas. We have now introduced Apple Pay and Google Pay so that customers can buy tickets online. There's an expedited line that is available for passengers that have either monthly passes or online tickets, so they don't have to wait in the line. They can quickly go through the line and into the terminal and board the vessels.
2: He says they also have a relief ferry on standby at all times, just in case it gets busy.
5: We're able to put the relief vessel into operations immediately and ensure that we can deal with those wait times.
2: At the Jack Layton Ferry Terminal, I'm Omen Qureshi.
9: Your weekend business report is coming up next.
6: Ford Motors shaking up its failed EV strategy, which has already lost billions of dollars, by spending billions more on what could be the holy grail of EVs.
22: They're developing the next generation of electric vehicles on something they call the universal electric vehicle platform. And the first one will be a pickup truck, a medium-sized pickup truck that will show up next year with a starting price of $30,000.
6: That's Keith Naughton, automotive reporter at Bloomberg. Hopes are running high that a lightweight, roomy, high-tech, and affordable EV truck will attract U.S. buyers and fend off interest in ultra-low-priced EVs made in China before they arrive in the U.S.
22: It is just a matter of time before the Chinese arrive, and Ford is trying to come up with a vehicle here that will compete with the Chinese.
6: And at just $30,000, half the average price of an EV right now, the upcoming Ford pickup might change a lot of minds. Tom Busby, Bloomberg Radio.
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15: 680 News time, 4:29. As the countdown to the World Cup continues, pressure mounts on the national team to perform ahead of the third World Cup appearance in Canadian history. 680's Simon Bennett chatted with an expert well-versed on Canada's history in the beautiful game.
26: Vancouver, it's a huge chance for the world spotlight on them. For the team itself, soccer expert Mari Mollard says wins on the pitch are vital too.
28: This World Cup hasn't quite delivered the infrastructure that I and I think many other people in the soccer world would have liked to have seen. In order to kind of juice the ecosystem, we need the men's team to perform at a high level, which will raise interest and investment in soccer in Canada. And so we need the team to win.
26: Mollard's new book is Winning Pitch, the Canadian men's soccer team of the World Cup and beyond. He's in Toronto for promotional stop Q&As at Toronto Public Library's Fairview branch on Tuesday, then Vaughan on Wednesday. I'm Simon Bennett.
15: 680 News time, 4:30.
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15: Good morning. This is Sunday, May 17th. I'm Logan Libiak. Here's what's making news right now. A Canadian who was aboard the cruise ship with a deadly hantavirus outbreak has tested positive after returning home. Some deja vu to start off this morning as the TTC and QP Local 2 remain at the table, negotiating a new deal past the previous 6 p.m. deadline. A man is fighting for his life after being stabbed in an Etobicoke apartment early this morning. And get ready for a firework-filled night tonight. A rundown of Victoria Day weekend events going on in the city is coming up.
3: The Sabres and Habs will need Game 7 after Buffalo's big win in Montreal. The Marlies fall to the Monsters in Cleveland, and the Jays and Tigers play their rubber match in Detroit. Sports at 45.
15: 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We send it over to Ben Davey.
17: Logan, our camera is picking up a great deal of fog on the 401 right around Kingston Road. So if you're headed through Scarborough out towards Pickering and Durham region, you might find some denser fog than you might have expected. It seems to have thickened even just in the last hour or so. We had reports of some isolated fog patches north of there up in Markham and Aurora, but a lot of fog along the lake too. So just give yourself a little extra time if you have some travel to do on this early start here Sunday morning. A couple of problems that we're watching on the westbound 401 right now, west of Renforth in the right lane in the collectors. We do have a collision there. Emergency crew still on scene. That's been there for over an hour now. And westbound 401 ramp to the north 410. There is a stalled vehicle blocking the right lane. 401 itself is moving very well across the city. No issues on the eastbound side either. Don Valley Parkway looking good. Gardner Expressway moving at the speed limit into and out of the downtown. No problems on the 427 that we are aware of. It's a problem-free drive north to Vaughan and south to Etobicoke. But we do have one ramp that is closed. Northbound 427 ramp to Rutherford Road has been shut down for a couple of hours. Police still on scene with emergency crews following a collision earlier. We do have a new problem on the westbound 407, and it's approaching Martin Grove. Looks like a collision there has just the far right lane blocked. All the other lanes are open, so it's not creating any sort of volume delay at all. And construction on westbound Lakeshore Boulevard over the weekend from Young to Raptors Way, that's just west of Bay Street. You may find one or two lanes blocked through there for weekend construction. Your next report in less than 10 minutes with your forecast now. Meteorologist Rob Haswell.
1: Clear skies lead to lots of sunshine, and that is going to be the case throughout the day today. Our warm high gets to around 24 degrees. We get even hotter and stickier on Monday. Details on that coming up in less than 10. Again, our high for Sunday, 24 degrees.
15: Right now in downtown Toronto, it's 14 degrees, and we've got some partly cloudy skies overhead. And as Ben was talking about in the traffic update there, going to want to be aware of some thick fog patches out there if you're on the road this morning. 680 News time, 4:33. The provincial health officer of British Columbia says one of four Canadians that recently returned from a cruise ship hit by a fatal hantavirus outbreak has tested positive. Dr. Bonnie Henry says the person received a, quote, presumptive positive and that infection control protocols were followed.
4: I know people are concerned as well about what about the people on the airplane, we're doing the assessment. So just to reassure people, infection control precautions were in place for all of that. And none of the four people had symptoms through any of that process. So we do not consider them at risk exposure.
15: Henry added the person is from the Yukon and developed mild symptoms, but that test results are yet to be confirmed. 680 News time, 4:34. Some deja vu to start off the morning as the TTC and QP Local 2 again continue talks past a strike deadline. The previous deadline of midnight on Friday was extended early Saturday morning to 6 p.m. last night, but now the TTC says the two sides are staying at the table. No new deadline has been provided, but both sides say they believe enough progress has been made to reach a deal. Wages remain the key issue as the union and its members want a pay increase of $40 million over the next 3 years. The TTC says that's unaffordable, but the union argues it's needed to offset the increasing cost of living. It is still not clear if a strike would have any impact on transit service in the city. 680 News time, 4:35. And we continue to follow breaking news from Etobicoke, where a man is fighting for his life in hospital after a stabbing early this morning. Police say they were called to the area of Kipling and Albion around midnight this morning for reports of a male in his 30s that was stabbed in an apartment. They say the man was taken to hospital with life-threatening injuries. There is no suspect information available at this time, and the investigation is ongoing. Stay with 680 News Radio for the latest on this developing story. There is lots to do to keep yourself busy today with the family. Wine lovers can head down to Winefest, which is taking place at the Heritage Center near Exhibition Place grounds. That runs from 1 in the afternoon today until 9 o'clock tonight. Keep in mind, though, you will need tickets to attend the event, which you can find at winefesttoronto.com. Canada's Wonderland has their fireworks show tonight at 10 o'clock, and tomorrow night, Ashbridges Bay will hold their annual 14-minute-long display. But if you wanted to head out of the city, you can visit Niagara Falls, where they will have fireworks displays tonight and tomorrow at 10 p.m., which can be seen anywhere from across the falls. You can find a full list of weekend events at toronto.citynews.ca. A Greek artist who earned a spot in Spotify's Global Top 10 debut albums and represented Greece at the Eurovision Song Competition in 2024 is performing in Toronto tonight. 680's Eva Fragiscados has the details.
0: Marina Sathi is a Greek singer and songwriter. Her album Pop shattered records, and last year she became the first ever Greek artist to take part in the Spotify single series.
7: This is a journey that I've been trying to go on for many years. It hasn't been sudden, you know. It has been like years of work and years of work in music, work with yourself, work with other people.
0: Sathi's Pop tour sold out across Greece and Europe and is now hitting North America for the first time. She says the show will feature songs from all of her albums.
7: I really love Achthalassa, which is a ballad. I really love The Mixtape, which is a moment where people like really dancing and having a high energy. Also, Leon of Athens is going to perform.
0: Sathi's show begins tonight at 7 at the Mod Club. Tickets are still available. I'm Eva Fragiscados.
15: 680 News Time, 437. And speaking of Eurovision, the winner of the 70th Eurovision Song Contest has been announced, with the event surrounded by protests this year. Bulgaria were crowned this year's champion in Vienna on Saturday, with singer Dara's party anthem, Bangaranga, capturing the country's first ever Eurovision victory. In second place was a contestant with lots of eyes on them for reasons aside from music, as Israel's Noam Baton was this year's runner-up. Protests around Israel's involvement in this year's competition have taken place, and five countries, being Spain, Ireland, the Netherlands, Slovenia, and Iceland, boycotted this year's event. Protests have called for Israel to be banned from the competition due to the war in Gaza, similar to Russia, who have not been allowed to compete since the war in Ukraine started 4 years ago. Complaints are flooding in from a neighborhood in northwest Atlanta as Waymo self-driving cars keep randomly circling cul-de-sacs. Residents say it usually happens early in the morning and that the autonomous driverless cars are empty, calling it dangerous.
8: We're families, we have small kids, we have animals and pets, we've got kids getting on the bus in the mornings, and it just doesn't feel safe to have that traffic.
15: Waymo saying in a statement, quote, "We are committed to being good neighbors. We take community feedback seriously and have already addressed this routing behavior." In just about 30 seconds, we'll take a look at the price of the pumps with the News Radio Toronto Gas Price Update, 680 News Time, 439.
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15: Now, the News Radio Toronto gas price update. Enpro says the price went up 4 cents at midnight to $1.92.9 a liter at most GTA stations. In 60 seconds, Ben Davey will have the latest traffic update for you out there. 680 News Time, 440.
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17: Well, we have a lot of fog right now, Logan, in North Durham region. I'm just taking a look at our MTO Compass cameras here, and many of them, it just looks like a snowstorm, but it's fog, and we can't even see the cars. We just see headlights coming towards these cameras. So as we take a closer look, we can see traffic is definitely moving a lot slower than usual on the 407, both directions through North Durham region, and same for the 412. Anywhere north of Taunton Road, that's where this fog seems to get really, really thick. So please be careful. If you're driving, make sure that you're leaving plenty of space between yourself and keep a close eye on the vehicle's brake lights in front of you. One issue on the 407 right now is approaching Martin Grove. So this is towards the airport. We have a collision blocking the right lane. No problems on the 401 right now, either direction. Just west of Renforth, keep in mind that right lane still remains blocked from a collision that we had earlier. Looks like it's cleared, but we still have some cleanup and some repairs on the go. And on the westbound 401 ramp to the northbound 410, we had a stalled vehicle blocking the right lane. That has been removed, so no issue there. Eastbound 401 looks great. No collisions, no delays that we are aware of. North 427 ramp to Rutherford Road remains closed. We had a collision there a couple of hours ago, but the 427 itself is moving fine. No problems at all north to Vaughan or south to Etobicoke. If you're on the Gardner Expressway, that's moving at the speed limit into and out of downtown. And no problems on the Don Valley Parkway north or southbound. If you're on the northbound 404, just keep in mind past Bloomington, we do have the far right lane blocked with some long-term bridge construction. Westbound Lakeshore Boulevard from Young to Raptors Way, which is just west of Bay Street, you may find one or two lanes blocked through there as you head through that stretch over the long weekend for some construction as well. Your next report is in less than 10 minutes with the forecast now, meteorologist Rob Haswell.
1: Sunshine for our Sunday and quite a bit of it. That'll warm us up well above average. Should get to around 24 degrees. That's 5 degrees above the seasonal average for the climate period. Sunshine on the way for Monday with a high of 30, feeling quite sticky at times. Showers arrive for Monday night with a low of 20. Again, our Sunday high, 24.
15: Right now in downtown Toronto, 14 degrees, partly cloudy overhead. And as Ben was saying in that traffic update, going to want to be careful with that thick fog out there. 680 News Time, 4:43 in 60 seconds. Look back at the top headlines this hour and sports.
5: What if Juliet got a second chance at life after Romeo? And Juliet, the riotously funny musical that has critics raving. 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
15: 14 degrees is the temperature in downtown Toronto right now with some partly cloudy skies. Good morning. I'm Logan Lidiak. Here are the top stories this hour. One person in BC has received a presumptive positive test for hantavirus after returning from a cruise ship hit by a deadly outbreak. Officials say the person from the Yukon first started showing mild symptoms 3 days ago and that the test has been sent to the National Microbiology Lab in Winnipeg for results to be confirmed. And the TTC and union representing its electrical workers and technicians will remain at the table as negotiations continue today following a strike deadline of 6 p.m. Saturday. Wages remain the key issue between the two sides, with the TTC calling a proposed pay increase unaffordable. Now it's time for sports. 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
3: The Habs and Sabres will require a seventh game after Montreal dropped Game 6 by a score of 8-3. Montreal scored on their first three shots of the game and chased Buffalo starter Alex Lyon. But the Sabres took control from there and scored the next seven goals to suck the life out of the hometown crowd. Game 7 will go in Buffalo on Monday. The Montreal Victoires are a game away from the PWHL Championship after defeating Ottawa 2-1 in overtime. Maggie Flaherty was the overtime hero. The Toronto Marlies fell to the Cleveland Monsters 3-1 the final. The North Division final now turns to Toronto for two games at Coca-Cola Coliseum. Captain Macklin Celebrini scored twice for Team Canada, who defeated Team Italy 6-0 at the IIHF World Hockey Championship in Zurich, Switzerland. The Blue Jays can go for the series win in Detroit after defeating the Tigers 2-1 in extra innings. The Blue Jays' offense continued to struggle, but two runs was enough as Dalton Varsho singled home the winning run in the 10th, and Louis Varland closed it out in the bottom half of the inning. Toronto FC took on Charlotte. They fell by a score of 3-1. At the PGA World Championship, Canadian Nick Taylor is tied with several players at 4-under. That's good for second. Two behind leader Alex Smalley. And on UFC Fight Night, the main card saw Arnold Allen take on Melchizael Costa, and Allen took the win there. Sports at 15 and 45 past every hour or anytime at sportsnet.ca.

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1: 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You're listening to All News Radio, 680 News Radio Toronto. Good morning, I'm Brendan Lang. For a lot of people, the May long weekend is not only the unofficial start of summer, it's also the launch of boating season and eventually splashdown into swimming season when the water warms up. 680's Kevin Meisner is getting some advice from the Life Saving Society.
2: A day out on the boat or at the beach is pure joy, but it can be dangerous if you aren't prepared. Lisa Hansen-Willett with the Life Saving Society says parents always need to supervise children around water.
3: Stay within arm's reach, swim in lifeguard supervised settings where only 1% or fewer of drownings actually take place. You have that extra set of eyes.
2: There have already been 19 drownings in Ontario early this season, three of them children. Hansen-Willett says cold water is especially deadly.
3: The 1-10-1 rule, you have 1 minute to get your breathing under control. You've got 10 minutes of active movement to get to safety somewhere dry, and then 1 hour before hypothermia takes you to a different place.
2: The Life Saving Society recommends swim lessons and life jackets for all boaters and people on canoes, kayaks, and paddle boards. I'm Kevin Meisner.
1: A humpback whale that was released after a spectacular rescue effort has been found dead near Denmark.
4: After a spectacular rescue, a humpback whale was not able to survive. The whale, nicknamed Timmy and Hope, was found dead Thursday off a Danish island and was identified Saturday after authorities were able to access a tracking device they had fastened to it. 2 weeks ago, the whale was stranded off Germany's Baltic Sea coast. It's not clear why it swam far from its habitat, although some experts say it may have lost its way following a shoal of herring or during migration. It was rescued with the help of an excavator and transported toward the North Sea in a barge. Experts and others debated over every aspect of that rescue. Much of it was live streamed. I'm Julie Walker.
1: And there are several new construction projects around the GTA that are getting set up. 680's Jordan Kerr has the details.
5: Construction at two intersections on Huron-Ontario and Peel region has ramped up, south of Steeles at Lancashire Lane and again south of Central Parkway at Fairview Road. Huron-Ontario goes down to a single lane each way as LRT track work gets underway and there are left turn restrictions. The construction at these zones should be done mid-June. Starting on Tuesday, there'll be daytime construction on Wellesley going on until the end of the year. Between 7 a.m. and 7 p.m. daily, eastbound Wellesley will be shut down from Jarvis to Parliament, and westbound will be down to a single lane. Lots of work is being done along here, including water main replacement, road resurfacing, and accessibility improvements. It should all be done in December. Some good news, the northbound Baby Ram to eastbound 401 still closed for construction and has been for a while now, but this upcoming week should be the last week of the closure. It's scheduled to be finished Friday, May 22nd. I'm Jordan Kerr.
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9: From the 680 Traffic Center, I'm Ben Davey. Fog patches, definitely a concern. North and northeast of the GTA, we see traffic moving a lot slower than normal on the 407 right now through Durham region. And one issue on the westbound 407, this is near the airport, approaching Martin Grove. Right lane there is blocked with a collision. No serious delay, though, that we can see leading into that. If you're on the westbound 401, that's a problem-free drive. But west of Renforth, we still have the right lane blocked from a collision earlier. Looks like some cleanup and repairs are ongoing there. No problems on the eastbound 401 across the city. It's moving well as you make your way through Scarborough and into Durham region. Highway 400 looking good into and out of Toronto. If you're on the southbound 400 past Rutherford, we do have long-term

0: lane realignment through there, so just be mindful of that, especially with the fog. Northbound 427 ramp to Rutherford remains closed. We had a collision there a couple of hours ago. That ramp remains shut down, but the 427 itself is moving well both directions. No problems at all as you make your way north to Vaughan or south to Etobicoke. Gardner Expressway moving at the speed limit. If you're on Lakeshore Boulevard, that's a problem-free drive as well. Just a bit of construction to watch out for from Young to Raptors Way, which is west of Bay Street. You may find one or two lanes blocked through there for construction over the weekend. Your next report is at 5:01 with your extended forecast now, meteorologist Rob Haswell.
1: A sunny Sunday and warm too. Regularly we get to around 19 based on the climate data, but our high today should get to around 24. Sunny on Monday, but getting hotter and stickier too. We get to around 30, feel more like 32, 33. Showers possible Monday night, low of 20. 30 again with showers again on Tuesday. More showers Wednesday, high of 22. Once again, our Sunday high, 24.
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4: You're listening to 680 News Radio Toronto. We finally have beautiful summer-like weather with people eager to get out and enjoy it. Toronto Island will be a likely popular destination. The city says it's made some changes to improve the experience of getting to the island. 680's Momin Qureshi has the details.
5: You may have experienced it firsthand or seen some of the viral videos of long lines and even longer wait times of people trying to get on the ferry to the island. Abby Thomas with the city's fleet services says the city conducted a survey with residents to find out how they can make improvements. He says those changes are now in place, including digital payment options.
6: To save time, passengers can buy their tickets online, and we just recently launched Google Pay and Apple Pay on our website to expedite that experience.
5: Buying ahead of time online also helps you skip lineups at the terminal. Mayor Olivia Chow says they will also have an extra ferry that can be put into service quickly if things get busy.
7: A relief vessel will be on standby 16 hours per day, 7 days a week.
5: At the Jack Layton Ferry Terminal, I'm Omen Qureshi.
4: Taiwan is pressing its case for the U.S. weapons deal that President Donald Trump has held up for months. ABC's Chuck Siverson with more.
8: Taiwan looks forward to continuing to work with the U.S. under the firm commitments of the Taiwan Relations Act, says a statement from Taiwan's presidential office, mentioning the five-decades-old law committing the U.S. to giving military and other support to maintain the island's autonomy. It says China's escalating military threat is the sole destabilizing factor in the region, and that military sales to Taiwan provide a mutual deterrence against regional threats.
4: Trump says that it is a bargaining chip with China. And there is still lots to be decided in the English Premier League table as Week 37 got going on Friday. 680's Randolph Fairbairn has the story.
9: Week 37 in the English Premier League started with a Friday tilt between Liverpool and Aston Villa. Villa dominated the second half, outscoring Liverpool 3-1 in a 4-2 win. With the FA Cup final going on Saturday, there are no EPL matches on the schedule. That sets up a big 7-match schedule for Sunday. It starts with United taking on Forest, Wolves will meet Fulham, the Bees of Brentford give Crystal Palace a run, Leeds meets Brighton, Everton will battle with Sunderland, and the day closes out with Newcastle against West Ham. Monday sees league leader Arsenal meeting Burnley, and Tuesday closes the week out with Bournemouth and Manchester City, along with Tottenham taking on Chelsea. From the Sports Center, I'm Randolph Fairbairn.
4: Your weekend business report is coming up next.
10: I'm John Leatherby. The Insurance Bureau of Canada is out with its top 10 list related to the cost of auto theft in the Greater Toronto Area. The IBC breaks us down into two categories. Top 10 costliest cities in the province for auto theft claims. No change there in the top three, which remains Toronto, Brampton, and Mississauga. The other top 10 Ontario cities by increase in auto theft claim cost, 2017 to 2025. Max Roy is the VP of Strategies with the Insurance Bureau of Canada.
11: What's really interesting is when you look at the data, what you see is that, of course, the more population, the higher the number of auto theft claims, for sure. But what you see is some different regions where you see some several and mid-sized communities that have seen notable increases. Thinking about Bowmanville, Clarington, for instance, they experienced the largest jump, rising 9 places since in 2024. But overall, like, I think it's important to know that theft is still very high.
10: And it's always a challenge to stay one step ahead of the criminals.
11: Measures have been put in place, but it takes time for them to adapt. We have to be cognizant as well that theft in general, they are quite innovative. So when you face an issue, they'll find another loophole. So we have to be quite innovative in our approach as well. So we cannot keep the pedal off the gas on this one. We need to keep fighting auto theft.
10: The number of auto theft-related claims are up 97% and losses up a staggering 330% since 2017. With your weekend business, I'm John Leatherby.
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17: Right now in downtown Toronto, it's 14 degrees and some partly cloudy skies overhead. But if you're out on the roads, going to want to be a little more vigilant out there this morning as we have got some thick fog patches active. 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
17: Good morning. This is Sunday, May 17th. I'm Logan Libiak. Here's what's making news right now. One of four Canadians who returned from the cruise ship hit by a hantavirus outbreak has tested positive in BC. The TTC and QP Local 2 will continue negotiations today, with pay still the key issue. Following a stabbing in Etobicoke early this morning, a man is in hospital with life-threatening injuries. And are you looking to keep busy this Victoria Day weekend? We've got a rundown of events in the city today coming up.
18: The Sabres force Game 7 with a huge win over Montreal. The Marlies drop one against the Monsters in Cleveland. And Kevin Gausman takes the mound as the Jays wrap up their series in Detroit. Sports at 15.
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0: Thank you, Logan. Good morning. This traffic update for Money Mart. We've got a lot of fog, as you mentioned, most of it along the 407 through Durham and Brock. The heaviest fog right now seems to be between the 412 and the 418. Honestly, on some of our cameras here, it just looks like a snowstorm. You can't see anything. Just headlights. Can't even see the vehicles right now. So please be careful. Drive according to conditions and leave yourself a lot of extra time, obviously, because you're going to need to reduce your speed and give yourself some extra time to get where you need to be this morning, at least until the sun comes out and starts to burn some of this fog off. But right now, it's definitely some tricky driving conditions. 401, not quite as bad. We do have a couple of issues that just got taken care of. First, westbound 401, west of Renforth, we had a collision blocking the right lane. Looks like they've done all the cleanup and repairs there. That has reopened. Westbound 407, approaching Martin Grove, right lane collision still has that far right lane blocked through there, so watch out for that if you're in that area. 400 looking good both directions. If you're southbound south of Rutherford, we do have long-term lane realignment. The northbound 427 ramp to Rutherford Road remains closed. We had a crash there around 2 o'clock this morning. No problems on the 427 itself, though. It's moving well both directions past the airport. Also check the 410 into and out of Brampton. That is a problem-free drive. 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Your next report in less than 10 minutes with your forecast now, meteorologist Rob Haswell.
1: Clear skies and lots of sunshine as we get into our day on Sunday. High near 24, which is well above the 19-degree average. And then we get even hotter and stickier as we look ahead to Victoria Day Monday. I'll have that outlook in less than 10. Once again for today, high of 24.
17: Right now in downtown Toronto, 14 degrees and some partly cloudy skies going along with that thick fog out there to start off our morning. 680 News Time, 5:03. BC's provincial health officer says one of four Canadians that were aboard the hantavirus outbreak-stricken cruise ship has received a presumptive positive test. Dr. Bonnie Henry says the person started developing symptoms 3 days ago, such as mild headaches and a fever.
16: The BC CDC Public Health Lab reported that the test on the individual who had these mild symptoms was positive for the Andy strain of hantavirus. Clearly, this is not what we hoped for, but it is what we planned for.
17: The four Canadians who were aboard the ship arrived in Vancouver Island a week ago today and are self-isolating voluntarily for 3 to 6 weeks. The TTC and union representing almost 700 of its electrical workers and technicians will keep talks going today despite passing Saturday's 6 p.m. deadline. An update on the TTC's website says both parties will continue to meet so they can reach a fair and affordable agreement. Wages are the biggest issue up for discussion as the union wants $40 million over the next 3 years, which the TTC calls unaffordable. However, the union says the money is necessary as workers deal with the increased cost of living. Talks were already extended Saturday after an original deadline of midnight Friday, and it's not clear how a potential strike could impact TTC service. 680 News Time, 5:04. We're following breaking news in Etobicoke, where police say a man is in critical condition following a stabbing around midnight this morning. Officers responded to reports of a stabbing in an apartment around midnight in the area of Kipling and Albion. They say a man in his 30s was taken to hospital with life-threatening injuries. No suspect information is available at this time. Stick with 680 News Radio for the latest on this developing story. The Victoria Day long weekend is officially underway, and if you're looking to keep busy, there are a couple of different things you can do. The East Bloom Tea and Gourmet Festival is happening at Sankofa Square and is free to attend. The event is a vibrant celebration of tea, gourmet flavors, and cultural discovery. Street patios are back in the city as well, as more than 290 local restaurants and bars have registered this year for the Curb Lane Patio Program, showing off Toronto's multicultural food scene. If you're planning on heading out for a fireworks show, you do have a couple of options, including Canada's Wonderland tonight at 10 o'clock. Your long weekend need to know is posted at toronto.citynews.ca. Police in London, England, deployed 4,000 officers to try and maintain order and keep pro-Palestinian demonstrators away from an anti-immigration nationalist rally.
19: There were many thousands at this nationalist anti-immigrant march in central London that was called by the UK's best-known far-right leader, who calls himself Tommy Robinson. Many people were wearing Make England Great Again caps. The UK movement here is closely linked with MAGA in the US. Many speakers at the rally attacked Islam. It comes as a radical right-wing political party led by Brexit leader Nigel Farage is growing in popularity here. Patrick Rievel, ABC News, London.
17: 680 News Time, 5:06. As the countdown to the World Cup continues, pressure mounts on the national team to perform ahead of their third World Cup appearance in Canadian history. 680 Simon Bennett chatted with an expert well-versed on Canada's history in the beautiful game.
20: For the cities of Toronto and Vancouver, it's a huge chance with the world spotlight on them. For the team itself, soccer expert Murray Mollard says wins on the pitch are vital too.
21: This World Cup hasn't quite delivered the infrastructure that I and I think many other people in the soccer world would have liked to have seen. In order to kind of juice the ecosystem, we need the men's team to perform at a high level, which will raise interest and investment in soccer in Canada. And so we need the team to win.
20: Mollard's new book is Winning Pitch, the Canadian men's soccer team of the World Cup and beyond. He's in Toronto for promotional stop Q&As at Toronto Public Library's Fairview branch on Tuesday, then Vaughan on Wednesday. I'm Simon Bennett.
17: 680 News Time, 5:07. Venezuela says a close ally of Nicolas Maduro has been deported to face criminal proceedings in the United States. The Venezuelan government says Alex Saab has been sent to America for judicial proceedings less than 3 years after he was pardoned by then-U.S. President Joe Biden in a prisoner swap. While they did not say where Saab was deported to, the government says the decision was based on several ongoing criminal investigations in the U.S. American federal prosecutors have been looking into Saab's role in an alleged bribery conspiracy involving the Venezuelan government contracts to import food. 680 News Time, 5:08. For the first time, a Canadian is set to host the Country Music Awards. Shania Twain will be the host of the 61st Academy of Country Music Awards tonight, taking over hosting duties from Reba McEntire. That's not the only change to the ceremony this year, though, as it will also be taking place from the MGM Grand Garden Arena in Vegas rather than Frisco, Texas, like the last 3 years. Megan Maroney leads the field in nominations as she'll be up for 9 awards tonight, and as women continue to lead nominations for the second straight year. The show gets started tonight at 8 p.m. and is streaming on Prime Video with performances from stars such as Ella Langley, Lainey Wilson, and Miranda Lambert. 680 News Time, 5:09. Coming up in just about 30 seconds, we'll check the price of the pumps with the News Radio Toronto Gas Price Update.
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17: Now, the News Radio Toronto gas price update. Enpro says the price went up 4 cents at midnight to $1.92.9 a liter at most GTA stations. In just about 60 seconds, we'll head over to Ben Davey in the traffic center where he's got his eyes on your morning drive. 680 News Time, 5:10.
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17: 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Time for Rogers Xfinity Internet, traffic and weather together on the ones. Here's Ben Davey.
0: Hey Logan, this report for Richmond Hill Toyota. Watch out for very thick fog right now north of Whitby and Oshawa. It's definitely affecting everybody's speed on the 407 and the 412. Thankfully, no reports of any new collisions or lanes blocked, but just give yourself a lot of extra time and make sure that you're leaving plenty of space between yourself and the vehicle in front of you, of course, with conditions such as they are this early hour. If you're on the 407 approaching Martin Grove, we did have a collision earlier blocking the right lane. It looks like it's still there, but volume very light on that 407, so it's not creating any delay right now. 401 looking good both directions across Toronto. We have some long-term road work on the westbound side, west of Whites to west of Port Union and the collectors. Left lane is blocked. Approaching Port Union, the transfer to the collectors is down to a single lane. No overnight road lane closures on the 401, though, so that's good news. It's a wide open highway for your early morning drive. Northbound 404 past Bloomington, we've got the far right lane still blocked. Long-term bridge construction, that's been in effect for a couple of months. Southbound 400 south of Rutherford, lane realignment, but no volume delays or collisions to mention. Don Valley Parkway moving well both directions. No issues on the Gardner into or out of the downtown, and the QEW is moving at the speed limit as well. We do have the northbound 427 ramp to Rutherford closed. We had a collision there just after 2 o'clock this morning, but the 427 itself is a problem-free drive both directions between Vaughan and Etobicoke. 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Your next update in less than 10 minutes with your forecast now. Meteorologist Rob Haswell.
1: Clear skies mean lots and lots of sunshine, and that warms us up a little bit. We should get to 24. Humidity stays in check, but we get quite hot and sticky on Monday with a high of 30, feeling closer to 32 or 33. Showers possible by Monday night with a low of 20. Once again, Sunday's high, 24.
17: Right now in downtown Toronto, it's 14 degrees with some fog out there. Going to be want to be a little bit more careful if you're on the roads to start your morning. 680 News Time, 5:13. In 60 seconds, we'll take a look back at the top stories this hour and sports with Ben Howes.
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17: It's 14 degrees in downtown Toronto right now with some heavy fog out there. Good morning. I'm Logan Libiak. Here are the top stories this hour. Health officials in BC say one of the four Canadians who returned from a cruise hit with a deadly hantavirus outbreak has tested positive. One person from the Yukon received a, quote, presumptive positive test, and Dr. Bonnie Henry says the person started to develop symptoms 3 days ago, such as mild headaches and a fever. Negotiations will continue today between the TTC and QP Local 2 as the two sides feel enough progress has been made for a deal to be reached soon. The union wants $40 million over the next 3 years to offset increased cost of living, but the TTC is calling the idea unaffordable. Now it's time for sports. 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
18: After grabbing a 3-1 lead in the first and chasing Buffalo's starter, it all fell apart for the Habs. 8-3 Sabres is the final. The Habs would allow the next 7 goals unanswered, and they were outshot 36-22 in the game. They'll play Game 7 in Buffalo on Monday. The Montreal Victoire are a game away from the PWHL Championship after defeating the Ottawa Charge 2-1 in overtime. Maggie Flaherty was the hero for Montreal. The North Division final in the AHL is all tied up after the Marlies fell to the Cleveland Monsters 3-1 the final. The series continues on Wednesday at Coca-Cola Coliseum. Canada crushed Italy 6-0 at the IIHF World Hockey Championship in Switzerland. Team Canada's captain, 20-year-old Macklin Celebrini, potted 2 goals in the win. The Blue Jays' offensive woes continued, but they managed to squeeze out a 2-1 extra innings win over the Detroit Tigers. Spencer Miles and the Toronto bullpen limited the damage to just 1 run over 10 innings, while Yohendrik Piniango hit his first big league home run to tie the game in the 7th before Dalton Varsho singled home the winning run in extras as the Jays improved to 20-25 on the season. They'll wrap up the series today with Kevin Gausman on the mound. It's crowded near the top of the leaderboard at the PGA Championship. Several players, including Canadian Nick Taylor, are tied for second at 4-under, 2 back of the leader, Alex Smalley. Toronto FC was on the road, taking on Charlotte. They fell by a score of 3-1. And in UFC Fight Night, Arnold Allen defeated Melquiza El Costa. to get a spot in the featherweight division's top 10. Sports at 15 and 45 past every hour or anytime at sportsnet.ca.
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25: You're listening to 680 News Radio Toronto. Good morning. I'm Brendan Lang. Manitoba's chief public health officer has declared a public health emergency over the rise of HIV rates. The province has seen close to 330 new cases in 2025, almost four times the rate of 7 years ago. Michelle Monkman is the CEO of KIM, a healthcare group that supports Northern Manitoban First Nations. She discusses how it's affecting the Indigenous community on the Big Story podcast.
26: I do tend to think that if this were an issue that were impacting predominantly middle class white folks, that there would have been an emergency called a number of years ago. And so even that delay in itself is to me just hesitant. That hesitancy, allowing it to spread the way that it has, is racism in itself.
25: You can listen to the entire episode on the Seeker app or wherever you get your podcasts. U.S. President Donald Trump is announcing yesterday the death of an ISIS leader in Africa.
27: This was a surprising post that came from President Trump on his social media platform, Truth Social, late at night, saying that at his direction, the United States forces had completed a complex military option, executing who he said was the second in command for ISIS globally, saying that this individual was hiding out in Africa, saying essentially that because he is now gone, he can no longer terrorize Africans or Americans worldwide.
25: That was ABC's Olivia Rubin reporting. And if you are on a road trip this weekend, you'll want to know about cottage country construction projects to watch out for. 680's Jordan Kerr takes a look at some of them.
28: If you're heading out east on the 401 to get to the 115 and beyond, you'll run into construction in Oshawa. There's lane realignment and narrowed lanes both ways on the 401 between Stevenson and Simcoe, and the northbound Stevenson ramp to eastbound 401 is closed. This is long-term and will impact traffic through the summer. Up in Gravenhurst, construction on the 169 heading towards Hardy Lake and Bala, the Frank Miller Memorial Route is down to a single lane each way between Cherokee and Muldrow Roads for long-term construction. However, starting next month, 169 will be fully closed both directions through Gravenhurst between Sarah Street and Muskoka Road for another phase of the project, and that will remain closed through the summer until the end of this year. I'm Jordan Kerr.
25: Your traffic and weather together is coming up next.
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0: From the 680 Traffic Center, I'm Ben Davey. 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New problem, southbound Leslie ramp to the westbound 401. We have the right lane blocked with a stalled vehicle. 401 itself is pretty much wide open. No collisions, no delays to report. We do have some long-term construction happening west of White's Road to beyond Port Union and the Collector's. Far left lane there is blocked with some long-term construction. Also approaching Port Union, the transfers to the Collector's. We've got a single lane through there for long-term construction as well. Westbound 407 approaching Martin Grove, we have a collision blocking the right lane still. No issues on the Don Valley Parkway either direction. If you're on the North 404 past Bloomington, we do have the far right lane blocked with long-term bridge construction. Highway 400 looking good into and out of the city. If you're southbound, just south of Rutherford and Vaughan, you'll find long-term lane realignment through there, so watch those lane markers carefully. Northbound 427 ramp to Rutherford remains closed. We had a collision there several hours ago. Emergency crews are still on scene with that. And if you're traveling on the Gardner Expressway, that's moving very well, both directions into and out of the city. Westbound Lakeshore from Young to Raptors Way, which is just west of Bay, you may find that down to one or two lanes for construction over the long weekend. While other money managers follow the beat of the market, Dynamic acts, because your money can't grow if it doesn't move. Learn more at dynamic.ca/active. Your next report is at 5:31 with your extended forecast now, meteorologist Rob Haswell.
1: A sunny Sunday with a high of 24 degrees with humidity in check, but we get hot and sticky on Monday. Sunshine to start, showers to end with a high of 30 in the in-between, feeling more like 32. 30 again on Tuesday, another chance of showers. Chance of showers again on Wednesday, slightly cooler, but still above average with a high of 22. Again, our Sunday high, 24 degrees.
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25: You're tuned in to All News Radio. Lights, camera, action. Toronto Film School is gearing up to open its new campus. 680's Phil Martino spoke with Emmy Award-winning producer and president Andrew Barnsley.
13: Toronto Film School has produced many successful graduates.
14: We have an alumni who just won Best Canadian Short at Hot Docs. We have writing students who have written on all sorts of productions in Canada at the network level.
13: That's President Andrew Barnsley, who says Toronto Film School is opening a new campus in Yorkville.
14: Historically, we've had all our programs in different campuses across the city, mostly in the Yonge Dundas College Corridor. Recently, we've moved our six programs into one campus at Church and Bloor, and we are thrilled to have all of our students under the same roof, to have a state-of-the-art facility with five studios, a theater, really integrating all of our programs under one roof.
13: The modern state-of-the-art facility officially opens June 3rd with a special film cutting and tour at 120 Bloor Street East. I'm Phil Martino.
25: Quebec Premier Christine Fréchette is in Paris on an official mission and is set to meet with French President Emmanuel Macron on Monday. Lisa Laporte with the Canadian Press has more.
15: Fréchette's mission runs until May 20th and carries a strong economic focus. Quebec is aiming to boost exports to France, particularly in defense and critical minerals. Fréchette is also expected to meet with business leaders seeking a larger role in defense contracts as Europe prepares to invest heavily in rearmament.
25: While former Quebec Premier François Legault had aimed to double or triple trade with France, exports have only increased from 1.6% in 2024 to 1.8% in 2025. The province is still relying heavily on the U.S. market. And as we finally welcome in some warm weather this weekend, that means Toronto Island will be a popular place to visit. The city says some changes have been made to make it easier for you to get there. 680's Momin Qureshi has the story.
16: Toronto Island is a great place to be now that we're finally getting some summer-like weather, but the city knows getting there has been an issue in the past on busy weekends with massive lineups and long wait times. Abby Thomas with the city's fleet services tells me they've conducted a survey with the public to see what changes can be made, and now they're being implemented.
5: When you go through the terminal, you'll see improved signage, customer experience, waiting areas. We have now introduced Apple Pay and Google Pay so that customers can buy tickets online. There's an expedited line that is available for passengers that have either monthly passes or online tickets, so they don't have to wait in the line. They can quickly go through the line and into the terminal and board the vessels.
16: He says they also have a relief ferry on standby at all times, just in case it gets busy.
5: We're able to put the relief vessel into operations immediately and ensure that we can deal with those wait times.
16: At the Jack Layton Ferry Terminal, I'm Omen Qureshi.
25: Your weekend business report is coming up next.
7: I'm Chris McCusker. Consumer insolvencies are on the rise in Canada. According to data from the Canadian Association of Insolvency and Restructuring Professionals, it is the highest quarterly volume since 2009 around the financial crisis, with roughly 17 Canadians filing for insolvency every hour during the quarter. Andre Bolduc is the immediate past chair.
8: Approximately 50% of households are currently living paycheck to paycheck, and we know that about a quarter of households are filled overwhelmed by debt. 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And also you're more sensitive to any increase in your monthly costs, whether it be the house mortgage, rent, groceries, gas, car payments.
7: Now, you see something different in 2026 compared to 2009.
8: About 80% of filings are consumer proposals, so people try to work out a plan with their creditors as opposed to just cashing in their chips, if you will. So I think consumer confidence and what's happening on the consumer front will be something to watch going forward. I do expect, though, that regardless of what happens, because there's so much debt that households have, that you know, insolvency numbers will stay elevated.
7: Andre Bolduc is the immediate past chair with CARP. And with your weekend business report, I'm Chris McCusker.

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2: Right now in downtown Toronto, 14 degrees with some fog in Markham as well. Same conditions. And in Mississauga, 14 degrees, partly cloudy. 680 News Time, it's 5:30.
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2: Good morning. This is Sunday, May 17th. I'm Logan Libiak. Here's what's making news right now. A Canadian who was aboard the cruise ship with a deadly hantavirus outbreak has tested positive after returning home. Some deja vu to start off the morning as the TTC and QP Local 2 remain at the table, negotiating a new deal past the previous 6 p.m. Saturday deadline. A man is fighting for his life after being stabbed in an Etobicoke apartment early this morning. And get ready for a firework-filled night tonight. A rundown of Victoria Day weekend events going down in the city today is coming up.
4: We'll need Game 7 after Buffalo's big win in Montreal. The Marlies fall to the Monsters in Cleveland, and the Jays and Tigers play their rubber match in Detroit. Sports at 45.
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5: Morning, Logan. This report for Don Valley North Toyota. Well, with a little bit of daylight starting to appear now, that is improving visibility in Durham and Brock, where we have had very thick fog for the last couple of hours. Still kind of soupy out there, especially on the 407 and anywhere between the 412 and the 418. So you're still going to need a little bit of extra time to get where you need to go. Drive according to conditions if you run into some of that on your travels on this early start to your Sunday morning. Fortunately, nothing really serious on the go in terms of collisions. Certainly no delays that we can see. Southbound Leslie Ram to the west 401 had a stalled vehicle blocking the right lane. Just got confirmation now that that is gone. 401, actually a really nice drive across Toronto right now. All lanes are open. We do have some long-term road work happening, of course, on the westbound 401 past White's, where we're down to just one lane, and approaching Port Union, the express to collector transfers as well. But everything seems to be moving fine through there. Westbound 407 approaching Martin Grove, we did have a crash blocking the right lane earlier. As far as we know, that's still blocked, but volume very light on that 407, so there's no delay at all to worry about. Northbound 404 past Bloomington, we've got the far right lane still out for some long-term bridge construction. Highway 400 looks good both directions into and out of Toronto. If you're southbound in Vaughan, south of Rutherford, keep in mind we have lane realignment, so watch the lane markers carefully through there. The northbound 427 ramp to Rutherford remains closed. We had a crash there around 2 o'clock this morning. Police and MTO are still on scene with some road work and repairs. And if you're on westbound Lakeshore Boulevard from Yonge to Raptors Way, that's just west of Bay, you may find one or two lanes closed for construction over the weekend. Get in a new Tundra during Toyota Red Tag Days at Don Valley North Toyota. 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Your next report in less than 10 minutes with the forecast now. Meteorologist Rob Haswell.
6: Clear skies lead to lots of sunshine, and that is going to be the case throughout the day today. Our warm high gets to around 24 degrees. We get even hotter and stickier on Monday. Details on that coming up in less than 10. Again, our high for Sunday, 24 degrees.
2: Right now in downtown Toronto, it's 13 degrees, and still that fog out there might have you want to take it a little easy on the roads this morning. 680 News Time, 5:33. The provincial health officer of British Columbia says one of four Canadians that recently returned from a cruise ship hit by a fatal hantavirus outbreak has tested positive. Dr. Bonnie Henry says the person received a, quote, presumptive positive and that infection control protocols were followed.
7: I know people are concerned as well about what about the people on the airplane, we're doing the assessment. So just to reassure people, infection control precautions were in place for all of that. And none of the four people had symptoms through any of that process. So we do not consider them at risk exposure.
2: Henry added that the person is from Yukon and developed mild symptoms. Test results are yet to be confirmed. Some deja vu to start off the morning as the TTC and QP Local 2 again continue talks past a strike deadline. The previous deadline of midnight Friday was extended early Saturday morning to 6 p.m. last night, but now the TTC says the two sides are staying at the table. No new deadline has been provided, but both sides say they believe enough progress has been made to reach a deal soon. Wages remain the key issue as the union and its members want a pay increase of $40 million over the next 3 years. The TTC says that's unaffordable, but the union argues it's needed to offset the cost of living. It is still not clear if a strike would have any impact on transit service in the city. 680 News Time, 5:35. And we continue to follow breaking news from Etobicoke, where a man is fighting for his life in hospital after a stabbing early this morning. Police say they were called to the area of Kipling and Albion around midnight for reports of a male in his 30s that was stabbed in an apartment. They say the man was taken to hospital with life-threatening injuries. There is no suspect description at this time, and the investigation is ongoing. Stay with 680 News Radio for the latest on this developing story. There is lots to do to keep yourself busy today with the family. Wine lovers can head down to Winefest, which is taking place at the Heritage Center near the Exhibition Place grounds. That runs from 1 in the afternoon today until 9 o'clock tonight. Keep in mind, though, you will need a ticket to attend the event, which you can find at winefesttoronto.com. Canada's Wonderland has their fireworks show tonight at 10 o'clock, and tomorrow night, Ashbridges Bay will hold their annual 14-minute-long display. Or if you want to head out of the city, you can visit Niagara Falls, where they'll have a fireworks display today and tomorrow at 10 p.m., which can be seen from anywhere across the falls. 680 News Time, 5:36. With the long weekend marking the unofficial start to cottage season, our traffic team is taking a look at some of the routes to get you there. 680's Kyle Hawking highlights some construction on Highway 48 in York Region.
8: There are three major construction spots on Highway 48 between Stobel Road and the Highway 12 junction just east of Georgina. At Highway 48 and Mount Albert Road, crews are just starting work again for the season. Road reconstruction, bridge work, and paving are all included in this work, but it should finish up in mid-July. A longer-term project is happening north of there at Baldwin Road in Georgina. Traffic's reduced to one shared lane with temporary traffic signals in place for bridge reconstruction. And a recent flyover in the 680 Skyhawk showed good progress on that, but the MTO says it won't be done until next year. Same with work on the bridge at Highway 48 and Pefferlaw Road, with traffic down to a single lane in all directions. This project, which began in 2024, proved quite the bottleneck for traffic last season. With a 9-year drive, I'm Kyle Hawking.
2: 680 News Time, 5:37. A Greek artist who earned a spot in Spotify's global top 10 debut albums and represented Greece at the Eurovision Song Competition in 2024 is performing in Toronto tonight. 680's Eva Fragiscatos has the details.
9: Marina Sati is a Greek singer and songwriter. Her album Pop shattered records, and last year she became the first ever Greek artist to take part in the Spotify single series.
10: This is a journey that I've been trying to go on for many years. It hasn't been sudden, you know. It has been like years of work and years of work in music, work with yourself, work with other people.
9: Sati's Pop tour sold out across Greece and Europe and is now hitting North America for the first time. She says the show will feature songs from all of her albums.
10: I really love Achthalassa, which is a ballad. I really love the mixtape, which is a moment where people like really dancing and having a high energy. Also, Leon of Athens is going to perform.
9: Sati's show begins tonight at 7 at the Mod Club. Tickets are still available. I'm Eva Fragiscatos.
2: 680 News Time, 5:38. And speaking of Eurovision, the winner of the 70th song contest has been announced, with the event surrounded by protests this year. Bulgaria were crowned this year's champion in Vienna Saturday, with singer Dara's party anthem Bangaranga capturing the country's first ever Eurovision victory. In second place was a contestant with lots of eyes on them for reasons aside from music, as Israel's Noam Baton was this year's runner-up. Protests around Israel's involvement in this year's competition took place, including five countries, Spain, Ireland, the Netherlands, Slovenia, and Iceland, boycotting the event. Protests called for Israel to be banned due to the war in Gaza, similar to Russia, who have not been allowed to compete since the war in Ukraine started 4 years ago. Coming up in 30 seconds, the gas price update, 680 News Time, 539.
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2: 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Enpro says the price went up 4 cents at midnight to $1.92.9 a liter at most GTA stations. In 60 seconds, traffic and weather together on the ones. 680 News Time, 540.
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2: 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Traffic and weather together on the ones. What's the word? Ben Davey.
5: Thank you, Logan, and good morning. This report for Diageo. Traffic is moving along pretty well. Despite the fog, it is slowly starting to improve, especially in Durham and Brock, where it was really thick for several hours. Now with some daylight, visibility is starting to improve. Only one problem on the 407 remaining, and that is the westbound 407 approaching Martin Grove. We had a crash there a little over an hour ago, and it looks like the right lane through there is still blocked. Now, it looks like we have a new problem on the eastbound 401 Liverpool area. Left lane is blocked with a stalled vehicle. Not seeing any traffic delay through there in terms of volume. Just watch out for that on the way through. Otherwise, the West 40, East 401 and West 401 both look really good right now across the city. Southbound 400 past Rutherford, we have lane realignment, so watch those lane markers carefully through there. Northbound 427 ramp to Rutherford remains closed. We had a crash there around 2 o'clock this morning. Looks like we've got police and MTO still on scene, probably doing some cleanup and repairs. Don Valley Parkway, a smooth drive into and out of the downtown. No issues on the Gardner Expressway. That's moving at the speed limit. Eastbound, westbound, no delays at all. QEW also looks really good right now. Checking Lakeshore Boulevard, if you're westbound from Yonge to Raptors Way, you're going to find some construction through there over the weekend. You might find one or two lanes closed, depending on the day, but expect that to maybe be moving a little slower than usual at other times of the day where there might be a little more traffic than there is right now. Summer's coming in hot, so why not turn up the chill with Smirnoff Ice. Fresh new look, same OG flavor, 19 plus. Please enjoy responsibly. Your next report in less than 10 minutes with your forecast now, meteorologist Rob Haswell.
6: Sunshine for our Sunday and quite a bit of it. That'll warm us up well above average. Should get to around 24 degrees. That's 5 degrees above the seasonal average for the climate period. Sunshine on the way for a Monday with a high of 30, feeling quite sticky at times. Showers arrive for Monday night with a low of 20. Again, our Sunday high, 24.
2: Right now in downtown Toronto, it's 13 degrees. And some thick fog is still out there. Might have you wanting to think about taking things a bit slower on your morning drive today. 680 News Time, 543 in 60 seconds. Look back at the top stories this hour in sports with Ben House.
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2: It's 13 degrees in downtown Toronto right now with some thick fog out there. Good morning, I'm Logan Lidiak. Here are the top stories this hour. One person in BC has received a presumptive positive test for hantavirus after returning from a cruise hit by a deadly outbreak. Officials say the person from the Yukon first started showing mild symptoms 3 days ago and that the test has been sent to the National Microbiology Lab in Winnipeg for results to be confirmed. And the TTC and union representing its electrical workers and technicians will remain at the table as negotiations continue today following a strike deadline of 6 p.m. Saturday. Wages remain the key issue between the two sides, with the TTC calling a proposed pay increase unaffordable. Now it's time for sports. 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
4: The Habs and Sabres will require a seventh game after Montreal dropped Game 6 by a score of 8-3. Montreal scored on their first three shots of the game and chased Buffalo starter Alex Lyon. But the Sabres took control from there and scored the next seven goals to suck the life out of the hometown crowd. Game 7 will go in Buffalo on Monday. The Montreal Victoires are a game away from the PWHL Championship after defeating Ottawa 2-1 in overtime. Maggie Flaherty was the overtime hero. The Toronto Marlies fell to the Cleveland Monsters 3-1 the final. The North Division final now turns to Toronto for two games at Coca-Cola Coliseum. Captain Macklin Celebrini scored twice for Team Canada, who defeated Team Italy 6-0 at the IIHF World Hockey Championship in Zurich, Switzerland. The Blue Jays can go for the series win in Detroit after defeating the Tigers 2-1 in extra innings. The Blue Jays offense continued to struggle, but two runs was enough as Dalton Varsho singled home the winning run in the 10th, and Louis Varland closed it out in the bottom half of the inning. Toronto FC took on Charlotte. They fell by a score of 3-1. At the PGA World Championship, Canadian Nick Taylor is tied with several players at 4-under. That's good for second. Two behind leader Alex Smalley. And on UFC Fight Night, the main card saw Arnold Allen take on Melchizael Costa, and Allen took the win there. Sports at 15 and 45 past every hour or anytime at sportsnet.ca.
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0: Says parents always need to supervise children around water.
1: Stay within arm's reach. Swim and lifeguard supervised settings where only 1% or fewer of drownings actually take place. You have that extra set of eyes.
0: There have already been 19 drownings in Ontario early this season, three of them children. Hanson Ouellette says cold water is especially deadly.
1: The 1-10-1 rule, you have 1 minute to get your breathing under control. You've got 10 minutes of active movement to get to safety somewhere dry, and then 1 hour before hypothermia takes you to a different place.
0: The Life Saving Society recommends swim lessons and life jackets for all boaters and people on canoes, kayaks, and paddle boards. I'm Kevin Meisner.
2: A humpback whale that was released after a spectacular rescue effort has been found dead near Denmark.
3: After a spectacular rescue, a humpback whale was not able to survive. The whale, nicknamed Timmy and Hope, was found dead Thursday off a Danish island and was identified Saturday after authorities were able to access a tracking device they had fastened to it. 2 weeks ago, the whale was stranded off Germany's Baltic Sea coast. It's not clear why it swam far from its habitat, although some experts say it may have lost its way following a shoal of herring or during migration. It was rescued with the help of an excavator and transported toward the North Sea in a barge. Experts and others debated over every aspect of that rescue. Much of it was live streamed. I'm Julie Walker.
2: And there are several new construction projects around the GTA that are getting set up. 680's Jordan Kerr has the details.
4: Construction at two intersections on Hure, Ontario and Peel Region has ramped up. South of Steeles at Lancashire Lane and again south of Central Parkway at Fairview Road. Hure, Ontario goes down to a single lane each way as LRT track work gets underway and there are left turn restrictions. The construction at these zones should be done mid-June. Starting on Tuesday, there'll be daytime construction on Wellesley going on until the end of the year. Between 7 a.m. and 7 p.m. daily, eastbound Wellesley will be shut down from Jarvis to Parliament, and westbound will be down to a single lane. Lots of work is being done along here, including water main replacement, road resurfacing, and accessibility improvements. It should all be done in December. And some good news, the northbound Baby Ram to eastbound 401 still closed for construction and has been for a while now, but this upcoming week should be the last week of the closure. It's scheduled to be finished Friday, May 22nd. I'm Jordan Kerr.
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5: I was a competitive skater, and that journey took me to the Olympics. After I retired, I found tennis. Aging does not mean slowing down. It just means being smart about your movement and equipment. And that's where Kintec comes in. They listened, they were attentive, and they were able to provide solutions. Staying active means my independence and my freedom. Kintec enabled me to have longevity in the things that I enjoy doing.
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7: From the 680 Traffic Center, I'm Ben Davey. This update brought to you by the Big Apple. We still have a northbound 427 ramp to Rutherford closed. We had a collision there a few hours ago. Looks like police and MTO still on scene doing some cleanup and repairs. And that ramp is still off limits. The 427 itself is moving well. No delays at all as you make your way north to Vaughan or south to Etobicoke. If you're on the westbound 407 approaching Martin Grove, watch out in the right lane. We had a collision there earlier, and it looks like that right lane is still blocked. Highway 400 moving well both directions. South of Rutherford, though, we have a lane realignment if you're on the southbound side of the 400, so watch the lane markers carefully through there. Westbound 401 looking good as you make your way through Durham Region and into Scarborough. Just one issue that we're aware of on the eastbound side of the 401 in the express near Liverpool. Looks like the far left lane is blocked with a stalled vehicle. No problems on the DVP either direction. Gardner Expressway looking good into and out of the downtown. Westbound Lakeshore from Yonge to Raptors Way, which is just west of Bay Street. You may find one or two lanes closed for construction over the weekend. Try the Big Apple's famous apple bread, pies made right before your eyes, and apple cider from the 401 Cider Brewery. Look for the Big Red Apple off the 401 at exit 497 or thebigapple.ca. Your next report is at 601 with Colette Desjardins. Now with your extended forecast, here's meteorologist Rob Haswell.
8: A sunny Sunday and warm too. Regularly we get to around 19 based on the climate data, but our high today should get to around 24. Sunny on Monday, but getting hotter and

0: and stickier too. We get to around 30, feel more like 32, 33. Showers possible Monday night, low of 20. 30 again with showers again on Tuesday. More showers Wednesday, high of 22. Once again, our Sunday high, 24.
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4: You're listening to 680 News Radio Toronto. We finally have beautiful summer-like weather with people eager to get out and enjoy it. Toronto Island will be a likely popular destination. The city says it's made some changes to improve the experience of getting to the island. 680's Momin Qureshi has the details.
5: You may have experienced it firsthand or seen some of the viral videos of long lines and even longer wait times of people trying to get on the ferry to the island. Abby Thomas with the city's fleet services says the city conducted a survey with residents to find out how they can make improvements. He says those changes are now in place, including digital payment options.
6: To save time, passengers can buy their tickets online, and we just recently launched Google Pay and Apple Pay on our website to expedite that experience.
5: Buying ahead of time online also helps you skip lineups at the terminal. Mayor Olivia Chow says they will also have an extra ferry that can be put into service quickly if things get busy.
7: A relief vessel will be on standby 16 hours per day, 7 days a week.
5: At the Jack Layton Ferry Terminal, I'm Omen Qureshi.
4: Taiwan is pressing its case for the U.S. weapons deal that President Donald Trump has held up for months. ABC's Chuck Siverson with more.
8: Taiwan looks forward to continuing to work with the U.S. under the firm commitments of the Taiwan Relations Act, says a statement from Taiwan's presidential office, mentioning the 5-decades-old law committing the U.S. to giving military and other support to maintain the island's autonomy. It says China's escalating military threat is the sole destabilizing factor in the region, and that military sales to Taiwan provide a mutual deterrence against regional threats.
4: Trump says that it is a bargaining chip with China. And there is still lots to be decided in the English Premier League table as Week 37 got going on Friday. 680's Randolph Fairbairn has the story.
9: Week 37 in the English Premier League started with a Friday tilt between Liverpool and Aston Villa. Villa dominated the second half, outscoring Liverpool 3-1 in a 4-2 win. With the FA Cup final going on Saturday, there are no EPL matches on the schedule. That sets up a big 7-match schedule for Sunday. It starts with United taking on Forest, Wolves will meet Fulham, the Bees of Brentford give Crystal Palace a run, Leeds meets Brighton, Everton will battle with Sunderland, and the day closes out with Newcastle against West Ham. Monday sees league leader Arsenal meeting Burnley, and Tuesday closes the week out with Bournemouth and Manchester City, along with Tottenham taking on Chelsea. From the Sports Center, I'm Randolph Fairbairn.
4: Your weekend business report is coming up next.
10: I'm Mike Apple. The country's fast food market is set to get even more crowded with the return of Dunkin' Donuts. Dunkin' closed its last Canadian location back in 2018 after a 40-year run, but will make its return later this year under new ownership, now controlled by Inspire Brands of the U.S., partnering with Foodtastic, which already operates Second Cup and Milestones restaurants. Peter Mamas is the president and CEO of Foodtastic and says the Dunkin' brand has seen a makeover in products and marketing.
11: So Dunkin' got sold to Inspire, which is one of the largest restaurant companies, and they rejuvenized the whole brand. They made it a lot younger, a lot cooler. They introduced a lot of different beverages, iced coffees, refreshers, protein drinks. And with that, they also launched a great marketing campaign, making the whole brand younger with Matt Damon and Ben Affleck and Sabrina Carpenter. So we're actually going to bring that whole new brand into Canada.
10: Now, while consumers may at first draw comparisons with Canadian market leader Tim Hortons, Mama says that Dunkin' is now very different.
11: What's really put them above what we have currently available here in that category is all their drinks. And, I found out actually through my daughter. She went to school in Boston and, she goes to me, Dad, you got to come here and try Dunkin' and bring it to Canada. So when we would go visit, I would try one by one, and I just fell in love with the concepts.
10: The company is looking at opening hundreds of Dunkin' locations.
11: We're looking late 26, early 27 for the first few to open. We're targeting the GTA and the Montreal areas. And you figure in about 12 months from now, we'll have a run rate of about one opening every single week.
10: That's Peter Mamas, the president and CEO of Foodtastic. With your weekend business report, I'm Mike Eppel.
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17: Good morning. This is Sunday, May 17th. I'm Annie Kevion.
18: And I'm John Leatherby. Here's what's making news this morning.
17: A man in his 30s fighting for his life in hospital after he was stabbed in the area of Kipling and Albion.
18: Two police cruisers damaged and a 23-year-old man facing multiple counts after a traffic stop went sideways in Etobicoke.
17: No strike for now, despite the set deadline having passed for the TTC and QP Local 2 to get a deal done.
18: The long weekend rolls on, plenty to do in and around the city this sunny Sunday. Full rundown just minutes away.
19: The Sabres force Game 7 with a huge win over Montreal. The Marlies drop one against the Monsters in Cleveland. And Kevin Gausman takes the mound as the Jays wrap up their series in Detroit. Sports at 15.
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17: Time for Rogers Xfinity Internet traffic and weather together on the ones. Here's Colette Desjardins.
20: Alan, John, good morning. And this report is brought to you by Gateway Casinos. If you're on the eastbound 401 east of Liverpool in the express, we've got a stall vehicle blocking the left lane. And we had some problems on the westbound 407 approaching Martin Grove, but those problems have been cleared. Another problem is on the northbound 427. The ramp to Rutherford closed for a collision as well. And I had a chance to check out the cameras along the 407 east and westbound 407, heavy fog patches, poor visibility along the 407 between Brock Road and the 115. So give yourself lots of extra time. Even along the Gardiner, both ways, it is quite hazy, a little bit foggy as well. And but the QEW, that was wide open both ways between Mississauga and, of course, the Burlington area. Wasaga, head north this long weekend for fun, rain or shine at Gateway Casinos Innisfil. 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Your next report, 6:11. Now let's get the forecast. We say good morning to Denise Andriachi.
21: Good morning, Colette. Yeah, there is some mist and fog kind of lingering this morning. Once it dissipates, we have some sun, but just be mindful of that poor visibility. 13 at Pearson, 24 the guaranteed high. We should stay pretty dry and sunny most of the day. We're looking at this chance of showers and risk of isolated storms, but it looks to be closer to the dinner hour. So I'd say after 4 p.m. is kind of when we kind of get into the risk to see some wet weather sort of impacting whatever outdoor fun we're having. And even then, it does look hit and miss for the GTA. So I don't think everyone will see some activity. Kind of rolls through early Monday morning through parts of Cottage Country. But most of Monday, again, should stay dry and sunny and hot tomorrow. It's going to be near 28. The guaranteed high today, 24.
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17: A man in his 30s fighting for his life after being stabbed in Etobicoke. Toronto police say it happened around midnight at an apartment near Kipling Avenue and Albion Road. No suspect information has been released at this time.
18: And from the Don't Do That department, a 23-year-old facing several charges this morning after trying to take off from a traffic stop and crashing into a police cruiser. Toronto police attempted to stop the car just after 11 on Friday night in Etobicoke when the vehicle then tried to drive off. Two police cruisers were damaged, no injuries reported. Driver was arrested at the scene for speeding, stunt driving, failure to stop for police, dangerous operation of a motor vehicle, and driving without plates, and failure to comply with a release order.
17: This is 680 News Radio Toronto. The clock is counting down indefinitely after the TTC and QP Local 2 agreed to avoid a strike for now. Rianne Campbell with City News has more on what it could mean if the some 700 workers walked off the job.
0: Electrical workers are responsible for fixing signals, tracks, and power issues. If they hit the picket line, the TTC won't be shut down, but there could be more delays and closures on the subway system. Wages have been the major sticking point in talks. The TTC said the union's proposal would place an unfair burden on taxpayers and transit users. The union disagreed, saying competitive wages are crucial for a safe and reliable system.
17: The negotiations come ahead of the FIFA World Cup coming to Toronto in less than a month. The TTC says it has a contingency plan in place in case of a strike, but has not provided details.
18: At 6:05, some major transit disruptions in the GTA this long weekend. Metrolink says there's no train service on the Barrie Line. That's between Downsview Park and Union Stations. And there'll be no service on the Kitchener Line between Kitchener Go and Union Station. Go buses to run between Kitchener and the Highway 407 bus terminal, where riders can take the TTC to get into the city. That's not all. There's going to be no train service on the Finch West LRT. Metrolink and the TTC say it's shut down to complete system upgrades that will improve the LRT's performance. Shuttle buses to run from Humber College to Finch West Station throughout the closure. All of these transit disruptions come to an end on Tuesday morning.
17: Well, hopefully you filled up the tank yesterday before heading up to the cottage for the long weekend, as you'll now be met with another price increase at the pumps. Gas prices went up another 4 cents at midnight to $1.92.9 a liter at most GTA stations. Brandon Rowe with City News has more.
1: Analysts say prices should stay steady after that until at least Thursday. Gas prices have been near their highest in almost 4 years. When they hit $2.15 in the summer of 2022, the increase comes as uncertainty around global oil supply continues because of the war in Iran.
17: With Canadian banks closed Victoria Day, no change at the pumps is expected until May 21st.
18: 680 News Time is 6:06. A Canadian isolating after being on the Hanta Mira-struck cruise ship has received a presumptive positive test. According to BC's health officer, the person from Yukon is one of four Canadians who were on the MV Honduras and developed mild symptoms on Thursday. Another isolated passenger has been taken to hospital for testing. Dr. Bonnie Henry says samples have been sent to a national microbiology lab in Winnipeg to confirm the test. Canadian health officials say the overall risk to the public remains low, though exposed passengers and close contacts continue to be monitored and isolated.
17: The recent outbreaks of hantavirus and norovirus on cruise ships are making headlines, but travel experts say they're unlikely to keep travelers away from vacation cruises. Many within the industry still expect a record number of people worldwide to take cruises this year, despite three passengers aboard the MV Hondius dying from hantavirus. One hospitality influencer currently on a cruise ship docked in Monaco says the average traveler understands that this is an isolated health situation and not unique to cruise travel.
18: Here we are smack dab in the middle of the long weekend. There's lots to do to keep yourself busy with the family. Wine lovers can head down to Winefest, which is taking place at the Heritage Center near the Exhibition Place grounds. Runs from 1 this afternoon until 9 this evening. Keep in mind you'll need tickets to attend the event, and you can find them at at winefesttoronto.com. Canada's Wonderland with their fireworks show tonight. That's at 10 o'clock. Tomorrow night, Ashbridges Bay will hold the annual 14-minute long extravaganza. Or if you wanted to head out of the city, you can visit Niagara Falls. They'll have fireworks displays today and tomorrow at 10 o'clock, which can be seen from anywhere across the falls. All weekend long events can be found on our website, toronto.citynews.ca.
17: Well, many consider the Victoria Day long weekend as the unofficial start to summer, and Mother Nature seems to agree. 680 weather specialist Denise Andriachi tells us we're continuing on an upward trend for temperatures.
21: There is the chance of showers and the risk of isolated thunderstorms later this afternoon and evening. It will not be a washout. It's not the type of forecast potential where you want to cancel any outdoor plans. Just be prepared. And of course, if you hear thunder, you do want to get indoors, but you also want to just keep an umbrella handy for the day. And sunscreen, a very high UV index today of 8, which is considered very high.
17: Today's high will reach 24 degrees.
18: Plan your week accordingly. Lots of live music on the go for this coming week. 680 Scott Burnett with the concert rundown.
19: Just because Monday is a holiday doesn't mean you can't get out and take in some tunes. Anna Roxanne brings her experimental and ambient art to Hughes Room on Broadview for one night only. On Tuesday, you can catch Ashnikko, known for her high-energy blend of alt, pop, punk, and hip-hop at History in the Beaches. And you murder, oh, oh. DC R&B star Ari Lennox's Vacancy Tour rolls into Massey Hall Wednesday this week. And Victoria Day isn't the only sign that summer is unofficially here. The 2026 RBC Amphitheater season kicks off this Thursday with its debut act, Imagine Dragons. See you out there. I'm Scott Burnett.
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20: Thanks, Alana. This report is brought to you by Martin Daniel Interiors. Right now, if you're on the eastbound 401, just east of Liverpool, in the express, the left lane is blocked with a collision, so actually a stalled vehicle. So we've got emergency crews on the scene. Kind of difficult to see through the cameras. I can see flashing lights, so I know it's still there. And because of this heavy fog, especially along the 407, we've got heavy fog patches. You can hardly see any of the cars, just maybe the headlights. So very poor visibility at the moment. So this is along the 407, especially as you head into Durham from Brock Road. Road over to the 115. If you're heading southbound on the 400, just keep in mind south of Rutherford, we've got lane realignment, so just be careful through that stretch. Also on the northbound 427, the ramp to Rutherford, that is closed for a collision. Trying to find that on the camera. It might have been clear, so we're just going to check with MTO about that. And if you're on the westbound Lakeshore from Young to Raptors Way, that's west of Bay, one or two lanes are closed, and that is for ongoing construction. The 40th anniversary celebration is on right now at Martin Daniel Interiors. 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Your next report is coming up at 6:21 with an update on the forecast. Here is Denise Andriacci.
21: Well, yeah, this fog and mist is going to hang out for these early morning hours and then start to dissipate to some sunshine. Overall, a nice day. We have the chance of showers, a slight thunderstorm risk. It does look to be much later. So like late afternoon, early evening is when we kind of see the chance here in the GTA. Warm, 24, the guaranteed high. Tomorrow, up to near 28, and then near 30 possibly on Tuesday. So we're really keeping an eye on this heat. Keep in mind, too, high UV index today. We're actually here. We made it to the point where we're, instead of talking about cold conditions, we're talking about a UV index. So it's 8 today, very high. Just keep the umbrella handy. Of course, as always, if you hear thunder, you do want to get indoors, but we should see minimal impacts from active weather today. The guaranteed high, 24.
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17: 13 degrees right now in downtown Toronto. Good morning. I'm Ali Kevyan.
18: I'm John Leatherby. Here's a check of the morning's top stories.
17: Man in his 30s fighting for his life in hospital after he was stabbed at an apartment in the city's West End. Police were called to the Kipling and Albion area around midnight. A suspect remains at large. Their description has not been provided. Still no deal between the TTC and QP Local 2. The 6 p.m. Saturday deadline well past now, but both sides remain at the table and have decided to avoid a strike for now. Still ahead on 680 News Radio, you'll hear what's making headlines on the Big Story podcast. 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
19: After grabbing a 3-1 lead in the first and chasing Buffalo's starter, it all fell apart for the Habs. 8-3 Sabres is the final. The Habs would allow the next 7 goals unanswered, and they were outshot 36-22 in the game. They'll play Game 7 in Buffalo on Monday. The Montreal Victoires are a game away from the PWHL Championship after defeating the Ottawa Charge 2-1 in overtime. Maggie Flaherty was the hero for Montreal. The North Division final in the AHL is all tied up after the Marlies fell to the Cleveland Monsters 3-1 the final. The series continues on Wednesday at Coca-Cola Coliseum. Canada crushed Italy 6-0 at the IIHF World Hockey Championship in Switzerland. Team Canada's captain, 20-year-old Macklin Celebrini, potted 2 goals in the win. The Blue Jays' offensive woes continued, but they managed to squeeze out a 2-1 extra innings win over the Detroit Tigers. Spencer Miles and the Toronto bullpen limited the damage to just 1 run over 10 innings, while Yohendrik Piniango hit his first big league home run to tie the game in the 7th before Dalton Varsho singled home the winning run in extras as the Jays improved to 20-25 on the season. They'll wrap up the series today with Kevin Gausman on the mound. It's crowded near the top of the leaderboard at the PGA Championship. Several players, including Canadian Nick Taylor, are tied for second at 4-under, 2 back of the leader, Alex Smalley. Toronto FC was on the road, taking on Charlotte. They fell by a score of 3-1. And in UFC Fight Night, Arnold Allen defeated Melquiza El Costa to get a spot in the featherweight division's top 10. Sports at 15 and 45 past every hour or anytime at sportsnet.ca.
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17: 680 News Time, 618. The recent data breach at Elections Alberta can serve as a lesson to everyone. Both the RCMP and Elections Alberta investigating after allegations a pro-separation group had unauthorized access to a separatist party's copy of the electors list containing the personal information of nearly 3 million Albertans. Political strategist Zane Velji talks about the fallout on the Big Story podcast.
11: You can look across the country at some of the players on the separatist side and you might call them kooky or stupid. The thing is, these folks know. They know that the chance of actually separating, this is not going to happen. But what they have built is a sense of community, is a sense of purpose, and a sense of emotion.
17: 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Well, there's several new construction projects around the GTA getting set up. 680's Jordan Kerr with the details.
12: Construction at two intersections on Huron, Ontario and Peel region has ramped up. South of Steeles at Lancashire Lane and again south of Central Parkway at Fairview Road. Huron, Ontario goes down to a single lane each way as LRT track work gets underway and there are left turn restrictions. The construction at these zones should be done mid-June. Starting on Tuesday, there'll be daytime construction on Wellesley going on until the end of the year. Between 7 a.m. and 7 p.m. daily, eastbound Wellesley will be shut down from Jarvis to Parliament, and westbound will be down to a single lane. Lots of work is being done along here, including water main replacement, road resurfacing, and accessibility improvements. It should all be done in December. And some good news, the northbound Baby Ram to eastbound 401 still closed for construction and has been for a while now, but this upcoming week should be the last week of the closure. It's scheduled to be finished Friday, May 22nd. I'm Jordan Kerr.
17: Traffic in your extended forecast coming up in 60 seconds at 6:20.
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20: Thanks, Helena. This report is brought to you by the Big Apple. Just a reminder, we have heavy fog patches in and around the GTA. Very hazy visibility can be challenging, especially in the east end of the city out to the Durham region. Now, we had problems on the eastbound 401 east of Liverpool in the express. They just cleared, but new problems east of Brock Road now. This is on the eastbound 401. The left lane is blocked. Stall vehicles there. I can see emergency crews on the scene. If you're headed northbound on the 400 at Rutherford, a stall vehicle blocking the right lane. And northbound on the 427, I just got off the phone with MTO. Yes, the ramp to Rutherford is closed for a collision investigation. Could be closed for quite some time. And that's according to MTO. And also, if you are traveling on the Don Valley Parkway, either north or southbound, it's in pretty good shape. It's a little hazy along the Gardner Expressway, especially in the area just between the Humber Bridge and Jameson. That's quite foggy through that area. So just give yourself lots of extra time. The Big Apple is so much more than a great rest stop, with fun, free activities like mini putt, a children's carousel, a petty zoo, and more. The Big Apple, exit 497 off the 401 or thebigapple.ca. Your next report is at 6:31. With the forecast, here's Denise Andriachi.
21: 13 downtown with that fog, misty conditions at Pearson. And as Colette mentioned, the farther east you go, the worse the visibility is. So we'll hang on to this for a little bit this morning, and then it dissipates into quite a sunny day. Now, there is the chance of some showers and even a thunderstorm risk, but it's much later this afternoon. 24 is the guaranteed high tomorrow, near 28, and then up to 30 on Tuesday. So the heat is on finally here in the GTA. Now, it's still spring, so we will have a few fluctuations. And next week, around Thursday, Friday, a bit of a cooler air mass, but then we'll kind of rebound quicker than we would, let's say, in April. We'll continue to see just more warmth as we kind of inch towards June. It's inevitable, thankfully. 13 right now at Pearson, the guaranteed high 24.
17: 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You'll hear the latest from the negotiating table. 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
2: Man, I feel like a woman.
17: This is Shania Twain's first time leading the show after taking over hosting duties from Reba McEntire. The ceremony moves to the MGM Grand Garden Arena in Las Vegas after spending the last 3 years in Frisco, Texas. Women once again dominating the nominations, with Megan Maroney leading the field with 9 nods. The show will stream tonight on Prime Video at 8 o'clock with performances from stars including Ella Langley, Lainey Wilson, and Miranda Lambert. Well, it wasn't the offensive performance they were hoping for, but the Blue Jays managed to get a W in Detroit. Here's 680's Ben Howes.
6: They don't ask how, they ask how many. That should be the mantra for the struggling Blue Jays, who managed to pull off a win despite another poor offensive performance. Leadoff man George Springer went hitless in 4 trips to the plate, never hitting a ball out of the infield. And Vladimir Guerrero Jr. extended his hitless streak to 22 at-bats. In 4 trips to the plate, he grounded into a double play, popped up to first, and grounded out to short twice. He talked about his struggles to the media through an interpreter after the game.
13: Obviously, I don't feel okay right now. I'm not feeling right now. I mean, you guys can tell that.
6: But a home run by Yohendrick Piniago and an RBI single by Dalton Varsho proved to be enough, as Spencer Miles pitched 3 2/3 scoreless innings, and the bullpen held the Tigers to just 1 solo home run. The Jays now have the chance to take the series with Kevin Gausman on the mound. I'm Ben Howes.
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8: Ford Motors shaking up its failed EV strategy, which has already lost billions of dollars, by spending billions more on what could be the holy grail of EVs.
16: They're developing the next generation of electric vehicles on something they call the Universal Electric Vehicle Platform. And the first one will be a pickup truck, a medium-sized pickup truck that'll show up next year with a starting price of $30,000.
8: That's Keith Naughton, automotive reporter at Bloomberg. Hopes are running high that a lightweight, roomy, high-tech, and affordable EV truck will attract U.S. buyers and fend off interest in ultra-low-priced EVs made in China before they arrive in the U.S.
16: It is just a matter of time before the Chinese arrive, and Ford is trying to come up with a vehicle here that will compete with the Chinese.
8: And at just $30,000, half the average price of an EV right now, the upcoming Ford pickup might change a lot of minds. Tom Busby, Bloomberg Radio.
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19: This is the sound of everything Maya owns. 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But listen closer. Maya came to Covenant House when she had nowhere else to go. Here, she isn't lost, troubled, or broken. She's a poet and a dreamer, determined to make sure her little brother never has to call a park bench home. Covenant House, home of the unbreakable.
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22: Good morning. It's Sunday, May the 17th. I'm John Leatherby.
17: And I'm Alain Chevillon. Here's what's making news this hour.
22: Busy night for Toronto police in Etobicoke investigating a stabbing and a stunt driver who's facing a slew of charges.
17: The threat of a strike by the TTC electricians has been averted. No deal, but both the union and management have agreed to continue to negotiate.
22: Here comes the nice, hot, humid weather for the next couple of days. Your weather details coming up in seconds.
23: She's part of Spotify's global top 10 debut album. Greek artist Marina Sathi is performing at the Mod Club tonight.
6: The Sabres and Habs will need Game 7 after Buffalo's big win in Montreal. The Marlies fall to the Monsters in Cleveland, and the Jays and Tigers play their rubber match in Detroit. Sports at 45.
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22: Time for Rogers Xfinity Internet traffic and weather together on the ones. Here's Colette Desjardins.
20: And this report is brought to you by Dynamic. Driving along around the GTA, especially in the east end, out to the Durham, fog is quite heavy, impacting your visibility. So allow yourself a little bit more time to get to your destination. I'm just looking at a problem right now. I can see flashing lights. It's east of Brock Road. So this is eastbound on the 401, east of Brock Road. The left lane is blocked with a stalled vehicle. Emergency crews on the scene. No delays to be worried about. You're traveling at the speed limit. If you're traveling northbound on the 400 at Rutherford, we had reports of a stalled vehicle blocking the right lane. And northbound 427, a collision investigation has the ramp to Rutherford closed. No idea when it will reopen. Looking at the Gardiner Expressway, it looks as though a wave of fog has rolled in off the lake. And right now it's very foggy anywhere between approaching Jameson to Dufferin. And you can't even see city buildings, what I can see on the camera. Also, if you're traveling on the westbound lakeshore from Young to Raptors Way, west to Bay, we've got one or two lanes closed, and that is for ongoing construction. While other money managers stay idle, Dynamic is never in neutral because your money can't grow if it doesn't move. Learn more at dynamic.ca/active. Your next report is at 6:41. Let's get the forecast. Here is Denise Andriacci.
21: Yeah, the fog is pretty dense in spots this morning, so we will hang on to that for a little longer, and then it dissipates to some sunny conditions. There is the chance of showers and thunderstorms today in southern Ontario. To our southwest, it could get a little more severe at times. For us in the GTA, it does look to be really late afternoon and through the early evening where we see our risk, so we'll keep an eye on the radar. A nice day, though. 24, the guaranteed high. It's amazing that we had those cooler conditions at times this week, and then just in time for the long weekend, we're really starting to warm up to 28 degrees tomorrow and near 30 for some on Tuesday. The guaranteed high today, 24.
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22: And we have an update this morning from Toronto Police on a stabbing that took place last night in Etobicoke. The victim in his 30s has been pronounced dead in hospital. Police say they were called to an apartment near Kipling and Albion around midnight, where they found a man suffering from life-threatening injuries after being stabbed.
17: The suspect was arrested at the scene. No word on what charges they're facing. Homicide is now investigating. Anyone with information is asked to contact police.
22: Traffic stop on Friday night in Etobicoke ended with two police cruisers being damaged. Toronto Police say they tried to stop a vehicle around 11 o'clock for speeding when it suddenly drove off from officers and ended up crashing into another cruiser. No injuries reported. The 23-year-old driver arrested at the scene. He appeared in court yesterday morning on several counts, which include speeding and stunt driving.
17: A potential TTC strike or lockout has been avoided again for now. Brandon Rowe with City News has more.
3: The TTC and the union representing electrical workers have agreed to extend contract talks for a second time in less than 24 hours. The TTC and QP Local 2 first agreed to extend mediated talks past Friday's midnight deadline and again beyond a new 6 p.m. Saturday cutoff in an effort to avoid a labor disruption. It's still unclear whether another deadline has been set. Wages remain the biggest sticking point in talks. Electrical workers handle signal, track, and power repairs. A strike would not shut down the TTC, but riders could see more delays and subway closures.
17: The TTC CEO has previously said that the tentative plans are in place in case a strike does happen as the city gets ready to host the FIFA World Cup in June.
22: This is All News Radio. The time is 6:35. BC's provincial health officer says one of the four Canadians isolating after being on the cruise ship affected by hantavirus has received a presumptive positive test. Naira Ahmed with the Canadian Press has more.
9: Dr. Bonnie Henry says infection control protocols were followed.
10: I know people are concerned as well about what about the people on the airplane and we're doing the assessment. So just to reassure people, infection control precautions were in place for all of that. And none of the four people had symptoms through any of that process. So we do not consider them at risk of exposure.
9: Henry says the person is from the Yukon and developed mild symptoms on Thursday, while noting that samples have been sent to a national microbiology lab in Winnipeg for tests to be confirmed.
22: Another isolating passenger has also been taken to the hospital for testing.
17: This is 680 News Radio Toronto at 6:36. The Victoria Day long weekend officially underway. And if you're looking to keep busy, there's a couple of different things you can do. The East Bloom Tea and Gourmet Festival happening down at Sankofa Square, and it's free to attend. Vibrant celebration of tea, gourmet flavors, and cultural discovery. Street patios back in the city as well. More than 290 local restaurants and bars have registered this year for the Curb Lane Patio Program, showing off Toronto's multicultural food scene. If you're planning on heading out for a fireworks show, You do have a couple of options, including Canada's Wonderland tonight at 10 o'clock. Your long weekend need to know, posted at toronto.citynews.ca.
22: Well, two GO lines affected by a service adjustment due to what Metrolink says is track work. No train service on the Barrie line between Downsview Park and Union Stations. There's no service on the Kitchener line as well between Kitchener GO and Union. GO buses will run between Kitchener and the 407 bus terminal, where you can use the TTC from there to get downtown. The LRT is off limits this weekend as well. Metrolink and the TTC say no train service on the Finch West to complete system upgrades that will improve the LRT's performance. Shuttle buses will run from Humber College to Finch West Station throughout the closure. Regular service on all three lines resumes on Tuesday.
17: We're finally getting a taste of summer. Our high today of 24 degrees, just the start of a warm-up this long weekend. 680 weather specialist Denise Andriacci with a look ahead to Victoria Day.
21: Now, the warmest temperatures of the season are en route for Monday and Tuesday. A high tomorrow near 28, feeling like 30, and we could hit 30 degrees on Tuesday. So we are going to have back-to-back days with some heat and a little humidity as well, and then we'll start to cool back down middle of next week. So just keep in mind that we're wrapping up this long weekend with some heat, a little humidity.
17: If you haven't already, it's time to get back into the sunscreen habit with the high UV index coming back. If you're also outside for any family fun, remember to stay hydrated.
22: And wear the shorts. That is word one. A Greek artist who earned a spot in Spotify's Global Top 10 debut albums represented Greece at the Eurovision Song Competition in 2024, performing in Toronto tonight. 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
23: Marina Sathi is a Greek singer and songwriter. Her album Pop shattered records, and last year she became the first ever Greek artist to take part in the Spotify single series.
0: This is a journey that I've been trying to go on for many years. It hasn't been sudden, you know. It has been like years of work and years of work in music, work with yourself, work with other people.
23: Sathi's Pop tour sold out across Greece and Europe and is now hitting North America for the first time. She says the show will feature songs from all of her albums.
0: I really love Achthalassa, which is a ballad. I really love the mixtape, which is a moment where people like really dancing and having a high energy. Also, Leon of Athens is going to perform.
23: Sathi's show begins tonight at 7 at the Mod Club. Tickets are still available. I'm Eva Frajaskatos.
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22: 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Traffic and weather together on the ones with Colette Desjardins.
20: Thanks, John. And this report is brought to you by Don Valley North Toyota. Dense fog in and around the GTA, especially in the Durham region, even along the Gardner. Fog was heavy, but I'm looking at the Gardner right now on the cameras, and definitely I can see a lot more. So it looks as though that is starting to lift. But of course, along the 407 heading into Durham, even on the 401 heading into Durham, still quite foggy. So just give yourself lots of extra time. Eastbound 401, east of Brock Road, the stall vehicle still there. I can see the flashing lights. So the left lane is blocked, but no delays in that area. If you're traveling on northbound 400 at Rutherford, we had a stall vehicle in the right lane. Also, we've got a collision investigation on the northbound 427. It's the ramp to Rutherford that remains closed. Could be quite some time before that ramp opens up. Now, if you're traveling on city streets, it's actually westbound Lakeshore. From Young to Raptors Way, that's west of Bay. One or two lanes are closed for construction, and that's for ongoing construction. Also, in Brampton, east and westbound Countryside, that's west of Coleraine, west of Highway 50, you're sharing one lane, all because of construction. Northbound Strawn, from the Lakeshore to Fleet, that's closed for construction as well. Don Valley North Toyota has your new ride, and you're ready for it. 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Your next report, 6:51. Now let's get an update on the forecast, and here is Denise Andriachi.
21: Well, still that mist at Pearson, more foggy conditions downtown and eastwards. As Colette's mentioning, the visibility is very poor. Sometimes mist and fog does create delays too at the airport. So if you are heading that direction, just check in with your airline before you do. Departures or arrivals may be impacted this morning. The fog dissipates to sun. We have the chance of showers and thunderstorms this afternoon. A greater threat southwest of the GTA for more severe storms later today. So we are going to keep an eye on the radar. Highs tomorrow near 28 and then up to 30 on Tuesday. So it's really impressive heat that's building in for the first time this year. And then it kind of cools back down middle of the week. I mean, there will still be ups and downs for May, but the downs just aren't as bad now that we're kind of at this point in the season. Definitely feeling like summer this long weekend. The guaranteed high, 24.
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22: Sunshine in downtown Toronto, currently 13 degrees at Pearson. Good morning, I'm John Leatherby. Here's a check of the morning's top stories. Busy 36 hours for Toronto police in Etobicoke. An update this morning from Toronto police saying that a man in his 30s, the victim of a stabbing last night, has been pronounced dead in hospital. The suspect arrested at the scene. No charges as to what word on charges they are currently facing. And as well, a Friday night traffic stop in Etobicoke, ending with a couple of police cruisers smashed. Toronto police say a vehicle took off from them around 11 o'clock. The 23-year-old appeared in court yesterday on several counts. It is time for sports. Here's Ben Howes.
6: The Habs and Sabres will require a seventh game after Montreal dropped Game 6 by a score of 8-3. Montreal scored on their first three shots of the game and chased Buffalo starter Alex Lyon. But the Sabres took control from there and scored the next seven goals to suck the life out of the hometown crowd. Game 7 will go in Buffalo on Monday. The Montreal Victoires are a game away from the PWHL Championship after defeating Ottawa 2-1 in overtime. Maggie Flaherty was the overtime hero. The Toronto Marlies fell to the Cleveland Monsters 3-1 the final. The North Division final now turns to Toronto for two games at Coca-Cola Coliseum. Captain Macklin Celebrini scored twice for Team Canada, who defeated Team Italy 6-0 at the IIHF World Hockey Championship in Zurich, Switzerland. The Blue Jays can go for the series win in Detroit after defeating the Tigers 2-1 in extra innings. The Blue Jays' offense continued to struggle, but two runs was enough as Dalton Varsho singled home the winning run in the 10th, and Louis Varland closed it out in the bottom half of the inning. Toronto FC took on Charlotte. They fell by a score of 3-1. At the PGA World Championship, Canadian Nick Taylor is tied with several players at 4-under. That's good for second. Two behind leader Alex Smalley. And on UFC Fight Night, the main card saw Arnold Allen take on Melchizael Costa, and Allen took the win there. Sports at 15 and 45 past every hour or anytime at sportsnet.ca.
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22: 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Arbor Judge Dave recently sat down with the rising track and field star who's eyeing Ontario records in the coming.

0: Students here at 680 News Radio, by the way, in just 3 years, all of which have gone on to NCAA scholarships. In the final few months of high school now,
1: I plan to keep breaking records. I want to try breaking the officer record for both shot put and discus.
0: Now, in terms of balancing it all,
1: sometimes in between practices, I try to get my work done. But at the same time, it's all about sacrifice, you know. So you're not always going to get to go hang out with your friends and go to hangouts and stuff. So you need to make time to do the right thing.
0: Egosa will attend Barton Community College in Kansas this fall on a full athletic scholarship. I'm Virjesh Dave.
2: Economists expecting inflation topping 3% in April for the first time since 2023 as consumers grapple with the Iran war oil shock.
3: Statistics Canada is set to publish updated price data on Tuesday, with economists calling for the headline inflation figure to hit 3.1%, up from 2.4% in March. Economists at RBC say the jump in gas prices is largely to blame for pushing inflation higher, though the federal government's move to suspend the fuel excise tax for about 4 months starting in mid-April will take some steam out of the figures. The Bank of Canada has signaled it will look through the initial inflationary spike tied to higher pump prices, but will act to ensure price pressures don't become entrenched. Michelle Zedekian, The Canadian Press.
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6: This report brought to you by OG. It's one of those hazy and misty mornings, but closer to the Durham region. Visibility is poor due to dense fog. Now, it's hard to see the actual vehicles on our traffic cams, but I can see that eastbound 401 Easterbrook Road, we still have a stalled vehicle blocking the left lane because I can see flashing lights. Right now, if you're northbound on the 400, Rutherford, we had reports of a stalled vehicle blocking the right lane. Can't see anything on the cameras, but it could be blocked. Southbound 400, south of Rutherford, just keep in mind, we've got lane realignment, so just watch your drive. And northbound on the 427, the ramp to Rutherford, that was closed for a crash investigation. Police, of course, on the scene. Westbound Lakeshore from Yonge to Raptors Way, west to Bay, 102 lanes are closed, all because of construction. Looking at the Gardiner Expressway, I had mentioned that I could see it, but the fog is back. So anywhere from the Humber Bridge into the downtown core, you're going to run into some fog. But right now, the drive seems to be up to speed and no recent problems. Looking at the QEW, seems to be in pretty good shape right now between Burlington and the Mississauga area. If you're traveling on the 400, haven't heard of any complaints. I'm sure the fog is definitely affecting that drive between Toronto and Barrie. You can always give us an update. Our free traffic tip line, star 680. Summer's coming in hot, so why not turn up the chill with Smirnoff Ice? Fresh new look, same OG flavor, 19 plus. 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Your next report is 7:01. With the forecast, here's Denise Andriacci.
7: Well, the fog and mist hanging on still, but it will dissipate to a sunny sky. The risk of showers and thunderstorms later afternoon and through early evening, so we'll keep an eye on the radar, especially southwestern Ontario, where the storms could get quite severe, but I mean isolated, so not everyone's always impacted, but everyone sort of carries the risk. Temperatures are hot for the next couple of days. Tomorrow up to near 28, on Tuesday near 30. 13 currently at Pearson, the guaranteed high today 24.
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2: The UN and the World Health Organization warning Cuba's health system under severe strain after officials said they're out of fuel. More from City News reporter Carling Donahue.
3: Back in January, U.S. President Donald Trump threatened tariffs on any nation supplying the island with crude oil. The country's top suppliers, Venezuela and Mexico, cut off shipments, sending the island into a spiral.
4: The fuel.
5: Crude oil, fuel oil. We have absolutely none. Diesel, we have absolutely none. I am being repetitive. The only thing we have is gas from our wells.
3: This week has seen blackouts increase dramatically across the country of 10 million people. Officials say many neighborhoods are consistently going without light for up to 22 hours a day.
6: More than 100,000 patients, including over 11,000 children, are waiting for surgeries that have been delayed due to power outages or supply shortages.
3: The director of the CIA met with his Cuban counterpart in Havana this week, where he renewed an offer from the U.S. of a $100 million aid package.
2: Officials say the U.S. ready to seriously engage in negotiations with Cuba only if the country makes fundamental changes. Morgan Wallen once again in the spotlight at the 61st Academy of Country Music Awards.
7: If I'm the problem, well, you might be the reason.
2: The country artist from Tennessee, nominations for Entertainer of the Year and Album of the Year as well. His album, I'm the Problem, will compete against projects from Zach Top, Riley Green, Parker McCollum, and Carter Faith. Although all the Album of the Year nominees are expected to perform during the show in Las Vegas, Wallen will be the lone exception. We'll have Weekend Business in 60 seconds.
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11: I'm Chris McCusker. Have you heard of the K-shaped economy? It's more of a factor in the U.S., but the phenomenon has been creeping over the border as lower-income Canadians continue to struggle. Jim Stanford is economist and director of the Center for Future Work.
12: Two lines going in opposite directions, one going up and one going down. And that is the idea behind this concept of a K-shaped economy, where you're seeing one part of the economy doing very well, their incomes rising, their wealth rising, their prosperity rising, and much of the rest of the economy, clearly the majority of the economy, not doing so well. Their incomes not keeping up with prices, their affordability challenges getting worse, their wealth depleting or disappearing. And we have seen over the last several years this phenomena in many countries around the world, especially in the United States. This is where the concept really originated, where you see a very small elite that has never had so much wealth, amassed more wealth than has ever been concentrated in a small group of people in human history, really, but the rest of the society struggling.
11: And it might get worse before it gets better?
12: On Tuesday, we'll get the Statistics Canada inflation reading for April. We've already seen inflation jump from 1.8% in February to 2.4% in March. I expect that April number will be 3% or higher.
11: 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And with your weekend business report, I'm Chris McCusker.
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21: Good morning. This is Sunday, May 17th. I'm Alain Cavillon.
2: And I'm John Leatherby. Here's what's making news this hour.
21: A man's been pronounced dead in hospital, a suspect in custody following a stabbing in the city's West End.
2: 23-year-old is in hot water after two police cruisers were wrecked at a traffic stop in Etobicoke.
21: No deal, but also still no strike. TTC and QP Local 2 still chipping away at the negotiating table to get a deal done.
2: And the summer weather is finally arriving today. We'll have your forecast in just minutes.
22: The Sabres silenced the Bell Center crowd, forcing Game 7 against the Habs. The Victoires are a win away from a title, and the Jays even up their series in Detroit. Sports at 15.
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21: 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Here's Colette Desjardins.
23: Thanks, and this report is brought to you by the Big Apple. If you're just heading out, yes, we have fog in and around the GTA, heavier, especially towards the east end of the city into the Durham region, but the drive is lightly traveled. No recent troubles. We had a problem on the eastbound 401, a stall vehicle east up Rock Road. That has cleared. And northbound 400 at Rutherford, a stall vehicle. That is out of the way, too, so that is cleared. Looking at the Gardiner Expressway, well, it looks as though the fog has rolled off the lake because it is foggy, especially anywhere from the Humber Bridge into the downtown core, especially in spots along Parkside and Dufferin. So just watch your speed. If you are on the lakeshore, westbound on the lakeshore, it was just around Raptors Way, and just checking this out here, it's westbound lakeshore from Young to Raptors Way. That's west of Bay. One or two lanes, you're going to find them closed for ongoing construction. Try the Big Apple's famous apple bread. Pies made right before your eyes, and apple cider from the 401 Cider Brewery. Look for the big red apple off the 401 at exit 497 or thebigapple.ca. Your next report, 7:11. Let's get the forecast. Here's Denise Andriachi.
24: Partly cloudy, 15 already at Pearson, 24 the guaranteed high. It is going to be a warm day. There is the chance of showers and thunderstorms later, but it's a somewhat low risk for the GTA. I mean, the risk is there, but we are going to squeeze out most of the afternoon nice and dry. Of course, as always, if you hear thunder, get indoors. Tomorrow, the heat gets turned up even a little more, up to 28 with some sun for Victoria Day Monday. The guaranteed high today, 24.
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21: Toronto police now investigating a homicide in Etobicoke after a stabbing victim died in hospital this morning. Police say the man in his 30s was found with stab wounds at an apartment near Kipling and Albion Road around midnight.
2: He was rushed to hospital with critical injuries where he later died. The suspect was arrested at the scene. Still unclear what led up to the stabbing or if the suspect and the victim knew one another. Police are asking anyone with information to contact them.
21: An alleged stunt driver is in custody after crashing into a police cruiser when police say he tried to drive off from a traffic stop. Happened late Friday night in Etobicoke when police say they tried to stop the driver for speeding. No one was hurt when the car took off and damaged two police cruisers. The 23-year-old was arrested and appeared in court Saturday morning on several charges, including failing to stop for police, driving without plates, speeding, and failure to comply with a release order.
2: The 680 News time is now 7:04. Talks between the TTC and the union representing hundreds of electrical workers have been extended once again. The transit agency and QP Local 2 deciding to stay at the bargaining table to give both sides more time to reach a deal. Wages still the main sticking point, with the TTC's CEO saying the union has asked for $40 million. But Mandeep Lally says it's an unfair burden on taxpayers as well as transit users. If a strike or lockout does take place, the TTC says it has contingency plans. This all comes ahead of tens of thousands of footy fans descending upon Toronto for the FIFA World Cup matches. That's in less than 1 month's time, which is sure to put a strain on the TTC.
21: This is 680 News Radio Toronto. A second round of tests from a Canadian who was on the hantavirus-stricken cruise ship are being done in Winnipeg. The man in his 70s tested positive for the virus. He was one of four Canadians aboard the MV Hondius who have been isolating or quarantining in British Columbia. The province's top doctor says he developed symptoms 2 days ago and is in stable condition after arriving in BC with other Canadians.
0: We've had infection control precautions in place from the moment these people arrived in British Columbia, and I'm confident there's no additional risk that to anybody else outside of the people who've been caring for these individuals.
21: Until now, officials had said no one in Canada had shown symptoms of hantavirus, which has an incubation period that can last several weeks.
2: 680 News time is now 7:05. What's a better way to celebrate the unofficial start to summer fun than yummy food? The answer you're looking for, of course, is none. The Festival of Flavors takes over at the waterfront. $5 tasting features and several vendors from around the world are there. There's also the Toronto Halal Bites Festival at Nathan Phillips Square. You can enjoy diverse halal cuisine as well and cultural performances. Few different spots to catch fireworks this weekend. Tonight, starting at 10, Canada's Wonderland with the annual Victoria Day light show. Ashbridge's Bay will be holding its fireworks display tomorrow night at 10. And if you wanted to get out of the city, you can watch the fireworks display at Niagara Falls all weekend long, starting at 10 each night. Full list of the weekend events posted at toronto.citynews.ca.
21: Wouldn't be a long weekend in the GTA without some transit adjustments to work around. There's no train service on the Barrie Line between Downsview Park and Union Stations. If you need to get downtown, you can take the TTC from Downsview Park. 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There's also a shutdown of the TTC's Line 6, Finch West LRT. Metrolinx and the TTC says there will be no train service on the Finch West LRT to complete system upgrades that will improve the LRT's performance. Shuttle buses running from Humber College to Finch West Station. Regular service set to resume on Tuesday.
2: 680 News time is 7:07. Shorts and t-shirt weather. That's all you got right here in the studio, friends. It's all here for the Victoria Day long weekend. Mother Nature giving us a taste of summer with a warm-up over the next few days. But as our weather specialist Denise Andreacci tells us, we're also keeping an eye on some storms.
24: It is the start of storm season for us here in southern Ontario. We had a few rounds of some thunderstorm activity in the region yesterday, and there is the risk for some thunderstorms today. We should stay dry tomorrow night for fireworks celebrations. There is the chance of showers late Monday night heading into Tuesday morning, but otherwise it should be a pretty hot summer-like feel on Victoria Day Monday.
2: Today's high 24 degrees. We go up to a high of 28, feeling like 30 with the humidity. And Denise says we could hit 30 degrees as well come Tuesday.
21: As the countdown to the World Cup continues, pressure mounts on the national team to perform. 680 Simon Bennett chatted with an expert well-versed on Canada's history in the beautiful game.
3: For the cities of Toronto and Vancouver, it's a huge chance with the world spotlight on them. For the team itself, soccer expert Mari Mollard says wins on the pitch are vital too.
5: This World Cup hasn't quite delivered the infrastructure that I and I think many other people in the soccer world would have liked to have seen. In order to kind of juice the ecosystem, we need the men's team to perform at a high level, which will raise interest and investment in soccer in Canada. And so we need the team to win.
3: Mollard's new book is Winning Pitch, the Canadian men's soccer team of the World Cup and beyond. He's in Toronto for promotional stop Q&As at Toronto Public Library's Fairview branch on Tuesday, then Vaughan on Wednesday. I'm Simon Bennett.
2: Well, the Montreal Victoire won a win away from their first Walter Cup title after a second consecutive overtime win over the Ottawa Charge. 680's Asher Roth recapping game two of the PWHL Championship Series.
22: For the second game in a row, the Ottawa Charge scored the game's opening goal, couldn't hang on to the lead, and 60 minutes wasn't enough. And just like in game one, it was the Montreal Victoire sending the home crowd into a frenzy.
6: Here's a look, it's Flaherty, scores! Maggie Flaherty, the overtime hero!
22: Two-time Walter Cup champ Maggie Flaherty called game with just over 5 minutes left in the extra frame. She explained how the winning play unfolded.
7: Who had full possession of the pucks? 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
22: 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From the Sports Center, I'm Asher Roth.
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21: 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Traffic and weather together next.
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21: 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Traffic and weather together on the ones. 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
23: 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Still foggy along the 407, mainly to the east, but it is improving. Just need that sun to come down and burn it off. The Gardner smothered in this dense fog, especially between Parkside and Strong. So just watch your drive there. The eastbound 401, we're still trouble-free right now. If you're on the westbound 401, don't forget that construction. It's west of White's Road to west of Port Union and the Collector. The left lane is blocked for long-term construction. If you're heading northbound on the 404 north of Bloomington, we've got the right lane closed all because of bridge construction. And southbound 400 south of Rutherford, lane realignment. So just be careful about that. If you're on the northbound 427, the ramp to Rutherford, that remains closed for collision investigation. It's going to be closed for some time. It's actually been closed since about 2 o'clock this morning. Getting around on city streets right now, westbound Lakeshore from Yonge to Raptors Way, that's west of Bay, we've got a couple of lanes closed because of construction. Northbound Don Mills at Eglinton, the right lane is closed for construction. That's long-term as well. And if you're on Yonge Street, both ways on Yonge at Fairlawn, that's north of Lawrence, down to a single lane again because of road work. It's the all-weather drive main event. 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Your next report, 7:21, with the forecast meteorologist Denise Andriacci.
24: Well, that fog is still lingering, like Colette mentioned. It will dissipate and we'll have quite a bit of sunshine. We're already seeing some to the west. So we're just waiting on that, but the visibility is poor in spots. 24, the guaranteed high. It is going to be a very nice afternoon for the most part, for most of it. And then as we get into later afternoon, early evening, that's when we see the chance of showers and thunderstorms. Later tonight, we hang on to the warmth overnight into tomorrow up to 28 and then near 30 on Tuesday. Now, keep in mind, though, along with this heat does come this active weather risk. Most of tomorrow should be sunny and dry. It's in the evening when we have those fireworks celebrations that there could be some showers and storms. So we need to be flexible this time of year. We're entering into, the warmer air and warmer weather, but also storm season. The guaranteed high for today, 24.
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21: 13 degrees, sunny right now in downtown Toronto. Good morning. I'm Ali Kevyon. Here are the top stories this hour. A man in his 30s has been pronounced dead in hospital. He was stabbed at an apartment around midnight. It happened near Kipling and Albion. A suspect in police custody. A 23-year-old man facing multiple charges after two police cruisers were hit in what seemed like a routine traffic stop. Toronto police say driving without plates is one of the charges he's facing, including stunt driving and dangerous operation of a vehicle. No strike, but also no deal. The TTC and QP Local 2 remain at the negotiating table to try and get a deal done, despite the latest deadline having passed to get one done. And still ahead on 680 News Radio Toronto, a look ahead to some big names up for some hardware at the Academy of Country Music Awards. 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Good morning, Asher Roth.
22: Hey, good morning, Alain. The Montreal Canadiens had a chance to put the Buffalo Sabres away in front of their home crowd last night, but it was not meant to be.
12: Back to Thompson. And Quinn Sharpagel scores! What a shot by Quinn! And now he has two with the game, and it's 6-3 Buffalo.
22: Chris Cuthbert with the call on Hockey Night in Canada. Jack Quinn scored a pair, added an assist. Rasmus Dahlin had a goal and four helpers as the Sabres won it 8-3. That means Game 7 will be tomorrow in Buffalo. Meantime, in Laval, Maggie Flaherty scored the overtime winner as the Montreal Victoire edged the Ottawa Charge 2-1 to take a 2-0 lead in the Walter Cup final. Ottawa needs a win at home tomorrow to keep that series going. Canada improved to 2-0 at the IIHF World Championships with a 6-0 victory over Italy. Captain Macklin Celebrini scored twice, adding an assist. The Blue Jays evened up their series with the Tigers thanks to a 2-1 win in 10 innings. Yohendrick Pinyongo hit his first major league home run to tie it in the seventh, and Dalton Varsho drove in the go-ahead run in extra innings. Toronto FC came up short against Charlotte FC in a 3-1 loss on the road. Derek Etienne scored the Reds' lone goal. They're now winless in their last seven. In golf, Winnipeg's Nick Taylor's right in the mix at the PGA Championship. He's tied for second, just two shots back of leader Alex Smalley after firing a 5-under-65 on Saturday. And the Toronto Marlies dropped a 3-1 decision in Game 2 of the AHL's North Division Final. That series is now tied at a game apiece. Sports at 15 and 45 past every hour or anytime at sportsnet.ca.
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21: 680 News Time, 719. The U.S. rollback of feminist aid has Canadian aid groups calling on Prime Minister Mark Carney to assemble a coalition of like-minded nations to defend sexual health programming. American policies are blocking U.S. aid for virtually any group in developing countries that provides abortion, science-based sexual health information, or LGBTQ plus advocacy. The Canadian Partnership for Women and Children's Health is urging Canada to form a coalition to preserve sexual health services and reproductive rights advocacy. The World Health Organization has declared an Ebola outbreak in Congo and Uganda a public health emergency of international concern. Naira Ahmed with the Canadian Press reports.
5: The WHO says the outbreak of the disease does not meet the criteria of a pandemic emergency like the COVID-19 pandemic and advised against the closure of international borders. Officials first announced the spread of the disease in Congo on Friday, and on Saturday, the Africa Centers for Disease Control and Prevention, 336 suspected cases and 87 deaths.
21: Congo accounts for all but two of the cases, with the others reported in neighboring Uganda. In 60 seconds, traffic in your extended forecast, it's 720.
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21: 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Traffic and weather together on the ones. Here is Colette Desjardins.
23: And this report is brought to you by Rogers. Well, it's foggy in spots around the GTA. Visibility impacted, especially along the 407 from the 412 to the 115 and along the Gardiner Expressway both ways and the Lakeshore, of course. If you are traveling on the 401, not really seeing any troubles, the John Valley Parkway, the Gardiner Expressway, even though I mentioned the Gardiner, is quite foggy. Everything is moving quite nicely. Now, we do have a collision investigation. This is on the northbound 427. It's the ramp to Rutherford that remains closed as a result. Getting around on city streets, westbound Lakeshore between Yonge and Raptors Way, we've got a couple of lanes blocked, and that is for ongoing construction. Also, you're going to find northbound Strawn from the Lakeshore to Fleet. That's closed for road work. And Davenport, both ways between Caledonia Park and Lansdowne, down to a single lane because of construction. Cottage plans this weekend? 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Your next report is coming up at 7:31. Let's get an update. Here is meteorologist Denise Andriacci.
24: Partly cloudy conditions, 15 right now at Pearson, calm winds. We're waiting on all that fog to dissipate. Right now it's still patchy east of the airport and through downtown, like Colette's been mentioning. Poor visibility at times, but once it dissipates completely, it's a pretty good day. We have a guaranteed high of 24. It's going to be a warm afternoon. Yesterday we hit 21. There is the chance of showers and some thunderstorms later today, so we'll keep an eye on the radar. 28 on Monday and up to 30 on Tuesday. I can't even imagine because it's been such an up and down winter and spring. You know, a lot of cold air has dominated for us here in the region for the start of 2026. We've had a little, you know, few little glimpses of nice days, and it really looks like this weekend is for the most part cooperating and giving us some nice warmth. The guaranteed high today, 24.
21: And we didn't miss the weather guarantee yesterday, so the jackpot now up to $5,700. Coming up at 7:30, homicide investigators have been called in to investigate after the victim of a stabbing in the city's West End has been pronounced dead in hospital. And you'll hear the latest from the negotiating table between the TTC and CUPE Local 2. 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
21: With a long weekend underway and the first weekend of cottage country traffic here at 680, there's some construction projects on those outbound routes to watch out for. 680's Jordan Kerr takes a look at some of them.
7: If you're heading out east on the 401 to get to the 115 and beyond, you'll run into construction in Oshawa. There's lane realignment and narrowed lanes both ways on the 401 between Stevenson and Simcoe, and the northbound Stevenson ramp to eastbound 401 is closed. This is long-term and will impact traffic through the summer. Up in Gravenhurst, construction on the 169 heading towards Hardy Lake and Bala. The Frank Miller Memorial Route is down to a single lane each way between Cherokee and Muldra Roads for long-term construction. However, starting next month, 169 will be fully closed both directions through Gravenhurst between Sarah Street and Muskoka Road for another phase of the project, and that will remain closed through the summer until the end of this year. I'm Jordan Kerr.
21: Ella Langley enters the 61st Academy of Country Music Awards as one of the night's biggest contenders with 7 nominations.
8: I can tell by
21: the 27-year-old also set to perform during tonight's ceremony at the MGM Grand Garden Arena in Las Vegas. Women lead the ACM nominations for a second straight year, with Megan Maroney topping the list with 9 nods and Miranda Lambert close behind with 8. And for the first time, the awards show will be hosted by Canadian country singer Shania Twain. The ACM stream tonight on Prime Video at 8 o'clock Eastern. Coming up in 60 seconds, your long weekend business report.
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28: I'm Mike Heppel. This week's debut of Cerebras Systems stock on Wall Street, the largest IPO of the year so far, is being described as a watershed moment for the AI trade. Cerebras shares surged 65% in the first day of trading ahead of a much larger stock sale expected this year from OpenAI, Anthropic, and SpaceX. Dan Ives is the senior research analyst at Wedbush Securities.
29: This is an AI revolution. And when it comes to the chip trade, that's going to continue to move higher because demand to supply, and we've talk about from, you know, NVIDIA, 10 to 1. And that ripple effect is across the board from inference to infrastructure. It's really just the appetizer to what's going to be as we go into SpaceX, OpenAI, Anthropic, and others in terms of tech.
4: Ives is the first to admit that he's one of the most bullish analysts on Wall Street on the AI trade, but with good reason.
29: I get the sort of view. To me, if I was sitting in an office building and just looking at a spreadsheet, okay, then maybe that's how you could sort of buy the bears. That's how they're looking at it. When I was in Asia just a few weeks ago, demand and supply has accelerated 20%. So when I see companies, if they start to slow down their pace of spending, that's where I can start to get negative.
4: And that tech trade, which started with the hyperscalers, is now broadening out.
29: I think it just speaks to the second, third, fourth derivatives around the AI trade. I mean, and that's our view. And I think software is included there. It's why I believe we'll be looking at NASDAQ 30,000 over the next 6 to 9 months by the second, third, fourth derivatives of what's going on, this revolution.
4: Dan Ives at Wedbush Securities. And with your weekend business report, I'm Mike Uppel.
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12: And good morning for Sunday, May 17th. I'm John Leatherby.
21: And I'm Annie Kevyal. Here's what's making news this hour.
12: A man has died in hospital following a stabbing last night in Etobicoke.
21: A driver faces a slew of counts after crashing into police cruisers.
12: One person has serious injuries after a single vehicle crash this morning on the 427.
21: The TTC and the union representing electricians will continue to negotiate, taking job action off the table.
14: The Sabres score 8 times to force Game 7 against the Habs. Dalton Varsho helps the Jays beat the Tigers, and Nick Taylor's right in the mix at the PGA Championship. Sports at 45.
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12: 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Here's Colette Desjardins.
23: Thanks, John, and this report is brought to you by Joseph Gas. Well, it's still foggy in spots around the GTA, visibility impacted, especially along the 407, of course, both ways between Brock Road and the 115. It's improved a little bit, but still visibility is definitely poor. Right now, if you're on the Don Valley Parkway, the Gardner Expressway, the drive is lightly traveled. We've had fog along the Gardner Expressway, but that's starting to dissipate. And northbound 427, the ramp to Rutherford, still closed for a collision investigation. It could be quite some time before things open up. If you're on the southbound 400, don't forget south of Rutherford, we've got lane realignment. And so watch your drive in that through that stretch. 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Your next report is coming up at 7:41. Let's get the forecast. Here's meteorologist Denise Andriachi.
24: It's 15 degrees at Pearson, 24 the guaranteed high. We are partly cloudy at the airport, but there is still that fog lingering in spots like Colette's mentioning, and it's been really, really dense. Now it's dissipating, and we will have a pretty sunny day. Some cloud here and there. The chance of showers and thunderstorms much later in the afternoon and early evening. So we'll keep an eye on the radar, especially into southwestern Ontario, where there's more of a threat of a sort of stronger storms. Tomorrow is a hot day, up to 28. It's currently 15 at Pearson. The guaranteed high today, 24 degrees.
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12: A man in his 30s is dead after being stabbed overnight in Etobicoke. Toronto police say this happened around midnight at an apartment near Kipling Avenue and Albion Road.
21: The victim was rushed to hospital where he was later pronounced dead. Police say they arrested a suspect at the scene. It's still not clear what led up to the stabbing or what charges the suspect's facing. Anyone with information is being asked to contact police.
12: A 23-year-old facing several charges after trying to take off from a traffic stop, crashing into a police cruiser. Toronto police attempted to stop the car Friday night around 11 in Etobicoke when the vehicle then drove off. Two police cruisers were damaged, but no injuries reported. The driver arrested at the scene for speeding, stunt driving, failing to stop for police, dangerous operation of a motor vehicle, driving without plates, and failure to comply with a release order.
21: OPP are investigating in Vaughan after a single vehicle crashed this morning on Highway 427. Police say it happened on the northbound ramp to Rutherford Road, sending one person to hospital with serious injuries. The ramp is still closed to traffic.
12: 680 News Time is now 7:34. The clock is counting down indefinitely after the TTC and QP Local 2 agreed to avoid a strike for the time being. Rhianne Campbell with City News with more on what it could mean if some 700 workers do walk off the job.
0: Electrical workers are responsible for fixing signals, tracks, and power issues. If they hit the picket line, the TTC won't be shut down, but there could be more delays and closures on the subway system. Wages have been the major sticking point in talks. The TTC said the union's proposal would place an unfair burden on taxpayers and transit users. The union disagreed, saying competitive wages are crucial for a safe and reliable system.
12: The negotiations come ahead of the FIFA World Cup coming to town in less than a month's time. TTC says it has a contingency plan in place in case of a strike, but's not provided any details.
21: Some major transit disruptions in the GTA this long weekend. Metrolink says there will be no train service on the Barrie line between Downsview Park and Union Stations. There will be no service on the Kitchener line between Kitchener Go and Union Station. Go buses will run between Kitchener and the Highway 407 bus terminal, where riders can take the TTC to get into the city. That's not all. There will be no train service on the Finch West LRT. Metrolinx and the TTC says the shutdown is to complete system upgrades that will improve the LRT's performance. Shuttle buses will run from Humber College to Finch West Station throughout the closure. All of these transit disruptions set to end Tuesday morning.
12: 680 News Time is 7:35. Hopefully you filled up the tank yesterday before heading up to the cottage for the long weekend. You're going to be now met with another price increase at the pumps this morning. Gas prices went up 4 cents at midnight. It's $1.92.9 a liter at most GTA stations. With more, here's City's Brandon Rowe.
3: Analysts say prices should stay steady after that until at least Thursday. Gas prices have been near their highest in almost 4 years when they hit $2.15 in the summer of 2022. The increase comes as uncertainty around global oil supply continues because of the war in Iran.
12: And with the nation's banks closed to Victoria Day, no change at the pump is expected until May the 21st.
21: This is 680 News Radio Toronto at 7:36. A Canadian isolating after being on the hantavirus-struck cruise ship has received a presumptive positive test. According to BC's health officer, the person from Yukon is one of four Canadians who were on the MV Hondius and developed mild symptoms on Thursday. Another isolated passenger has been taken to hospital for testing. Dr. Bonnie Henry says samples have been sent to a national microbiology lab in Winnipeg to confirm the tests. Canadian health officials say the overall risk to public remains low, though exposed passengers and close contacts continue to be monitored and isolated.
12: Well, the recent outbreaks of hantavirus and norovirus on cruise ships making headlines, but travel experts say they're unlikely to keep travelers away from vacationing in the cruises. Many within the industry still expecting a record number of people worldwide to take cruises this year, despite three passengers aboard the MV Hondius dying from hantavirus. One hospitality influencer currently on a cruise ship that's docked in Monaco says the average traveler understands that this is an isolated health situation not unique to cruise travel.
21: Lots to do to keep yourself busy today with the family. Wine lovers can head down to Wine Fest, which is taking place at the Heritage Center near the Exhibition Place grounds. It runs from 1 this afternoon to 9 tonight. Keep in mind you'll need tickets to attend the event. You can find them at winefesttoronto.com. Canada's Wonderland has their fireworks show tonight at 10 o'clock. Tomorrow night it's Ashbridge's Bay's turn that they'll hold their annual 14-minute long display. Or if you wanted to head out of the city, you can visit Niagara Falls. They'll have firework displays today and tomorrow at 10 o'clock, which can be seen from anywhere across the falls. All long weekend events and holiday closures tomorrow can be found at toronto.citynews.ca.
12: Well, not trying to wish away this first long weekend unofficially of summer, but plan your upcoming week accordingly, because there's lots of live music to go on this coming week. 680 Scott Burnett with the Concert Rundown.
2: Just because Monday is a holiday doesn't mean you can't get out and take in some tunes. Anna Roxanne brings her experimental and ambient art to Hughes Room on Broadview for one night only. On Tuesday, you can catch Ashnikko, known for her high-energy blend of alt, pop, punk, and hip-hop at History in the Beaches. DC R&B star Ari Lennox's Vacancy Tour rolls into Massey Hall Wednesday this week. And Victoria Day isn't the only sign that summer is unofficially here. The 2026 RBC Amphitheater season kicks off this Thursday with its debut act, Imagine Dragons. See you out there. I'm Scott Burnett.
12: 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We'll tell you by how much in 30 seconds.
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12: 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Traffic and weather together on the ones. Here's Colette Desjardins.
23: And this report is brought to you by Cobb Spread. Well, I've been checking all the cameras, and really this fog that is still lingering is along the 407 both ways between Brock Road and the 115, just waiting for that sun to help it burn off and dissipate. The Gardiner looking much better. We had a lot of fog on that Gardiner Expressway, basically creating poor visibility, but looks much better now. We're not doing too badly as far as the drive is concerned right now. Things are moving quite nicely. Just a collision investigation on northbound 427. The ramp to Rutherford remains shut down. It's been closed since about 2 this morning, and according to MTO, it will remain closed for quite some time. If you are traveling on the Gardiner, the Don Valley Parkway, it's moving quite well. Same with the QEW, both ways between Burlington and the Mississauga area. Had a look at the Skyway, the Burlington Skyway, nice and clear. At the moment, so we're not seeing any problems. Haven't heard of any complaints on the 400 if you're heading out to Barrie or coming back. But if you're getting along or if you're getting around on city streets, we've got this construction on westbound Lakeshore. It's from Yonge to Raptors Way. That's west of Bay. So only one or two lanes are blocked. If you're traveling on northbound Strawn from Lakeshore to Fleet, that's closed as well. Construction to blame. Davenport between Caledonia Park and Lansdowne is down to a single lane. And if you're traveling northbound on Don Mills at Eglinton, we've got the right lane closed because of construction. And this report is brought to you by Cobb's Bread. Right now, this weekend only, Cobb's Bread is rescuing barbecues with better buns. Visit savemybuns.ca today and you could get free Cobb's buns for your barbecue. Now with a check on the forecast, here's meteorologist Denise Andriacci.
24: It is partly cloudy at Pearson, and a lot of that fog has moved out of the GTA. Still lingering in spots, but it will be a pretty nice day once we get rid of it completely. We have the chance of showers and thunderstorms later. We're squeezing out, you know, the morning and really much of the afternoon. Pretty dry, warm too. 24 is the guaranteed high, up to 28 degrees on Monday. Should be a pretty sunny Victoria day with the chance of showers and thunderstorms back in the forecast for Monday evening. The guaranteed high today, 24.
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12: It's up to 15 degrees at Pearson. Lots of sun in downtown Toronto. Good morning. I'm John Leatherby. We're following news this morning out of Etobicoke, where a man in his 30s has died after being stabbed overnight in the area. Toronto police say this happened around midnight at an apartment near Kipling and Albion. One person has been arrested. No word on what charges he may be facing. And as well, you're going to love the forecast over the next couple of days, as you'll enjoy August-like humidity on the May long weekend. Denise Andriacci stops by with all the details in about 5 minutes' time. First, it's time for sports from Sportsnet 590 The Fan. Good morning at the Asher Ross.
14: Well, good morning to you, John. And it was a very impressive game for the Buffalo Sabres as they took on the Montreal Canadiens at the Bell Centre. Montreal had a 3-1 lead in the first period, but Buffalo scored 7 unanswered goals, including a goal and 4 assists from Rasmus Dahlin, as they beat the Habs 8-3 at the Bell Centre, forcing a 7th and deciding game tomorrow in Buffalo. In the PWHL, yeah, Maggie Flaherty's OT winner from Marie-Philippe Poulin has the Montreal Victoire 1-win away thanks to a 2-1 win over the Charge in Game 2. They can win it all on the road tomorrow. At the World Championships, Macklin Celebrini potted a pair while Cam Talbot stopped all 19 shots he faced. Canada beat Italy 6-0, improving to 2-0. They face Denmark tomorrow. The Toronto Marlies are now tied 1-1 following Game 2 of their third round AHL series, falling 3-1 to the Cleveland Monsters. Bo Grew scored Toronto's only goal, and it was a shorthanded one. Series returns to Coca-Cola Coliseum in Toronto on Wednesday. To baseball, for the second game in a row, Dalton Varsho was the hero for the Jays. He drove in the go-ahead run in the top of the 10th as Toronto beat the Tigers 2-1 to even that series at a game apiece. The rubber match goes today at 1:40 with Kevin Gausman on the mound against Jack Flaherty. And Nick Taylor is just two shots back of leader Alex Smalley entering the final round at the PGA Championship in Pennsylvania. Listowel's Corey Connors is 9 back after he was 5 over on the back 9 on Saturday. Sports at 15 and 45 past every hour or anytime at sportsnet.ca.
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4: 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If you plan on driving abroad,

0: Homes Alberta investigating after allegations a pro-separation group had an unauthorized access to a separatist party's copy of the electors' list containing the personal information of nearly 3 million Albertans. Political strategist Zane Velji talks about the fallout on the Big Story podcast.
1: 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But what they have built is a sense of community, is a sense of purpose, and a sense of emotion.
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5: Thanks. And this report is brought to you by the Big Apple. Just having a look right now at the westbound QEW. Just at Ford Drive, we've got the right lane blocked all because of a crash. Another crash on the westbound 401. It's in the express at Avenue Road. So right now that right lane, actually it's a disabled vehicle at Avenue Road on the westbound 401 Express. So that is blocking the right lane. Otherwise, we've got this collision investigation. It is on northbound 427, and it is the ramp to Rutherford shut down for this investigation, and it will be quite some time, according to MTO. Now, if you are traveling on the westbound Lakeshore, we have got construction from Yonge over to Raptors Way. That's west of Bay. About two lanes are blocked for that. If you're traveling on northbound Strawn at the Lakeshore to Fleet, that was also closed because of road work. We've got Yonge Street both ways at Fairlawn. That's just north of Lawrence, is down to a single lane because of construction as well. The Big Apple is so much more than a great rest stop with fun, free activities like mini putt, a children's carousel, penny zoo, and so much more. The Big Apple, exit 497 off the 401 or thebigapple.ca. Your next report, 801. Let's get the forecast. Meteorologist Denise Andriacci.
6: Partly cloudy, 15 at Pearson. Our guaranteed high today is 24 degrees. It's going to be above seasonal, warm, and overall pretty lovely. There is the chance of showers and thunderstorms very late afternoon into early evening, so we'll keep an eye on that. Overnight tonight, temperatures are very mild, near 13, 14 degrees, heading right into tomorrow, which is going to be hot. 28 for Monday, up to 30 on Tuesday. Today's guaranteed high, 24.
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0: There's several new construction projects around the GTA getting set up. 680's Jordan Kerr takes a look.
13: Construction at two intersections on Huron, Ontario and Peel region has ramped up. South of Steeles at Lancashire Lane and again south of Central Parkway at Fairview Road. Huron, Ontario goes down to a single lane each way as LRT track work gets underway and there are left turn restrictions. The construction at these zones should be done mid-June.

0: Starting on Tuesday, there'll be daytime construction on Wellesley going on until the end of the year. Between 7 a.m. and 7 p.m. daily, eastbound Wellesley will be shut down from Jarvis to Parliament, and westbound will be down to a single lane. Lots of work is being done along here, including water main replacement, road resurfacing, and accessibility improvements. It should all be done in December. And some good news, the northbound Baby Ram to eastbound 401 still closed for construction and has been for a while now, but this upcoming week should be the last week of the closure. It's scheduled to be finished Friday, May 22nd. I'm Jordan Kerr.
1: Economists expect inflation to top 3% for the first time since 2023 when Stats Canada reports price data for April later on in the week. Gas prices continuing to climb last month as the war in Iran throttled the global flow of oil from the Gulf region, pushing prices higher at the pumps. A Desjardins economist says the federal government's move to waive the fuel excise tax mid-month will help with some of the pinch facing motorists. Desjardins recently revised up its forecast for inflation this year and next, as economists are expecting higher fuel costs to feed into the cost of both food and clothing. Canadian country icon will host the 61st annual Academy of Country Music Awards.
2: Man, I feel like a woman.
1: This would be Tim and Shania Twain's first time leading the show after taking over hosting duties from Reba McEntire. The ceremony moves to the MGM Grand Garden Arena in Las Vegas after spending the last 3 years in Frisco, Texas. Women once again dominating the nominations, with Megan Maroney leading the field with 9 nods. The show will stream tonight on Prime Video at 8 o'clock Eastern. Performances from stars including Ella Langley, Lainey Wilson, and Miranda Lambert.
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4: 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Nicotine is highly addictive, only to be used by adults who are trying to quit smoking.
5: Beyond Meat is putting protein drinks at the center of its turnaround plan. The company's CEO says Beyond Meat is uniquely positioned to compete in the rapidly expanding functional beverage market because of its experience with formulating plant-based protein. Earlier this year, Beyond Meat rolled out Beyond Immerse, a protein-packed sparkling beverage, which was made available for a limited time on Beyond's website. Job cuts at a major employment platform. LinkedIn is cutting workers in the tech industry's latest move to reduce headcount in the artificial intelligence age. Executives at the professional social network told workers the company must operate more profitably. The reductions at the Microsoft-owned company will impact a range of job functions, including engineering, product, and marketing. However, the full scope of the cuts is not clear. Lululemon's incoming CEO gave her first speech to employees this week, pledging to put the athleisure brand back on track. Heidi O'Neill joins the company from Nike in September. She says her priority will be to recapture sales growth. Lululemon has struggled with issues for some of its products and rising competition for yoga wear. WhatsApp has launched Incognito Chat, an AI chat function that allows users to converse privately with Meta AI, such that Meta itself cannot access the questions or answers. Meta also launched Instance, a new app and Instagram feature for photo sharing that lives in the bottom right corner of the Instagram inbox, with photos disappearing after friends view them. Erica Herskowitz, Bloomberg Radio.
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1: Good morning to our listeners in the hamlet of Newton Robinson, where it is currently 12 degrees and sunshine, currently 15 degrees at Pearson, and sunny downtown. It's 8 o'clock.
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17: Good morning. This is Sunday, May 17th. I'm Alain Cavillon.
1: And I'm John Leatherby. Here's what's making news this hour.
17: A homicide investigation underway after a man was pronounced dead in hospital following a stabbing near Kipling and Albion. A suspect's in police custody.
1: A couple of police cruisers damaged, a 23-year-old facing multiple charges after a traffic stop went sideways in Etobicoke.
17: No strike for now, despite the set deadline having passed for the TTC and QP Local 2 to get a deal done.
18: She's part of Spotify's global top 10 debut album. Greek artist Marina Sati is performing at the Mod Club tonight.
19: The Sabres crushed the Habs to force Game 7. The Victoire are a win away from a Walter Cup title, and Dalton Varsho does it again for the Jays. Sports at 15.
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17: 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Here's Colette Desjardins.
20: Thanks, Helena. This report is brought to you by Cobb Spread. Looking at the westbound 401 at Avenue Road in the Express, we had a stalled vehicle that just cleared a second ago. We've got a crash. It's on the westbound QEW at Ford Drive. The left lane is blocked, or rather, the right lane is blocked. We've got fire crews, ambulance on scene. So the backup is from approaching Ford Drive. But the rest of the highways in and around the GTA are in pretty good shape. Now, we do have this closure. It's the ramp from northbound 427 to Rutherford. That's closed for a collision investigation. Just had another look at the 407 both ways between Brock Road and the 115. We're still dealing with heavy fog, which means poor visibility through that stretch. So give yourself lots of extra time if that's the direction you're heading in. And if you're on the westbound Lakeshore from Yonge to Raptors Way, that's just west of Bay. We've got a couple of lanes blocked for construction. This weekend only, Cobb's Bread is rescuing barbecues with better buns. Visit savemybuns.ca today, and you could get free Cobb's buns for your barbecue. Your next report is coming up at 8:11. Let's get the forecast. Here's Denise Andriacci.
21: Well, just very impressive right now at Pearson. It's 18 degrees, 24 the guaranteed high. We waited a long time to wake up to some just warm conditions, and here we are, just in time for the long weekend. We had some early morning fog. For the most part, it's dissipated, still patchy in spots, but it is going to be a sun and cloud mix today. Chance of showers and thunderstorms late afternoon. Pretty low risk at this point for the GTA. Kind of see a little bit more active weather potential as we kind of move through the dinner hour. We'll keep an eye on the radar. Tomorrow's high near 28, then up to 30 on Tuesday. So the heat is on for this long weekend. The guaranteed high, 24.
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17: Toronto police investigating a homicide in Etobicoke after a stabbing victim was pronounced dead in hospital. They say they were called to an apartment near Kipling and Albion around midnight, where they found a man in his 30s suffering from life-threatening injuries.
1: He died later in hospital this morning from those injuries. Suspect arrested at the scene. No word on what charges they're facing. If you have information, contact police.
17: The traffic stop Friday night in Etobicoke ended with two police cruisers being damaged. Toronto police say they tried to stop a vehicle just after 11 in the evening for speeding when it suddenly drove off from officers and ended up crashing into another cruiser. No injuries were reported. The 23-year-old driver is arrested at the scene. He appeared in court yesterday morning on several charges, including speeding and stunt driving.
1: This is 680 News Radio Toronto at 8:04. A potential TTC striker lockout has been avoided again for now. City's Brandon Rowe with the details.
0: The TTC and the union representing electrical workers have agreed to extend contract talks for a second time in less than 24 hours. The TTC and QP Local 2 first agreed to extend mediated talks past Friday's midnight deadline and again beyond a new 6 p.m. Saturday cutoff in an effort to avoid a labor disruption. It's still unclear whether another deadline has been set. Wages remain the biggest sticking point in talks. Electrical workers handle signal, track, and power repairs. A strike would not shut down the TTC, but riders could see more delays and subway closures.
1: The TTC CEO previously saying that tentative plans are in place in case a strike does actually happen as the city gets ready to host the FIFA World Cup in June.
17: This is 680 News Radio Toronto at 8:05. BC's provincial health officer says one of the four Canadians isolating after being on the cruise ship affected by a hantavirus outbreak has received a presumptive positive test. Naira Ahmed with the Canadian Press reports.
2: Dr. Bonnie Henry says infection control protocols were followed.
22: I know people are concerned as well about what about the people on the airplane, we're doing the assessment. So just to reassure people, infection control precautions were in place for all of that. And none of the four people had symptoms through any of that process. So we do not consider them at risk of exposure.
2: Henry says the person is from the Yukon and developed mild symptoms on Thursday, while noting that samples have been sent to a national microbiology lab in Winnipeg for tests to be confirmed.
17: Another isolated passenger has also been taken to hospital for testing.
1: 680 News time is now 8:06. Victoria Day long weekend officially underway. If you're looking to keep busy, a couple of different things to do. East Bloom Tea and Gourmet Festival is happening. That's at Sankofa Square. And free to attend, a vibrant celebration of tea, gourmet flavors, and cultural discovery. Street patios are also back in the city as well. More than 290 local restaurants and bars have registered this year for the Curb Lane patio program, showing off the city's multicultural food scene. If you're planning on heading out for fireworks displays, you have a couple of options, including Canada's Wonderland this evening at 10. The long weekend need to know, as well as what is closed and open for Victoria Day at toronto.citynews.ca.
17: Two goal lines affected by a service adjustments due to what Metrolinx says is track work. There's no train service on the Barrie line between Downsview Park and Union Stations. No service on the Kitchener line between Kitchener Go and Union Station. Go buses will run between Kitchener and the 407 bus terminal, where you can use the TTC from there into the city. The LRT off limits this weekend as well. Metrolinx and the TTC says there'll be no train service on the Finch West to complete system upgrades that will improve the LRT's performance. Shuttle buses will run from Humber College to Finch West Station throughout the closure. Regular service for all three lines set to get underway on Tuesday.
1: Well, we are finally getting a taste of summer. Our high today, 24 degrees, is just the start of a warm-up for the long weekend. And the lady to thank for all of this, of course, is 680 weather specialist Denise Andreacci. She has a look ahead to Victoria Day.
21: Now, the warmest temperatures of the season are en route for Monday and Tuesday. A high tomorrow near 28, feeling like 30, and we could hit 30 degrees on Tuesday. So we are going to have back-to-back days with some heat and a little humidity as well. And then we'll start to cool back down middle of next week. So just keep in mind that we're wrapping up this long weekend with some heat, a little humidity.
1: If you haven't already, it's time to get back into the sunscreen habit with high UV indexes coming back. Also, if you're outside for any family fun, remember to take along one of these. That would be your water bottle of choice to stay hydrated.
17: A Greek artist who earned a spot in Spotify's global top 10 debut albums and represented Greece at the Eurovision Song Competition in 2024. Performing in Toronto tonight, here's 680's Eva Fragiscados.
18: Marina Sathi is a Greek singer and songwriter. Her album Pop shattered records, and last year she became the first ever Greek artist to take part in the Spotify single series.
23: This is a journey that I've been trying to go on for many years. It hasn't been sudden, you know. It has been like years of work and years of work in music, work with yourself, work with other people.
18: Sathi's pop tour sold out across Greece and Europe and is now hitting North America for the first time. She She says the show will feature songs from all of her albums.
23: I really love Achthalasa, which is a ballad. I really love the mixtape, which is a moment where people like really dancing and having a high energy. Also, Leon of Athens is going to perform.
18: Sati's show begins tonight at 7 at the Mod Club. Tickets are still available. I'm Eva Frajas-Gatos.
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17: 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Traffic and weather together in 60 seconds. 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
17: 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Traffic and weather together on the ones. Here's Colette Desjardins.
20: Thanks, and this report is brought to you by Don Valley North Toyota. Heading northbound on the 400, just north of the 401, the right lane is blocked, and that is for a disabled vehicle. We've got a serious crash. It's on the westbound QEW at 4 Drive. It's blocking the right lane, fire crews, ambulance on the scene. It was causing a backup. Yeah, it still is, actually, as I look at the cameras. So that's from approaching 4 Drive. And then if you're traveling on the westbound 401, we'd probably problems at Avenue Road in the express, a stall vehicle, but that has been cleared. Keep in mind, if you're traveling northbound on the 427, the ramp to Rutherford, that is shut down because of a collision investigation. It's been closed since about 2 this morning. MTO said it was going to be closed for quite some time. Now, we've got a lot of construction on city streets, including Brampton, both ways on Countryside, west of Coleraine. That's west of Highway 50. You're sharing one lane. Northbound Strawn from Lakeshore to Fleet, that's closed for construction. Northbound Don Mills at Eglinton, the right lane is closed again, long-term road work. Boasting some of the best brand loyalty in Canada, not that Don Valley North Toyota likes to boast, visit the showroom or donvalleynorthtoyota.com, a division of Wayne's Auto Group. Your next report is at 8:21. Let's get the forecast. Here's meteorologist Denise Andriachi.
21: It's partly cloudy, 18 at Pearson. Really nice, mild conditions this morning, the guaranteed high 24. We have the chance of showers and thunderstorms. It's much later today, so we're squeezing out a good chunk of our daytime fun in the sun hours, nice and dry. Overnight, 14. Tomorrow, up to 28. And Tuesday, near 30. So we are really feeling the heat. Now, it's still May, so this type of heat will be temporary. We start to kind of freshen up middle of the week next week. And then, of course, though, we're inching closer and closer to June. So we will have the high heat for a couple of months here. Today, the guaranteed high 24.
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7: In Canada, the leading cause of death is cancer. 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
17: 15 degrees right now in downtown Toronto. Good morning. I'm Ali Kivyo. Here are the top stories this hour. A homicide investigation continues near Kipling and Albion after a man in his 30s was pronounced dead this morning in hospital following a stabbing. Happened around midnight. Toronto police say they have a suspect in police custody. Still no deal between the TTC and QP Local 2. The 6 p.m. Saturday deadline well past now, but both sides remain at the table and have decided to avoid a strike for now. And still ahead on 680 News Radio, a rundown of who's up for some hardware tonight at the Academy of Country Music Awards. 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
19: Atlanta, the Montreal Canadiens thought they had the series in the bag. They scored three times on their first four shots, chasing Alex Lyon from the Sabres net, but they could not solve Ukko-Pekka Luukkonen, who came in relief. And the Sabres scored seven unanswered to win it 8-3. Rasmus Dahlin had 5 points, setting a new record for Sabres defensemen. Game seven is tomorrow at the KeyBank Center. Montreal Victoire are just a win away from PWHL supremacy after beating the Ottawa Charge 2-1 in overtime. Maggie Flaherty, the two-time Walter Cup champion, scored the winner on a beautiful feed from Marie-Philippe Poulin. They can win it all in Ottawa tomorrow in Game 3. Canada improved to 2-0 at the IIHF World Championships thanks to a 6-0 victory over Italy. Captain Macklin Celebrini scored twice and had an assist. Cam Talbot stopped all 19 shots he faced. On the diamond
8: is lined by Varsho into center field, a base hit down on the grass. Coming around third base, Guerrero. He'll chug home, and the Blue Jays have their first lead of the game on an RBI single from Varsho, who turns and throws his arms in the air back to his dugout.
19: It was Ben Shulman with the call on Dalton Varsho's game-winning hit. Jays beat the Tigers 2-1 in extra innings. Mason Fluharty and Spencer Miles combined for 5 shutout innings to start the game. Louis Varland got the win and then closed it out himself in the 10th. Kevin Gossman gets the ball for today's rubber match against Jack Flaherty. On the pitch, Toronto FC dropped a 3-1 decision in Charlotte. They've now dropped 2 in a row and have not won since April the 4th. Manchester City won the FA Cup on Saturday with a 1-0 victory over Chelsea. It's their second win in the last 4 years. And the final round of the PGA Championship is just getting underway. Winnipeg's Nick Taylor is tied for second, just 2 back of leader Alex Smalley. Taylor will tee off just before 2:30 this afternoon. Richmond Hill's Taylor Pendrith is 7 shots back of the lead. Sports at 15 and 45 past every hour or anytime at sportsnet.ca.
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17: 680 News Time, 818. The UN and World Health Organization is warning Cuba's health system is under severe strain after officials said they're out of fuel. City News reporter Carling Donahue reports.
26: Back in January, U.S. President Donald Trump threatened tariffs on any nation supplying the island with crude oil. The country's top suppliers, Venezuela and Mexico, cut off shipments, sending the island into a spiral.
27: The fuel.
28: Crude oil, fuel oil. We have absolutely none.
0: diesel. We have absolutely none. I am being repetitive. The only thing we have is gas from our wells.
26: This week has seen blackouts increase dramatically across the country of 10 million people. Officials say many neighborhoods are consistently going without light for up to 22 hours a day.
2: More than 100,000 patients, including over 11,000 children, are waiting for surgeries that have been delayed due to power outages or supply shortages.
26: The director of the CIA met with his Cuban counterpart in Havana this week, where he renewed an offer from the U.S. of a $100 million aid package.
17: Officials say the U.S. is ready to seriously engage in negotiations with Cuba, but only if the country makes fundamental changes. Economists are expecting inflation topped 3% in April for the first time since 2023 as consumers grapple with the Iran war oil shock.
10: Statistics Canada is set to publish updated price data on Tuesday, with economists calling for the headline inflation figure to hit 3.1%, up from 2.4% in March. Economists at RBC say the jump in gas prices is largely to blame for pushing inflation higher, though the federal government's move to suspend the fuel excise tax for about 4 months starting in mid-April will take some steam out of the figures. The Bank of Canada has signaled it will look through the initial inflationary spike tied to higher pump prices, but will act to ensure price pressures don't become entrenched. Michelle Zedekian, The Canadian Press.
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17: 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Here's Colette Desjardins.
20: Thanks, Helen. And this report is brought to you by Mercedes-Benz Mississauga. If you're on the westbound QEW at Ford Drive, and we've got a crash, it's blocking the right lane. So fire crews, ambulance are on the scene. The slowdown is basically just approaching Ford Drive. It's not taking, so definitely you're slowing down, but it's just a minor delay at this point. Don't forget northbound 427, the ramp to Rutherford, that's closed for a collision investigation. If you're on the northbound 400, I found that vehicle. It's north of the 401. The right lane partially blocked with this stalled vehicle. I'm not sure if a tow truck is on the scene. And I had another look. We've had foggy patches this morning. It seems to have dissipated, but one area is the 407. Anywhere between the 412 over to the 115. Heavy fog. It's improved, but visibility still affected. The spring drive event is on right now at Mercedes-Benz Mississauga. 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Your next report is coming up at 8:31. Let's get the forecast. Meteorologist Denise Angiacci.
21: 18 and partly cloudy right now at Pearson. Our overnight low is 14. So we are seeing our morning and overnight lows really, warm up. And that's what we should be expecting this time of year. Today's guaranteed high is 24. It's above seasonal. We are pretty sunny for the most part. There is the chance of some late afternoon showers and thunderstorms. Looks like a better chance for us in the GTA to see some active weather impacting our outdoor fun would be around the dinner hour. So we'll keep an eye on the radar. Near 28 degrees on Monday and then up to near 30 on Tuesday. So some heat really building in here across the region. Our guaranteed high today, 24.
17: Coming up at 8:30, details on a stabbing in the city's West End that left a man dead and a suspect in police custody, and no deal for the TTC and QP Local 2, but also no strike. You'll hear the latest from the negotiating table. This is 680 News Radio Toronto.
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17: The last series remaining in the second round of the Stanley Cup playoffs, going the distance.
19: It seemed like everything was going Montreal's way.
4: Evans on Olsen, Evans to Jules, it's it!
19: The shorty by Jake Evans chased Sabres goalie Alex Lyon, making it 3-1 just over 10 minutes into the first, but the Sabres would tie it a minute into the second and then take the lead later in the period.
5: Darlene Quinn waiting, scores, there it is! Jack Quinn.
19: That was one of four power play goals for the Sabres and the third of seven unanswered as they beat the Habs 8-3. Rasmus Dahlin had a goal and four assists.
6: That's why I play hockey. That's what I want to do. I live for this.
19: Habs head coach Marty St. Louis shared some wisdom heading into Game 7.
18: I just feel bounce back. You come back to where you were. Bounce forward. You're actually further than where you were. Physics.
19: The seventh and deciding game goes tomorrow night in Buffalo. From the Sports Center, I'm Asher Roth.
17: Morgan Wallen once again in the spotlight at the 61st Academy of Country Music Awards.
23: If I'm the problem, well, you might be the reason.
17: The country artist from Tennessee has nominations for Entertainer of the Year and Album of the Year. His album, I'm the Problem, will compete against projects from Zach Top, Riley Green, Parker McCollum, and Carter Faith. Although all of the Album of the Year nominees are expected to perform during the show in Las Vegas, Wallen will be the lone exception. The show is hosted by Canadian country icon Shania Twain and will stream live on Prime Video tonight at 8 o'clock. In 60 seconds, you'll hear the Long Weekend Business Report.
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30: I'm Chris McCusker. The latest inflation reading in the U.S. came in hotter than expected for April at 3.8% year over year. And this means interest rate hikes are more likely than cuts. And that could be bad news for our loonie. Carl Shimada is chief market strategist at Corpay.
31: The Canadian economy is still getting some benefit from higher oil prices, and that is helping to keep the Canadian dollar somewhat range-bound. But yes, you know, if we look at the overall hit to the economy from higher energy prices, higher interest rates, that is likely to, you know, keep us in sort of a neutral position for now.
30: But
31: if we do see a resolution in the conflict, if we do see those positive headlines coming out of the Gulf at any level, the Canadian dollar is positioned to move up quite a bit and the U.S. dollar is positioned to move down. So, you know, the funny thing right now is that most currency traders are sitting on their hands. They're not placing big bets in either direction on any exchange rate that I know of.
30: And we do get a Canadian inflation update on Tuesday.
31: The challenge here is that at some point we're going to have a reconciliation between, you know, those who expect the Bank of Canada to turn more hawkish and those, you know, of which I count myself as one, who think that the economy is too weak to permit for rate hikes. So at some point we're going to have a revision. in there, and that could, you know, drag the loonie temporarily, at least lower from where it is.
30: Carl Shimada is chief market strategist at Corpay. And with your weekend business report, I'm Chris McCusker.
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8: Good morning. It is Sunday, May the 17th. I'm John Leatherby.
17: And I'm Annie Kivyo. Here's what's making news this hour.
8: A busy weekend for Toronto police in Etobicoke investigating a stabbing death and a stunt driver who's facing a slew of charges.
17: The threat of a strike by TTC electricians has been averted. There's no deal, but both the union and management have agreed to continue to negotiate.
8: More testing being done on a Canadian who was on the hantavirus-stricken ship.
17: So much to see and do this Victoria Day long weekend, and that doesn't include the fireworks displays.
19: The Sabres silenced the Bell Centre crowd, forcing Game 7 against the Habs. The Victoires are a win away from a title, and the Jays even up their series in Detroit. Sports at 45.
17: 680 News Time, 8:31.
8: That would be time for Rogers Xfinity Internet traffic and weather together on the ones. Here's Colette Desjardins.
20: Thanks, and this report is brought to you by the Big Apple. Westbound on the QEW at Ford Drive. Problems have cleared. All lanes are open. The traffic is back up to speed. If you're northbound on the 400, just north of the 401, we've got a stalled vehicle partially blocking the right lane. A tow truck is on the scene now. And if you're traveling on the 407, it's improving, but still quite foggy between the 412 and the 418. But it's starting to improve as you head into the Durham region. But the 407 there between the 412 and the 418, still quite foggy. Getting around on city streets. Number of construction spots around the city, westbound Lakeshore, from Yonge to Rogers Way, that's west of Bay. We've got a couple of lanes blocked in Brampton. Both ways on Countryside, just west of Coleraine, that's west of Highway 50. You're sharing a single lane. Northbound Strawn at Lakeshore to Fleet, that's closed for construction as well. Try the Big Apple's famous apple bread pie is made right before your eyes. And apple cider from the 401 Cider Brewery. Look for the big red apple off the 401 at exit 497 or thebigapple.ca. Your next report is at 8:41. Let's get the forecast. Here's Denise Andriachi.
9: We had some early morning fog, but now that that's dissipated, it's quite a lovely start to the day. It will be a warm afternoon. 24 is the guaranteed high. That is a little above seasonal. The average this time of year is 20. Late afternoon, early evening, there is the chance of showers and thunderstorms. Many areas will stay dry, but that risk is pretty widespread. So, of course, if you hear thunder, get indoors. Our low tonight is 14. The guaranteed high today, 24.
17: 18 degrees and sunny right now in downtown Toronto. 680 News Time, 8:33.
8: Well, Toronto police now investigating a homicide in Etobicoke after a stabbing victim died this morning in hospital. Police say the man in his 30s found with stab wounds at an apartment near Kipling and Albion Road around midnight.
17: He was rushed to hospital with critical injuries where he was later pronounced dead. The suspect arrested at the scene, but it's still unclear what led to the stabbing or if the suspect and victim knew each other. Police are asking anyone with information to contact them.
8: An alleged stunt driver in custody after crashing into a police cruiser when police say he tried to drive off from a traffic stop. This happening Friday night in Etobicoke. Police say they tried to stop the driver for speeding. No one was hurt when the car took off, then damaged a couple of cop cars. The 23-year-old arrested and appeared in court yesterday morning on several counts that included failing to stop for police, driving without plates, speeding, failure to comply with a release order.
17: Talks between the TTC and the union representing hundreds of electrical workers have been extended again. The transit agency and QP Local 2 decided to stay at the bargaining table to give both sides more time to reach a deal. Wages still the main sticking point, with the TTC CEO saying the union has asked for $40 million. But Mandeep Lally says that's an unfair burden on taxpayers and transit users. If a strike or lockout does happen, the TTC says it has contingency plans in place. This all comes ahead of tens of thousands of footy fans descending on Toronto for the FIFA World Cup matches, less than a month away, which is sure to put a strain on the TTC.
8: 680 News time is now 8:34. Second round of tests from a Canadian who was on the hantavirus-stricken cruise ship now being done in Winnipeg. More from the Canadian Press and reporter Don Mitchell.
1: BC's provincial health officer says a Canadian is isolating in the province after a presumptive positive test for the hantavirus. The individual had been on board the MV Hondius, a cruise ship that was the scene of the hantavirus outbreak. In a news conference yesterday, Dr. Bonnie Henry said the person is part of a couple from the Yukon who were isolating and developed mild symptoms on Thursday.
10: One individual started to develop mild symptoms, including a fever and a headache, 2 days ago. Protocols were followed to bring them and their person they were isolating with.
1: Public health officials and infectious disease physicians are stressing that the Andes virus, the type of hantavirus that hit the Dutch flagged ship, requires close and prolonged contact to infect a person, and that it is not a pandemic threat.
8: Until now, officials have said no one in Canada has shown symptoms of hantavirus, which has an incubation period lasting several weeks.
17: It's now 8:35, and what's a better way to celebrate the unofficial start to summer fun than yummy food? The Festival of Flavors takes over the waterfront with $5 tasting features and several vendors from around the world. There's also the Toronto Halal Bites Festival at Nathan Phillips Square, where you can enjoy diverse halal cuisine and cultural performances. There's a few different spots to watch fireworks this weekend. Tonight at 10, Canada's Wonderland has its annual Victoria Day light show. Ashbridges Bay will be holding its fireworks display at 10 tomorrow. And if you wanted to get out of the city, you can watch the firework display at Niagara Falls all weekend long at 10 o'clock. Full list of weekend events and what businesses are open and closed tomorrow for Victoria Day posted at toronto.citynews.ca.
8: 680 News time is 8:36. Ladies and gentlemen, it wouldn't be a long weekend in the Greater Toronto Area without some transit adjustments to work around. There's no train service on the Barrie Line between Downsview Park and Union Stations. If you need to get downtown to take the TTC from Downsview Park, there's no service on the Kitchener line as well between Kitchener Go and Union. Go buses will be running between Kitchener and the 407 bus terminal. There's also a shutdown of the TTC's Line 6, the Finch West LRT. Metrolinx and the TTC say there's no train service on the Finch West LRT to complete system upgrades that will improve the LRT's performance. Shuttle buses are running from Humber College to Finch West Station, the regular service back to normal on Tuesday.
17: Oh, with the long weekend underway and the first weekend of cottage country traffic here at 680 News, there are some construction projects on those outbound routes to watch out for. Here's 680's Jordan Kerr.
11: If you're heading out east on the 401 to get to the 115 and beyond, you'll run into construction in Oshawa. There's lane realignment and narrowed lanes both ways on the 401 between Stevenson and Simcoe, and the northbound Stevenson ramp to eastbound 401 is closed. This is long-term and will impact traffic through the summer. Up in Gravenhurst, construction on the 169 heading towards Hardy Lake and Bala. The Frank Miller Memorial route is down to a single lane each way between Cherokee and Muldrow Roads for long-term construction. However, starting next month, 169 will be fully closed both directions through Gravenhurst between Sarah Street and Muskoka Road for another phase of the project, and that will remain closed through the summer until the end of this year. I'm Jordan Kerr.
8: Montreal Victoire won away from their first Walter Cup title after a second consecutive overtime victory over Ottawa. 680's Asher Roth recapping Game 2 of the PWHL Championship Series.
19: For the second game in a row, the Ottawa Charge scored the game's opening goal, couldn't hang on to the lead, and 60 minutes wasn't enough. And just like in Game 1, it was the Montreal Victoire sending the home crowd into a frenzy.
3: Here's a look. It's Flaherty! Scores! Maggie Flaherty, the overtime hero!
19: Two-time Walter Cup champ Maggie Flaherty called game with just over 5 minutes left in the extra frame. She explained how the winning play unfolded.
4: Who had full possession of the pucks? I made my way down there, and I was really yelling for it.
19: While the Victoire are just one win away from the title, Charge head coach Carla McLeod says it's not over yet.
5: There is a lot in our game that's going really well, and you know, obviously we'll dig ourselves out, but it's a best of five.
19: And they'll try to stay alive as the series shifts to Ottawa for Game 3 tomorrow. From the Sports Center, I'm Asher Roth.
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20: Thanks. And this report is brought to you by OG. Having a look right now at the 407. We still have foggy patches, quite heavy as well, from the 412 to the 115. This is on the 407, 412 to the 115. So visibility is definitely poor. But the rest of the city and GTA, what I can see on the cameras, seems to be fine at this point. Northbound 400, I can see workers on the northbound 400 north of the 401. We've got a stalled vehicle blocking the right lane. And if you're on the westbound QEW, problems at Ford Drive, they've been cleared, so the drive is back up to speed. Don't forget, if you're headed northbound on the 427, the ramp to Rutherford is closed, all because of a collision investigation. It's been closed since 2 this morning. MTO says it will be closed for quite some time. Now, if you're getting around on city streets, construction, westbound Lakeshore, Yonge to Raptors Way, that's west of Bay. We've got a couple of lanes closed. Northbound Strawn from Lakeshore to Fleet, that's closed as well. Davenport shut down both ways between Caledonia Park and Lansdowne. It's down to a single lane. This report brought to you by OG. Summer's coming in hot, so why not turn up the chill with Smirnoff Ice? Fresh new look, same OG flavor, 19 plus. Please enjoy responsibly. Your next report, 8:51, with the forecast. Here's Denise Andriacci.
9: Sun and cloud today, 24 the guaranteed high. It's above seasonal and warm this afternoon. There is the chance late afternoon and early evening to see some scattered showers and isolated thunderstorms. Some areas will stay dry, but the risk remains. So if you hear thunder, get inside. 14 is the low tonight, up to 28 on Monday and near 30 degrees for Tuesday. So the hottest temps of the year are en route. The guaranteed high today, 24.
8: The 680 news time is 8:43. Ella Langley enters the 61st Academy of Country Music Awards as one of the night's biggest contenders with 7 nominations.
22: I can tell by the way he's two-stepping
8: 27-year-old also set to perform during tonight's ceremony at the MGM Grand Garden Arena in Las Vegas. Women lead the ACM nominations for a second straight year. Megan Maroney topping the list with 9 nods. Miranda Lambert close behind with 8. In 60 seconds, top stories of the morning and a check of sports.
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8: Up to 18 degrees, sunny in downtown Toronto. Good morning, I'm John Leatherby with a check of the morning's top headlines. Toronto police now investigating a homicide in Etobicoke after a stabbing victim from last night died in hospital this morning. Police say a man in his 30s found with stab wounds at an apartment near Kipling and Albion Road around midnight. A suspect arrested at the scene. Unclear what charges may be facing in this incident. And as well, you've got yourself a couple of great days ahead if you like the nice, hot, humid weather. Denise Andreacci will have all the details of a forecast that is top shelf, where mama hides the cookies, as our late friend Rick Jenneretta of the Buffalo Sabres used to say. Speaking of, with sports, here's Asher Roth.
19: Oh, John, Rick Jenneretta would have been absolutely thrilled by last night's result in Montreal.
24: Back to Thompson. And Quinn Sharpagel scores! What a shot by Quinn! And now he has 2 of the game, and it's 6-3 Buffalo!
19: I'm trying to imagine Jenneret's call on Jack Quinn, something like, "Scores, Jack Quinn!" Anyway, 8-3, the final for the Buffalo Sabres at the Bell Center. Rasmus Dahlin, the captain, had a goal and 4 assists, so that means there will be a 7th and deciding game of this series in Buffalo tomorrow. In Laval, meantime, Maggie Flaherty scored the OT winner as the Montreal Victoire edged the Ottawa Charge 2-1 to take a 2-0 series lead in the Walter Cup final. Ottawa needs a win at home tomorrow to keep the series alive. At the World Championships, Canada improved to 2-0 in Switzerland with a 6-0 victory over Italy. Macklin Celebrini, the captain, scored twice, adding an assist. The Blue Jays evened up their series with the Tigers thanks to a 2-1 win in 10 innings. Yohendrick Piñango hit his first Major League home run to tie the game in the 7th inning. And then Dalton Varsho drove in the go-ahead run in the 10th. Kevin Gausman gets the ball for this afternoon's rubber match. You can watch it on Sportsnet or listen at the fan, on The Fan. Pre-game coverage starts at 1 o'clock. On the pitch, Toronto FC came up short against Charlotte FC in a 3-1 loss. Derek Etienne scored the Reds' lone goal. They're now winless in their last 7. In golf, Winnipeg's Nick Taylor is right in the mix at the PGA Championship entering the final round. He is tied for 2nd, just 2 shots back of leader Alex Smalley after he fired a 5-under 65 on Saturday. Richmond Hills' Taylor Pendrith is sitting at 1-over. He's 7 back of the lead. And the Toronto Marlies fell 3-1 to the Cleveland Monsters in Game 2 of their 3rd round series, which is now tied 1-1. Sports at 15 and 45 past every hour or anytime at sportsnet.ca.
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4: 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Traffic and weather together on the ones. Here's Colette Desjardins.
5: Thanks. And this report brought to you by The Gardener. I'm just looking at the northbound 400. North of the 401, the stalled vehicle blocking the right lane. They've got support on the seam right now. I'm not sure it's a heavy tow, but definitely someone's there to help out. And then we have that collision investigation. It's northbound 427. The ramp to Rutherford remains closed for this collision investigation. I just talked to MTO. Still closed for quite some time. If you're on the 407 between the 412 to the 115, that's going into the Durham region, of course. We still have heavy fog patches, dense fog. It's improving. I mean, I can see white lines now outlining the roadway, but it's still, make sure you just give yourself a little bit of extra time. 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Your next report is at 9:01 with the forecast. Here's Denise Andriacci.
6: A warm, comfortable afternoon for Sunday of the long weekend. 24 are guaranteed high today. Sun and cloud for the most part. There is the chance of showers and thunderstorms late afternoon. Better chance the GTA would be impacted by some active weather around the dinner hour. So we are going to keep an eye on the radar. We're not expecting a washout by any means, but of course, if you hear thunder, get indoors. Tomorrow's high near 28 and then up to 30 on Tuesday. So the heat is really building here across the GTA. We are near seasonal Wednesday and then much cooler for Thursday near 13. Our guaranteed high for today, 24 degrees.
4: Sunny right now in downtown Toronto. It's currently 18 degrees at Pearson.
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4: Happening now in Newmarket, hundreds without power this morning after a sudden outage. NT Power says around 2,700 homes and businesses affected in the area of Davis Drive down to St. John's Side Road and from Bathurst Street to Bayview Avenue. Crews are on the scene investigating. No word yet on when restoration will take place. Stay with 680 News Radio for updates on when the power will be back on. As the countdown to the World Cup continues, pressure is mounting on the national team to perform. Simon Bennett chatted with an expert well-versed on Canada's history and the beautiful game.
11: For the cities of Toronto and Vancouver, it's a huge chance with the world spotlight on them. For the team itself, soccer expert Mari Mollard says wins on the pitch are vital too.
12: This World Cup hasn't quite delivered the infrastructure that I and I think many other people in the soccer world would have liked to have seen. In order to kind of juice the ecosystem, we need the men's team to perform at a high level, which will raise interest and investment in soccer in Canada. And so we need the team to win.
11: Mollard's new book is Winning Pitch, the Canadian men's soccer team of the World Cup and beyond.

0: God. He's in Toronto for promotional Stop Q&As at Toronto Public Library's Fairview Branch on Tuesday, then Vaughan on Wednesday. I'm Simon Bennett.
1: World Health Organization declaring an Ebola outbreak in Congo and Uganda a public health emergency of international concern. More from Naira Ahmed of the Canadian Press.
2: The WHO says the outbreak of the disease does not meet the criteria of a pandemic emergency like the COVID-19 pandemic and advised against the closure of international borders. Officials first announced the spread of the disease in Congo on Friday, and on Saturday, the Africa Centers for Disease Control and Prevention, 336 suspected cases and 87 deaths.
1: That's the Canadian Press reporter, Naira Ahmed. Economy experts saying Canada's real estate market hasn't quite bloomed this spring, delaying the anticipated rebound from last year's downturn.
3: BMO senior economist Robert Kafsic says the conditions needed for a big rebound simply aren't in place at this point. Affordability has improved, but home prices and mortgage rates haven't come down enough to move the needle. The slow pace is also the culmination of factors, including the lack of population growth last year, which chilled the rental market and led to much lower investor demand for condos. However, Kafsic says there could be a reason for optimism given the resilience of the Canadian economy in the face of trade disruptions and global conflict. Michelle Zedekian, The Canadian Press.
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6: I'm Tim DeMopoulos. Consumers are looking for more affordable vehicle options while automakers work to balance the cost of must-have features and safety technologies. One way to help keep costs down is by making better use of sensors and cameras already built into today's vehicles. Jennifer Morrison is Director of Vehicle Safety for Mazda North America.
7: It really is a combination of efficiency. When you add a sensor into a vehicle, that sensor needs to be able to do exponential number of things. If you're adding in a camera, it can't just do one thing. It's got to be able to work really hard for you. Those are coming into the vehicle as standard equipment, so they're not going to be adding additional cost in the trim structure. We're not going to be having customers pay more money for those, so it does affect the overall base price of the vehicle. We truly believe that safety and affordability can go hand in hand.
6: And while vehicle prices continue to rise, safety systems are not always a primary driver of those higher costs.
7: The fact of the matter is a lot of the cost in vehicles today is being driven up by the size of vehicles and by the customer convenience features that people want on their cars. It's not the safety systems that are really driving up that cost. We need to be thoughtful and efficient about the systems that we're putting in, prioritizing safety over some of those frills of driver convenience. Those aren't always the priority when you're really thinking about safety. You want to build in the systems that are those proven systems, and that's what Mazda has done.
6: Jennifer Morrison is with Mazda North America, and with your weekend business report, I'm Tim DeMopoulos.
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14: Good morning. This is Sunday, May 17th. I'm Ali Kevion.
1: And I'm John Leatherby. Here's what's making news this morning.
14: A man's been pronounced dead in hospital and a suspect's in custody following a stabbing in the city's West End.
1: Happening now in Newmarket, a power outage has hundreds without a working coffee machine this morning.
14: One person's been sent to hospital with serious injuries. A crash investigation continues in Vaughan on the 427.
1: No deal, but also no strike. TTC and QB Local 2 still chipping away at the negotiating table to get a deal done.
15: The Sabres force Game 7 against the Habs. Dalton Varsho helps the Jays beat the Tigers, and Nick Taylor's in the mix at the PGA Championship. Sports at 15.
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14: Time for Rogers Xfinity Internet traffic and weather together on the ones. Here's Colette Desjardins.
16: Thanks. And this report brought to you by the Big Apple. Northbound 400 problems north of the 401 have been cleared. If you're traveling northbound on the 427, we have a collision investigation that has closed the ramp to Rutherford, and it has been closed since about 2 this morning. Checking out the Gardiner, the John Valley Parkway, moving well, starting to build with volume on the southbound DVP just south of Lawrence. But the Gardiner is still smooth sailing into and out of the downtown core. The QEW, that's in great shape between Mississauga and the Burlington area. We did have a crash on the westbound QEW approaching 4, but that has cleared, and the drive, of course, back up to speed. If you're getting around on city streets westbound on the lakeshore from Yonge over to Raptors Way, we've got a couple of lanes blocked because of construction. Taking a look at Yonge Street at Fairlawn, that's just north of Lawrence, down to a single lane because of construction. In the Brampton area, countryside, west of Coleraine, that's west of Highway 50, you're sharing one lane because of road work. And a power outage in Newmarket affected in the area bounded from Davis Drive down to St. John's Side Road and from Bathurst Street over to Bayview. This outage would not only affect homes and businesses, but traffic light signals. So if you come across an intersection and the traffic lights are flashing red or just completely out, treat it as an always stop. And also, just getting word right now, if you're on the southbound 400 at Shepherd, a disabled vehicle blocking a lane. The Big Apple is so much more than a great rest stop with fun, free activities like mini putt, a children's carousel, petting zoo, and so much more. The Big Apple, exit 497 off the 401 or thebigapple.ca. Your next report is coming up at 9:11. Let's get the forecast. Here's Denise Andriacci.
17: A warm and overall very pleasant afternoon. 24 is the guaranteed high, the average this time of year 20. We are really seeing the warm up happen just in time for this long weekend. But there is the chance of showers and thunderstorms a bit later this afternoon and early evening. So we'll keep an eye on the radar, but definitely plenty of dry, sunny moments to enjoy today. Our overnight low is near 14 and we'll climb to near 28 for Victoria Day Monday. It will be the hottest day of the year. The guaranteed high, 24.
1: Really sunny in downtown Toronto right now. It's 18 degrees, feels like 21 at Pearson. 680 News Time, 904.
14: A man in his 30s is dead after being stabbed overnight in Etobicoke. Toronto police say it happened around midnight at an apartment near Kipling Avenue and Albion Road.
1: The victim rushed to hospital. He was later pronounced dead. Police say they arrested a suspect at the scene. Still unclear what led up to the stabbing or what charges the suspect's facing. Anyone with information has to contact police.
14: OPP investigating in Vaughan after a single vehicle crash this morning on Highway 427. Police say it happened on the northbound ramp to Rutherford Road around 2 a.m., sending one person to hospital with serious injuries. The ramp is still closed to traffic.
1: Happening now in Newmarket, hundreds without power after a sudden outage. NT Power says around 2,700 homes and businesses affected. This is in the area of Davis Drive down to St. John's Side Road and from Bathurst Street to Bayview Avenue. Crews on the scene investigating. No word yet on when the power is going to be restored. Stay with us for updates on when the power is expected to be back.
14: This is 680 News Radio Toronto at 9:05. The clock is counting down indefinitely after the TTC and QP Local 2 agreed to avoid a strike for now. Rhiann Campbell with City News has more on what it could mean if the some 700 workers walked off the job.
18: Electrical workers are responsible for fixing signals, tracks, and power issues. If they hit the picket line, the TTC won't be shut down, but there could be more delays and closures on the subway system. Wages have been the major sticking point in talks. The TTC said the union's proposal would place an unfair burden on taxpayers and transit users. The union disagreed, saying competitive wages are crucial for a safe and reliable system.
14: The negotiations come ahead of the FIFA World Cup coming to Toronto in less than a month. The TTC says it has a contingency plan in place in case of a strike, but has not provided details.
1: 680 News Time is 9:06. Some major transit disruptions for the GTA this long weekend. Metrolink says there's no train service on the Barrie Line between Downsview Park and Union. There's no service on the Kitchener Line as well between Kitchener Go and Union. Go buses to run between Kitchener and Highway 407 bus terminal. Riders can then take the TTC downtown. That's not all. There's no train service on the Finch West LRT. Metrolinx and the TTC say the shutdown is to complete system upgrades that will improve LRT performance. And we're also seeing the Up Expresses out of service for the entire weekend. Shuttle buses running from Humbert College to Finch West Station for the LRT disruption throughout the closure. All of these transit disruptions coming to an end on Tuesday morning.
14: Hopefully you filled up the gas tank yesterday before heading up to the cottage for the long weekend, as you'll now be met with another price increase at the pumps. Gas prices went up another 4 cents at midnight to $1.92.9 a liter at most GTA stations. Brandon Rowe with City News has more.
19: Analysts say prices should stay steady after that until at least Thursday. Gas prices have been near their highest in almost 4 years, when they hit $2.15 in the summer of 2022. The increase comes as uncertainty around global oil supply continues because of the war in Iran.
14: With Canadian banks closed Victoria Day, then there's no change at the pumps expected until May 21st.
1: 680 News Times now 9:07. A Canadian isolating after being on the hantavirus stricken a cruise ship has tested a presumptive positive result. According to BC's health officer, the person from Yukon is one of four Canadians who were on that ship and developed mild symptoms on Thursday. Another isolated passenger has been taken to hospital for testing. Dr. Bonnie Henry says samples have been sent to the National Microbiology Lab in Winnipeg to confirm the tests. Canadian health officials say the overall risk to the public remains low, though exposed passengers and close contacts continue to be monitored and isolated.
14: Well, the Blue Jays go for the series win in Detroit this afternoon. 680's Asher Roth previews the action from Comerica Park.
15: On a day that offense was once again hard to come by, the Jays got a big hit from one of their rookies.
20: First career major league home run for Yohendrick Piniango.
15: Manager John Schneider says unexpected contributions like that have been necessary with so many veterans struggling.
21: You never know who it's going to be to get things going or to keep you where you should be. And I have total trust in the guys that need to get going. We'll get going.
15: One of those guys is Vladdy Guerrero Jr., who's now hitless in his last six games. He spoke through translator Hector LeBron.
22: Obviously, I don't feel okay right now. I'm not feeling right right now, but I've been working very hard. I'm going to keep battling, but I'll be right.
15: Kevin Gausman gets the ball for today's rubber match. Pre-game coverage starts at 1 o'clock on Sportsnet and on The Fan. From the Sports Center, I'm Asher Roth.
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14: 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Enpro predicts the price will not change at midnight, holding at $1.92.9 a liter at most GTA stations. Traffic and weather together in 60 seconds. It's 9:10.
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14: 680 News Time, 9:11, time for Rogers Xfinity Internet traffic and weather together on the ones. Here's Colette Desjardins. We'll check back with Colette in 30 seconds. We'll have your forecast here with weather specialist Denise Andriacci.
17: A warm, comfortable afternoon for Sunday of the long weekend. 24 are guaranteed high today. Sun and cloud for the most part. There is the chance of showers and thunderstorms late afternoon. Better chance the GTA would be impacted by some active weather around the dinner hour. So we are going to keep an eye on the radar. We're not expecting a washout by any means, but of course, if you hear thunder, get indoors. Tomorrow's high near 28 and then up to 30 on Tuesday. So the heat is really building here across the GTA. We are near seasonal Wednesday and then much cooler for Thursday near 13. Our guaranteed high for today, 24 degrees.
14: Right now, 18 degrees and sunny in downtown Toronto. Canadian country icon will host the 61st Academy of Country Music Awards.
3: Man, I feel like a woman.
14: It's Shania Twain's first time leading the show after taking over hosting duties from Reba McEntire. The ceremony moves to the MGM Grand Garden Arena in Las Vegas after spending the last 3 years in Frisco, Texas. Women once again dominate the nominations with Megan Maroney leading the field with 9 nods. The show will stream tonight on Prime Video at 8 o'clock Eastern with performances from stars including Ella Langley, Lainey Wilson, and Miranda Lambert. Coming up in 60 seconds, top headlines and sports.
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14: Before we head on over to Asher Roth in sports, time for Rogers Xfinity traffic and weather together. 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
16: And this report brought to you by the Big Apple. If you're traveling on the southbound 400, and this is through Rutherford, it's south of Rutherford, we've got lane realignment, so just watch your drive. And then, as you approach Shepherd, we've got a right lane partially blocked with a stalled vehicle. We've got emergency crews on the scene. Don't forget, if you're traveling northbound on the 427, you won't be able to use the ramp to Rutherford. It's closed for a collision investigation. And then the Big Apple is so much more than a great rest stop with fun, free activities like mini putt, a children's carousel, petting zoo, and more. The Big Apple, exit 497 off the 401 or thebigapple.ca. From the 680 News Traffic Center, I'm Colette Desjardins.
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14: 18 degrees, sunny right now in downtown Toronto. Good morning. I'm Annie Kivion. Here are the top stories this hour. A man in his 30s has been pronounced dead in hospital. He was stabbed at an apartment around midnight. It happened near Kipling and Albion. A suspect's in police custody. Happening now in Newmarket, hundreds of people without power after a sudden outage. Around 2,700 homes and businesses affected in the area of Davis Drive down to St. John's Side Road and from Bathurst Street to Bayview Avenue. Crews are on scene investigating. There's no word yet on when power is going to be restored. One person has serious injuries after a crash on the northbound ramp to Rutherford Road on the 427 in Vaughan. What led up to that crash still under investigation. And no strike, but also no deal. The TTC and QP Local 2 remain at the negotiating table to try and get a deal done, despite the latest deadline having passed to get one done. Time for sports from Sportsnet 590 The Fan, Asher Roth.
15: All right, Alan. Well, the Buffalo Sabres scored 7 unanswered goals to shock the Bell Center crowd and force Game 7 with an 8-3 victory over the Montreal Canadiens. Rasmus Dahlin had a goal and 4 assists, while Jack Quinn scored twice. Game 7 goes tomorrow at the KeyBank Center in Buffalo. In the PWHL... Maggie Flaherty with the great pass from Marie-Philippe Poulin to win it, as the Victoires are just one win away thanks to a 2-1 victory over Ottawa in Game 2 of the Walter Cup Championship. They can win it on the road tomorrow. At the World Championships, Macklin Celebrini potted a pair. Cam Talbot stopped all 19 shots he faced as Canada beat Italy 6-0, improving to 2-0. They'll take on Denmark tomorrow. For the second game in a row, Dalton Varsho was the hero for the Blue Jays. He drove in the go-ahead run in the top of the 10th as they beat the Tigers 2-1, evening up the series at a game apiece. The rubber match goes this afternoon with Kevin Gausman on the mound against Jack Flaherty. Pre-game coverage starts at 1 o'clock on Sportsnet and on The Fan. Nick Taylor is just 2 shots back of leader Alex Smalley entering the final round at the PGA Championships in Pennsylvania. That round is now underway. Listowel's Corey Connors is 9 back of the lead, while Taylor Pendrith of Richmond Hill is 7 back. He's set to tee off in a couple of hours. And the Toronto Marlies fell 3-1 to the Cleveland Monsters in Game 3 of the AHL's North Division Final. The series is now tied at a game apiece. Game 3 is Wednesday in Toronto. Sports at 15 and 45 past every hour or anytime at sportsnet.ca.
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14: 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Power has been restored in Newmarket to the customers who were without it in the Davis Drive area down to St. John's Side Road and from Bathurst Street to Bayview Avenue. Anyone still without power being asked to report it on their website or through social media. Stay with 680 News for the latest updates on this story, if there are any more to be provided. 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A 23-year-old is facing several charges after trying to take off from a traffic stop and crashing into a police cruiser. Toronto police attempted to stop the car just after 11 Friday night in Etobicoke when the vehicle then tried to drive off. Two police cruisers were damaged, but no injuries were reported. The driver arrested at the scene for speeding, stunt driving, failing to stop for police, dangerous operation of a motor vehicle, driving without plates, and failure to comply with a release order. The recent outbreaks of hantavirus and norovirus on cruise ships are making headlines, but travel experts say they're unlikely to keep travelers away from vacation cruises. Many within the industry still expect a record number of people worldwide to take cruises this year, despite three passengers aboard the MV Hondius dying from hantavirus. One hospitality influencer currently on a cruise ship docked in Monaco says the average traveler understands that this is an isolated health situation, not unique to cruise travel. In 60 seconds, traffic and your extended forecast. 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
16: And this report is brought to you by Frank Leo. Right now, southbound 400 approaching, or just south of Rutherford, lane realignment, so be careful through that stretch. And then approaching Shepherd, we had a stalled vehicle blocking the lane in that just cleared a second ago. Don't forget, a collision investigation has closed the northbound 427. It's the ramp to Rutherford that remains shut down. Emergency crews, of course, on the scene. And there is a power outage, and this is in the Newmarket area. It's bounded from the area of Davis Drive down to St. John's Side Road and from Bathurst over to Bayview. So the outage is affecting traffic light signals, so treat those intersections without power as an all-way stop. Frank Leo of RE/MAX has a multi-million-dollar marketing system that gets you more. 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Your next report, 931. Let's get the forecast, Denise Andriacci.
17: We had some early morning fog, but now that that's dissipated, it's quite a lovely start to the day. It will be a warm afternoon. 24 is the guaranteed high. That is a little above seasonal. The average this time of year is 20. Late afternoon, early evening, there is the chance of showers and thunderstorms. Many areas will stay dry, but that risk is pretty widespread. So, of course, if you hear thunder, get indoors. Our low tonight is 14. The guaranteed high today, 24.
12: Right now, it is 18 degrees at Pearson. Feels like 21, sunny in downtown Toronto.
14: And because we did not miss the weather guarantee yesterday, the jackpot now up to $5,700. Coming up at 9:30, homicide investigators have been called in to investigate after the victim of a stabbing in the city's West End has been pronounced dead in hospital. You hear the latest on that right here on 680 News Radio Toronto.
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14: 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It runs from 1 this afternoon till 9 tonight. 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You can find them at winefesttoronto.com. Canada's Wonderland has their fireworks show tonight at 10 o'clock. And tomorrow night, Ashbridges Bay will hold their annual 14-minute-long display. Or if you wanted to head out of the city, you can visit Niagara Falls. They'll have firework displays today and tomorrow starting at 10 o'clock in the evening, which can be seen from anywhere across the falls. All long weekend events and holiday closures tomorrow can be found toronto.citynews.ca. And plan your week accordingly. There's lots of live music on the go. 680 Scott Burnett with your rundown.
0: Just because Monday is a holiday doesn't mean you can't get out and take in some tunes. Anna Roxanne brings her experimental and ambient art to Hugh's Room on Broadview for one night only. On Tuesday, you can catch Ash Nico, known for her high-energy blend of alt, pop, punk, and hip-hop at History in the Beaches. DC R&B star Ari Lennox's Vacancy Tour rolls into Massey Hall Wednesday this week. And Victoria Day isn't the only sign that summer is unofficially here. The 2026 RBC Amphitheater season kicks off this Thursday with its debut act, Imagine Dragons. See you out there. I'm Scott Burnett.
14: And there's several new construction projects around the GTA getting set up. Here's 680's Jordan Kerr.
19: Construction at two intersections on Hure, Ontario and Peel Region has ramped up. South of Steeles at Lancashire Lane and again south of Central Parkway at Fairview Road. Hure, Ontario goes down to a single lane each way as LRT track work gets underway and there are left turn restrictions. The construction at these zones should be done mid-June. Starting on Tuesday, there'll be daytime construction on Wellesley going on until the end of the year. Between 7 a.m. and 7 p.m. daily, eastbound Wellesley will be shut down from Jarvis to Parliament and westbound will be down to a single lane. Lots of work is being done along here, including water main replacement, road resurfacing, and accessibility improvements. It should all be done in December. And some good news, the northbound Bayview Ram to eastbound 401 still closed for construction and has been for a while now, but this upcoming week should be the last week of the closure. It's scheduled to be finished Friday, May 22nd. I'm Jordan Kerr.
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12: And good morning on this Sunday, the 17th of May. I'm John Leatherby.
14: And I'm Annie Kevno. Here's what's making news this hour.
12: A man has died in hospital following a stabbing that happened last night in Etobicoke.
14: The TTC and the union representing their electricians will continue to negotiate preventing labor action, at least for now.
12: The Victoria Day weekend includes more than just fireworks displays. We'll have some to-do suggestions for you coming up.
14: If it's a long weekend in Toronto, there must be transit disruptions. We'll have your need to know.
19: The Sabres crush the Habs to force Game 7. The Victoire are a win away from a Walter Cup title, and Dalton Varsho does it again for the Jays. Sports at 45.
14: 680 News Time, 9:31.
12: Time for Rogers Xfinity Internet traffic and weather together on the ones with Colette Desjardins.
16: Thanks, John. 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Speaking of the 407, both ways between the 412 and the 115, we had heavy fog patches for quite a long time, but visibility has improved. It's dissipating. I would describe it now through that stretch as misty. If you're traveling on the eastbound 401, looks good across the city. I haven't noticed any delays. Actually, it's a lightly traveled drive still this Sunday morning. If you're on the southbound 400, south of Rutherford, we've got lane realignment. Just watch your drive through there. Northbound on the 427, it remains closed. There's no access to Rutherford. It's closed for collision investigation. And that power outage we had in Newmarket has been restored. It was Davis Drive down to St. John's Side Road and from Bathurst Street over to Bayview. So the drive will be much better in that area. 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Learn more at 407ETR.com. Your next report, 9:41. Let's get the forecast. Here's Denise Andriacci.
17: We had some early morning fog, but now that that's dissipated, it's quite a lovely start to the day. It will be a warm afternoon. 24 is the guaranteed high. That is a little above seasonal. The average this time of year is 20. Late afternoon, early evening, there is the chance of showers and thunderstorms. Many areas will stay dry, but that risk is pretty widespread. So, of course, if you hear thunder, get indoors. Our low tonight is 14. The guaranteed high today, 24.
14: 21 right now and sunny in downtown Toronto. 680 News Time, 9:32.
12: Well, Toronto police are going to provide an update this morning on a homicide in Etobicoke overnight following a stabbing victim who was pronounced dead in hospital. Police say they were called to an apartment near Kipling and Albion around midnight, where they found a man in his 30s suffering from life-threatening injuries.
14: He later died this morning from those injuries. The suspect arrested at the scene. No word on what charges they're facing. A media officer again expected to speak this morning. That'll be around 10 o'clock.
12: A potential TTC strike or lockout has been once again avoided. Brandon Rowe with City News has more.
4: The TTC and the union representing electrical workers have agreed to extend contract talks for a second time in less than 24 hours. The TTC and QP Local 2 first agreed to extend mediated talks past Friday's midnight deadline and again beyond a new 6 p.m. Saturday cutoff in an effort to avoid a labor disruption. It's still unclear whether another deadline has been set. Wages remain the biggest sticking point in talks. Electrical workers handle signal, track, and power repairs. A strike would not shut down the TTC, but riders could see more delays and subway closures.
12: The TTC CEO previously saying that tentative plans are in place for a case, and just in case a strike does happen as the city gets ready to host the FIFA World Cup.
14: BC's provincial health officer says one of the four Canadians isolating after being on the cruise ship affected by the hantavirus outbreak has received a presumptive positive test. Naira Ahmed with the Canadian Press
1: reports.
5: Dr. Bonnie Henry says infection control protocols were followed.
6: I know people are concerned as well about what about the people on the airplane, we're doing the assessment. So just to reassure people, infection control precautions were in place for all of that. And none of the four people had symptoms through any of that process. So we do not consider them at risk of exposure.
5: Henry says the person is from the Yukon and developed mild symptoms on Thursday, while noting that samples have been sent to a national microbiology lab in Winnipeg for tests to be confirmed.
14: Another isolated passenger has also been taken to hospital for testing.
12: All News Radio time is 9:35. The Victoria Day long weekend officially underway. If you're looking to keep busy, lots of different things you can do. A couple of those include the East Bloom Tea and Gourmet Festival happening at Sankofa Square, free to attend. Vibrant celebration of tea, gourmet flavors, as well as cultural discovery. Street patios also back in the city. Close to 300 local restaurants and bars have registered this year for the Curb Lane Patio Program, showing off Toronto's multicultural food scene. If you're planning on heading out for a fireworks show, you'll have a couple of options, which include tonight at 10, Canada's Wonderland, the long weekend need to know, and what is open and closed for Victoria Day is at toronto.citynews.ca.
14: Two goal lines are affected by a service adjustment due to what Metrolink says is track work. There's no train service on the Barrie line between Downsview Park and Union Stations. There's no service on the Kitchener line between Kitchener Go and Union Station. Go buses will run between Kitchener and the 407 bus terminal, where you can use the TTC from there to get into the city. The LRT off limits this weekend too. Metrolinx and the TTC says there will be no train service on the Finch West to complete system upgrades that will improve the LRT's performance. Shuttle buses will run from Humber College to Finch West Station throughout the closure. Regular service for all three lines resumes on Tuesday.
12: Well, step outside this morning. You'll notice we're finally getting a taste of summer. High today, 24 degrees, just the start of a warm-up for the long weekend. 680 weather specialist Denise Andreacci with a look ahead to Victoria Day.
17: Now, the warmest temperatures of the season are en route for Monday and Tuesday. A high tomorrow near 28, feeling like 30, and we could hit 30 degrees on Tuesday. So we are going to have back-to-back days with some heat and a little humidity as well, and then we'll start to cool back down middle of next week. So just keep in mind that we're wrapping up this long weekend with some heat, a little humidity.
12: If you haven't already, time to get back into the sunscreen habit with high UV indexes coming back. And also, if you're going to be outside for family fun, stay hydrated.
14: Economists are expecting inflation topped 3% in April for the first time since 2023 as consumers grapple with the Iran war oil shock.
7: Statistics Canada is set to publish updated price data on Tuesday, with economists calling for the headline inflation figure to hit 3.1%, up from 2.4% in March. Economists at RBC say the jump in gas prices is largely to blame for pushing inflation higher, though the federal government's move to suspend the fuel excise tax for about 4 months starting in mid-April will take some steam out of the figures. The Bank of Canada has signaled it will look through the initial inflationary spike tied to higher pump prices, but will act to ensure price pressures don't become entrenched. Michelle Zedekian, The Canadian Press.
12: The last series remaining in the second round of the Stanley Cup playoffs, going the distance. If you're a Habs fan, you might want to cover your ears. 680's Asher Roth recapping Buffalo's dominant Game 6 win at the Bell Center.
8: It seemed like everything was going Montreal's way. The shorty by Jake Evans chased Sabres goalie Alex Lyon, making it 3-1 just over 10 minutes into the first, but the Sabres would tie it a minute into the second and then take the lead later in the period.
9: Darlene Quinn waiting, scores, there it is, Jack Quinn.
8: That was one of four power play goals for the Sabres and the third of seven unanswered as they beat the Habs 8-3. Rasmus Dahlin had a goal and four assists.
13: That's why I play hockey. That's what I want to do. I live for this.
8: Habs head coach Marty St. Louis shared some wisdom heading into Game 7.
15: I just feel bounced back. You come back to where you were. Bounce forward, you're actually further than where you were. Physics.
8: The seventh and deciding game goes tomorrow night in Buffalo. From the Sports Center, I'm Asher Roth.
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12: 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Traffic and weather together next.
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12: 680 News Times, 941. 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
16: Thanks, John. This report is brought to you by Cobb Spread. If you're on the westbound QEW, noticing it's getting quite busy approaching Guelph Line to Highway 403. And the traffic spotter phoned, southbound 410 approaching Courtney Park. We've got what looks like a car bumper in the HOV lane, so we'll give MTO a phone call about that. The rest of the highway is still moving quite well. If you're on the southbound 400, south of Rutherford, we've got lane realignment. So just watch yourself through there. On the westbound 401, west of White's Road to west of Port Union in the collectors, the left lane is blocked for long-term construction. And if you're approaching Port Union in the express to collector transfers, construction there, it's down to a single lane. Right now, if you are getting around on city streets, westbound Lakeshore, from Yonge to Raptors Way, that's west of Bay, we've got a couple of lanes blocked. Northbound Strawn from Lakeshore to Fleet, that's closed for construction as well. This weekend only, Cobb Spread is rescuing barbecues with better buns. Visit savemybuns.ca today, and you could get free buns, Cobb buns, for your barbecue. Your next report, 9:51. Let's get the forecast, and here's Denise Andriacci.
17: Sun and cloud today, 24, the guaranteed high. It's above seasonal and warm this afternoon. There is the chance late afternoon and early evening to see some scattered showers and isolated thunderstorms. Some areas will stay dry, but the risk remains. So if you hear thunder, get inside. 14 is the low tonight, up to 28 on Monday and near 30 degrees for Tuesday. So the hottest temps of the year are en route. The guaranteed high today, 24.
12: 680 News Time is 9:42. A traffic stop Friday night in Etobicoke ending up with two police cruisers being damaged. Toronto police say they tried to stop a vehicle around 11 o'clock for speeding when it suddenly drove off from officers and ended up crashing into another cruiser. No reported injuries. The 23-year-old driver arrested at the scene. He appeared in court yesterday on several counts, which include speeding and stunt driving. Coming up in 60 seconds, top stories of the morning. Asher Ross stops by with a check of sports.
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12: Lots of sunshine. It's up to 21 degrees at Pearson. Good morning. I'm John Leatherby with the check of the morning's top headlines. Police to provide an update at the top of the hour following an overnight stabbing that happened in Etobicoke. It ended up killing a man in his 30s who later died in hospital. A suspect's been arrested. Police at this point not letting us know if there was any connection between the two individuals who are involved. And as well, a fantastic forecast coming your way over the next couple of days with nice, hot, humid conditions, lots of sunshine as well. Denise Andreacci will have the details in about 5 minutes' time. It is time for sports. That means it is time for Asher Roth.
8: John, finally some t-shirt weather. The Montreal Canadiens thought they had their series in the bag. They scored three times on their first four shots and chased goalie Alex Lyon from the Sabres net, but they couldn't solve Ukko-Pekka Luukkonen from that point on. Sabres scored seven unanswered and won it 8-3. Rasmus Dahlin had 5 points, setting a new record for Sabres D-men in the playoffs. Game seven is tomorrow at the KeyBank Center. The Montreal Victoires are just a win away from PWHL supremacy after beating the Ottawa Charge 2-1 in overtime. Maggie Flaherty, the two-time champion, scored the winner on a beautiful feed from Marie-Philippe Poulin. They can win it all in Ottawa tomorrow night. Canada improved to 2-0 at the double IHF World Championships thanks to a 6-0 victory over Italy. Captain Macklin Celebrini had 2 goals and a helper, while Cam Talbot picked up the shutout. On the diamond
2: is lined by Varsho into center field, a base hit down on the grass. Coming around third base, Guerrero. He'll chug home, and the Blue Jays have their first lead of the game on an RBI single from Varsho, who turns and throws his arms in the air back to his dugout.
8: That was Ben Shulman with the call on Sportsnet 590 The Fan. Varsho the hero once again as the Jays beat the Tigers 2-1 in extra innings. Mason Fluharty and Spencer Miles combined for 5 shutout innings to start the game. Louis Varland got the win and then closed it out himself in the bottom of the 10th. Kevin Gausman gets the ball for today's rubber match. Pre-game coverage starts at 1 o'clock on Sportsnet and on The Fan. To the pitch, Toronto FC dropped a 3-1 decision in Charlotte. They've now dropped 2 in a row and haven't won since April the 4th. Manchester City took the FA Cup on Saturday with a 1-0 victory over Chelsea. It's the second time they've won it in the last 4 years. And the final round of the PGA Championship is now underway down in Pennsylvania. Winnipeg's Nick Taylor is tied for second. He is just 2 strokes back of leader Alex Smalley. Taylor is set to tee off just before 2:30 this afternoon. Richmond Hill's Taylor Pendrith is also in contention. He's tied for 45th and 7 back of the lead. He'll tee off in about an hour. Sports at 15 and 45 past every hour or anytime at sportsnet.ca.
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12: 680 News Time is 9:48. Authorities in the United Arab Emirates say a drone strike caused a fire outside of a nuclear power plant in Abu Dhabi. In a statement, Abu Dhabi's media office said the fire broke out in an external electrical generator outside the perimeter of the Barakah nuclear power plant in Al Dhafra. So far, there have been no reports of injuries and no effect on radiological safety. The drone strike came as a fragile ceasefire between the U.S. and Iran has held, but tensions remain high in the region. The UN and the World Health Organization warning Cuba's health system under severe strain after officials said they're out of fuel. City News reporter Carlene Donahue with the story.
7: Back in January, U.S. President Donald Trump threatened tariffs on any nation supplying the island with crude oil. The country's top suppliers, Venezuela and Mexico, cut off shipments, sending the island into a spiral.
9: The fuel.
13: Crude oil, fuel oil. We have absolutely none. Diesel, we have absolutely none. I am being repetitive. The only thing we have is gas from our wells.
7: This week has seen blackouts increase dramatically across the country of 10 million people. Officials say many neighborhoods are consistently going without light for up to 22 hours a day.
14: More than 100,000 patients, including over 11,000 children, are waiting for surgeries that have been delayed due to power outages or supply shortages.
7: The director of the CIA met with his Cuban counterpart in Havana this week, where he renewed an offer from the U.S. of a $100 million aid package.
12: Officials say the U.S.

0: D-E.
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3: 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Traffic and weather together on the ones. Here's Colette Desjardins.
4: Thanks, John. This report is brought to you by the Big Apple. If you're on the westbound QEW approaching Guelph Line to Highway 403, I'm just seeing delays. No troubles, just volume as it's just flowing along there. West of Whites, this is on the westbound 401, west of Whites to west of Port Union and the collectors. We've got construction in the left lane, and also approaching Port Union, the transfers from express to collectors, it's down to a single lane. Again, long-term construction. Southbound 400 south of Rutherford, there's lane realignment, so just watch your speed through that area. And northbound 427, the ramp to Rutherford, it's closed for a collision investigation. It's been closed since about 2 o'clock this morning. Try the Big Apple's famous apple bread. Pie is made right before your eyes. And apple cider from the 401 Cider Brewery. Look for the big red apple off the 401 at exit 497 or thebigapple.ca. Your next report, 10:01. Let's get the forecast. Denise Andriacci.
5: A warm, comfortable afternoon for Sunday of the long weekend. 24 are guaranteed high today. Sun and cloud for the most part. There is the chance of showers and thunderstorms late afternoon. Better chance the GTA would be impacted by some active weather around the dinner hour. So we are going to keep an eye on the radar. We're not expecting a washout by any means, but of course, if you hear thunder, get indoors. Tomorrow's high near 28 and then up to 30 on Tuesday. So the heat is really building here across the GTA. We are near seasonal Wednesday and then much cooler for Thursday near 13. Our guaranteed high for today, 24 degrees.
3: 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It's currently 21 at Pearson, feels like 25. Sunshine in downtown Toronto. 680 News Time is 9:53.
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3: A Greek artist who earned a spot in Spotify's Global Top 10 debut albums and represented Greece at the Eurovision Song Competition in 2024, performing in Toronto tonight. Here's Eva Franceskatos.
5: Marina Sati is a Greek singer and songwriter. Her album Pop shattered records, and last year she became the first ever Greek artist to take part in the Spotify single series.
12: This is a journey that I've been trying to go on for many years. It hasn't been sudden, you know. It has been like years of work and years of work in music, work with yourself, work with other people.
5: Sati's pop tour sold out across Greece and Europe and is now hitting North America for the first time. She says the show will feature songs from all of her albums.
12: I really love Achthalassa, which is a ballad. I really love the mixtape, which is a moment where people like really dancing and having a high energy. Also, Leon of Athens is going to perform.
5: Sati's show begins tonight at 7 at the Mod Club. Tickets are still available. I'm Eva Franceskatos.
3: Researchers in Dublin have uncovered the oldest surviving English poem in a Roman library. The poem, Cædmon's Hymn, was composed in Old English by a Northumbrian worker in the 7th century.

0: history. It appears within the Latin text Ecclesiastical History of the English People by the monk known as Venerable Bede. The discovery highlights the diffusion of the English language centuries earlier than previously discovered. The manuscript has a complex history, traveling across Europe and the Atlantic before being found in Rome in a public library. The library's digitization efforts may therefore lead to more discoveries. Coming up in 60 seconds, we'll have a check of weekend business. 680 News Time is 9:56.
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7: 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Anthropic says it's designed to help small business owners do things like plan payroll, run a sales campaign, and chase invoices and more. Crude production in the U.S. is expected to jump to a record next year. Some domestic producers are beginning to ramp up output in response to higher oil prices as the war blocks the Strait of Hormuz and cuts off millions of barrels of crude from buyers. America has become a key alternative supplier to the world. U.S. crude exports have hit record highs, and there are worries about inventories being depleted. Meanwhile, higher fuel and ticket prices are threatening to push airlines to cut more flights. The trade group that represents airports points out that flyers should brace for airfares to stay higher. Airlines are on the hook for tens of billions of dollars in fuel bills. Walmart is slashing jobs, around 1,000 of them, in an effort to simplify its operating structure. And it's the place you go to look for a job, but Reuters is reporting LinkedIn will also be cutting jobs, trimming about 5% of its staff. And trading volume on prediction market exchange Polymarket declined for the first time in 8 months, falling 9% to $10.3 billion in April, a setback that comes as its founder acknowledges missteps and its chief rival Kalshi continues to grow. Erica Herskowitz, Bloomberg Radio.
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12: Good morning. This is Sunday, May 17th. I'm Alain Kevion.
0: I'm John Leatherby. Here's what's making news right now.
12: Toronto police set to speak on a homicide investigation in Etobicoke. A man has died after being stabbed. A suspect remains in custody.
0: No strike for now, despite the set deadline having passed for the TTC and QB Local 2 to get a deal done.
12: More testing being done on a Canadian in Winnipeg who was on the cruise hit with the hantavirus outbreak.
0: The long weekend rolls on. Plenty to do in and around the city this sunny Sunday. The full rundown just minutes away.
6: Kevin Gausman gets the ball for the Jays as they take on the Tigers in their rubber match, and the Toronto Rock can win it all with a victory in Halifax. Sports at 15.
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12: 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Here's Colette Desjardins.
13: And this report is brought to you by Money Mart. Southbound 410 approaching Courtney Park. We've got a car bumper. It's in the HOV lane, so MTO has been notified about that. Southbound 427, it's a busy one approaching the ramp to the westbound QEW. And on the westbound QEW, slow, very slow, from the 427 to west of Cawthra. And then we're seeing delays approaching Guelph Line to Highway 403. If you're northbound on the 427, the ramp to Rutherford, that's closed for collision investigation. It's been closed for quite some time, since 2 this morning. And if you're on the eastbound 401, filling in with volume, getting busy, Islington to the 400 in the express. And this report is brought to you by Money Mart. 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Your next report is at 10:11. With the forecast, here is Denise Andriachi.
14: A warm and overall very pleasant afternoon. 24 is the guaranteed high, the average this time of year 20. We are really seeing the warm up happen just in time for this long weekend. But there is the chance of showers and thunderstorms a bit later this afternoon and early evening. So we'll keep an eye on the radar, but definitely plenty of dry, sunny moments to enjoy today. Our overnight low is near 14 and we'll climb to near 28 for Victoria Day Monday. It will be the hottest day of the year. The guaranteed high 24.
0: Just dandy right now at Pearson. 21 feels like 25. Sunny downtown. 680 News Times, 10:03.
12: Well, Toronto police are set to provide an update on a homicide investigation in Etobicoke within the hour after a stabbing victim died this morning in hospital. They say the man in his 30s was found with stab wounds at an apartment near Kipling and Albion Road around midnight.
0: He was rushed to hospital with critical injuries and later pronounced dead. The suspect arrested at the scene, still unclear what led to the stabbing or if the suspect and the victim knew one another. Police are asking anyone with information to step forward.
12: This is 680 News Radio Toronto. Talks between the TTC and the union representing hundreds of electrical workers have been extended again. Rianne Campbell with City News has the latest on where negotiations stand.
15: QP Local 2 says the TTC continues to review the union's most recent proposal, while the Transit Authority says all parties are committed to reaching a fair and affordable agreement. Both sides had set a deadline to make a deal by Saturday at 6 p.m. This marks the second time both parties have agreed to extend negotiations. The union is calling for competitive wages, but TTC CEO Mandeep Lally has previously said they would not accept the union's proposal, saying it would cost an additional $40 million over the term of the agreement. The negotiations come as the city ramps up preparations to host several games in the upcoming FIFA World Cup and tests its transportation capacity as hundreds of thousands of visitors are expected to pour in for the tournament.
12: If a strike or lockout does happen, the TTC says it has a contingency plan in place.
0: 680 News Times, now 10:04. A second round of tests from a Canadian who was on the hantavirus-stricken cruise ship now being done in Winnipeg. More from Canadian press reporter Don Mitchell.
16: BC's provincial health officer says a Canadian is isolating in the province after a presumptive positive test for the hantavirus. The individual had been on board the MV Hondius, a cruise ship that was the scene of the hantavirus outbreak. In a news conference yesterday, Dr. Bonnie Henry said the person is part of a couple from the Yukon who were isolating and developed mild symptoms on Thursday.
17: One individual started to develop mild symptoms, including a fever and a headache 2 days ago. Protocols were followed to bring them and their person they were isolating with.
16: Public health officials and infectious disease physicians are stressing that the Andes virus, the type of hantavirus that hit the Dutch-flagged ship, requires close and prolonged contact to infect a person and that it is not a pandemic threat.
0: Up until now, officials have said no one in Canada showing symptoms of hantavirus, which is an incubation period lasting several weeks.
12: 680 News Time, 10:05. What's a better way to celebrate the unofficial start to summer fun than yummy food?
0: None.
12: Correct. The Festival of Flavors takes over the waterfront with $5 tasting features and several vendors from around the world. There's also the Toronto Halal Bites Festival at Nathan Phillips Square, where you can enjoy diverse halal cuisine and cultural performances. There's a few different spots to watch fireworks this weekend. Tonight at 10, Canada's Wonderland has its annual Victoria Day light show. Ashbridges Bay will be holding its fireworks display at 10 tomorrow night. And if you wanted to get out of the city, you can watch the firework display in Niagara Falls all weekend long. That's at 10 in the evening as well. Full list of weekend events and what businesses are open and closed tomorrow for Victoria Day posted at toronto.citynews.ca.
0: It would not be a long weekend in the GTA without some kind of transit disruption. There's no train service on the Barrie Line between Downsview Park and Union Station. If you need to get downtown, you take the TTC from Downsview Park. There's no service on the Kitchener Line as well from Kitchener Go to Union. Go buses will be running between Kitchener and the 407 bus terminal. There's also shutdown of the TTC Line 6 Finch West LRT. Metrolinx and the TTC say there's no train service on the Finch West LRT to complete system upgrades to improve the LRT's performance. Shuttle buses running from Humber College to Finch West Station. The regular service all resumes Tuesday morning.
12: 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Peel police have recovered almost 60 kittens and 8 adult cats following an animal cruelty investigation. On April 1st, Animal Welfare Services reached out to investigators about several incidents in which kittens were sold in distressing conditions and later died from their injuries just after being taken to their new homes. On April 23rd, police conducted a search warrant which led to the arrest of a 38-year-old Mississauga man. The 57 kittens and 8 cats were rescued and rushed to animal rescue centers where they received urgent care. The man has been charged with 134 counts of causing unnecessary suffering to animals contrary to the Criminal Code of Canada, and the animals are now in the care of the Mississauga Animal Shelter.
0: 680 News time is 10:08. With a long weekend underway and the first weekend of cottage country traffic here on 680 News Radio, some construction projects on those outbound routes to keep an eye out for. 680's Jordan Kerr taking a look at just some of them.
18: If you're heading out east on the 401 to get to the 115 and beyond, you'll run into construction in Oshawa. There's lane realignment and narrowed lanes both ways on the 401 between Stevenson and Simcoe, and the northbound Stevenson ramp to eastbound 401 is closed. This is long-term and will impact traffic through the summer. Up in Gravenhurst, construction on the 169 heading towards Hardy Lake and Bala. The Frank Miller Memorial Route is down to a single lane each way between Cherokee and Muldra Roads for long-term construction. However, starting next month, 169 will be fully closed both directions through Gravenhurst between Sarah Street and Muskoka Road for another phase of the project, and that will remain closed through the summer until the end of this year. I'm Jordan Kerr.
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12: 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Traffic and weather together next.
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13: 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If you're traveling on the westbound 401, the ramp to Kennedy, we've got a disabled vehicle. The right lane is blocked. Taking a look right now at the eastbound 401, we're dealing with volume. It's from Dixon to the 400, mainly in the express. Northbound Don Valley Parkway, that's starting to build approaching Lawrence. And if you're on the northbound 427, the ramp to Rutherford, that remains closed. And that is all due to a collision investigation. Right now on the westbound QEW, we're seeing delays from the 427 to West Socothra through Trafalgar and then third line down to Brant. And then southbound 427 approaching the ramp to the westbound QEW, really backed up, very slow as well. And if you're on the southbound 410, approaching Courtney Park, we had a car bumper, what looked like a car bumper, in the HOV lane. So MTO is taking a look at that. We've got a fire investigation that is closed at Dovercourt, and that is actually it's closed Dundas between Cool Mine and Dovercourt. So it's closed for a fire investigation. The backup heading eastbound was from Caledonia. It's the all-weather drive main event. 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Your next report, 10:21. Let's get the forecast. Here is Denise Angiarchi.
14: Overall, a pretty nice day today for your Sunday afternoon. The guaranteed high 24 with a mix of sun and cloud. There is the chance of late afternoon and early evening showers and thunderstorms. Somewhat hit and miss, so not everyone will be impacted. Of course, if you hear rumbles of thunder, you do want to head indoors. Overnight tonight near 14. It's a hot day tomorrow. We have a high near 28. Sunny for the afternoon. We'll watch for some evening showers and the slightest risk of a thunderstorm through Monday evening as well. Our guaranteed high today, 24 degrees.
12: 21 feels like 25 right now in downtown Toronto. 680 News Time, 10:13. As the countdown to the World Cup continues, pressure mounts on the national team to perform. 680 Simon Bennett chatted with an expert well-versed on Canada's history and the beautiful game.
2: For the cities of Toronto and Vancouver, it's a huge chance with the world spotlight on them. For the team itself, soccer expert Mari Mollard says wins on the pitch are vital too.
3: This World Cup hasn't quite delivered the infrastructure that I and I think many other people in the soccer world would have liked to have seen. In order to kind of juice the ecosystem, we need the men's team to perform at a high level, which will raise interest and investment in soccer in Canada. And so we need the team to win.
2: Mollard's new book is Winning Pitch, the Canadian men's soccer team of the World Cup and beyond. He's in Toronto for promotional stop Q&As at Toronto Public Library's Fairview branch on Tuesday, then Vaughan on Wednesday. I'm Simon Bennett.
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12: 21 feels like 25. Beautiful sunshine right now in downtown Toronto. Good morning. I'm Ali Kivyo. Here are the top stories this hour. A homicide investigation continues near Kipling and Albion after a man in his 30s was pronounced dead this morning in hospital following a stabbing. Happened around midnight. Toronto police say they have a suspect in custody. We're still waiting to hear more details on them, which could be any time now within the hour. 57 kittens and 8 cats now in the care of the Mississauga Animal Shelter, and a 38-year-old man from Mississauga is facing over 130 counts of causing unnecessary suffering to animals in connection to an animal cruelty investigation. Peel police say multiple kittens were sold in distressing conditions and later died from their injuries just after being taken to their new homes. And still no deal between the TTC and QP Local 2. The 6 o'clock Saturday evening deadline well past now, but both sides remain at the table and have decided to avoid a strike for now. 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
6: All right, thank you very much, Alain. Well, the Toronto Blue Jays will face the Detroit Tigers in a rubber match this afternoon in Detroit. Offense has been tough to come by for both teams in the first two games of this series. Each of them have managed just 4 runs so far. Kevin Gausman, the veteran, will start for the Jays against Jack Flaherty, who's winless on the season. Pre-game coverage starts at 1 o'clock. First pitch flies at 1:40. 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In other action, the AL East leading Rays will host the Miami Marlins for an early start. It begins at 12:15. The Orioles are in Washington. The Red Sox visit the Braves, and the Yankees and Mets resume the Subway Series. All of those games start just after 1:30. The Toronto Tempo have a rematch against the LA Sparks tonight, looking to avenge their loss on Friday. Tip-off's at 7. Some breaking news from the NBA. Hamilton's own Shai Gilgeous-Alexander is the league's MVP, becoming the 14th player to win it back-to-back. Game 7 between the Cavaliers and the Pistons goes tonight at 8 o'clock from the Motor City. The winner faces the Knicks in the Eastern Conference Final. Winnipeg's Nick Taylor's right in the mix at the PGA Championship. He's tied for second, just 2 shots back of leader Alex Smalley after he fired a 5-under 65 on Saturday. Taylor Pendrith of Richmond Hill is 7 back. He's set to tee off in half an hour, while Corey Connors of Listowel is 1-under on the day. He's 8 back of the lead. And in lacrosse, the Toronto Rock can win their first NLL championship in 15 years with a win tonight in Halifax. That gets going at 6 o'clock. Sports at 15 and 45 past every hour or anytime at sportsnet.ca.
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12: Happening now in Etobicoke, we'll now take you live to near the area near Kipling and Albion, where Inspector Peter Wallace with the Toronto Police Service is providing an update on a homicide investigation.
24: I am Duty Inspector Wallace, and I'm here to provide you with an update regarding a stabbing incident that occurred shortly after midnight in the area off Albion Road and Kipling Avenue. Officers responded and located a man in his early 30s, suffering from stab wounds to his chest and neck area. First responders provided life-saving measures. The male was rushed to a nearby trauma center. Unfortunately, he was pronounced deceased. Officers located a male suspect in the nearby vicinity. That male suspect was arrested and now before the courts. Our thoughts are with the victim, family, and friends. I must tell you that it appears that the victim and the suspect are known to each other. As such, there's no threats to public safety. You will see a number of officers in the area who will be canvassing and speaking to witnesses. If anyone who may have seen anything can contact our Homicide and Missing Person Unit at 416-808-7400 or Crime Stoppers at 416-222-TIPS. At this time, I will not be releasing the identity of the victim as we're in the process of notifying next of kin.
12: And again, that was Inspector Peter Wallace with Toronto Police providing an update on the homicide investigation happening in the Kipling and Albion area, where a man in his 30s was involved in a stabbing and pronounced dead in hospital earlier this morning. And if you didn't hear it the first time around, they do have a suspect in police custody and there is no further threat to public safety. You're listening to 680 News Radio Toronto.
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13: Thanks, and this report is brought to you by Don Valley North Lexus. If you're on the eastbound 401 east of Winston Churchill and the collectors, we've got a stalled vehicle blocking the right lane. MTO is there as well, so emergency crews on the scene. And then you're going to find it slow from approaching Dixon to the 400, mainly in the express. Westbound on the 401, the ramp to Kennedy, a stalled vehicle blocking the right lane. And if you are headed right now on the northbound 427, the ramp to Rutherford, that remains closed, and that is all due to a collision investigation. We had quite the delay on the southbound 427 approaching the QEW ramp, but that's eased off. Right now, westbound QEW busy through Dixie and then Ford Drive off and on down to Brent. If you're on the southbound, or rather the southbound 410, approaching Courtney Park, we had debris in the HOV lane, so MTO were on their way. And if you're on the westbound Gardner, approaching Spadina, the right lane is blocked all because of a stalled vehicle. Don Valley North Toyota has your new ride, and you're ready for it. 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Your next report, 10:31. With a forecast, here's Denise Andriacci.
14: A warm, comfortable afternoon for Sunday of the long weekend. 24 are guaranteed high today. Sun and cloud for the most part. There is the chance of showers and thunderstorms late afternoon. Better chance the GTA would be impacted by some active weather around the dinner hour. So we are going to keep an eye on the radar. We're not expecting a washout by any means, but of course, if you hear thunder, get indoors. Tomorrow's high near 28 and then up to 30 on Tuesday. So the heat is really building here across the GTA. We are near seasonal Wednesday and then much cooler for Thursday near 13. Our guaranteed high for today, 24 degrees.
12: 24 feels like 28 right now in downtown Toronto with a sunny sky. Coming up at 10:30, you'll hear the latest from Mississauga, where a man is facing over 130 charges in connection to an animal cruelty investigation involving almost 60 kittens and nearly 10 cats. This is 680 News Radio Toronto.
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12: The Montreal Victoire, one win away from their first Walter Cup title after a second consecutive overtime victory over the Ottawa Charge. 680's Asher Roth recaps Game 2 of the PWHL Championship Series.
6: For the second game in a row, the Ottawa Charge scored the game's opening goal, couldn't hang on to the lead, and 60 minutes wasn't enough. And just like in Game 1, it was the Montreal Victoire sending the home crowd into a frenzy.
17: Here's a look.
6: Two-time Walter Cup champ Maggie Flaherty called game with just over 5 minutes left in the extra frame. She explained how the winning play unfolded.
18: Who had full possession of the pucks? I made my way down there and I was really yelling for it.
6: While the Victoire are just one win away from the title, Charge head coach Carla McLeod says it's not over yet.
18: There is a lot in our game that's going really well, and you know, obviously we'll dig ourselves out, but it's a best of five.
6: And they'll try to stay alive as the series shifts to Ottawa for Game 3 tomorrow. From the Sports Center, I'm Asher Roth.
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25: I'm Chris McCusker. Canada has had a forced labor law on the books since 2024, but we are one of 60 countries being investigated by the U.S. to determine whether enough is being done to prevent forced labor goods from going into the U.S. All of this is part of the review of the trade deal with America. Connor Chell is partner, national leader for sustainability, environment, and regulatory law at KPMG.
26: I think what's going to happen is the U.S. is going to conclude that Canada simply isn't doing enough, not only because our legislation is, as I say, transparency-based and not of the due diligence variety, but also even within the transparency reporting that we have here in Canada, there's been minimal or very little enforcement of that legislation to date.
25: Now, an investigation is expected to be completed in July. So what's your advice for businesses today?
26: Don't wait for those investigation outcomes to prompt you into action, because, you know, even if you think about Canada trying to enhance trade relationships with Europe, I think organizations here in Canada are going to have to step up their game regardless of what this investigation finds.
25: You can access the report at kpmg.com/CA. Click on Insights, View More, and then Make It Sustainable. The report is entitled Fighting Modern Slavery in Canadian Supply Chains. And with your weekend business report, I'm Chris McCusker.
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3: Good morning. It is Sunday, May the 17th. I'm John Leatherby.
12: And I'm Ali Kevyon. Here's what's making news this hour.
3: Police provide an update following a fatal stabbing around midnight last night in Etobicoke.
12: The OPP investigating a single vehicle crash early this morning on the 427, seriously injuring one person.
3: Animal cruelty charges have been laid against a man in Peel region.
12: More than just fireworks, tons to do this Victoria Day long weekend. Your need to know coming up.
6: The Blue Jays go for the series win in Detroit. The Tempo visit the Sparks in L.A. And SGA is the NBA's MVP once again. Sports at 45.
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3: 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Here's Colette Desjardins.
13: Thanks. And this report brought to you by Don Valley North Toyota. So right now on the westbound 401, the ramp to Kennedy, we had a disabled vehicle that just cleared a moment ago. If you're traveling on the eastbound 401, east of Winston Churchill and the collectors, a stall vehicle blocking the right lane. MTO was on the scene. Then we were seeing delays from the 427 to the 400, alternately express and collectors. If you're on the westbound Gardner, right at the Spadina ramp, we've got a stall vehicle blocking the right lane and police are on the scene, so it's creating a bit of a backup at the moment. If you're traveling on Dix or westbound QEW, we've got delays through Dixie and then Ford Drive off and on down to Brant. Taking a look right now at northbound 427, the ramp to Rutherford, you cannot access it. It's closed, and that is for an ongoing collision investigation. Also, southbound on the 410, south of Courtney Park, or rather approaching Courtney Park, we've got debris in the HOV lane. Don Valley North Toyota has your new ride, and you're ready for it. 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Your next report, 10:41. Let's get the forecast. Denise Andriachi.
14: We had some early morning fog, but now that that's dissipated, it's quite a lovely start to the day. It will be a warm afternoon. 24 is the guaranteed high. That is a little above seasonal. The average this time of year is 20. Late afternoon, early evening, there is the chance of showers and thunderstorms. Many areas will stay dry, but that risk is pretty widespread. So, of course, if you hear thunder, get indoors. Our low tonight is 14. The guaranteed high today, 24.
12: 24 feels like 28 right now in downtown Toronto. 680 News Time, 10:33.
3: A man in his 30s is dead after being stabbed overnight in Etobicoke. Toronto Police Inspector Peter Wallace say officers were called around midnight to an apartment near Kipling Avenue and Albion Road.
24: Officers responded and located a man in his early 30s suffering from stab wounds to his chest and neck area. First responders provided life-saving measures. The male was rushed to a nearby trauma center. Unfortunately, he was pronounced deceased.
12: Officers quickly located a male suspect nearby and was arrested. Wallace says it appears the suspect and victim did know each other. There is no threat to public safety. Anyone with information is being asked to contact police.
3: The OPP investigating in Vaughan after a single vehicle crash this morning on the 427. Police say this happened in the northbound ramp to Rutherford Road around 2 a.m. That sent one person to hospital with serious injuries. The ramp remains closed to traffic.
12: A Mississauga man is facing more than 130 charges of unnecessary suffering to animals in connection to an animal cruelty investigation. Peel police say they received multiple reports from animal welfare after multiple instances of kittens being sold in distressing conditions, then dying from their injuries after being taken in. On April 23rd, officers conducted a search warrant which led to the suspect being taken into custody. The recovery of 57 kittens, 8 adult cats. They're now in the care of the Mississauga Animal Shelter after getting urgent veterinary care. 38-year-old suspect being held in custody on a total of 134 charges.
3: 680 News Time is 10:35. The clock is counting down after the TTC and QP Local 2 agreed to avoid a strike for the time being. Rhiann Campbell with City News has more on what this could mean if the some 700 workers do walk off the job.
4: Electrical workers are responsible for fixing signals, tracks, and power issues. If they hit the picket line, the TTC won't be shut down, but there could be more delays and closures on the subway system. Wages have been the major sticking point in talks. The TTC said the union's proposal would place an unfair burden on taxpayers and transit users. The union disagreed, saying competitive wages are crucial for a safe and reliable system.
3: The negotiations come ahead of the FIFA World Cup coming to Toronto in less than a month from now. The TTC says it has a contingency plan in place in case of a strike, but they've not yet provided details.
12: Well, some major transit disruptions in the GTA this long weekend. Metrolink says there will be no train service on the Barrie Line between Downsview Park and Union Stations. There will be no service on the Kitchener Line between Kitchener Go and Union Station. Go buses will run between Kitchener and the Highway 407 bus terminal, where riders can take the TTC to get into the city. That's not all. There will be no train service on the Finch West LRT. Metrolink and the TTC says the shutdown is to complete system upgrades that will improve the LRT's performance. Shuttle buses will run from Humber College to Finch West Station throughout the closure. All of the transit disruptions set to end Tuesday morning.
3: At 10:36, we hope you filled up your gas tank yesterday before heading to the cottage for the long weekend. Another increase at the pumps. Gas prices went up another 4 cents at midnight. It's $1.92.9 a liter this morning at most GTA stations. Here's City's Brandon Rowe.
5: Analysts say prices should stay steady after that until at least Thursday. Gas prices have been near their highest in almost 4 years when they hit $2.15 in the summer of 2022. The increase comes as uncertainty around global oil supply continues because of the war in Iran.
3: The Canadian banks closed for Victoria Day, so no change at the pumps expected until May the 21st.
12: 680 News Time, 10:37. A Canadian isolating after being on the hantavirus-struck cruise ship has received a presumptive positive test. According to BC's health officer, the person from Yukon is one of four Canadians who were on the MV Hondius and developed mild symptoms on Thursday. Another isolated passenger has been taken to hospital for testing. Dr. Bonnie Henry says samples have been sent to a national microbiology lab in Winnipeg to confirm the tests. Canadian health officials say the overall risk to public remains low, though exposed passengers and close contacts continue to be monitored and isolated.
3: Lots to do with the family for this long holiday weekend. Wine lovers can head down to the Wine Fest taking place at the Heritage Center near the Exhibition Place grounds. That goes from 1 until 9 tonight. And keep in mind, you'll need tickets for the event. 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Canada's Wonderland with their fireworks display starting at 10 o'clock. Tomorrow night, Ashbridges Bay holding their annual 14-minute long display. Or if you want to head out to the city, go to Niagara Falls. They'll have fireworks displays today and tomorrow starting at 10, which can be seen anywhere across the falls. All weekend long events and holiday closures can be found at toronto.citynews.ca.
12: The Blue Jays go for the series win in Detroit this afternoon. 680's Asher Roth previews the action from Comerica Park.
6: On a day that offense was once again hard to come by, the Jays got a big hit from one of their rookies.
7: First career major league home run for Yohendrick Piniango.
6: Manager John Schneider says unexpected contributions like that have been necessary with so many veterans struggling.
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6: 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He spoke through translator Hector LeBron.
9: Obviously, I don't feel okay right now. 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I'm going to keep battling, but I'll be right.
6: Kevin Gausman gets the ball for today's rubber match. 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
13: And this report is brought to you by OG. If you're on the southbound 410, be careful. Approaching Courtney Park, there was a car bumper in the HOV lane. If you can let me know if it's still there, please do. Or even if it's gone, our free traffic tip line, *680. Taking a look right now at the eastbound 401, east of Winston Churchill and the collectors, still have a stalled vehicle blocking the right lane. We had MTO and police on the scene. And then east of Dixon, we've got a left lane blocked, all because of a stalled vehicle. Emergency crews are there. The backup is from approaching the 427. Right now, southbound 404 Don Valley Parkway, busy from the 401 down to south of York Mills. Westbound on the Gardiner at the Spadina ramp, the right lane is blocked with a stalled vehicle. Police are on the scene, so the backup right now is from York Boulevard. And then, of course, westbound on the QEW, we've got delays through Dixie and then Ford Drive off and on down to Brent. And this report is brought to you by OG. And right now, summer's coming in hot, so why not turn up the chill with Smirnoff Ice? Fresh new look, same OG flavor, 19 plus. 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With the forecast, here is Denise Andriacci.
14: Sun and cloud today, 24 the guaranteed high. It's above seasonal and warm this afternoon. There is the chance late afternoon and early evening to see some scattered showers and isolated thunderstorms. Some areas will stay dry, but the risk remains. So if you hear thunder, get inside. 14 is the low tonight, up to 28 on Monday and near 30 degrees for Tuesday. So the hottest temps of the year are en route. The guaranteed high today, 24.
3: 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Several new construction projects around the GTA getting set up. 680's Jordan Kerr with the details.
16: Construction at two intersections on Huron-Ontario and Peel region has ramped up. South of Steeles at Lancashire Lane and again south of Central Parkway at Fairview Road. Huron-Ontario goes down to a single lane each way as LRT track work gets underway and there are left turn restrictions. The construction at these zones should be done mid-June. Starting on Tuesday, there'll be daytime construction on Wellesley going on until the end of the year. Between 7 a.m. and 7 p.m. daily, eastbound Wellesley will be shut down from Jarvis to Parliament and westbound will be down to a single lane. Lots of work is being done along here, including water main replacement, road resurfacing, and accessibility improvements. It should all be done in December. And some good news, the northbound Bayview ramp to eastbound 401 still closed for construction and has been for a while now, but this upcoming week should be the last week of the closure. It's scheduled to be finished Friday, May 22nd. I'm Jordan Kerr.
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3: Lots of sunshine downtown Toronto. It's currently 24. Feels like 28 with the humidity. Good morning. I'm John Leatherby. Here's a check of the morning's top headlines. Toronto police say no fear to public safety after a man was stabbed and died early this morning in hospital in Etobicoke. They do have a suspect in custody. And a man facing more than 130 animal cruelty-related charges after Peel police have laid the counts in connection to events of cruelty related to adult cats and kittens. It's time for sports from Sportsnet 590 The Fan. Here's Asher Roth.
6: John, the Blue Jays will go for the series win in Detroit this afternoon against the Tigers. Kevin Gausman gets the start. He's allowed 12 earned runs in his last three, including six against the Rays last week. Jack Flaherty will counter for Detroit. He's 0-4 on the season. Pre-game coverage starts at 1 o'clock. You can watch it on Sportsnet and listen on The Fan. First pitch will fly just after 1:40. The Toronto Tempo will look for some revenge tonight when they visit the LA Sparks for the second time in three nights. It's a 7 o'clock start. More basketball. For the second year in a row, Shai Gilgeous-Alexander has been named the NBA's MVP. He's the second Canadian to accomplish the feat following Steve Nash. Meantime, the New York Knicks will find out their opponent in the Eastern Conference Final later tonight when the Cavs and Pistons square off for Game 7 in Detroit. That is set to begin at 8 o'clock this evening. In the CEBL, the Brampton Honey Badgers welcome Calgary for a 4 o'clock tip-off at the CAA Centre. To the ice, Canada's got the day off at the World Championships. They're 2-0 so far and face Denmark tomorrow. No NHL action today. It will be the Habs and Sabres squaring off tomorrow in Buffalo for Game 7. At the PGA Championship, Nick Taylor is just two shots back of leader Alex Smalley as he's set to begin his final round at about 2:30 this afternoon. Listowel's Corey Connors is even through seven and is nine shots back. Taylor Pendrith of Richmond Hill is eight back. He begins his round soon. And the Toronto Rock will take on Halifax tonight for Game 2 of the NLL Championship, a win, and they will hoist the trophy. It starts at 6 o'clock. Sports at 15 and 45 past every hour or anytime at sportsnet.ca.
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27: 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When the cap simply cannot clash with her manicure. 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
3: 680 News Time is 10:48. A good gut can lead to better overall health. Aoife Vratiskatos learns more about the power of the microbiome with food and nutrition expert Rose Reisman.
14: Gut-friendly foods are everywhere. Rose Reisman says fiber, protein, and healthy fats are among the best options.
28: Tons of fruits and vegetables, colorful plants. And fermented foods play a really big deal in terms of your gut if it's tolerated, because it can support beneficial bacteria. Those are foods like kimchi, kefir, kombucha, miso, sauerkraut.
14: Reisman says signs of poor gut health include bloating or gas and heartburn.
28: Skin issues like, you know, acne, eczema, rosacea, and a weakened immune system. Constipation or diarrhea, acid reflux or heartburn.
14: She says yogurt bowls with berries, chia seeds, walnuts, and honey are among the meal combos that promote a healthy gut.
28: For a meal formula, pick a protein, anything you like. It could be meat, eggs, beans, add some fiber like oats, grains, whole grains, pair it with some, you know, vegetables or fruits and healthy fats.
14: I'm Eva Frajaskatos.
3: A 23-year-old facing several charges after trying to flee from a traffic stop and crashing into a police cruiser. Toronto police attempted to stop the car around 11 o'clock on Friday night in Etobicoke. When the vehicle then tried to drive off, two police cruisers were damaged, no injuries reported. The driver was arrested at the scene for speeding, stunt driving, failing to stop for police, dangerous operation of a motor vehicle, driving without plates, and failure to comply with a release order. 680 News Time, it's 10:50.
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0: And this report is brought to you by Vertical CPA. Some good news on the westbound Gardner. Those problems at Spadina have cleared, but it's backed up still from Yonge. At least that will hopefully ease off a little bit. Westbound QEW, we had delays through Dixie and then the Ford plant off and on down to Brant. Northbound on the 427, the ramp to Langstaff, we've got a stalled vehicle blocking the left lane. And then the ramp to Rutherford is closed. That's for a collision investigation. Been closed since 2 this morning. If you're on the eastbound Gardner, just looking at that, that is backed up to get off at Spadina. It's backed up from basically Bathurst over to the Spadina ramp. And I'm just looking at the northbound DVP. That is getting busy approaching Lawrence up to York Mills. Southbound on the Don Valley Parkway, southbound on the 404 DVP, that's busy from Shepherd down to south of York Mills. Now, if you're on the eastbound 401, just east of Winston Churchill and the collectors, stall vehicle blocking the right lane. We had emergency crews as well as MTO on the scene. And then east of Dixon, a stall vehicle blocking the left lane. Emergency crews were there, so it's creating quite the backup from approaching the 427. If you're on the westbound 401, we're seeing delays right now from the 404. It's actually filling in from the 404 to Bayview, alternately express and collect. 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Your next report, 1101. Let's get the forecast. Here is Denise Andriacci.
1: A warm, comfortable afternoon for Sunday of the long weekend, 24-hour guaranteed high today. Sun and cloud for the most part. There is the chance of showers and thunderstorms late afternoon. Better chance the GTA would be impacted by some active weather around the dinner hour. So we are going to keep an eye on the radar. We're not expecting a washout by any means, but of course, if you hear thunder, get indoors. Tomorrow's high near 28 and then up to 30 on Tuesday. So the heat is really building here across the GTA. We are near seasonal Wednesday, and then much cooler for Thursday near 13. Our guaranteed high for today, 24 degrees.
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7: The recent data breach at Elections Alberta can serve as a lesson to everyone. Both the RCMP and Elections Alberta investigating after allegations a pro-separation group had unauthorized access to a separatist party's copy of the electors list, containing the personal information of nearly 3 million Albertans. Political strategist Zane Velji talks about the fallout on the Big Story podcast.
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9: Just because Monday is a holiday doesn't mean you can't get out and take in some tunes. Anna Roxanne brings her experimental and ambient art to Hughes Room on Broadview for one night only. On Tuesday, you can catch Ash Nico, known for her high-energy blend of alt, pop, punk, and hip-hop at History in the Beaches. And you DC R&B star Ari Lennox's Vacancy Tour rolls into Massey Hall Wednesday this week. Just And Victoria Day isn't the only sign that summer is unofficially here. The 2026 RBC Amphitheater season kicks off this Thursday with its debut act, Imagine Dragons. See you out there. I'm Scott Burnett.
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8: 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A new report from Clutch, an online pre-owned vehicle marketplace, found that when it comes to reliability, brand matters more than mileage. The study used data gathered through Clutch's 210-point inspection process, warranty claims, and 10-day return window. 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
9: The most maybe obvious one is the Japanese brands are topping the list. And so six out of the seven brands at the top of our list are Japanese brands. But there's also some surprising findings as well. 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
8: The report also found that Tesla ranked poorly when it comes to EV reliability.
9: 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It is everything wrapped around that. They've had some production issues. Rust is a problem for Teslas. Anything wrapped around the cost of body panels, the interior fit, brakes, suspension, some of the electrical wiring. So Tesla owners will file warranty claims at higher rates than non-Tesla EVs. It's more of a Tesla manufacturing consistency problem, but the drivetrain and transmission is actually some of the most reliable on our study.
8: With your weekend business report, I'm Tim Demopoulos.
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14: 18 degrees in Innisfil, lots of sunshine this morning. 24 degrees in sunshine in downtown Toronto. 680 News Times, 11 o'clock.
15: Number one for breaking news, traffic, and weather. 680 News Radio, Toronto.
16: Good morning. This is Sunday, May 17th. I'm Alain Cavillon.
14: And I'm John Leatherby. Here's what's making news right now.
16: The victim and suspect of a fatal stabbing in Etobicoke seem to have known each other. The latest from Toronto Police coming up in minutes.
14: Over 50 kittens and close to 10 cats are in possession of an animal shelter. A Mississauga man facing over 130 charges of animal cruelty related.
16: No strike, but still no deal between the TTC and QP Local 2. Both parties still trying to hammer out an agreement.
14: No shortage of things to do around the city to keep you busy for the sunny Sunday. We'll have a full rundown coming up.
17: The Blue Jays lose another pitcher ahead of their rubber match in Detroit. Shai Gilgeous-Alexander is MVP once again, and the final round of the PGA Championship is underway. Sports at 15.
14: 680 News Time is 11:01.
16: Time for Rogers Xfinity Internet traffic and weather together on the ones. Here's Colette Desjardins.
0: Thanks, and this report brought to you by the Big Apple. If you're on the eastbound 401, east of Winston Churchill and the Collectors, right lane's blocked all because of a stalled vehicle. We had emergency crews, MTO, on the scene. And then problems east of Dixon have cleared. So right now on the eastbound 401, we're seeing delays from approaching the 427 to the 400, alternately Express and Collectors. On the westbound 401, if you're heading on southbound McCowan, the ramp to the westbound 401, the right lane is blocked, so it's a stalled vehicle, so just be mindful of that. And then we've got delays from the 404 to Bayview, alternately Express and Collectors. Busy again from Kipling over to Dixon. If you're heading southbound on the 404 DVP, backing up south of Finch down to south of York Mills, just a volume. Westbound on the Gardner, we had a problem at the Spadina ramp, but everything is cleared. So we had a backup from Young, but I just looked at the westbound Gardner. Everything is moving very nicely at the moment. Westbound on the QEW, busy through Dixie, and then Ford Drive down to Brent on and off. If you're on the northbound 427, the ramp to Langstaff, a stalled vehicle blocking the left lane. And then just north of that, the ramp to Rutherford, well, that's off limits. It's closed for a collision investigation. We had a bit of a backup on the ramp to, on the eastbound Gardner, backed up on the ramp to Spadina, but that has eased off. The Big Apple is so much more than a great rest stop with fun, fire-free activities like mini putt, a children's carousel, petting zoo, and so much more. The Big Apple, exit 497 off the 401 or thebigapple.ca. Your next report coming up at 11:11. Let's get the forecast, Denise Andriacci.
6: A warm and overall very pleasant afternoon. 24 is the guaranteed high, the average this time of year, 20. We are really seeing the warm-up happen just in time for this long weekend. But there is the chance of showers and thunderstorms a bit later this afternoon and early evening. So we'll keep an eye on the radar, but definitely plenty of dry, sunny moments to enjoy today. Our overnight low is near 14, and we'll climb to near 28 for Victoria Day Monday. It will be the hottest day of the year. The guaranteed high, 24.
14: Right now it is 24 at Pearson, feels like 28. Sunny downtown Toronto. 680 News Times, 11:03.
16: A man has been arrested in connection to a fatal stabbing overnight in Etobicoke. Toronto police were called to an apartment near Kipling and Albion around midnight, where they found a man in his 30s suffering from life-threatening injuries. He was later pronounced dead in hospital.
14: Inspector Peter Wallace says the suspect was arrested quickly after officers arrived.
18: It appears that the victim and the suspect are known to each other. As such, there's no threats to public safety. You will see a number of officers in the area who will be canvassing and speaking to witnesses.
14: The homicide investigation still in its early stages. Unclear what charges the suspect is facing.
16: Nearly 60 kittens and 8 cats are now in the care of the Mississauga Animal Shelter after being rescued in the Peel region. Police say they received several reports of kittens being sold in distressing conditions, then dying from their injuries. According to Animal Welfare Services, this led to a search warrant being conducted on April 23rd. A 38-year-old man was arrested and charged with 134 counts of unnecessary suffering to animals. 57 kittens and the adult cats were recovered and given urgent veterinary care. Police confirmed there are no outstanding animals in connection to the animal cruelty investigation.
14: The 680 News Time is now 11:05. A potential TTC strike or lockout has been avoided once again, at least for now. Here's City News reporter Brandon Rowe.
19: The TTC and the union representing electrical workers have agreed to extend contract talks for a second time in less than 24 hours. The TTC and QB Local 2 first agreed to extend mediated talks past Friday's midnight deadline, and again beyond a new 6 p.m. Saturday cutoff in an effort to avoid a labor disruption. It's still unclear whether another deadline has been set. Wages remain the biggest sticking point in talks. Electrical workers handle signal, track, and power repairs. A strike would not shut down the TTC, but riders could see more delays and subway closures.
14: The TTC CEO previously saying that tentative plans are in place in case a strike happens as the city gets ready to host the FIFA World Cup next month.
16: BC's provincial health officer says one of the four Canadians isolating after being on the cruise ship affected by a hantavirus outbreak has received a presumptive positive test. Here's Naira Ahmed from the Canadian Press.
20: Dr. Bonnie Henry says infection control protocols were followed.
21: I know people are concerned as well about what about the people on the airplane, we're doing the assessment. So just to reassure people, infection control precautions were in place for all of that. And none of the four people had symptoms through any of that process. So we do not consider them at risk exposure.
20: Henry says the person is from the Yukon and developed mild symptoms on Thursday, while noting that samples have been sent to a national microbiology lab in Winnipeg for tests to be confirmed.
16: Another isolated passenger has also been taken to hospital for testing.
14: 680 News time is 11:07. We are finally getting a taste of summer. And judging by the shorts being worn by the gentleman in the 680 newsroom, we can attest to that. Our high today of 24 degrees, just the start of the warm-up for the long weekend. 680 weather specialist Denise Andreacci has a look ahead to Victoria Day.
6: Now, the warmest temperatures of the season are en route for Monday and Tuesday. A high tomorrow near 28, feeling like 30, and we could hit 30 degrees on Tuesday. So we are going to have back-to-back days with some heat and a little humidity as well. And then we'll start to cool back down middle of next week. So just keep in mind that we're wrapping up this long weekend with some heat, a little humidity.
14: If you haven't already, time to get back into the habit of sunscreen with the high UV indexes. And also, if you're outside for family fun, remember, stay hydrated.
16: Well, the Victoria Day long weekend officially underway. And if you're looking to keep busy, there's a couple of different things you can do. The East Bloom Tea and Gourmet Festival happening down at Sankofa Square, and it's free to attend. It's a vibrant celebration of tea, gourmet flavors, and cultural discovery. Street patios back in the city as well. More than 290 local restaurants and bars have registered this year for the Curb Lane Patio Program, showing off Toronto's multicultural food scene. And if you're planning on heading out for fireworks shows, you have a couple of options, including Canada's Wonderland tonight at 10 o'clock, your long weekend need to know, as well as what's closed and open for Victoria Day, posted at toronto.citynews.ca.
14: Well, the last series remaining in the second round of the Stanley Cup playoffs will be going the distance. Your 680's Asher Roth.
17: It seemed like everything was going Montreal's way. The shorty by Jake Evans chased Sabres goalie Alex Lyon, making it 3-1 just over 10 minutes into the first, but the Sabres would tie it a minute into the second and then take the lead later in the period.
22: Darlene Quinn waiting, scores, there it is, Jack Quinn.
17: That was one of four power play goals for the Sabres and the third of seven unanswered as they beat the Habs 8-3. Rasmus Dahlin had a goal and four assists.
23: That's why I play hockey. That's what I want to do. I live for this.
17: Habs head coach Marty St. Louis shared some wisdom heading into Game 7.
24: I just feel bounced back. You come back to where you were. Bounce forward, you're actually further than where you were. Physics.
17: The seventh and deciding game goes tomorrow night in Buffalo. From the Sports Center, I'm Asher Roth.
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16: 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Enpro predicts the price will not change at midnight, holding at $1.92.9 a liter at most GTA stations. Coming up in 60 seconds, traffic and weather together.
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16: 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Traffic and weather together on the ones. Here's Colette Desjardins.
0: Thanks, Alan. And this report is brought to you by Richmond Hill Toyota. If you're on the westbound Gardner, we've got no delays right now heading out of the downtown core. But on the westbound QEW, you're going to find it slow from the 427 to west of Dixie. And then it's slow from Ford Drive to Appleby and then really jammed from Appleby Line to Brent. I haven't seen any problems, but it is looks like a parking lot. So there might have been something at Brent that would cause this backup from Appleby. You can always update us. Our free traffic tip line, star 680. On the northbound 427, the ramp to Langstaff, everything has cleared. We had a problem there. Now, we've got the ramp to Rutherford shut down, but that is for a collision investigation. It's been closed since about 2 this morning, so we'll give MTO another phone call to see what is happening. If you're on the southbound 404, Don Valley Parkway, seeing delays approaching Shepherd down to south of York Mills. Northbound on the DVP, yes, getting busy north of Winford up to York Mills, but I haven't seen any problems either. Now, if you're on southbound McCowan, at the bottom of the ramp to the westbound 401, the ramp lane is blocked with a stalled vehicle. I can see emergency crews on the scene. Speaking of McCowan, we had a call from a traffic spotter reporting northbound McCowan, just north of Shepherd. The right lane was blocked with a collision. We had fire crews on the scene. Also, on the westbound 401, it's busy from the 404 to Bayview, alternately Express and Collectors, and then from Kipling to Dixon. If you're on the eastbound 401, east of Winston Churchill, in the Collectors, a stalled vehicle blocking the right lane. MTO was on the scene. And then we're seeing delays approaching the 427 to the 400, alternately Express and Collectors. 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Your next report, 11:21, with the forecast today. Sandriachi.
6: Overall, a pretty nice day today for your Sunday afternoon. The guaranteed high 24 with a mix of sun and cloud. There is the chance of late afternoon and early evening showers and thunderstorms. Somewhat hit and miss, so not everyone will be impacted. Of course, if you hear rumbles of thunder, you do want to head indoors. Overnight tonight near 14. It's a hot day tomorrow. We have a high near 28. Sunny for the afternoon. We'll watch for some evening showers and the slightest risk of a thunderstorm through Monday evening as well. Our guaranteed high today, 24 degrees.
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16: Sunny, 24 degrees, feels like 28 right now in downtown Toronto. Good morning, I'm Ali Kevno. Here are the top stories this hour. A man in his 30s who was fatally stabbed near Kipling and Albion in Etobicoke and a suspect now in police custody seem to have known each other. That's the latest from Toronto Police. A homicide investigation continues. 57 kittens, 8 cats now in the care of a Mississauga animal shelter. A 38-year-old man facing 134 charges. This after Peel Police say they received reports in April the animals were being sold in distressing conditions, then dying from their injuries. The TTC and QP Local 2 still at the bargaining table trying to reach an agreement to avoid having 700 employees hold a strike lockout, despite the deadline to get an agreement done was 6 last evening. Time for sports from Sportsnet 590 The Fan, Asher Roth.
17: All right, Alain, the Blue Jays have lost another arm ahead of their series finale in the Motor City as Tommy Nance, the reliever, has been placed on the IL with forearm discomfort. So Canadian lefty Adam Macko has been called up. You may have remembered his impressive performance at the World Baseball Classic. The Jays have released their lineup for today's game. George Springer gets the day off. Vladdy Guerrero Jr. has been moved up to the two spot. He will DH. Yohendrick Piñango, coming off of his first career home run, he will lead off and play in left field. Dalton Varsho has been moved up to the three spot. And then it's Jesus Sanchez, Lenin Sosa, Ernie Clement, Andres Jimenez, Brendan Valenzuela, and Davis Schneider rounds out the lineup at second base. You can watch this game on Sportsnet and on, you can listen on The Fan. Pregame coverage starts at 1 o'clock. It'll be Kevin Gossman on the mound. Marina Mabry and the Toronto Tempo look to get back to 500 when they take on the LA Galaxy again tonight. That starts at 7. Meantime, Hamilton-born star Shai Gilgeous-Alexander is reportedly the NBA's MVP for the second year in a row, according to ESPN's Shams Charania. A formal announcement's expected tonight ahead of game 7 between the Cavs and Pistons, which starts at 8. Final round of the PGA Championship continues. Winnipeg's Nick Taylor's tied for second. He is two back of leader Alex Smalley. He's set to tee off just before 2:30 this afternoon. Happening now in France, Leila Fernandez is taking on Leolia Jean-Jean in a French Open tune-up. She is up a set already. The Toronto Rock can secure their 7th title in franchise history with a win in Halifax tonight. That gets going at 6 o'clock. Canadian Premier League action. Inter Toronto are in Victoria this afternoon, taking on Pacific FC. That starts at 5 o'clock. And the Toronto Maple Leafs baseball team return to action at Christie Pitts today, hosting the Hamilton Cardinals at 2 o'clock. Sports at 15 and 45 past every hour or anytime at sportsnet.ca.
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16: This is 680 News Radio Toronto. The UN and World Health Organization is warning Cuba's health system is under severe strain after officials says they're out of fuel. City News reporter Carling Donahue with more.
10: Back in January, U.S. President Donald Trump threatened tariffs on any nation supplying the island with crude oil. The country's top suppliers, Venezuela and Mexico, cut off shipments, sending the island into a spiral.
11: The fuel.
12: Crude oil, fuel oil. We have absolutely none. Diesel, we have absolutely none. I am being repetitive. The only thing we have is gas from our wells.
10: This week has seen blackouts increase dramatically across the country of 10 million people. Officials say many neighborhoods are consistently going without light for up to 22 hours a day.
13: More than 100,000 patients, including over 11,000 children, are waiting for surgeries that have been delayed due to power outages or supply shortages.
10: The director of the CIA met with his Cuban counterpart in Havana this week, where he renewed an offer from the U.S. of a $100 million aid package.
16: Officials say the U.S. is ready to seriously engage in negotiations with Cuba, but only if the country makes fundamental changes. Traffic and your extended forecast next.
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20: 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Traffic and weather together on the ones. Here's Colette Desjardins.
0: And this report is brought to you by 407 ETR. If you're traveling right now on the eastbound 401, we still have problems east of Winston Churchill and the collectors. The right lane blocked with a stalled vehicle. We've got MTO emergency crews on the scene. The good news, it's not causing a delay. And then you'll find delays approaching the 427 to the 400 alternately express and collectors. If you're on southbound McCowan, the ramp to the westbound 401, the ramp lane is blocked with a stalled vehicle. Emergency crews are there. And also we had reports northbound McCowan, just north of Shepherd, the right lane was blocked with a crash. We had fire crews on the scene. You're going to find the westbound 401 busy again from the 404 to Avenue Road, alternately express and collectors. And then it's slow from the 400 express collectors to Dixon. If you're heading southbound on the 404 Don Valley Parkway, we've got delays from Shepherd down to south of York Mills, and the westbound QEW, that's a busy one. I should say it's not busy, it's very slow. So we've got delays from the 427 to west of Dixie, and then a slow go Ford Drive all the way to Appleby Line, where it becomes like a parking lot over to Brandt. Northbound on the 427, just got off the phone with MTO, and yes, the ramp to Rutherford still closed for collision investigation. It's been closed since 2 o'clock this morning. If you are headed on the north or southbound 410, not seeing any problems from Mississauga to the Brampton area. Also, northbound on the DVP, it's getting busy north of Winford up to York Mills. 407 ETR is proud to support TMU School of Medicine, helping drive better access to care in Brampton. Learn more at 407ETR.com. Your next report, 11:31. Let's get the forecast, Denise Andriacci.
6: A warm, comfortable afternoon for Sunday of the long weekend. 24 are guaranteed high today. Sun and cloud for the most part. There is the chance of showers and thunderstorms late afternoon. Better chance the GTA would be impacted by some active weather around the dinner hour. So we are going to keep an eye on the radar. We're not expecting a washout by any means, but of course, if you hear thunder, get indoors. Tomorrow's high near 28 and then up to 30 on Tuesday. So the heat is really building here across the GTA. We are near seasonal Wednesday and then much cooler for Thursday near 13. Our guaranteed high for today, 24 degrees.
16: Feels like 27 right now in downtown Toronto. And because we did not miss the weather guarantee yesterday, the jackpot now up to $5,700. Coming up at 11:30, the latest on a homicide investigation in Etobicoke and on an animal cruelty investigation that resulted in a Mississauga man facing over 130 charges. 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
6: Marina Sati is a Greek singer and songwriter. Her album Pop shattered records, and last year she became the first ever Greek artist to take part in the Spotify single series.
1: This is a journey that I've been trying to go on for many years. 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
6: 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I'm Eva Frangiscados.
20: Morgan Wallen once again in the spotlight at the 61st Academy of Country Music Awards. 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
23: Google is in talks with SpaceX for a rocket launch deal as the search giant expands its own efforts to put orbital data centers in space. That's according to Reuters. A launch deal would put the two companies in partnership as they gear up to compete in the space. PayPal has agreed to resolve a DOJ probe into allegations the company had violated federal civil rights laws when it started an initiative to support minority-owned businesses. Under terms of the settlement, PayPal has agreed to forego about $30 million in processing fees from about $1 billion of transactions. A new feature is coming to Spotify. The music streaming giant is celebrating its 20th anniversary by launching a fan experience looking back on listening habits throughout the years. It's called Spotify 20, Your Party of the Year. 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And investors are asking if the Labubu frenzy is fizzling. PopMart International, maker of the Ugly Cute Monster dolls, reported slower sales growth for the first quarter, marking a deceleration from its rapid expansion last year. The company is working with Sony Pictures on a Labubu film to take the character beyond merchandise. Dice. Erica Herskowitz, Bloomberg Radio.
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7: Good morning on a sunny Sunday, May 17th. I'm John Leatherby.
20: And I'm Ali Kevyong. Here's what's making news this hour.
7: A man has died in hospital following a stabbing last night in Oakville.
20: A man faces more than 130 charges related to animal cruelty in Mississauga.
7: Both TTC management and the union representing electricians continue negotiations. We'll have the latest.
8: Kevin Gossman gets the ball for the Jays as they take on the Tigers in their rubber match, and the Toronto Rock can win it all with a victory in Halifax. Sports at 45.
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7: 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Traffic and weather together on the ones. Here's Colette Desjardins.
0: Thanks, John. And this report is brought to you by Joseph Gas. If you're on the eastbound 401, just east of Winston Churchill, in the collectors, we've got the right lane blocked with a stalled vehicle. Emergency crews, MTO on the scene. Taking a look at the volume backup on the eastbound 401 is from approaching the 427 to the 400, alternately express and collectors. Some good news on the westbound 401. If you're heading southbound on McCowan, the ramp to the westbound 401, everything has cleared. We've got delays from the 404 to Avenue Road express and collectors, from the 400 express collectors to Dixon, and then through Highway 25 in Milton. If you're headed southbound on the 404 Don Valley Parkway, delays from Shepherd down to south of York Mills. Westbound on the QEW, it's a slow go, 427 to west of Dixie, and then even slower, Ford Drive down to over to the 403. Ford Erie bound on the QEW, we've got major delays approaching Fairview to over the Burlington Skyway Bridge all the way down to Casablanca. If you're on the northbound 427, there's no access to Rutherford. That ramp is shut down and will be for some time for a collision investigation. Heading eastbound on the QEW, we're seeing delays from Cawthra to Dixie, and if you're headed northbound on the Don Valley Parkway, delays Eglinton up to York Mills, really filling in as you approach Eglinton. 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Your next report, 1141. Let's get the forecast. Here's Denise Andriacci.
6: We had some early morning fog, but now that that's dissipated, it's quite a lovely start to the day. It will be a warm afternoon. 24 is the guaranteed high. That is a little above seasonal. The average this time of year is 20. Late afternoon, early evening, there is the chance of showers and thunderstorms. Many areas will stay dry, but that risk is pretty widespread. So, of course, if you hear thunder, get indoors. Our low tonight is 14. The guaranteed high today, 24.
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7: A homicide investigation underway in Etobicoke after a man was fatally stabbed overnight at an apartment. Inspector Peter Wallace with Toronto Police says officers were called around midnight to the area of Kipling and Albion Road.
20: A man in his 30s was found with several stab wounds, and he was rushed to hospital where he later died.
9: Officers located a male suspect in the nearby vicinity. That male suspect was arrested and now before the courts.
20: Wallace says the suspect and the victim were known to each other. No word yet on what charges are being laid. Anyone with information is being asked to contact police.
7: 680 News Time is now 1134. Peel Regional Police recovering almost 60 kittens, 8 adult cats following an animal cruelty investigation. On April 1st, Animal Welfare Services reached out to investigators about several incidents in which kittens were sold in distressing conditions and later died from their injuries just after being taken to their new homes. On April 23rd, police conducted a search warrant leading to the arrest of a 38-year-old man from Mississauga. The 57 kittens and 8 cats were rescued and rushed to an animal rescue center where they received urgent care. The man's been charged with 134 counts of causing unnecessary suffering to animals contrary to the Criminal Code of Canada. The animal's now in the care of the Mississauga Animal Shelter.
20: Talks between the TTC and the union representing hundreds of electrical workers have been extended again. Rhianne Campbell with City News with the latest on where negotiations stand.
10: QP Local 2 says the TTC continues to review the union's most recent proposal, while the Transit Authority says all parties are committed to reaching a fair and affordable agreement. Both sides had set a deadline to make a deal by Saturday at 6 p.m. This marks the second time both parties have agreed to extend negotiations. The union is calling for competitive wages, but TTC CEO Mandeep Lally has previously said they would not accept the union's proposal, saying it would cost an additional $40 million over the term of the agreement. The negotiations come as the city ramps up preparations to host several games in the upcoming FIFA World Cup and tests its transportation capacity as hundreds of thousands of visitors are expected to pour in for the tournament.
20: If a strike or a lockout does happen, the TTC says it has a contingency plan in place.
7: A second round of tests from a Canadian who was on the Hunter virus-stricken cruise ship now being done in Winnipeg. More from Canadian Press reporter Don Mitchell.
11: BC's provincial health officer says a Canadian is isolating in the province after a presumptive positive test for the Hunter virus. The individual had been on board the MV Hondius, a cruise ship that was the scene of the Hunter virus outbreak. In a news conference yesterday, Dr. Bonnie Henry said the person is part of a couple from the Yukon who were isolating and developed mild symptoms on Thursday.
12: One individual started to develop mild symptoms, including a fever and a headache, 2 days ago. Protocols were followed to bring them and their person they were isolating with.
11: Public health officials and infectious disease physicians are stressing that the Andes virus, the type of hantavirus that hit the Dutch flagship, requires close and prolonged contact to infect a person and that it is not a pandemic threat.
7: Until now, officials had said no one in this country had shown symptoms of hantavirus, which has an incubation period that can last several weeks.
20: 680 News Time, 11:37. The Festival of Flavors takes over the waterfront with $5 tasting features and several vendors from around the world. There's also the Toronto Halal Bites Festival at Nathan Phillips Square, where you can enjoy diverse halal cuisine and cultural performances. There's a few different spots to watch fireworks this weekend. Tonight at 10, Canada's Wonderland has its annual Victoria Day light show. Ashbridges Bay will be holding its fireworks display at 10 tomorrow. If you wanted to get out of the city, you can watch the firework display at Niagara Falls all weekend long. That starts at 10 in the evening as well. Full list of weekend events and what businesses are open tomorrow for Victoria Day posted at toronto.citynews.ca.
7: Wouldn't be a long weekend in the GTA without some transit adjustments to work around. No train service on the Barrie line between Downsview Park and Union. If you need to get downtown, take the TTC from Downsview Park. If there's no service on the Kitchener line between Kitchener Go and Union Station, a GO buses to run between Kitchener and the 407 bus terminal. It's also a shutdown of the TTC Line 6, Finch West LRT. Metrolinx and the TTC say there's no train service on the Finch West LRT to complete system upgrades that will improve the LRT's performance.
20: The Montreal Victoires, one win away from their first Walter Cup title after a second consecutive overtime victory over the Ottawa Charge.
8: For the second game in a row, the Ottawa Charge scored the game's opening goal, couldn't hang on to the lead, and 60 minutes wasn't enough. And just like in Game 1, it was the Montreal Victoires sending the home crowd into a frenzy.
13: Here's a look, it's Flaherty, scores! Maggie Flaherty, the overtime hero!
8: Two-time Walter Cup champ Maggie Flaherty called game with just over 5 minutes left in the extra frame. She explained how the winning play unfolded.
15: Who had full possession of the pucks? I made my way down there and I was really yelling for it.
8: Well, the Victoires are just one win away from the title. Charge head coach Carla McLeod says it's not over yet.
15: There is a lot in our game that's going really well, and you know, obviously we got to dig ourselves out, but it's a best of five.
8: And they'll try to stay alive as the series shifts to Ottawa for Game 3 tomorrow. From the Sports Center, I'm Asher Roth.
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7: 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Traffic and weather together on the ones. Here's Colette Desjardins.
0: Thanks, and this report is brought to you by Money Mart. If you're traveling on the westbound 401, delays from the 404 to Avenue Road, alternately Express and Collectors, and then the 400 Express Collectors to Dixon. I was also busy through Highway 25. Southbound on the 404 DVP, we had delays approaching Shepherd down to south of York Mills. And if you're on the westbound QEW, delays from the 427 to west of Dixie, Ford Drive to the 403 is very slow through the Burlington area. And then Fort Erie bound on the QEW, a slow go approaching Fairview to over the Burlington Skyway Bridge all the way down to Casablanca. Don't forget northbound 427, the ramp to Rutherford, that is shut down for a collision investigation. And if you're on the eastbound QEW, just delays Cawthra over to Dixie. That's pretty typical. Heading northbound on the John Valley Parkway, a slow go Eglinton up to York Mills. And if you're on the eastbound 401, delays east of Winston Churchill in the collectors. We've got the right lane blocked with a stalled vehicle, MTO and emergency crews on the scene. Also, it's slow approaching the 427 to the 400 alternately express and collectors, and slow in the Durham region from approaching Salem to approaching Lake Ridge. And if you are traveling on northbound McCowan, north of Shepherd, we have the right lane blocked with a collision. Emergency crews are on the scene. 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Your next report is coming up at 11:51. Let's get the forecast. And here is Denise Andriacci.
6: Sun and cloud today, 24 the guaranteed high. It's above seasonal and warm this afternoon. There is the chance late afternoon and early evening to see some scattered showers and isolated thunderstorms. Some areas will stay dry, but the risk remains. So if you hear thunder, get inside. 14 is the low tonight, up to 28 on Monday and near 30 degrees for Tuesday. So the hottest temps of the year are en route. The guaranteed high today, 24.
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7: It is 25 degrees right now at Pearson. Feels like 27. Lots of sun in downtown Toronto. Good morning. I'm John Leatherby with a check of the morning's top headlines. Well, Toronto police have one man under arrest after a stabbing that happened last night in Etobicoke, happening around the midnight hour near Kipling and Albion Roads. The suspect taken into custody, charges unsure at this point. The victim later died in hospital. And Peel police have laid more than 130 charges against a 38-year-old Mississauga man against the Criminal Code of Canada when it comes to unnecessary suffering of animals. That is taking place over a period of about a month, where Peel police recovered almost 60 kittens and 8 adult cats following an investigation. At 11:45, time for sports from Sportsnet 590 The Van. Asher Ross.
8: Well, John, the Blue Jays will go for the series win against the Tigers in Detroit today. Offense has been somewhat tough to come by for both teams in the first two games, with each only managing 4 runs. Kevin Gausman gets the start against Jack Flaherty. Canadian lefty Adam Macko has been called up from AAA as Tommy Nance has been placed on the injured list with forearm discomfort. Pre-game coverage starts at 1 o'clock. First pitch flies at 1:40. 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In the WNBA, the Toronto Tempo have a rematch against the LA Sparks tonight, looking to avenge their loss on Friday. Tip-off is at 7. Meantime, Hamilton's own Shea Gilgeous-Alexander is reportedly the NBA's MVP, according to Shams Charania of ESPN. If he does make it official, he'll become the 14th player to win back-to-back MVP awards and the second Canadian since Steve Nash. Meantime, Game 7 between the Cavaliers and the Pistons is tonight at 8 o'clock from the Motor City. Winner will face the New York Knicks in the Eastern Conference Final. To golf, Winnipeg's Nick Taylor is right in the mix at the PGA Championship. He is tied for second and just 2 shots back of leader Alex Smalley. He's set to begin his day just after 2 o'clock this afternoon. Taylor Pendrith of Richmond Hill is even through 4 holes. He's 7 back of the lead. Corey Connors of Listowel is even through 10 and 9 back of the lead. To lacrosse, the Toronto Rock can win their first NLL championship in 15 years with a win tonight in Halifax. That gets going at 6 o'clock on the pitch. Inter Toronto are back at it in Victoria this afternoon, taking on Pacific FC. Kickoff is at 5 o'clock. And in the EPL, 4 games happening right now. Sunderland leads Everton 2-1 in the 88th minute. It is Crystal Palace up 2-1 on Brentford. Brighton and Leeds are scoreless in the 90th minute, and Wolves and Fulham tied 1-1 in the 87th minute. Sports at 15 and 45 past every hour or anytime at sportsnet.ca.
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7: 680 News Times, 11:48. An alleged stunt driver's in custody after crashing into a police cruiser when police say he tried to drive off from a traffic stop. This happening late Friday night in Etobicoke when police say they tried to stop the driver for speeding. No one was hurt when the car took off and damaged 2 police cruisers in the process. The 23-year-old arrested, appearing in court yesterday morning on several charges, which include failing to stop for police, driving without plates, speeding, and failure to comply with a release order. The U.S. rollback of feminist aid has Canadian aid groups calling on Prime Minister Carney to assemble a coalition of like-minded nations to defend sexual health programming. American policies are blocking U.S. aid for virtually any group in developing countries that provides abortion, science-based sexual health information, or LGBTQ plus advocacy. The Canadian Partnership for Women and Children's Health urging Canada to form a coalition to preserve sexual health services as well as reproductive rights advocacy. Coming up in 60 seconds, traffic and weather together. 680 News Time is 11:50.
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7: 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Traffic and weather together on the ones. Here's Colette Desjardins.
0: Thanks, and this report brought to you by Don Valley North Toyota. If you're on the eastbound 401, east of Winston Churchill and the Collectors, we have the right lane blocked all because of a stalled vehicle. MTO emergency crews on the scene. And then you're going to find delays approaching the 427 to the 400, alternately express.

0: the 403. Even the 40 rebound QEW, very slow approaching Fairview to over the Burlington Skyway Bridge all the way down to Casablanca. It looks as though it's such a beautiful day. Why wouldn't you head down to Niagara Falls? Northbound on the 427, the ramp to Rutherford, that remains closed for a collision investigation. And if you're on the eastbound QEW, we're seeing delays basically from here, Ontario to Dixie. Taking a look at the northbound Don Valley Parkway, that is slow approaching Eglinton up to York Mills. Now, if you're on the eastbound, or rather, if you are traveling on the northbound 400, no problems that we've had since about 10 o'clock this morning. We had a collision that was taking some time to clear. So if you're heading up to the cottage or out of town on the northbound 400, looks great from Toronto all the way to Barrie. Boasting some of the best brand loyalty in Canada? Well, not that Don Valley North Toyota likes to boast. 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Your next report is coming up at 12:01 with Mike Davey. Now, let's get the forecast. Here is Denise Andriacci.
1: A warm, comfortable afternoon for Sunday of the long weekend. 24 are guaranteed high today. Sun and cloud for the most part. There is the chance of showers and thunderstorms late afternoon. Better chance the GTA would be impacted by some active weather around the dinner hour. So we are going to keep an eye on the radar. We're not expecting a washout by any means, but of course, if you hear thunder, get indoors. Tomorrow's high near 28 and then up to 30 on Tuesday. So the heat is really building here across the GTA. We are near seasonal Wednesday, and then much cooler for Thursday near 13. Our guaranteed high for today, 24 degrees.
2: And right now, it is actually 25, feels like 27. It appears sunny in downtown Toronto. 680 News Times, 11:54.
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2: The World Health Organization declaring an Ebola outbreak in Congo and Uganda a public health emergency of international concern. More from Naira Ahmed of the Canadian Press.
8: The WHO says the outbreak of the disease does not meet the criteria of a pandemic emergency like the COVID-19 pandemic and advised against the closure of international borders. Officials first announced the spread of the disease in Congo on Friday, and on Saturday, the Africa Centers for Disease Control and Prevention, 336 suspected cases and 87 deaths.
2: That's Canadian Press reporter Naira Ahmed. With the long weekend underway, the first weekend of cottage country traffic here at 680 News Radio, and construction projects for you to know about on outbound routes to the cottage.
9: If you're heading out east on the 401 to get to the 115 and beyond, you'll run into construction in Oshawa. There's lane realignment and narrowed lanes both ways on the 401 between Stevenson and Simcoe, and the northbound Stevenson ramp to eastbound 401 is closed. This is long-term and will impact traffic through the summer. Up in Gravenhurst, construction on the 169 heading towards Hardy Lake and Bala. The Frank Miller Memorial Route is down to a single lane each way between Cherokee and Muldra Roads for long-term construction. However, starting next month, 169 will be fully closed both directions through Gravenhurst between Sarah Street and Muskoka Road for another phase of the project, and that will remain closed through the summer until the end of this year. I'm Jordan Kerr.
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9: It is 24 degrees in Pepperlaw, 25 degrees at Pearson, and sunny in downtown Toronto. 680 News Time, 12 New.
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11: Good afternoon. It is Sunday, May 17th. I'm Mitch Burke.
12: And I'm Lisa Emerald. Here's what's making news right now.
11: I'll slap on the shorts and lather on the sunscreen. Day two of the long weekend is a beauty. But could some storms disrupt your fireworks plans tonight?
12: We're learning more about an early morning stabbing in Etobicoke that left a man dead. That's the latest from police just ahead.
11: Canada has its first case of hantavirus. That presumptive positive in BC is now confirmed by a lab in a person that was a passenger on that cruise ship.
12: And two deadlines have come and gone, and the TTC is still at the negotiating table with the union representing hundreds of electrical workers.
13: The Blue Jays go for the series win in Detroit. The Tempo visit the Sparks in L.A., and SGA is the NBA's MVP once again. Sports at 15.
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11: Rogers, Xfinity, Internet, traffic, and weather together on the ones now. Good afternoon, Mike Davey. Mike, you there?
5: This is thanks, Mitch. Thanks, Lisa. Sorry, I forgot to bring my pot up. That's probably a good idea. A new problem on the northbound of 400 here. It's going to be just north of Finch. It's going to be three right lanes closed off with a collision slow approaching Finch. This crash just happened, and it looks like now the entire highway has come to a stop. So it looks like all lanes now closed off north of Finch, and the crews on scene here. So things getting really slow, really backed up. Right now it's approaching Finch. I'd probably get off the highway at Finch if I were you, then head up Jane, rejoin the highway at Steeles. Other issues on the major routes in the GTA, eastbound 401 east of Winston Churchill and the collectors, right lane, stalled vehicle. It's going to be busy approaching the 427 to the 400 alternating express collectors, east of Wesney to east of Salem, westbound 401 ramp to Liverpool, right lane, stalled vehicle there. 404 to Avenue, alternating express collectors is busy, 400 express collectors to Dixon, and then slow through Highway 25, southbound 404 DVP approaching Shepherd to south of York Mills, moving slowly. Northbound 427 ramp to Rutherford, that's been closed off since 2 o'clock in the morning, collision investigation happening. The 40th anniversary celebration is on at Martin Daniel Interiors. 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Your next report at 12:11. Now your forecast. Good afternoon, Eric Smith.
14: Good afternoon, Mike. Well, it's going to be mainly sunny today. It's going to be a very nice day. Guaranteed high of 24 degrees. Now, if you're expecting some fireworks tonight, there is that chance of rain and thunderstorms, but it won't hit until the overnight hours, so we should be good to celebrate with those fireworks through the evening hours at the low of 13. The guaranteed high today is 24.
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11: Well, the weather sure took its sweet time on Saturday to make it feel like the unofficial start to summer. But there is no waiting on the warmth today. It's a beauty out there and a great reason to get out and about this Victoria Day long weekend.
12: A brand new food festival is taking over the city's east side. The Festival of Flavors at Sugar Beach offers a wide variety of flavors from all around the world with sample dishes available for only $5. Meanwhile, the Halal Bites Festival is back at Nathan Phillips Square offering halal cuisine, community building, and artistic expression.
11: And it would not be the May 2-4 long weekend without fireworks. Canada's Wonderland will be lighting up the sky tonight at 10 o'clock. Meanwhile, the city's fireworks display at Ashbridges Bay returns tomorrow night at 10. For more details on the fireworks, the festivals, and the food fests taking over the city this weekend, go to toronto.citynews.ca.
12: If you're headed to a fireworks display in your neck of the woods tonight, make sure you have something to sit on because the grass might be a little damp. Our weather specialist Denise Andriacci says there's a chance of showers and thunderstorms late this afternoon.
15: It will not be a washout. It's not the type of forecast potential where you want to cancel any outdoor plans. Just be prepared. Of course, if you hear thunder, you do want to get indoors, but you also want to just keep an umbrella handy for the day. And sunscreen, a very high UV index today of 8, which is considered very high.
12: And the late spring heat is just getting started. Monday, it could feel like 30 with the humidity. Tuesday, the actual temperature could hit 30 degrees.
11: 680 News Time, 12:05. The OPP are investigating in Vaughan after a single vehicle crashed this morning on the 427. Police say it happened on the northbound ramp to Rutherford around 2 a.m. It sent one person to hospital with serious injuries. The ramp is still closed to traffic.
12: 680 News Time, 12:05. And happening now, negotiations are back on at the TTC and QP Local 2 today as the two sides try to hammer out a deal to avoid a strike, having blown past two deadlines so far this weekend. Rhianne Campbell with City News has more on what it could mean if the some 700 workers walked off the job.
16: Electrical workers are responsible for fixing signals, tracks, and power issues. If they hit the picket line, the TTC won't be shut down, but there could be more delays and closures on the subway system. Wages have been the major sticking point in talks. The TTC said the union's proposal would place an unfair burden on taxpayers and transit users. The union disagreed, saying competitive wages are crucial for a safe and reliable system.
12: The negotiations come ahead of the FIFA World Cup coming to Toronto in less than a month. The TTC says it has a contingency plan in place in case of a strike, but has not provided details.
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11: Laboratory tests have now confirmed a case of hantavirus in Canada. BC's health minister announcing that presumptive positive status in a Canadian from the Yukon yesterday. Now a lab has confirmed it today. Public health saying that there have been no further cases identified at this time, and that all high-risk contacts are isolating and will continue to be monitored closely by local public health. Canadian health officials do say the overall risk to the public remains low.
12: Meanwhile, the World Health Organization has declared a public health emergency of international concern due to the ongoing Ebola outbreak in Congo. More than 200 suspected cases and 80 deaths have been reported so far, and the virus has also been detected in the neighboring country of Uganda. Experts say they are worried about the public health risk to the area. The Ebola virus kills about half of all people it infects. It can be spread through direct contact with bodily fluids and broken skin, but the risk of airborne transmission is considered low.
11: This is 680 News Radio on a Sunday afternoon at 12:07. We're learning more about an early morning stabbing in Etobicoke that left a man dead. City's Afia Ba has the latest.
17: This victim is in his early 30s, and it appears that the suspect and victim are known to each other. So police think that they were called around midnight to the apartment building near the Kipling Avenue and Albion Road area. When they arrived, they found a man suffering from stab wounds to the chest and the neck. He was rushed to hospital in life-threatening condition. And police again were providing an update saying that sadly that victim succumbed to his injuries. Police also telling us that the suspect was apprehended. He was arrested in a nearby vicinity. And again, it appears at this time, according to police, that the suspect and victim are known to each other. Here is more from what police had to say.
18: The officer did a fantastic job in apprehending and arresting the suspect in a timely manner. As such, there's no threats to public safety.
17: Of course, we remain here on scene, and we will continue to have the latest information on this fatal stabbing in Etobicoke.
11: The investigation is still in its early stages. It's unclear what charges the suspect is facing.
12: 680 News Time, 12:08. Will the Blue Jays go for the series win in Detroit this afternoon? 680's Asher Roth gives us the preview.
13: On a day that offense was once again hard to come by, the Jays got a big hit from one of their rookies.
19: First career Major League home run for Yohendrick Piniango.
13: Manager John Schneider says unexpected contributions like that have been necessary with so many veterans struggling.
20: You never know who it's going to be to get things going or to keep you where you should be. And I have total trust in the guys that need to get going. We'll get going.
13: One of those guys is Vladdy Guerrero Jr., who's now hitless in his last six games. He spoke through translator Hector LeBron.
21: Obviously, I don't feel okay right now. I'm not feeling right right now, but I've been working very hard. I'm going to keep battling, but I'll be right.
13: Kevin Gausman gets the ball for today's rubber match. Pre-game coverage starts at 1 o'clock on Sportsnet and on The Fan. From the Sports Center, I'm Asher Roth.
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11: 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Traffic and weather together on the ones. Here's Mike Davey.
5: This report brought to you by the Big Apple. If you're heading out onto the northbound 400, eastbound Finch on-ramp to the highway closed off with a collision. Then north of Finch, it's going to be three right lanes closed off with a crash. Emergency crews on scene. They briefly stopped all traffic heading this way, but they did reopen two left lanes. So vehicles are traveling through this section of the highway slowly. They're traveling, but they are getting through. It will be slow from Shepherd to north of Finch. Once you get north of that, should be a good drive. Traveling on the eastbound 401 east of Winston Churchill, they cleared the stalled vehicle there, so you don't have to worry about that. Still got a bit of a slow drive approaching the 427 to the 400 alternating express collectors. East of Westney to east of Salem will be busy. Westbound 401 ramp to Liverpool, stalled vehicle blocking the right lane. It'll be a slow go. 404 to Avenue alternating express collectors, delays return. 400 express collectors to Dixon, slow through Highway 25. Northbound DVP jammed approaching Eglinton to York Mills. Southbound 404 DVP, expect a delay approaching Shepherd to south of York Mills. Westbound QEW volume 427 to west of Dixie, 4 drive to Trafalgar, Bronte to the 403. Ford Erie bound QEW approaching Fairview to over the Burlington Skyway Bridge. You can expect some volume through that stretch. Northbound 427 ramp to Rutherford still closed off. It's been closed off for about 10 hours now. It's for a collision investigation. Try the Big Apple's famous apple bread pies made right before your eyes in apple cider from the 401 brewery. Look for the Big Red Apple off the 401 at exit 497 or thebigapple.ca. Your next report is at 1221. Now your forecast. Here is Eric Smith.
14: Thank you, Mike. Well, it's a little bit more comfortable today. Guaranteed high of 24 degrees, mainly sunny skies. And then tonight we're going to have those cloudy skies, but a chance of late evening and overnight, but that's not until after midnight where we'll have that risk of thunderstorms. Low of 13 degrees, and then Monday is when it gets muggy. High of 29 degrees, feeling like 35 with that southwesterly wind blowing. We do have clear skies for most of the day, but that chance of overnight rain and thunderstorms does return overnight with a low of 19. The guaranteed high today is 24.
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0: Just because Monday is a holiday doesn't mean you can't get out and take in some tunes. Anna Roxanne brings her experimental and ambient art to Hughes Room on Broadview for one night only. On Tuesday, you can catch Ashnikko, known for her high-energy blend of alt, pop, punk, and hip-hop at History in the Beaches. And you murder, oh, oh. DC R&B star Ari Lennox's Vacancy Tour rolls into Massey Hall Wednesday this week. And Victoria Day isn't the only sign that summer is unofficially here. The 2026 RBC Amphitheater season kicks off this Thursday with its debut act, Imagine Dragons. See you out there. I'm Scott Burnett.
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11: 24 degrees right now at Pearson. It's a partly cloudy sky. Good afternoon. I'm Mitch Burke. Well, if you shed the layers yesterday and then regretted it, don't worry. You can do that again today because it's already feeling into the high 20s with the humidity. We could hit 30 by tomorrow. Keep in mind, there might be a passing shower or storm later today, but nothing that will get in the way of fireworks at Wonderland tonight. And lab tests have confirmed Canada's first case of hantavirus in someone who was a passenger on that Dutch expedition cruise ship. They remain in isolation. The patient is stable, according to Dr. Bonnie Henry, and health officials continue to say the risk to the broader public remains very low. 680 News Time, 12:16. Time for sports. Here's Asher Roth.
13: All right, Mitch, the Blue Jays will go for the series win in Detroit this afternoon against the Tigers. Kevin Gausman will get the start. He's allowed 12 earned runs in his last three, including six against the Rays last week. And the Jays also had to make a move before the game, calling up lefty Adam Macko from AAA. Tommy Nance has hit the IL with forearm discomfort. First pitch flies at 1:40, but you can listen starting at 1 o'clock or watch starting at 1 o'clock on Sportsnet and on Sportsnet 590, The Fan. The Toronto Tempo will look for some revenge tonight when they visit the LA Sparks for the second time in three nights. It's a 7 o'clock tip-off as the Tempo look to get back to 500. More basketball for the second year in a row. Shai Gilgeous-Alexander has reportedly been named the NBA's MVP, according to ESPN's Shams Charania. He's the second Canadian to accomplish that after Steve Nash. Meantime, the Knicks will find out their opponent in the Eastern Conference final tonight when the Cavs and Pistons square off for Game 7 in Detroit. In the CEBL, the Brampton Honey Badgers welcome Calgary at 4 o'clock this afternoon at the CAA Center. Canada's got the day off at the IIHF World Championships. They're 2-0 so far and face Denmark tomorrow. At the PGA Championship, Nick Taylor of Winnipeg is just two shots back of leader Alex Smalley as the final round continues down in Pennsylvania. Both of them are set to tee off at around 2:30 this afternoon. Other Canadians in the mix include Taylor Pendrith of Richmond Hill, who's even through seven, and Corey Connors of Listowel's one under through 13 holes. And the Toronto Rock take on Halifax tonight for game two of the NLL Championship, a win, and they hoist the trophy for the seventh time in franchise history. Sports at 15 and 45 past every hour or anytime at sportsnet.ca.
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11: 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Police in Peel Region have seized about 60 kittens and 8 adult cats in a shocking case of animal cruelty. Police say they were alerted by Animal Welfare Services that several kittens were sold in distressing conditions and then later died after being taken to their new homes. On April 23rd, officers arrested the suspect and recovered the kittens and cats. 38-year-old Mississauga resident Chang Yu is facing more than 130 charges of causing unnecessary suffering to animals. Anyone with more information is asked to contact Peel Police. And a 23-year-old is facing several charges after trying to get away from a traffic stop and then crashing into a police cruiser. Toronto police attempted to stop the car just after 11 o'clock Friday night in Etobicoke when the vehicle then tried to drive off. Two cruisers were damaged in all of that, but no injuries were reported. The driver was arrested for the scene for a number of counts, including speeding, stunt driving, failing to stop, dangerous operation of a motor vehicle, and driving without plates. 680 News Time, 12:20. We'll check the drive and the extended forecast next.
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11: 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Rogers Xfinity Internet. Traffic and weather together on the ones. Here's Mike Davey.
5: This report brought to you by Joseph Gas. Northbound 400 north of Finch, three right lanes closed off with a collision. Emergency crews are on scene here. It's backed up from approaching Shepherd. It's also affecting the eastbound Finch on-ramp to the highway. That's going to be closed off with this crash. You might want to think about using Jane or Weston as an alternate to get up to Steeles and join the highway there. There will be another collision, though, on the northbound 400 approaching Teston. This is a new problem. HOV in left lane also closed off here. This one not as bad as the collision near Finch. It's slow as you approach the problem. Once you get north of these issues, though, it should be a good drive. On the eastbound 401, volume approaching the 427 to the 400, alternating express collectors, slow through Keel in the collectors, and then as you continue eastbound, it slows down a little bit. Leslie Express to the 404, slow through Salem. Westbound 401, busy in the express. Leslie to Bayview. 400 express collectors to Dixon, west to James Snow, to west to Highway 25. Northbound DVP approaching Eglinton up to York Mills, moving slowly. Southbound 404 DVP, expected delay approaching Shepherd to south of Lawrence, and then approaching the Gardner, minor delay there. Eastbound and westbound Gardner moving up to speed. Westbound QEW, slow from the 427 to Dixie, 4 drive to Trafalgar, and then approaching Burl Oak to Brant. Once you're Fort Erie bound on the QEW, on and off delays pretty much from Fairview all the way into Beamsville. So keep that in mind if you're heading out to Niagara Falls. On the eastbound QEW, it's backed up from Cawthra to Dixie. Northbound 427, they reopened the ramp to Rutherford. 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Now your forecast, here's Eric Smith.
14: Well, it's going to be hot, mainly sunny today, high of 24 degrees with that southerly wind. Then tonight, we do have that chance of late evening and overnight showers with a risk of thunderstorms and a low of 13. Then Monday, high of 29, feeling like 35. So you're going to need to stay hydrated because it's going to be a hot one. We're going to have that chance of thunderstorms and overnight rain showers again. And then Tuesday, mix of sun and clouds, and then once again, that evening and overnight showers of risk of thunderstorms continues, but very strong winds as well. Southwesterly, 20 to 30 kilometers an hour with gusts up to 60 kilometers an hour. And it's going to be a high of 30 degrees, feeling like 34. So even warmer. And then Wednesday, a cool down comes, high of only 15 with mainly sunny skies. The guaranteed high today is 24.
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12: Man, I feel like a woman.
11: This is Shania Twain's first time leading the show after taking over hosting duties from Reba McEntire. The ceremony moves to Las Vegas after spending the last 3 years in Texas. The show will stream on Prime Video at 8 o'clock tonight with performances from stars like Lainey Wilson, Miranda Lambert, and Ella Langley, whose song Choosin' Texas is now the longest-running Billboard Hot 100 chart topper by a female country artist. The weekend edition of the Market Minute comes your way in 60 seconds. It's 12:25.
15: 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I'm gonna take the chance to get out.
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19: I'm Mike Apple. The country's fast food market is set to get even more crowded with the return of Dunkin' Donuts. Dunkin' closed its last Canadian location back in 2018 after a 40-year run, but will make its return later this year under new ownership, now controlled by Inspire Brands of the U.S., partnering with Foodtastic, which already operates Second Cup and Milestones restaurants. Peter Mamas is the president and CEO of Foodtastic and says the Dunkin' brand has seen a makeover in products and marketing.
20: So Dunkin' got sold to Inspire, which is one of the largest restaurant companies, and they rejuvenized the whole brand. They made it a lot younger, a lot cooler. They introduced a lot of different beverages, iced coffees, refreshers, protein drinks. And with that, they also launched a great marketing campaign, making the whole brand younger with Matt Damon and Ben Affleck and Sabrina Carpenter. So we're actually going to bring that whole new brand into Canada.
19: And while consumers may at first draw comparisons with Canadian market leader Tim Hortons, Mama says that Dunkin' is now very different.
20: What's really put them above what we have currently available here in that category is all their drinks. And, I found out actually through my daughter. She went to school in Boston and, she goes to me, Dad, you got to come here and try Dunkin' and bring it to Canada. So when we would go visit, I would try one by one and I just fell in love with the concepts.
19: The company is looking at opening hundreds of Dunkin' locations.
20: We're looking late 26. Early 27 for the first few to open. We're targeting the GTA and the Montreal areas. And you figure in about 12 months from now, we'll have a run rate of about one opening every single week.
19: That's Peter Mamas, the president and CEO of Foodtastic. With your Weekend Business Report, I'm Mike Apple.
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11: 24 degrees right now at Pearson. It feels like 29 with the humidity. It only goes up from there if you're a fan of that. Monday, one of the hottest days in a very long time. 28 with the humidity. It could feel into the low 30s. 680 News Time, 1230.
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28: Good afternoon. It is Sunday, May 17. I'm Lisa Emerald.
11: I'm Mitch Burke. Here's what's making news right now.
28: It is a great day to get outside and enjoy the summer-like weather, but do so while you can, as some thunderstorms may disrupt your evening.
11: Negotiations continue between the TTC and QP Local 2 after blowing past two deadlines this weekend.
28: The Public Health Agency of Canada has confirmed that one of the four Canadians on board the hantavirus-stricken cruise ship has tested positive for the virus.
11: And an early morning stabbing in Etobicoke has left one man dead and one person in custody.
13: The Blue Jays lose another pitcher ahead of their rubber match in Detroit. Shea Gilgeous-Alexander is MVP once again, and Canadians are still in the mix at the PGA Championship. Sports at 45.
11: 680 News Time, 1231.
28: It is time for Rogers Xfinity Internet, traffic and weather together on the ones. Good afternoon, Mike Davey.
5: Good afternoon, Lisa. 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A pair of problems on the northbound 400. The first one north of Finch. Three right lanes closed off with a crash. Emergency crews are on scene. It's backed up pretty much all the way from the 401. You're going to want to start thinking about using Jane or Weston as an alternate to get up to Steeles and join the highway there. The eastbound Finch on-ramp to the highway will be closed off with this crash as well. That second problem approaching Teston, another collision, HOV, in two left lanes closed off here. It slows down as you approach the problem. Eastbound 401 volume approaching the 427 alternating express collectors to Keele slows back down through Salem. Westbound 401 busy in the collectors of Bayview to Young is slow in the express through Avenue, and then delays return from the 400 express collectors to Dixon, west to James Snow to west to Highway 25. Northbound DVP Eglinton to north of Lawrence moving slowly. Southbound 404 DVP approaching Shepherd to south of Lawrence, you can expect a delay. It's starting to fill out a little bit on the eastbound Gardner Park Lawn to approaching Parkside. Westbound QEW, 427 to Dixie moving slowly. Ford Drive to Trafalgar's busy, then delays approaching Burl Oak to Brant. Once you start heading Fort Erie bound on the QEW over the Burlington Skyway Bridge all the way into Beamsville on and off delay, so keep that in mind if you're heading out to Niagara. Eastbound QEW, it's backed up Cawthra to Dixie. 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Now your forecast, here's Eric Smith.
14: Well, it's 24 degrees at Pearson right now. It does feel like 29, so we are a little bit muggy still. That's going to be pretty similar for the rest of the day. And then tonight, we do have that chance of late evening and most likely overnight showers with that risk of thunderstorms as that humidity starts is increasing to build. So a little bit of an unstable atmosphere, but shouldn't happen until later in the overnight hours with an overnight low of 13. The guaranteed high today is 24.
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28: Well, the Victoria Day long weekend is officially underway, and if you're looking to keep busy, there are a couple of different things you can do. The East Bloom Tea and Gourmet Festival is happening down at Sankofa Square, and it's free to attend. It is a vibrant celebration of tea, gourmet flavors, and cultural discovery. Street patios are back in the city as well.
11: In fact, more than 290 local restaurants and bars have registered this year for the Curb Lane Cafe Teo Patio Program, showing off Toronto's multicultural food scene. If you're planning on heading out for a fireworks show, you do have a couple of options. Canada's Wonderland is the big one tonight at 10 o'clock. Of course, Ashbridges Bay is tomorrow. Your long weekend need to know, as well as what's closed for Victoria Day, is posted at citynews.ca.
28: Well, we're finally getting a taste of summer. Our high today of 24 degrees is just the start of a warm-up this long weekend. But will it stay dry for tonight's fireworks? Well, we asked 680's weather specialist Denise Andriacci.
0: If you're headed out this evening, perhaps for some fireworks celebrations, we have the chance of showers and thunderstorms. The best chance for us here in the GTA is going to be around the dinner hour and then up until about 10 p.m. So between 6 and 10 p.m., there is that risk, not just for a few showers, but also a few rumbles of thunder.
28: Holiday Monday is looking to be our hottest day in a very long time. The forecasted high is 28.
11: 680 News Time, 1234. Happening right now, it's back to the bargaining table for the TTC and the union representing hundreds of its electrical workers and technicians. A potential strike or lockout has been avoided again, but that's only for now. Brandon Rowe with City News reports.
1: The TTC and the union representing electrical workers have agreed to extend contract talks for a second time in less than 24 hours. The TTC and QP Local 2 first agreed to extend mediated talks past Friday's midnight deadline and again beyond a new 6 p.m. Saturday cutoff in an effort to avoid a labor disruption. It's still unclear whether another deadline has been set. Wages remain the biggest sticking point in talks. Electrical workers handle signal, track, and power repairs. A strike would not shut down the TTC, but riders could see more delays and subway closures.
11: Now, the CEO of the TTC has previously said that tentative plans are in place in case a strike does happen. Of course, as the city gets ready to host the FIFA World Cup next month.
28: Well, it wouldn't be a long weekend in the GTA without some transit adjustments to work around. There is no train service on the Up Express. The Barrie line between Downsview Park and Union Station is also a no-go. If you need to get downtown, you can take the TTC from Downsview. There's no service on the Kitchener line between Kitchener Go and Union Station. And there's also a full shutdown of the TTC's Line 6 Finch West LRT. Shuttle buses are running from Humber College to Finch West Station. Regular service will resume on Tuesday. 680 News Time, 12:36.
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28: Well, lab tests confirm the first case of hantavirus in Canada this afternoon. Public Health Canada says one of the four Canadians isolating in British Columbia who had been on a cruise ship where there was an outbreak has tested positive for the virus. The National Microbiology Lab in Winnipeg confirmed the result. The person, who is part of a couple from the Yukon, were isolating and developed mild symptoms on Thursday, including a fever and a headache. There have been no further cases identified at this time. All high-risk contacts are isolating and will continue to be monitored closely by local public health. And the World Health Organization says there are more than 300 suspected cases and 88 deaths connected with an Ebola outbreak in Congo and Uganda. The surge is reportedly caused by the rare Bundibugyo virus, which the WHO says has no approved treatments or vaccines. A laboratory-confirmed case also has been reported in the Congo's capital. Officials say conflict and migration in the region have complicated containment efforts for the outbreak, which started back in April. 680 News Time, 12:37. Well, a man has been arrested in connection to a fatal stabbing overnight in Etobicoke. Toronto police were called to an apartment near Kipling and Albion Road at midnight, where they found a man in his 30s suffering from life-threatening injuries. He was later pronounced dead in hospital. Inspector Peter Wallace says the suspect was arrested quickly after officers arrived.
2: It appears that the victim and the suspect are known to each other. As such, there's no threats to public safety. You will see a number of officers in the area who will be canvassing and speaking to witnesses.
28: The homicide investigation is still in the early stages, and it's unclear what charges the suspect is facing. Well, the last series remaining in the second round of the Stanley Cup playoffs is going the distance. 680's Asher Roth recaps Buffalo's dominant Game 6 win in Montreal.
13: It seemed like everything was going Montreal's way. The shorty by Jake Evans chased Sabres goalie Alex Lyon, making it 3-1 just over 10 minutes into the first, but the Sabres would tie it a minute into the second and then take the lead later in the period.
3: Darlene Quinn waiting, scores, there it is, Jack Quinn.
13: That was one of four power play goals for the Sabres and the third of seven unanswered as they beat the Habs 8-3. Rasmus Dahlin had a goal and four assists.
4: That's why I play hockey. That's what I want to do. I live for this.
13: Habs head coach Marty St. Louis shared some wisdom heading into Game 7.
6: I just feel bounced back. You come back to where you were. Bounce forward, you're actually further than where you were. Physics.
13: The seventh and deciding game goes tomorrow night in Buffalo. From the Sports Center, I'm Asher Roth.
28: Coming up next in about 30 seconds, we'll take a look at the gas price update. 680 News Time, 12:39.
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28: 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Enpro predicts that the price will not change at midnight, holding at $1.92.9 a liter at most GTA stations. Coming up next, your traffic and weather together.
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5: This report brought to you by Mr. Lube. If you're heading out onto the northbound 400, there was a collision just north of the 401 briefly in the center lane, but it looks like that has gotten cleared. There's two other crashes, though. The first one north of Finch. Three right lanes will be closed off, so only two left lanes getting through. Emergency crews are on scene here. It's backed up all the way from north of the 401. So I'd maybe think about using Jane or Weston as an alternate route to get up to Steeles and then join the highway there. The eastbound Finch on-ramp to the highway, that's going to be closed off with this collision as well. That second crash is going to be approaching Teston. It's the HOV and two left lanes closed off with that collision. It starts to get busy as you approach the problem. Once you're north of those issues, though, should be a pretty good drive. Heading out onto the eastbound 401, Dixon to Keele alternating express collectors moving slowly. A little bit busy through Bayview. Express collectors slow through Salem. Westbound 401, it'll be slow in the collectors. Young to Avenue and then approaching the 400 express collectors to Dixon, west to James Snow to west to Highway 25. Northbound DVP approaching Eglinton to north of Lawrence moving slowly. Southbound 404 DVP, more volume approaching Shepherd to south of Lawrence. Once you're heading out onto the Gardner, a bit of a slowdown as you approach Parkside. Eastbound Gardner backed up Park Lawn rather to approaching Parkside, then Jameson to approaching Strawn. Eastbound QEW, east of Mississauga Road to Dixie, you can expect a delay. More volume is going to be westbound on the QEW, 427 to Dixie, 4 Drive to Trafalgar. Burl Oak to Brant, once you start heading Fort Erie bound on the QEW, it is going to be busy from Fairview on and off all the way to Ontario Street. 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
14: Thank you, Mike. We're a little bit more comfortable today. Guaranteed high around 24 degrees. Mainly sunny skies. Then tonight, it's going to be low of 13. And we do have that late evening and most likely overnight chance of showers and thunderstorms. But if you like the heat and the humidity, then Monday is your day. As we're expecting a high of 29 degrees, feeling like 35. That's going to be one of the warmest days of the year for sure that we've had. It's going to be mostly clear through the afternoon hours, but those clouds start to build up into the evening and the overnight. And then again, more likely an overnight chance of rain showers and thunderstorms. Guaranteed high today, 24.
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28: It is 24 degrees, feeling more like 28 with a partly cloudy sky. Good afternoon. I'm Lisa Emeral, and here are the top stories this hour. Well, summer weather has finally hit the GTA. It is a perfect day to head outside for a walk, picnic, or spend your day at the park. But you'll definitely want to get out there as soon as you can because some thunderstorms may take over the skies later this evening. Well, it's back to the bargaining table for the TTC and QP Local 2 after they blew past two deadlines this weekend. Both sides remain unable to agree on money, but the TTC saying QP Local 2's ask for $40 million over the next 3 years is unaffordable. And lab tests have confirmed Canada's first case of hantavirus. One of the four Canadians on board the hantavirus-stricken cruise ship has tested positive after showing mild symptoms. They remain in isolation, and officials continue to remind the public that it is not a pandemic threat. It is now time for sports from Sportsnet 590 The Fan. Good afternoon, Asher Roth.
13: Hey, good afternoon to you, Lisa. Well, the Blue Jays have lost another arm ahead of their series finale in the Motor City. Tommy Nance has been placed on the injured list with forearm discomfort, so Canadian lefty Adam Macko has been called up. You may have watched him at the World Baseball Classic. It'll be Kevin Gausman getting the start today against Jack Flaherty. First pitch flies in just under an hour, but pregame coverage starts in 15 minutes on Sportsnet and on The Fan. Tonight, Marina Mabry, and the Toronto Tempo look to get back to 500 when they take on the LA Sparks once again. That starts at 7 o'clock. Meantime, Hamilton's own Shea Gilgeous-Alexander has reportedly won his second consecutive MVP award, according to Shams Charania of ESPN. Basketball writer Zulfi Sheikh tells Sportsnet today it's the result of being one of the most successful and consistent players in the game.
0: And the numbers back it up too, right? Second in scoring, he led the league in clutch scoring. He's basically top three in every scoring category you can think of in terms of 20-point games, 30-point games, 40-point games. He beat that wilt streak of consecutive 20-point games. He's your clutch player of the year.
13: The official announcement from the league is expected ahead of Game 7 between the Cavs and Pistons, which starts at 8 o'clock tonight. Final round of the PGA Championship. What a day for Kurt Kitayama. He was 7-under, but is still 3 back of leader Alex Smalley, who begins his round in a couple hours. Winnipeg's Nick Taylor's tied for second. He's 2 shots back. Ontarians Taylor Pendrith and Corey Connors are both 8 back of the lead. Leila Fernandez was victorious at the French Open tune-up in France, defeating her French opponent Leolia Jean-Jean in straight sets. The Toronto Rock can secure their 7th title in franchise history with a win in Halifax tonight. That gets going at 6 o'clock. In the Canadian Premier League, Inter Toronto are in Victoria today to take on Pacific FC. That starts at 5. And the Toronto Maple Leafs baseball team return to action against the Hamilton Cardinals at 2 o'clock this afternoon at Christie Pitts. Sports at 15 and 45 past every hour or anytime at sportsnet.ca.
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28: Well, nearly 60 kittens and 8 cats are now in the care of the Mississauga Animal Shelter after being rescued in the Peel region. Police say they received several reports of kittens being sold in distressing conditions, then dying from their injuries, according to Animal Welfare Services. This led to a search warrant being conducted on April 23rd. A 38-year-old man was arrested and charged with 134 counts of unnecessary suffering to animals contrary to the Criminal Code of Canada. 57 kittens and the adult cats were recovered and given urgent veterinary care. Police confirmed there are no outstanding animals in connection to the animal cruelty investigation. Well, the OPP are still on the scene of a single vehicle crash on Highway 427 that happened at around 2 a.m. It happened on the northbound ramp to Rutherford Road at around 2 a.m., sending one person to hospital with serious injuries. The ramp is still closed to traffic, with police asking the public to avoid the area. Coming up next in 60 seconds, we'll take a look at your drive and forecast. 680 News Time, 1250.
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5: This report brought to you by Frank Leo. Northbound on the 400 north of Finch, three right lanes closed off with a collision. A ramp lane also going to be blocked off as well. So only the two left lanes getting through. Emergency crews are on scene for this collision. It's backed up from just north of the 401. The eastbound Finch on ramp to the highway will be closed off for this crash as well. So if you're heading out this way and you were planning on using northbound 400, your better bet might be actually just sticking with Jane or Weston, taking that up to Steeles and then joining the highway there. There is going to be a second crash, though. This one approaching Test in the HOV and two left lanes closed off, slow from just north of Major McKenzie. But once you're past that problem,

0: Shepherd to south of Lawrence. It's moving slowly. On the westbound, Gardner starts to get busy west of Spadina to approaching Parkside. Eastbound, Gardner slow approaching the Humber Bridge to just beyond Jamison. Westbound, QEW 427 to Dixie moving slowly. Ford Drive to Trafalgar, approaching Burl Oak to Brant, and then on and off delays Fairview all the way to Ontario Street once you're Fort Erie bound on the QEW. 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Now your forecast. 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
1: Thank you, Mike. It's certainly starting to feel like summer out there. Mainly sunny skies today. That guaranteed high of 24 degrees. Right now, there's a humidex of 29 degrees, so it's still feeling a little muggy. Then tonight, we do have that overnight shower and risk a thunderstorm with a low of 13. And then Monday, we're going to start with some clouds, but those do decrease throughout the afternoon with a high of 29 degrees. That is like peak summer temperatures, feeling like 35 with some strong winds too, southwesterly, with gusts up to 50 kilometers an hour. Do have that overnight thunderstorm risk again. And then Tuesday, mix of sun and cloud, high of 30 degrees now, feeling like 34, and even stronger winds with 20 to 30 kilometer an hour gusts. Sorry, sustained wind. And then Wednesday, expecting a little bit of a cool down now, high of 15 degrees, mainly sunny, with that northwesterly wind now starting to blow. Guaranteed high today is 24.
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2: A Greek artist who earned a spot in Spotify's global top 10 debut albums and represented Greece at the Eurovision Song Competition in 2024 is performing in Toronto tonight. Eva Fragiscatos has the details.
7: Marina Sathi is a Greek singer and songwriter. Her album Pop shattered records, and last year she became the first ever Greek artist to take part in the Spotify Singles Series.
8: This is a journey that I've been trying to go on for many years. It hasn't been sudden, you know. 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
7: Sathi's pop tour sold out across Greece and Europe and is now hitting North America for the first time. She says the show will feature songs from all of her albums.
8: I really love Achthalassa, which is a ballad. I really love the mixtape, which is a moment where people like really dancing and having a high energy. Also, Leon of Athens is going to perform.
7: Sathi's show begins tonight at 7 at the Mod Club. 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I'm Eva Fragiscatos.
2: 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Studio estimates today show the film earned $26.1 million in its fourth weekend in theaters, bringing its worldwide total to over $700 million. The Devil Wears Prada 2 took second place with $18 million, reaching $546 million worldwide. Newcomer Obsession exceeded expectations with $16.1 million. Coming up next, the Weekend Business Report.
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1: I'm Chris McCusker. 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According to data from the Canadian Association of Insolvency and Restructuring Professionals, it is the highest quarterly volume since 2009 around the financial crisis, with roughly 17 Canadians filing for insolvency every hour during the quarter. Andre Bolduc is the immediate past chair.
2: Approximately 50% of households are currently living paycheck to paycheck. 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
2: About 80% of filings are consumer proposals, so people try to work out a plan with their creditors as opposed to just cashing in their chips, if you will. 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
1: Andre Bolduc is the immediate past chair with CARP. 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
9: In Toronto right now, it is 24 degrees, feels like 28 with a partly cloudy sky. 680 News Time, 1 o'clock.
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11: Good afternoon. It is Sunday, May 17th. I'm Mitch Burke.
9: And I'm Lisa Emerald. Here's what's making news right now.
11: The unofficial start to summer is sure living up to its name. That means balmy temperatures today and also the chance of pop-up storms.
9: A person isolating in BC is now has Canada's first case of hantavirus. A lab test confirmed it this morning.
11: And two deadlines have now been missed, and the TTC and its electrical workers have not set a new one as they continue to talk wages through the long weekend.
12: The Blue Jays go for the series win in Detroit against the Tigers. The tempo getting set to run with the Sparks in LA. And Nick Taylor tries for his first major title at the PGA Championship. Sports at 15.
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11: Rogers Xfinity Internet traffic and weather together on the ones now. Here's Mike Davey.
13: This report brought to you by Mr. Lube. If you're heading up the northbound 400 collision north of Finch, it's going to be blocking three right lanes. It's slow all the way from just north of the 401. It was affecting the eastbound Finch on-ramp to the highway, but they cleared that, so you can now use that ramp to get to the northbound 400. Looks like crews are just on the kind of the cleanup portion of this problem. It looks like it could clear soon. In the meantime, though, you might want to think about using Jane or Weston as an alternate to get around this problem. Head up to Steeles and join the highway there. There is another problem, though, approaching Teston. It's going to be blocking the HOV in two left lanes, so slow just north of Major McKenzie. Once you're beyond that, it should be a pretty good drive. If you're traveling on the westbound 403, kind of just happened to catch this one here. It looks like there's going to be a problem as you get to the 407. It's very slow approaching Winston Churchill to the 407. I'm just going to quickly try and pull up a camera here and see if I can find it. Just bear with me. It doesn't look like MTO has it on the problem, so I'll have to give them a shout, but very slow through there. On the eastbound Gardner, heavy delay approaching Parkside to approaching Strawn. Northbound DVP, busy north of Don Mills up to York Mills. Fort Erie bound QEW. If you're heading out to Niagara Falls, it's going to be busy, so leave yourself plenty of time from Fairview on and off delays all the way to Ontario Street. 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Your next report is at 111. Now your forecast. Here is Eric Smith.
14: Thank you, Mike. Definitely starting to feel like summer with that unofficial start to summer that we're in right now. Mainly sunny skies, guaranteed high of 24 degrees today, that southerly wind blows. Then tonight, we do have that chance of some late evening and overnight showers with that risk of thunderstorms. As that humidity builds, the atmosphere gets more unstable. So there is that chance tonight with an overnight low of 13. Your high today, your guaranteed high today is 24.
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11: Well, here we are, smack dab in the middle of the long weekend, a.k.a. the unofficial start to summer. Mother Nature sure got the memo. It's a glorious day with temperatures in the mid to high 20s. No lack of things to do in the city. The Festival of Flavors takes over the waterfront. There's also the Halal Bites Festival at Nathan Phillips Square, where you can enjoy diverse halal cuisine and cultural performances.
9: And the fireworks, of course, the fireworks. There's a few different spots to watch them this weekend. Tonight at 10, Canada's Wonderland has its annual Victoria Day Light Show. Ashbridges Bay will be holding its firework display at 10 p.m. on Monday. And if you wanted to get out of the city, you can watch the firework display at Niagara Falls all weekend long, starting at 10 p.m. A full list of weekend events and what businesses are open tomorrow for Victoria Day is posted at toronto.citynews.ca.
11: But will this glorious weather we're seeing right now hold up for the fireworks tonight? 680 weather specialist Denise Andriacci says the timing of the possibility of rain could get dicey in some parts.
15: The warming trend continues this long weekend here in southern Ontario, and so does the risk of active weather here in the GTA. Now, we're seeing a relatively calm afternoon, but if you're headed out this evening, we have the chance of showers and thunderstorms. The best chance for us here in the GTA is going to be around the dinner hour and then up until about 10 p.m. So between 6 and 10 p.m., there is that risk.
11: So if you're out and about tonight, you'd be wise to pack the umbrella and check back with us for traffic and weather every 10 minutes on the ones.
9: Well, it's also officially patio season, and in Toronto, hundreds of bars and restaurants are participating in the return to Cafe T.O., opening up your outdoor drinking and dining options significantly. City's Alessandra Carnero reports.
16: At Trattoria Nervosa in Yorkville, manager Christian Alfaroni is preparing his patio for a full day of service. The restaurant is one of hundreds throughout the city taking part in the Cafe T.O. program, which provides businesses that apply the opportunity to expand their patio space on some roads, curbs, and parking spaces.
17: As soon as you get the first sunshine, people literally running outside their houses, and they just want to sit down and have a drink, have food, and enjoy the weather.
16: The restaurant, which has been open for 30 years, adds roughly 70 more tables during the Cafe T.O. season.
18: And while the weather is fluctuating, not to worry, there's plenty of time to catch a patio over the next several weeks and months. Cafe T.O. runs until mid-October. For City News in Toronto, I'm Alessandra Carnero.
11: 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There are some major transit disruptions in the GTA this long weekend. Samantha TC from TTC Transit Control has this update.
19: Now, if you are taking Line 6 Finch West today, just a reminder, the entire line between Finch West all the way to Humber College has been replaced by buses. And this is while Metrolinx performed some infrastructure work across the line. Now, if you are at Humber College Station, it is closed. So all of the buses will be picking up and dropping off over at the Humber College bus terminal.
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15: And happening now, it is back to the bargaining table today. The TTC and a union that represents about 700 electrical workers kept talking last night, even after a deadline. And then another deadline came and went without a labor agreement. Earlier this week, TTC CEO Mandeep Lally said the union's proposal would cost an additional $40 million over the term of the agreement, and the TTC couldn't accept a deal that would place an unfair burden on taxpayers and transit users. A strike would not require the TTC to shut down, a media spokesperson said in an email, adding that contingency plans exist to use managers and supervisors.
11: 680 News Time 108. A homicide investigation is underway in Etobicoke after a man was fatally stabbed overnight at an apartment. Inspector Peter Wallace with Toronto Police says officers were called around midnight to the area of Kipling and Albion. A man in his 30s was found with several stab wounds and was rushed to hospital, where he later died.
20: Officers located a male suspect in the nearby vicinity. That male suspect was arrested and now before the courts.
11: Now, the inspector says the suspect and the victim were known to each other. No word yet on what charges are being laid.
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10: 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Developing story.
15: The first case of hantavirus in Canada has been confirmed. One of the two Yukon residents is isolating in BC after testing positive for hantavirus. The resident was among many passengers aboard the Dutch-flagged cruise ship MV Hondius, which was the focus of a recent outbreak. Provincial health officer Dr. Bonnie Henry says the person displayed mild symptoms and is being cared for in the hospital. Henry says a second person from the Yukon who had been on the cruise was also showing minor symptoms but tested negative.
11: And the World Health Organization has declared an Ebola outbreak in Congo and Uganda a public health emergency of international concern. Here's Naira Ahmed with the Canadian Press.
21: The WHO says the outbreak of the disease does not meet the criteria of a pandemic emergency like the COVID-19 pandemic and advised against the closure of international borders. Officials first announced the spread of the disease in Congo on Friday, and on Saturday, the Africa Centers for Disease Control and Prevention, 336 suspected cases and 87 deaths.
11: Congo accounts for all but two of the cases, with the others reported in neighboring Uganda. 680 News Time 109.
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24: 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It's a smash hit and a bona fide phenomenon. 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
28: This report brought to you by HemPro. Northbound on the 400 north of Finch, they cleared the collision there, so all lanes have reopened. Still slow from the 401, but things will start to improve. The flow of traffic already starting to move better, so that's going to be a good sign there. What's not great is there's a second collision on the northbound 400 approaching Test in the HOV, and two left lanes closed off. It gets backed up
13: up just north of Major Mackenzie. It's not a lengthy stretch of highway where it's moving slowly, but it is pretty much at a standstill through there. Once you get north of it, it should be a pretty good drive. Westbound 403, Winston Churchill to the 407, whatever that problem was, it cleared. It's already pretty much back up to speed. If you're out on the northbound DVP, volume approaching Eglinton up to York Mills, southbound 404 DVP, it's backed up approaching Shepherd to south of Lawrence. On the eastbound Gardiner, from the Humber Bridge to approaching Strawn, you can expect a delay. Westbound QEW 427 to Dixie, moving slowly. Ford Drive to Trafalgar, Appleby to the Burlington, or rather Appleby to Brant. And then once you start heading Fort Erie bound on the QEW, that's when it gets slow at the Burlington Skyway Bridge, on and off all the way to Ontario Street. Eastbound 401, Dixon to Keele Alternating Express Collector. 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Bayview Collectors to Leslie. Slow through Salem. Westbound 401, expected delay 400 Express Collectors to Dixon. West to James Snow to West to Highway 25. 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Your next report is at 121. Now your forecast. Here's Eric Smith.
14: Right now at Pearson. Feels like 30, so we're definitely muggy right now, so definitely keep hydrated if you're outside. Guaranteed high of 24 degrees, that southerly wind blows. Then tonight, we have a dicey timing-wise for a storm tonight. Through the late evening, late evening and overnight hours, that risk of thunderstorms as well. Overnight low of 13. Then Monday, we're going to start with some clouds, but those clouds do decrease throughout the afternoon, but they build up again into the evening and overnight with a chance again of rain showers and thunderstorms. It's going to be another hot one, though. High of 29 degrees, feeling like 35. So that is prime summer temperatures, and an overnight low of 19. Your guaranteed high today is 24.
11: 680 News Time, 1:14. Economists are expecting inflation to top 3% for the first time since 2023 when StatsCan reports April price data later this week. Of course, gas prices continued to climb last month as the war in Iran throttled the global flow of oil from the Gulf region. That pushed the prices at the pump higher. Now, one Desjardins economist says the federal government's move to waive the fuel excise tax mid-month will help with some of that pinch. The financial group last week revised up its forecast for inflation this year and next, as economists there expect high fuel costs to feed into the prices for food and clothes.
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11: 25 degrees right now at Pearson. Good afternoon. I'm Mitch Burke. Certainly feels like summer out there. Finally, we're pushing 30 with the humidity right now, but that could fuel some late day showers and storms that may play spoiler for Sunday night fireworks, but it will not be a washout for everyone. And one person isolating in BC has now confirmed to be infected with hantavirus. That lab test came back positive this morning. BC Provincial Health Officer Dr. Bonnie Henry says the person displayed mild symptoms and is being cared for in the hospital. 680 News Time, 1:16, time for sports. Good afternoon, Luke Shields.
12: Good afternoon, Mitch. After picking up a 2-1 win in extra innings yesterday, the Blue Jays are going for the series win today in the rubber match of their 3-game set with the Tigers in Detroit. Kevin Gausman for the Jays versus Jack Flaherty for the Tigers is the pitching matchup, with first pitch set for 1:40 on Sportsnet and Sportsnet 590 The Fan. Meanwhile, the Jays announced today that reliever Tommy Nance Lance has been placed on the 15-day injured list with forearm discomfort, and they've called up Canadian Adam Macko from AAA Buffalo. In hoops, the Toronto Tempo are in Tinseltown for a date with the Los Angeles Sparks tonight. The Tempo are coming off a loss to the Sparks in LA on Friday and will go for their second win of the young season tonight at 7 o'clock. In NBA playoff action, the Detroit Pistons and Cleveland Cavaliers will do battle in Game 7 in the Motor City tonight, with the winner off to the East Finals to take on the New York Knicks. Pistons and Cavs tips off at 8 o'clock. In golf, the final round of the season's second major on the go, with Alex Smalley holding the lead at 6 under par. Winnipeg's own Nick Taylor sits in a tie for second. He's two shots back at 4 under. In lacrosse, the Toronto Rock will try to close out the Halifax Thunderbirds tonight and win the NLL Championship in Game 2 of the Finals at 6 o'clock. And on the pitch of the Canadian Premier League, Inter Toronto out on the West Coast to run with Pacific FC. That one gets going at 5 o'clock. Sports at 15 and 45, past every hour or any time at sportsnet.ca.
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11: 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The recent data breach at Elections Alberta can serve as a lesson to everyone. Both the RCMP and Elections Alberta are investigating after allegations a pro-separation group had unauthorized access to a separatist party's copy of the electors list that contained the personal information of nearly 3 million Albertans. Political strategist Zane Velshi talks about the fallout on the Big Story podcast.
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28: This report brought to you by Don Valley North Toyota. Northbound 400, slow Shepherd on and off up to Highway 7. There was a collision just north of Finch that cleared about 10 minutes ago. So a backlog of traffic trying to work its way through. Once you get beyond that, there is another collision. It's approaching at Teston. It's the HOV and two left lanes closed off. Slow from Major McKenzie. Eastbound on the Gardner, traffic spotter calling in, letting me know about a stalled vehicle approaching Strawn in the center lane. They were hooked up to tow, so they might already be out of there. Toronto Transportation doesn't have the camera on the problem, so don't see it, but it
13: is already looking like it's improving a little bit, at least when I look at the Dufferin camera. So this may have already been cleared. Either way, slow from the Humber Bridge to just east of Dufferin. Once you're through that, the drive through the downtown core will be all right. Northbound DVP approaching Eglinton up to York Mills, moving slowly. Southbound 404 DVP, expect a delay approaching Shepherd to south of Lawrence. On the westbound QEW, 427 to Dixie's a slow go. Ford Drive to Trafalgar, approaching Appleby to approaching Brant. Once you're Fort Erie bound on the QEW, on and off delays from Fairview all the way to Ontario Street. Eastbound QEW backed up Cawthra to Dixie. Eastbound 401 volume from Dixon alternating express collectors to Keele, approaching Avenue in the express. Bayview collectors to Leslie, slow through Salem. Westbound 401 volume, 400 express collectors to Dixon, west to James Snow to west to Highway 25. 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Now your forecast. Here's Eric Smith.
14: Thank you, Mike. Well, looking across the GTA, it's pretty well summer all across the GTA. It's the northwest of us. It's a little bit cooler. Sorry, the northeast of us. It's a little bit cooler. 23 in East Gwillimbury, 22 in Oshawa. But then to the west of us, Burlington's 28 right now. Then us in Toronto, we're 25. So it definitely feels like summer all across the board. Guaranteed high of 24 today. Then tonight, we do have a chance of rain through the evening and then increasing in likeliness throughout the evening into the overnight with some thunderstorms possible, low of 13 degrees. And then Monday, we can expect clouds in the morning, but those do decrease, so we're going to have a clear day. It's going to be warm, very warm, high of 29, feeling like 35, but we do have that chance of thunderstorms again come the late evening and overnight hours, low of 19. Then Tuesday, we're going to have a mix of sun and cloud for most of the days, and then evening showers again, and a risk of thunderstorms builds up again with that southwesterly wind blowing, high of 30 degrees. Then Wednesday, a cool down comes, high of 15, so we're below seasonal then, with mainly sunny skies. The guaranteed high today is 24.
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11: 680 News Time 124. As the countdown to the World Cup continues, pressure is mounting on the national team to perform. Simon Bennett chatted with an expert well-versed on Canada's history in the beautiful game.
21: For the cities of Toronto and Vancouver, it's a huge chance with the world spotlight on them. For the team itself, soccer expert Mari Mollard says wins on the pitch are vital too.
22: This World Cup hasn't quite delivered the infrastructure that I and I think many other people in the soccer world would have liked to have seen. In order to kind of juice the ecosystem, we need the men's team to perform at a high level, which will raise interest and investment in soccer in Canada. And so we need the team to win.
21: Mollard's new book is Winning Pitch, the Canadian men's soccer team of the World Cup and beyond. He's in Toronto for promotional stop Q&As at Toronto Public Library's Fairview branch on Tuesday, then Vaughan on Wednesday. I'm Simon Bennett.
11: 680 News Time 125. The Weekend Business Report comes your way next.
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29: When the backdrop's gotta give main character energy. When the balloons have to blow up the vibe. When the cap simply cannot clash with her manicure. From graduations to prom parties. When it's gotta be right, Party City.
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0: I'm John Leatherby. The Insurance Bureau of Canada is out with its top 10 list related to the cost of auto theft in the Greater Toronto Area. The IBC breaks this down into two categories. Top 10 costliest cities in the province for auto theft claims. No change there in the top three, which remains Toronto, Brampton, and Mississauga. The other top 10 Ontario cities by increase in auto theft claim cost, 2017 to 2025. Max Roy is the VP of Strategies with the Insurance Bureau of Canada.
1: What's really interesting is when you look at the data, what you see is that, of course, the more population, the higher the number of auto theft claims, for sure. But what you see is some different regions, well, you see several in mid-sized communities that see notable increases. Thinking about Bowmanville, Carrington, for instance, they experienced the largest jump, rising 9 places since in 2024. But overall, like, I think it's important to know that theft is still very high.
0: And it's always a challenge to stay one step ahead of the criminals.
1: Measures have been put in place, but it takes time for them to adapt. We have to be cognizant as well that theft in general, they are quite innovative. So when you face an issue, they'll find another loophole. So we have to be quite innovative in our approach as well. So we cannot keep the pedal off the gas on this one. We need to keep fighting auto theft.
0: The number of auto theft-related claims are up 97% and losses up a staggering 330% since 2017. With your Weekend Business, I'm John Leatherby.
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11: Your latest look at the forecast for Toronto and the GTA. It's warm out there, 25 degrees right now. It feels like 30 when you factor in the humidity. In terms of temperature, we're in for pretty much a repeat tomorrow, albeit perhaps a little warmer, high 26 at this point. But it could push into the 30s. Tuesday looks to be the hottest day we have seen in quite some time. At this point, 28 without the humidity. And today, tomorrow, and Tuesday, with all of the instability in the air, comes with the risk of some showers and storms. Eric Smith will tell you about more about that coming up a little later on this half hour. It is, again, can't say it enough, 25 degrees right now at Pearson. It feels like 30. 680 News Time, 1:30.
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12: Good afternoon. It is Sunday, May 17. I'm Lisa Emerald.
11: I'm Mitch Burke. Here's what's making news right now.
12: It is short and t-shirt weather as temperatures climb to the mid-20s today, but be sure to get out and enjoy it while you can, as some stormy skies may ruin the evening.
11: Both the TTC and QP Local 2 are back at the negotiating table today as both sides try to work to create a deal to avoid a strike.
12: One of the four Canadians who were on board the hantavirus-stricken cruise ship has tested positive for the virus.
11: And police continue to investigate after an early morning stabbing that killed a man and left another in custody.
20: The Blue Jays trying to win the game and the series against the Tigers. The tempo gearing up to do game two against the Sparks in L.A. And Canadian Nick Taylor in the hunt at the PGA Championship. Sports at 45.
11: 680 News Time, 131.
12: It is time for Rogers Xfinity Internet traffic and weather together on the ones with Mike Davey.
28: This report brought to you by Mercedes-Benz Toronto Queensway. If you're heading out to use the northbound 400 collision approaching test and it's blocking the HOV in the left lane. It was two left lanes in the HOV lane, but they've reopened the one. So a little bit of good news there. It is busy approaching Major McKenzie to approaching Teston. Eastbound 401 hits busy 427 alternating express collectors to Keele. Then it slows right back down from the Allen through the Collectors Avenue Express to Leslie, Bayview Collectors to Leslie. Slow through Salem. Westbound 401 from Keele alternating express collectors to Dixon. There's volume. It returns west to James Snow to west to Highway 25. On the eastbound Gardner, on and off delays from the Humber Bridge to the Jarvis Ramp. Northbound DVP from there, approaching Eglinton up to York Mills, is moving slowly. Southbound 404 DVP approaching Shepherd to south of Lawrence. You can expect a delay. Westbound Gardner looks like it's moving just fine. QEW westbound, different story. Going to be busy in a couple of spots. 427 to Dixie, Ford Drive to Trafalgar, and then Burl Oak to Brands. Once you start heading Fort Erie bound, it's going to be a pretty lengthy stretch of highway where it's going to be moving slowly from Fairview, on and off delays all the way to Jordan. So if you're heading out to Niagara Falls, leave yourself plenty of time. 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Your next report is at 1:41. Now your forecast, Eric Smith.
14: Partly cloudy skies right now at Pearson Airport, 25 degrees, feeling like 30. Now today, even though it feels like 30, it's going to be more comfortable than what we're expecting Monday. Guaranteed high of 24 degrees today. Then tonight, we do have that chance of some evening showers moving through that will increase in likeliness as the evening goes on. And then overnight, we have a risk as well of thunderstorms with a low of 13, because then Monday, that temperature rises quite a bit to a more uncomfortable 29 degrees. The guaranteed high today is 24.
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12: Well, the weather sure took its time on Saturday to make it feel like the unofficial start to summer, but there is no waiting on the warmth today. It's a beauty out there and a great reason to get out and about this Victoria Day long weekend.
11: A brand new food festival is taking over the city's East End. 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Meanwhile, the Halal Bites Festival is back at Nathan Phillips Square. 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
12: And it wouldn't be the May 2-4 long weekend without fireworks. Canada's Wonderland will be lighting up the sky tonight at 10 p.m. Meanwhile, the city's beloved fireworks display at Ashbridges Bay returns tomorrow night at 10 p.m. For more details on the fireworks, festivals, and food taking over the city this weekend, head to citynews.ca.
11: Now, if you're headed to a fireworks display in your neck of the woods tonight, make sure you have something to sit on because the grass might be a little damp. Our weather specialist Denise Andriachi says there is a chance of showers and thunderstorms late this afternoon.
4: It will not be a washout. It's not the type of forecast potential where you want to cancel any outdoor plans. Just be prepared. And of course, if you hear thunder, you do want to get indoors, but you also want to just keep an umbrella handy for the day. And sunscreen, a very high UV index today of 8, which is considered very high.
11: And the late spring heat is just getting started. Monday, it could feel like 30 with the humidity. Tuesday, the actual temperature could hit 30 degrees.
12: 680 News Time, 135. And happening now, negotiations are back on at the TTC and QP Local 2 today as the two sides try to hammer out a deal to avoid a strike, having blown past two deadlines so far this weekend. Rhianne Campbell with City News has more on what it could mean if the some 700 workers walked off the job.
5: Electrical workers are responsible for fixing signals, tracks, and power issues. If they hit the picket line, the TTC won't be shut down, but there could be more delays and closures on the subway system. Wages have been the major sticking point in talks. The TTC said the union's proposal would place an unfair burden on taxpayers and transit users. The union disagreed, saying competitive wages are crucial for a safe and reliable system.
12: The negotiations come ahead of the FIFA World Cup coming to Toronto in less than a month. The TTC says it has a contingency plan in place in case of a strike, but has not provided details.
11: 680 News Time, 1:35. We're learning more about an early morning stabbing in Etobicoke that has left a man dead. City's Afia Ba has the latest.
6: This victim is in his early 30s, and it appears that the suspect and victim are known to each other. So police think that they were called around midnight to the apartment building near the Kipling Avenue and Albion Road area. When they arrived, they found a man suffering from stab wounds to the chest and the neck. He was rushed to hospital in life-threatening condition, and police again were providing an update saying that sadly that victim succumbed to his injuries. Police also telling us that the suspect was apprehended. He was arrested in a nearby vicinity. And again, it appears at this time, according to police, that the suspect and victim are known to each other. Here is more from what police had to say.
7: The officer did a fantastic job in apprehending and arresting the suspect in a timely manner. As such, there's no threats to public safety.
6: Of course, we remain here on scene, and we will continue to have the latest information on this fatal stabbing in Etobicoke.
11: It's not yet clear what charges the suspect is facing.
10: 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Developing story.
12: Laboratory testing now confirms a case of hantavirus in Canada. BC's health minister announcing a presumptive positive status in a Canadian from the Yukon yesterday, with a lab confirming it today. Public health saying there have been no further cases identified at this time, and that all high-risk contacts are isolating and will continue to be monitored closely by local public health. Canadian health officials say the overall risk to the public remains low.
11: Meanwhile, the World Health Organization has declared a public health emergency of international concern due to the ongoing Ebola outbreak in Congo. More than 200 suspected cases and 80 deaths have been reported so far. And the virus has also been detected in the neighboring country of Uganda. Experts say they are worried about the public health risk to the area. The Ebola virus kills about half of all people it infects. It can be spread through direct contact with bodily fluids and broken skin, but the risk of airborne transmission is low.
12: 680 News Time, it's 1:38. Well, the Blue Jays go for the series win in Detroit this afternoon. 680's Asher Roth previews the action from Comerica Park.
8: On a day that offense was once again hard to come by, the Jays got a big hit from one of their rookies.
9: First career Major League home run for Yohendrick Piniango.
8: Manager John Schneider says unexpected contributions like that have been necessary with so many veterans struggling.
13: You never know who it's going to be to get things going or to keep you where you should be. And I have total trust in the guys that need to get going. We'll get going.
8: One of those guys is Vladdy Guerrero Jr., who's now hitless in his last six games. He spoke through translator Hector LeBron.
16: Obviously, I don't feel okay right now. I'm not feeling right now, but I've been working very hard. I'm going to keep battling, but I'll be right.
8: Kevin Gausman gets the ball for today's rubber match. Pre-game coverage starts at 1 o'clock on Sportsnet and on The Fan. From the Sports Center, I'm Asher Roth.
12: And a Canadian country icon will host the 61st Academy of Country Music Awards tonight.
17: Man, I feel like a woman.
12: This is Shania Twain's first time leading the show after taking over hosting duties from Rebecca McIntyre. The ceremony moves to Las Vegas after spending the last 3 years in Frisco, Texas. The show will stream on Prime Video at 8 o'clock tonight with performances from stars including Lainey Wilson, Miranda Lambert, and Ella Langley, whose song Choosin' Texas is now the longest running Billboard Hot 100 chart topper by a female country artist. Coming up next, we'll check the gas price update.
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21: This report is brought to you by Cobb's Bread. If you're heading out on to the northbound 400 approaching Teston, they cleared the collision there, so all lanes have reopened, and it looks like it's already moving up to speed. Traveling on the northbound DVP volume, Eglinton up to York Mills, southbound 404 DVP. It's backed up south of Finch to south of Lawrence. If you're traveling on to the westbound Gardner, should be pretty good drive, not seeing any slowdowns. Westbound QEW, different story. Delay from the 427 to Dixie and then Cawthra to approaching here, Ontario. I'm wondering if maybe there is a problem through there. I'm just going to quickly try and get the camera up here. Can't see anything. We'll have to call MTO and figure out what's going on. Once you get through that, it slows back down for drive to approaching Dorval, Burl Oak to approaching Brant, Fort Erie bound QEW from Fairview all the way to Jordan. It's going to be on and off delays through a lengthy stretch of the highway. Eastbound QEW busy Cawthra to Dixie on the eastbound 401 from the 427 to Keel. Alternating express collectors, it's slow. Then it's busy again as you get to Avenue Express Collectors up to Leslie. Slow through Salem. Westbound 401 busy in the express just beyond the 404 to Bayview. 400 express collectors to Dixon will be busy. And then a slow go in Milton west to James Snow to west to Highway 25. 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Your next report is at 151. Now your forecast. Here's Eric Smith.
14: We're going to be very nice for the rest of the day. Mainly sunny skies. That guaranteed high of 24. And currently right now at Pearson's 25, feeling like 30. But then it does come with a little bit of some rain shower risk this evening. And that's going to move through the late evening into the overnight hours as well. There's also a risk of thunderstorms, so just be careful with that if you're out celebrating. Low of 13 degrees overnight. And then Monday, we're going to have a very warm day. High of 29, feel like 35 degrees. So it's going to be muggy, but we should be clear for most of the afternoon. But again, that evening storm chance does come back and through the overnight hours with a low of 19 overnight. Your guaranteed high today is 24.
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12: It is 25 degrees, feeling more like 29 with a clear sky. Good afternoon. I'm Lisa Emerald, and here are the top stories this hour. Well, make sure you get outside today if you can. Temperatures are hitting the mid-20s and the sun is absolutely shining. Later this evening, there is a chance for some thunderstorms, so make sure to get out as soon as possible. And a deal has yet to be made between the TTC and QP Local 2 after continuing negotiation talks past the deadline more than once this weekend. Both sides remain unable to agree on money, with the TTC saying QP Local 2's ask for $40 million over the next 3 years is unaffordable. And the first Canadian case of hantavirus has been confirmed. One of the four Canadians on board the hantavirus-stricken cruise ship has tested positive after reporting mild symptoms on Thursday while in isolation. At this time, health officials continue to remind the public that this is not a pandemic threat. It is now time for sports from Sportsnet 590 The Fan. Good afternoon, Luke Shields.
0: Good afternoon, Lisa. The Blue Jays are trying to make it back-to-back wins and a series victory right now at Comerica Park in Detroit against the Tigers. Kevin Gausman, the starter for the Jays. Jack Flaherty on the mound for the Tigers. This one just got underway, and Vladimir Guerrero Jr. has just bumped his long home run slump as he gives the Jays the 1-0 lead with a solo shot in the top of the first inning. You can watch it on Sportsnet and listen on The Fan. On the hardwood, the Toronto Tempo are in Tinseltown for a date with the Los Angeles Sparks tonight. The Tempo are coming off a loss to the Sparks in LA on Friday, and they'll go for their second win of the young season. That one gets going at 7 o'clock. Meanwhile, NBA fans will be treated to the two best words in sports, Game 7, as the Detroit Pistons and Cleveland Cavaliers will do battle tonight with a trip to the Eastern Conference Finals on the line. The winner plays the Knicks in the East Final after they swept the Sixers. Tip-off goes at 8. Canadian Shai Gilgeous-Alexander reportedly set to be named NBA MVP for the second year in a row. That according to ESPN's Sham Sharania. In Maple Leafs news today, the team has announced they've parted ways with assistant GM Brandon Pridham and assistant GM of player personnel Derek Clancy. In golf, the final round of the PGA Championship on the go at Aronimink Golf Club in Pennsylvania. Alex Smalley he's looking for his first major title. He has the lead at 6 under par and tees off at 235. While Winnipeg, Manitoba's Nick Taylor tries to hunt down the lead and win his first major. He's tied for second at 4 under. He tees off at 225. In lacrosse, the Toronto Rock have a chance to win their 7th NLL championship tonight in Halifax against the Thunderbirds. Game 2 of the NLL final series goes at 6 o'clock. And on the pitch of the Canadian Premier League, Inter Toronto out west to run with Pacific FC. That one gets going at 5. Sports at 15 and 45, past every hour or any time at sportsnet.ca.
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12: Well, police in Peel Region have seized about 60 kittens and 8 adult cats in a disturbing case of animal cruelty. Police say they were alerted by Animal Welfare Services that several kittens were sold in distressing conditions and later died of their injuries after being taken to their new homes. On April 23rd, officers arrested the suspect and recovered the kittens and cats. A 38-year-old Mississauga resident is now facing more than 130 charges of causing unnecessary suffering to animals. Anyone with additional information is asked to contact Peel Police. And a 23-year-old is facing several charges after trying to flee from a traffic stop and crashing into a police cruiser. Toronto police attempted to stop the car just after 11 on Friday night in Etobicoke, when the vehicle then tried to drive off. Two police cruisers were damaged, but no injuries were reported. The driver was arrested at the scene for speeding, stunt driving, failing to stop for police, dangerous operation of a motor vehicle, driving without plates, and failure to comply with a release order. Well, coming up next in about 60 seconds, we'll be taking a look at your drive and forecast. 680 News Time, it's now 1:50.
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21: This report brought to you by carsforkids.ca. Heading out onto the eastbound 401. Busy approaching Dixon to Keele, alternating express collectors, and it's going to be busy from Avenue in the express Young Collectors to Leslie. Slow through Warden in the collectors and again through Salem. Westbound 401, you can expect a delay. Bayview express collectors to Avenue. Keele, alternating express collectors to Dixon. West to James Snow to west to Highway 25. Traveling on the westbound Gardner. Looks like it's moving pretty good right now. Not seeing any slowdowns. Different story on the westbound QEW. 427 to Dixie's a slow go. Ford Drive to Trafalgar. Burr Loke to approaching Brant. And then once you start heading Fort Erie bound on the QEW, on and off delays from approaching North Shore all the way to Jordan. So a lengthy stretch of highway moving slowly. Eastbound QEW seeing a bit of a slowdown here, Ontario to Dixie. Not too bad through there. The eastbound Gardner's backed up from Park Lawn to the Jarvis Ramp. Northbound DVP Eglinton up to York Mills. You can expect a delay. 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
14: Thank you, Mike. We're getting quite spoiled with the weather through the afternoons. Guaranteed out of 24, mainly sunny skies.

0: with gusts up to 60 kilometers an hour from the southwest. So be careful on that day. And then Wednesday, mainly sunny with a high of only 15. Your guaranteed high today is 24.
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1: Well, there is lots of live music on the go this week. 680 Scott Burnett has the concert rundown.
6: Just because Monday is a holiday doesn't mean you can't get out and take in some tunes. Anna Roxanne brings her experimental and ambient art to Hughes Room on Broadview for one night only. On Tuesday, you can catch Ash Nico, known for her high-energy blend of alt, pop, punk, and hip-hop at History in the Beaches. DC R&B star Ari Lennox's Vacancy Tour rolls into Massey Hall Wednesday this week. And Victoria Day isn't the only sign that summer is unofficially here. The 2026 RBC Amphitheater season kicks off this Thursday with its debut act, Imagine Dragons. See you out there. I'm Scott Burnett.
1: Well, Canadian rapper Drake's much-hyped Iceman album, along with the surprise drops of two other albums, has helped the Toronto-born rapper break music streaming records.
7: The skies are gray in Toronto, they not a golden color.
8: Spotify says Drake set three records for 2026 with his triple album release on Friday. Iceman became the most streamed album in a single day in 2026. An opening track, Make Them Cry, reached the same feat for most streamed single. Drake also became the most streamed artist in a single day so far this year. These albums are Drake's first solo releases since a high-profile beef with Kendrick Lamar hit new heights with Lamar's widely popular diss track Not Like Us in 2024. In total, Drake released 43 songs over the three albums.
7: Ice.
8: Naira Ahmed, The Canadian Press.
1: Well, a big win for Bulgaria in the Eurovision Song Contest. The finals happening last night. Details from ABC's Wayne Cabot.
9: Dara, maybe a name to remember. She's a singer who just won Eurovision for a very catchy song about self-empowerment. So what is this song? Bangaranga.
10: Chasing perfection in our society right now. It's a huge problem that we got.
9: She's from Bulgaria, marking the first time in the contest's 70-year history that a singer from that Eastern European nation is taking home the top prize. Wayne Cabot, ABC News.
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15: Ford Motors shaking up its failed EV strategy, which has already lost billions of dollars, by spending billions more on what could be the holy grail of EVs.
16: They're developing the next generation of electric vehicles on something they call the Universal Electric Vehicle Platform. And the first one will be a pickup truck. a medium-sized pickup truck that'll show up next year with a starting price of $30,000.
15: That's Keith Naughton, automotive reporter at Bloomberg. Hopes are running high that a lightweight, roomy, high-tech, and affordable EV truck will attract

0: select U.S. buyers and fend off interest in ultra-low-priced EVs made in China before they arrive in the U.S.
1: It is just a matter of time before the Chinese arrive, and Ford is trying to come up with a vehicle here that will compete with the Chinese.
0: And at just $30,000, half the average price of an EV right now, the upcoming Ford pickup might change a lot of minds. Tom Busby, Bloomberg Radio.
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8: In Niagara Falls, 21 degrees, feeling like 24 with a partly cloudy sky. In Barrie, sitting at 23 degrees and a clear sky. And here in downtown Toronto, 25 feels more like 29 with sunny skies. 680 News Time, 2 o'clock.
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10: Good afternoon. It is Sunday, the 17th of May. I'm Mitch Burke.
8: And I'm Lisa Emerall. Here's what's making news right now.
10: Slap on the shorts and lather on the sunscreen. Day two of the long weekend is a beauty. But could some storms disrupt your fireworks plans tonight?
8: Toronto police are asking the public to be on the lookout for a missing 14-year-old girl last seen on Friday near Bathurst and Sheppard.
10: Canada has its first confirmed case of hantavirus. That presumptive positive in BC is now confirmed by a lab in a person that was a passenger on that cruise ship.
8: And two deadlines have come and gone, and the TTC is still at the negotiating table with the union representing hundreds of electrical workers.
11: Vladimir Guerrero Jr. bumps his slump and gives the Jays the lead in the first inning against the Tigers. The tempo back in action in LA, and Nick Taylor in contention at the PGA Championship. Sports at 15.
8: 680 News Time, 201.
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12: 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Eastbound 401, you got volume 427 to Keele alternating express collectors from the Allen in the Express Young collectors to Leslie. Once you're through that, it gets slow through Salem. Westbound 401, volume Leslie alternating express collectors to approaching Avenue from the 400 express collectors to Dixon, west to James Snow to west to Highway 25. Southbound 404 DVP approaching Shepherd to south of Lawrence. It's moving slowly, then approaching the Gardner. Westbound Gardner not seeing any delays. Westbound QEW, different story, seeing a delay through Dixie. And then again, a Ford Drive to approaching Trafalgar. And it's looking like it's getting worse through here. There might be an issue here. Going to try and search through the cameras. Not seeing anything, so this may just be some volume. If you're traveling through that area, Star 680, you can call in and let me know if there is a problem. It gets busy as you get to Burrell Oak, over to Brant, and then Ford Erie bound QEW, North Shore, on and off delays to approaching Jordan. Eastbound QEW, volume in Mississauga from here, Ontario to Dixie, then on the Gardner eastbound, expected delay from the Humber Bridge to Jamison, then approaching the Jarvis Ramp. If you're heading up the northbound DVP, slow go from Eglinton up to York Mills. It's the all-weather drive main event. 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Your next report is at 211. Now your forecast. Here is Eric Smith.
13: Thank you, Mike. 26 degrees at Pearson right now, feeling like 31, so we're a little bit on the muggy side, but that's not quite as bad as what we're coming on Monday, as it's going to get even warmer come Monday. But for the rest of the day, it's going to be beautiful, mainly sunny skies, but then come the evening hours, there is that chance of showers and thunderstorms, so definitely be careful if you see some rain or hear some thunder. Definitely go inside. Low of 13 degrees overnight, and then a very warm Monday coming for us, a high of 29. Your guaranteed high today is 24.
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10: Well, the Victoria Day long weekend is officially underway. 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
8: More than 290 local restaurants and bars have registered this year for the Curb Lane Patio Program, showing off Toronto's multicultural food scene. If you're planning on heading out for a fireworks show, you do have a couple of options, including heading to Canada's Wonderland tonight at 10 o'clock and at Ashbridges Bay tomorrow at 10 p.m. Your long weekend need to know, as well as what's closed for Victoria Day, is posted at toronto.citynews.ca.
10: 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Finally, a taste of summer. The high today, 24 degrees, just the start of a warm-up this long weekend. Will it stay dry, though, for fireworks tonight? We asked our weather specialist, Denise Andriacci.
14: We're headed out this evening, perhaps for some fireworks celebrations. We have the chance of showers and thunderstorms. The best chance for us here in the GTA is going to be around the dinner hour and then up until about 10 p.m. So between 6 and 10 p.m., there is that risk, not just for a few showers, but also a few rumbles of thunder.
10: And Holiday Monday is looking to be our hottest day in a very long time. The forecasted high, 28 degrees.
8: Well, Toronto police are asking the public to be on the lookout for a missing 14-year-old named Esther. She was last seen on Friday in the Earl Bales Park area at Bathurst Street and Shepherd Avenue West. She's described as 5'2" with a medium build and brown hair, last seen wearing gray sweatpants, a green shirt, and no shoes. Police are concerned for her safety and are holding a press conference in about an hour to update the media. A picture of Esther can be found on Toronto Police's website.
10: 680 News Time, 205. It's back to the bargaining table today for the TTC and the union representing hundreds of its electrical workers and technicians. A potential strike or lockout has been avoided again for now. Brandon Rowe with City News reports.
15: The TTC and the union representing electrical workers have agreed to extend contract talks for a second time in less than 24 hours. The TTC and QP Local 2 first agreed to extend mediated talks past Friday's midnight deadline and again beyond a new 6 p.m. Saturday cutoff in an effort to avoid a labor disruption. It's still unclear whether another deadline has been set. Wages remain the biggest sticking point in talks. Electrical workers handle signal, track, and power repairs. A strike would not shut down the TTC, but riders could see more delays and subway closures.
10: And the TTC CEO has previously said that tentative plans are in place in case a strike happens as the city gets ready to host the FIFA World Cup in June.
8: And it wouldn't be a long weekend in the GTA without some transit adjustments to work around. There is no train service on the Up Express. The Barrie line between Downsview Park and Union Station is also a no-go. If you need to get downtown, you can take the TTC from Downsview. There is no service on the Kitchener line between Kitchener Go and Union Station. And there's also a full shutdown of the TTC's Line 6 Finch West LRT. Shuttle buses are running from Humber College to Finch West Station, and regular service will resume on Tuesday.
10: 680 News Time 206, a man has been arrested in connection to a fatal stabbing overnight in Etobicoke. Police were called to an apartment near Kipling and Albion around midnight, where they found a man in his 30s suffering from life-threatening injuries. He was later pronounced dead in hospital. Inspector Peter Wallace says the suspect was arrested quickly after officers arrived.
16: It appears that the victim and the suspect are known to each other. As such, there's no threats to public safety. You will see a number of officers in the area who will be canvassing and speaking to witnesses.
10: It's not yet clear what charges the suspect will face.
8: 680 News Time, 207. Well, lab tests confirm the first case of hantavirus in Canada this afternoon. Public Health Canada says one of the four Canadians isolating in British Columbia who had been on a cruise ship where there was an outbreak has tested positive for the virus. The National Microbiology Lab in Winnipeg confirmed the result. The person, who is part of a couple from the Yukon, were isolating and developed mild symptoms on Thursday, including a fever and a headache. There have been no further cases identified at this time. All high-risk contacts are isolating and will continue to be monitored closely by local public health.
10: The World Health Organization says there are more than 300 suspected cases and now more than 88 deaths connected with an Ebola outbreak in Congo and Uganda. The surge is reportedly caused by a rare deadly strain of the virus, which the WHO says has no approved treatments or vaccines. A laboratory-confirmed case has also been reported in Congo's capital. Officials say conflict and migration in the region have complicated containment efforts for the outbreak, which started in April.
8: And the last series remaining in the second round of the Stanley Cup playoffs is going the distance. 680's Asher Roth recaps Buffalo's dominant Game 6 win in Montreal.
17: It seemed like everything was going Montreal's way. The shorty by Jake Evans chased Sabres goalie Alex Lyon, making it 3-1 just over 10 minutes into the first, but the Sabres would tie it a minute into the second and then take the lead later in the period.
18: Darlene Quinn waiting, scores, there it is, Jack Quinn.
17: That was one of four power play goals for the Sabres and the third of seven unanswered as they beat the Habs 8-3. Rasmus Dahlin had a goal and four assists.
19: That's why I play hockey. That's what I want to do. I live for this.
17: Habs head coach Marty St. Louis shared some wisdom heading into Game 7.
20: I just feel bounce back. You come back to where you were. Bounce forward, you're actually further than where you were. Physics.
17: The seventh and deciding game goes tomorrow night in Buffalo. From the Sports Center, I'm Asher Roth.
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23: 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But listen closer. Maya came to Covenant House when she had nowhere else to go. 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Covenant House, home of the unbreakable.
10: 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Rogers Xfinity Internet traffic and weather together on the ones. 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
12: This report brought to you by Don Valley North of Toyota on the eastbound 401. First, you have volume Dixon to Keele, alternating express collectors. An stalled vehicle at Leslie in the express is going to be blocking the right lane. Slow in the express as you approach Avenue. Slow in the collectors from the Allen to Avenue. And then again from Young to Leslie. Once you're through that, slow again through Salem. Westbound 401, slow go Keele, alternating express collectors to Dixon, west to James Snow to west to Highway 25. Southbound 404 DVP, south of Finch to south of Lawrence, moving slowly. Westbound QEW, it's going to be slow in a couple of spots. 427 to Dixie, 4 Drive to Trafalgar, Burl Oak to Brant. And then once you start heading Fort Erie bound on the QEW as you get to the Burlington Skyway Bridge, on and off delays to Jordan, eastbound at QEW, slow from Cawthra to Dixie. Once you get onto the eastbound Gardner, it's backed up from the Humber Bridge to Jamison, then approaching the Jarvis Ramp. Northbound DVP volume north of Eglinton to north of Lawrence. 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Your next report is at 221. Now your forecaster's Eric Smith.
13: Thank you, Mike. We have some very beautiful afternoons on the way for us, as today it's already been very nice. 26 degrees at Pearson right now, and that guaranteed high was 24 degrees. Mainly sunny skies. Then tonight, we do have that chance of showers moving through the evening, and that does increase in likeliness as the overnight hours come along, with the risk of thunderstorms as well. Low of 13 degrees overnight, and then Monday. We're going to start with some clouds, but the rest of the day should be clear, with a high of 29, feeling like 35, so more summer-like temperatures, which is very nice if you like the humidity. But then those clouds do move back for a chance of rain showers and thunderstorms again for Victoria Day night. Your guaranteed high today is 24.
0: I'm training myself to like the humidity after the winter and spring we've had. Thank you, Eric. 680 News Time, 213. The UN and World Health Organization is warning that Cuba's health system is under severe strain after officials said they're out of fuel.
1: Back in January, U.S. President Donald Trump threatened tariffs on any nation supplying the island with crude oil. The country's top suppliers, Venezuela and Mexico, cut off shipments, sending the island into a spiral.
2: The fuel.
3: Crude oil, fuel oil. We have absolutely none. Diesel, we have absolutely none. I am being repetitive. The only thing we have is gas from our wells.
1: This week has seen blackouts increase dramatically across the country of 10 million people. Officials say many neighborhoods are consistently going without light for up to 22 hours a day.
24: More than 100,000 patients, including over 11,000 children, are waiting for surgeries that have been delayed due to power outages or supply shortages.
1: The director of the CIA met with his Cuban counterpart in Havana this week, where he renewed an offer from the U.S. of a $100 million aid package.
0: Officials say the U.S. is ready to seriously engage in talks with Cuba, but only if the country makes fundamental changes. Our thanks to City News reporter Carling Donahue for that report. It's 2:14.
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0: 26 degrees at Pearson right now. Good afternoon to you. I'm Mitch Burke. If you shed the layers yesterday and then regretted it, don't worry. You can do it again today with ease because it's already feeling into the high 20s with the humidity, perhaps even over 30. Now keep in mind there might be a passing storm or a shower later on today, but hopefully nothing to get in the way of fireworks at Wonderland tonight. And lab tests have confirmed Canada's first case of hantavirus in someone who was a passenger on that Dutch expedition cruise ship. The person continues to isolate in BC and is exhibiting mild symptoms. 680 News Time, 2:16. Time for sports. Here's Luke Shields.
11: Mitch, after picking up a 2-1 win in extra innings yesterday, the Blue Jays going for the series win right now in the rubber match of their three-game set with the Tigers in Detroit. And it's the Jays who open the scoring on this much-needed big swing of the bat from Vladimir Guerrero Jr.
30: And this one's tagged on a line deep left field. Going back, Green turns, and that ball is gone! First home run for Guerrero since the 20th of April. And the move up to the two hole is working so far. It's 1-0 Blue Jays in the first inning on Guerrero's third of the year.
11: Ben Shulman on the call on Sportsnet 590 The Fan for Vladdy's third long ball of the season, and the Jays would add another in the frame as they lead it 2-0 in the bottom of the second on Sportsnet and 590 The Fan. In hoops, the Toronto Tempo are in Tinseltown for a date with the Los Angeles Sparks tonight. The Tempo are coming off a loss to the Sparks in LA on Friday and will go for their second win of the young season tonight at 7 o'clock. NBA playoff action, the Detroit Pistons and Cleveland Cavaliers will do battle in Game 7 in the Motor City, with the winner off to the East Finals to take on the New York Knicks. Pistons and Cavs tips at 8 o'clock. In golf, the final round of the season's second major is on the go as the PGA Championship rolling on from Aronimink Golf Club in Pennsylvania. Alex Smalley holding the lead at 6 under par. Winnipeg's own Nick Taylor sits in a tie for second. He's 2 shots back at 4 under. In lacrosse, the Toronto Rock will try to close out the Halifax Thunderbirds and win the NLL Championship in Game 2 of the finals at 6 o'clock from the Scotiabank Center in Halifax. And on the pitch of the Canadian Premier League, Inter Toronto out on the West Coast to run with Pacific FC. That one gets going at 5 o'clock. Sports at 15 and 45, past every hour or any time at sportsnet.ca.
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0: 680 News Time, 219. Nearly 60 kittens and 8 cats are now in the care of the Mississauga Animal Shelter after being rescued in Peel Region. Police say they received several reports of kittens being sold in distressing conditions and then some of them dying from their injuries, according to Animal Welfare Services. Now, this led to a search warrant being conducted on April 23rd. A 38-year-old man was arrested and charged with 134 counts of unnecessary suffering to animals, contrary to the Criminal Code of Canada. Coming up in 60 seconds, we'll have a look at the drive and the extended forecast. A tease, it's only going to get warmer from here.
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0: 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Rogers Xfinity Internet traffic and weather together on the ones. 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
12: This report brought to you by 407 ETR northbound on the DVP as you start to approach Bayview Bloor. There was a stalled vehicle in the right lane. I don't see it anymore. So unless it's just outside of the visual and then Toronto Transportation just turned around the camera, which usually means that the problem is gone. Still going to be slow as you start to approach Bloor. Once you get north of it, it's going to be slow again. Eglinton to north of Lawrence, southbound 404 DVP, south of Finch to south of Lawrence, you can expect a delay, then south of Bloor to approaching the Gardner. If you're getting on to the westbound Gardner, it looks like it's moving just fine right now. Westbound QEW volume 427 to Dixie, Ford Drive to Trafalgar, Burloak to Brant. Once you start heading Fort Erie bound on the QEW, slow over the Burlington Skyway Bridge on and off all the way to Jordan. Eastbound at QEW, it's backed up Cawthra to Dixie. Eastbound 401 approaching Dixon to Keele, alternating express collectors moving slowly. They cleared the stalled vehicle at Leslie in the Express. All lanes have reopened, still slow from the Allen in the Express to Leslie. And then in the Collectors from the Allen to Approaching Avenue, Young Collectors to Leslie. Once you're through that, slow through Warden in the Collectors and again through Salem. Westbound 401, slow go. 400 Express Collectors to Dixon, slow through Highway 25 out in Milton. 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Your next report is at 2:31. Now your forecast, here is Eric Smith.
3: Thank you, Mike. And yep, Mitch is correct. We're looking at more heat coming for us. Today, guaranteed high of 24 degrees, and it's currently 26 right now at Pearson. Mainly sunny skies, so overall pretty nice. But then tonight, we do have that chance of late of evening showers and overnight showers with that risk of thunderstorms as the atmosphere continues to get more unstable with a low of 13 degrees. Then Monday, we can expect some clear skies during the afternoon and a high of 29 degrees. Very summer-like. Feels like 35, so you'll need the sunscreen and the water that day. But then that risk of thunderstorms and evening showers does come back. And then Tuesday, again, another hot day. High of 30 degrees, feeling like 34 with those southwesterly winds continuing to blow pretty strong. And then again, evening showers and a risk of thunderstorms again. Then Wednesday, we finally get a cool down. High of only 15 degrees with mainly sunny skies. The guaranteed high today is 24.
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0: 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The Michael Jackson biopic, Michael, has reclaimed the top spot at the North American box office.
13: Just have all these songs in my head.
0: Studio estimates today show the film earned another $26.1 million in its fourth weekend in theaters, bringing its worldwide total to just over $700 million. Still has a way to go, though, if it wants to become the top musical biopic ever. Right now, that goes to Bohemian Rhapsody with a box office haul of about $910 million. Now, back to this weekend, The Devil Wears Prada 2 took second place with $18 million. Reaching $546 million worldwide. And the brand new flick Obsession exceeded expectations with a $16.1 million debut. 680 News Time 225. A Greek artist who has earned a spot in Spotify's global top 10 debut albums and represented Greece at Eurovision in 2024 is performing in Toronto tonight. Eva Fragiscatos has the details.
17: Marina Sati is a Greek singer and songwriter. Her album Pop shattered records, and last year she became the first ever Greek artist to take part in the Spotify single series.
18: This is a journey that I've been trying to go on for many years. It hasn't been sudden, you know. It has been like years of work and years of work in music, work with yourself, work with other people.
17: Sati's pop tour sold out across Greece and Europe and is now hitting North America for the first time. She says the show will feature songs from all of her albums.
18: I really love Achthalassa, which is a ballad. I really love the mixtape, which is a moment where people like really dancing and having a high energy. Also, Leon of Athens is going to perform.
17: Sati's show begins tonight at 7 at the Mod Club. Tickets are still available. I'm Eva Fragiscatos.
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21: I'm Chris McCusker. Have you heard of the K-shaped economy? It's more of a factor in the U.S., but the phenomenon has been creeping over the border as lower-income Canadians continue to struggle. Jim Stanford is economist and director of the Center for Future Work.
22: Two lines going in opposite directions, one going up and one going down. And that is the idea behind this concept of a K-shaped economy, where you're seeing one part of the economy doing very well, their incomes rising, their wealth rising, their prosperity rising, and much of the rest of the economy, clearly the majority of the economy, not doing so well. Their incomes not keeping up with prices, their affordability challenges getting worse, their wealth depleting or disappearing. And we have seen over the last several years this phenomena in many countries around the world, especially in the United States. This is where the concept really originated, where you see a very small elite that has never had so much wealth, amassed more wealth than has ever been concentrated in a small group of people in human history, really, but the rest of the society struggling.
21: And it might get worse before it gets better.
22: On Tuesday, we'll get the Statistics Canada inflation reading for April. We've already seen inflation jump from 1.8% in February to 2.4% in March. I expect that April number will be 3% or higher.
21: 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And with your Weekend Business Report, I'm Chris McCusker.
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28: Good afternoon. It is Sunday, May the 17th. I'm Lisa Emerald.
0: I'm Mitch Burke, and here's what's making news right now.
28: Well, it's a great day to get outside and enjoy the summer-like weather, but make sure to do so while you can, as some thunderstorms may disrupt this evening.
0: Negotiations continue between the TTC and QP Local 2 after they blew past two deadlines this weekend.
28: The Public Health Agency of Canada has confirmed that one of the four Canadians on board the hantavirus-stricken cruise ship has tested positive for the virus.
0: And Toronto police are asking for the public's help in locating a 14-year-old girl last seen near Earl Bell's Park on Friday.
11: The Blue Jays going for the series win in Detroit against the Tigers. The tempo getting set to run with the Sparks in L.A. And Nick Taylor tries for his first major title at the PGA Championship. Sports at 45.
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28: It is time for Rogers Xfinity Internet, traffic and weather together on the ones with Mike Davey.
12: This report brought to you by Mercedes-Benz Durham, southbound 427, south of the 401, right lane closed off with a stalled vehicle. So slow from the 401 to this stalled vehicle. Once you get beyond it, should be a pretty good drive. Westbound on the QEW, it's going to be busy, 427 to Dixie, 4 Drive to Trafalgar, and then Burl Oak to approaching Brant. Through that, just beyond Walker's, there's going to be another stalled vehicle. This one is going to be in the left lane, so it's not going to help things through that stretch of the highway. Once you're Fort Erie bound on the QEW, over the Burlington Skyway Bridge, on and off delays to Jordan. Eastbound at QEW, looks like there could be a problem approaching Cawthra. Going to quickly try and get the camera up here, see if I have some luck in finding this thing. Doesn't look like the camera's on it, but it is very slow from here, Ontario, to approaching Cawthra. Then the highway just opens right back up, so I'm thinking there must be a lane closed off there. If you're on to the eastbound Gardner from there, it's a slow go. Humber Bridge to Strawn and northbound DVP. On and off delays just north of the Gardner to approaching Bayview Bloor. There was a stalled vehicle there not too long ago, but it's gone. North of Eglinton to approaching York Mills is busy. Southbound 404 DVP. Volume south of Finch to south of Lawrence from south of Bayview Bloor to approaching the Gardner. Eastbound 401, 427 alternating express collectors to Keele moving slowly. Then it's backed up from the Allen in the Express Young Collectors to approaching Leslie, from Victoria Park in the Collectors to Kennedy, slow through Salem. Westbound 401, it's a busy drive in the Collectors as you get to Bayview over to Avenue. And then from the 400 Express Collectors to Dixon, a delay through Highway 25 in Milton. The spring drive event is on now at Mercedes-Benz Durham. 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Now your forecast here is Eric Smith.
3: Thank you, Mike. It's a beautiful rest of our afternoon. It's going to be mainly sunny. It's still going to be humid as the temperature right now at Pearson is 26 and it feels like 31, but it's not quite going to be as bad as Victoria Day. So I would go outside today and enjoy if you can, because tonight we do have some showers moving through in the evening and some thunderstorms as well that will move into the overnight as well with a low of 13. Your guaranteed high today is 24.
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28: Well, we're smack dab in the middle of the long weekend, aka the unofficial start of summer, with Mother Nature getting the memo. It's a glorious day with temperatures in the mid-20s today, and there's no lack of things to do here in the city. The Festival of Flavors takes over the waterfront with $5 tasting features and several vendors from around the world. There's also the Toronto Halal Bites Festival at Nathan Phillips Square, where you can enjoy diverse halal cuisine and cultural performances.
0: And the fireworks, of course the fireworks. There's a few different spots to watch them this weekend. Tonight at 10, Canada's Wonderland has its annual Victoria Day light show. Ashbridges Bay will be holding its fireworks display at 10 o'clock tomorrow. If you wanted to get out of the city, you can watch the display they have at Niagara Falls all weekend long. That, again, 10 o'clock when it's nice and dark. A full list of weekend events and what businesses are open tomorrow for Victoria Day is posted at citynews.ca.
28: But will this glorious weather we're seeing right now hold up for the fireworks tonight? 680's weather specialist Denise Andriacci says the timing of the possibility of rain will be dicey.
2: The warming trend continues this long weekend here in southern Ontario, and so does the risk of active weather here in the GTA. Now, we're seeing a relatively calm afternoon, but if you're headed out this evening, we have the chance of showers and thunderstorms. The best chance for us here in the GTA is going to be around the dinner hour and then up until about 10 p.m. So between 6 and 10 p.m., there is that risk.
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0: 680 News Time 2:35. It's officially patio season. You didn't need us to tell you that. In Toronto, hundreds of bars and restaurants are participating in the return of Cafe Tio, opening up your outdoor drinking and dining options significantly. City's Alessandra Carnero reports.
5: At Trattoria Nervosa in Yorkville, manager Christian Alfaroni is preparing his patio for a full day of service. The restaurant is one of hundreds throughout the city taking part in the Cafe Tio program, which provides businesses that apply the opportunity to expand their patio space on some roads, curbs, and parking spaces.
4: As soon as you get the first sunshine, people literally running outside their houses and they just want to sit down and have a drink, have food, and enjoy the weather.
5: The restaurant, which has been open for 30 years, adds roughly 70 more tables during the Cafe Tio season.
6: And while the weather is fluctuating, not to worry, there's plenty of time to catch a patio over the next several weeks and months. Cafe Tio runs until mid-October. For City News in Toronto, I'm Alessandra Carnero.
2: 680 News Time, 2:37. Well, Toronto police are asking for the public's help in finding a missing teenager. 14-year-old Esther was last seen on Friday in the Earl Bales Park area at Bathurst Street and Shepherd Avenue West. She is described as 5'2" with a medium build and brown hair. She was last seen wearing gray sweatpants, a green shirt, and no shoes. Police are concerned for her safety and are holding a press conference in half an hour to update the media. A picture of Esther can be found on the Toronto Police website. And there are some major transit disruptions in the GTA this long weekend. Samantha TC from the TTC Transit Control has the update.
7: Now, if you are taking Line 6 Finch West today, just a reminder, the entire line between Finch West all the way to Humber College has been replaced by buses. And this is while Metrolinx performs some infrastructure work across the line. Now, if you are at Humber College Station, it is closed. So all of the buses will be picking up and dropping off over at the Humber College bus terminal.
2: On GO Transit, there is no train service on the Up Express. 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And finally, no service on the Kitchener Line between Kitchener GO and Union Station. 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Regular service at both GO and TTC resumes on Tuesday. Well, it is back to the bargaining table today. The TTC and a union that represents about 700 electrical workers kept talking last night, even after a deadline. And then another deadline came and went without a labor agreement. Earlier this week, TTC CEO Mandeep Lally said the union's proposal would cost an additional $40 million over the term of the agreement, and the TTC couldn't accept a deal that would place an unfair burden on taxpayers and transit users. A strike would not require the TTC to shut down. A spokesperson said in an email, adding that contingency plans exist to use managers and supervisors. Well, the first case of hantavirus in Canada has been confirmed. One of two Yukon residents is isolating in BC after testing positive for hantavirus. The resident was among many passengers aboard the Dutch-flagged cruise ship MV Hondius, which was the focus of a recent outbreak. Provincial Health Officer Dr. Bonnie Henry says the person displayed mild symptoms and is being cared for in the hospital. Henry says a second person from the Yukon who had been on the cruise was also showing minor symptoms but tested negative. Coming up next in 30 seconds, a look at the gas price update. 680 News Time, 2:39.
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12: This report brought to you by Diageo. If you're heading out onto the westbound at QEW, first a delay in Mississauga, 427 to Dixie, and then 4 Drive to Trafalgar, and then a stalled vehicle west of Walker's Line in the left lane. Reports of a collision in a center lane as well. Heard that from a traffic spotter. So it's going to be backed up from Bronte to approaching Brant with those two problems. Not going to help things out through there. If you're headed onto the westbound, or rather Fort Erie bound at QEW, from that spot, it's going to be busy over the Burlington Skyway Bridge on and off to Jordan. Eastbound at QEW, it's a slow go. Mississauga Road to approaching here, Ontario, busy through Dixie. Eastbound Gardner, approaching the Humber Bridge to approaching Strawn, you can expect a delay. Northbound DVP approaching Eglinton up to York Mills is moving slowly. Southbound 404 DVP approaching Shepherd to south of Lawrence, it's busy. Delays return south of Bayview Bloor to approaching the Gardner. Southbound 427, there's a stalled vehicle just south of the 401 in the right lane, so that's causing a delay as you approach that problem. On the eastbound 401 ramp to the southbound 427, getting backed up because of that stalled vehicle. There's also volume from the 427 alternating express collectors to Keele from approaching Avenue. In the express Bayview collectors to Leslie, slow Victoria Park to Kennedy in the collectors, and then through Salem. Westbound 401, expected delay approaching Leslie, alternating express collectors to Avenue, 400 express collectors to Dixon, slow through Highway 25. Summer's coming in hot, so why not turn up the chill with Smirnoff Ice, a fresh new look, same OG flavor, 19 plus. Please enjoy responsibly. Your next report is at 2:51. Now your forecast, here is Eric Smith.
3: We're not expecting any precipitation through the rest of the afternoon, so we can go out and enjoy the weather right now. 26 degrees right now at Pearson, and then guaranteed high was 24 degrees, mainly sunny skies. And tonight, we do have that chance of evening showers and overnight thunderstorms as well. Now, it should move from the west to the east, so we'll get it, if there's a chance, around 8 o'clock to 9 o'clock is when we'll get it, and then a low of 13. And then Monday, we got some morning clouds, but those decreased through the afternoon with another very warm day with some humidity again, 29 degrees, feeling like 35. So you'll definitely need to keep cool somehow. And then overnight, again, we have that evening chance of thunderstorms and rain showers that continue into the overnight hours. Your guaranteed high today is 24.
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28: It is 26 degrees, feeling more like 32 out there with a very clear sky. Good afternoon. I'm Lisa Emerall, and here are the top stories this hour. Well, that summer weather has most definitely finally hit the GTA. It is a perfect day to go outside for a walk with your dog, have a little picnic, or just spend some time at the park. Make sure you soak in all the sun while you can, because later tonight there is a possibility for some thunderstorms. So a heads up there. Now it is back to the bargaining table for the TTC and QP Local 2 after they blew past two deadlines this weekend. Both sides remain unable to agree on money, with the TTC saying QP Local 2's ask for $40 million over the next 3 years is unaffordable. And lab tests have confirmed Canada's first case of hantavirus. One of the four Canadians on board the hantavirus-stricken cruise ship has tested positive after showing mild symptoms while in isolation. They do still remain in that isolation, and officials continue to remind the public that it is not a pandemic threat.
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4: Lisa, the Blue Jays are trying to make it back-to-back wins and a series victory right now at Comerica Park in Detroit against the Tigers. Vladimir Guerrero Jr. has bumped his long home run slump with a solo shot in the first, and the Jays have since added three more to take a 4-0 lead, and we are in the bottom of the fourth inning. You can watch it on Sportsnet and listen on 590 The Fan. On the hardwood, the Toronto Tempo will do the second of two in L.A. against the Sparks tonight after falling to the Sparks on Friday. Tempo and Sparks tips off at 7 o'clock. Meanwhile, NBA fans will be treated to the two best words in sports, Game 7, as the Detroit Pistons and Cleveland Cavaliers will battle tonight with a trip to the Eastern Conference Finals on the line. Tip-off goes at 8 o'clock. Canadian Shai Gilgeous-Alexander reportedly set to be named NBA MVP for the second year in a row. That according to ESPN's Shams Charania. In Maple Leafs news today, the team has announced they've parted ways with assistant GM Brandon Pridham and assistant GM of player personnel Derek Clancy. In golf, the final round of the PGA Championship on the go at Aronimink Golf Club in Pennsylvania. Alex Smalley tries to claim his first major title. He is the lead at 6 under par, while Winnipeg, Manitoba's Nick Taylor tries to hunt down the lead and win his first major. He's tied for a third at 4 under. In lacrosse, the Toronto Rock have a chance to win their 7th NLL championship in franchise history and their first since 2011 tonight in Halifax against the Thunderbirds. Game 2 of the NLL final series goes at 6 o'clock. And on the pitch of the Canadian Premier League, Inter Toronto will take on Pacific FC on the road. That one gets going at 5 o'clock. Sports at 15 and 45, past every hour or any time at sports.
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22: Well, a homicide investigation is underway in Etobicoke after a man was fatally stabbed overnight at an apartment. Inspector Peter Wallace with Toronto Police say officers were called around midnight to the area of Kipling and Albion Road. A man in his 30s was found with several stab wounds and he was rushed to hospital where he later died.
23: Officers located a male suspect in the nearby vicinity. That male suspect was arrested and now before the courts.
22: Wallace says the suspect and the victim were known to each other. No word yet on what charges are being laid. Well, the recent data breach at Elections Alberta can serve as a lesson to everyone. Both the RCMP and Elections Alberta are investigating after allegations of a pro-separation group had unauthorized access to a separatist party's copy of the electors' list containing the personal information of nearly 3 million Albertans. Political strategist Zane Velji talks about the fallout on the Big Story podcast.
24: 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Or the thing is, these folks know, they know that the chance of actually separating, this is not going to happen. But what they have built is a sense of community, is a sense of purpose, and a sense of emotion.
22: 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Coming up next in 60 seconds, traffic and weather together.
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28: 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It's time for Rogers Xfinity Internet, traffic and weather together on the ones. 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
12: This report brought to you by the Big Apple. If you're heading out onto the eastbound 401, first volume 427 to Keel, alternating express collectors from Avenue in the express Bayview collectors to Leslie. And then a stalled vehicle in the express as you start to approach Warden. It's going to be blocking the right lane. Looks like a stalled tractor trailer. Slow from the 404 in the express Victoria Park collectors once you're beyond that. Doesn't slow back down until you get to Salem. Westbound 401. It's backed up. 404 alternating express collectors to Avenue, approaching the 400 in the express from the 400 in the collectors to Dixon, slow through Highway 25. Southbound 427, just south of the 401, there's going to be a stalled vehicle blocking the right lane, so it's slow as you approach that problem. Once you get south of it, it should be fine. Westbound QEW 427 to Dixie, moving slowly, 4 drive to Trafalgar, and then a stalled vehicle west of Walker's blocking the left lane. That's causing a delay from Burl Oak. Eastbound QEW, it's a slow go as you approach Cawthra over to Dixie. Once you're onto the eastbound Gardner, slow from the Humber Bridge to Jameson. Northbound DVP, Don Mills up to York Mills, moving slowly. Southbound 404 DVP, expected delay approaching Shepherd to south of Lawrence. Ford Erie bound QEW, on and off delays from Red Hill Valley Parkway to Jordan. The Big Apple is so much more than a great rest stop with fun free activities like mini putt, a children's carousel, petting zoo, and more. The Big Apple, exit 497 off the 401 or thebigapple.ca. Your next report is at 301. Now your forecast, here is Eric Smith.
3: Thank you, Mike. We've got more heat coming for us. Today, guaranteed high was 24 degrees. It's 26 right now, feeling like 31. And that's just the beginning of it. Tonight, we're going to have some chance of evening showers that are going to go into the overnight as well with some thunder.

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1: Well, economists are expecting inflation to top 3% for the first time since 2023 when Statistics Canada reports April price data later this week. Gas prices continued to climb last month as the war in Iran throttled the global flow of oil from the Gulf region, pushing prices at the pump higher and higher. Desjardins economist LJ Valencia says the federal government's move to waive the fuel excise tax mid-month will help with some of the pinch facing motorists. The financial group last week revised up its forecast for inflation this year and next, as economists there expect high fuel costs to feed into food and clothing prices. Well, as the countdown to the World Cup continues, pressure mounts on the national team to perform. Simon Bennett chatted with an expert well-versed on Canada's history in the beautiful game.
7: For the cities of Toronto and Vancouver, it's a huge chance with the world spotlight on them. For the team itself, soccer expert Mari Mullard says wins on the pitch are vital too.
8: This World Cup hasn't quite delivered the infrastructure that I and I think many other people in the soccer world would have liked to have seen. In order to kind of juice the ecosystem, we need the men's team to perform at a high level, which will raise interest and investment in soccer in Canada. And so we need the team to win.
7: Mullard's new book is Winning Pitch, the Canadian men's soccer team of the World Cup and beyond. He's in Toronto for promotional stop Q&As at Toronto Public Library's Fairview branch on Tuesday, then Vaughan on Wednesday. I'm Simon Bennett.
1: Coming up next, the Weekend Business Report.
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13: I'm Mike Eppel. This week's debut of Cerebras Systems stock on Wall Street, the largest IPO of the year so far, is being described as a watershed moment for the AI trade. Cerebras shares surged 65% in the first day of trading ahead of a much larger stock sale expected this year from OpenAI, Anthropic, and SpaceX. Dan Ives is the senior research analyst at Wedbush Securities.
14: This is an AI revolution. And when it comes to the chip trade, that's going to continue to move higher because demand to supply, and we've talk about from, you know, NVIDIA 10 to 1. And that ripple effect is across the board from inference to infrastructure. It's really just the appetizer to what's going to be as we go into SpaceX, OpenAI, Anthropic, and others in terms of tech.
13: Ives is the first to admit that he's one of the most bullish analysts on Wall Street on the AI trade, but with good reason.
14: I get the sort of view. To me, if I was sitting in an office building and just looking at a spreadsheet, okay, then maybe that's how you could sort of buy the bears. That's how they're looking at it. When I was in Asia just a few weeks ago, demand and supplies accelerated 20%. So when I see companies if they start to slow down their pace of spending, that's where I can start to get negative.
13: And that tech trade, which started with the hyperscalers, is now broadening out.
14: I think it just speaks to the second, third, fourth derivatives around the AI trade. I mean, and that's our view. And I think software is included there. It's why I believe.

0: believe we'll be looking at NASDAQ 30,000 over the next 6 to 9 months by the second, third, fourth derivatives of what's going on this revolution.
1: Dan Ives at Wedbush Securities. And with your weekend business report, I'm Mike Uppel.
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8: Good afternoon. It's Sunday, May 17th. I'm Mitch Burke.
7: And I'm Lisa Emerald. Here is what's making news right now.
8: The unofficial start to summer is sure living up to its name. That means balmy temperatures today and also the chance of pop-up storms.
7: A person isolating in BC now has Canada's first case of hantavirus. A lab test confirmed it this morning.
8: A 14-year-old girl is missing from the Bathurst and Shepherd Avenue West area. She hasn't been seen since Friday.
7: Two deadlines have been missed now, and the TTC and its electrical workers have not set a new one as they continue to talk wages.
9: The Blue Jays jump out to an early lead over the Tigers in their series finale. The tempo gearing up to do game two against the Sparks in LA, and Canadian Nick Taylor in the hunt at the PGA Championship. Sports at 15.
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8: Rogers Xfinity Internet, traffic and weather together on the ones. Here's Mike Davey.
10: This report brought to you by Mr. Lube. Eastbound 401, first a delay, 427 to Keele, alternating express collectors, Young Express Bayview collectors to Leslie, and then a stalled tractor trailer east of Warden in the express is going to be blocking the right lane, slow from the 404 in both express and collectors. Once you're through that, slow through Salem. Westbound 401, busy approaching Salem, then approaching Leslie, alternating express collectors to Avenue, 400 express collectors to Dixon, slow through Highway 25. Southbound 427, south of the 401, stalled vehicle in the right lane here. It slows down as you approach the problem, but once you get south of it, should be a good drive. Westbound QEW, first delay west of the 427 to Dixie, 4 Drive to Trafalgar, a stalled vehicle west of Walker's blocking the left lane, so that's causing a delay just west of Bronte. If you're traveling onto the Fort Erie bound at QEW, on and off delays, Nikola Tesla to Jordan. Eastbound QEW, it's busy from approaching Cawthra to Dixie. Eastbound Gardner backed up Parkside to Jameson. Northbound DVP, more volume north of Don Mills up to York Mills. Southbound 404 DVP approaching Shepherd to south of Lawrence. That's the first slowdown. The second, south of Bloor to approaching the Gardner. Westbound Gardner looks like it's moving just fine. On city streets, reports of a collision on Nielsen southbound right at the 401. Only the left turn lane getting through here. It's getting pretty busy through there. I spoke to a traffic spotter. You might just want to avoid that area. 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Your next report is at 311. Now your forecast. Here is Eric Smith.
11: 25 degrees right now at Pearson, feeling like 31, mainly sunny sky. So those summer conditions do continue. And that southerly wind also blowing, 14 kilometers an hour sustained. Then tonight, we're going to be mainly cloudy, and we do have a chance of some evening showers and thunderstorms as that atmosphere has gotten continuously unstable with the humidity that we've experienced. It does continue a little bit into the overnight as well, but it should dry up for us on Monday. An overnight low of 13. Your guaranteed high today is 24.
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8: Happening right now, a 14-year-old girl is missing from the Bathurst and Shepherd Avenue West area. She's not been seen since Friday. Police are asking the public to look out for Esther, who they say was last seen near Earl Bales Park, wearing gray sweatpants, a green shirt, and no shoes. She's described as 5'2", with a medium build and brown hair.
7: Police say that they are concerned for her safety. They're holding a press conference this hour to update the media. Anyone with information is being asked to contact police.
8: This is 680 News Radio. While the weather sure took its sweet time on Saturday to make it feel like the unofficial start to summer, but there is no waiting on the warmth today. It is a beauty out there and a great reason to get out and about this Victoria Day long weekend.
7: A brand new food festival is taking over the city's east side. The Festival of Flavors at Sugar Beach offers a wide variety of flavors from all around the world, with sample dishes available for only $5. Meanwhile, the Halal Bites Festival is back at Nathan Phillips Square, offering halal cuisine, community building, and artistic expression.
8: And it would not be the May 2-4 long weekend without fireworks. Canada's Wonderland is the place to be tonight. Their light show goes at 10 p.m. Meanwhile, the city's beloved fireworks show at Ashbridges Bay returns tomorrow at 10. For more details on the fireworks, the festivals, and the food taking over the city this weekend, go to citynews.ca.
7: And if you are headed to a firework display in your neck of the woods tonight, make sure you have something to sit on because the grass might be a little damp. Our weather specialist Denise Andriacci says there's a chance of showers and thunderstorms late this afternoon.
12: It will not be a washout. It's not the type of forecast potential where you want to cancel any outdoor plans. Just be prepared. And of course, if you hear thunder, you do want to get indoors, but you also want to just keep an umbrella handy for the day. And sunscreen, a very high UV index today of 8, which is considered very high.
7: And the late spring heat is just getting started. Monday, it could feel like 30 with the humidity. Tuesday, the actual temperature could hit 30 degrees.
8: Well, negotiations are back on at the TTC and CUPE Local 2 today as the two sides try to hammer out a deal to avoid a strike, having blown past two deadlines so far this weekend. Rianne Campbell with City News has more on what it could mean if the 700 workers walked off the job.
13: Electrical workers are responsible for fixing signals, tracks, and power issues. If they hit the picket line, the TTC won't be shut down, but there could be more delays and closures on the subway system. Wages have been the major sticking point in talks. The TTC said the union's proposal would place an unfair burden on taxpayers and transit users. The union disagreed, saying competitive wages are crucial for a safe and reliable system.
8: The negotiations come ahead of the FIFA World Cup coming here in less than a month. The TTC says it has a contingency plan in place, but they have not provided details.
7: 680 News Time 306. Well, we're learning more about an early morning stabbing at Etobicoke that left a man dead. City Sophia Ball with the latest.
14: This victim is in his early 30s, and it appears that the suspect and victim are known to each other. So police think that they were called around midnight to the apartment building near the Kipling Avenue and Albion Road area. When they arrived, they found a man suffering from stab wounds to the chest and the neck. He was rushed to hospital in life-threatening condition, and police again were providing an update saying that sadly that victim succumbed to his injuries. Police also telling us that the suspect was apprehended. He was arrested in a nearby vicinity. And again, it appears at this time, according to police, that the suspect and victim are known to each other. Here is more from what police had to say.
15: The officer did a fantastic job in apprehending and arresting the suspect in a timely manner. As such, there's no threats to public safety.
14: Of course, we remain here on scene, and we will continue to have the latest information on this fatal stabbing in Etobicoke.
7: The investigation is still in the early stages, and it's unclear what charges the suspect is facing.
8: 680 News Time 307. Laboratory testing now confirms a case of hantavirus in Canada. BC's health minister announcing a presumptive positive status in a Canadian from the Yukon yesterday, and now a lab today has confirmed it. Public health saying there have been no further cases identified at this time and that all high-risk contacts are isolating and will continue to be monitored closely. Now, Canadian health officials say the overall risk to the public remains low.
7: Meanwhile, the World Health Organization has declared a public health emergency of international concern due to the ongoing Ebola outbreak in Congo. More than 200 suspected cases and 80 deaths have been reported so far, and the virus has also been detected in the neighboring country of Uganda. Experts say they are worried about the public health risk to the area. The Ebola virus kills about half of all people it infects. It can be spread through direct contact with bodily fluids and broken skin, but the risk of airborne transmission is considered low.
8: 680 News Time 308, a Canadian country icon will host the 61st Academy of Country Music Awards tonight. Shania Twain's first time leading the show after taking over hosting duties from Reba McEntire. The ceremony moves to Las Vegas after spending the last 3 years in Texas. The show will stream on Prime Video at 8 o'clock tonight, with performances from stars like Lainey Wilson, Miranda Lambert, and Ella Langley, whose song Choosin' Texas is now the longest-running Billboard Hot 100 chart topper by a female country artist. Ella plays us off as we look forward to gas prices in 30 seconds.

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9: This report brought to you by Richmond Hill Toyota, eastbound 403, 427 to Keel, alternating express collectors moving slowly. That's just volume. Then you're into more volume as you get to Young in the express to Leslie, and then a stalled tractor trailer east of Warden in the express. So it's going to be blocking the right lane. It's causing delay from the 404 express and to collectors, slow through Salem. Westbound 401, busy approaching Salem, and then it slows back down in the express just beyond the 404 to approaching Bayview, slow in the collectors, Young to Avenue, and then from the 400 express collectors to Dixon, minor delay through Highway 25. Traveling on the southbound 427, they cleared the stalled vehicles south of the 401, still moving slowly, but that should start to ease off. Westbound QEW busy west of the 427 to Dixie, 4 drive to Trafalgar, and then just beyond Bronte to approaching Brant, they cleared the stalled vehicle just beyond Walker's in the left lane, so that is now gone. Fort Erie bound QEW, Red Hill Valley Parkway, on and off delays all the way to Jordan, and then on the eastbound QEW will be backed up from Huron, Ontario to Dixie, onto the eastbound Gardner you go from the Humber Bridge to approaching Strawn. It's going to be a slow drive. And then on the westbound Gardner, it's backed up just beyond Spadina to approaching Dufferin. Northbound DVP jammed north of Don Mills up to York Mills. Southbound 404 DVP moving slowly, approaching Shepherd to south of Lawrence and approaching the Gardner. 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Your next report at 321. Now your forecast. Here is Eric Smith.
10: Mainly sunny and 25 degrees at Pearson right now, and that should continue for the rest of the afternoon hours, because then tonight there is that possibility of those pop-up rain showers and thunderstorms as well through the evening hours into the overnight. Low of 13 degrees, and then Monday we're going to start with some clouds, but those do clear up so we can experience that very warm day, 29 degrees, feeling like 35. So you'll need the sunscreen during the afternoon and to stay hydrated, so definitely have a bottle of water around you. Then the evening and overnight comes and those clouds do come back with that chance of rain showers and risk of thunderstorms once again for your Victoria Day evening with a low of 19. The guaranteed high today is 24.
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4: Well, Drake's much-hyped Iceman album, along with the surprise releases of two other projects, has helped the Toronto-born rapper break a whole bunch of streaming records. Surprise, surprise.
0: The skies are gray in Toronto, they're not a golden color.
13: Spotify says Drake set three records for 2026 with his triple album release on Friday. Iceman became the most streamed album in a single day in 2026, and opening track, Make Them Cry, reached the same feat for most streamed single. Drake also became the most streamed artist in a single day so far this year. These albums are Drake's first solo releases since a high-profile beef with Kendrick Lamar hit new heights with Lamar's widely popular diss track Not Like Us in 2024. In total, Drake released 43 songs over the three albums.
0: Ice.
13: Naira Ahmed, The Canadian Press.
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4: 25 degrees right now at Pearson. Good afternoon to you. I'm Mitch Burke. Toronto police are scouring the Bathurst and Sheppard area where a 14-year-old girl was last seen on Friday night. You can go to the Toronto Police website to see a photo of Esther. She is about 5'2" with a medium build and brown hair. Last seen wearing gray sweatpants, a green shirt, and notably, no shoes. And it certainly feels like summer out there, finally. We're pushing 30, even blowing past 30 with the humidity right now. But that could fuel some late-day showers and storms that may play spoiler for Sunday night fireworks. But it will not be a washout for everyone. 680 News Time 316. Let's check sports now. Here's Luke Shields.
10: Mitch, after picking up a 2-1 win in extras yesterday, the Blue Jays going for the series win right now in the rubber match of their three-game set with the Tigers in Detroit. And the Jays open the scoring thanks to this much-needed big swing of the bat from Vladimir Guerrero Jr.
17: And this one's tagged on a line deep left field. Going back, Green turns, and that ball is gone! First home run for Guerrero since the 20th of April. And the move up to the two-hole is working so far. It's 1-0 Blue Jays in the first inning on Guerrero's third of the year.
10: Ben Schulman on the call on Sportsnet 590 The Fan for Vladdy's third long ball of the season, and the Jays have added three more runs as they lead it 4-0 in the bottom of the sixth on Sportsnet and 590 The Fan. In hoops, the Toronto Tempo are in Tinseltown for a date with the Los Angeles Sparks tonight. The Tempo coming off a loss to the Sparks in L.A. on Friday, and they'll go for their second win of the young season tonight at 7 o'clock. In Leafs news, the team has announced some more front office changes, as they've parted ways with assistant GM Brandon Pridham and assistant GM of player personnel Derek Clancy. In golf, the final round of the season's second major is on the go as the PGA Championship rolls on from a Runnymede Golf Club in Pennsylvania. Alex Smalley, the leader at 6-under par. Winnipeg's own Nick Taylor sits in a tie for 7th. He's 2 shots back at 4-under. In lacrosse, the Toronto Rock will try to close out the Halifax Thunderbirds tonight and win the NLL Championship in Game 2 of the finals at 6 o'clock. And on the pitch of the Canadian Premier League, Inter Toronto out on the West Coast to run with Pacific FC. That gets going at 5. Sports at 15 and 45, past every hour or any time at sportsnet.ca.
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4: 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A big win for Bulgaria in the Eurovision Song Contest. 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Details from ABC's Wayne Cabot.
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1: 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Wayne Cabot, ABC News.
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9: This report brought to you by Don Valley North Toyota, eastbound on the 401. A busy drive from the 427 to Keel, alternating express collectors from just east of the Allen to East Avenue in the express. It slows back down because of a stalled tractor trailer. It's east of Warden in the express. The right lane closed, backed up from the 404 express and collectors. Westbound 401, 412 to approaching Salem, moving slowly. Then a new problem here. This is going to be west of Leslie in the express, a left lane closed off with a collision, slow just beyond the 404 to the scene of the crash. In the express, collector lanes definitely moving better. Once you're through that, it slows back down 400 express collectors to Dixon, and it looks like it's going to be a classic case of everyone is going to the Toronto Premium Outlets just off of Trafalgar in the 401. So it's starting to get a little bit busy in the collectors as you try to exit at Trafalgar. This delay always pops up every once in a while, especially on long weekends. So just something to think about if you are heading to the mall. Going to be very busy, apparently. Once you're through that, slow in Milton through Highway 25 on the westbound QEW. Ford Drive to Trafalgar will be busy. Then from approaching Burl Oak to Brant. Ford Erie bound QEW on and off delays from Red Hill Valley Parkway to Jordan. Eastbound QEW seeing a delay in Mississauga from here, Ontario to Dixie. The eastbound Gardner is backed up on and off from the Humber Bridge to the Jarvis Ramp. Westbound Gardner, you can expect a delay approaching Spadina to approaching Dufferin. Boasting some of the best brand loyalty in Canada, not that Don Valley North Toyota likes to boast, visit the showroom or donvalleynorthtoyota.com, a division of Wayne's Auto Group. Your next report is at 3:31. 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
10: Thank you, Mike. All across the GTA, you seem to be in that summer mode. And then the exception of the southwest part of the GTA, Burlington, it's 28 degrees there, so even warmer than it is right now. 25 degrees in Oshawa, 26 in Toronto, 25 in Vaughan. So it's summer all across the board, and that makes sense with the mainly sunny skies and that southerly wind. Then tonight, mainly cloudy, and we do have that chance of showers and thunderstorms moving through the evening into the overnight with a low of 13. And then Monday, where you have clear skies for the afternoon, high of 29, feeling like 35. So that's peak summer temperatures and also 10 degrees above seasonal. So it's definitely warm. But then that chance of rain showers and thunderstorms does come back for the evening. And then Tuesday, we're going to have a mix of sun and cloud for most of the day. And then by the evening hours, again, another risk of thunderstorms coming through with another high of 30 degrees, feeling like 34. And Wednesday, we get a cool down, high of 15 degrees, mainly sunny skies. The guaranteed high today, 24.
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4: Well, we're not going to talk about the work week, but we're going to talk about the week ahead as it relates to live music. 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
7: Just because Monday is a holiday doesn't mean you can't get out and take in some tunes. Anna Roxanne brings her experimental and ambient art to Hughes Room on Broadview for one night only. On Tuesday, you can catch Ashnikko, known for her high-energy blend of alt pop, punk, and hip-hop at History in the Beaches. And you DC R&B star Ari Lennox's Vacancy Tour rolls into Massey Hall Wednesday this week. And Victoria Day isn't the only sign that summer is unofficially here. The 2026 RBC Amphitheater season kicks off this Thursday with its debut act, Imagine Dragons. See you out there. I'm Scott Burnett.
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4: 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Here's Bloomberg.
28: Beyond Meat is putting protein drinks at the center of its turnaround plan. The company's CEO says Beyond Meat is uniquely positioned to compete in the rapidly expanding functional beverage market because of its experience with formulating plant-based protein. Earlier this year, Beyond Meat rolled out Beyond Immerse, a protein-packed sparkling beverage, which was made available for a limited time on Beyond's website. Job cuts at a major employment platform. LinkedIn is cutting workers in the tech industry's latest move to reduce headcount in the artificial intelligence age. Executives at the professional social network told workers the company must operate more profitably. The reductions at the Microsoft-owned company will impact a range of job functions, including engineering, product, and marketing. However, the full scope of the cuts is not clear. Lululemon's incoming CEO gave her first speech to employees this week, pledging to put the athleisure brand back on track. Heidi O'Neill joins the company from Nike in September. She says her priority will be to recapture sales growth. Lululemon has struggled with issues for some of its products and rising competition for yoga wear. WhatsApp has launched Incognito Chat, an AI chat function that allows users to converse privately with Meta AI, such that Meta itself cannot access the questions or answers. Meta also launched Instance, a new app and Instagram feature for photo sharing that lives in the bottom right corner of the Instagram inbox, with photos disappearing after friends view them. Erica Herskowitz, Bloomberg Radio.
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4: Well, the radar of Southern Ontario right now is clear, but that could change in the hours to come as all of this warmth and mugginess perhaps fuels some instability, which could give way to some showers and storms later on tonight. Eric Smith will have the details on that coming up a little later on. This is 680 News Radio, CFTR AM Toronto. It is 25 degrees right now at Pearson, and it feels like 31. Joanne Legan is your afternoon show editor, and it is 3:30.
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5: Good afternoon. It is Sunday, May the 17th. I'm Lisa Emerald.
4: I'm Mitch Burke, and here's what's making news right now.
5: Toronto police are asking for your help in locating a 14-year-old girl who was last seen at Earl Bales Park on Friday.
4: Get outside today. Summer weather has finally hit the GTA. But get out as soon as you can because there is the chance of storms later tonight.
5: Negotiation talks continue between the TTC and QP Local 2 after blowing past two deadlines this weekend.
4: And police continue to investigate after an early morning stabbing that killed a man and left one person in custody.
14: The Blue Jays continue to lead the rubber match of their series with the Tigers. The Tempo back in action in L.A. and Nick Taylor in contention at the PGA Championship. Sports at 45.
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5: It's now time for Rogers Xfinity Internet, traffic and weather together on the ones with Mike Davey.
7: This report brought to you by Don Valley North Lexus. If you're heading out to use the eastbound 401, there's going to be some volume as you start to get towards the 427 alternating express collectors to Keel. And then a stalled vehicle east of Warden in the express. So a right lane will be closed off. It's backed up approaching Leslie Express and collectors. Once you're through that, rest of the drive should be fine. Westbound 401, busy 412 to approaching Salem. And then a collision in the express just beyond Leslie. That's going to be blocking a left lane. So slow from the 404 express and collectors. Collectors definitely the better of the two options. It's slow, but not as bad as the express. 400 express collectors to Dixon moving slowly. And then the ramp to Trafalgar getting backed up. It's the Toronto Premium Outlets that everyone's trying to get to. Once you're through that, minor delay through Highway 25. Westbound at QEW, there's a new problem here. It's going to be just beyond Walker's in the right lane. It's a collision. It's slow from approaching Burl Oak to approaching Brant. So that crash not going to help things through there. Fort Erie bound at QEW, on and off delays from Red Hill Valley Parkway to Jordan. Eastbound QEW, seeing a bit of a slowdown here, Ontario to Dixie. The Gardner eastbound, on and off delays from the Humber Bridge to the Jarvis Ramp. Westbound Gardner, it's backed up from approaching Spadina to Dufferin. Northbound DVP approaching Eglinton to north of Lawrence, moving slowly. Southbound 404 DVP approaching Shepherd to south of Lawrence, you can expect a delay. It's the Lexus Season of F-Sport event at Don Valley North Lexus. 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Your next report at 3:41. Now your forecast here is Eric Smith.
10: Thank you, Mike. 25 at Pearson right now, mainly sunny skies and that humidex of 31, so still feels like summer. Now, those clouds will start to build in through the evening hours and the overnight hours, and that comes along with a chance of rain showers and thunderstorms as well through the overnight and the evening, low of 13 degrees. And then Monday, it's going to be a hot one, high of 29 degrees, feeling like 35 as we have clear skies through the afternoon. But that chance of rain and thunderstorms does build up again overnight and into the evening. The low tonight is 13.
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5: Well, Toronto police are asking the public to be on the lookout for a missing 14-year-old named Esther. She was last seen on Friday in the Earl Bales Park area at Bathurst Street and Shepherd Avenue West. She is described as 5'2" with a medium build and brown hair. She was last seen wearing gray sweatpants, a green shirt, and no shoes.
4: Now, Toronto police held a press conference earlier this hour and say they're using every resource they have available to them to find her.
15: We have horses coming this afternoon. We've had mounted unit. Well, they're attending. Marine unit are going to be in the area as well. They've searched the area. We've also had our drones in the air that have heat capabilities to search for heat signatures. And officers have been on the ground.
4: If a picture of Esther can be found on the Toronto Police website, if you spot her, you're being asked to contact police immediately.
5: 680 News Time, 3:34. Well, the Victoria Day long weekend is officially underway, and if you're looking to keep busy, there are a couple of different things that you can do. The East Bloom Tea and Gourmet Festival is happening down at Sankofa Square, and it is free to attend. Street patios are back in the city as well, with more than 290 local restaurants and bars registering this year for the Curb Lane Patio Program, showing off Toronto's multicultural food scene. If you're planning on heading out for a fireworks show, you do have a couple of options, including Canada's Wonderland tonight at 10 o'clock. Your long weekend need to know, as well as what's closed for Victoria Day, is posted at toronto.citynews.ca.
4: Well, we're finally getting a taste of summer. Our high today, 24 degrees. Doesn't feel like it, though. More like 31, and that's just the start of a warm-up this long weekend. But will it stay dry for fireworks tonight? We asked that to our 680 weather specialist, Denise Andriachi.
0: If you're headed out this evening, perhaps for some fireworks celebrations, we have the chance of showers and thunderstorms. The best chance for us here in the GTA is going to be around the dinner hour and then up until about 10 p.m. So between 6 and 10 p.m., there is that risk, not just for a few showers, but also a few rumbles of thunder.
4: Holiday Monday is looking to be our hottest day in a very long time. Forecasted high 28 degrees. You know what? As I say that right now, yeah, here we are. Our first heat warning of the year, everyone. Environment Canada has just put out a heat warning for the city of Toronto, York, Peel, Durham regions, all around the Golden Horseshoe, and through pretty much the rest of southwestern Ontario, calling for those daytime highs near 30 degrees on Monday and Tuesday, humid X values near 36, and not much relief at night with overnight lows of around 18 to 20 degrees. So again, heat warning now in place.
5: 680 News Time, 3:36. Well, it is back to the bargaining table today for the TTC and the union representing hundreds of its electrical workers and technicians. A potential TTC strike or lockout has been avoided again for now. Brandon Rowe with City News reports.
9: The TTC and the union representing electrical workers have agreed to extend contract talks for a second time in less than 24 hours. The TTC and QB Local 2 first agreed to extend mediated talks past Friday's midnight deadline and again beyond a new 6 p.m. Saturday cutoff in an effort to avoid a labor disruption. It's still unclear whether another deadline has been set. Wages remain the biggest sticking point in talks. Electrical workers handle signal, track, and power repairs. A strike would not shut down the TTC, but riders could see more delays and subway closures.
5: The TTC CEO has previously said that tentative plans are in place in case a strike does happen as the city gets ready to host the FIFA World Cup in June.
4: 680 News Time, 3:37. It would not be a long weekend in the GTA without some transit adjustments to work around. There's no train service on the Up Express, for one. Also, the Barrie Line between Downsview Park and Union, also a no-go. If you need to get downtown, you can take the TTC from Downsview. Also, no service on the Kitchener Line, and there's a full shutdown of the Finch West LRT, Line 6. Shuttle buses are running from Humber College to Finch West Station. 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
5: Well, a man has been arrested in connection to a fatal stabbing overnight in Etobicoke. Toronto police were called to an apartment near Kipling and Albion around midnight, where they found a man in his 30s suffering from life-threatening injuries. He was later pronounced dead in hospital. Inspector Peter Wallace says the suspect was arrested quickly after officers arrived.
16: It appears that the victim and the suspect are known to each other. As such, there's no threats to public safety. You will see a number of officers in the area who will be canvassing and speaking to witnesses.
5: The homicide investigation is still in the early stages, and it is unclear what charges the suspect is facing. 680 News Time, 3:38. Well, the last series remaining in the second round of the Stanley Cup playoffs is going the distance. 680's Asher Roth recaps Buffalo's dominant Game 6 win in Montreal.
17: It seemed like everything was going Montreal's way. The shorty by Jake Evans chased Sabres goalie Alex Lyon, making it 3-1 just over 10 minutes into the first, but the Sabres would tie it a minute into the second and then take the lead later in the period.
18: Darlene Quinn waiting, scores, there it is! Jack
2: Quinn.
17: That was one of four power play goals for the Sabres and the third of seven unanswered as they beat the Habs 8-3. Rasmus Dahlin had a goal and four assists.
6: That's why I play hockey. That's what I want to do. I live for this.
17: Habs head coach Marty St. Louis shared some wisdom heading into Game 7.
8: I just feel bounced back. You come back to where you were. Bounce forward, you're actually further than where you were. Physics.
17: The seventh and deciding game goes tomorrow night in Buffalo. From the Sports Center, I'm Asher Roth.
5: Up next, the gas price update.
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5: 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Enpro predicts that the price will not change at midnight, holding at $1.92.9 a liter at most GTA stations. Coming up next, traffic and weather together.
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22: This report brought to you by True Green. If you're heading out onto the eastbound 401, it's busy 427 to Keele, alternating express collectors, and a stalled vehicle east of Warden in the express is going to be blocking the right lane, slow from just beyond Bayview Express and collectors. Once you're through that, should be fine. Westbound 401, busy 412 to approaching Salem, then a collision just west of Leslie in the express. That's blocking the left lane. It's going to be slow approaching Leslie in the express, approaching the 404 in the collectors to Leslie, and then it slows back down from Weston in the express to Dixon. The ramp to Trafalgar getting backed up, people trying to get to the Toronto Premium Outlets. Beyond that, minor delay just beyond Guelph Line. On the westbound QEW, there's a collision. It's going to be just beyond Walker's Line. It is pulling away from the scene, so it looks like this just got cleared up. Still going to be busy from Burl Oak to approaching Brant. Ford Erie bound QEW, Red Hill Valley Parkway, on and off to Jordan. Expect some delays. Eastbound QEW approaching approaching here, Ontario to Dixie's a slow go. Then it's going to be busy from the Humber Bridge to Jamison. Westbound Gardner backed up west to Jarvis to approaching Dufferin. Northbound DVP, it's a slow go. Approaching Eglinton up to York Mills. Southbound 404 DVP moving slowly. Approaching Shepherd to south of Lawrence. South of Bloor to approaching the Gardner. 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
10: Thank you, Mike. It's 25 degrees at Pearson right now, feeling like 31 of the humidity, and we're now under that yellow heat warning as this hot temperatures are supposed to continue into tomorrow and Tuesday. Low of 13 overnight with a chance of rain showers and thunderstorms as well. Then Monday, expecting cloudy morning and then a clear afternoon with a high of 29, feeling like 35. So hydration is key. Definitely keep a water bottle handy. That southwesterly wind continues to blow. Then that chance of evening and overnight rain and thunderstorms does come back with a low of 19. And then Tuesday, we can expect a mix of sun and cloud for most of the day and then a high of 30 again. So another warm day, which is why we're under the heat warning. And that chance of evening rain and thunderstorms does come back. Your low tonight is 13.
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5: It is 26 degrees, feeling more like 32 with a clear sky here in Toronto. Good afternoon, I'm Lisa Emeril, and here are the top stories this hour. Well, police are searching for a missing 14-year-old girl who was last seen at Earl Bales Park near Bathurst and Sheppard on Friday. She is described as 5'2" with a medium build and brown hair, and she was last seen wearing gray sweatpants, a green shirt, and no shoes. Police are asking anyone with information to contact them. And if you haven't stepped outside your house yet, you will want to do so. We have some summer-like weather here in the GTA, and we're also now under our very first heat warning of the season. So that heat warning is supposed to last until Tuesday. We are going to see we're going to see degrees near 30 degrees Celsius and Humidex values near 36 on those days. So make sure to stay hydrated. Well, a deal is also yet to be made between the TTC and QP Local 2 after continuing negotiation talks past the deadline more than once this weekend. Both sides still remain unable to come to terms and agree on a money agreement. It is time now for sports from Sportsnet 590 The Fan. Here is Luke Shields.
14: Lisa, the Blue Jays are trying to make it back-to-back wins and a series victory right now at Comerica Park in Detroit against the Tigers. Vladimir Guerrero Jr. has bumped his long home run slump. He hit a solo shot in the top of the first inning, and the Jays have since added three more runs as they have a 4-0 lead in the top of the eighth inning. You can watch it on Sportsnet and listen on Sportsnet 590 The Fan. In Blue Jays roster news today, the team has traded left-handed starter Eric Lauer to the LA Dodgers in exchange for a player to be named later or cash considerations. On the hardwood, the Toronto Tempo will do the second of two in LA against the Sparks tonight after dropping Friday's contest 99-95. Tempo and Sparks tips off at 7 o'clock. Meanwhile, NBA fans will be treated to the two best words in sports tonight. Game 7 as the Detroit Pistons and Cleveland Cavaliers will do battle with a trip to the Eastern Conference Finals on the line. Tip-off goes at 8. In Maple Leafs news today, the team has announced they've parted ways with assistant GM Brandon Pridham and assistant GM of player personnel Derek Clancy. In golf, the final round of the PGA Championship on the go at Aronimink Golf Club in Pennsylvania. Alex Smalley tries to claim his first major title. He is the lead at 6 under par, while Winnipeg, Manitoba's Nick Taylor tries to hunt down the lead and win his first major. He's tied for second at 5 under. In lacrosse, the Toronto Rock have a chance to win their 7th NLL championship in franchise history tonight in Game 2 of the NLL Final Series against the Halifax Thunderbirds. That goes at 6. And on the pitch of the Canadian Premier League, Inter Toronto will take on Pacific FC on the road. That one gets going at 5. Sports at 15 and 45, past every hour or anytime at sportsnet.ca.
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5: This report brought to you by HimPro. If you're heading out onto the eastbound 401, you can expect a delay from the 427 to Keele alternating express collectors, and then it's going to slow back down from approaching Leslie Express Collectors to Kennedy. There was a stalled vehicle east of Warden in the express, but it got cleared. So some good news there. Hopefully that delay starts to ease off. Westbound 401, busy 412 to approaching Salem from the 404 Express Collectors to Leslie. There was a crash at Leslie in the express. That also cleared, so you don't no longer have to worry about dealing with that. Hopefully it gets better through there as well. It gets slow again, Weston Express Collectors to Dixon, and then a collision. This is going to be approaching Trafalgar. So the ramp to Trafalgar already backed up. A lot of people trying to get to the Toronto Premium Outlets, and now a collision here. So it's going to be 2 right lanes blocked. So really backed up on the ramp, and then only the left lane getting through here. So really starting to slow down from the 407 in the collectors. Express is moving just fine. Beyond that, rest of the drive should be good. Westbound QEW seeing some volume through Dixie, and then from Burl Oak to approaching Brant. Ford Erie bound QEW, Red Hill Valley Parkway on and off delays all the way to Jordan. And then on the eastbound QEW, it's a slow go from Mississauga Road to Dixie. Eastbound Gardner on and off delays from Park Lawn to Jamison. And then on the westbound Gardner, it's a slow go west to Jarvis to approaching Dufferin. 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Now your forecast here is Eric Smith.
6: Thank you, Mike. Those clouds are going to start building in through the evening hours, and that comes along with a chance of rain and thunderstorms as well. So if you're celebrating tonight, there may be a risk of some rain and thunderstorms, so just a heads up for that. Low of 13 overnight, and then Monday, expecting a cloudy morning, but it should clear it pretty quickly because we have a warm day, high of 29 degrees, feeling like 35, which is why we're under this yellow heat warning now. And that chance of rain showers and risk of thunderstorms does return for the overnight hours, overnight low of 19, and then Tuesday, we continue with that heat, high of 30 degrees, feeling like 34, and then we're going to have a mix of sun and cloud for the day, but then again, that evening shower and risk of thunderstorms does come back.

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3: Starting in June, you can get a piece of SpaceX. 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
4: The Wall Street Journal reporting that Elon Musk's rocket company is planning to go public on June 12th with what could be the biggest public offering of all time. SpaceX looking to raise as much as $80 billion with the IPO. It comes after Musk recently put his XAI artificial intelligence business under the SpaceX umbrella.
3: SpaceX will trade on the NASDAQ exchange. And the Michael Jackson biopic Michael has reclaimed top spot in the North American box office.
5: Just have all these songs in my head.
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5: Just gotta get them out.
3: Studio estimates today show the film earned $26.1 million in its fourth weekend in theaters, bringing its worldwide total to over $700 million. The Devil Wears Prada 2 took second place with $18 million, reaching $546 million worldwide, and newcomer Obsession exceeded expectations with $16.1 million. Coming up next in about 60 seconds, we'll have a look at the Weekend Business Report.
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9: I'm Chris McCusker. The latest inflation reading in the U.S. came in hotter than expected for April at 3.8% year over year. And this means interest rate hikes are more likely than cuts. And that could be bad news for our loonie. Carl Shimada is chief market strategist at Corpay.
10: The Canadian economy is still getting some benefit from higher oil prices, and that is helping to keep the Canadian dollar somewhat range-bound. But yes, you know, if we look at the overall hit to the economy from higher energy prices, higher interest rates, that is likely to, you know, keep us in sort of a neutral position for now.
9: But
10: if we do see a resolution in the conflict, if we do see those positive headlines coming out of the Gulf at any level, the Canadian dollar is positioned to move up quite a bit and the U.S. dollar is positioned to move down. So, you know, the funny thing right now is that most currency traders are sitting on their hands. They're not placing big bets in either direction on any exchange rate that I know of.
9: And we do get a Canadian inflation update on Tuesday.
10: The challenge here is that at some point we're going to have a reconciliation between, you know, those who expect the Bank of Canada to turn more hawkish and those, you know, of which I count myself as one, who think that the economy is too weak to permit for rate hikes. So at some point we're going to have a revision there, and that could, you know, drag the loonie temporarily at least lower from where it is.
9: Carl Shimada is chief market strategist at Corpay. And with your Weekend Business Report, I'm Chris McCusker.
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5: In Toronto, 26 degrees, feels a lot more like 32 with a clear sky. 680 News Time, 4 o'clock.
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7: Good afternoon. It is Sunday, May 17th. I'm Mitch Burke.
5: And I'm Lisa Emerald. Here's what's making news right now.
7: Toronto police are asking the public to be on the lookout for a missing 14-year-old girl last seen on Friday near Bathurst and Sheppard.
5: Two deadlines have come and gone, and the TTC is still at the negotiating table with the union representing hundreds of electrical workers.
7: Slap on the shorts and lather on the sunscreen. Day two of the long weekend is a beauty. There's even a heat warning now. But could some storms disrupt your fireworks plans tonight?
5: Canada has its first case of hantavirus. That presumptive positive in BC is now confirmed by a lab in a person that was a passenger on that cruise ship.
8: The Blue Jays trying to hold on for the win in the game and the series against the Tigers. The tempo getting set to run with the Sparks in LA, and Nick Taylor tries for his first major title at the PGA Championship. Sports at 15.
5: 680 News Time, 401.
7: Rogers, Xfinity Internet, traffic and weather together on the ones. Here's Mike Davey.
9: 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Approaching the 412 to approaching Salem on the westbound 401 will be busy. Then delays return. Leslie Express Collectors to approaching Bayview, 400 Express Collectors to Dixon. And then a collision approaching Trafalgar. It's going to be blocking two right lanes. Only the left lane getting through here, causing a bit of a slowdown as you approach the problem. The ramp to Trafalgar also looks pretty backed up. Looks like people trying to get to the Toronto Premium Outlets. Beyond that, should be a good drive. Eastbound 401, Dixon to Keele, alternating express collectors moving slowly. It'll be busy. Leslie, alternating express collectors to Kennedy. And then once you're beyond that, the rest of the drive will be good there as well. Northbound DVP approaching Eglinton to north of Lawrence. You can expect a delay. Southbound 404 DVP approaching the 401 to about south of Lawrence. It's going to be moving slowly. If you're getting on to the westbound Gardiner, still seeing a delay here west of Jarvis to approaching Dufferin. It looks like it just opens right back up once you're beyond Dufferin. So I'm starting to wonder if there's a problem here or if it is just a little bit of volume. On the eastbound Gardiner, it's slow from the Humber Bridge to just beyond Dufferin. So that's what's making me think that there might be a problem on the westbound side, because if the eastbound side is slow, pretty much to the same spot. I'm thinking there might be a visual distraction. On the eastbound QEW, Mississauga Road to Dixie, slow. Westbound QEW, just beyond the 427 to Dixie, more volume. And then it slows back down in Burlington, Appleby to Brant, Fort Erie bound to QEW, volume on and off, Red Hill Valley Parkway to Jordan. It's the all-weather drive main event. 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Your next report is at 411. Now your forecast here is Eric Smith.
10: Thank you, Mike. 26 degrees at Pearson right now, feeling like 32, so it's still feeling like summer with that humidity this late into the evening. Now, we got mainly cloudy skies tonight, and that'll come with a chance of evening and overnight rain showers and thunderstorms. So if you do hear any thunder, just head inside just in case. Low of 13 degrees. And then Monday, we can expect a cloudy morning, but that does get clearer for us for the rest of the day. High of 29 degrees, feeling like 35, which is the first day of the heat warning that's in effect. And then that chance of evening rain and thunderstorms does come back for us with an overnight low of 19. The low tonight is 13.
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7: Happening now, Toronto police are asking for the public's help in finding a missing teenager. 14-year-old Esther was last seen on Friday in the Earl Bales Park area at Bathurst and Sheppard. She's described as 5'2", with a medium build and brown hair, last seen wearing gray sweatpants, a green shirt, and notably, no shoes.
5: Duty Inspector Scott Bradbury from Toronto Police held a press conference last hour, urgently appealing for the public's help on this one.
0: We're imploring the community and neighbors outside of Earl Bales Park to please review video camera, to look in the coffee shops, to watch for somebody, a young person, Esther, who may be asking for food, money, help, or directions. If you see Esther, please call us.
5: Police are concerned for her safety. A picture of Esther can be found on the Toronto Police website.
7: 680 News Time 404. We're smack dab in the middle of the long weekend, aka the unofficial start to summer. Feels pretty official though today. It's glorious with temperatures in the mid to high 20s. No lack of things to do in the city. The Festival of Flavors takes over the waterfront with $5 tasting features and several vendors from around the world. There's also the Toronto Halal Bites Festival at Nathan Phillips Square, where you can enjoy diverse halal cuisine and cultural performances.
5: And the fireworks, of course, those fireworks. There are a few different spots that you can watch them this weekend. Tonight at 10, Canada's Wonderland has its annual Victoria Day light show. Ashbridges Bay will be holding its firework display at 10 p.m. on Monday. And if you wanted to get out of the city, you can watch the firework display happening at Niagara Falls. That goes all weekend long, again at 10 p.m. A full list of weekend events and what businesses are open tomorrow for Victoria Day is posted at toronto.citynews.ca.
7: Now, will this glorious weather hold up for fireworks tonight? 680 weather specialist Denise Andriachi says the timing of the possibility of rain could be a little dicey.
11: The warming trend continues this long weekend here in southern Ontario, and so does the risk of active weather here in the GTA. Now, we're seeing a relatively calm afternoon, but if you're headed out this evening, we have the chance of showers and thunderstorms. The best chance for us here in the GTA is going to be around the dinner hour and then up until about 10 p.m. So between 6 and 10 p.m., there is that risk.
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5: And it is officially patio season in Toronto. Hundreds of bars and restaurants are participating in the return of Cafe T.O., opening up your outdoor drinking and dining options significantly. City's Alessandra Carnero reports.
12: At Trattoria Nervosa in Yorkville, manager Christian Alfaroni is preparing his patio for a full day of service. The restaurant is one of hundreds throughout the city taking part in the Cafe T.O. program, which provides businesses that apply the opportunity to expand their patio space on some roads, curbs, and parking spaces.
13: As soon as you get the first sunshine, people literally running outside their houses and they just want to sit down and have a drink and food and enjoy the weather.
12: The restaurant, which has been open for 30 years, adds roughly 70 more tables during the Cafe T.O. season.
14: And while the weather is fluctuating, not to worry, there's plenty of time to catch a patio over the next several weeks and months. Cafe T.O. runs until mid-October. For City News in Toronto, I'm Alessandra Carnero.
7: 680 News Time 407, you are with All News Radio. There are some major transit disruptions in the GTA this long weekend. Samantha TC from TTC Transit Control has this update.
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5: And it is back to the bargaining table today. The TTC and the union, representing about 700 electrical workers, kept talking last night, even after a deadline. And then another deadline came and went without a labor agreement. Earlier this week, TTC CEO Mandeep Lally said the union's proposal would cost an additional $40 million over the term of the agreement, and the TTC couldn't accept a deal that would place an unfair burden on taxpayers and transit users. A strike would not require the TTC to shut down, a media spokesperson said in an email, adding that contingency plans exist to use managers and supervisors.
7: 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The first case of hantavirus in Canada has now been confirmed. One of two Yukon residents is now isolating in BC after testing positive for hantavirus. The resident was among many passengers aboard the Dutch-flagged cruise ship Hondius, which was the focus of a big recent outbreak. Provincial Health Officer Dr. Bonnie Henry says the person is showing mild symptoms and is being cared for in the hospital. Henry says a second person from the Yukon who had been on that cruise was also showing minor symptoms, but ended up testing negative. 680 News Time, 409.
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17: 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Come cheer on reigning champion Victoria Moboko and many more at the Tennis Playground from August 1st to 13th. 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
18: You ordered Elmo, but got Emlo. Huh? Expected K-pop demon hunters. Wound up with K-flops. Ooh. 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
7: 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Traffic and weather together next. 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
9: 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If you're heading out onto the westbound 401, approaching the 412 to approaching Salem, you got volume to get through there. Then it's going to slow back down approaching Leslie. Alternating express collectors to Bayview, not too bad. Slow in the express Young to Avenue. From Westing Collectors to Dixon, the collision approaching Trafalgar clear, so all lanes have reopened. Not seeing a delay anymore. Northbound DVP from Eglinton up to York Mills, it's moving slowly. Southbound 404 DVP approaching Shepherd to south of Lawrence, on and off delays. Westbound Gardner looks like it's starting to improve. So if there was a problem near Dufferin, it looks like it has cleared up. So west of Jarvis, on and off delays to approaching Parkside. On the eastbound Gardner, it's slow from the Humber Bridge to just beyond Jamison. Eastbound QEW, Mississauga Road to Dixie's slow. Westbound at QEW, going to be a busy drive in a couple of spots. Minor through Dixie, a bit of a bigger delay in Burlington, Appleby to approaching Brant. Once you're Fort Erie bound on the QEW, on and off delays, Red Hill Valley Parkway to Jordan. The spring drive event is on now at Mercedes-Benz Maple. 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Your next report is at 421. Now your forecast. Here is Eric Smith.
10: Thank you, Mike. Well, hot and muggy is what we're expecting come tomorrow and Tuesday. But first, we got to get through a chance of some rain and some thunderstorms through the evening and overnight hours tonight. Low of 13 degrees. And then Monday, we're going to start cloudy, but that should decrease through the afternoon to give us a very hot day. High of 29 degrees, feeling like 35 with that southwesterly wind blowing. Then that chance of evening and overnight rain showers and thunderstorms does return with a low of 19. And then Tuesday, pretty similar. We have a mix of sun and clouds through the afternoon. High of 30 degrees, feeling like 34. And then that chance of evening showers and risk of thunderstorms returns once again. The low tonight is 13.
7: 680 News Time, 413. An advocate for LGBTQ plus people says Canada is at a critical juncture where it must decide whether it will be inclusive of everyone or not.
1: Queer Momentum Executive Director Faye Johnstone says there shouldn't be exceptions to the belief that freedom and equality is for all Canadians. Her comments come on the International Day Against Homophobia, Biphobia, and Transphobia. Johnstone and others say Prime Minister Mark Carney should be taking a stronger stance in defending the LGBTQ plus community amid a time of deep polarization. Gender Equality Minister Richie Valdez said in a statement today, all Canadians deserve freedom no matter who they are or who they love. Lisa Laporte, The Canadian Press.
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7: 26 degrees right now at Pearson. Good afternoon to you. I'm Mitch Burke. A 14-year-old girl named Esther has not been seen since Friday in the area of Earl Bales Park, and Toronto police are growing concerned. Go to citynews.ca to see her photo. Officers are using every available resource to them to help find her, and neighbors have also stepped up to help search for the missing girl in the Bathurst and Shepherd area. And if you shed the layers yesterday and then regretted it, well, today there will be no regrets because it is 26 right now. It feels like 33, and it'll be so warm, even hot tomorrow, that Environment Canada has now issued a heat warning that will last through the end of the day on Tuesday. 680 News Time, 416. It's time now for sports. 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
8: Mitch, after picking up a 2-1 win in extras yesterday, the Blue Jays going for the series victory right now in the rubber match of their 3-game set with the Tigers in Detroit. It was the Jays who opened the scoring on this much-needed big swing of the bat from Vladimir Guerrero Jr.
24: And this one's tagged on a line deep left field. Going back, Green turns, and that ball is gone! First home run for Guerrero since the 20th of April. And the move up to the two-hole is working so far. It's 1-0 Blue Jays in the first inning on Guerrero's third of the year.
8: Ben Shulman on the call on Sportsnet 590, The Fan, for Vladdy's third of the year. And the Jays have went on to add three more runs, but the Tigers scored one in the eighth. It's 4-1 Jays in the bottom of the ninth inning. Two outs for the Jays. You can catch the rest of this one on Sportsnet and 590 The Fan. The Jays also making a trade today, sending left-handed starter Eric Lauer to the Dodgers in exchange for a player to be named later or cash considerations. In hoops, the Toronto Tempo are in Tinseltown for a date with the Los Angeles Sparks tonight. The Tempo coming off a loss to the Sparks in LA on Friday and will go for their second win of the young season tonight at 7. In Leafs news, the team has announced some more front office changes. They've parted ways with assistant GM Brandon Pridham and assistant GM of player personnel Derek Clancy. In golf, the final round of the season second major on the go as the PGA Championship rolls on from a Aronimink Golf Club in Pennsylvania. Matty Schmid holding the lead at 6 under par. Winnipeg's own Nick Taylor is in a tie for second. He's one shot back at 5 under. In lacrosse, the Toronto Rock will try to close out the Halifax Thunderbirds tonight and win the NLL Championship in game 2 of the finals at 6 o'clock. And on the pitch of the Canadian Premier League, Inter Toronto out on the West Coast to run with Pacific FC. That gets going at 5. Sports at 15 and 45, past every hour or any time at sportsnet.ca.
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7: 680 News Time, 419. A homicide investigation is underway in Etobicoke after a man was fatally stabbed overnight at an apartment. Inspector Peter Wallace with Toronto Police say officers were called around midnight to the area of Kipling and Albion. A man in his 30s was found with several stab wounds and he was rushed to hospital where he later died.
4: Officers located a male suspect in the nearby vicinity. That male suspect was arrested. I'm now before the courts.
7: Wallace says the suspect and the victim were known to each other. And the World Health Organization has declared an Ebola outbreak in Congo and Uganda to be a public health emergency of international concern. Naira Ahmed with the Canadian Press.
11: The WHO says the outbreak of the disease does not meet the criteria of a pandemic emergency like the COVID-19 pandemic and advised against the closure of international borders. Officials first announced the spread of the disease in Congo on Friday, and on Saturday, the Africa Centers for Disease Control and Prevention, 336 suspected cases and 87 deaths.
7: Congo accounts for all but two of the cases, with the others reported in neighboring Uganda. 680 News Time, 420.
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7: 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Rogers Xfinity Internet. 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Here is Mike Davey.
9: This report brought to you by Don Valley North of Toyota. If you're heading out onto the eastbound Gardiner, it's going to be a busy drive from the Humber Bridge to approaching Strawn. In the ramp to York, there's actually going to be a problem here now. It's going to be the right lane that is closed off with that crash. It's also busy Spadina to approaching the Jarvis Ramp. Westbound Gardiner, on and off delays from Spadina to Park Lawn. It looks like it's starting to get slower through here, so maybe this high way starting to fill out a little bit. On the westbound QEW, minor delay through Dixie, slows back down in Burlington, Appleby to approaching Brant. On the Fort Erie bound QEW, Red Hill Valley Parkway, on and off delays to Vineland. And then on the eastbound QEW, it's slow from here, Ontario to Dixie. Northbound DVP from Eglinton to north of Lawrence is moving slowly. Southbound 404 DVP from the 401 to south of Lawrence, you got volume. Eastbound 401, 427 to Keel alternating express collectors, you can expect a delay, then a stalled vehicle just beyond Young in the express. It's going to be a left lane that is closed off with that stalled vehicle. So slow as you approach Young in the express collectors is fine. Westbound 401 busy approaching the 412 to approaching Salem, and then it slows back down Leslie alternating express collectors to Avenue 400 in the express to Dixon. Canadians love Toyota, and Don Valley North at Toyota is one of the best places to get one. 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Your next report is at 4:31. Now your forecast, here's Eric Smith.
10: Thank you, Mike. If you like cooler temperatures, well, you just got to get through those very hot Monday and Tuesday, as there's a cool down coming Wednesday and Thursday. Tonight, we have that chance of evening rain and thunderstorms as well. Overnight low of 13 degrees. And then Monday, we can expect those clouds through the morning and clears through the afternoon with a high of 29, feeling like 35. So it's going to be a hot one. And that's why we're under a heat warning. But if you're in the east end of the GTA, you aren't under the heat warning. So it's just the west end and the central part that's under the heat warning. High of 29 degrees. And then Tuesday, we can expect a mix of sun and clouds with a chance of evening showers and a risk of thunderstorms overnight again. High of 30 degrees, feeling like 34. So two very hot days in a row. And then that cool down finally comes Wednesday. Mainly sunny skies. High of 15 degrees with that northwesterly wind blowing. And Thursday, mainly sunny and a high of only 13. The low tonight is 13.
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7: 680 News Time 424. Economists are expecting inflation to top 3% for the first time since 2023 when Statistics Canada reports April price data later on this week. Of course, gas prices continued to climb last month as the Iran war throttled the global flow of oil from the Gulf region, pushing prices at the pump higher. Desjardins economist LG Valencia says the federal government's move to waive the fuel excise tax mid-month will help with some of the pinch facing motorists. The financial group last week revised up its forecast for inflation this year and next year, as economists there expect high fuel costs to feed into the prices of food and clothing. And as the countdown to the World Cup continues, pressure is mounting on this national team to perform. Simon Bennett chatted with an expert well-versed on Canada's history in the beautiful game.
15: For the cities of Toronto and Vancouver, it's a huge chance with the world spotlight on them. For the team itself, soccer expert Mari Mollard says wins on the pitch are vital too.
17: This World Cup hasn't quite delivered the infrastructure that I and I think many other people in the soccer world would have liked to have seen. In order to kind of juice the ecosystem, we need the men's team to perform at a high level, which will raise interest and investment in soccer in Canada. And so we need the team to win.
15: Mollard's new book is Winning Pitch, the Canadian men's soccer team of the World Cup and beyond. He's in Toronto for promotional stop Q&As at Toronto Public Library's Fairview branch on Tuesday, then Vaughan on Wednesday. I'm Simon Bennett.
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29: I'm Tim Demopoulos. Consumers are looking for more affordable vehicle options while automakers work to balance the cost of must-have features and safety technologies. One way to help keep costs down is by making better use of sensors and cameras already built into today's vehicles. Jennifer Morrison is Director of Vehicle Safety for Mazda North America.
30: It really is a combination of efficiency. When you add a sensor into a vehicle, that sensor needs to be able to do exponential number of things. If you're adding in a camera, it can't just do one thing. It's got to be able to work really hard for you. Those are coming into the vehicle as standard equipment, so they're not going to be adding additional cost in the trim structure. We're not going to be having customers pay more money for those, so that does affect the overall base price of the vehicle. We truly believe that safety and affordability can go hand in hand.
29: And while vehicle prices continue to rise, safety systems are not always a primary driver of those higher costs.
30: The fact of the matter is a lot of the cost in vehicles today is being driven up by the size of vehicles and by the customer convenience features that people want on their cars. It's not the safety systems that are really driving up that cost. We need to be thoughtful and efficient about the systems that we're putting in, prioritizing safety over some of those frills of driver convenience. Those aren't always the priority when you're really thinking about safety. You want to build in the systems that are those proven systems, and that's what Mazda has done.
29: Jennifer Morrison is with Mazda North America, and with your weekend business report, I'm Tim Demopoulos.
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21: Good afternoon. It is Sunday, May 17. I'm Lisa Emerald.
7: I'm Mitch Burke. Here's what's making news right now.
21: Toronto police are asking for the public's help in locating a missing 14-year-old girl who was last seen at Earl Bales Park on Friday.
7: The GTA is under its first heat warning of the season. The summer-like temperatures have finally hit, but get outside while you can because stormy skies may ruin tonight.
21: The TTC and QP Local 2 are back at the bargaining table after blowing past two deadlines over the weekend.
7: And one of the four Canadians who were on board the hantavirus-stricken cruise ship has tested positive for the virus while in isolation.
22: The Blue Jays win the game and the series in Detroit against the Tigers. The tempo gearing up to do game two against the Sparks in LA, and Canadian Nick Taylor in the hunt at the PGA Championship. Sports at 45.
7: 680 News Time, 4:31.
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9: This report brought to you by Dynamic. If you're heading out to use the westbound Gardner, it's a stalled vehicle just beyond Park Lawn, actually pretty much right at Park Lawn, and that's what's causing this backup here. So the stalled vehicle going to be in the right lane. It's getting backed up from Jamison on the eastbound Gardner. You can expect a delay just beyond the Humber Bridge to about the Jarvis Ramp on and off. The ramp to York right lane, there will be a collision, so just a heads up if you're using that exit. Northbound DVP approaching Eglinton to north of Lawrence, moving slowly. Southbound 404 DVP, expect a delay approaching Shepherd to south of Lawrence. On the eastbound 401, 427 to Keele, alternating express collectors, moving slowly. Busy approaching Avenue to Yonge in the Express. They cleared a stalled vehicle there. It was in the right lane. Don't have to worry about it anymore. Hopefully that delay starts to ease off as well. Busy through Salem. Traveling on the westbound 401, still seeing a delay west of Brock Street to approaching Salem, and then it slows back down in the collectors, Bayview to Avenue, and then again as you get to the 400 express collectors to Dixon. On the eastbound at QEW from here, Ontario to Dixie, it's moving slowly. Westbound QEW, expect a delay through Dixie, and then from Walker's Line to approaching Brant. The Fort Erie bound at QEW, on and off delays Red Hill Valley Parkway all the way into St. Catharines. While other money managers are holding, Dynamic is seeing past the horizon because your money can't grow if it doesn't move. Learn more at dynamic.ca/active. Your next report is at 4:41. Now your forecast, here is Eric Smith.
10: Thank you. Mike, 26 degrees at Pearson right now, partly cloudy skies, feeling like 32, so it's certainly muggy out there still. And that's going to continue into tonight as we're expecting some rain showers and some thunderstorms through the evening hours and into the overnight possibly with a low of 13 degrees. And then Monday, it's going to be a hot one. That's why we're under this heat warning right now. High of 29 degrees, feeling like 35. So if you can, stay indoors and stay in the cool air if you can. But if not, keep that water bottle handy and maybe an umbrella for the sun. And then again, overnight and evening, we have that chance of rain and thunderstorms continuing. Your low tonight is 13.
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21: Well, a 14-year-old girl is missing from the Bathurst and Shepherd Avenue West area. Police are asking the public to look out for Esther, who they say was last seen near Earl Bales Park wearing gray sweatpants, a green shirt, and no shoes. She is described as 5'2" with a medium build and brown hair.
7: Duty Inspector Scott Bradbury from Toronto Police held a press conference this afternoon, urgently appealing for the public's help.
0: If you see Esther, please call us. Keep an eye on her and let us know where her location is. Please don't just phone and leave. Keep an eye on her so we can now track her and come and make sure that she's safe. Again, Esther's 14 years old. She's been missing for almost two completely full days now, and we have concerns for her.
7: Police have dispatched their mounted unit, the Marine unit, heat-sensitive drones, and officers on foot, of course, to help find her.
21: 680 News Time, 4:34. Well, the weather sure took its sweet time on Saturday to make it feel like the unofficial start to summer, but there is no waiting on the warmth today. It's a beauty out there and a great reason to get out and about this Victoria Day long weekend.
7: A brand new food festival is taking over the city's east. It's the Festival of Flavors at Sugar Beach, offering a wide variety of flavors from all around the world with sample dishes available for $5. Meanwhile, the Halal Bites Festival is back in Nathan Phillips Square, offering halal cuisine, community building, and artistic expression.
21: And it wouldn't be the May 2-4 long weekend without fireworks. Canada's Wonderland will be lighting up the sky tonight at 10 p.m. Meanwhile, the city's beloved fireworks display at Ashbridges Bay returns tomorrow night at 10 p.m. For more details on the fireworks, festivals, and food taking over the city this weekend, you can head to citynews.ca.
7: 680 News Time, 4:35. So if you're headed to a fireworks display in your neck of the woods tonight, make sure you have something to sit on because the grass might be a little damp. Our weather specialist Denise Andriacci says there's a chance of showers and storms late today and tonight.
4: It will not be a washout. It's not the type of forecast potential where you want to cancel any outdoor plans. Just be prepared. And of course, if you hear thunder, you do want to get indoors, but you also want to just keep an umbrella handy for the day. And sunscreen, a very high UV index today of 8, which is considered very high.
7: And the late spring heat is just getting started. Environment Canada has issued now the first yellow heat warning of the season. The temperatures on Monday feeling like 30 with the humidity. The actual temperature possibly hitting 30 degrees on Tuesday.
21: Well, negotiations are back on at the TTC and QP Local 2 today as the two sides try to hammer out a deal to avoid a strike, having blown past two deadlines so far this weekend. Rhianne Campbell with City News has more on what it could mean if the 700 workers walked off the job.
5: Electrical workers are responsible for fixing signals, tracks, and power issues. If they hit the picket line, the TTC won't be shut down, but there could be more delays and closures on the subway system. Wages have been the major sticking point in talks. The TTC said the union's proposal would place an unfair burden on taxpayers and transit users. The union disagreed, saying competitive wages are crucial for a safe and reliable system.
21: The negotiations come ahead of the FIFA World Cup coming to Toronto in less than a month. The TTC says it has a contingency plan in place in case of a strike, but has not provided details.
7: We're learning more about an early morning stabbing in Etobicoke that left a man dead. City's Afia Ba has the latest.
11: This victim is in his early 30s, and it appears that the suspect and victim are known to each other. So police think that they were called around midnight to the apartment building near the Kipling Avenue and Albion Road area. When they arrived, they found a man suffering from stab wounds to the chest and the neck. He was rushed to hospital in life-threatening condition, and police again were providing an update saying that sadly that victim succumbed to his injuries. Police also telling us that the suspect was apprehended. He was arrested in a nearby vicinity. And again, it appears at this time, according to police, that the suspect and victim are known to each other. Here is more from what police had to say.
12: The officer did a fantastic job in apprehending and arresting the suspect in a timely manner. As such, there's no threats to public safety.
11: Of course, we remain here on scene and we will continue to have the latest information on this fatal stabbing in Etobicoke.
7: It's not clear what charges the suspect will face.
21: 680 News Time, 4:38. Well, laboratory testing now confirms a case of hantavirus in Canada. BC's health minister announcing a presumptive positive status in a Canadian from the Yukon yesterday, with the lab confirming it today. Public health saying there have been no further cases identified at this time and that all high-risk contacts are isolating and will continue to be monitored closely by local public health. Canadian health officials say the overall risk to the public remains low.
7: Meanwhile, the World Health Organization has declared a public health emergency of international concern due to the ongoing Ebola outbreak in Congo. More than 200 suspected cases and more than 80 deaths have now been reported, and the virus has also been detected in the neighboring country of Uganda. Experts say they are worried about the public health risk to that area. The Ebola virus kills about half of all people it infects. It can be spread through direct contact with bodily fluids and broken skin, but the risk of airborne transmission is considered to be low.
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13: This is the sound of everything Maya owns. 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But listen closer. Maya came to Covenant House when she had nowhere else to go. Here, she isn't lost, troubled, or broken. She's a poet. And a dreamer, determined to make sure her little brother never has to call a park bench home. Covenant House, home of the unbreakable.
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9: This report brought to you by Diageo. If you're heading out onto the eastbound 401, there's a stalled vehicle approaching Islington. It's blocking the right lane. It looks like it's already hooked up, or not hooked up, but already on a flatbed tow. And I think I see crew members just picking up the pylon. So this looks like it's about to clear. It's pretty much right where the highway splits into express and collector lane. So it's in the right lane, but like I said, I think it's about to clear up right now. It's backing things up from the 427, and then delays return approaching Weston, alternating express collectors to Keele. Slow through Salem, very minor. Westbound 401, west of Brock Street to approaching Salem, you can expect a delay. Then it's busy in the express just beyond the 404 to Bayview. 400 express collectors to Dixon. Eastbound QW Gardner combination, volume here Ontario to Dixie, and then from the Humber Bridge to approaching Strawn, ramp to York, right lane, there's going to be a collision, so just a heads up there. Northbound DVP moving slowly just north of the Gardner, and then as you continue northbound, it gets busy Eglinton to approaching York Mills. Southbound 404 DVP backed up approaching Shepherd to south of Lawrence. Slow go on the westbound Gardner. It's going to be a busy one from approaching Jameson to approaching Parkside. It looks like the stalled vehicle that was at Park Lawn cleared, so all lanes have reopened there. It slows down on the westbound QEW 427 to Dixie, and then Fort Erie bound QEW on and off delays Red Hill Valley Parkway to all the way into St. Catharines. It gets slower the closer you get to St. Catharines, but still leave yourself time if you need to head that way. Summer's coming in hot, so why not turn up the chill with Smirnoff Ice? Fresh new look, same OG flavor, 19 plus. 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
10: Thank you, Mike. It's partly cloudy at Pearson right now, and those clouds will start to build in even more as the evening goes on, as that chance of evening and overnight rain showers and thunderstorms will continue, low of 13 degrees, and then Monday, we're in store for a hot one, high of 29 degrees, feeling like 35, so there's definitely some humidity, and that's why we're under this heat warning, so stay inside or get a water bottle so you can be hydrated during the day. Then evening and overnight, we have a chance of rain and showers and thunderstorms once again. Then Tuesday, pretty similar. Mix of sun and cloud for the day and a high of 30 degrees, feeling like 34. So that's why we're in the heat warning, because we have continuous heat. And then the chance of thunderstorms and rain showers does continue into the evening. The low tonight is 13.
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21: It is 25 degrees, feeling more like 31 with a clear sky. Good afternoon, I'm Lisa Emerald, and here are the top stories this hour. Well, Toronto police are asking for the public's help in locating a 14-year-old girl named Esther, who has been missing since Friday. Esther was last seen at Earl Bales Park near Sheppard and Bathurst. She was last seen wearing gray sweatpants, a green shirt, and no shoes. Anyone with information is being urged to contact police. And after that cold and rainy spring, it looks like summer is finally here. Environment Canada has issued the first yellow heat warning of the season for tomorrow and Tuesday, with temperatures expected to hit 30 degrees, and humidex values near 36. So head out while you can today, as some thunderstorms are a possibility later this evening. And one of the four Canadians on board the hantavirus-stricken cruise ship has tested positive for the virus while in isolation. On Thursday, they reported mild symptoms, including a fever and headache. Later, tests confirmed the virus. Officials continue to remind the public that it is not a pandemic threat. It's now time for sports from Sportsnet 590 The Fan with Luke Shields.
22: Lisa, the Blue Jays made it back-to-back wins and a series victory today at Comerica Park in Detroit against the Tigers. Vladimir Guerrero Jr. bumped his long home run slump with a solo shot in the first, and the Jays went on to add three more en route to a 4-1 win over the Tigers. They do the first of four against the Yankees in the Bronx tomorrow. In Blue Jays roster news today, the team has traded left-handed starter Eric Lauer to the Dodgers in exchange for a player to be named later or cash considerations. On the hardwood, the Toronto Tempo will do the second of two in LA against the Sparks tonight after dropping Friday's contest 99-95. Tempo and Sparks tips off at 7 o'clock. Meanwhile, NBA fans will be treated to the two best words in sports, Game 7, as the Detroit Pistons and Cleveland Cavaliers will battle tonight with a trip to the Eastern Conference Finals on the line. Tip-off goes at 8. In Maple Leafs news today, the team has announced they've parted ways with assistant GM Brandon Pridham and assistant GM of player personnel Derek Clancy. In golf, the final round of the PGA Championship on the go at Aronimink Golf Club in Pennsylvania. Matty Schmid trying to claim his first major title. He is the lead at 6 under par, while Winnipeg, Manitoba's Nick Taylor tries to hunt down the lead and win his first major. He's tied for second at 5 under. In lacrosse, the Toronto Rock have a chance to win their 7th NLL championship in franchise history tonight in Halifax against the Thunderbirds. Game 2 of the NLL final goes at 6. And on the pitch of the Canadian Premier League, Inter Toronto will take on Pacific FC on the road. That one gets going at the top of the hour. Sports at 15 and 45, past every hour or anytime at sportsnet.ca.
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24: Police in Peel Region have seized about 60 kittens and 8 adult cats in a disturbing case of animal cruelty. Police say they were alerted by animal welfare services that several kittens were sold in distressing conditions and later died of their injuries after being taken to their new homes. On April 23rd, officers arrested the suspect and recovered the kittens and cats. A 38-year-old Mississauga resident is now facing more than 130 charges of causing unnecessary suffering to animals. Anyone with additional information is being asked to contact Peel Police. Well, a big win for Bulgaria in the Eurovision Song Contest. The finals happening last night.
25: Dara, Dara, maybe a name to remember. She's a singer who just won Eurovision for a very catchy song about self-empowerment. So what is this song? Bangaranga.
26: Chasing perfection in our society right now. It's a huge problem that we got.
25: She's from Bulgaria, marking the first time in the contest's 70-year history that a singer from that Eastern European nation is taking home the top prize. Wayne Cabot, ABC News.
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24: 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It's time for Rogers, Xfinity Internet, traffic and weather together on the ones. 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
31: This report brought to you by Joseph Gas. If you're heading out onto the eastbound 401, they did clear that stalled vehicle as you started to approach Islington. It was in the right lane, kind of right before the highway splits into express and collectors. So it's gone. Don't have to worry about it. Still slow, though. 427 to Keele, alternating express collectors. Was moving slowly through Salem. Looks like that's eased off. On the westbound 401, approaching the 412 to approaching Salem, you can expect a delay. Leslie to Bayview through the express, 400 express collectors to Dixon. On the eastbound QEW, a bit of a slowdown here. Here, Ontario to Dixie. Once you get onto the eastbound Gardner, it's backed up from the Humber Bridge to Jamison. Westbound Gardner slow from Jamison to approaching Parkside. Northbound DVP, expected delay from Eglinton up to York Mills. Southbound 404 DVP approaching Shepherd to south of Lawrence. It's moving slowly. And then if you're traveling westbound QEW delay 427 to Dixie and then Fort Erie bound at QEW. Busy through Red Hill Valley Parkway, and then it slows back down as you start to approach Ontario Street on and off right into St. Catharines. 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Your next report is at 501. 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Here is Eric Smith.
10: Thank you, Mike. It continues to feel like summer as the temperatures across the GTA are very summer-like. 25 in Oshawa, 26 in East Gwillimbury, 25 in Toronto. And if you're in the southwest of the GTA, it's a little bit warmer. Burlington's a high of 29, Brampton's a high of 26. Then we're going to have that chance of thunderstorms and rain showers through the evening into the overnight, and that's going to continue. Low of 13 degrees, and then Monday, we should have a clear day for us in the afternoon. High of 29 degrees, feeling like 35, so we're going to be humid once again as we're under that heat warning. That southwesterly wind continues to blow, and then that chance of thunderstorms and rain does return on that evening. And then Tuesday, we can expect a mix of sun and cloud for the day and a high of 30 degrees, so continuous heat, which isn't fun at all. And winds are increasing throughout the afternoon as well, so it's going to be a little gusty and a mix of sun and clouds with that chance of evening showers and a risk of thunderstorms returning. And Wednesday, we have a cool down, mainly sunny skies and a high of 15. The low tonight is 13.
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0: single day in 2026, an opening track, Make Them Cry, reached the same feat for most streamed single. Drake also became the most streamed artist in a single day so far this year. These albums are Drake's first solo releases since a high-profile beef with Kendrick Lamar hit new heights with Lamar's widely popular diss track Not Like Us in 2024. In total, Drake released 43 songs over the three albums.
1: Ice.
0: Naira Ahmed, The Canadian Press.
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3: Just because Monday is a holiday doesn't mean you can't get out and take in some tunes. Anna Roxanne brings her experimental and ambient art to Hughes Room on Broadview for one night only. On Tuesday, you can catch Ashnikko, known for her high-energy blend of alt, pop, punk, and hip-hop at History in the Beaches. DC R&B star Ari Lennox's Vacancy Tour rolls into Massey Hall Wednesday this week. And Victoria Day isn't the only sign that summer is unofficially here. The 2026 RBC Amphitheater season kicks off this Thursday with its debut act, Imagine Dragons. See you out there. I'm Scott Burnett.
2: Coming up next, the Weekend Business Report.
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2: It is 25 degrees, feels more like 31 with a clear sky here in Toronto. 680 News Time, 5 o'clock.
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4: Good afternoon. It is Sunday, the 17th of May. I'm Mitch Burke.
2: And I'm Lisa Emerald. Here's what's making news right now.
4: A 14-year-old girl is missing from near Bathurst and Sheppard. Toronto police say they're using every available resource to help find her.
2: Two deadlines have been missed now in the TTC, and its electrical workers have not set a new one as they continue to talk wages.
4: The unofficial start to summer is sure living up to its name. That means balmy temperatures today, a heat warning for tomorrow, also the chance for pop-up storms tonight.
2: A person isolating in BC is now Canada's first case of hantavirus. A lab test confirmed it this morning.
5: The Blue Jays make it back-to-back wins against the Tigers in Detroit. The tempo back in action in LA. And Nick Taylor in contention at the PGA Championship. Sports at 15.
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4: Rogers Xfinity Internet. Traffic and weather together on the ones. Here's Mike Davey.
6: This report brought to you by Diageo. If you're headed up the northbound DVP 404 first, it's going to be volume here, Eglinton to north of Lawrence. And then there is going to be a collision. Looks like it's approaching the 407. It's going to be in the right lane. So things starting to slow down as you approach that problem. On the westbound 401, slow go approaching the 412 to approaching Salem. Then it slows down 400 in the express to Dixon. Eastbound 401 is starting to improve a little bit, but still busy approaching Dixon, alternating express collectors to Keele. Westbound at QEW, 427 to Dixie is moving slowly. Once you're through that, rest of the drive should be fine. Not really seeing any other slowdowns. Fort Erie bound, bit of a different story. It's starting to get busy through Beamsville into St. Catharines. So if you're heading out to Niagara Falls, just something to think about. Eastbound QEW, just beyond Dorval, a stalled vehicle is going to be blocking the right lane. Minor delay as you approach that problem. It slows back down in Mississauga, here, Ontario to Dixie. Once you're onto the eastbound Gardner, you can expect a delay from the Humber Bridge on and off to approaching Strawn. Summer's coming in hot, so why not turn up the chill with Smirnoff Ice? Fresh new look, same OG flavor, 19 plus. Please enjoy responsibly. Your next report is at 5:11. Now your forecast here is Eric Smith.
7: Clouds continue to build through this evening, and that comes along with a chance of evening showers and thunderstorms as well that'll go into the overnight. Low of 13 degrees, and then Monday. We have another hot one as we're under a heat warning now. High of 29, feeling like 35, with clear skies through the afternoon, and that chance of evening rain and thunderstorms does come back. The low tonight is 13.
2: In Toronto right now, 25 degrees, feels like 31 with the clear sky. 680 News Time, 503.
4: Toronto police are asking for the public to be on the lookout for a missing 14-year-old girl named Esther. She was last seen on Friday in the Earl Bales Park area at Bathurst and Sheppard. She's described as 5'2" with a medium build and brown hair. Last seen wearing gray sweatpants, a green shirt, and no shoes.
2: Toronto police held a press conference earlier this afternoon and say they're using every resource they have available to them to find her.
8: We have horses coming this afternoon. We found mounted unit. Well, they're attending. Marine unit are going to be in the area as well. They've searched the area. We've also had our drones in the air that have heat capabilities to search for heat signatures. And officers have been on the ground.
2: A picture of Esther can be found on Toronto Police's website. If you spot her, you're being asked to contact police immediately.
4: Well, the Victoria Day long weekend is in full swing, and if you're looking to keep busy, here's an idea. The East Bloom Tea and Gourmet Festival is happening down at Sankofa Square. That's free to attend. You've got the Halal Bites Festival ongoing at Nathan Phillips Square. And yes, street patios are back in the city as well.
2: More than 290 local restaurants and bars have registered this year for the Curb Lane Patio Program, showing off Toronto's multicultural food scene. If you're planning on heading out for a fireworks show, you do have a couple of options, including heading to Canada's Wonderland tonight at 10 o'clock. Your long weekend need to know, as well as what's closed for Victoria Day, is posted at toronto.citynews.ca.
4: Well, the high of 24 degrees today, we reached that and then some. It feels like 33 right now with the humidity at Pearson. Will things stay dry, though, tonight for fireworks? We put that to our weather specialist, Denise Andriacci.
9: We're headed out this evening, perhaps for some fireworks celebrations. We have the chance of showers and thunderstorms. The best chance for us here in the GTA is going to be around the dinner hour and then up until about 10 p.m. So between 6 and 10 p.m., there is that risk, not just for a few showers, but also a few rumbles of thunder.
4: Now, the holiday Monday and Tuesday are shaping up to be two of our hottest days in a very long time. So hot that Environment Canada has now put Toronto and most of the GTA, except Durham region, under its first heat warning of the year.
2: 680 News Time, 5:05. Well, it is back to the bargaining table today for the TTC and the union representing hundreds of its electrical workers and technicians. A potential TTC strike or lockout has been avoided again for now. Brandon Rowe with City News reports.
10: The TTC and the union representing electrical workers have agreed to extend contract talks for a second time in less than 24 hours. The TTC and QP Local 2 first agreed to extend mediated talks past Friday's midnight deadline and again beyond a new 6 p.m. Saturday cutoff in an effort to avoid a labor disruption. It's still unclear whether another deadline has been set. Wages remain the biggest sticking point in talks. Electrical workers handle signal, track, and power repairs. A strike would not shut down the TTC, but riders could see more delays and subway closures.
2: The TTC CEO has previously said that tentative plans are in place in case of a strike does happen as the city gets ready to host the FIFA World Cup in June.
4: And a man has been arrested in connection to a fatal stabbing overnight in Etobicoke. Toronto police were called to an apartment near Kipling and Albion around midnight where they found a man in his 30s suffering from life-threatening injuries. He was later pronounced dead in hospital. Inspector Peter Wallace says the suspect was arrested quickly after officers arrived.
11: It appears that the victim and the suspect are known to each other. As such, there's no threats to public safety. You will see a number of officers in the area who will be canvassing and speaking to witnesses.
4: The homicide investigation is still in its early stages, and it's not yet clear what charges the suspect is facing.
2: Well, nearly 60 kittens and 8 cats are now in the care of the Mississauga Animal Shelter after being rescued in the Peel region. Police say they received several reports of kittens being sold in distressing conditions, then dying from their injuries, according to Animal Welfare Services. This led to a search warrant being conducted on April 23rd. A 38-year-old man was arrested and charged with 134 counts of unnecessary suffering to animals, contrary to the Criminal Code of Canada. 57 kittens and the adult cats were recovered and given urgent veterinary care. Police confirmed there are no outstanding animals in connection to the animal cruelty investigation.
4: 680 News Time, 5:08. Lab tests have confirmed the first case of hantavirus in Canada this afternoon. Public Health Canada says one of the 4 Canadians isolating in British Columbia who had been on that cruise ship where there was an outbreak has now tested positive for the virus. Yesterday, it was a presumed positive. The person, who is part of a couple from the Yukon, were isolating, and they developed mild symptoms on Thursday, including a fever and a headache. There have been no further cases identified at this time. All high-risk contacts are isolating and will continue to be monitored closely by local public health. This is 680 News Radio. In 30 seconds, we'll have a look at the price of gas.
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4: 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Enpro predicts the price will not change at midnight. It should hold at $1.92.9 a liter at most GTA stations. 60 seconds from now, look at the drive and the forecast, including details of that heat warning in place for tomorrow and Tuesday. It's 510.
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6: This report brought to you by Martin Daniel Interiors. If you're heading out onto the northbound 404 DVP, it's going to be volume first from Eglinton to north of Lawrence, then a collision approaching the 407. The ramp to the 407 eastbound and westbound, the left lane will be closed off. Looks like there's also something going on in the right shoulder. On the 404 itself going northbound, it's a left lane that's closed off as well. Slow as you approach the problem. Once you get north of it, should be a pretty good drive. Southbound 404 DVP, expected delay approaching Shepherd to south of Lawrence. On the westbound Gardner, things look like it's moving just fine. Westbound QEW 427 to Dixie is moving slowly. And then once you're through that, rest of the drive will be good. Eastbound QEW, new problem here. It's going to be just beyond Bronte. It's a collision. It's going to be blocking a center lane. So things starting to slow down from Burl Oak. Beyond that, slow in Mississauga here, Ontario to Dixie. The eastbound Gardner, you can expect a delay approaching Parkside to Jamison. Ramp to York, right lane closed with a crash. Eastbound 401 for Dixon to Keele alternating express collectors is moving slowly. Westbound 401 busy west of Brock Street to approaching Salem 400 express collectors to Dixon. The 40th anniversary celebration is on at Martin Daniel Interiors. 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Your next report at 521. Now your forecast here is Eric Smith.
7: The chance of rain showers and thunderstorms continues through the evening and into the overnight hours. Low of 13 degrees, and then Monday, we're going to be cloudy in the morning, but it should decrease through the afternoon for another hot day. High of 29 degrees, feeling like 35 as we're under this heat warning. Then that chance of evening and overnight rain showers and thunderstorms comes back. Tuesday, we can expect a mix of sun and cloud for the day and a high of 30, feeling like 34, with that chance of evening showers and thunderstorm risk returning. The low tonight is 13.
4: It's 24 degrees right now at Pearson, 680 News Time 520. A reminder, a whole bunch of things on the go on transit this weekend, or should I say not going at all. 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If you need to get downtown, you can take the subway from Downsview Park. Also, no trains on the Kitchener line between Kitchener Go and Union. There's also the full shutdown of the Finch West LRT Line 6. 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Regular service will resume on Tuesday.
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4: 24 degrees at Pearson right now. Good afternoon. I'm Mitch Burke. A 14-year-old girl is missing from near Bathurst and Shepherd, and Toronto police say they're using every available resource to help find her. Esther was last seen without shoes on at Earl Bell's Park on Friday night. Officers and neighbors are now scouring that area. You can see her photo on citynews.ca. It certainly feels like summer out there, finally. It is 30 with the humidity right now, but that could fuel some late day showers and storms that may play spoiler for Sunday night fireworks, but it will not be a washout for everyone. By the way, the GTA's first heat warning of the season is now in place. That'll be in effect for Monday and Tuesday before big cool down hits. You'll hear more about that from Eric Smith coming up at 5:21. 6:80 news time, 5:15. Let's check sports now. Here's Luke Shields.
5: Mitch, the Blue Jays secured a series win today in Detroit against the Tigers. The scoring started early for the Jays as Vladimir Guerrero Jr. hit his third home run of the season in the top of the first, and starter Kevin Gausman did his job. He went six shutout innings with five strikeouts as the Jays fend off the Tigers 4-1 to make it back-to-back wins. They open a four-game set with the Yankees in New York tomorrow. The Jays also making a trade today, sending left-handed starter Eric Lauer to the Dodgers in exchange for a player to be named later or cash considerations. In hoops, the Toronto Tempo are in Tinseltown for a date with the Los Angeles Sparks tonight. The Tempo coming off a loss to the Sparks in LA on Friday and will go for their second win of the young season tonight at 7. In Leafs news, the team has announced some more front office changes. They've parted ways with assistant GM Brandon Pridham and assistant GM and player personnel Derek Clancy. In golf, the final round of the season's second major on the go is the PGA Championship rolling on from Aronimink Golf Club in Pennsylvania. Aaron Rye holding the lead at 6 under par. Winnipeg's own Nick Taylor sits in a tie for 5th. He's 2 shots back at 4 under. In lacrosse, the Toronto Rock will try to close out the Halifax Thunderbirds tonight and win the NLL Championship in Game 2 of the finals at 6 o'clock from the Scotiabank Centre in Halifax. On the pitch of the Canadian Premier League, Inter Toronto out on the West Coast to run with Pacific FC. Kickoff goes in moments. And in basketball news, Canadian Shai Gilgeous-Alexander reportedly set to be named NBA MVP for the second year in a row. That according to ESPN's Shams Charania. Sports at 15 and 45, past every hour or anytime at sportsnet.ca.
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4: Good evening, I'm Mitch Burke. The World Health Organization has declared a public health emergency of international concern due to the ongoing Ebola outbreak in Congo. More than 200 suspected cases and 80 deaths have been reported so far, and the virus has also been detected in the neighboring country of Uganda. Experts say they are worried about the public health risk to that area. The Ebola virus kills about half of all people it infects. It can be spread through direct contact with bodily fluids and broken skin, but the risk of airborne transmission is considered low. Authorities in the United Arab Emirates say a drone strike caused a fire outside a nuclear power plant in Abu Dhabi. The fire broke out in an external electrical generator outside the perimeter of the Barakat nuclear power plant in Al Dhafra. There have been no reports of injuries and there is no effect to radiological safety. The drone strike came as the fragile ceasefire. The drone strike came as a fragile ceasefire between the United States and Iran has held. But tensions remain high in the region. And today, Donald Trump is out with more Truth Social posts threatening the country like he has many times before, saying the clock is ticking to get a deal done. Iran still has a chokehold on the Strait of Hormuz. This is 680 News Radio. Sales of new electric vehicles jumped in March as Canadians took advantage of the long-awaited return of the federal government subsidies. Here's Canadian Press reporter Lisa Laporte.
1: Statistics Canada released data Thursday showing 21,547 new electric vehicles were purchased in March. It's the highest number since December of 2024, which was just before the government paused the rebate program. Despite the sales jump, market share for EVs is still lagging as they represent just over 12% of all new vehicles sold.
4: Ottawa brought back the subsidies for new EVs on February 16th after pausing them in January of 2025 when money from the previous program ran out. And starting in June, you can get a piece of SpaceX.
8: The Wall Street Journal reporting that Elon Musk's rocket company is planning to go public on June 12th with what could be the biggest public offering of all time. SpaceX looking to raise as much as $80 billion with the IPO. It comes after Musk recently put his XAI artificial intelligence business under the SpaceX umbrella.
4: That's ABC's Dave Packer reporting. We'll have traffic and weather together next.
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4: 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Traffic and weather together on the ones. Here's Mike Davey.
6: This report brought to you by carsforkids.ca. Eastbound on the QEW, you can expect a delay because of a collision. It's going to be east to Bronte. Two center lanes will be closed off, backed up from east to Appleby. Delays return here, Ontario to Dixie. Eastbound Gardner backed up from the Humber Bridge to approaching Strawn. Right lane to York, there is a collision there, so just keep that in mind as well. Northbound 404 DVP, Eglinton to approaching York Mills is moving slowly. Then they cleared the collision, at least onto the ramp, or I believe it is the ramp to the eastbound and westbound 407 from the northbound 404. Left lane is still going to be closed off there, and they pushed the collision to the shoulder on the actual 404. So not in a live lane, but a visual distraction. So expect a delay from just north of Steeles to approaching the 407. Eastbound 401, Dixon to Keele alternating express collectors moving slowly. Westbound 401 volume west of Brock Street to approaching Salem West and Express to Dixon. Northbound DV, or rather southbound DVP approaching Shepherd to south of Lawrence, expected delay. Ready to get rid of that old or unused car? Call 1-877-CARS-FOR-KIDS to reach a friendly live agent. You'll get a maximum tax credit and your car can be picked up as soon as tomorrow. Your next report is at 531. Now your forecast here is Eric Smith.
7: Atmosphere is going to be a little bit unstable with all this humidity, and starting tonight with that chance of thunderstorms and rainstorms moving through this evening. Low of 13 degrees, and then Monday, we can expect a nice afternoon with a high of 29 degrees, so it's going to be hot. Feels like 35, so definitely stay inside if you can, or have a water bottle if you're out. But then that chance of thunderstorms and showers does come back for the evening hours. Then Tuesday, similar story. Mix of sun and cloud for the day, and then that chance returns for showers and thunderstorms with a high of 30 degrees, feeling like 34, and then a cool down comes for Wednesday, high of 15 degrees, and Thursday, high of 13. The low tonight is 13.
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4: This is 680 News Radio. Drake's much-hyped Iceman album, along with the surprise drop of two others, helped the Toronto-born rapper break music streaming records like only he does.
13: The skies are gray in Toronto, they not a golden color.
14: Spotify says Drake set three records for 2026 with his triple album release on Friday. Iceman became the most streamed album in a single day in 2026, and opening track, Make Them Cry, reached the same feat for most streamed single. Drake also became the most streamed artist in a single day so far this year. These albums are Drake's first solo releases since a high-profile beef with Kendrick Lamar hit new heights with Lamar's widely popular diss track Not Like Us in 2024. In total, Drake released 43 songs over the three albums.
13: Ice.
14: Naira Ahmed, The Canadian Press.
4: The Michael Jackson biopic has reclaimed the number one spot at the North American box office.
16: Just have all these songs in my head.
4: Studio estimates say Michael raked in $26.1 million U.S. in ticket sales this weekend to surpass The Devil Wears Prada 2. That earned $18 million to finish second. Michael has now brought in more than $700 million U.S. worldwide so far. Still has a way to go to surpass the current reigning champion of musical biopics, Bohemian Rhapsody, which grossed over $910 million. And Stephen Colbert is gearing up to say goodbye to Late Night next week, and we now know how he's going to do it. Monday's show is dubbed the worst of The Late Show, and CBS says it won't just be clips of past episodes. On Tuesday, the guests will be Jon Stewart and Steven Spielberg. There will also be a special performance from David Byrne and Colbert. Viewers tuning in on Wednesday will see Colbert taking the Colbert Questionnaire, as well as a performance by Bruce Springsteen. The final guests for Thursday's series finale have not yet been announced. CBS cited financial pressure when it canceled the highly rated program last year. Enjoy the rest of your long weekend. I'm Mitch Burke. It's time now for the Weekend Business Report.
28: 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It includes Intuit QuickBooks, PayPal, HubSpot, Google Workspace, and Microsoft 365. Anthropic says it's designed to help small business owners do things like plan payroll, run a sales campaign, and chase invoices and more. Crude production in the U.S. is expected to jump to a record next year. Some domestic producers are beginning to ramp up output in response to higher oil prices as the war blocks the Strait of Hormuz and cuts off millions of barrels of crude from buyers. America has become a key alternative supplier to the world. U.S. crude exports have hit record highs, and there are worries about inventories being depleted. Meanwhile, higher fuel and ticket prices are threatening to push airlines to cut more flights. The trade group that represents airports points out that flyers should brace for airfares to stay higher. Airlines are on the hook for tens of billions of dollars in fuel bills. Walmart is slashing jobs, around 1,000 of them, in an effort to simplify its operating structure. And it's the place you go to look for a job, but Reuters is reporting LinkedIn will also be cutting jobs, trimming about 5% of its staff. And trading volume on prediction market exchange Polymarket declined for the first time in 8 months, falling 9% to $10.3 billion in April, a setback that comes as its founder acknowledges missteps and its chief rival Kalshi continues to grow. Erica Herskowitz, Bloomberg Radio.
0: 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It's the event of the season, the all-weather drive event, with lease rates as low as 1.49%. 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
17: Good afternoon. It is Sunday, May 17. I'm Lisa Emerald.
5: I'm Mitch Burke. Here's what's making news right now.
17: Toronto police are asking for your help in locating a 14-year-old girl who was last seen at Earl Bales Park on Friday.
5: It is officially t-shirt and shorts weather, as the first heat warning of the season has now been issued by Environment Canada.
17: Negotiation talks continue between the TTC and QP Local 2 after blowing past two deadlines this weekend.
5: And a Canadian on board the hantavirus-stricken cruise ship has tested positive for the virus while in isolation.
18: The Blue Jays win the game and the series against the Tigers in Detroit. The tempo getting set to run with the Sparks in L.A. And Nick Taylor tries for his first major title at the PGA Championship. Sports at 45.
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6: Thanks, Lisa. This report is brought to you by Don Valley North Toyota. If you're heading out onto the eastbound QEW, there is going to be a collision just east of Bronte, and it's getting worse. It's now blocking three right lanes. It started as just one lane that was closed off, and it went to two. Now it's three, so things are going to be slow from Appleby Line. Once you get through that, it's going to be busy again in Mississauga, here Ontario to Dixie. Looks like a new problem on the westbound 403. This is going to be approaching Eglinton in the collectors. It's going to be blocking a live lane here, the left one, slow from the 401 in the collectors. On the eastbound Gardner, on and off delays from the Humber Bridge to the Jarvis Ramp, ramp to York, right lane closed with a collision. Northbound DVP 404 approaching Eglinton to north of Lawrence, moving slowly. And then you have that collision approaching the 407. It's off to the right shoulder. The ramp to the 407, the left lane will be blocked off. So things getting slow north of Steeles. On the southbound 404 DVP approaching Shepherd to south of Lawrence, you can expect a delay. Traveling on the westbound 401, busy approaching the 412 to approaching Salem. Busy in the express and collectors, Warden to Victoria Park, and then slow through Dixon. Eastbound 401 expected delay, 427 to Keel, alternating express collectors. Boasting some of the best brand loyalty in Canada, not that Don Valley North at Toyota likes to boast, visit the showroom or donvalleynorthatoyota.com, a division of Wayne's Auto Group. Your next report is at 541. Now your forecast here is Eric Smith.
7: The chance of some rain showers and thunderstorms does continue through the late evening hours and into the little bit of an overnight as well. Low of 13 as we go through the night. Then Monday, another hot one. High of 29 degrees, feeling like 35 as we're under that heat warning now. So stay inside if you can, or bring a water bottle along if you're going outside. Then through the evening and overnight, expect that chance of thunderstorms to return. The low tonight is 13.
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17: Well, Toronto police are asking for the public's help in finding a missing teenager. 14-year-old Esther was last seen on Friday in the Earl Bales Park area at Bathurst Street and Shepherd Avenue West. She is described as 5'2" with the medium build and brown hair, and was last seen wearing gray sweatpants, a green shirt, and no shoes.
5: Duty Inspector Scott Bradbury from Toronto Police held a press conference last hour, urgently appealing for the public's help on this one.
19: We're imploring the community and neighbors outside of Earl Bales Park to please review video camera, to look in the coffee shops, to watch for somebody, a young person, Esther, who may be asking for food, money, help, or directions. 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
4: Police are concerned for her safety. You can see Esther's photo on citynews.ca.
17: 680 News Time, 5:34. Well, we're smack dab in the middle of the long weekend, a.k.a. the unofficial start of summer, with Mother Nature getting the memo. It's a glorious day with temperatures in the mid-20s today. And there is no lack of things to do in the city. The Festival of Flavors takes over the waterfront with $5 tasting features and several vendors from around the world. There's also the Toronto Halal Bites Festival at Nathan Phillips Square, where you can enjoy diverse halal cuisine and cultural performances.
4: And the fireworks, of course, the fireworks. There are a couple of different spots to watch them this weekend. The big one would be the show over Wonder Mountain. Canada's Wonderland show begins at 10 o'clock. Ashbridge's Bay will be holding its fireworks display at 10 o'clock tomorrow. If you wanted to get out of the city, you can watch the fireworks display at Niagara Falls all weekend long. Again, 10 p.m. A full list of weekend events and what's open and closed tomorrow. Keep in mind that list has changed dramatically this year because of the new laws. That's all posted for you at citynews.ca.
17: Well, will this glorious weather we are seeing right now hold up for the fireworks tonight? 680's weather specialist Denise Andriacci says the timing of is the possibility of rain will be dicey.
1: The warming trend continues this long weekend here in southern Ontario, and so does the risk of active weather here in the GTA. Now, we're seeing a relatively calm afternoon, but if you're headed out this evening, we have the chance of showers and thunderstorms. The best chance for us here in the GTA is going to be around the dinner hour and then up until about 10 p.m. So between 6 and 10 p.m., there is that risk.
17: If you're out and about this evening, you'd be wise to pack an umbrella. And if you head out tomorrow, you'll want to carry some water. Environment Canada has issued the first yellow heat warning of the season for most of the GTA. Temperatures will hit the mid-30s with the humidity. Make sure to stick with 680 News Radio every 10 minutes on the ones for the latest weather updates. And with that beautiful weather outside means it is officially patio season. In Toronto, hundreds of bars and restaurants are participating in the return of Cafe T.O., opening up your outdoor drinking and dining options significantly. City's Alessandra Carnero reports.
8: At Trattoria Nervosa in Yorkville, manager Christian Alfaroni is preparing his patio for a full day of service. The restaurant is one of hundreds throughout the city taking part in the Cafe T.O. program, which provides businesses that apply the opportunity to expand their patio space on some roads, curbs, and parking spaces.
20: As soon as you get the first sunshine, people literally running outside their houses and they just want to sit down and have a drink, have food, and enjoy the weather.
8: The restaurant, which has been open for 30 years, adds roughly 70 more tables during the Cafe T.O. season.
21: And while the weather is fluctuating, not to worry, there's plenty of time to catch a patio over the next several weeks and months. Cafe T.O. runs until mid-October. For City News in Toronto, I'm Alessandra Carnero.
17: Well, it is back to the bargaining table today. The TTC and a union that represents about 700 electrical workers kept talking last night, even after a deadline. And then another deadline came and went without a labor agreement. Earlier this week, TTC CEO Mandeep Lally said the union's proposal would cost an additional $40 million over the term of the agreement. And the TTC couldn't accept a deal that would place an unfair burden on taxpayers and transit users. A strike would not require the TTC to shut down, adding that contingency plans exist to use managers and supervisors. And the first case of hantavirus in Canada has been confirmed. One of two Yukon residents is isolating in BC after testing positive for hantavirus. The residence was among many passengers aboard the Dutch-flagged cruise ship, which was the focus of a recent outbreak. Provincial health officer Dr. Bonnie Henry says the person displayed mild symptoms and is being cared for in the hospital. Henry says a second person from the Yukon who had been on the cruise was also showing minor symptoms but tested negative. 680 News Time, 5:38. Well, the Blue Jays ride a much-needed big swing of the bat from their leader to a win over the Tigers in Detroit. 680's Luke Shields reports.
18: It's no secret that Vladimir Guerrero Jr. has been struggling mightily so far in May, but on Sunday, he finally provided some extra base power for the Blue Jays.
22: And this one's tagged on a line deep left field. Going back, Green turns, and that ball is gone! First home run for Guerrero since the 20th of April. And the move up to the two hole is working so far. It's 1-0 Blue Jays in the first inning on Guerrero's third of the year.
18: Ben Schulman on the call on Sportsnet 590 The Fan for the third Vladdy long ball of the season to jumpstart the Jays in the top of the first inning, and they never looked back. Kevin Gausman turned in an impressive start on the mound, going six shutout innings with five strikeouts as the Jays beat the Tigers 4-1 to secure the series victory. Next up for the Jays, a four-game set with the Yankees in the Bronx starting on Monday. I'm Luke Shields.
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2: I was a competitive skater, and that journey took me to the Olympics. 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Aging does not mean slowing down. It just means being smart about your movement and equipment. And that's where Kintec comes in. They listened, they were attentive, and they were able to provide solutions. Staying active means my independence and my freedom. Kintec enabled me to have longevity in the things that I enjoy doing.
17: 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Enpro predicts that the price will not change at midnight, holding at $1.92.9 a litre at most GTA stations. Coming up next, your traffic and weather together.
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6: Thanks, Lisa. This report is brought to you by Cobb's Bread. If you're heading out on to the eastbound QEW, east of Bronte, two center lane, or two, three right lanes, rather, going to be closed off with a collision here. So things getting slow from Appleby. Delays return here, Ontario, to Dixie. On the eastbound 401, busy Dixon to Keel, alternating express and collectors. Once you're through, that should be fine. Westbound 401, busy approaching the 420. 12 to approaching Salem, and it's got to be a problem here near Victoria Park heading westbound on the 401. It's just very slow through here. I'm just going to see what's going on, and it looks like there is a crash in the collectors. A few vehicles involved. Emergency crews are on scene. Slow from Warden Express in collectors, but I would stick with the express lanes. Collectors definitely moving slower of the two. Delays return Islington to Dixon. Westbound 403 approaching Eglinton in the collectors. There's a crash that's causing a delay from the 401 in the collectors. Eastbound Gardner on and off delays from the Humber Bridge to the Jarvis Ramp. Ramp to York right lane closed with a collision. Northbound DVP 404 volume approaching Eglinton to York Mills, and then approaching the 407. There's a crash off to the right shoulder. It's also affecting the ramp to the 407. It's blocking the left lane. Slow from north of Steeles. Not too bad of a delay through there. Southbound 404 DVP expect to slow down approaching Shepherd to south of Lawrence, south of Don Mills to Bayview Bloor. 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Now your forecast. Here is Eric Smith.
7: That chance of evening showers and thunderstorms continues, and then we have a low of 13 overnight, and then Monday we can expect another hot day, high of 29 degrees, feeling like 35 with that southwesterly wind blowing, and we're under that heat warning, so just be careful of that and stay inside. Then that chance of rain showers and overnight thunderstorms comes back. Then Tuesday we can expect a mix of sun and clouds and a high of 30 degrees for the day, and then that chance of evening showers and thunderstorms does return. The low tonight is 13.
17: In Toronto right now, 26 degrees, feels a lot more like 32 with a partly cloudy sky. Well, economists are expecting inflation to top 3% for the first time since 2023 when Statistics Canada reports April price data later this week. Gas prices continued to climb last month as the war in Iran throttled the global flow of oil from the Gulf region, pushing prices at the pump higher. Desjardins economist LJ Valencia says the federal government's move to waive the fuel excise tax mid-month will help with some of the pinch facing motorists. Coming up next, your top headlines and sports.
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17: It is 26 degrees, feels more like 32 with a partly cloudy sky. Good afternoon, I'm Lisa Emerald, and here are the top stories this hour. Well, police are searching for a missing 14-year-old girl who was last seen at Earl Bales Park near Bathurst and Shepherd on Friday. She's described as 5'2" with medium build and brown hair, last seen wearing gray sweatpants, a green shirt, and no shoes. Police say they are worried for her safety and are asking anyone with information to contact them. Well, goodbye spring and hello summer. The GTA is now under its very first yellow heat warning of the season, with temperatures expected to hit the mid-30s on Monday and Tuesday. But with the warmer weather comes some rain, so keep an umbrella handy with you if you do plan to head out. And the first Canadian case of hantavirus has been confirmed. One of the four Canadians on board the hantavirus-stricken cruise ship has tested positive after reporting mild symptoms on Thursday, meanwhile in isolation. At this time, health officials continue to remind the public that this is not a pandemic threat. It is time now for sports from Sportsnet 590 The Fan with Luke Shields.
18: Lisa, the Blue Jays made it back-to-back wins and a series victory today at Comerica Park in Detroit against the Tigers. Vladimir Guerrero Jr. bumped his long home run slump with a solo shot in the first, and the Jays went on to add three more en route to a 4-1 win over the Tigers. They do the first of four against the Yankees in the Bronx tomorrow. In Blue Jays roster news today, the team has traded left-handed starter Eric Lauer to the Dodgers in exchange for a player to be named later or cash considerations. On the hardwood, the Toronto Tempo will do the second of two in LA against the Sparks tonight after dropping Friday's contest 99-95. Tempo and Sparks tips at 7 o'clock. Meanwhile, NBA fans will be treated to the two best words in sports tonight, Game 7, as the Detroit Pistons and Cleveland Cavaliers will do battle with the trip to the Eastern Conference Finals on the line. Tip-off goes at 8. In Maple Leafs news today, the team has announced they've parted ways with assistant GM Brandon Pridham and assistant GM of player personnel Derek Clancy. In golf, the final round of the PGA Championship on the go at Aronimink Golf Club in Pennsylvania. Aaron Rye trying to claim his first major title. He has the lead at 7 under par, while Winnipeg, Manitoba's Nick Taylor tries to hunt down the lead and win his first major. He's tied for 10th at 3 under. In lacrosse, the Toronto Rock have a chance to win their 7th NLL Championship in franchise history tonight in Halifax against the Thunderbirds. Game 2 of the NLL Final Series goes at 6. And on the pitch of the Canadian Premier League, Inter Toronto taking on Pacific FC on the road. It's still scoreless in the 30th minute. Sports at 15 and 45, past every hour or anytime at sportsnet.ca.
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23: Howard, my employer says I was fired for cause. 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
0: 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With your Road Ready Report, I'm Tim Demopoulos.
17: An LGBTQ plus advocate says Canada is at a crucial juncture where it must decide whether it will be inclusive of everyone or not.
3: Queer Momentum Executive Director Faye Johnstone says there shouldn't be exceptions to the belief that freedom and equality is for all Canadians. Her comments come on the International Day Against Homophobia, Biphobia, and Transphobia. Johnstone and others say Prime Minister Mark Carney should be taking a stronger stance in defending the LGBTQ plus community amid a time of deep polarization. Gender Equality Minister Richie Valdez said in a statement today, all Canadians deserve freedom no matter who they are or who they love. Lisa Laporte, The Canadian Press.
17: Coming up next, traffic and weather together.
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17: 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Traffic and weather together on the ones with Mike Davey.
26: Thanks, Lisa. Dealing with a few problems right now on the major routes in the GTA. First one I'm going to talk to you about is east of Bronte on the eastbound QEW. It's a right lane that is closed off, slow from just east of Appleby. The eastbound Gardner will be busy from the Humber Bridge approaching Strawn, then the ramp to York. A right lane, there's a crash there as well. Eastbound 401, new problem here. It's going to be at Weston in the collectors just east of it. Two right lanes will be blocked off slow from the 427 Express collectors. On the westbound 401 first volume just beyond the Brock Street to approaching Salem. And then it's a crash at Victoria Park in the collectors. So a left lane will be closed off. Emergency crews on scene slow in the Express from Brimley to Victoria Park, from Warden in the collectors to Victoria Park. Once you're through that, slows back down through Dixon. Westbound 403 approaching Eglinton in the collectors. Left lane closed off here. That's causing a delay from the 401 in the collectors. On the northbound DVP 404 approaching Eglinton to north of Lawrence is moving slowly. And then a collision approaching the 407. It affects the ramp to the 407. The left lane will be blocked off. They're off to the shoulder on the actual 404. Not much of a delay, though, so that's good. Southbound 404 DVP, expected delay from the 401 to south of Lawrence, and then approaching Bayview Bloor. Your next report is at 601. Now your forecast here is Eric Smith.
7: The chance of evening rain showers and thunderstorms will continue through the late evening and into the overnight hours. Low of 13 as we move through the night. Then Monday, high of 29, feeling like 35, so another humid day. And that chance of evening and overnight thunderstorms does return. Then Tuesday, mix of sun and clouds for the day. High of 30 degrees, feeling like 34. That's why we're under the heat warning, as we have continuous heat for 2 days. And then once again, that evening shower chance and thunderstorm chance returns. Then Wednesday, we have a cool down, high of 15 degrees only. And Thursday, a high of 13. The low tonight is 13.
17: In Toronto right now, 26, feels like 32 with a partly cloudy sky. 680 News Time, 5:53.
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17: Well, as the countdown to the World Cup continues, pressure mounts on the national team to perform. Simon Bennett chatted with an expert well-versed on Canada's history in the beautiful game.
8: For the cities of Toronto and Vancouver, it's a huge chance with the world spotlight on them. For the team itself, soccer

0: concern. Naira Ahmed with the Canadian Press reports.
1: The WHO says the outbreak of the disease does not meet the criteria of a pandemic emergency like the COVID-19 pandemic and advised against the closure of international borders. Officials first announced the spread of the disease in Congo on Friday, and on Saturday, the Africa Centers for Disease Control and Prevention, 336 suspected cases and 87 deaths.
0: Congo accounts for all but two of the cases, with the others reported in neighboring Uganda. Well, coming up next, we'll check the Weekend Business Report.
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4: 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It includes Intuit QuickBooks, PayPal, HubSpot, Google Workspace, and Microsoft 365. Anthropic says it's designed to help small business owners do things like plan payroll, run a sales campaign, and chase invoices and more. Crude production in the U.S. is expected to jump to a record next year. Some domestic producers are beginning to ramp up output in response to higher oil prices as the war blocks the Strait of Hormuz and cuts off millions of barrels of crude from buyers. America has become a key alternative supplier to the world. U.S. crude exports have hit record highs, and there are worries about inventories being depleted. Meanwhile, higher fuel and ticket prices are threatening to push airlines to cut more flights. The trade group that represents airports points out that flyers should brace for airfares to stay higher. Airlines are on the hook for tens of billions of dollars in fuel bills. Walmart is slashing jobs, around 1,000 of them, in an effort to simplify its operating structure. And it's the place you go to look for a job, but Reuters is reporting LinkedIn will also be cutting jobs, trimming about 5% of its staff. And trading volume on prediction market exchange Polymarket declined for the first time in 8 months, falling 9% to $10.3 billion in April, a setback that comes as its founder acknowledges missteps and its chief rival Kalshi continues to grow. Erica Herskowitz, Bloomberg Radio.
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0: In Toronto right now, 26 degrees, feels more like 32 with a partly cloudy sky. 680 News Time, 6 o'clock.
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10: Good evening. It's Sunday, May 17th. I'm Dylan McGuire. Here's what's making news this hour. Toronto police are asking for your help finding a 14-year-old girl not seen in 2 days. She was last spotted in the Bathurst and Shepherd Avenue West area. We're on day two of three for this long weekend, unofficial start of the summer, and there's still lots for you to do to celebrate. The weather is certainly embracing the start of summer aspect of the weekend, but there is a downside. And BC health officials

0: Say Canada has had its first confirmed case of hantavirus.
1: The Blue Jays take care of the Tigers in the series finale in Detroit. The Tempo gearing up to do game two against the Sparks in LA, and the final round on the go with the PGA Championship. Sports at 15.
0: 680 News Time, 601 with Rogers Xfinity Internet. Traffic and weather together on the ones. Let's say good evening to Justin Pierce.
2: Well, hey, Dylan. This report, it's brought to you by Mercedes-Benz Mississauga. Eastbound on the 401. It looks like there's a collision that just happened literally moments ago east of Weston. It's in the collectors. Two right lanes are blocked for that crash. It is causing a slowdown from the 427. Again, there are delays through that stretch. And then on the westbound side of the 401, there's another collision. Again, this one happened at Victoria Park. It's still there. It's in the collectors. The left lane's blocked off for that crash as well. Again, emergency crews are on the scene. It is slow from Warden, so keep that in mind as you are traveling through Scarborough, particularly for those in the collectors. More delays for drivers northbound on the DVP. It is slow from on the approach to Eglinton, Tubo north of Lawrence, probably a little bit closer to York Mills, but nonetheless still fairly slow as you are traveling up towards the 401 and the 404 southbound side of the DVP. There's more delays from the 401 to south of Lawrence. Picks up fairly well after that through Eglinton, Don Mills, and Bayview Bloor. And then there are slowdowns in other places. It looks like westbound on the 403. Over in Mississauga, there's a collision on the approach to Eglinton. It's in the collectors. The left lane shut down for that crash. And again, we are seeing slowdowns from the 401, so fairly slow. Again, as you are traveling through the city of Mississauga, the spring drive event is on now in Mercedes-Benz Mississauga. 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Now with the forecast, Eric Smith.
3: Clouds continue to build through this evening, and that comes along with a chance of evening showers and thunderstorms as well that'll go into the overnight. Low of 13 degrees, and then Monday. We have another hot one as we're under a heat warning now. High of 29, feeling like 35, with clear skies through the afternoon, and that chance of evening rain and thunderstorms does come back. The low tonight is 13.
0: 26 degrees right now in Toronto. Feels like 32 and a partly cloudy sky as well. A yellow warning for the heat. We'll have more on that later. 680 News Time, 603. A 14-year-old girl is missing from the Bathurst and Sheppard Avenue West area. Toronto police are asking for your help in looking for Esther, who they say was last seen near Earl Bales Park wearing gray sweatpants, a green shirt, and no shoes. They say she's 5'2" with a medium build and brown hair. Duty Inspector Scott Bradbury from Toronto Police held a press conference this afternoon, urgently appealing for your help.
4: If you see Esther, please call us. Keep an eye on her and let us know where her location is. Please don't just phone and leave. Keep an eye on her so we can now track her and come and make sure that she's safe. Again, Esther's 14 years old. She's been missing for almost two completely full days now, and we have concerns for her.
0: Police have dispatched their mounted unit, marine unit, heat-sensitive drones, and officers on foot to help find her. 680 News Time, 604. If you thought yesterday was a disappointing start this weekend's unofficial start of the summer, weather-wise at least, well, it's more than making up for it today. It's hot. Some might say too hot. It's me, I'm some. But it's no excuse not to get out and enjoy this Victoria Day-long weekend. A brand new food festival has taken over the city's east side. The Festival of Flavors at Sugar Beach offers a wide variety of flavors from all around the world, with sample dishes available for only $5. Meanwhile, the Halal Bites Festival is back at Nathan Phillips Square, offering halal cuisine, community building, and artistic expression. And it wouldn't be the May 2-4 long weekend without fireworks, of course. Canada's Wonderland will be lighting up the sky tonight at 10. Meanwhile, the city's beloved fireworks display at Ashbridges Bay returns tomorrow night at 10, so you can get some double fireworks in. For more details on the fireworks festivals and food taking over the city this weekend, head to citynews.ca. And yes, today has been hot, really bringing in the summer weather. And as 680 meteorologist Eric Smith tells us, it's not going to cool down for a while.
3: The weekend has been incredibly warm, guaranteed high of 24 degrees today, and then it gets even warmer tomorrow on Victoria Day, high of 29 degrees, feeling like 35. So we're 10 degrees above seasonal. A seasonal should be 19. So hydration is certainly key. You can wear those shorts, that's for sure. Then Tuesday, that heat continues with a high of 30, feeling like 34. Now, if you're tired of the heat, we do have a cool down come Wednesday where it's going to be a high of only 15, and then Thursday gets even a little bit cooler.
0: Tomorrow, in fact, is so hot, Environment Canada has issued the first yellow heat warning of the season, with temperatures on Monday feeling like 30, with the humidity and the actual temperature possibly hitting 30 degrees on Tuesday across the GTA, with the exception of the Durham region. 680 News Time, 6:05. There are some major transit disruptions in the GTA this long weekend. Samantha Teesey from the TTC Transit Control has the update.
5: Now, if you are taking Line 6 Finch West today, just a reminder, the entire line between Finch West all the way to Humber College has been replaced by buses. And this is while Metrolinx performs some infrastructure work across the line. Now, if you are at Humber College Station, it is closed. So all of the buses will be picking up and dropping off over at the Humber College bus terminal.
0: There's no train service on the Up Express. Also, no train service on the Barrie Go line between Downsview Park and Union stations. And finally, no service on the Kitchener Go line between Kitchener Go and Union. That's the whole line. Shuttle buses are running. Regular service at both the Go and TTC resume Tuesday. And speaking of transit, negotiations continue between the TTC and QP Local 2 today as they try to hammer out a deal to avoid a strike, having now blown past two deadlines so far this weekend. Rhiann Campbell with City News has more on what it could mean if the 700 workers walked off the job.
6: Electrical workers are responsible for fixing signals, tracks, and power issues. If they hit the picket line, the TTC won't be shut down, but there could be more delays and closures on the subway system. Wages have been the major sticking point in talks. The TTC said the union's proposal would place an unfair burden on taxpayers and transit users. The union disagreed, saying competitive wages are crucial for a safe and reliable system.
0: The negotiations come ahead of the FIFA World Cup coming to Toronto in less than a month. TTC says it has a contingency plan in place in case of a strike, but has not provided details. 680 News Time, 6:07. Laboratory testing has confirmed the presumptive positive test of the Andy strain of hantavirus reported in BC. Don Mitchell with the Canadian Press tells us more.
7: The Public Health Agency of Canada confirmed the positive results in a statement today. British Columbia's provincial health officer announced yesterday that one of four Canadians who is isolating in the province after being on a cruise ship where there was a hantavirus outbreak received a presumptive positive test. Dr. Bonnie Henry told a news conference that that person was part of a couple from the Yukon who were isolating and developed mild symptoms Thursday, including a fever and a headache. Tests have confirmed the other person from the Yukon has tested negative. Don Mitchell, the Canadian Press.
0: 680 News Time, 6:08. An LGBTQ plus advocate says Canada is at a critical juncture where it must decide whether it will be inclusive of everyone or not. Speaking about Prime Minister Mark Carney, Queer Momentum Executive Director Faye Johnstone says there shouldn't be exceptions to the belief that freedom and equality is for all Canadians.
8: I think Carney is less of a symbolic gestures kind of guy, and that's okay. We want to see how he's going to make sure that our communities are just as free and just as safe in 5 years as they were 5 years ago.
0: Gender Equality Minister Richie Valdez said in a statement today that all Canadians deserve freedom no matter who they are or who they love. And the Blue Jays ride a much-needed big swing of the bat from their leader to a win over the Tigers in Detroit. 680's Luke Shields reports.
1: It's no secret that Vladimir Guerrero Jr. has been struggling mightily so far in May, but on Sunday he finally provided some extra base power for the Blue Jays.
9: And this one's tagged on a line deep left field, going back, Green turns, and that ball is gone! First home run for Guerrero since the 20th of April. And the move up to the two-hole is working so far. It's 1-0 Blue Jays in the first inning on Guerrero's third of the year.
1: Ben Schulman on the call on Sportsnet 590 The Fan for the third Vladdy long ball of the season to jumpstart the Jays in the top of the first inning, and they never looked back. Kevin Gausman turned in an impressive start on the mound, going six shutout innings with five strikeouts as the Jays beat the Tigers 4-1 to secure the series victory. Next up for the Jays, a four-game set with the Yankees in the Bronx starting on Monday. I'm Luke Shields.
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1: 680 News Time, 611 with Rogers Xfinity Internet. Traffic and weather together on the ones. He's got his eyes on your drive. It's Justin Pierce.
2: Yeah, that's right. And with that drive, our delays, it's pretty slow on some of the major routes. But I do want to start with one that has cleared northbound on the 404. On the approach to the 407. The right lane was blocked because of a crash. That has since been cleared away now by the MTO. So that right lane is now live, no longer causing much of a delay. And then again, on the ramp to the 407, the left lane was also shut down. So all of that's been cleared. No longer seeing any real slowdowns for folks traveling out of Toronto and into York region. But on the Don Valley Parkway, again, there are slowdowns for those coming off of the DVP ramps to Bayview Bloor. A traffic spotter called in to let us know. Unclear exactly what has happened. It appears as though it's a collision of some sort. But again, it is causing slowdowns for drivers coming off of both the north and southbound DVP ramps to Bayview Bloor. So just keep that in mind as you are making your way through. It sounds like multiple emergency crews responded to the scene of that collision. Over on the eastbound 401, there's also a crash that's just east of Weston. It's in the collectors. Two right lanes are blocked for that crash. It is causing a slowdown from the 427, fairly slow, really on and off in the express and collectors throughout. And also in Scarborough on the westbound 401, there's a collision too. This one's around Victoria Park. It's in the left lane. Also, again, causing a slowdown from about Warden, particularly in the collectors. Fairly slow at that point. And kind of moving over to now the west end of the GTA, westbound 403 on the approach to Eglinton in the collectors. That left lane is blocked. We are seeing delays from the 410 and the 401. Fairly slow as you are traveling through Mississauga City Center. And then on the eastbound QEW, there's another collision. Several of them are around the GTA. This one's just east of Bronte. It is blocking the right lane as well. And again, this one is causing a slowdown just east of Appleby. It's the all-weather drive main event. 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Now with the forecast, Eric Smith.
3: The chance of rain showers and thunderstorms continues through the evening and into the overnight hours. Low of 13 degrees, and then Monday, we're going to be cloudy in the morning, but it should decrease through the afternoon for another hot day. High of 29 degrees, feeling like 35 as we're under this heat warning. Then that chance of evening and overnight rain showers and thunderstorms comes back. Tuesday, we can expect a mix of sun and cloud for the day and a high of 30, feeling like 34, with that chance of evening showers and thunderstorm risk returning. The low tonight is 13.
1: Right now, 26 degrees, feels like 32 in a partly cloudy sky. Still to come on 680 News, we'll recap your top stories. 680 News Time, 614.
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1: 24 degrees, feels like 32 in a partly cloudy sky in Toronto. Good evening, I'm Dylan McGuire. Here are the top stories this hour. Toronto police are looking for help in the search for 14-year-old Esther. She was last seen 2 days ago in the area of Bathurst and Sheppard Avenue West, wearing gray sweatpants, a green shirt, and no shoes. Over halfway through the long weekend, but there is lots to do to celebrate. Stick with 680 News Radio for your weekend need to know, including fireworks tonight and tomorrow night. This weekend is hot, too hot if you ask me, and Environment Canada agrees. They've issued a yellow heat warning tomorrow for the West end of the GTA. And coming up after sports, a drone strike in the UAE started a fire outside of a nuclear reactor, according to local officials. 680 News Time, 6:15. That means it's time for sports. And from Sportsnet 590 The Fan, let's say good evening to Luke Shields.
6: Good evening to you, Dylan. The Blue Jays secured a series win today in Detroit against the Tigers. The scoring started early for the Jays as Vladimir Guerrero Jr. hit his third home run of the season in the top of the first, and starter Kevin Gausman did his job. He went six shutout innings with five strikeouts as the Jays fend off the Tigers 4-1 to make it back-to-back wins. They open a four-game set with the Yankees in New York tomorrow. The Jays also making a trade today, sending lefty Eric Lauer to the Dodgers in exchange for a player to be named later or cash consideration. In hoops, the Toronto Tempo are in Tinseltown for a date with the Los Angeles Sparks tonight. The Tempo coming off a loss to the Sparks in LA on Friday and will go for their second win of the young season tonight at 7. In Leafs news, the team has announced some more front office changes. They've parted ways with assistant GM Brandon Pridham and assistant GM of player personnel Derek Clancy. In golf, the final round of the season's second major on the go is the PGA Championship, rolling on from Aronimink Golf Club in Pennsylvania. Aaron Rye still holding the lead. He is at 8 under par, a two-shot buffer for first place. Winnipeg's own Nick Taylor has had a tough day. He sits in a tie for 18th at 1 under. In lacrosse, the Toronto Rock will try to close out the Halifax Thunderbirds tonight and win the NLL Championship in Game 2 of the finals at 6 o'clock from the Scotiabank Centre in Halifax. On the pitch of the Canadian Premier League, Inter-Toronto out on the West Coast running with Pacific FC. Still no score late in the first half. And in basketball news, Canadian Shai Gilgeous-Alexander has been named NBA MVP for the second year in a row. Sports at 15 and 45, past every hour or any time at sportsnet.ca.
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13: Good evening, I'm Mitch Burke. Authorities in the United Arab Emirates say a drone strike caused a fire outside a nuclear power plant in Abu Dhabi. The fire broke out in an external electrical generator outside the perimeter of the Baraka nuclear power plant in Al Dhafra. There have been no reports of injuries and there is no effect to radiological safety. The drone strike came as a fragile ceasefire between the United States and Iran has held. But tensions remain high in the region. And today, Donald Trump is out with more Truth Social posts threatening the country like he has many times before, saying the clock is ticking to get a deal done. Iran still has a chokehold on the Strait of Hormuz. This is 680 News Radio. Sales of new electric vehicles jumped in March as Canadians took advantage of the long-awaited return of the federal government subsidies. Here's Canadian press reporter Lisa Laporte.
14: Statistics Canada released data Thursday showing 21,547 new electric vehicles were purchased in March. It's the highest number since December of 2024, which was just before the government paused the rebate program. Despite the sales jump, market share for EVs is still lagging as they represent just over 12% of all new vehicles sold.
13: Ottawa brought back the subsidies for new EVs on February 16th after pausing them in January of 2025 when money from the previous program ran out. And starting in June, you can get a piece of SpaceX.
15: The Wall Street Journal reporting that Elon Musk's rocket company is planning to go public on June 12th with what could be the biggest public offering of all time. SpaceX looking to raise as much as $80 billion with the IPO. It comes after Musk recently put his XAI artificial intelligence business under the SpaceX umbrella.
13: That's ABC's Dave Packer reporting. We'll have traffic and weather together next.
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2: From the 680 News Radio Traffic Center, I'm Justin Pierce. 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Northbound on the 404, there's a collision that has cleared on the exit ramp to the 407. The left lane was blocked for that crash. That has since been cleared away by MTO. So that left lane is now live, no longer causing much of an issue. But there are delays for drivers on the eastbound 401, just east of Weston. In the collectors, two right lanes are blocked. Again, that's all for a crash. Emergency crews are on the scene. That, in part, is causing the slowdown from the 427. And then on the westbound side of the 401, there's also a crash that has happened at around Victoria Park. It's in the collectors. A left lane shut down for that collision. Again, also causing a slowdown from about Warden in the collectors. 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Now with the forecast, Eric Smith.
3: Atmosphere is going to be a little bit unstable with all this humidity, and starting tonight with that chance of thunderstorms and rainstorms moving through this evening. Low of 13 degrees, and then Monday, we can expect a nice afternoon with a high of 29 degrees, so it's going to be hot. Feels like 35, so definitely stay inside if you can, or have a water bottle if you're out. But then that chance of thunderstorms and showers does come back for the evening hours. Then Tuesday, similar story. Mix of sun and cloud for the day, and then that chance returns for showers and thunderstorms with a high of 30 degrees, feeling like 34. And then a cool down comes for Wednesday, high of 15 degrees, and Thursday, high of 13. The low tonight is 13.
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13: This is 680 News Radio. Drake's much-hyped Iceman album, along with the surprise drop of two others, helped the Toronto-born rapper break music streaming records like only he does.
21: The skies are gray in Toronto, they not a golden color.
22: Spotify says Drake set three records for 2026 with his triple album release on Friday. Iceman became the most streamed album in a single day in 2026, and opening track, Make Them Cry, reached the same feat for most streamed single. Drake also became the most streamed artist in a single day so far this year. These albums are Drake's first solo releases since a high-profile beef with Kendrick Lamar hit new heights with Lamar's widely popular diss track Not Like Us in 2024. In total, Drake released 43 songs over the three albums.
21: Ice.
22: Naira Ahmed, The Canadian Press.
13: The Michael Jackson biopic has reclaimed the number one spot at the North American box office.
23: Just have all these songs in my head.
13: Studio estimates say Michael raked in $26.1 million U.S. in ticket sales this weekend to surpass The Devil Wears Prada 2. That earned $18 million to finish second. Michael has now brought in more than $700 million U.S. worldwide so far. Still has a way to go to surpass the current reigning champion of musical biopics, Bohemian Rhapsody, which grossed over $910 million. And Stephen Colbert is gearing up to say goodbye to Late Night next week, and we now know how he's going to do it. Monday's show is dubbed the worst of The Late Show, and CBS says it won't just be clips of past episodes. On Tuesday, the guests will be Jon Stewart and Steven Spielberg. There will also be a special performance from David Byrne and Colbert. Viewers tuning in on Wednesday will see Colbert taking the Colbert Questionnaire. as well as a performance by Bruce Springsteen. The final guests for Thursday's series finale have not yet been announced. CBS cited financial pressure when it canceled the highly rated program last year. Enjoy the rest of your long weekend. I'm Mitch Burke. It's time now for the Weekend Business Report.
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8: The most maybe obvious one is the Japanese brands are topping the list. 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The mileage is maybe less of a factor than the brand itself. And so a Honda with 120,000 kilometers is just as reliable as a Ram, for example, with 60,000 kilometers.
5: The report also found that Tesla ranked poorly when it comes to EV reliability.
8: What actually drags down the Tesla score is actually not the drivetrain or transmission. It is everything wrapped around that. They've had some production issues. Rust is a problem for Teslas. Anything wrapped around the car, so body panels, the interior fit, brakes, suspension, some of the electrical wiring. So Tesla owners will file warranty claims at higher rates than non-Tesla EVs. It's more of a Tesla manufacturing consistency problem, but the drivetrain and transmission is actually some of the most reliable on our study.
5: With your Weekend Business Report, I'm Tim Demopoulos.
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1: It's Sunday, May 17th. I'm Dylan McGuire. Here's what's making news this hour. Toronto police are looking for a 14-year-old girl not seen in 2 days and are asking you to keep your eyes out for her. There is lots to do this second evening of the long weekend, and I'll let you know what's going on in the GTA coming up. The weather has warmed right up from yesterday, making it a great evening to get outside, but there is a heat warning for tomorrow. And the TTC and its electrical workers are still negotiating, with two strike deadlines having now been delayed.
3: The Blue Jays make it back-to-back wins against the Tigers in Detroit. The tempo back in action in L.A. and Nick Taylor with the tough day in the final round of the PGA Championship. Sports at 45.
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2: Well, it looks like there's a collision that has cleared in Mississauga. This report, it's brought to you by Don Valley, North Toyota, westbound 403. It looks like on the approach to Eglinton and the collector's left lane, it was shut down for a crash. That has since been cleared now by MTO. So that left lane is now live, no longer causing any real delays for folks traveling through Mississauga. But then on the eastbound side of the QEW, there's also a collision that has cleared just east of Bronte. That right lane was blocked for that collision. Again, also has been cleared by the MTO. So those lanes are now live, no longer causing much of an issue. But there are delays for folks coming off of the DVP, both north and southbound. That single ramp that takes you towards Bayview Bloor. There appears to be a collision of some sort. A traffic spotter called in to let us know. Wasn't clear on what lanes were blocked, but we are seeing significant slowdowns through that stretch. It looks like emergency vehicles are on scene. So again, if you are making your way through there as well, just keep that in mind as you are traveling through. And then on the eastbound side of the 401, there's a collision just east of Weston. It's in the collectors. Two right lanes are blocked for that collision. That is also causing a slowdown from the 427. Well, that's part of it as you are making your way through. And then over in Milton, for those westbound on James Snow, the on-ramp to the westbound 401, that is closed for a stalled vehicle. Canadians love Toyota, and Don Valley North Toyota is one of the best places to get one. 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Now with the forecast, Eric Smith.
3: Clouds continue to build through this evening, and that comes along with a chance of evening showers and thunderstorms as well that'll go into the overnight. Low of 13 degrees, and then Monday. We have another hot one as we're under a heat warning now. High of 29, feeling like 35, with clear skies through the afternoon, and that chance of evening rain and thunderstorms does come back. The low tonight is 13.
6: Right now, 24 feels like 28 in Toronto in a partly cloudy sky. 680 News Time, 6:33. Toronto police are asking for your help looking for a missing 14-year-old named Esther. She was last seen on Friday in the Earl Bales Park area at Bathurst Street and Shepherd Avenue West. She's described as 5'2" with a medium build and brown hair and was last seen wearing gray sweatpants, a green shirt, and no shoes. Investigators held a press conference this afternoon and say they're using every resource they have available to find them. Rather, available to them to find her.
7: We have horses coming this afternoon. We found mounted unit. Well, they're attending. Marine unit are going to be in the area as well. They've searched the area. We've also had our drones in the air that have heat capabilities to search for heat signatures. And officers have been on the ground.
6: A picture of Esther can be found on Toronto Police's website. If you spot her, you're being asked to contact police immediately and not let her out of your sight. 680 News Time, 6:34, almost 2 days into this long weekend, and we've got a whole other day tomorrow. If you're asking yourself how you'll fill the time, I've got a few ideas for you. The East Bloom Tea and Gourmet Festival is happening down at Sankofa Square, and it's free to attend. It's a vibrant celebration of tea, gourmet flavors, and cultural discovery. Street patios are back in the city as well. More than 290 local restaurants and bars have registered this year for the Curb Lane Patio Program, showing off Toronto's multicultural food scene. If you're planning on heading out for a fireworks show, you have a couple of options, including Canada's Wonderland tonight at 10. Your long weekend need to know, as well as what's closed for Victoria Day, is posted at toronto.citynews.ca. Now, if you thought it was too hot, or in fact is too hot today, then the next couple of days aren't going to be your friends. As we hear from 680 meteorologist Eric Smith, temperatures are set to climb.
3: Majority of the GTA is now under their first heat warning of the year. But if you're in the east part of the GTA, you don't quite qualify to be in that heat warning zone. Now, for the majority of us, daytime highs are going to be near 30 degrees, feeling more like 36 for Monday and Tuesday. Now, looking at Monday specifically, high of 29 degrees, feeling like 35. It's going to be hot. It's going to be muggy. And then Tuesday, high of 30 degrees, feeling like 34. So again, very hot and very muggy. Now, if you need to be outside, bring lots of water and drink lots of water because you need to be hydrated. But best yet, just stay inside so you can stay cool with the AC. And then overnight, Monday, 19 is the low. So that is a warm overnight low. Tuesday, it does get better, though, for the nighttime, 12 degrees. And then Wednesday, we finally get that break with a high of 15.
6: Now, the heat and humidity also bringing the risk of thunderstorms very late tonight. Oh, it shouldn't affect your evening plans, but make sure to stick with 680 News Radio for the latest weather updates every 10 minutes on the ones after traffic. 680 News Time, 635. It's been another day at the bargaining table for the TTC and the union representing hundreds of its electrical workers and technicians. A potential TTC strike or lockout has been avoided again for now. Brandon Rowe with City News reports.
10: The TTC and the union representing electrical workers have agreed to extend contract talks for a second time in less than 24 hours. The TTC and QP Local 2 first agreed to extend mediated talks past Friday's midnight deadline and again beyond a new 6 p.m. Saturday cutoff in an effort to avoid a labor disruption. It's still unclear whether another deadline has been set. Wages remain the biggest sticking point in talks. Electrical workers handle signal, track, and power repairs. A strike would not shut down the TTC, but riders could see more delays and subway closures.
6: The TTC's CEO has previously said that tentative plans are in place in case a strike does happen as the city gets ready to host the FIFA World Cup in June. And looking at transit, well, it just wouldn't be a long weekend in the GTA without some adjustments for me and you to work around. There's no train service on the Up Express. The Barrie line between Downsview Park and Union Station is also a no-go. If you need to get downtown, you can take the TTC from Downsview. This is the one affecting my commute to work. There's no service on the Kitchener line between Kitchener Go and Union Station. And there's also a full shutdown of the TTC's Line 6, the Finch West LRT. Shuttle buses are running from Humber College to Finch West Station. Regular service will resume on Tuesday. 680 News Time, 637. Canada has its first confirmed case of hantavirus. City's Rhiann Campbell tells us more.
11: The National Public Health Agency says one of the four Canadians isolating in British Columbia who had been on a cruise ship where there was an outbreak has now tested positive for the virus. The results were confirmed by the National Microbiology Lab in Winnipeg after BC's top doctor said yesterday the person had received a presumptive positive test result for the illness after developing symptoms 2 days ago. The lab says the person is part of a couple from the Yukon, and the second individual, who was a traveling partner of the confirmed case, has tested negative.
6: There have been no further cases identified at this time. All high-risk contacts are isolating and will continue to be monitored closely by public health officials. A recent data breach at Elections Alberta can serve as a lesson to everyone. Both the RCMP and Elections Alberta are investigating after allegations an Alberta pro-separation group had unauthorized access to a separatist party's copy of the electors list containing the personal information of nearly 3 million Albertans. Political strategist Zane Velji talks about the fallout on the Big Story podcast.
12: You can look across the country at some of the players on the separatist side and you might call them kooky or stupid. The thing is, these folks know. They know that the chance of actually separating, this is not going to happen. But what they have built is a sense of community, is a sense of purpose, and a sense of emotion.
6: You can listen to the entire conversation on the Seeker app or wherever you get your podcasts. And it's now time for the 680 News Radio Athlete of the Week. Our Vrajesh Dave recently sat down with a rising track and field star who's eyeing Ontario records in the next few weeks.
14: Igosa Igiator is a grade 12 student athlete that's won 4 OFSA golds and 3 national titles, just dominant in the shot put and discus. He's actually ranked number 1 in the under 20 division in Canada.
15: In grade 4, I was originally on the track and field team for sprinting. But that year, I didn't make the team, and I wanted to be around my friends. So one of the coaches said I could do shot put, and ever since, I've just been dominating.
14: He competes for Project Athletics and his school, James Cardinal McGuigan Catholic in Toronto, which has produced 4 Athlete of the Week students here at 680 News Radio, by the way, in just 3 years, all of which have gone on to NCAA scholarships. In the final few months of high school now,
15: I plan to keep breaking records. I want to try breaking the OFSA record for both shot put and discus.
14: And in terms of balancing it all,
15: sometimes in between practices, I try to get my work done. But at the same time, it's all about sacrifice, you know. So you're not always going to get to go hang out with your friends and go to hangouts and stuff. So you need to make time to do the right thing.
14: Igosa will attend Barton Community College in Kansas this fall on a full athletic scholarship. I'm Vrajesh Dave.
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2: Well, this report, it's brought to you by Money Mart, and there's a collision that appears to have cleared. Well, it was a stalled vehicle, but again, it looks like that issue has cleared on the northbound 400. It looks like just north of the 401. The left lane was blocked with a stalled vehicle. There were two vehicles, so they may have collided, but again, no longer a problem because they're both gone. That left lane is now live. It looks like emergency crews have since left the scene. So again, as you are traveling along the northbound 400, there doesn't appear to be any issues as you are making your way up towards Simcoe County and even beyond. Eastbound on the 401, there's a collision that has been confirmed. This one's east of Weston. It's in the collectors. Two right lanes are blocked for that crash. This one is causing a slowdown from the 427. It is slow as you are traveling out towards the 400. Again, on and off delays throughout, so keep that in mind as well. As you are traveling through, it looks like emergency vehicles are on scene. Westbound 401 over in Scarborough and Victoria Park in the collectors. The left lane shut down. This problem is kind of lingering now. It is causing a slowdown from about Warden in the collectors. And then way farther west along the 401, there's a on-ramp closure. This one's over in Halton, westbound James Snow. That ramp to the westbound 401, it is closed again for a stalled vehicle. There's now another stalled vehicle. This one's on the northbound 427. For those traveling towards Pearson, it's right at Dundas. It's in the express. It looks like the center lane is blocked with that stalled vehicle. It is causing a slowdown just north of the Gardner and the QEW. We don't see any emergency vehicles yet. You have to kind of maneuver yourself around that stalled vehicle. So again, just keep that in mind as well as you are making your way through. 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Now with the forecast, Eric Smith.
3: That chance of evening showers and thunderstorms continues, and then we have a low of 13 overnight, and then Monday we can expect another hot day, high of 29 degrees, feeling like 35 with that southwesterly wind blowing, and we're under that heat warning, so just be careful of that and stay inside. Then that chance of rain showers and overnight thunderstorms comes back. Then Tuesday we can expect a mix of sun and clouds and a high of 30 degrees for the day, and then that chance of evening showers and thunderstorms does return. The low tonight is 13.
6: 24 feels like 28 right now in Toronto, and a partly cloudy sky is still to come on 680 News. 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
6: A partly cloudy sky, 24 feels like 28 in Toronto. Good evening, I'm Dylan McGuire. Here are the top stories this hour. 14-year-old Esther has been seen for nearly 2 days. She was last seen in the Bathurst and Shepherd Avenue West area wearing gray sweatpants, a green shirt, and no shoes. Police are asking for your help in finding her. Toronto and the GTA are celebrating the Victoria Day long weekend with lots for you to do this evening. Stick with 680 News Radio for your weekend rundown. Hot today and hotter tomorrow. A heat warning for most of the GTA as temperatures climb near and above 30 degrees for the next 2 days. Durham region is exempt. And coming up after sports, dozens of kittens and cats are now in the care of the Peel region after reports of abuse. 680 News Time, 6:45. It's now time for sports. 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
0: Dylan, the Blue Jays made it back-to-back wins and a series victory today at Comerica Park in Detroit against the Tigers. Vladimir Guerrero Jr. bumped his long home run slump with a solo shot in the first, and the Jays went on to add three more en route to a 4-1 win over the Tigers. They do the first of four against the Yankees in the Bronx tomorrow. In Blue Jays roster news today, the team has traded left-handed starter Eric Lauer to the Dodgers in exchange for a player to be named later or cash considerations. On the hardwood, the Toronto Tempo will do the second of two in LA against the Sparks tonight after dropping Friday's contest 99-95. Tempo and Sparks tips off at 7 o'clock. Meanwhile, NBA fans will be treated to the two best words in sports, Game 7, as the Pistons and Cleveland Cavaliers will do battle tonight with a trip to the Eastern Conference Finals on the line. Tip-off goes at 8. In Maple Leafs news today, the team has announced they've parted ways with assistant GM Brandon Pridham and assistant GM of player personnel Derek Clancy. In golf, the final round of the PGA Championship winding down at Aronimink Golf Club in Pennsylvania. Aaron Rye on his way to claiming his first major title. He has the lead in the clubhouse at 9 under par. Winnipeg, Manitoba's Nick Taylor, the top Canadian, he's tied for 18th at 1 under. In lacrosse, the Toronto Rock have a chance to win their 7th NLL championship in franchise history tonight in Halifax against the Thunderbirds. Game 2 of the NLL final series goes at 6. And on the pitch of the Canadian Premier League, Inter Toronto taking on Pacific FC on the road. It is 1-0 Toronto in the 72nd minute. Sports at 15 and 45, past every hour or any time at sportsnet.ca.
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7: You're listening to 680 News Radio. Good evening, I'm Lisa Emerald. Well, nearly 60 kittens and 8 cats are now in the care of the Mississauga Animal Shelter after being rescued in the Peel region. Police say they received several reports of kittens being sold in distressing conditions, then dying from their injuries, according to Animal Welfare Services. This led to a search warrant being conducted on April 23rd. A 38-year-old man was arrested and charged with 134 counts of unnecessary suffering to animals, contrary to the Criminal Code of Canada. 57 kittens and the adult cats were recovered and given urgent veterinary care. Police confirmed there are no outstanding animals in connection to the animal cruelty investigation. Well, the UN and World Health Organization is warning Cuba's health system is under severe strain after officials said they're out of fuel. City News reporter Carling Donahue has more.
8: Back in January, U.S. President Donald Trump threatened tariffs on any nation supplying the island with crude oil. The country's top suppliers, Venezuela and Mexico, cut off shipments, sending the island into a spiral.
13: The fuel.
21: Crude oil, fuel oil. We have absolutely none. Diesel. We have absolutely none. I am being repetitive. The only thing we have is gas from our wells.
8: This week has seen blackouts increase dramatically across the country of 10 million people. Officials say many neighborhoods are consistently going without light for up to 22 hours a day.
23: More than 100,000 patients, including over 11,000 children, are waiting for surgeries that have been delayed due to power outages or supply shortages.
8: The director of the CIA met with his Cuban counterpart in Havana this week, where he renewed an offer from the U.S. of a $100 million aid package.
7: Officials say the U.S. is ready to seriously engage in negotiations with Cuba, but only if the country makes fundamental changes. Today is International Day Against Homophobia, Biphobia, and Transphobia. Queer Momentum Executive Director Faye Johnston says Canada is at a critical juncture where it must decide whether it will be inclusive of everyone or not.
10: It's a moment to recognize continue advocating to address homophobia, biphobia, and transphobia. I think in this moment in Canada and around the world, we're seeing these rising tides of backlash, and it just reinforces the importance of advocacy, of protecting rights.
7: Johnston is calling on Prime Minister Mark Carney to tackle discrimination in a way that lifts up LGBTQ plus communities. Coming up next, your traffic and weather together.
11: Welcome to the Foot Health Minute with Dr. Michael Ryan from Kintec. Did you know 1 in 10 people will deal with plantar fasciitis in their lifetime? Michael, why is it so hard to shake?
12: Because most people treat the pain, not the problem. 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
11: So just resting it isn't enough?
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11: So acting early makes all the difference.
12: It really does. If heel pain keeps coming back, don't wait it out. Book a free foot assessment at Kintec. We'll find the source of the problem so it doesn't come back.
2: From the 680 News Radio Traffic Center, I'm Justin Pierce. 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It looks like there's an on-ramp that's now live over in Milton, westbound James Snow. That ramp to the westbound 401, it was blocked with a stalled vehicle. That has since been cleared away by MTO, so that on-ramp is now live and fully accessible, no longer causing any real issues for folks over in Halton. Then on the eastbound side of the 401, there's also another stalled vehicle. This one's on the approach to Brock Road in the express. That right lane, again, was also blocked with a stalled vehicle. That has since been cleared away as well by the MTO, so that lane is now live, no longer causing any delays for folks traveling out of Toronto and into Pickering along the eastbound side of the 401. Kind of moving backwards here, staying on the eastbound 401. There's a collision that has cleared just east of Weston in the collectors. Two right lanes are blocked. Again, those two right lanes are now live, but we are still seeing delays from the 427. Ready to get rid of that old car? 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Now with the forecast, Eric Smith.
3: The chance of evening rain showers and thunderstorms will continue through the late evening and into the overnight hours. Low of 13 as we move through the night. Then Monday, high of 29, feeling like 35, so another humid day. And that chance of evening and overnight thunderstorms does return. Then Tuesday, mix of sun and clouds for the day. High of 30 degrees, feeling like 34. That's why we're under the heat warning, as we have continuous heat for 2 days. And then once again, that evening shower chance and thunderstorm chance returns. Then Wednesday, we have a cool down, high of 15 degrees only. And Thursday, a high of 13. The low tonight is 13.
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7: You're listening to 680 News Radio. Well, economists are expecting inflation topped 3% in April for the first time since 2023 as consumers grapple with the Iran war oil shock.
6: Statistics Canada is set to publish updated price data on Tuesday, with economists calling for the headline inflation figure to hit 3.1%, up from 2.4% in March. Economists at RBC say the jump in gas prices is largely to blame for pushing inflation higher, though the federal government's move to suspend the fuel excise tax for about 4 months starting in mid-April will take some steam out of the figures. The Bank of Canada has signaled it will look through the initial inflationary spike tied to higher pump prices, but will act to ensure price pressures don't become entrenched. Michelle Zedekian, The Canadian Press.
19: Toronto is known as one of the most culturally diverse cities in the world.

0: is the smallest venue for the 2026 FIFA World Cup, meeting the FIFA minimum of 45,000 seats. Naira Ahmed, The Canadian Press.
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4: Google is in talks with SpaceX for a rocket launch deal as the search giant expands its own efforts to put orbital data centers in space. That's according to Reuters. A launch deal would put the two companies in partnership as they gear up to compete in the space. PayPal has agreed to resolve a DOJ probe into allegations the company had violated federal civil rights laws when it started an initiative to support minority-owned businesses. Under terms of the settlement, PayPal has agreed to forego about $30 million in processing fees from about $1 billion of transactions. A new feature is coming to Spotify. The music streaming giant is celebrating its 20th anniversary by launching a fan experience looking back on listening habits throughout the years. 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And investors are asking if the Labubu frenzy is fizzling. Potmart International, maker of the Ugly Cute Monster dolls, reported slower sales growth for the first quarter, marking a deceleration from its rapid expansion last year. The company is working with Sony Pictures on a Labubu film to take the character beyond merchandise. Dice. Erica Herskowitz, Bloomberg Radio.
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11: 26 degrees in St. Catharines, 25 in Oshawa, 24 in Toronto with a partly cloudy sky. 680 News Time, 7 o'clock.
12: Number one for breaking news, traffic, and weather. 680 News Radio, Toronto.
11: Good evening. It's Sunday, May 17th. I'm Dylan McGuire. Here's what's making news this hour. Toronto police are asking for your help finding a 14-year-old girl not seen in 2 days. She was last spotted in the Bathurst and Sheppard Avenue West area. We're on day two of three for this long weekend, unofficial start of the summer, and there's still lots for you to do to celebrate. The weather is certainly embracing the start of summer aspects of this weekend, but there is a downside. And BC health officials say Canada has its first confirmed case of hantavirus.
13: The Blue Jays take two of three from the Tigers in Motown, and the NHL playoffs gear up for a big Game 7. Sports at 15.
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0: Rogers Xfinity Internet. Traffic and weather together on the ones. It's the one and only Justin Pierce.
1: Well, there's a collision that has cleared in Scarborough. This report is brought to you by Joseph Gas. West 401, right at Victoria Park and the Collectors. The left lane was blocked. Again, that was a four-way collision. That has since been cleared away now by the MTO. That left lane is now live, but we are still seeing delays from about Warden in the Collectors. That should clear completely in the coming moments. Kind of moving backwards along the westbound 401. Delays in Durham west of Brock Street to approaching Salem. And now there's a new issue on the eastbound side of the 401. We'll kind of stay in that Scarborough-Durham area, but we'll focus on Scarborough right now, just east of Markham Road in the express. The left lane shut down with that stalled vehicle. Currently, it looks like the MTO just arrived literally moments ago. It is causing a little bit of a slowdown on the approach, but again, not even a major delay at this point in time. Northbound on the 427 for those traveling towards Pearson at Dundas in the express, the center lane that is blocked with a stalled vehicle. It's in the process of clearing, so it should be gone in the coming moments here, but we are seeing delays just east of the Gardner and the QEW. I kind of want to move outside the GTA for a moment here. Toronto bound on the QEW for folks traveling around the Golden Horseshoe. There's a collision that's cleared over in the St. Catharines area at around Martindale. The left lane was blocked for that collision. It has since been cleared away. Now, all lanes are live, but again, we are seeing delays, through that area, but that should clear as well in the coming moments. Then on city streets within the city of Toronto, southbound Parliament, it is shut down from Shooter to Queen, and that's all for a collision. Get real world help from people who've done the weld. 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Now with the forecast, Eric Smith.
2: Clouds continue to build through this evening, and that comes along with a chance of evening showers and thunderstorms as well that'll go into the overnight. Low of 13 degrees, and then Monday. We have another hot one as we're under a heat warning now. High of 29, feeling like 35, with clear skies through the afternoon, and that chance of evening rain and thunderstorms does come back. The low tonight is 13.
0: 24 right now in Toronto, feels like 28 in a partly cloudy sky. 680 News Time, 7:03. A 14-year-old girl is missing from the Bathurst and Shepherd Avenue West area. Toronto police are asking you to look out for Esther, who they say was last seen near Earl Bales Park wearing gray sweatpants, a green shirt, and no shoes. They add she's 5'2" with a medium build and brown hair. Duty Inspector Scott Bradbury from Toronto Police held a press conference this afternoon, urgently appealing for your help.
3: If you see Esther, please call us. Keep an eye on her and let us know where her location is. Please don't just phone and leave. Keep an eye on her so we can now track her and come and make sure that she's safe. Again, Esther's 14 years old. She's been missing for almost two completely full days now, and we have concerns for her.
0: Police have dispatched their mounted unit, marine unit, heat-sensitive drones, and officers on foot to help find her. 680 News Time, 7:04. Well, if you thought yesterday was a disappointing start to this weekend's unofficial start to summer weather-wise, well, it's more than making up for it today. It is hot. Some might say too hot, like me, but that's no excuse not to get out and enjoy this Victoria Day-long weekend. A brand new food festival is taking over the city's east side. The Festival of Flavor at Sugar Beach offers a wide variety of flavors from all around the world, with sample dishes available for only $5. Meanwhile, the Halal Bites Festival is back at Nathan Phillips Square, offering halal cuisine, community building, and artistic expression. And it wouldn't be the May 2-4 long weekend without, of course, fireworks. Canada's Wonderland will be lighting up the sky tonight at 10. Meanwhile, the city's beloved fireworks display at Ashbridges Bay returns tomorrow night, also at 10. For more details on the fireworks, the festivals, and the food taking over the city this weekend, head to citynews.ca. And yes, today has been hot, really bringing in the summer heat. And a 680 meteorologist, Eric Smith, tells us it's not cooling down for a while.
2: The weekend has been incredibly warm, guaranteed high of 24 degrees today, and then it gets even warmer tomorrow on Victoria Day, high of 29 degrees, feeling like 35. So we're 10 degrees above seasonal. A seasonal should be 19. So hydration is certainly key. You can wear those shorts, that's for sure. Then Tuesday, that heat continues with a high of 30, feeling like 34. Now, if you're tired of the heat, we do have a cool down come Wednesday where it's going to be a high of only 15, and then Thursday gets even a little bit cooler.
0: Tomorrow is also hot, very hot. Environment Canada has issued the first yellow heat warning of the season, with temperatures on Monday feeling like 30, with the humidity and the actual temperature possibly hitting 30 degrees on Tuesday across the GTA, with the exception of the Durham region. 680 News Time 706. There are some major transit disruptions in the GTA this long weekend. Samantha TC from the TTC Transit Control has an update.
4: Now, if you are taking Line 6 Finch West today, just a reminder, the entire line between Finch West all the way to Humber College has been replaced by buses. And this is while Metrolinx performs some infrastructure work across the line. Now, if you are at Humber College Station, it is closed. So all of the buses will be picking up and dropping off over at the Humber College bus terminal.
0: There's no train service on the Up Express, there's also no train service on the Barrie GO line between Downsview Park and Union Stations. And finally, no service on the entire Kitchener GO line. Regular service at both the GO and TTC resumes Tuesday. Now, speaking of transit, negotiations between the TTC and QP Local 2 today continue as they try to hammer out a deal to avoid a strike, having blown past two deadlines so far this weekend. Rhiann Campbell with City News has more on what it could mean if 700 workers walked off the job.
5: Electrical workers are responsible for fixing signals, tracks, and power issues. If they hit the picket line, the TTC won't be shut down, but there could be more delays and closures on the subway system. Wages have been the major sticking point in talks. The TTC said the union's proposal would place an unfair burden on taxpayers and transit users. The union disagreed, saying competitive wages are crucial for a safe and reliable system.
0: The negotiations come ahead of the FIFA World Cup coming to Toronto in less than a month, if you can believe it. The TTC says it has a contingency plan in place in case of a strike, but has not provided any details. 680 News Time 707. Laboratory testing has confirmed the presumptive positive case of the Andy strain of hantavirus reported in BC. Don Mitchell with the Canadian Press tells us more.
6: The Public Health Agency of Canada confirmed the positive results in a statement today. British Columbia's provincial health officer announced yesterday that one of four Canadians who is isolating in the province after being on a cruise ship where there was a hantavirus outbreak received a presumptive positive test. Dr. Bonnie Henry told a news conference that that person was part of a couple from the Yukon who were isolating and developed mild symptoms Thursday, including a fever and a headache. Tests have confirmed the other person from the Yukon has tested negative. Don Mitchell, The Canadian Press.
0: An LGBTQ plus advocate says Canada is at a critical juncture where it must decide whether it will be inclusive of everyone or not. Speaking about PM Mark Carney, Queer Momentum Executive Director Faye Johnstone says there shouldn't be exceptions to the belief that freedom and equality is for all Canadians.
7: I think Carney is less of a symbolic gestures kind of guy, and that's okay. We want to see how he's going to make sure that our communities are just as free and just as safe in 5 years as they were 5 years ago.
0: Gender Equality Minister Richie Valdez said in a statement today that all Canadians deserve freedom no matter who they are or who they love. And the Blue Jays ride a much-needed big swing of the bat from their leader to win over the Tigers in Detroit. 680's Luke Shields reports.
8: It's no secret that Vladimir Guerrero Jr. has been struggling mightily so far in May, but on Sunday he finally provided some extra base power for the Blue Jays.
9: And this one's tagged on a line deep left field, going back, Green turns, and that ball is gone! First home run for Guerrero since the 20th of April. And the move up to the two-hole is working so far. It's 1-0 Blue Jays in the first inning on Guerrero's third of the year.
8: Ben Schulman on the call on Sportsnet 590 The Fan for the third Vladdy long ball of the season to jumpstart the Jays in the top of the first inning, and they never looked back. Kevin Gausman turned in an impressive start on the mound, going six shutout innings with five strikeouts as the Jays beat the Tigers 4-1 to secure the series victory. Next up for the Jays, a four-game set with the Yankees and the Bronx starting on Monday. I'm Luke Shields.
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0: 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Traffic and weather together on the ones, Justin Pierce.
1: Yeah, that's right. This report, it's brought to you by Martin Daniel Interiors. It looks like on city streets, there's a collision that has cleared southbound Parliament from Shooter to Queen. All lanes were blocked there for a collision, but that has since been cleared away. It looks like traffic's now moving. So again, southbound Parliament from Shooter to Queen has now reopened. All lanes are live following a crash. Over on the southbound and northbound DVP, those ramps to Bayview Bloor, well, it's a single ramp. It is blocked. Some lanes are shut down. Unclear how many. It's all for a collision. A traffic spotter called in to let us know about it. It is causing delays for drivers coming off of the DVP. So again, just keep that in mind as you are making your way through. And then there's also another stalled vehicle that's cleared as well. Northbound 427 for folks traveling towards Pearson at Dundas in the Express. The center lane was blocked with that stalled vehicle. That has since been cleared away by MTO. So that center lane is now live, no longer causing any real delays right now. The 40th anniversary celebration is on at Martin Daniel Interiors. 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Now with the forecast, Eric Smith.
2: The chance of rain showers and thunderstorms continues through the evening and into the overnight hours. Low of 13 degrees, and then Monday, we're going to be cloudy in the morning, but it should decrease through the afternoon for another hot day. High of 29 degrees, feeling like 35 as we're under this heat warning. Then that chance of evening and overnight rain showers and thunderstorms comes back. Tuesday, we can expect a mix of sun and cloud for the day and a high of 30, feeling like 34, with that chance of evening showers and thunderstorm risk returning. The low tonight is 13.
0: 24 degrees feels like 28 in a partly cloudy sky right now in downtown Toronto. 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
0: Partly cloudy sky, 24 degrees, feels like 28 right now in Toronto. Good evening to you. I'm Dylan McGuire. Here are the top stories this hour. Toronto police are looking for help in the search for 14-year-old Esther. She was last seen 2 days ago in the area of Bathurst and Sheppard Avenue West, wearing gray sweatpants, a green shirt, and no shoes. Over halfway through the long weekend, but there is still lots to do to celebrate. Stick with 680 News Radio for your weekend need to know, including fireworks both tonight and tomorrow. This weekend is hot. Too hot, if you ask me. And Environment Canada tends to agree. They've issued a yellow heat warning for tomorrow for almost the entire GTA. Durham region is excluded, but for the rest of us, temperatures will reach close to and, in fact, possibly above 30 degrees. And coming up after sports, a drone strike in the UAE started a fire outside of a nuclear reactor, according to local officials. 680 News Time 7:15. That means it's now time for sports. And from Sportsnet 590 The Fan, let's say good evening to Randolph Fairbairn.
18: Blue Jays finished out a three-game series with the Detroit Tigers in Motown with a 4-1 win to take 2 out of 3 in the series. Next up, the Jays will be in the Big Apple to start a crucial four-game set against the Yankees tomorrow. Game 1 starts at 7:05. Elsewhere in the East, the Rays beat the Marlins Baltimore over Washington, the Mets came back from 5-1 down to beat the Yankees, and the Braves took out the Red Sox. The NHL playoffs have the night off from game action after the Montreal Canadiens and Buffalo Sabres met in Game 6 of their Eastern Conference Series. Sabres won it 8-3 to force Game 7 tomorrow in Buffalo. It'll go at 7:30. You can see all the action on Sportsnet. The winner of the series will face the Carolina Hurricanes in the Eastern Conference Final starting on Thursday. The Western Conference Final is all set after Vegas took care of the Anaheim Ducks, setting up a Western Conference showdown between Vegas and the Colorado Avalanche. Game 1 goes Wednesday in Denver. Canada with an off day at the World Hockey Championship in Switzerland. They're 2-0 after beating Sweden and Italy. They'll meet the Swiss tomorrow. Entering the final round of the PGA Championship, 9 golfers were 3 shots off the lead. Alex Smalley started the day 2 shots up on a group of 4, including Canadian Nick Taylor. Aaron Rye made his move, though, finishing his round at -9. Smalley and John Rahm are at -6 through 16. Taylor is on the 17th. He's at -1. Sports 15 and 45 past every hour or anytime at sportsnet.ca.
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22: Good evening, I'm Mitch Burke. Authorities in the United Arab Emirates say a drone strike caused a fire outside a nuclear power plant in Abu Dhabi. The fire broke out in an external electrical generator outside the perimeter of the Barakat nuclear power plant in Al Dhafra. There have been no reports of injuries and there is no effect to radiological safety. The drone strike came as a fragile ceasefire between the United States and Iran has held. But tensions remain high in the region. And today, Donald Trump is out with more Truth Social posts threatening the country like he has many times before, saying the clock is ticking to get a deal done. Iran still has a chokehold on the Strait of Hormuz. This is 680 News Radio. Sales of new electric vehicles jumped in March as Canadians took advantage of the long-awaited return of the federal government subsidies. Here's Canadian press reporter Lisa Laporte.
23: Statistics Canada released data Thursday showing 21,547 new electric vehicles were purchased in March. It's the highest number since December of 2024, which was just before the government paused the rebate program. Despite the sales jump, market share for EVs is still lagging as they represent just over 12% of all new vehicles sold.
22: Ottawa brought back the subsidies for new EVs on February 16th after pausing them in January of 2025 when money from the previous program ran out. And starting in June, you can get a piece of SpaceX.
24: The Wall Street Journal reporting that Elon Musk's rocket company is planning to go public on June 12th with what could be the biggest public offering of all time. SpaceX looking to raise as much as $80 billion with the IPO. It comes after Musk recently put his XAI artificial intelligence business under the SpaceX umbrella.
22: That's ABC's Dave Packer reporting. We'll have traffic and weather together next.
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1: From the 680 News Radio Traffic Center, I'm Justin Pierce. 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It looks like there's a collision that has cleared on City Street, southbound Parliament from Shooter to Queen. All lanes were blocked there for a crash. That has since been cleared away. It looks like all lanes are now live, no longer seeing a delay in the area. Moving over to the eastbound side of the 401, where there's a stalled vehicle. It's just east of Markham Road. It's in the express. The left lane is shut down with that stalled vehicle. It looks like at this point it is causing a little bit of a delay on the approach, and there's also a collision for those coming off of the DVP, both north and southbound. The ramps to Bayview Bloor kind of become one, and we are seeing a delay through that stretch, very, very slow as you are making your way through. It's the All Weather Drive main event. 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Now with the forecast, Eric Smith.
2: Atmosphere is going to be a little bit unstable with all this humidity, and starting tonight with that chance of thunderstorms and rainstorms moving through this evening. Low of 13 degrees, and then Monday, we can expect a nice afternoon with a high of 29 degrees, so it's going to be hot. Feels like 35, so definitely stay inside if you can, or have a water bottle if you're out. But then that chance of thunderstorms and showers does come back for the evening hours. Then Tuesday, similar story. Mix of sun and cloud for the day, and then that chance returns for showers and thunderstorms with a high of 30 degrees, feeling like 34. And then a cool down comes for Wednesday, high of 15 degrees, and Thursday, high of 13. The low tonight is 13.
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22: This is 680 News Radio. Drake's much-hyped Iceman album, along with the surprise drop of two others, helped the Toronto-born rapper break music streaming records like only he does.
7: The skies are gray in Toronto, they not a golden color.
8: Spotify says Drake set three records for 2026 with his triple album release on Friday. Iceman became the most streamed album in a single day in 2026, and opening track, Make Them Cry, reached the same feat for most streamed single. Drake also became the most streamed artist in a single day so far this year. These albums are Drake's first solo releases since a high-profile beef with Kendrick Lamar hit new heights with Lamar's widely popular diss track Not Like Us in 2024. In total, Drake released 43 songs over the three albums.
7: Ice.
8: Naira Ahmed, The Canadian Press.
22: The Michael Jackson biopic has reclaimed the number one spot at the North American box office.
9: Just have all these songs in my head.
22: Studio estimates say Michael raked in $26.1 million U.S. in ticket sales this weekend to surpass The Devil Wears Prada 2. That earned $18 million to finish second. Michael has now brought in more than $700 million U.S. worldwide so far. Still has a way to go to surpass the current reigning champion of musical biopics, Bohemian Rhapsody, which grossed over $910 million. And Stephen Colbert is gearing up to say goodbye to Late Night next week, and we now know how he's going to do it. Monday's show is dubbed the worst of the late show, and CBS says it won't just be clips of past episodes. On Tuesday, the guests will be Jon Stewart and Steven Spielberg. There will also be a special performance from David Byrne and Colbert. Viewers tuning in on Wednesday will see Colbert taking the Colbert Questionnaire, as well as a performance by Bruce Springsteen. The final guests for Thursday's series finale have not yet been announced. CBS cited financial pressure when it canceled the highly rated program last year. Enjoy the rest of your long weekend. I'm Mitch Burke. It's time now for the Weekend Business Report.
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12: I'm John Ackerman. 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She says AI, specifically ChatGPT, can be an important tool in guiding your financial planning, especially if you can't afford professional coaching. Keene says it's not about finding all the answers, but asking better questions.
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13: That's what this book is all about, is the newest evidence and what I've been living and teaching for 20 years, and hopefully bringing it to my readers in a format that, dare I say, is a little bit fun, entertaining, and definitely no finger wagging or shame.
12: That's Kelly Keene, author of Save Yourself, a new approach to thinking about money and taking control of your financial future. And with your weekend business report, I'm John Ackerman.
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16: 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When the balloons have to blow up the vibe. When the cap simply cannot clash with her manicure. From graduations to prom parties. When it's gotta be right. Party City.
28: 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It was a big win for Bulgaria in the Eurovision Song Contest finals last night. Wayne Cabot from ABC News reports.
29: Dara, Dara, maybe a name to remember. She's a singer who just won Eurovision for a very catchy song about self-empowerment. So what is this song? Bangaranga.
30: 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It's a huge problem that we got.
29: She's from Bulgaria, marking the first time in the contest's 70-year history that a singer from that Eastern European nation is taking home the top prize. Wayne Cabot, ABC News.
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28: Good evening. It's Sunday, May 17th. I'm Dylan McGuire. Here's what's making news this hour. Toronto police are looking for a 14-year-old girl not seen in 2 days and are asking you to keep your eyes out for her. There is lots to do this second evening of the long weekend. I'll let you know what's going on in the GTA coming up. The weather was warmed up from yesterday, making it a great evening to get outside, but there is a heat warning for tomorrow and Tuesday. And the TTC and its electrical workers are still negotiating, with two strike deadlines having now been delayed.
1: The Blue Jays will head to the Big Apple on a two-game win streak, and the Canadians and Sabres are getting ready for a Game 7 in Buffalo. Sports at 45.
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3: Well, there's a stalled vehicle that has cleared on the eastbound side of the 401. This report, it's brought to you by the Big Apple. It was east of Markham Road in the express. The left lane was shut down for that stalled vehicle. That has since been cleared by the MTO, so that left lane is now live, no longer causing any real delays through Markham on the eastbound side of the 401. But it looks like on the westbound side, there's a new problem. A traffic spotter called in to let us know. It looks like at around Brock Street over in Whippy, the left lane is shut down for a collision. At this point, we don't see any emergency vehicles yet, but there are a couple of vehicles involved off into the left shoulder, partially blocking that left lane. It is causing a slowdown on the approach and even beyond that, because the delays do extend out towards Salem. There's also another stalled vehicle that has cleared northbound on the 427 at around Dundas in the express. The center lane was blocked because of that stalled vehicle. That's been cleared away, no longer causing any real issues. That lane is live. And then on the eastbound side of the Gardner, the ramp to York Street, Bay and Young, the right lane was shut down, again cleared away, no longer causing any real slowdowns. That right lane is now live. But we are still seeing delays for those on the Don Valley Parkway that are wanting to exit to Bayview Bloor. Unclear what's causing that slowdown, but again, it is fairly slow at this point. It looks like it's a collision and it's in the process of clearing, but as of right now, we are still seeing a little bit of a delay through that stretch. Try the Big Apple's famous apple bread pies made right before your eyes. An apple cider from the 401 Cider Brewery. Look for the Big Red Apple off the 401 at exit 497 or thebigapple.ca. Now with the forecast, Eric Smith.
2: The chance of some rain showers and thunderstorms does continue through the late evening hours and into the little bit of an overnight as well. Low of 13 as we go through the night, then Monday, another hot one. High of 29 degrees, feeling like 35 as we're under that heat warning now. So stay inside if you can, or bring a water bottle along if you're going outside. Then through the evening and overnight, expect that chance of thunderstorms to return. The low tonight is 13.
28: 23 right now, feels like 27 degrees in Toronto in a partly cloudy sky. 680 News Time, 7:33. Toronto police are asking for your help looking for a missing 14-year-old named Esther. She was last seen on Friday in the Earl Bales Park area at Bathurst Street and Shepherd Avenue West. She's described as 5'2" with a medium build and brown hair, and was last seen wearing gray sweatpants, a green shirt, and no shoes. Investigators held a press conference this afternoon and say they're using every resource they have available to them to find her.
11: We have horses coming this afternoon. We've had a mounted unit. Well, they're attending. Marine unit are going to be in the area as well. They've searched the area. We've also had our drones in the air that have heat capabilities to search for heat signatures. And officers have been on the ground.
28: A picture of Esther can be found on Toronto Police's website. If you do spot her, you're asked to contact police immediately and not let her out of your sight. 680 News Time, 7:34. Almost 2 days into this weekend, and we've got a whole other one tomorrow. If you're asking yourself how you're going to fill the time, well, I've got a few ideas for you. The East Bloom Tea and Gourmet Festival is happening down at Sankofa Square, and it's free to attend. It's a vibrant celebration of tea, gourmet flavors, and cultural discovery. Street patios are back in the city as well. More than 290 local restaurants and bars have registered this year for the Curb Lane Patio Program, showing off Toronto's multicultural food scene. If you're planning on heading out for a fireworks show, you've got a couple of options. Canada's Wonderland tonight is at 10, and the city has one tomorrow, also at 10. Your long weekend need to know, as well as what's closed for Victoria Day, is posted at toronto.citynews.ca. And if you thought it was too hot today, then the next couple of days are not going to be your friend. As we hear from 680 meteorologist Eric Smith, temperatures are set to climb.
2: Majority of the GTA is now under their first heat warning of the year. But if you're in the east part of the GTA, you don't quite qualify to be in that heat warning zone. Now, for the majority of us, daytime highs are going to be near 30 degrees, feeling more like 36 for Monday and Tuesday. Now, looking at Monday specifically, high of 29 degrees, feeling like 35. It's going to be hot. It's going to be muggy. And then Tuesday, high of 30 degrees, feeling like 34. So again, very hot and very muggy. Now, if you need to be outside, bring lots of water and drink lots of water because you need to be hydrated. But best yet, just stay inside so you can stay cool with the AC. And then overnight, Monday, 19 is the low. So that is a warm overnight low. Tuesday, it does get better though for the nighttime, 12 degrees. And then Wednesday, we finally get that break with a high of 15.
28: The heat and humidity is also bringing the risk of thunderstorms much later tonight, though it shouldn't affect your evening plans. But make sure to stick with 680 News Radio for the latest weather updates every 10 minutes on the ones after traffic. 680 News Time, 735. It's been another day at the bargaining table for the TTC and the union representing hundreds of its electrical workers and technicians. A potential TTC strike or lockout has been avoided again for now. Brandon Rowe with City News reports.
4: The TTC and the union representing electrical workers have agreed to extend contract talks for a second time in less than 24 hours. The TTC and QB Local 2 first agreed to extend mediated talks past Friday's midnight deadline and again beyond a new 6 p.m. Saturday cutoff in an effort to avoid a labor disruption. It's still unclear whether another deadline has been set. Wages remain the biggest sticking point in talks. Electrical workers handle signal, track, and power repairs. A strike would not shut down the TTC, but riders could see more delays and subway closures.
28: TTC's CEO has previously said that tentative plans are in place in case a strike does happen as the city gets ready to host the FIFA World Cup in June. And taking a look at transit, well, it just wouldn't be a long weekend in the GTA without some adjustments for me and you to work around. There's no train service on the Up Express. The Barrie line between Downsview Park and Union Station is also a no-go. If you need to get downtown, you can take the TTC from Downsview. There's no service on the Kitchener line between Kitchener Go and Union Station. That's the whole line and why I had to drive into work today. And there's also a full shutdown of the TTC's Line 6, the Finch West LRT. Shuttle buses are running from Humber College to Finch West Station there. Regular service will resume across all those systems on Tuesday. 680 News Time, 737. Canada has its first confirmed case of hantavirus. City's Rhianne Campbell tells us more.
5: The National Public Health Agency says one of the four Canadians isolating in British Columbia who had been on a cruise ship where there was an outbreak has now tested positive for the virus. The results were confirmed by the National Microbiology Lab in Winnipeg after BC's top doctor said yesterday the person had received a presumptive positive test result for the illness after developing symptoms 2 days ago. The lab says the person is part of a couple from the Yukon, and the second individual, who was a traveling partner of the confirmed case, has tested negative.
28: There have been no further cases identified at this time. All high-risk contacts are isolating and will continue to be monitored closely by local public health. 680 News Time, 738. A recent data breach at Elections Alberta can serve as a lesson to everyone. Both the RCMP and Elections Alberta are investigating after allegations an Alberta pro-separation group had unauthorized access to a separatist party's copy of the electors list containing the personal information of nearly 3 million Albertans. Political strategist Zane Velji talks about the fallout on the Big Story podcast.
6: You can look across the country at some of the players on the separatist side and you might call them kooky or stupid. The thing is, these folks know. They know that the chance of actually separating, this is not going to happen. But what they have built is a sense of community, is a sense of purpose, and a sense of emotion.
28: You can listen to the entire conversation on the Seeker app or wherever you get your podcasts. And there were a handful of key contributors for the Blue Jays en route to their win over the Tigers in Detroit today. 680's Luke Shields has the recap.
18: The Blue Jays got some big-time performances from some of their top players on Sunday in the Motor City against the Detroit Tigers. It started in the early going as Vladimir Guerrero Jr. hit his first home run in almost a month to give the Jays a 1-0 lead in the top of the first before Dalton Varsho scored on a wild pitch later in the frame. Varsho was another one of the Jays who had a big day. He went 2-for-4, including an RBI triple in the third to make it 3-0 Jays, and they'd add another to stretch their lead to 4. Starter Kevin Gausman was lights out as well. He went 6 shutout innings with 5 strikeouts, and that was good enough for the win, as the Jays make it back-to-back victories, 4-1 the final, making it a series win as well. The Jays now head to New York for their first series against the Yankees this season. Game 1 of 4 goes on Monday at 7:05 on Sportsnet 1 and Sportsnet 590 The Fan. I'm Luke Shields.
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28: 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Enpro predicts the price will not change at midnight, holding at $1.92.9 a liter at most GTA stations. Traffic and weather next.
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28: 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Traffic and weather together on the ones. Here's Justin Pierce.
3: Well, overall, looks like that collision has cleared coming off of the DVP. This report, it's brought to you by Mr. Lube. Again, there were delays for those traveling off of the Don Valley Parkway, both north and southbound. The ramp to Bayview Bloor. There was a collision. It looks like it has since been cleared away because traffic's moving a lot better. So all of those lanes are now live. But on the westbound side of the 401, a traffic spotter called in to let us know about a collision over in Whitby. It's right at Brock Street. The left lane is blocked for that crash. Again, at this point, it looks like the two left lanes have now been shut down as emergency crews arrive. It is causing a slowdown on the approach and even through Brock Street. Those delays extend out towards Salem, but really after that, moving well through Ajax, Pickering, and kind of beyond. Eastbound side of the 401, we are seeing delays east of the 427 out towards the Basque Weave. For those that don't know, that's just east of the 400. Moving well after that through the Allen and beyond. And then on city streets, we did get a call from a traffic spotter. It sounds like there's a new issue. Bathurst is blocked in both directions from Wilson to Carmichael Avenue, and it's all for a collision. And for those, that's just for more context, I should say, that's through the 401. So if you are traveling through there, just keep it in mind as you are making your way through. 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Now with the forecast, Eric Smith.
2: That chance of evening showers and thunderstorms continues, and then we have a low of 13 overnight, and then Monday we can expect another hot day, high of 29 degrees, feeling like 35 with that southwesterly wind blowing, and we're under that heat warning, so just be careful of that and stay inside. Then that chance of rain showers and overnight thunderstorms comes back. Then Tuesday we can expect a mix of sun and clouds and a high of 30 degrees for the day, and then that chance of evening showers and thunderstorms does return. The low tonight is 13.
28: 23 degrees feels like 27 in Toronto, and a partly cloudy sky still to come on 6. 680 News Radio. 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
28: It's a partly cloudy sky, 23 degrees, feels like 27 right now in Toronto. Good evening, I'm Dylan McGuire. Here are the top stories this hour. 14-year-old Esther has been missing for nearly 2 days. She was last seen in the Bathurst and Shepherd Avenue West area wearing gray sweatpants, a green shirt, and no shoes. Police are asking for your help in finding her. Toronto and the GTA are celebrating the Victoria Day long weekend with lots for you to do this evening. Stick with 680 News Radio for your weekend rundown. Hot today and hotter tomorrow. A heat warning for most of the GTA as temperatures climb near and in fact above 30 degrees. Over the next 2 days, Durham region is exempt. And And coming up after sports, dozens of kittens and cats are now in the care of the Peel region after reports of abuse. 680 News Time, 7:45. That means it's now time for sports. 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
1: The Blue Jays finished out a three-game series with the Detroit Tigers in Motown with a 4-1 win to take 2 of 3 in the series. Next up, the Jays will be in the Big Apple to start a crucial four-game series against the Yankees tomorrow. Game 1 starts at 7:05. Elsewhere in the East, the Rays beat the Marlins, Baltimore over Washington, the Mets came back from 5-1 down to beat the Yankees in 10 innings, and the Braves beat the Red Sox. The NHL playoffs have the night off from game action after the Montreal Canadiens and Buffalo Sabres met in Game 6 of their Eastern Conference Series. The Sabres won it 8-3 to force a Game 7 tomorrow in Buffalo. Game 7 goes at 7:30. You can see all the action on Sportsnet. The winner of the series will face the Carolina Hurricanes in the Eastern Conference Final starting on Thursday. Canada with an off day at the World Hockey Championship in Switzerland. They're 2-0 after beating Sweden and Italy. They'll meet the Swiss tomorrow. Entering the final round of the PGA Championship, 9 golfers were 3 shots off the lead. Alex Smalley started the day 2 shots up on a group of 4, including Canadian Nick Taylor. Aaron Rye made his move, though, finishing his round at -9. Smalley and John Rahm finished 3 back at -6, and Taylor finished the day at even par. Sports at 15 and 45 past every hour or any time at sportsnet.ca.
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12: You're listening to 680 News Radio. Good evening. I'm Lisa Emerald. Well, nearly 60 kittens and 8 cats are now in the care of the Mississauga Animal Shelter after being rescued in the Peel region. Police say they received several reports of kittens being sold in distressing conditions, then dying from their injuries, according to Animal Welfare Services. This led to a search warrant being conducted on April 23rd. A 38-year-old man was arrested and charged with 134 counts of unnecessary suffering to animals, contrary to the Criminal Code of Canada. 57 kittens and the adult cats were recovered and given urgent veterinary care. Police confirmed there are no outstanding animals in connection to the animal cruelty investigation. Well, the UN and World Health Organization is warning Cuba's health system is under severe strain after officials said they're out of fuel. City News reporter Carling Donahue has more.
13: Back in January, U.S. President Donald Trump threatened tariffs on any nation supplying the island with crude oil. The country's top suppliers, Venezuela and Mexico, cut off shipments, sending the island into a spiral.
14: The fuel.
15: Crude oil, fuel oil. We have absolutely none. Diesel. We have absolutely none. I am being repetitive. The only thing we have is gas from our wells.
13: This week has seen blackouts increase dramatically across the country of 10 million people. Officials say many neighborhoods are consistently going without light for up to 22 hours a day.
16: More than 100,000 patients, including over 11,000 children, are waiting for surgeries that have been delayed due to power outages or supply shortages.
13: The director of the CIA met with his Cuban counterpart in Havana this week, where he renewed an offer from the U.S. of a $100 million aid package.
12: Officials say the U.S. is ready to seriously engage in negotiations with Cuba, but only if the country makes fundamental changes. Today is International Day Against Homophobia, Biphobia, and Transphobia. Queer Momentum Executive Director Faye Johnston says Canada is at a critical juncture where it must decide whether it will be inclusive of everyone or not.
25: It's a moment to recognize and continue advocating to address homophobia, biphobia, and transphobia. I think in this moment in Canada and around the world, we're seeing these riding tides of backlash, and it just reinforces the importance of advocacy, of protecting rights.
12: Johnston is calling on Prime Minister Mark Carney to tackle discrimination in a way that lifts up LGBTQ plus communities. Coming up next, your traffic and weather together.
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3: From the 680 News Radio Traffic Center, I'm Justin Pierce. We got a call from a traffic spotter about a collision on city streets. It sounds and looks like Bathurst. It is blocked in both directions from Wilson to Carmichael. That's all for a crash, and that's right through the 401. So if you are traveling through there, just keep it in mind as you are making your way through. Now to the major routes on the westbound 401. There's an update on that collision in Whitby, still at Brock Street. Now there's two left lanes blocked for that collision that has happened as emergency crews arrive. It is causing a slowdown on the approach and even through Brock Street. It looks like those delays kind of extend out towards Salem. It's on and off throughout, so just keep that in mind as well as you are traveling along. Now with the forecast, Eric Smith.
2: The chance of evening rain showers and thunderstorms will continue through the late evening and into the overnight hours. Low of 13 as we move through the night. Then Monday, high of 29, feeling like 35, so another humid day. And that chance of evening and overnight thunderstorms does return. Then Tuesday, mix of sun and clouds for the day. High of 30 degrees, feeling like 34. That's why we're under the heat warning, as we have continuous heat for 2 days. And then once again, that evening shower chance and thunderstorm chance returns. Then Wednesday, we have a cool down, high of 15 degrees only. And Thursday, a high of 13. The low tonight is 13.
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12: You're listening to 680 News Radio. Well, economists are expecting inflation topped 3% in April for the first time since 2023 as consumers grapple with the Iran war oil shock.
26: Statistics Canada is set to publish updated price data on Tuesday, with economists calling for the headline inflation figure to hit 3.1%, up from 2.4% in March. Economists at RBC say the jump in gas prices is largely to blame for pushing inflation higher, though the federal government's move to suspend the fuel excise tax for about 4 months starting in mid-April will take some steam out of the figures. The Bank of Canada has signaled it will look through the initial inflationary spike tied to higher pump prices, but will act to ensure price pressures don't become entrenched. Michelle Zedekian, The Canadian Press.
12: Toronto is known as one of the most culturally diverse cities in the world, and it will host 6 World Cup games, including the first ever such match in Canada on June 12.
27: Canada's largest city is welcoming the world and emphasizing its diversity, a contrast to the United States, where fears about border control could keep international fans away. Toronto canceled a plan to charge general admission to its FIFA Fan Festival following backlash. The game will be broadcast on screens, and there will be live music and more than 30 food vendors serving flavors from around the world, just a mile away from Toronto Stadium. The stadium is the smallest venue for the 2026 FIFA World Cup, meeting the FIFA minimum of 45,000 seats. Naira Ahmed, The Canadian Press.
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0: U.S. partnering with Foodtastic, which already operates Second Cup and Milestones restaurants. Peter Mamas is the president and CEO of Foodtastic and says the Dunkin' brand has seen a makeover in products and marketing.
1: So Dunkin' got sold to Inspire, which is one of the largest restaurant companies, and they rejuvenized the whole brand. They made it a lot younger, a lot cooler. They introduced a lot of different beverages, iced coffees, refreshers, protein drinks. And with that, they also launched a great marketing campaign, making the whole brand younger with Matt Damon and Ben Affleck and Sabrina Carpenter. So we're actually going to bring that whole new brand into Canada.
0: And while consumers may at first draw comparisons with Canadian market leader Tim Hortons, Mama says that Dunkin' is now very different.
1: What's really put them above what we have currently available here in that category is all their drinks. And, I found out actually through my daughter. She went to school in Boston and, she goes to me, Dad, you got to come here and try Dunkin' and bring it to Canada. So when we would go visit, I would try one by one and I just fell in love with the concepts.
0: The company is looking at opening hundreds of Dunkin' locations.
1: We're looking late 26. Early 27 for the first few to open. We're targeting the GTA and the Montreal areas. And you figure in about 12 months from now, we'll have a run rate of about one opening every single week.
0: That's Peter Mamas, the president and CEO of Foodtastic. With your weekend business report, I'm Mike Eppel.
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8: Check your regional weathers. 26 in St. Catharines feels like 32. A heat warning there as well from Environment Canada. In Burlington, 27 feels like 33. A clear sky. The heat warning. 24 degrees in Barrie. Also a clear sky. And there, a heat warning for the next couple days. In Oshawa, 25 degrees feels like 30. A clear sky. No heat warning for you, Oshawa. And in Toronto, yes, a yellow heat warning for the next couple of days. 23 degrees feels like 27 with a partly cloudy sky. 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
8: Good evening. It's Sunday, May 17th. I'm Dylan McGuire. Here's what's making news this hour. Toronto police are asking for your help in finding a 14-year-old girl not seen in 2 days. She was last spotted in the Bathurst and Sheppard Avenue West area. We're on day 2 of 3 for this long weekend, the unofficial start of the summer in the GTA, and there's still lots for you to do to celebrate. The weather is certainly embracing the start of summer aspects of the weekend, but as you just heard, it's been coming with a downside. And over in BC, health officials say Canada has had its first confirmed case of hantavirus.
10: The Blue Jays take care of business in Detroit against the Tigers, and it was a tight finish at the PGA Championship. Sports at 15.
8: 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Traffic and weather together on the ones. Let's check in with the traffic center and Justin Pierce.
11: Well, there are now delays on the northbound side of the Don Valley Parkway. This report, it's brought to you by Vertical CPA. It looks like, again, on the northbound DVP, it's moving fairly slowly from the Gardner up towards Dundas. Unclear what's causing this delay, but it is fairly slow for folks as you travel up towards the 401 and the 404 southbound side of the DVP. On and off delays from just south of the 401 to south of Lawrence. Moving well after that as you are, again, making your way into downtown. And there's also a collision in Durham. It's on the westbound 401. It's right at Brock Street. Two left lanes are shut for that collision.